chance of precipitation 20%. Sunday, mostly sunny. Chance of showers and slight chance of thunderstorms in the morning, then chance of thunderstorms in the afternoon. Highs in the upper 80s. West winds up to 5 miles an hour. Chance of precipitation 50%.

8%. Monday, partly sunny. A 40% chance of thunderstorms in the afternoon. Highs in the upper 80s. North winds up to 5 miles an hour. Monday night, partly cloudy. A 40% chance of thunderstorms until midnight. Lows in the upper 60s. North winds up to 10 miles an hour. And now the extended forecast for the radio listening area. Tuesday and Tuesday night, partly cloudy. A 20% chance of thunderstorms. Highs in the upper 80s. Lows in the upper 60s. Wednesday and Wednesday night, partly cloudy. A 20% chance of thunderstorms. Highs around 90. Lows in the lower 70s. Thursday and Thursday night, partly cloudy. A 50% chance of thunderstorms. Highs around 90. Lows in the lower 70s. Friday and Friday night, showers likely and chance of thunderstorms. Highs in the upper 80s. Lows around 70. Chance of precipitation 70%. Saturday and Saturday night, partly cloudy. A 40% chance of thunderstorms. Highs in the upper 80s. Lows in the upper 60s. The current time is 8:03 p.m. Eastern Daylight Time. The following is a heat advisory. Heat advisory remains in effect until 9 p.m. Eastern Daylight Time or 8 p.m. Central Daylight Time this evening. What? Heat index values of 95 to 105. Where? Portions of South Central Indiana and East Central, North Central, Northwest, and South Central Kentucky. When? Until 9 p.m. Eastern Daylight Time or 8 p.m. Central Daylight Time this evening. The following impacts are expected. Hot temperatures and high humidity may cause heat illnesses. Drink plenty of fluids, stay in an air-conditioned room, stay out of the sun, and check up on relatives and neighbors. 8 p.m. Eastern Daylight Time weather conditions across North Central Kentucky and South Central Indiana. At Louisville International, it was mostly sunny. The temperature was 89 degrees, the dew point 72, and the relative humidity 56%, producing a heat index of 96. The wind was southwest at 10 miles an hour. The pressure was 29.94 inches and rising. At Bowman Field, it was mostly sunny. The temperature was 88 degrees, the dew point 73, and the relative humidity 61%, producing a heat index of 95. The wind was west at 8 miles an hour. The pressure was 29.94 inches and rising. At Jasper, light rain was falling. The temperature was 78 degrees, the dew point 73, and the relative humidity 84%. The wind was southwest at 14 miles an hour. The pressure was 29.94 inches and falling. Once again, at Louisville International, it was 89 degrees under mostly sunny skies. Elsewhere around the region, at Indianapolis, a thunderstorm was reported, with a temperature of 73. At Paducah, rain was falling, with a temperature of 72. It was sunny, with a temperature of 85 at Lexington, and 82 at Jackson. It was mostly sunny, with a temperature of 86 at Covington, and 89 at Bowling Green. At Nashville, it was partly sunny, with a temperature of 90. It was cloudy, with a temperature of 73 at Evansville, and 75 at Bloomington. At Frankfort, the weather conditions were not available. And now here is the 8 to 14 day outlook for the region. This forecast is valid for the period from July 12 to 18, 2026. For Kentucky, temperatures are forecast to be above normal, and precipitation is forecast to be normal. For Indiana, temperatures are forecast to be above normal, and precipitation is forecast to be normal. For Tennessee, temperatures are forecast to be above normal, and precipitation is forecast to be normal. This long-term outlook is updated on NOAA Weather Radio around 5 p.m. Eastern Time each day. Now for the official National Weather Service forecast for North Central Kentucky and South Central Indiana, including the Louisville metro area. Tonight, mostly clear. Slight chance of thunderstorms early in the evening. Slight chance of showers after midnight, then slight chance of thunderstorms late in the night. Lows

lower 70s. Southwest winds up to 5 miles an hour. Chance of precipitation 20%. Sunday, mostly sunny. Chance of showers and slight chance of thunderstorms in the morning, then chance of thunderstorms in the afternoon. Highs in the upper 80s. West winds up to 5 miles an hour. Chance of precipitation 50%. Sunday night, partly cloudy with chance of thunderstorms until midnight, then mostly cloudy with chance of showers and slight chance of thunderstorms after midnight. Lows around 70. Northwest winds up to 5 miles an hour. Chance of precipitation 50%. Monday, partly sunny. A 40% chance of thunderstorms in the afternoon. Highs in the upper 80s. North winds up to 5 miles an hour. Monday night, partly cloudy. A 40% chance of thunderstorms until midnight. Lows in the upper 60s. North winds up to 10 miles an hour. And now the extended forecast for the radio listening area. Tuesday and Tuesday night, partly cloudy. A 20% chance of thunderstorms. Highs in the upper 80s. Lows in the upper 60s. Wednesday and Wednesday night, partly cloudy. A 20% chance of thunderstorms. Highs around 90. Lows in the lower 70s. Thursday and Thursday night, partly cloudy. A 50% chance of thunderstorms. Highs around 90. Lows in the lower 70s. Friday and Friday night, showers likely and chance of thunderstorms. Highs in the upper 80s. Lows around 70. Chance of precipitation 70%. Saturday and Saturday night, partly cloudy. A 40% chance of thunderstorms. Highs in the upper 80s. Lows in the upper 60s. The current time is 8:09 p.m. Eastern Daylight Time. The following is a heat advisory. Heat advisory remains in effect until 9 p.m. Eastern Daylight Time or 8 p.m. Central Daylight Time this evening. What? Heat index values of 95 to 105. Where? Portions of South Central Indiana and East Central, North Central, Northwest, and South Central Kentucky. When? Until 9 p.m. Eastern Daylight Time or 8 p.m. Central Daylight Time this evening. The following impacts are expected. Hot temperatures and high humidity may cause heat illnesses. Drink plenty of fluids, stay in an air-conditioned room, stay out of the sun, and check up on relatives and neighbors. 8 p.m. Eastern Daylight Time weather conditions across North Central Kentucky and South Central Indiana. At Louisville International, it was mostly sunny. The temperature was 89 degrees. The dew point 72, and the relative humidity 56%, producing a heat index of 96. The wind was southwest at 10 miles an hour. The pressure was 29.94 inches and rising. At Bowman Field, it was mostly sunny. The temperature was 88 degrees, the dew point 73, and the relative humidity 61%, producing a heat index of 95. The wind was west at 8 miles an hour. The pressure was 29.94 inches and rising. At Jasper, light rain was falling. The temperature was 78 degrees, the dew point 73, and the relative humidity 84%. The wind was southwest at 14 miles an hour. The pressure was 29.94 inches and falling. Once again, at Louisville International, it was 89 degrees under mostly sunny skies. Elsewhere around the region, at Indianapolis, a thunderstorm was reported, with a temperature of 73. At Paducah, rain was falling, with a temperature of 72. It was sunny, with a temperature of 85 at Lexington, and 82 at Jackson. It was mostly sunny, with a temperature of 86 at Covington, and 89 at Bowling Green. At Nashville, it was partly sunny, with a temperature of 90. It was cloudy, with a temperature of 73 at Evansville, and 75 at Bloomington. At Frankfort, the weather conditions were not available. The following is a heat advisory. Heat advisory remains in effect until 9 p.m. Eastern Daylight Time, or 8 p.m. Central Daylight Time this evening. What? Heat index values of 95 to 105. Where? Portions of South
South Central Indiana and East Central, North Central, Northwest, and South Central Kentucky. When, until 9 p.m. Eastern Daylight Time, or 8 p.m. Central Daylight Time this evening. The following impacts are expected. Hot temperatures and high humidity may cause heat illnesses. Drink plenty of fluids, stay in an air-conditioned room, stay out of the sun, and check up on relatives and neighbors. 8 p.m. Eastern Daylight Time weather conditions across North Central Kentucky and South Central Indiana. At Louisville International, it was mostly sunny. The temperature was 89 degrees, the dew point 72, and the relative humidity 56%, producing a heat index of 96. The wind was southwest at 10 miles an hour. The pressure was 29.94 inches and rising. At Bowman Field, it was mostly sunny. The temperature was 88 degrees, the dew point 73, and the relative humidity 61%, producing a heat index of 95. The wind was west at 8 miles an hour. The pressure was 29.94 inches and rising. At Jasper, light rain was falling. The temperature was 78 degrees, the dew point 73, and the relative humidity 84%. The wind was southwest at 14 miles an hour. The pressure was 29.94 inches and falling. Once again, at Louisville International, it was 89 degrees under mostly sunny skies. Elsewhere around the region, at Indianapolis, a thunderstorm was reported with a temperature of 73. At Paducah, rain was falling with a temperature of 72. It was sunny with a temperature of 85 at Lexington and 82 at Jackson. It was mostly sunny with a temperature of 86 at Covington and 89 at Bowling Green. It was partly sunny with a temperature of 90 at Nashville and 75 at Bloomington. At Evansville, it was cloudy with a temperature of 73. At Frankfort, the weather conditions were not available. 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The current time is 8:14 p.m. Eastern Daylight Time. And now here is the 8-to-14-day outlook for the region. This forecast is valid for the period from July 12th to 18, 2026. For Kentucky, temperatures are forecast to be above normal, and precipitation is forecast to be normal. For Indiana, temperatures are forecast to be above normal, and precipitation is forecast to be normal. For Tennessee, temperatures are forecast to be above normal, and precipitation is forecast to be normal. This long-term outlook is updated on NOAA Weather Radio around 5 p.m. Eastern Time each day. Now for the official National Weather Service forecast for North Central Kentucky and South Central Indiana, including the Louisville metro area. Tonight, mostly clear. Slight chance of thunderstorms early in the evening. Slight chance of showers after midnight, then slight chance of thunderstorms late in the night. Lows in the lower 70s. Southwest winds up to 5 miles an hour. Chance of precipitation 20%. Sunday, mostly sunny. Chance of showers and slight chance of thunderstorms in the morning, then chance of thunderstorms in the afternoon. Highs in the upper 80s. West winds up to 5 miles an hour. Chance of precipitation 50%. Sunday night, partly cloudy with chance of thunderstorms until midnight, then mostly cloudy with chance of showers and slight chance of thunderstorms after midnight. Lows around 70. Northwest winds up to 5 miles an hour. Chance of precipitation 50%. Monday, partly sunny. A 40% chance of thunderstorms in the afternoon. Highs in the upper 80s. North winds up to 5 miles an hour. Monday night, partly cloudy. A 40% chance of thunderstorms until midnight. Lows in the upper 60s. North winds up to 10 miles an hour. And now the extended forecast for the radio listening area. Tuesday and Tuesday night, partly cloudy. A 20% chance of thunderstorms. Highs in the upper 80s. Lows
in the upper 60s. Wednesday and Wednesday night, partly cloudy. A 20% chance of thunderstorms. Highs around 90. Lows in the lower 70s. Thursday and Thursday night, partly cloudy. A 50% chance of thunderstorms. Highs around 90. Lows in the lower 70s. Friday and Friday night, showers likely and chance of thunderstorms. Highs in the upper 80s. Lows around 70. Chance of precipitation 70%. Saturday and Saturday night, partly cloudy. A 40% chance of thunderstorms. Highs in the upper 80s. Lows in the upper 60s. The current time is 8:17 p.m. Eastern Daylight Time. The following is a heat advisory. Heat advisory remains in effect until 9 p.m. Eastern Daylight Time or 8 p.m. Central Daylight Time this evening. What? Heat index values of 95 to 105. Where? Portions of South Central Indiana and East Central, North Central, Northwest, and South Central Kentucky. When? Until 9 p.m. Eastern Daylight Time or 8 p.m. Central Daylight Time this evening. The following impacts are expected. Hot temperatures and high humidity may cause heat illnesses. Drink plenty of fluids, stay in an air-conditioned room, stay out of the sun, and check up on relatives and neighbors. 8 p.m. Eastern Daylight Time weather conditions across North Central Kentucky and South Central Indiana. At Louisville International, it was mostly sunny. The temperature was 89 degrees, the dew point 72, and the relative humidity 56%, producing a heat index of 96. The wind was southwest at 10 miles an hour. The pressure was 29.94 inches and rising. At Bowman Field, it was mostly sunny. The temperature was 88 degrees, the dew point 73, and the relative humidity 61%, producing a heat index of 95. The wind was west at 8 miles an hour. The pressure was 29.94 inches and rising. At Jasper, light rain was falling. The temperature was 78 degrees, the dew point 73, and the relative humidity 84%. The wind was southwest at 14 miles an hour. The pressure was 29.94 inches and falling. Once again, at Louisville International, it was 89 degrees under mostly sunny skies. Elsewhere around the region, at Indianapolis, a thunderstorm was reported with a temperature of 73. At Paducah, rain was falling with a temperature of 72. It was sunny with a temperature of 85 at Lexington and 82 at Jackson. It was mostly sunny with a temperature of 86 at Covington and 89 at Bowling Green. It was partly sunny with a temperature of 90 at Nashville and 75 at Bloomington. At Evansville, it was cloudy with a temperature of 73. At Frankfort, the weather conditions were not available. And now here is the 8 to 14 day outlook for the region. This forecast is valid for the period from July 12 to 18, 2026. For Kentucky, temperatures are forecast to be above normal, and precipitation is forecast to be normal. For Indiana, temperatures are forecast to be above normal, and precipitation is forecast to be normal. For Tennessee, temperatures are forecast to be above normal, and precipitation is forecast to be normal. This long-term outlook is updated on NOAA Weather Radio around 5 p.m. Eastern Time each day. Now for the official National Weather Service forecast for North Central Kentucky and South Central Indiana, including the Louisville metro area. Tonight, mostly clear. Slight chance of thunderstorms early in the evening. Slight chance of showers after midnight, then slight chance of thunderstorms late in the night. Lows in the lower 70s. Southwest winds up to 5 miles an hour. Chance of precipitation 20%. Sunday, mostly sunny. Chance of showers and slight chance of thunderstorms in the morning, then chance of thunderstorms in the afternoon. Highs in the upper 80s. West winds up to 5 miles an hour. Chance of precipitation 50%. Sunday night, partly cloudy with chance of thunderstorms until midnight. Then mostly cloudy with chance of showers and slight chance of thunderstorms after midnight. Lows around 70.
Southwest winds up to 5 miles an hour. Chance of precipitation 50%. Monday, partly sunny. A 40% chance of thunderstorms in the afternoon. Highs in the upper 80s. North winds up to 5 miles an hour. Monday night, partly cloudy. A 40% chance of thunderstorms until midnight. Lows in the upper 60s. North winds up to 10 miles an hour. And now the extended forecast for the radio listening area. Tuesday and Tuesday night, partly cloudy. A 20% chance of thunderstorms. Highs in the upper 80s. Lows in the upper 60s. Wednesday and Wednesday night, partly cloudy. A 20% chance of thunderstorms. Highs around 90. Lows in the lower 70s. Thursday and Thursday night, partly cloudy. A 50% chance of thunderstorms. Highs around 90. Lows in the lower 70s. Friday and Friday night, showers likely and chance of thunderstorms. Highs in the upper 80s. Lows around 70. Chance of precipitation 70%. Saturday and Saturday night, partly cloudy. A 40% chance of thunderstorms. Highs in the upper 80s. Lows in the upper 60s. The current time is 8:23 p.m. Eastern Daylight Time. The following is a heat advisory. Heat advisory remains in effect until 9 p.m. Eastern Daylight Time or 8 p.m. Central Daylight Time this evening. What? Heat index values of 95 to 105. Where? Portions of South Central Indiana and East Central, North Central, Northwest, and South Central Kentucky. When? Until 9 p.m. Eastern Daylight Time or 8 p.m. Central Daylight Time this evening. The following impacts are expected. Hot temperatures and high humidity may cause heat illnesses. Drink plenty of fluids, stay in an air-conditioned room, stay out of the sun, and check up on relatives and neighbors. 8 p.m. Eastern Daylight Time weather conditions across North Central Kentucky and South Central Indiana. At Louisville International, it was mostly sunny. The temperature was 89 degrees, the dew point 72, and the relative humidity 56%, producing a heat index of 96. The wind was southwest at 10 miles an hour. The pressure was 29.94 inches and rising. At Bowman Field, it was mostly sunny. The temperature was 88 degrees, the dew point 73, and the relative humidity 61%, producing a heat index of 95. The wind was west at 8 miles an hour. The pressure was 29.94 inches and rising. At Jasper, light rain was falling. The temperature was 78 degrees, the dew point 73, and the relative humidity 84%. The wind was southwest at 14 miles an hour. The pressure was 29.94 inches and falling. Once again, at Louisville International, it was 89 degrees under mostly sunny skies. Elsewhere around the region, at Indianapolis, a thunderstorm was reported with a temperature of 73. At Paducah, rain was falling with a temperature of 72. It was sunny with a temperature of 85 at Lexington and 82 at Jackson. It was mostly sunny with a temperature of 86 at Covington and 89 at Bowling Green. It was partly sunny with a temperature of 90 at Nashville and 75 at Bloomington. At Evansville, it was cloudy with a temperature of 73. At Frankfort, the weather conditions were not available. And now here is the 8 to 14 day outlook for the region. This forecast is valid for the period from July 12 to 18, 2026. For Kentucky, temperatures are forecast to be above normal, and precipitation is forecast to be normal. For Indiana, temperatures are forecast to be above normal, and precipitation is forecast to be normal. For Tennessee, temperatures are forecast to be above normal, and precipitation is forecast to be normal. This long-term outlook is updated on NOAA Weather Radio around 5 p.m. Eastern Time each day. Now for the official National Weather Service forecast for North Central Kentucky and South Central Indiana, including the Louisville metro area. Tonight, mostly clear. Slight chance of thunderstorms early in the evening.
slight chance of showers after midnight, then slight chance of thunderstorms late in the night. Lows in the lower 70s. Southwest winds up to 5 miles an hour. Chance of precipitation 20%. Sunday, mostly sunny. Chance of showers and slight chance of thunderstorms in the morning, then chance of thunderstorms in the afternoon. Highs in the upper 80s. West winds up to 5 miles an hour. Chance of precipitation 50%. Sunday night, partly cloudy with chance of thunderstorms until midnight, then mostly cloudy with chance of showers and slight chance of thunderstorms after midnight. Lows around 70. Northwest winds up to 5 miles an hour. Chance of precipitation 50%. Monday, partly sunny. A 40% chance of thunderstorms in the afternoon. Highs in the upper 80s. North winds up to 5 miles an hour. Monday night, partly cloudy. A 40% chance of thunderstorms until midnight. Lows in the upper 60s. North winds up to 10 miles an hour. And now the extended forecast for the radio listening area. Tuesday and Tuesday night, partly cloudy. A 20% chance of thunderstorms. Highs in the upper 80s. Lows in the upper 60s. Wednesday and Wednesday night, partly cloudy. A 20% chance of thunderstorms. Highs around 90. Lows in the lower 70s. Thursday and Thursday night, partly cloudy. A 50% chance of thunderstorms. Highs around 90. Lows in the lower 70s. Friday and Friday night, showers likely and chance of thunderstorms. Highs in the upper 80s. Lows around 70. Chance of precipitation 70%. Saturday and Saturday night, partly cloudy. A 40% chance of thunderstorms. Highs in the upper 80s. Lows in the upper 60s. The current time is 8:29 p.m. Eastern Daylight Time. The following is a heat advisory. Heat advisory remains in effect until 9 p.m. Eastern Daylight Time or 8 p.m. Central Daylight Time this evening. What? Heat index values of 95 to 105. Where? Portions of South Central Indiana and East Central, North Central, Northwest, and South Central Kentucky. When? Until 9 p.m. Eastern Daylight Time or 8 p.m. Central Daylight Time this evening. The following impacts are expected. Hot temperatures and high humidity may cause heat illnesses. Drink plenty of fluids, stay in an air-conditioned room, stay out of the sun, and check up on relatives and neighbors. 8 p.m. Eastern Daylight Time weather conditions across North Central Kentucky and South Central Indiana. At Louisville International, it was mostly sunny. The temperature was 89 degrees, the dew point 72, and the relative humidity 56%, producing a heat index of 96. The wind was southwest at 10 miles an hour. The pressure was 29.94 inches and rising. At Bowman Field, it was mostly sunny. The temperature was 88 degrees, the dew point 73, and the relative humidity 61%, producing a heat index of 95. The wind was west at 8 miles an hour. The pressure was 29.94 inches and rising. At Jasper, light rain was falling. The temperature was 78 degrees, the dew point 73, and the relative humidity 84%. The wind was southwest at 14 miles an hour. The pressure was 29.94 inches and falling. Once again, at Louisville International, it was 89 degrees under mostly sunny skies. Elsewhere around the region, at Indianapolis, a thunderstorm was reported with a temperature of 73. At Paducah, rain was falling with a temperature of 72. It was sunny with a temperature of 85 at Lexington and 82 at Jackson. It was mostly sunny with a temperature of 86 at Covington and 89 at Bowling Green. It was partly sunny with a temperature of 90 at Nashville and 75 at Bloomington. At Evansville, it was cloudy with a temperature of 73. At Frankfort, the weather conditions were not available. And now here is the 8 to 14 day outlook for the region. This forecast is valid for the period from July 12th to 18th, 2026.
For Kentucky, temperatures are forecast to be above normal, and precipitation is forecast to be normal. For Indiana, temperatures are forecast to be above normal, and precipitation is forecast to be normal. For Tennessee, temperatures are forecast to be above normal, and precipitation is forecast to be normal. This long-term outlook is updated on NOAA Weather Radio around 5 p.m. Eastern Time each day. Now for the official National Weather Service forecast for North Central Kentucky and South Central Indiana, including the Louisville metro area. Tonight, mostly clear. Slight chance of thunderstorms early in the evening. Slight chance of showers after midnight, then slight chance of thunderstorms late in the night. Lows in the lower 70s. Southwest winds up to 5 miles an hour. Chance of precipitation 20%. Sunday, mostly sunny. Chance of showers and slight chance of thunderstorms in the morning, then chance of thunderstorms in the afternoon. Highs in the upper 80s. West winds up to 5 miles an hour. Chance of precipitation 50%. Sunday night, partly cloudy with chance of thunderstorms until midnight, then mostly cloudy with chance of showers and slight chance of thunderstorms after midnight. Lows around 70. Northwest winds up to 5 miles an hour. Chance of precipitation 50%. Monday, partly sunny. A 40% chance of thunderstorms in the afternoon. Highs in the upper 80s. North winds up to 5 miles an hour. Monday night, partly cloudy. A 40% chance of thunderstorms until midnight. Lows in the upper 60s. North winds up to 10 miles an hour. And now the extended forecast for the radio listening area. Tuesday and Tuesday night, partly cloudy. A 20% chance of thunderstorms. Highs in the upper 80s. Lows in the upper 60s. Wednesday and Wednesday night, partly cloudy. A 20% chance of thunderstorms. Highs around 90. Lows in the lower 70s. Thursday and Thursday night, partly cloudy. A 50% chance of thunderstorms. Highs around 90. Lows in the lower 70s. Friday and Friday night, showers likely and chance of thunderstorms. Highs in the upper 80s. Lows around 70. Chance of precipitation 70%. Saturday and Saturday night, partly cloudy. A 40% chance of thunderstorms. Highs in the upper 80s. Lows in the upper 60s. The current time is 8:34 p.m. Eastern Daylight Time. The following is a heat advisory. Heat advisory remains in effect until 9 p.m. Eastern Daylight Time or 8 p.m. Central Daylight Time this evening. What? Heat index values of 95 to 105. Where? Portions of South Central Indiana and East Central, North Central, Northwest, and South Central Kentucky. When? Until 9 p.m. Eastern Daylight Time or 8 p.m. Central Daylight Time this evening. The following impacts are expected. Hot temperatures and high humidity may cause heat illnesses. Drink plenty of fluids, stay in an air-conditioned room, stay out of the sun, and check up on relatives and neighbors. The following is a heat advisory. Heat advisory remains in effect until 9 p.m. Eastern Daylight Time or 8 p.m. Central Daylight Time this evening. What? Heat index values of 95 to 105. Where? Portions of South Central Indiana and East Central, North Central, Northwest, and South Central Kentucky. When? Until 9 p.m. Eastern Daylight Time or 8 p.m. Central Daylight Time this evening. The following impacts are expected. Hot temperatures and high humidity may cause heat illnesses. Drink plenty of fluids, stay in an air-conditioned room, stay out of the sun, and check up on relatives and neighbors. 8 p.m. Eastern Daylight Time weather conditions across North Central Kentucky and South Central Indiana. At Louisville International, it was mostly sunny. The temperature was 89 degrees, the dew point 72, and the relative humidity 56%, producing a heat index of 96. The wind was southwest at 10 miles an hour. The pressure was 29.94 inches and rising. At Bowman Field, it was mostly sunny.
the temperature was 88 degrees, the dew point 73, and the relative humidity 61%, producing a heat index of 95. The wind was west at 8 miles an hour. The pressure was 29.94 inches and rising. At Jasper, light rain was falling. The temperature was 78 degrees, the dew point 73, and the relative humidity 84%. The wind was southwest at 14 miles an hour. The pressure was 29.94 inches and falling. Once again, at Louisville International, it was 89 degrees under mostly sunny skies. Elsewhere around the region, at Indianapolis, a thunderstorm was reported with a temperature of 73. At Paducah, rain was falling with a temperature of 72. It was sunny with a temperature of 85 at Lexington and 82 at Jackson. It was mostly sunny with a temperature of 86 at Covington and 89 at Bowling Green. It was partly sunny with a temperature of 90 at Nashville and 75 at Bloomington. At Evansville, it was cloudy with a temperature of 73. At Frankfort, the weather conditions were not available. The current time is 8:38 p.m. Eastern Daylight Time. And now here is the 8 to 14 day outlook for the region. This forecast is valid for the period from July 12 to 18, 2026. For Kentucky, temperatures are forecast to be above normal, and precipitation is forecast to be normal. For Indiana, temperatures are forecast to be above normal, and precipitation is forecast to be normal. For Tennessee, temperatures are forecast to be above normal, and precipitation is forecast to be normal. This long-term outlook is updated on NOAA Weather Radio around 5 p.m. Eastern Time each day. This is the climate data for Louisville for today. Since midnight, the high temperature was 91. The low was 72. No precipitation fell. Sunrise tomorrow 6:26 a.m. Sunset tomorrow 9:09 p.m. Now for the official National Weather Service forecast for North Central Kentucky and South Central Indiana, including the Louisville metro area. Tonight, mostly clear. Slight chance of thunderstorms early in the evening. Slight chance of showers after midnight, then slight chance of thunderstorms late in the night. Lows in the lower 70s. Southwest winds up to 5 miles an hour. Chance of precipitation 20%. Sunday, mostly sunny. Chance of showers and slight chance of thunderstorms in the morning, then chance of thunderstorms in the afternoon. Highs in the upper 80s. West winds up to 5 miles an hour. Chance of precipitation 50%. Sunday night, partly cloudy with chance of thunderstorms until midnight, then mostly cloudy with chance of showers and slight chance of thunderstorms after midnight. Lows around 70. Northwest winds up to 5 miles an hour. Chance of precipitation 50%. Monday, partly sunny. A 40% chance of thunderstorms in the afternoon. Highs in the upper 80s. North winds up to 5 miles an hour. Monday night, partly cloudy. A 40% chance of thunderstorms until midnight. Lows in the upper 60s. North winds up to 10 miles an hour. And now the extended forecast for the radio listening area. Tuesday and Tuesday night, partly cloudy. A 20% chance of thunderstorms. Highs in the upper 80s. Lows in the upper 60s. Wednesday and Wednesday night, partly cloudy. A 20% chance of thunderstorms. Highs around 90. Lows in the lower 70s. Thursday and Thursday night, partly cloudy. A 50% chance of thunderstorms. Highs around 90. Lows in the lower 70s. Friday and Friday night, showers likely and chance of thunderstorms. Highs in the upper 80s. Lows around 70. Chance of precipitation 70%. Saturday and Saturday night, partly cloudy. A 40% chance of thunderstorms. Highs in the upper 80s. Lows in the upper 60s. The following is a heat advisory. Heat advisory remains in effect until 9 p.m. Eastern Daylight Time or 8 p.m. Central Daylight Time this evening. What
heat index values of 95 to 105. Where, portions of south central Indiana and east central, north central, northwest, and south central Kentucky. When, until 9 p.m. Eastern Daylight Time, or 8 p.m. Central Daylight Time this evening. The following impacts are expected: hot temperatures and high humidity may cause heat illnesses. Drink plenty of fluids, stay in an air-conditioned room, stay out of the sun, and check up on relatives and neighbors. 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The current time is 8:42 p.m. Eastern Daylight Time. 8 p.m. Eastern Daylight Time weather conditions across north central Kentucky and south central Indiana. At Louisville International, it was mostly sunny. The temperature was 89 degrees, the dew point 72, and the relative humidity 56%, producing a heat index of 96. The wind was southwest at 10 miles an hour. The pressure was 29.94 inches and rising. At Bowman Field, it was mostly sunny. The temperature was 88 degrees, the dew point 73, and the relative humidity 61%, producing a heat index of 95. The wind was west at 8 miles an hour. The pressure was 29.94 inches and rising. At Jasper, light rain was falling. The temperature was 78 degrees, the dew point 73, and the relative humidity 84%. The wind was southwest at 14 miles an hour. The pressure was 29.94 inches and falling. Once again, at Louisville International, it was 89 degrees under mostly sunny skies. Elsewhere around the region, at Indianapolis, a thunderstorm was reported with a temperature of 73. At Paducah, rain was falling with a temperature of 72. It was sunny with a temperature of 85 at Lexington and 82 at Jackson. It was mostly sunny with a temperature of 86 at Covington and 89 at Bowling Green. It was partly sunny, with a temperature of 90 at Nashville and 75 at Bloomington. At Evansville, it was cloudy, with a temperature of 73. At Frankfort, the weather conditions were not available. And now here is the 8 to 14 day outlook for the region. This forecast is valid for the period from July 12 to 18, 2026. For Kentucky, temperatures are forecast to be above normal, and precipitation is forecast to be normal. For Indiana, temperatures are forecast to be above normal, and precipitation is forecast to be normal. For Tennessee, temperatures are forecast to be above normal, and precipitation is forecast to be normal. This long-term outlook is updated on NOAA Weather Radio around 5 p.m. Eastern Time each day. This is the climate data for Louisville for today. Since midnight, the high temperature was 91. The low was 72. No precipitation fell. Sunrise tomorrow 6:26 a.m. Sunset tomorrow 9:09 p.m. Now for the official National Weather Service forecast for north central Kentucky and south central Indiana, including the Louisville metro area. Tonight, mostly clear. Slight chance of thunderstorms early in the evening. Slight chance of showers after midnight, then slight chance of thunderstorms late in the night. Lows in the lower 70s. Southwest winds up to 5 miles an hour. Chance of precipitation 20%. Sunday, mostly sunny. Chance of showers and slight chance of thunderstorms in the morning, then chance of thunderstorms in the afternoon. Highs in the upper 80s. West winds up to 5 miles an hour. Chance of precipitation 50%. Sunday night, partly cloudy with chance of thunderstorms until midnight, then mostly cloudy with chance of showers and slight chance of thunderstorms after midnight. Lows around 70. Northwest winds up to 5 miles an hour. Chance of precipitation 50%. Monday, partly sunny. A 40% chance of thunderstorms in the afternoon. Highs in the upper 80s. North winds up to 5 miles an hour. Monday night,
partly cloudy. A 40% chance of thunderstorms until midnight. Lows in the upper 60s. North winds up to 10 miles an hour. And now the extended forecast for the radio listening area. Tuesday and Tuesday night, partly cloudy. A 20% chance of thunderstorms. Highs in the upper 80s. Lows in the upper 60s. Wednesday and Wednesday night, partly cloudy. A 20% chance of thunderstorms. Highs around 90. Lows in the lower 70s. Thursday and Thursday night, partly cloudy. A 50% chance of thunderstorms. Highs around 90. Lows in the lower 70s. Friday and Friday night, showers likely and chance of thunderstorms. Highs in the upper 80s. Lows around 70. Chance of precipitation 70%. Saturday and Saturday night, partly cloudy. A 40% chance of thunderstorms. Highs in the upper 80s. Lows in the upper 60s. The current time is 8:48 p.m. Eastern Daylight Time. The following is a heat advisory. Heat advisory remains in effect until 9 p.m. Eastern Daylight Time or 8 p.m. Central Daylight Time this evening. What? Heat index values of 95 to 105. Where? Portions of South Central Indiana and East Central, North Central, Northwest, and South Central Kentucky. When? Until 9 p.m. Eastern Daylight Time or 8 p.m. Central Daylight Time this evening. The following impacts are expected. Hot temperatures and high humidity may cause heat illnesses. Drink plenty of fluids, stay in an air-conditioned room, stay out of the sun, and check up on relatives and neighbors. 8 p.m. Eastern Daylight Time weather conditions across North Central Kentucky and South Central Indiana. At Louisville International, it was mostly sunny. The temperature was 89 degrees, the dew point 72, and the relative humidity 56%, producing a heat index of 96. The wind was southwest at 10 miles an hour. The pressure was 29.94 inches and rising. At Bowman Field, it was mostly sunny. The temperature was 88 degrees, the dew point 73, and the relative humidity 61%, producing a heat index of 95. The wind was west at 8 miles an hour. The pressure was 29.94 inches and rising. At Jasper, light rain was falling. The temperature was 78 degrees, the dew point 73, and the relative humidity 84%. The wind was southwest at 14 miles an hour. The pressure was 29.94 inches and falling. Once again, at Louisville International, it was 89 degrees under mostly sunny skies. Elsewhere around the region, at Indianapolis, a thunderstorm was reported with a temperature of 73. At Paducah, rain was falling with a temperature of 72. It was sunny with a temperature of 85 at Lexington and 82 at Jackson. It was mostly sunny with a temperature of 86 at Covington and 89 at Bowling Green. It was partly sunny with a temperature of 90 at Nashville and 75 at Bloomington. At Evansville, it was cloudy with a temperature of 73. At Frankfort, the weather conditions were not available. And now here is the 8 to 14 day outlook for the region. This forecast is valid for the period from July 12 to 18, 2026. For Kentucky, temperatures are forecast to be above normal, and precipitation is forecast to be normal. For Indiana, temperatures are forecast to be above normal, and precipitation is forecast to be normal. For Tennessee, temperatures are forecast to be above normal, and precipitation is forecast to be normal. This long-term outlook is updated on NOAA Weather Radio around 5 p.m. Eastern Time each day. This is the climate data for Louisville for today. Since midnight, the high temperature was 91. The low was 72. No precipitation fell. Sunrise tomorrow 6:26 a.m. Sunset tomorrow 9:09 p.m. Now for the official National Weather Service forecast for North Central Kentucky and South Central Indiana, including the Louisville metro area. Tonight, mostly clear. Slight chance of thunderstorms early in the evening.
Slight chance of showers after midnight, then slight chance of thunderstorms late in the night. Lows in the lower 70s. Southwest winds up to 5 miles an hour. Chance of precipitation 20%. Sunday, mostly sunny. Chance of showers and slight chance of thunderstorms in the morning, then chance of thunderstorms in the afternoon. Highs in the upper 80s. West winds up to 5 miles an hour. Chance of precipitation 50%. Sunday night, partly cloudy with chance of thunderstorms until midnight, then mostly cloudy with chance of showers and slight chance of thunderstorms after midnight. Lows around 70. Northwest winds up to 5 miles an hour. Chance of precipitation 50%. Monday, partly sunny. A 40% chance of thunderstorms in the afternoon. Highs in the upper 80s. North winds up to 5 miles an hour. Monday night, partly cloudy. A 40% chance of thunderstorms until midnight. Lows in the upper 60s. North winds up to 10 miles an hour. And now the extended forecast for the radio listening area. Tuesday and Tuesday night, partly cloudy. A 20% chance of thunderstorms. Highs in the upper 80s. Lows in the upper 60s. Wednesday and Wednesday night, partly cloudy. A 20% chance of thunderstorms. Highs around 90. Lows in the lower 70s. Thursday and Thursday night, partly cloudy. A 50% chance of thunderstorms. Highs around 90. Lows in the lower 70s. Friday and Friday night, showers likely and chance of thunderstorms. Highs in the upper 80s. Lows around 70. Chance of precipitation 70%. Saturday and Saturday night, partly cloudy. A 40% chance of thunderstorms. Highs in the upper 80s. Lows in the upper 60s. The current time is 8:54 p.m. Eastern Daylight Time. The following is a heat advisory. Heat advisory remains in effect until 9 p.m. Eastern Daylight Time or 8 p.m. Central Daylight Time this evening. What? Heat index values of 95 to 105. Where? Portions of South Central Indiana and East Central, North Central, Northwest, and South Central Kentucky. When? Until 9 p.m. Eastern Daylight Time or 8 p.m. Central Daylight Time this evening. The following impacts are expected. Hot temperatures and high humidity may cause heat illnesses. Drink plenty of fluids, stay in an air-conditioned room, stay out of the sun, and check up on relatives and neighbors. 8 p.m. Eastern Daylight Time weather conditions across North Central Kentucky and South Central Indiana. At Louisville International, it was mostly sunny. The temperature was 89 degrees, the dew point 72, and the relative humidity 56%, producing a heat index of 96. The wind was southwest at 10 miles an hour. The pressure was 29.94 inches and rising. At Bowman Field, it was mostly sunny. The temperature was 88 degrees, the dew point 73, and the relative humidity 61%, producing a heat index of 95. The wind was west at 8 miles an hour. The pressure was 29.94 inches and rising. At Jasper, light rain was falling. The temperature was 78 degrees, the dew point 73, and the relative humidity 84%. The wind was southwest at 14 miles an hour. The pressure was 29.94 inches and falling. Once again, at Louisville International, it was 89 degrees under mostly sunny skies. Elsewhere around the region, at Indianapolis, a thunderstorm was reported, with a temperature of 73. At Paducah, rain was falling, with a temperature of 72. It was sunny, with a temperature of 85 at Lexington, and 82 at Jackson. It was mostly sunny, with a temperature of 86 at Covington, and 89 at Bowling Green. It was partly sunny, with a temperature of 90 at Nashville, and 75 at Bloomington. At Evansville, it was cloudy, with a temperature of 73. At Frankfort, the weather conditions were not available. And now here is the 8 to 14 day outlook for the region. This forecast is valid for the period from July 12th to 18th, 2026.
For Kentucky, temperatures are forecast to be above normal, and precipitation is forecast to be normal. For Indiana, temperatures are forecast to be above normal, and precipitation is forecast to be normal. For Tennessee, temperatures are forecast to be above normal, and precipitation is forecast to be normal. This long-term outlook is updated on NOAA Weather Radio around 5 p.m. Eastern Time each day. This is the climate data for Louisville for today. Since midnight, the high temperature was 91. The low was 72. No precipitation fell. Sunrise tomorrow 6:26 a.m. Sunset tomorrow 9:09 p.m. Now for the official National Weather Service forecast for North Central Kentucky and South Central Indiana, including the Louisville metro area. Tonight, mostly clear. Slight chance of thunderstorms early in the evening. Slight chance of showers after midnight, then slight chance of thunderstorms late in the night. Lows in the lower 70s. Southwest winds up to 5 miles an hour. Chance of precipitation 20%. Sunday, mostly sunny. Chance of showers and slight chance of thunderstorms in the morning, then chance of thunderstorms in the afternoon. Highs in the upper 80s. West winds up to 5 miles an hour. Chance of precipitation 50%. Sunday night, partly cloudy with chance of thunderstorms until midnight, then mostly cloudy with chance of showers and slight chance of thunderstorms after midnight. Lows around 70. Northwest winds up to 5 miles an hour. Chance of precipitation 50%. Monday, partly sunny. A 40% chance of thunderstorms in the afternoon. Highs in the upper 80s. North winds up to 5 miles an hour. Monday night, partly cloudy. A 40% chance of thunderstorms until midnight. Lows in the upper 60s. North winds up to 10 miles an hour. And now the extended forecast for the radio listening area. Tuesday and Tuesday night, partly cloudy. A 20% chance of thunderstorms. Highs in the upper 80s. Lows in the upper 60s. Wednesday and Wednesday night, partly cloudy. A 20% chance of thunderstorms. Highs around 90. Lows in the lower 70s. Thursday and Thursday night, partly cloudy. A 50% chance of thunderstorms. Highs around 90. Lows in the lower 70s. Friday and Friday night, showers likely and chance of thunderstorms. Highs in the upper 80s. Lows around 70. Chance of precipitation 70%. Saturday and Saturday night, partly cloudy. A 40% chance of thunderstorms. Highs in the upper 80s. Lows in the upper 60s. The current time is 9 p.m. Eastern Daylight Time. 8 p.m. Eastern Daylight Time weather conditions across North Central Kentucky and South Central Indiana. At Louisville International, it was mostly sunny. The temperature was 89 degrees, the dew point 72, and the relative humidity 56%, producing a heat index of 96. The wind was southwest at 10 miles an hour. The pressure was 29.94 inches and rising. At Bowman Field, it was mostly sunny. The temperature was 88 degrees, the dew point 73, and the relative humidity 61%, producing a heat index of 95. The wind was west at 8 miles an hour. The pressure was 29.94 inches and rising. At Jasper, light rain was falling. The temperature was 78 degrees, the dew point 73, and the relative humidity 84%. The wind was southwest at 14 miles an hour. The pressure was 29.94 inches and falling. Once again, at Louisville International it was 89 degrees under mostly sunny skies. Elsewhere around the region, at Indianapolis, a thunderstorm was reported, with a temperature of 73. At Paducah, rain was falling, with a temperature of 72. It was sunny, with a temperature of 85 at Lexington, and 82 at Jackson. It was mostly sunny, with a temperature of 86 at Covington, and 89 at Bowling Green. It was partly sunny, with a temperature of 90 at Nashville, and 75 at Bloomington. At Evansville,
it was cloudy, with a temperature of 73. At Frankfurt, the weather conditions were not available. This is the climate data for Louisville for today. Since midnight, the high temperature was 91. The low was 72. No precipitation fell. Sunrise tomorrow 6:26 a.m. Sunset tomorrow 9:09 p.m.

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1: Rain was falling. The temperature was 74 degrees, the dew point 74, and the relative humidity 100%. The wind was southwest at 8 miles an hour. The pressure was 29.97 inches and rising. Once again, at Louisville International, it was 87 degrees under mostly cloudy skies. Elsewhere around the region, at Paducah, a thunderstorm was reported with a temperature of 71. It was clear with a temperature of 82 at Lexington, 80 at Jackson, and 86 at Bowling Green. It was partly cloudy with a temperature of 83 at Covington and 86 at Nashville. At Bloomington, it was mostly cloudy with a temperature of 74. It was cloudy with a temperature of 74 at Evansville and 73 at Indianapolis. At Frankfort, the weather conditions were not available. This is the climate data for Louisville for today. Since midnight, the high temperature was 91. The low was 72. No precipitation fell. Sunrise tomorrow 6:26 a.m. Sunset tomorrow 9:09 p.m. Now for the official National Weather Service forecast for North Central Kentucky and South Central Indiana, including the Louisville metro area. Tonight, mostly clear. Slight chance of thunderstorms early in the evening. Slight chance of showers after midnight, then slight chance of thunderstorms late in the night. Lows in the lower 70s. Southwest winds up to 5 miles an hour. Chance of precipitation 20%. Sunday, mostly sunny. Chance of showers and slight chance of thunderstorms in the morning, then chance of thunderstorms in the afternoon. Highs in the upper 80s. West winds up to 5 miles an hour. Chance of precipitation 50%. Sunday night, partly cloudy with chance of thunderstorms until midnight, then mostly cloudy with chance of showers and slight chance of thunderstorms after midnight. Lows around 70. Northwest winds up to 5 miles an hour. Chance of precipitation 50%. Monday, partly sunny. A 40% chance of thunderstorms in the afternoon. Highs in the upper 80s. North winds up to 5 miles an hour. Monday night, partly cloudy. A 40% chance of thunderstorms until midnight. Lows in the upper 60s. North winds up to 10 miles an hour. And now the extended forecast for the radio listening area. Tuesday and Tuesday night, partly cloudy. A 20% chance of thunderstorms. Highs in the upper 80s. Lows in the upper 60s. Wednesday and Wednesday night, partly cloudy. A 20% chance of thunderstorms. Highs around 90. Lows in the lower 70s. Thursday and Thursday night, partly cloudy. A 50% chance of thunderstorms. Highs around 90. Lows in the lower 70s. Friday and Friday night, showers likely and chance of thunderstorms. Highs in the upper 80s. Lows around 70. Chance of precipitation 70%. Saturday and Saturday night, partly cloudy. A 40% chance of thunderstorms. Highs in the upper 80s. Lows in the upper 60s. 9 p.m. Eastern Daylight Time weather conditions across North Central Kentucky and South Central Indiana. At Louisville International, it was mostly cloudy. The temperature was 87 degrees, the dew point 73, and the relative humidity 62%. The wind was southwest at 7 miles an hour. The pressure was 29.93 inches and falling. At Bowman Field, it was clear. The temperature was 85 degrees, the dew point 73, and the relative humidity 67%. The wind was west at 5 miles an hour. The pressure was 29.93 inches and falling. At Jasper, light rain was falling. The temperature was 74 degrees.

degrees, the dew point 74, and the relative humidity 100%. The wind was southwest at 8 miles an hour. The pressure was 29.97 inches and rising. Once again, at Louisville International, it was 87 degrees under mostly cloudy skies. Elsewhere around the region, at Paducah, a thunderstorm was reported with a temperature of 71. It was clear, with a temperature of 82 at Lexington, 80 at Jackson, and 86 at Bowling Green. It was partly cloudy, with a temperature of 83 at Covington, and 86 at Nashville. At Bloomington, it was mostly cloudy, with a temperature of 74. It was cloudy, with a temperature of 74 at Evansville, and 73 at Indianapolis. At Frankfort, the weather conditions were not available. The current time is 9:08 p.m. Eastern Daylight Time. This is the climate data for Louisville for today. Since midnight, the high temperature was 91. The low was 72. No precipitation fell. Sunrise tomorrow 6:26 a.m. Sunset tomorrow 9:09 p.m. Now for the official National Weather Service forecast for North Central Kentucky and South Central Indiana, including the Louisville metro area. Tonight, mostly clear. Slight chance of thunderstorms early in the evening. Slight chance of showers after midnight, then slight chance of thunderstorms late in the night. Lows in the lower 70s. Southwest winds up to 5 miles an hour. Chance of precipitation 20%. Sunday, mostly sunny. Chance of showers and slight chance of thunderstorms in the morning, then chance of thunderstorms in the afternoon. Highs in the upper 80s. West winds up to 5 miles an hour. Chance of precipitation 50%. Sunday night, partly cloudy with chance of thunderstorms until midnight, then mostly cloudy with chance of showers and slight chance of thunderstorms after midnight. Lows around 70. Northwest winds up to 5 miles an hour. Chance of precipitation 50%. Monday, partly sunny. A 40% chance of thunderstorms in the afternoon. Highs in the upper 80s. North winds up to 5 miles an hour. Monday night, partly cloudy. A 40% chance of thunderstorms until midnight. Lows in the upper 60s. North winds up to 10 miles an hour. And now the extended forecast for the radio listening area. Tuesday and Tuesday night, partly cloudy. A 20% chance of thunderstorms. Highs in the upper 80s. Lows in the upper 60s. Wednesday and Wednesday night, partly cloudy. A 20% chance of thunderstorms. Highs around 90. Lows in the lower 70s. Thursday and Thursday night, partly cloudy. A 50% chance of thunderstorms. Highs around 90. Lows in the lower 70s. Friday and Friday night, showers likely and chance of thunderstorms. Highs in the upper 80s. Lows around 70. Chance of precipitation 70%. Saturday and Saturday night, partly cloudy. A 40% chance of thunderstorms. Highs in the upper 80s. Lows in the upper 60s. 9 p.m. Eastern Daylight Time weather conditions across North Central Kentucky and South Central Indiana. At Louisville International, it was mostly cloudy. The temperature was 87 degrees, the dew point 73, and the relative humidity 62%. The wind was southwest at 7 miles an hour. The pressure was 29.93 inches and falling. At Bowman Field, it was partly cloudy. The temperature was 85 degrees, the dew point 73, and the relative humidity 67%. The wind was west at 5 miles an hour. The pressure was 29.93 inches and falling. At Jasper, light rain was falling. The temperature was 74 degrees, the dew point 74, and the relative humidity 100%. The wind was southwest at 8 miles an hour. The pressure was 29.97 inches and rising. Once again, at Louisville International, it was 87 degrees under mostly cloudy skies. Elsewhere around the region, at Paducah, a thunderstorm was reported with a temperature of 71.
It was clear, with a temperature of 82 at Lexington and 80 at Jackson. It was partly cloudy, with a temperature of 83 at Covington, 86 at Bowling Green, and 86 at Nashville. At Evansville, it was mostly cloudy, with a temperature of 74. It was cloudy, with a temperature of 74 at Bloomington and 73 at Indianapolis. At Frankfort, the weather conditions were not available. 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The current time is 9:13 p.m. Eastern Daylight Time. This is the climate data for Louisville for today. Since midnight, the high temperature was 91. The low was 72. No precipitation fell. Sunrise tomorrow 6:26 a.m. Sunset tomorrow 9:09 p.m. Now for the official National Weather Service forecast for North Central Kentucky and South Central Indiana, including the Louisville metro area. Tonight, mostly clear. Slight chance of thunderstorms early in the evening. Slight chance of showers after midnight, then slight chance of thunderstorms late in the night. Lows in the lower 70s. Southwest winds up to 5 miles an hour. Chance of precipitation 20%. Sunday, mostly sunny. Chance of showers and slight chance of thunderstorms in the morning, then chance of thunderstorms in the afternoon. Highs in the upper 80s. West winds up to 5 miles an hour. Chance of precipitation 50%. Sunday night, partly cloudy with chance of thunderstorms until midnight, then mostly cloudy with chance of showers and slight chance of thunderstorms after midnight. Lows around 70. Northwest winds up to 5 miles an hour. Chance of precipitation 50%. Monday, partly sunny. A 40% chance of thunderstorms in the afternoon. Highs in the upper 80s. North winds up to 5 miles an hour. Monday night, partly cloudy. A 40% chance of thunderstorms until midnight. Lows in the upper 60s. North winds up to 10 miles an hour. And now the extended forecast for the radio listening area. Tuesday and Tuesday night, partly cloudy. A 20% chance of thunderstorms. Highs in the upper 80s. Lows in the upper 60s. Wednesday and Wednesday night, partly cloudy. A 20% chance of thunderstorms. Highs around 90. Lows in the lower 70s. Thursday and Thursday night, partly cloudy. A 50% chance of thunderstorms. Highs around 90. Lows in the lower 70s. Friday and Friday night, showers likely and chance of thunderstorms. Highs in the upper 80s. Lows around 70. Chance of precipitation 70%. Saturday and Saturday night, partly cloudy. A 40% chance of thunderstorms. Highs in the upper 80s. Lows in the upper 60s. The following is a heat advisory. Heat advisory has expired. Temperatures have cooled below hazardous levels and will continue to cool overnight tonight. 9 p.m. Eastern Daylight Time weather conditions across North Central Kentucky and South Central Indiana. At Louisville International, it was mostly cloudy. The temperature was 87 degrees, the dew point 73, and the relative humidity 62%. The wind was southwest at 7 miles an hour. The pressure was 29.93 inches and falling. At Bowman Field, it was partly cloudy. The temperature was 85 degrees, the dew point 73, and the relative humidity 67%. The wind was west at 5 miles an hour. The pressure was 29.93 inches and falling. At Jasper, light rain was falling. The temperature was 74 degrees, the dew point 74, and the relative humidity 100%. The wind was southwest at 8 miles an hour. The pressure was 29.97 inches and rising. Once again, at Louisville International, it was 87 degrees under mostly cloudy skies. Elsewhere around the region,
At Paducah, a thunderstorm was reported with a temperature of 71. It was clear with a temperature of 82 at Lexington and 80 at Jackson. It was partly cloudy with a temperature of 83 at Covington, 86 at Bowling Green, and 86 at Nashville. At Evansville, it was mostly cloudy with a temperature of 74. It was cloudy with a temperature of 74 at Bloomington and 73 at Indianapolis. At Frankfort, the weather conditions were not available. The current time is 9:18 p.m. Eastern Daylight Time. This is the climate data for Louisville for today. Since midnight, the high temperature was 91. The low was 72. No precipitation fell. Sunrise tomorrow 6:26 a.m. Sunset tomorrow 9:09 p.m. Now for the official National Weather Service forecast for North Central Kentucky and South Central Indiana, including the Louisville metro area. Tonight, mostly clear. Slight chance of thunderstorms early in the evening. Slight chance of showers after midnight, then slight chance of thunderstorms late in the night. Lows in the lower 70s. Southwest winds up to 5 miles an hour. Chance of precipitation 20%. Sunday, mostly sunny. Chance of showers and slight chance of thunderstorms in the morning, then chance of thunderstorms in the afternoon. Highs in the upper 80s. West winds up to 5 miles an hour. Chance of precipitation 50%. Sunday night, partly cloudy with chance of thunderstorms until midnight, then mostly cloudy with chance of showers and slight chance of thunderstorms after midnight. Lows around 70. Northwest winds up to 5 miles an hour. Chance of precipitation 50%. Monday, partly sunny. A 40% chance of thunderstorms in the afternoon. Highs in the upper 80s. North winds up to 5 miles an hour. Monday night, partly cloudy. A 40% chance of thunderstorms until midnight. Lows in the upper 60s. North winds up to 10 miles an hour. And now the extended forecast for the radio listening area. Tuesday and Tuesday night, partly cloudy. A 20% chance of thunderstorms. Highs in the upper 80s. Lows in the upper 60s. Wednesday and Wednesday night, partly cloudy. A 20% chance of thunderstorms. Highs around 90. Lows in the lower 70s. Thursday and Thursday night, partly cloudy. A 50% chance of thunderstorms. Highs around 90. Lows in the lower 70s. Friday and Friday night, showers likely and chance of thunderstorms. Highs in the upper 80s. Lows around 70. Chance of precipitation 70%. Saturday and Saturday night, partly cloudy. A 40% chance of thunderstorms. Highs in the upper 80s. Lows in the upper 60s. The following is a heat advisory. Heat advisory has expired. Temperatures have cooled below hazardous levels and will continue to cool overnight tonight. 9 p.m. Eastern Daylight Time weather conditions across North Central Kentucky and South Central Indiana. At Louisville International, it was mostly cloudy. The temperature was 87 degrees, the dew point 73, and the relative humidity 62%. The wind was southwest at 7 miles an hour. The pressure was 29.93 inches and falling. At Bowman Field, it was partly cloudy. The temperature was 85 degrees, the dew point 73, and the relative humidity 67%. The wind was west at 5 miles an hour. The pressure was 29.93 inches and falling. At Jasper, light rain was falling. The temperature was 74 degrees, the dew point 74, and the relative humidity 100%. The wind was southwest at 8 miles an hour. The pressure was 29.97 inches and rising. Once again, at Louisville International, it was 87 degrees under mostly cloudy skies. Elsewhere around the region, at Paducah, a thunderstorm was reported with a temperature of 71. It was clear, with a temperature of 82 at Lexington and 80 at Jackson. It was partly cloudy, with a temperature of 83 at Covington
86 at Bowling Green, and 86 at Nashville. At Evansville, it was mostly cloudy, with a temperature of 74. It was cloudy, with a temperature of 74 at Bloomington, and 73 at Indianapolis. At Frankfort, the weather conditions were not available. The current time is 9:22 p.m. Eastern Daylight Time. This is the climate data for Louisville for today. Since midnight, the high temperature was 91. The low was 72. No precipitation fell. Sunrise tomorrow 6:26 a.m. Sunset tomorrow 9:09 p.m. Now for the official National Weather Service forecast for North Central Kentucky and South Central Indiana, including the Louisville metro area. Tonight, mostly clear. Slight chance of thunderstorms early in the evening. Slight chance of showers after midnight, then slight chance of thunderstorms late in the night. Lows in the lower 70s. Southwest winds up to 5 miles an hour. Chance of precipitation 20%. Sunday, mostly sunny. Chance of showers and slight chance of thunderstorms in the morning, then chance of thunderstorms in the afternoon. Highs in the upper 80s. West winds up to 5 miles an hour. Chance of precipitation 50%. Sunday night, partly cloudy with chance of thunderstorms until midnight, then mostly cloudy with chance of showers and slight chance of thunderstorms after midnight. Lows around 70. Northwest winds up to 5 miles an hour. Chance of precipitation 50%. Monday, partly sunny. A 40% chance of thunderstorms in the afternoon. Highs in the upper 80s. North winds up to 5 miles an hour. Monday night, partly cloudy. A 40% chance of thunderstorms until midnight. Lows in the upper 60s. North winds up to 10 miles an hour. And now the extended forecast for the radio listening area. Tuesday and Tuesday night, partly cloudy. A 20% chance of thunderstorms. Highs in the upper 80s. Lows in the upper 60s. Wednesday and Wednesday night, partly cloudy. A 20% chance of thunderstorms. Highs around 90. Lows in the lower 70s. Thursday and Thursday night, partly cloudy. A 50% chance of thunderstorms. Highs around 90. Lows in the lower 70s. Friday and Friday night, showers likely and chance of thunderstorms. Highs in the upper 80s. Lows around 70. Chance of precipitation 70%. Saturday and Saturday night, partly cloudy. A 40% chance of thunderstorms. Highs in the upper 80s. Lows in the upper 60s. The following is a heat advisory. Heat advisory has expired. Temperatures have cooled below hazardous levels and will continue to cool overnight tonight. 9 p.m. Eastern Daylight Time weather conditions across North Central Kentucky and South Central Indiana. At Louisville International, it was mostly cloudy. The temperature was 87 degrees, the dew point 73, and the relative humidity 62%. The wind was southwest at 7 miles an hour. The pressure was 29.93 inches and falling. At Bowman Field, it was partly cloudy. The temperature was 85 degrees, the dew point 73, and the relative humidity 67%. The wind was west at 5 miles an hour. The pressure was 29.93 inches and falling. At Jasper, light rain was falling. The temperature was 74 degrees, the dew point 74, and the relative humidity 100%. The wind was southwest at 8 miles an hour. The pressure was 29.97 inches and rising. Once again, at Louisville International, it was 87 degrees under mostly cloudy skies. Elsewhere around the region, at Paducah, a thunderstorm was reported with a temperature of 71. It was clear, with a temperature of 82 at Lexington and 80 at Jackson. It was partly cloudy, with a temperature of 83 at Covington, 86 at Bowling Green, and 86 at Nashville. At Evansville, it was mostly cloudy, with a temperature of 74. It was cloudy, with a temperature of 74 at Bloomington and 73 at Indianapolis.
at Frankfurt, the weather conditions were not available. The current time is 9:27 p.m. Eastern Daylight Time. This is the climate data for Louisville for today. Since midnight, the high temperature was 91. The low was 72. No precipitation fell. Sunrise tomorrow 6:26 a.m. Sunset tomorrow 9:09 p.m. Now for the official National Weather Service forecast for North Central Kentucky and South Central Indiana, including the Louisville metro area. Tonight, mostly clear. Slight chance of thunderstorms early in the evening. Slight chance of showers after midnight, then slight chance of thunderstorms late in the night. Lows in the lower 70s. Southwest winds up to 5 miles an hour. Chance of precipitation 20%. Sunday, mostly sunny. Chance of showers and slight chance of thunderstorms in the morning, then chance of thunderstorms in the afternoon. Highs in the upper 80s. West winds up to 5 miles an hour. Chance of precipitation 50%. Sunday night, partly cloudy with chance of thunderstorms until midnight, then mostly cloudy with chance of showers and slight chance of thunderstorms after midnight. Lows around 70. Northwest winds up to 5 miles an hour. Chance of precipitation 50%. Monday, partly sunny. A 40% chance of thunderstorms in the afternoon. Highs in the upper 80s. North winds up to 5 miles an hour. Monday night, partly cloudy. A 40% chance of thunderstorms until midnight. Lows in the upper 60s. North winds up to 10 miles an hour. And now the extended forecast for the radio listening area. Tuesday and Tuesday night, partly cloudy. A 20% chance of thunderstorms. Highs in the upper 80s. Lows in the upper 60s. Wednesday and Wednesday night, partly cloudy. A 20% chance of thunderstorms. Highs around 90. Lows in the lower 70s. Thursday and Thursday night, partly cloudy. A 50% chance of thunderstorms. Highs around 90. Lows in the lower 70s. Friday and Friday night, showers likely and chance of thunderstorms. Highs in the upper 80s. Lows around 70. Chance of precipitation 70%. Saturday and Saturday night, partly cloudy. A 40% chance of thunderstorms. Highs in the upper 80s. Lows in the upper 60s. The following is a heat advisory. Heat advisory has expired. Temperatures have cooled below hazardous levels and will continue to cool overnight tonight. 9 p.m. Eastern Daylight Time weather conditions across North Central Kentucky and South Central Indiana. At Louisville International, it was mostly cloudy. The temperature was 87 degrees, the dew point 73, and the relative humidity 62%. The wind was southwest at 7 miles an hour. The pressure was 29.93 inches and falling. At Bowman Field, it was partly cloudy. The temperature was 85 degrees, the dew point 73, and the relative humidity 67%. The wind was west at 5 miles an hour. The pressure was 29.93 inches and falling. At Jasper, light rain was falling. The temperature was 74 degrees, the dew point 74, and the relative humidity 100%. The wind was southwest at 8 miles an hour. The pressure was 29.97 inches and rising. Once again, at Louisville International, it was 87 degrees under mostly cloudy skies. Elsewhere around the region, at Paducah, a thunderstorm was reported with a temperature of 71. It was clear, with a temperature of 82 at Lexington and 80 at Jackson. It was partly cloudy, with a temperature of 83 at Covington, 86 at Bowling Green, and 86 at Nashville. At Evansville, it was mostly cloudy, with a temperature of 74. It was cloudy, with a temperature of 74 at Bloomington, and 73 at Indianapolis. At Frankfurt, the weather conditions were not available. The current time is 9:32 p.m. Eastern Daylight Time. This is the climate data for Louisville for today.
Since midnight, the high temperature was 91. The low was 72. No precipitation fell. Sunrise tomorrow, 6:26 a.m. Sunset tomorrow, 9:09 p.m. Now for the official National Weather Service forecast for North Central Kentucky and South Central Indiana, including the Louisville metro area. Tonight, mostly clear. Slight chance of thunderstorms early in the evening. Slight chance of showers after midnight, then slight chance of thunderstorms late in the night. Lows in the lower 70s. Southwest winds up to 5 miles an hour. Chance of precipitation 20%. Sunday, mostly sunny. Chance of showers and slight chance of thunderstorms in the morning, then chance of thunderstorms in the afternoon. Highs in the upper 80s. West winds up to 5 miles an hour. Chance of precipitation 50%. Sunday night, partly cloudy with chance of thunderstorms until midnight, then mostly cloudy with chance of showers and slight chance of thunderstorms after midnight. Lows around 70. Northwest winds up to 5 miles an hour. Chance of precipitation 50%. Monday, partly sunny. A 40% chance of thunderstorms in the afternoon. Highs in the upper 80s. North winds up to 5 miles an hour. Monday night, partly cloudy. A 40% chance of thunderstorms until midnight. Lows in the upper 60s. North winds up to 10 miles an hour. And now the extended forecast for the radio listening area. Tuesday and Tuesday night, partly cloudy. A 20% chance of thunderstorms. Highs in the upper 80s. Lows in the upper 60s. Wednesday and Wednesday night, partly cloudy. A 20% chance of thunderstorms. Highs around 90. Lows in the lower 70s. Thursday and Thursday night, partly cloudy. A 50% chance of thunderstorms. Highs around 90. Lows in the lower 70s. Friday and Friday night, showers likely and chance of thunderstorms. Highs in the upper 80s. Lows around 70. Chance of precipitation 70%. Saturday and Saturday night, partly cloudy. A 40% chance of thunderstorms. Highs in the upper 80s. Lows in the upper 60s. The following is a heat advisory. Heat advisory has expired. Temperatures have cooled below hazardous levels and will continue to cool overnight tonight. 9 p.m. Eastern Daylight Time weather conditions across north central Kentucky and south central Indiana. At Louisville International, it was mostly cloudy. The temperature was 87 degrees, the dew point 73, and the relative humidity 62%. The wind was southwest at 7 miles an hour. The pressure was 29.93 inches and falling. At Bowman Field, it was partly cloudy. The temperature was 85 degrees, the dew point 73, and the relative humidity 67%. The wind was west at 5 miles an hour. The pressure was 29.93 inches and falling. At Jasper, light rain was falling. The temperature was 74 degrees, the dew point 74, and the relative humidity 100%. The wind was southwest at 8 miles an hour. The pressure was 29.97 inches and rising. Once again, at Louisville International, it was 87 degrees under mostly cloudy skies. Elsewhere around the region, at Paducah, a thunderstorm was reported with a temperature of 71. It was clear, with a temperature of 82 at Lexington and 80 at Jackson. It was partly cloudy, with a temperature of 83 at Covington, 86 at Bowling Green, and 86 at Nashville. At Evansville, it was mostly cloudy, with a temperature of 74. It was cloudy, with a temperature of 74 at Bloomington, and 73 at Indianapolis. At Frankfort, the weather conditions were not available. The current time is 9:37 p.m. Eastern Daylight Time. This is the climate data for Louisville for today. Since midnight, the high temperature was 91. The low was 72. No precipitation fell. Sunrise tomorrow 6:26 a.m. Sunset tomorrow 9:09 p.m.
Now for the official National Weather Service forecast for north central Kentucky and south central Indiana, including the Louisville metro area. Tonight, mostly clear. Slight chance of thunderstorms early in the evening. Slight chance of showers after midnight, then slight chance of thunderstorms late in the night. Lows in the lower 70s. Southwest winds up to 5 miles an hour. Chance of precipitation 20%. Sunday, mostly sunny. Chance of showers and slight chance of thunderstorms in the morning, then chance of thunderstorms in the afternoon. Highs in the upper 80s. West winds up to 5 miles an hour. Chance of precipitation 50%. Sunday night, partly cloudy with chance of thunderstorms until midnight, then mostly cloudy with chance of showers and slight chance of thunderstorms after midnight. Lows around 70. Northwest winds up to 5 miles an hour. Chance of precipitation 50%. Monday, partly sunny. A 40% chance of thunderstorms in the afternoon. Highs in the upper 80s. North winds up to 5 miles an hour. Monday night, partly cloudy. A 40% chance of thunderstorms until midnight. Lows in the upper 60s. North winds up to 10 miles an hour. And now the extended forecast for the radio listening area. Tuesday and Tuesday night, partly cloudy. A 20% chance of thunderstorms. Highs in the upper 80s. Lows in the upper 60s. Wednesday and Wednesday night, partly cloudy. A 20% chance of thunderstorms. Highs around 90. Lows in the lower 70s. Thursday and Thursday night, partly cloudy. A 50% chance of thunderstorms. Highs around 90. Lows in the lower 70s. Friday and Friday night, showers likely and chance of thunderstorms. Highs in the upper 80s. Lows around 70. Chance of precipitation 70%. Saturday and Saturday night, partly cloudy. A 40% chance of thunderstorms. Highs in the upper 80s. Lows in the upper 60s. The following is a heat advisory. Heat advisory has expired. Temperatures have cooled below hazardous levels and will continue to cool overnight tonight. 9 p.m. Eastern Daylight Time weather conditions across north central Kentucky and south central Indiana. At Louisville International, it was mostly cloudy. The temperature was 87 degrees, the dew point 73, and the relative humidity 62%. The wind was southwest at 7 miles an hour. The pressure was 29.93 inches and falling. At Bowman Field, it was partly cloudy. The temperature was 85 degrees, the dew point 73, and the relative humidity 67%. The wind was west at 5 miles an hour. The pressure was 29.93 inches and falling. At Jasper, light rain was falling. The temperature was 74 degrees, the dew point 74, and the relative humidity 100%. The wind was southwest at 8 miles an hour. The pressure was 29.97 inches and rising. Once again, at Louisville International, it was 87 degrees under mostly cloudy skies. Elsewhere around the region, at Paducah, a thunderstorm was reported with a temperature of 71. It was clear, with a temperature of 82 at Lexington and 80 at Jackson. It was partly cloudy, with a temperature of 83 at Covington, 86 at Bowling Green, and 86 at Nashville. At Evansville, it was mostly cloudy, with a temperature of 74. It was cloudy, with a temperature of 74 at Bloomington, and 73 at Indianapolis. At Frankfort, the weather conditions were not available. This is the climate data for Louisville for today. Since midnight, the high temperature was 91. The low was 72. No precipitation fell. Sunrise tomorrow 6:26 a.m. Sunset tomorrow 9:09 p.m. You're listening to NOAA Weather Radio, your best source for 24-hour-a-day weather information. 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
The current time is 9:42 p.m. Eastern Daylight Time. Now for the official National Weather Service forecast for North Central Kentucky and South Central Indiana, including the Louisville metro area. Tonight, mostly clear. Slight chance of thunderstorms early in the evening. Slight chance of showers after midnight, then slight chance of thunderstorms late in the night. Lows in the lower 70s. Southwest winds up to 5 miles an hour. Chance of precipitation 20%. Sunday, mostly sunny. Chance of showers and slight chance of thunderstorms in the morning, then chance of thunderstorms in the afternoon. Highs in the upper 80s. West winds up to 5 miles an hour. Chance of precipitation 50%. Sunday night, partly cloudy with chance of thunderstorms until midnight, then mostly cloudy with chance of showers and slight chance of thunderstorms after midnight. Lows around 70. Northwest winds up to 5 miles an hour. Chance of precipitation 50%. Monday, partly sunny. A 40% chance of thunderstorms in the afternoon. Highs in the upper 80s. North winds up to 5 miles an hour. Monday night, partly cloudy. A 40% chance of thunderstorms until midnight. Lows in the upper 60s. North winds up to 10 miles an hour. And now the extended forecast for the radio listening area. Tuesday and Tuesday night, partly cloudy. A 20% chance of thunderstorms. Highs in the upper 80s. Lows in the upper 60s. Wednesday and Wednesday night, partly cloudy. A 20% chance of thunderstorms. Highs around 90. Lows in the lower 70s. Thursday and Thursday night, partly cloudy. A 50% chance of thunderstorms. Highs around 90. Lows in the lower 70s. Friday and Friday night, showers likely and chance of thunderstorms. Highs in the upper 80s. Lows around 70. Chance of precipitation 70%. Saturday and Saturday night, partly cloudy. A 40% chance of thunderstorms. Highs in the upper 80s. Lows in the upper 60s. The following is a heat advisory. Heat advisory has expired. Temperatures have cooled below hazardous levels and will continue to cool overnight tonight. 9 p.m. Eastern Daylight Time weather conditions across North Central Kentucky and South Central Indiana. At Louisville International, it was mostly cloudy. The temperature was 87 degrees, the dew point 73, and the relative humidity 62%. The wind was southwest at 7 miles an hour. The pressure was 29.93 inches and falling. At Bowman Field, it was partly cloudy. The temperature was 85 degrees, the dew point 73, and the relative humidity 67%. The wind was west at 5 miles an hour. The pressure was 29.93 inches and falling. At Jasper, light rain was falling. The temperature was 74 degrees, the dew point 74, and the relative humidity 100%. The wind was southwest at 8 miles an hour. The pressure was 29.97 inches and rising. Once again, at Louisville International, it was 87 degrees under mostly cloudy skies. Elsewhere around the region, at Paducah, a thunderstorm was reported with a temperature of 71. It was clear, with a temperature of 82 at Lexington and 80 at Jackson. It was partly cloudy, with a temperature of 83 at Covington, 86 at Bowling Green, and 86 at Nashville. At Evansville, it was mostly cloudy, with a temperature of 74. It was cloudy, with a temperature of 74 at Bloomington, and 73 at Indianapolis. At Frankfort, the weather conditions were not available. This is the climate data for Louisville for today. Since midnight, the high temperature was 91. The low was 72. No precipitation fell. Sunrise tomorrow 6:26 a.m. Sunset tomorrow 9:09 p.m. The current time is 9:47 p.m. Eastern Daylight Time. Now for the official National Weather Service forecast for North Central Kentucky and South Central Indiana, including the Louisville metro area. Tonight, mostly clear.
Slight chance of thunderstorms early in the evening. Slight chance of showers after midnight, then slight chance of thunderstorms late in the night. Lows in the lower 70s. Southwest winds up to 5 miles an hour. Chance of precipitation 20%. Sunday, mostly sunny. Chance of showers and slight chance of thunderstorms in the morning, then chance of thunderstorms in the afternoon. Highs in the upper 80s. West winds up to 5 miles an hour. Chance of precipitation 50%. Sunday night, partly cloudy with chance of thunderstorms until midnight, then mostly cloudy with chance of showers and slight chance of thunderstorms after midnight. Lows around 70. Northwest winds up to 5 miles an hour. Chance of precipitation 50%. Monday, partly sunny. A 40% chance of thunderstorms in the afternoon. Highs in the upper 80s. North winds up to 5 miles an hour. Monday night, partly cloudy. A 40% chance of thunderstorms until midnight. Lows in the upper 60s. North winds up to 10 miles an hour. And now the extended forecast for the radio listening area. Tuesday and Tuesday night, partly cloudy. A 20% chance of thunderstorms. Highs in the upper 80s. Lows in the upper 60s. Wednesday and Wednesday night, partly cloudy. A 20% chance of thunderstorms. Highs around 90. Lows in the lower 70s. Thursday and Thursday night, partly cloudy. A 50% chance of thunderstorms. Highs around 90. Lows in the lower 70s. Friday and Friday night, showers likely and chance of thunderstorms. Highs in the upper 80s. Lows around 70. Chance of precipitation 70%. Saturday and Saturday night, partly cloudy. A 40% chance of thunderstorms. Highs in the upper 80s. Lows in the upper 60s. The following is a heat advisory. Heat advisory has expired. Temperatures have cooled below hazardous levels and will continue to cool overnight tonight. 9 p.m. Eastern Daylight Time weather conditions across north central Kentucky and south central Indiana. At Louisville International, it was mostly cloudy. The temperature was 87 degrees, the dew point 73, and the relative humidity 62%. The wind was southwest at 7 miles an hour. The pressure was 29.93 inches and falling. At Bowman Field, it was partly cloudy. The temperature was 85 degrees, the dew point 73, and the relative humidity 67%. The wind was west at 5 miles an hour. The pressure was 29.93 inches and falling. At Jasper, light rain was falling. The temperature was 74 degrees, the dew point 74, and the relative humidity 100%. The wind was southwest at 8 miles an hour. The pressure was 29.97 inches and rising. Once again, at Louisville International, it was 87 degrees under mostly cloudy skies. Elsewhere around the region, at Paducah, a thunderstorm was reported with a temperature of 71. It was clear, with a temperature of 82 at Lexington and 80 at Jackson. It was partly cloudy, with a temperature of 83 at Covington, 86 at Bowling Green, and 86 at Nashville. At Evansville, it was mostly cloudy, with a temperature of 74. It was cloudy, with a temperature of 74 at Bloomington, and 73 at Indianapolis. At Frankfort, the weather conditions were not available. This is the climate data for Louisville for today. Since midnight, the high temperature was 91. The low was 72. No precipitation fell. Sunrise tomorrow 6:26 a.m. Sunset tomorrow 9:09 p.m. Now for the official National Weather Service forecast for north central Kentucky and south central Indiana, including the Louisville metro area. Tonight, mostly clear. Slight chance of thunderstorms early in the evening. Slight chance of showers after midnight, then slight chance of thunderstorms late in the night. Lows in the lower 70s. Southwest winds up to 5 miles an hour. Chance of precipitation 20%. Sunday, mostly sunny.
chance of showers and slight chance of thunderstorms in the morning, then chance of thunderstorms in the afternoon. Highs in the upper 80s. West winds up to 5 miles an hour. Chance of precipitation 50%. Sunday night, partly cloudy with chance of thunderstorms until midnight, then mostly cloudy with chance of showers and slight chance of thunderstorms after midnight. Lows around 70. Northwest winds up to 5 miles an hour. Chance of precipitation 50%. Monday, partly sunny. A 40% chance of thunderstorms in the afternoon. Highs in the upper 80s. North winds up to 5 miles an hour. Monday night, partly cloudy. A 40% chance of thunderstorms until midnight. Lows in the upper 60s. North winds up to 10 miles an hour. And now the extended forecast for the radio listening area. Tuesday and Tuesday night, partly cloudy. A 20% chance of thunderstorms. Highs in the upper 80s. Lows in the upper 60s. Wednesday and Wednesday night, partly cloudy. A 20% chance of thunderstorms. Highs around 90. Lows in the lower 70s. Thursday and Thursday night, partly cloudy. A 50% chance of thunderstorms. Highs around 90. Lows in the lower 70s. Friday and Friday night, showers likely and chance of thunderstorms. Highs in the upper 80s. Lows around 70. Chance of precipitation 70%. Saturday and Saturday night, partly cloudy. A 40% chance of thunderstorms. Highs in the upper 80s. Lows in the upper 60s. The current time is 9:54 p.m. Eastern Daylight Time. The following is a heat advisory. Heat advisory has expired. Temperatures have cooled below hazardous levels and will continue to cool overnight tonight. 9 p.m. Eastern Daylight Time weather conditions across north central Kentucky and south central Indiana. At Louisville International, it was mostly cloudy. The temperature was 87 degrees, the dew point 73, and the relative humidity 62%. The wind was southwest at 7 miles an hour. The pressure was 29.93 inches and falling. At Bowman Field, it was partly cloudy. The temperature was 85 degrees, the dew point 73, and the relative humidity 67%. The wind was west at 5 miles an hour. The pressure was 29.93 inches and falling. At Jasper, light rain was falling. The temperature was 74 degrees, the dew point 74, and the relative humidity 100%. The wind was southwest at 8 miles an hour. The pressure was 29.97 inches and rising. Once again, at Louisville International, it was 87 degrees under mostly cloudy skies. Elsewhere around the region, at Paducah, a thunderstorm was reported with a temperature of 71. It was clear, with a temperature of 82 at Lexington and 80 at Jackson. It was partly cloudy, with a temperature of 83 at Covington, 86 at Bowling Green, and 86 at Nashville. At Evansville, it was mostly cloudy, with a temperature of 74. It was cloudy, with a temperature of 74 at Bloomington and 73 at Indianapolis. At Frankfort, the weather conditions were not available. This is the climate data for Louisville for today. Since midnight, the high temperature was 91. The low was 72. No precipitation fell. Sunrise tomorrow 6:26 a.m. Sunset tomorrow 9:09 p.m. Now for the official National Weather Service forecast for north central Kentucky and south central Indiana, including the Louisville metro area. Tonight, mostly clear. Slight chance of thunderstorms early in the evening. Slight chance of showers after midnight, then slight chance of thunderstorms late in the night. Lows in the lower 70s. Southwest winds up to 5 miles an hour. Chance of precipitation 20%. Sunday, mostly sunny. Chance of showers and slight chance of thunderstorms in the morning, then chance of thunderstorms in the afternoon. Highs in the upper 80s. West winds up to 5 miles an hour. Chance of precipitation 50%.
Sunday night, partly cloudy with chance of thunderstorms until midnight, then mostly cloudy with chance of showers and slight chance of thunderstorms after midnight. Lows around 70. Northwest winds up to 5 miles an hour. Chance of precipitation 50%. Monday, partly sunny. A 40% chance of thunderstorms in the afternoon. Highs in the upper 80s. North winds up to 5 miles an hour. Monday night, partly cloudy. A 40% chance of thunderstorms until midnight. Lows in the upper 60s. North winds up to 10 miles an hour. And now the extended forecast for the radio listening area. Tuesday and Tuesday night, partly cloudy. A 20% chance of thunderstorms. Highs in the upper 80s. Lows in the upper 60s. Wednesday and Wednesday night, partly cloudy. A 20% chance of thunderstorms. Highs around 90. Lows in the lower 70s. Thursday and Thursday night, partly cloudy. A 50% chance of thunderstorms. Highs around 90. Lows in the lower 70s. Friday and Friday night, showers likely and chance of thunderstorms. Highs in the upper 80s. Lows around 70. Chance of precipitation 70%. Saturday and Saturday night, partly cloudy. A 40% chance of thunderstorms. Highs in the upper 80s. Lows in the upper 60s. The current time is 9:59 p.m. Eastern Daylight Time. The following is a heat advisory. Heat advisory has expired. Temperatures have cooled below hazardous levels and will continue to cool overnight tonight. 9 p.m. Eastern Daylight Time weather conditions across north central Kentucky and south central Indiana. At Louisville International, it was mostly cloudy. The temperature was 87 degrees, the dew point 73, and the relative humidity 62%. The wind was southwest at 7 miles an hour. The pressure was 29.93 inches and falling. At Bowman Field, it was partly cloudy. The temperature was 85 degrees, the dew point 73, and the relative humidity 67%. The wind was west at 5 miles an hour. The pressure was 29.93 inches and falling. At Jasper, light rain was falling. The temperature was 74 degrees, the dew point 74, and the relative humidity 100%. The wind was southwest at 8 miles an hour. The pressure was 29.97 inches and rising. Once again, at Louisville International, it was 87 degrees under mostly cloudy skies. Elsewhere around the region, at Paducah, a thunderstorm was reported with a temperature of 71. It was clear, with a temperature of 82 at Lexington and 80 at Jackson. It was partly cloudy, with a temperature of 83 at Covington, 86 at Bowling Green, and 86 at Nashville. At Evansville, it was mostly cloudy, with a temperature of 74. It was cloudy, with a temperature of 74 at Bloomington, and 73 at Indianapolis. At Frankfort, the weather conditions were not available. This is the climate data for Louisville for today. Since midnight, the high temperature was 91. The low was 72. No precipitation fell. Sunrise tomorrow 6:26 a.m. Sunset tomorrow 9:09 p.m. Now for the official National Weather Service forecast for north central Kentucky and south central Indiana, including the Louisville metro area. Tonight, mostly clear. Slight chance of thunderstorms early in the evening. Slight chance of showers after midnight, then slight chance of thunderstorms late in the night. Lows in the lower 70s. Southwest winds up to 5 miles an hour. Chance of precipitation 20%. Sunday, mostly sunny. Chance of showers and slight chance of thunderstorms in the morning, then chance of thunderstorms in the afternoon. Highs in the upper 80s. West winds up to 5 miles an hour. Chance of precipitation 50%. Sunday night, partly cloudy with chance of thunderstorms until midnight, then mostly cloudy with chance of showers and slight chance of thunderstorms after midnight. Lows around 70. Northwest winds up to 5 miles an hour.
chance of precipitation 50%. Monday, partly sunny. A 40% chance of thunderstorms in the afternoon. Highs in the upper 80s. North winds up to 5 miles an hour. Monday night, partly cloudy. A 40% chance of thunderstorms until midnight. Lows in the upper 60s. North winds up to 10 miles an hour. And now the extended forecast for the radio listening area.

chance of thunderstorms. Highs around 90. Lows in the lower 70s. Thursday and Thursday night, partly cloudy. A 50% chance of thunderstorms. Highs around 90. Lows in the lower 70s. Friday and Friday night, showers likely and chance of thunderstorms. Highs in the upper 80s. Lows around 70. Chance of precipitation 70%. Saturday and Saturday night, partly cloudy. A 40% chance of thunderstorms. Highs in the upper 80s. Lows in the upper 60s. The current time is 10:03 p.m. Eastern Daylight Time. The following is a heat advisory. Heat advisory has expired. Temperatures have cooled below hazardous levels and will continue to cool overnight tonight. 10 p.m. Eastern Daylight Time weather conditions across north central Kentucky and south central Indiana. At Louisville International, it was partly cloudy. The temperature was 85 degrees, the dew point 74, and the relative humidity 69%. The wind was southwest at 3 miles an hour. The pressure was 29.94 inches and rising. At Bowman Field, it was partly cloudy. The temperature was 84 degrees, the dew point 73, and the relative humidity 69%. The wind was southwest at 5 miles an hour. The pressure was 29.94 inches and rising. At Jasper, it was mostly cloudy. The temperature was 73 degrees, the dew point 73, and the relative humidity 100%. The wind was southwest at 7 miles an hour. The pressure was 29.97 inches and steady. Once again, at Louisville International, it was 85 degrees under partly cloudy skies. Elsewhere around the region, a thunderstorm was reported, with a temperature of 70 at Bloomington and 73 at Indianapolis. It was clear, with a temperature of 79 at Lexington and 78 at Jackson. It was partly cloudy, with a temperature of 81 at Covington and 85 at Nashville. It was mostly cloudy, with a temperature of 73 at Paducah and 74 at Evansville. At Bowling Green, it was cloudy, with a temperature of 85. At Frankfort, the weather conditions were not available. This is the climate data for Louisville for today. Since midnight, the high temperature was 91. The low was 72. No precipitation fell. Sunrise tomorrow 6:26 a.m. Sunset tomorrow 9:09 p.m. Now for the official National Weather Service forecast for north central Kentucky and south central Indiana, including the Louisville metro area. Tonight, mostly clear. Slight chance of thunderstorms early in the evening. Slight chance of showers after midnight, then slight chance of thunderstorms late in the night. Lows in the lower 70s. Southwest winds up to 5 miles an hour. Chance of precipitation 20%. Sunday, mostly sunny. Chance of showers and slight chance of thunderstorms in the morning, then chance of thunderstorms in the afternoon. Highs in the upper 80s. West winds up to 5 miles an hour. Chance of precipitation 50%. Sunday night, partly cloudy with chance of thunderstorms until midnight, then mostly cloudy with chance of showers and slight chance of thunderstorms after midnight. Lows around 70. Northwest winds up to 5 miles an hour. Chance of precipitation 50%. Monday, partly sunny. A 40% chance of thunderstorms in the afternoon. Highs in the upper 80s. North winds up to 5 miles an hour. Monday night, partly cloudy. A 40% chance of thunderstorms until midnight. Lows in the upper 60s. North winds up to 10 miles an hour. And now the extended forecast for the radio listening area. Tuesday and Tuesday night, partly cloudy. A 20% chance of thunderstorms. Highs in the upper 80s. Lows in the upper 60s. Wednesday and Wednesday night, partly cloudy. A 20% chance of thunderstorms. Highs around 90. Lows in the lower 70s. Thursday and Thursday night, partly cloudy. A 50% chance of thunderstorms. Highs around 90.

lows in the lower 70s. Friday and Friday night, showers likely and chance of thunderstorms. Highs in the upper 80s. Lows around 70. Chance of precipitation 70%. Saturday and Saturday night, partly cloudy. A 40% chance of thunderstorms. Highs in the upper 80s. Lows in the upper 60s. The current time is 10:08 p.m. Eastern Daylight Time. The following is a heat advisory. Heat advisory has expired. Temperatures have cooled below hazardous levels and will continue to cool overnight tonight. 10 p.m. Eastern Daylight Time weather conditions across north central Kentucky and south central Indiana. At Louisville International, it was partly cloudy. The temperature was 85 degrees, the dew point 74, and the relative humidity 69%. The wind was southwest at 3 miles an hour. The pressure was 29.94 inches and rising. At Bowman Field, it was partly cloudy. The temperature was 84 degrees, the dew point 73, and the relative humidity 69%. The wind was southwest at 5 miles an hour. The pressure was 29.94 inches and rising. At Jasper, it was mostly cloudy. The temperature was 73 degrees, the dew point 73, and the relative humidity 100%. The wind was southwest at 7 miles an hour. The pressure was 29.97 inches and steady. Once again, at Louisville International, it was 85 degrees under partly cloudy skies. Elsewhere around the region, a thunderstorm was reported, with a temperature of 70 at Bloomington and 73 at Indianapolis. It was clear, with a temperature of 79 at Lexington and 78 at Jackson. It was partly cloudy, with a temperature of 81 at Covington and 85 at Nashville. It was mostly cloudy, with a temperature of 73 at Paducah and 74 at Evansville. At Bowling Green, it was cloudy, with a temperature of 85. At Frankfort, the weather conditions were not available. The following is a heat advisory. Heat advisory has expired. Temperatures have cooled below hazardous levels and will continue to cool overnight tonight. 10 p.m. Eastern Daylight Time weather conditions across north central Kentucky and south central Indiana. At Louisville International, it was mostly cloudy. The temperature was 85 degrees, the dew point 74, and the relative humidity 69%. The wind was southwest at 3 miles an hour. The pressure was 29.94 inches and rising. At Bowman Field, it was mostly cloudy. The temperature was 84 degrees, the dew point 73, and the relative humidity 69%. The wind was southwest at 5 miles an hour. The pressure was 29.94 inches and rising. At Jasper, it was mostly cloudy. The temperature was 73 degrees, the dew point 73, and the relative humidity 100%. The wind was southwest at 7 miles an hour. The pressure was 29.97 inches and steady. Once again, at Louisville International, it was 85 degrees under mostly cloudy skies. Elsewhere around the region, a thunderstorm was reported, with a temperature of 70 at Bloomington and 73 at Indianapolis. It was clear, with a temperature of 79 at Lexington and 78 at Jackson. It was partly cloudy, with a temperature of 81 at Covington and 85 at Nashville. It was mostly cloudy, with a temperature of 73 at Paducah and 74 at Evansville. At Bowling Green, it was cloudy, with a temperature of 85. At Frankfort, the weather conditions were not available. 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The current time is 10:12 p.m. Eastern Daylight Time. This is the climate data for Louisville for today. Since midnight, the high temperature was 91. The low was 72. No precipitation fell. Sunrise tomorrow 6:26 a.m. Sunset tomorrow 9:09 p.m.
Now for the official National Weather Service forecast for north central Kentucky and south central Indiana, including the Louisville metro area. Tonight, mostly clear. Slight chance of thunderstorms early in the evening. Slight chance of showers after midnight, then slight chance of thunderstorms late in the night. Lows in the lower 70s. Southwest winds up to 5 miles an hour. Chance of precipitation 20%. Sunday, mostly sunny. Chance of showers and slight chance of thunderstorms in the morning, then chance of thunderstorms in the afternoon. Highs in the upper 80s. West winds up to 5 miles an hour. Chance of precipitation 50%. Sunday night, partly cloudy with chance of thunderstorms until midnight, then mostly cloudy with chance of showers and slight chance of thunderstorms after midnight. Lows around 70. Northwest winds up to 5 miles an hour. Chance of precipitation 50%. Monday, partly sunny. A 40% chance of thunderstorms in the afternoon. Highs in the upper 80s. North winds up to 5 miles an hour. Monday night, partly cloudy. A 40% chance of thunderstorms until midnight. Lows in the upper 60s. North winds up to 10 miles an hour. And now the extended forecast for the radio listening area. Tuesday and Tuesday night, partly cloudy. A 20% chance of thunderstorms. Highs in the upper 80s. Lows in the upper 60s. Wednesday and Wednesday night, partly cloudy. A 20% chance of thunderstorms. Highs around 90. Lows in the lower 70s. Thursday and Thursday night, partly cloudy. A 50% chance of thunderstorms. Highs around 90. Lows in the lower 70s. Friday and Friday night, showers likely and chance of thunderstorms. Highs in the upper 80s. Lows around 70. Chance of precipitation 70%. Saturday and Saturday night, partly cloudy. A 40% chance of thunderstorms. Highs in the upper 80s. Lows in the upper 60s. 10 p.m. Eastern Daylight Time weather conditions across north central Kentucky and south central Indiana. At Louisville International, it was mostly cloudy. The temperature was 85 degrees, the dew point 74, and the relative humidity 69%. The wind was southwest at 3 miles an hour. The pressure was 29.94 inches and rising. At Bowman Field, it was mostly cloudy. The temperature was 84 degrees, the dew point 73, and the relative humidity 69%. The wind was southwest at 5 miles an hour. The pressure was 29.94 inches and rising. At Jasper, it was mostly cloudy. The temperature was 73 degrees, the dew point 73, and the relative humidity 100%. The wind was southwest at 7 miles an hour. The pressure was 29.97 inches and steady. Once again, at Louisville International, it was 85 degrees under mostly cloudy skies. Elsewhere around the region, a thunderstorm was reported, with a temperature of 70 at Bloomington and 73 at Indianapolis. It was clear, with a temperature of 79 at Lexington and 78 at Jackson. It was partly cloudy, with a temperature of 81 at Covington and 85 at Nashville. It was mostly cloudy, with a temperature of 73 at Paducah and 74 at Evansville. At Bowling Green, it was cloudy, with a temperature of 85. At Frankfort, the weather conditions were not available. The current time is 10:17 p.m. Eastern Daylight Time. This is the climate data for Louisville for today. Since midnight, the high temperature was 91. The low was 72. No precipitation fell. Sunrise tomorrow 6:26 a.m. Sunset tomorrow 9:09 p.m. Now for the official National Weather Service forecast for north central Kentucky and south central Indiana, including the Louisville metro area. Tonight, mostly clear. Slight chance of thunderstorms early in the evening. Slight chance of showers after midnight, then slight chance of thunderstorms late in the night. Lows in the lower 70s. Southwest winds up to 5 miles an hour.
chance of precipitation 20%. Sunday, mostly sunny. Chance of showers and slight chance of thunderstorms in the morning, then chance of thunderstorms in the afternoon. Highs in the upper 80s. West winds up to 5 miles an hour. Chance of precipitation 50%. Sunday night, partly cloudy with chance of thunderstorms until midnight, then mostly cloudy with chance of showers and slight chance of thunderstorms after midnight. Lows around 70. Northwest winds up to 5 miles an hour. Chance of precipitation 50%. Monday, partly sunny. A 40% chance of thunderstorms in the afternoon. Highs in the upper 80s. North winds up to 5 miles an hour. Monday night, partly cloudy. A 40% chance of thunderstorms until midnight. Lows in the upper 60s. North winds up to 10 miles an hour. And now the extended forecast for the radio listening area. Tuesday and Tuesday night, partly cloudy. A 20% chance of thunderstorms. Highs in the upper 80s. Lows in the upper 60s. Wednesday and Wednesday night, partly cloudy. A 20% chance of thunderstorms. Highs around 90. Lows in the lower 70s. Thursday and Thursday night, partly cloudy. A 50% chance of thunderstorms. Highs around 90. Lows in the lower 70s. Friday and Friday night, showers likely and chance of thunderstorms. Highs in the upper 80s. Lows around 70. Chance of precipitation 70%. Saturday and Saturday night, partly cloudy. A 40% chance of thunderstorms. Highs in the upper 80s. Lows in the upper 60s. 10 p.m. Eastern Daylight Time weather conditions across north central Kentucky and south central Indiana. At Louisville International, it was mostly cloudy. The temperature was 85 degrees, the dew point 74, and the relative humidity 69%. The wind was southwest at 3 miles an hour. The pressure was 29.94 inches and rising. At Bowman Field, it was mostly cloudy. The temperature was 84 degrees, the dew point 73, and the relative humidity 69%. The wind was southwest at 5 miles an hour. The pressure was 29.94 inches and rising. At Jasper, it was mostly cloudy. The temperature was 73 degrees, the dew point 73, and the relative humidity 100%. The wind was southwest at 7 miles an hour. The pressure was 29.97 inches and steady. Once again, at Louisville International, it was 85 degrees under mostly cloudy skies. Elsewhere around the region, a thunderstorm was reported, with a temperature of 70 at Bloomington and 73 at Indianapolis. It was clear, with a temperature of 79 at Lexington and 78 at Jackson. It was partly cloudy, with a temperature of 81 at Covington and 85 at Nashville. It was mostly cloudy, with a temperature of 73 at Paducah and 74 at Evansville. At Bowling Green, it was cloudy, with a temperature of 85. At Frankfort, the weather conditions were not available. This is the climate data for Louisville for today. Since midnight, the high temperature was 91. The low was 72. No precipitation fell. Sunrise tomorrow 6:26 a.m. Sunset tomorrow 9:09 p.m. The current time is 10:22 p.m. Eastern Daylight Time. Now for the official National Weather Service forecast for north central Kentucky and south central Indiana, including the Louisville metro area. Tonight, mostly clear. Slight chance of thunderstorms early in the evening. Slight chance of showers after midnight, then slight chance of thunderstorms late in the night. Lows in the lower 70s. Southwest winds up to 5 miles an hour. Chance of precipitation 20%. Sunday, mostly sunny. Chance of showers and slight chance of thunderstorms in the morning, then chance of thunderstorms in the afternoon. Highs in the upper 80s. West winds up to 5 miles an hour. Chance of precipitation 50%. Sunday night, partly cloudy with chance of thunderstorms until midnight,
then mostly cloudy with chance of showers and slight chance of thunderstorms after midnight. Lows around 70. Northwest winds up to 5 miles an hour. Chance of precipitation 50%. Monday, partly sunny. A 40% chance of thunderstorms in the afternoon. Highs in the upper 80s. North winds up to 5 miles an hour. Monday night, partly cloudy. A 40% chance of thunderstorms until midnight. Lows in the upper 60s. North winds up to 10 miles an hour. And now the extended forecast for the radio listening area. Tuesday and Tuesday night, partly cloudy. A 20% chance of thunderstorms. Highs in the upper 80s. Lows in the upper 60s. Wednesday and Wednesday night, partly cloudy. A 20% chance of thunderstorms. Highs around 90. Lows in the lower 70s. Thursday and Thursday night, partly cloudy. A 50% chance of thunderstorms. Highs around 90. Lows in the lower 70s. Friday and Friday night, showers likely and chance of thunderstorms. Highs in the upper 80s. Lows around 70. Chance of precipitation 70%. Saturday and Saturday night, partly cloudy. A 40% chance of thunderstorms. Highs in the upper 80s. Lows in the upper 60s. 10 p.m. Eastern Daylight Time weather conditions across north central Kentucky and south central Indiana. At Louisville International, it was mostly cloudy. The temperature was 85 degrees, the dew point 74, and the relative humidity 69%. The wind was southwest at 3 miles an hour. The pressure was 29.94 inches and rising. At Bowman Field, it was mostly cloudy. The temperature was 84 degrees, the dew point 73, and the relative humidity 69%. The wind was southwest at 5 miles an hour. The pressure was 29.94 inches and rising. At Jasper, it was mostly cloudy. The temperature was 73 degrees, the dew point 73, and the relative humidity 100%. The wind was southwest at 7 miles an hour. The pressure was 29.97 inches and steady. Once again, at Louisville International, it was 85 degrees under mostly cloudy skies. Elsewhere around the region, a thunderstorm was reported, with a temperature of 70 at Bloomington and 73 at Indianapolis. It was clear, with a temperature of 79 at Lexington and 78 at Jackson. It was partly cloudy, with a temperature of 81 at Covington and 85 at Nashville. It was mostly cloudy, with a temperature of 73 at Paducah and 74 at Evansville. At Bowling Green, it was cloudy, with a temperature of 85. At Frankfort, the weather conditions were not available. This is the climate data for Louisville for today. Since midnight, the high temperature was 91. The low was 72. No precipitation fell. Sunrise tomorrow 6:26 a.m. Sunset tomorrow 9:09 p.m. Now for the official National Weather Service forecast for north central Kentucky and south central Indiana, including the Louisville metro area. Tonight, mostly clear. Slight chance of thunderstorms early in the evening. Slight chance of showers after midnight, then slight chance of thunderstorms late in the night. Lows in the lower 70s. Southwest winds up to 5 miles an hour. Chance of precipitation 20%. Sunday, mostly sunny. Chance of showers and slight chance of thunderstorms in the morning, then chance of thunderstorms in the afternoon. Highs in the upper 80s. West winds up to 5 miles an hour. Chance of precipitation 50%. Sunday night, partly cloudy with chance of thunderstorms until midnight, then mostly cloudy with chance of showers and slight chance of thunderstorms after midnight. Lows around 70. Northwest winds up to 5 miles an hour. Chance of precipitation 50%. Monday, partly sunny. A 40% chance of thunderstorms in the afternoon. Highs in the upper 80s. North winds up to 5 miles an hour. Monday night, partly cloudy. A 40% chance of thunderstorms until midnight.
lows in the upper 60s. North winds up to 10 miles an hour. And now the extended forecast for the radio listening area. Tuesday and Tuesday night, partly cloudy. A 20% chance of thunderstorms. Highs in the upper 80s. Lows in the upper 60s. Wednesday and Wednesday night, partly cloudy. A 20% chance of thunderstorms. Highs around 90. Lows in the lower 70s. Thursday and Thursday night, partly cloudy. A 50% chance of thunderstorms. Highs around 90. Lows in the lower 70s. Friday and Friday night, showers likely and chance of thunderstorms. Highs in the upper 80s. Lows around 70. Chance of precipitation 70%. Saturday and Saturday night, partly cloudy. A 40% chance of thunderstorms. Highs in the upper 80s. Lows in the upper 60s. The current time is 10:29 p.m. Eastern Daylight Time. 10 p.m. Eastern Daylight Time weather conditions across north central Kentucky and south central Indiana. At Louisville International, it was mostly cloudy. The temperature was 85 degrees, the dew point 74, and the relative humidity 69%. The wind was southwest at 3 miles an hour. The pressure was 29.94 inches and rising. At Bowman Field, it was mostly cloudy. The temperature was 84 degrees, the dew point 73, and the relative humidity 69%. The wind was southwest at 5 miles an hour. The pressure was 29.94 inches and rising. At Jasper, it was mostly cloudy. The temperature was 73 degrees, the dew point 73, and the relative humidity 100%. The wind was southwest at 7 miles an hour. The pressure was 29.97 inches and steady. Once again, at Louisville International, it was 85 degrees under mostly cloudy skies. Elsewhere around the region, a thunderstorm was reported, with a temperature of 70 at Bloomington and 73 at Indianapolis. It was clear, with a temperature of 79 at Lexington and 78 at Jackson. It was partly cloudy, with a temperature of 81 at Covington and 85 at Nashville. It was mostly cloudy, with a temperature of 73 at Paducah and 74 at Evansville. At Bowling Green, it was cloudy, with a temperature of 85. At Frankfort, the weather conditions were not available. This is the climate data for Louisville for today. Since midnight, the high temperature was 91. The low was 72. No precipitation fell. Sunrise tomorrow 6:26 a.m. Sunset tomorrow 9:09 p.m. Now for the official National Weather Service forecast for north central Kentucky and south central Indiana, including the Louisville metro area. Tonight, mostly clear. Slight chance of thunderstorms early in the evening. Slight chance of showers after midnight, then slight chance of thunderstorms late in the night. Lows in the lower 70s. Southwest winds up to 5 miles an hour. Chance of precipitation 20%. Sunday, mostly sunny. Chance of showers and slight chance of thunderstorms in the morning, then chance of thunderstorms in the afternoon. Highs in the upper 80s. West winds up to 5 miles an hour. Chance of precipitation 50%. Sunday night, partly cloudy with chance of thunderstorms until midnight, then mostly cloudy with chance of showers and slight chance of thunderstorms after midnight. Lows around 70. Northwest winds up to 5 miles an hour. Chance of precipitation 50%. Monday, partly sunny. A 40% chance of thunderstorms in the afternoon. Highs in the upper 80s. North winds up to 5 miles an hour. Monday night, partly cloudy. A 40% chance of thunderstorms until midnight. Lows in the upper 60s. North winds up to 10 miles an hour. And now the extended forecast for the radio listening area. Tuesday and Tuesday night, partly cloudy. A 20% chance of thunderstorms. Highs in the upper 80s. Lows in the upper 60s. Wednesday and Wednesday night, partly cloudy. A 20% chance of thunderstorms.
highs around 90. Lows in the lower 70s. Thursday and Thursday night, partly cloudy. A 50% chance of thunderstorms. Highs around 90. Lows in the lower 70s. Friday and Friday night, showers likely and chance of thunderstorms. Highs in the upper 80s. Lows around 70. Chance of precipitation 70%. Saturday and Saturday night, partly cloudy. A 40% chance of thunderstorms. Highs in the upper 80s. Lows in the upper 60s. The current time is 10:33 p.m. Eastern Daylight Time. 10 p.m. Eastern Daylight Time weather conditions across north central Kentucky and south central Indiana. At Louisville International, it was mostly cloudy. The temperature was 85 degrees, the dew point 74, and the relative humidity 69%. The wind was southwest at 3 miles an hour. The pressure was 29.94 inches and rising. At Bowman Field, it was mostly cloudy. The temperature was 84 degrees, the dew point 73, and the relative humidity 69%. The wind was southwest at 5 miles an hour. The pressure was 29.94 inches and rising. At Jasper, it was mostly cloudy. The temperature was 73 degrees, the dew point 73, and the relative humidity 100%. The wind was southwest at 7 miles an hour. The pressure was 29.97 inches and steady. Once again, at Louisville International, it was 85 degrees under mostly cloudy skies. Elsewhere around the region, a thunderstorm was reported, with a temperature of 70 at Bloomington and 73 at Indianapolis. It was clear, with a temperature of 79 at Lexington and 78 at Jackson. It was partly cloudy, with a temperature of 81 at Covington and 85 at Nashville. It was mostly cloudy, with a temperature of 73 at Paducah and 74 at Evansville. At Bowling Green, it was cloudy, with a temperature of 85. At Frankfort, the weather conditions were not available. This is the climate data for Louisville for today. Since midnight, the high temperature was 91. The low was 72. No precipitation fell. Sunrise tomorrow 6:26 a.m. Sunset tomorrow 9:09 p.m. Now for the official National Weather Service forecast for north central Kentucky and south central Indiana, including the Louisville metro area. Tonight, mostly clear. Slight chance of thunderstorms early in the evening. Slight chance of showers after midnight, then slight chance of thunderstorms late in the night. Lows in the lower 70s. Southwest winds up to 5 miles an hour. Chance of precipitation 20%. Sunday, mostly sunny. Chance of showers and slight chance of thunderstorms in the morning, then chance of thunderstorms in the afternoon. Highs in the upper 80s. West winds up to 5 miles an hour. Chance of precipitation 50%. Sunday night, partly cloudy with chance of thunderstorms until midnight, then mostly cloudy with chance of showers and slight chance of thunderstorms after midnight. Lows around 70. Northwest winds up to 5 miles an hour. Chance of precipitation 50%. Monday, partly sunny. A 40% chance of thunderstorms in the afternoon. Highs in the upper 80s. North winds up to 5 miles an hour. Monday night, partly cloudy. A 40% chance of thunderstorms until midnight. Lows in the upper 60s. North winds up to 10 miles an hour. And now the extended forecast for the radio listening area. Tuesday and Tuesday night, partly cloudy. A 20% chance of thunderstorms. Highs in the upper 80s. Lows in the upper 60s. Wednesday and Wednesday night, partly cloudy. A 20% chance of thunderstorms. Highs around 90. Lows in the lower 70s. Thursday and Thursday night, partly cloudy. A 50% chance of thunderstorms. Highs around 90. Lows in the lower 70s. Friday and Friday night, showers likely and chance of thunderstorms. Highs in the upper 80s. Lows around 70. Chance of precipitation 70%.
Saturday and Saturday night, partly cloudy. A 40% chance of thunderstorms. Highs in the upper 80s. Lows in the upper 60s. The current time is 10:38 p.m. Eastern Daylight Time. 10 p.m. Eastern Daylight Time weather conditions across north central Kentucky and south central Indiana. At Louisville International, it was mostly cloudy. The temperature was 85 degrees, the dew point 74, and the relative humidity 69%. The wind was southwest at 3 miles an hour. The pressure was 29.94 inches and rising. At Bowman Field, it was mostly cloudy. The temperature was 84 degrees, the dew point 73, and the relative humidity 69%. The wind was southwest at 5 miles an hour. The pressure was 29.94 inches and rising. At Jasper, it was mostly cloudy. The temperature was 73 degrees, the dew point 73, and the relative humidity 100%. The wind was southwest at 7 miles an hour. The pressure was 29.97 inches and steady. Once again, at Louisville International, it was 85 degrees under mostly cloudy skies. Elsewhere around the region, a thunderstorm was reported, with a temperature of 70 at Bloomington and 73 at Indianapolis. It was clear, with a temperature of 79 at Lexington and 78 at Jackson. It was partly cloudy, with a temperature of 81 at Covington and 85 at Nashville. It was mostly cloudy, with a temperature of 73 at Paducah and 74 at Evansville. At Bowling Green, it was cloudy, with a temperature of 85. At Frankfort, the weather conditions were not available. This is the climate data for Louisville for today. Since midnight, the high temperature was 91. The low was 72. No precipitation fell. Sunrise tomorrow 6:26 a.m. Sunset tomorrow 9:09 p.m. Now for the official National Weather Service forecast for north central Kentucky and south central Indiana, including the Louisville metro area. Tonight, mostly clear. Slight chance of thunderstorms early in the evening. Slight chance of showers after midnight, then slight chance of thunderstorms late in the night. Lows in the lower 70s. Southwest winds up to 5 miles an hour. Chance of precipitation 20%. Sunday, mostly sunny. Chance of showers and slight chance of thunderstorms in the morning, then chance of thunderstorms in the afternoon. Highs in the upper 80s. West winds up to 5 miles an hour. Chance of precipitation 50%. Sunday night, partly cloudy with chance of thunderstorms until midnight, then mostly cloudy with chance of showers and slight chance of thunderstorms after midnight. Lows around 70. Northwest winds up to 5 miles an hour. Chance of precipitation 50%. Monday, partly sunny. A 40% chance of thunderstorms in the afternoon. Highs in the upper 80s. North winds up to 5 miles an hour. Monday night, partly cloudy. A 40% chance of thunderstorms until midnight. Lows in the upper 60s. North winds up to 10 miles an hour. And now the extended forecast for the radio listening area. Tuesday and Tuesday night, partly cloudy. A 20% chance of thunderstorms. Highs in the upper 80s. Lows in the upper 60s. Wednesday and Wednesday night, partly cloudy. A 20% chance of thunderstorms. Highs around 90. Lows in the lower 70s. Thursday and Thursday night, partly cloudy. A 50% chance of thunderstorms. Highs around 90. Lows in the lower 70s. Friday and Friday night, showers likely and chance of thunderstorms. Highs in the upper 80s. Lows around 70. Chance of precipitation 70%. Saturday and Saturday night, partly cloudy. A 40% chance of thunderstorms. Highs in the upper 80s. Lows in the upper 60s. 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
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The current time is 10:43 p.m. Eastern Daylight Time. 10 p.m. Eastern Daylight Time weather conditions across north-central Kentucky and south-central Indiana. At Louisville International, it was mostly cloudy. The temperature was 85 degrees, the dew point 74, and the relative humidity 69%. The wind was southwest at 3 miles an hour. The pressure was 29.94 inches and rising. At Bowman Field, it was mostly cloudy. The temperature was 84 degrees, the dew point 73, and the relative humidity 69%. The wind was southwest at 5 miles an hour. The pressure was 29.94 inches and rising. At Jasper, it was mostly cloudy. The temperature was 73 degrees, the dew point 73, and the relative humidity 100%. The wind was southwest at 7 miles an hour. The pressure was 29.97 inches and steady. Once again, at Louisville International, it was 85 degrees under mostly cloudy skies. Elsewhere around the region, a thunderstorm was reported, with a temperature of 70 at Bloomington and 73 at Indianapolis. It was clear, with a temperature of 79 at Lexington and 78 at Jackson. It was partly cloudy, with a temperature of 81 at Covington and 85 at Nashville. It was mostly cloudy, with a temperature of 73 at Paducah and 74 at Evansville. At Bowling Green, it was cloudy, with a temperature of 85. At Frankfort, the weather conditions were not available. This is the climate data for Louisville for today. Since midnight, the high temperature was 91. The low was 72. No precipitation fell. Sunrise tomorrow 6:26 a.m. Sunset tomorrow 9:09 p.m. Now for the official National Weather Service forecast for North Central Kentucky and South Central Indiana, including the Louisville metro area. Tonight, mostly clear. Slight chance of thunderstorms early in the evening. Slight chance of showers after midnight, then slight chance of thunderstorms late in the night. Lows in the lower 70s. Southwest winds up to 5 miles an hour. Chance of precipitation 20%. Sunday, mostly sunny. Chance of showers and slight chance of thunderstorms in the morning, then chance of thunderstorms in the afternoon. Highs in the upper 80s. West winds up to 5 miles an hour. Chance of precipitation 50%. Sunday night, partly cloudy with chance of thunderstorms until midnight, then mostly cloudy with chance of showers and slight chance of thunderstorms after midnight. Lows around 70. Northwest winds up to 5 miles an hour. Chance of precipitation 50%. Monday, partly sunny. A 40% chance of thunderstorms in the afternoon. Highs in the upper 80s. North winds up to 5 miles an hour. Monday night, partly cloudy. A 40% chance of thunderstorms until midnight. Lows in the upper 60s. North winds up to 10 miles an hour. And now the extended forecast for the radio listening area. Tuesday and Tuesday night, partly cloudy. A 20% chance of thunderstorms. Highs in the upper 80s. Lows in the upper 60s. Wednesday and Wednesday night, partly cloudy. A 20% chance of thunderstorms. Highs around 90. Lows in the lower 70s. Thursday and Thursday night, partly cloudy. A 50% chance of thunderstorms. Highs around 90. Lows in the lower 70s. Friday and Friday night, showers likely and chance of thunderstorms. Highs in the upper 80s. Lows around 70. Chance of precipitation 70%. Saturday and Saturday night, partly cloudy. A 40% chance of thunderstorms. Highs in the upper 80s. Lows in the upper 60s. The current time is 10:47 p.m. Eastern Daylight Time. 10 p.m. Eastern Daylight Time weather conditions across north-central Kentucky and south-central Indiana.
At Louisville International, it was mostly cloudy. The temperature was 85 degrees, the dew point 74, and the relative humidity 69%. The wind was southwest at 3 miles an hour. The pressure was 29.94 inches and rising. At Bowman Field, it was mostly cloudy. The temperature was 84 degrees, the dew point 73, and the relative humidity 69%. The wind was southwest at 5 miles an hour. The pressure was 29.94 inches and rising. At Jasper, it was mostly cloudy. The temperature was 73 degrees, the dew point 73, and the relative humidity 100%. The wind was southwest at 7 miles an hour. The pressure was 29.97 inches and steady. Once again, at Louisville International, it was 85 degrees under mostly cloudy skies. Elsewhere around the region, a thunderstorm was reported, with a temperature of 70 at Bloomington and 73 at Indianapolis. It was clear, with a temperature of 79 at Lexington and 78 at Jackson. It was partly cloudy, with a temperature of 81 at Covington and 85 at Nashville. It was mostly cloudy, with a temperature of 73 at Paducah and 74 at Evansville. At Bowling Green, it was cloudy, with a temperature of 85. At Frankfort, the weather conditions were not available. This is the climate data for Louisville for today. Since midnight, the high temperature was 91. The low was 72. No precipitation fell. Sunrise tomorrow 6:26 a.m. Sunset tomorrow 9:09 p.m. Now for the official National Weather Service forecast for North Central Kentucky and South Central Indiana, including the Louisville metro area. Tonight, mostly clear. Slight chance of thunderstorms early in the evening. Slight chance of showers after midnight, then slight chance of thunderstorms late in the night. Lows in the lower 70s. Southwest winds up to 5 miles an hour. Chance of precipitation 20%. Sunday, mostly sunny. Chance of showers and slight chance of thunderstorms in the morning, then chance of thunderstorms in the afternoon. Highs in the upper 80s. West winds up to 5 miles an hour. Chance of precipitation 50%. Sunday night, partly cloudy with chance of thunderstorms until midnight, then mostly cloudy with chance of showers and slight chance of thunderstorms after midnight. Lows around 70. Northwest winds up to 5 miles an hour. Chance of precipitation 50%. Monday, partly sunny. A 40% chance of thunderstorms in the afternoon. Highs in the upper 80s. North winds up to 5 miles an hour. Monday night, partly cloudy. A 40% chance of thunderstorms until midnight. Lows in the upper 60s. North winds up to 10 miles an hour. And now the extended forecast for the radio listening area. Tuesday and Tuesday night, partly cloudy. A 20% chance of thunderstorms. Highs in the upper 80s. Lows in the upper 60s. Wednesday and Wednesday night, partly cloudy. A 20% chance of thunderstorms. Highs around 90. Lows in the lower 70s. Thursday and Thursday night, partly cloudy. A 50% chance of thunderstorms. Highs around 90. Lows in the lower 70s. Friday and Friday night, showers likely and chance of thunderstorms. Highs in the upper 80s. Lows around 70. Chance of precipitation 70%. Saturday and Saturday night, partly cloudy. A 40% chance of thunderstorms. Highs in the upper 80s. Lows in the upper 60s. The current time is 10:52 p.m. Eastern Daylight Time. 10 p.m. Eastern Daylight Time weather conditions across North Central Kentucky and South Central Indiana. At Louisville International, it was mostly cloudy. The temperature was 85 degrees, the dew point 74, and the relative humidity 69%. The wind was southwest at 3 miles an hour. The pressure was 29.94 inches and rising. At Bowman Field, it was mostly cloudy. The temperature was 84 degrees, the dew point 73,
and the relative humidity 69%. The wind was southwest at 5 miles an hour. The pressure was 29.94 inches and rising. At Jasper, it was mostly cloudy. The temperature was 73 degrees, the dew point 73, and the relative humidity 100%. The wind was southwest at 7 miles an hour. The pressure was 29.97 inches and steady. Once again, at Louisville International, it was 85 degrees under mostly cloudy skies. Elsewhere around the region, a thunderstorm was reported, with a temperature of 70 at Bloomington and 73 at Indianapolis. It was clear, with a temperature of 79 at Lexington and 78 at Jackson. It was partly cloudy, with a temperature of 81 at Covington and 85 at Nashville. It was mostly cloudy, with a temperature of 73 at Paducah and 74 at Evansville. At Bowling Green, it was cloudy, with a temperature of 85. At Frankfort, the weather conditions were not available. This is the climate data for Louisville for today. Since midnight, the high temperature was 91. The low was 72. No precipitation fell. Sunrise tomorrow 6:26 a.m. Sunset tomorrow 9:09 p.m. Now for the official National Weather Service forecast for North Central Kentucky and South Central Indiana, including the Louisville metro area. Tonight, mostly clear. Slight chance of thunderstorms early in the evening. Slight chance of showers after midnight, then slight chance of thunderstorms late in the night. Lows in the lower 70s. Southwest winds up to 5 miles an hour. Chance of precipitation 20%. Sunday, mostly sunny. Chance of showers and slight chance of thunderstorms in the morning, then chance of thunderstorms in the afternoon. Highs in the upper 80s. West winds up to 5 miles an hour. Chance of precipitation 50%. Sunday night, partly cloudy with chance of thunderstorms until midnight, then mostly cloudy with chance of showers and slight chance of thunderstorms after midnight. Lows around 70. Northwest winds up to 5 miles an hour. Chance of precipitation 50%. Monday, partly sunny. A 40% chance of thunderstorms in the afternoon. Highs in the upper 80s. North winds up to 5 miles an hour. Monday night, partly cloudy. A 40% chance of thunderstorms until midnight. Lows in the upper 60s. North winds up to 10 miles an hour. And now the extended forecast for the radio listening area. Tuesday and Tuesday night, partly cloudy. A 20% chance of thunderstorms. Highs in the upper 80s. Lows in the upper 60s. Wednesday and Wednesday night, partly cloudy. A 20% chance of thunderstorms. Highs around 90. Lows in the lower 70s. Thursday and Thursday night, partly cloudy. A 50% chance of thunderstorms. Highs around 90. Lows in the lower 70s. Friday and Friday night, showers likely and chance of thunderstorms. Highs in the upper 80s. Lows around 70. Chance of precipitation 70%. Saturday and Saturday night, partly cloudy. A 40% chance of thunderstorms. Highs in the upper 80s. Lows in the upper 60s. 10 p.m. Eastern Daylight Time weather conditions across North Central Kentucky and South Central Indiana. At Louisville International, it was mostly cloudy. The temperature was 85 degrees, the dew point 74, and the relative humidity 69%. The wind was southwest at 3 miles an hour. The pressure was 29.94 inches and rising. At Bowman Field, it was mostly cloudy. The temperature was 84 degrees, the dew point 73, and the relative humidity 69%. The wind was southwest at 5 miles an hour. The pressure was 29.94 inches and rising. At Jasper, it was mostly cloudy. The temperature was 73 degrees, the dew point 73, and the relative humidity 100%. The wind was southwest at 7 miles an hour. The pressure was 29.97 inches and steady. Once again,
At Louisville International, it was 85 degrees under mostly cloudy skies. Elsewhere around the region, a thunderstorm was reported with a temperature of 70 at Bloomington and 73 at Indianapolis. It was clear with a temperature of 79 at Lexington and 78 at Jackson. It was partly cloudy with a temperature of 81 at Covington and 85 at Nashville. It was mostly cloudy with a temperature of 73 at Paducah and 74 at Evansville. At Bowling Green, it was cloudy with a temperature of 85. At Frankfort, the weather conditions were not available. The current time is 10:58 p.m. Eastern Daylight Time. This is the climate data for Louisville for today. Since midnight, the high temperature was 91. The low was 72. No precipitation fell. Sunrise tomorrow 6:26 a.m. Sunset tomorrow 9:09 p.m. Now for the official National Weather Service forecast for North Central Kentucky and South Central Indiana, including the Louisville metro area. Tonight, mostly clear. Slight chance of thunderstorms early in the evening. Slight chance of showers after midnight, then slight chance of thunderstorms late in the night. Lows in the lower 70s. Southwest winds up to 5 miles an hour. Chance of precipitation 20%. Sunday, mostly sunny. Chance of showers and slight chance of thunderstorms in the morning, then chance of thunderstorms in the afternoon. Highs in the upper 80s. West winds up to 5 miles an hour. Chance of precipitation 50%. Sunday night, partly cloudy with chance of thunderstorms until midnight, then mostly cloudy with chance of showers and slight chance of thunderstorms after midnight. Lows around 70. Northwest winds up to 5 miles an hour. Chance of precipitation 50%. Monday, partly sunny. A 40% chance of thunderstorms in the afternoon. Highs in the upper 80s. North winds up to 5 miles an hour. Monday night, partly cloudy. A 40% chance of thunderstorms until midnight. Lows in the upper 60s. North winds up to 10 miles an hour. And now the extended forecast for the radio listening area. Tuesday and Tuesday night, partly cloudy. A 20% chance of thunderstorms. Highs in the upper 80s. Lows in the upper 60s. Wednesday and Wednesday night, partly cloudy. A 20% chance of thunderstorms. Highs around 90. Lows in the lower 70s. Thursday and Thursday night, partly cloudy. A 50% chance of thunderstorms. Highs around 90. Lows in the lower 70s. Friday and Friday night, showers likely and chance of thunderstorms. Highs in the upper 80s. Lows around 70. Chance of precipitation 70%. Saturday and Saturday night, partly cloudy. A 40% chance of thunderstorms. Highs in the upper 80s. Lows in the upper 60s. 10 p.m. Eastern Daylight Time weather conditions across North Central Kentucky and South Central Indiana. At Louisville International, it was mostly cloudy. The temperature was 85 degrees, the dew point 74, and the relative humidity 69%. The wind was southwest at 3 miles an hour. The pressure was 29.94 inches and rising. At Bowman Field, it was mostly cloudy. The temperature was 84 degrees, the dew point 73, and the relative humidity 69%. The wind was southwest at 5 miles an hour. The pressure was 29.94 inches and rising. At Jasper, it was mostly cloudy. The temperature was 73 degrees, the dew point 73, and the relative humidity 100%. The wind was southwest at 7 miles an hour. The pressure was 29.97 inches and steady. Once again, at Louisville International, it was 85 degrees under mostly cloudy skies. Elsewhere around the region, a thunderstorm was reported with a temperature of 70 at Bloomington and 73 at Indianapolis. It was clear with a temperature of 79 at Lexington and 78 at Jackson. It was partly cloudy with a temperature of 81 at Covington and 85 at Nashville.
it was mostly cloudy with a temperature of 73 at Paducah and 74 at Evansville. At Bowling Green, it was cloudy with a temperature of 85. At Frankfort, the weather conditions were not available. The current time is 11:03 p.m. Eastern Daylight Time. 11 p.m. Eastern Daylight Time weather conditions across north-central Kentucky and south-central Indiana. At Louisville International, thunder was reported. The temperature was 83 degrees, the dew point 67, and the relative humidity 58%. The wind was southwest at 12 miles an hour. The pressure was 29.96 inches.

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1: Temperature of 80. It was clear, with a temperature of 78 at Lexington and 77 at Jackson. At Nashville, it was partly cloudy, with a temperature of 83. It was mostly cloudy, with a temperature of 74 at Bowling Green, 72 at Paducah, and 74 at Evansville. At Frankfort, the weather conditions were not available. This is the climate data for Louisville for today. Since midnight, the high temperature was 91. The low was 72. No precipitation fell. Sunrise tomorrow 6:26 a.m. Sunset tomorrow 9:09 p.m. Now for the official National Weather Service forecast for North Central Kentucky and South Central Indiana, including the Louisville metro area. Tonight, mostly clear. Slight chance of thunderstorms early in the evening. Slight chance of showers after midnight, then slight chance of thunderstorms late in the night. Lows in the lower 70s. Southwest winds up to 5 miles an hour. Chance of precipitation 20%. Sunday, mostly sunny. Chance of showers and slight chance of thunderstorms in the morning, then chance of thunderstorms in the afternoon. Highs in the upper 80s. West winds up to 5 miles an hour. Chance of precipitation 50%. Sunday night, partly cloudy with chance of thunderstorms until midnight, then mostly cloudy with chance of showers and slight chance of thunderstorms after midnight. Lows around 70. Northwest winds up to 5 miles an hour. Chance of precipitation 50%. Monday, partly sunny. A 40% chance of thunderstorms in the afternoon. Highs in the upper 80s. North winds up to 5 miles an hour. Monday night, partly cloudy. A 40% chance of thunderstorms until midnight. Lows in the upper 60s. North winds up to 10 miles an hour. And now the extended forecast for the radio listening area. Tuesday and Tuesday night, partly cloudy. A 20% chance of thunderstorms. Highs in the upper 80s. Lows in the upper 60s. Wednesday and Wednesday night, partly cloudy. A 20% chance of thunderstorms. Highs around 90. Lows in the lower 70s. Thursday and Thursday night, partly cloudy. A 50% chance of thunderstorms. Highs around 90. Lows in the lower 70s. Friday and Friday night, showers likely and chance of thunderstorms. Highs in the upper 80s. Lows around 70. Chance of precipitation 70%. Saturday and Saturday night, partly cloudy. A 40% chance of thunderstorms. Highs in the upper 80s. Lows in the upper 60s. The current time is 11:07 p.m. Eastern Daylight Time. 11 p.m. Eastern Daylight Time weather conditions across north central Kentucky and south central Indiana. At Louisville International, thunder was reported. The temperature was 83 degrees, the dew point 67, and the relative humidity 58%. The wind was southwest at 12 miles an hour. The pressure was 29.96 inches and rising. At Bowman Field, thunder was reported. The temperature was 83 degrees, the dew point 67, and the relative humidity 58%. The wind was southwest at 8 miles an hour. The pressure was 29.97 inches and rising. At Jasper, it was mostly cloudy. The temperature was 72 degrees, the dew point 72, and the relative humidity 100%. The wind was northeast at 5 miles an hour. The pressure was 29.98 inches and rising. Once again, at Louisville International, it was 83 degrees with thunder. Elsewhere around the region, rain was falling, with a temperature of 70 at Bloomington and 72 at Indianapolis. At Covington, haze was reported.

with a temperature of 80. It was clear, with a temperature of 78 at Lexington and 77 at Jackson. At Nashville, it was partly cloudy, with a temperature of 83. It was mostly cloudy, with a temperature of 74 at Bowling Green, 72 at Paducah, and 74 at Evansville. At Frankfort, the weather conditions were not available. This is the climate data for Louisville for today. Since midnight, the high temperature was 91. The low was 72. No precipitation fell. Sunrise tomorrow 6:26 a.m. Sunset tomorrow 9:09 p.m. Now for the official National Weather Service forecast for North Central Kentucky and South Central Indiana, including the Louisville metro area. Tonight, mostly clear. Slight chance of thunderstorms early in the evening. Slight chance of showers after midnight, then slight chance of thunderstorms late in the night. Lows in the lower 70s. Southwest winds up to 5 miles an hour. Chance of precipitation 20%. Sunday, mostly sunny. Chance of showers and slight chance of thunderstorms in the morning, then chance of thunderstorms in the afternoon. Highs in the upper 80s. West winds up to 5 miles an hour. Chance of precipitation 50%. Sunday night, partly cloudy with chance of thunderstorms until midnight, then mostly cloudy with chance of showers and slight chance of thunderstorms after midnight. Lows around 70. Northwest winds up to 5 miles an hour. Chance of precipitation 50%. Monday, partly sunny. A 40% chance of thunderstorms in the afternoon. Highs in the upper 80s. North winds up to 5 miles an hour. Monday night, partly cloudy. A 40% chance of thunderstorms until midnight. Lows in the upper 60s. North winds up to 10 miles an hour. And now the extended forecast for the radio listening area. Tuesday and Tuesday night, partly cloudy. A 20% chance of thunderstorms. Highs in the upper 80s. Lows in the upper 60s. Wednesday and Wednesday night, partly cloudy. A 20% chance of thunderstorms. Highs around 90. Lows in the lower 70s. Thursday and Thursday night, partly cloudy. A 50% chance of thunderstorms. Highs around 90. Lows in the lower 70s. Friday and Friday night, showers likely and chance of thunderstorms. Highs in the upper 80s. Lows around 70. Chance of precipitation 70%. Saturday and Saturday night, partly cloudy. A 40% chance of thunderstorms. Highs in the upper 80s. Lows in the upper 60s. 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The current time is 11:12 p.m. Eastern Daylight Time. This is a special weather statement for the following counties in Kentucky, Jefferson, Oldham, and Shelby. A strong thunderstorm will impact southeastern Oldham, northwestern Shelby, and northeastern Jefferson counties through 11:30 p.m. Eastern Daylight Time. At 11:10 p.m. Eastern Daylight Time, Doppler radar was tracking a strong thunderstorm near Middletown, moving northeast at 20 miles per hour. Expected hazards include wind gusts up to 40 miles per hour. This is a radar-indicated threat. The following impacts are expected. Gusty winds could knock down tree limbs and blow around unsecured objects. Locations impacted include Shelbyville, Middletown, Simpsonville, Montclair, Connor, and Todd's Point. If outdoors, consider seeking shelter inside a building. Torrential rainfall is also occurring with this storm and may lead to localized flooding. Do not drive your vehicle through flooded roadways. Frequent cloud-to-ground lightning is occurring with this storm. Lightning can strike 10 miles away from a thunderstorm. Seek a safe shelter inside a building or vehicle. 11 p.m. Eastern Daylight Time weather conditions across north-central Kentucky and south-central Indiana. At Louisville International,
thunder was reported. The temperature was 83 degrees, the dew point 67, and the relative humidity 58%. The wind was southwest at 12 miles an hour. The pressure was 29.96 inches and rising. At Bowman Field, thunder was reported. The temperature was 83 degrees, the dew point 67, and the relative humidity 58%. The wind was southwest at 8 miles an hour. The pressure was 29.97 inches and rising. At Jasper, it was cloudy. The temperature was 72 degrees, the dew point 72, and the relative humidity 100%. The wind was northeast at 5 miles an hour. The pressure was 29.98 inches and rising. Once again, at Louisville International, it was 83 degrees with thunder. Elsewhere around the region, rain was falling, with a temperature of 77 at Covington, 70 at Bloomington, and 72 at Indianapolis. It was clear, with a temperature of 78 at Lexington, and 77 at Jackson. At Nashville, it was partly cloudy, with a temperature of 83. It was mostly cloudy, with a temperature of 74 at Bowling Green, and 72 at Paducah. At Evansville, it was cloudy, with a temperature of 74. At Frankfort, the weather conditions were not available. This is the climate data for Louisville for today. Since midnight, the high temperature was 91. The low was 72. No precipitation fell. Sunrise tomorrow 6:26 a.m. Sunset tomorrow 9:09 p.m. Now for the official National Weather Service forecast for North Central Kentucky and South Central Indiana, including the Louisville metro area. Tonight, mostly clear. Slight chance of thunderstorms early in the evening. Slight chance of showers after midnight, then slight chance of thunderstorms late in the night. Lows in the lower 70s. Southwest winds up to 5 miles an hour. Chance of precipitation 20%. Sunday, mostly sunny. Chance of showers and slight chance of thunderstorms in the morning, then chance of thunderstorms in the afternoon. Highs in the upper 80s. West winds up to 5 miles an hour. Chance of precipitation 50%. Sunday night, partly cloudy with chance of thunderstorms until midnight, then mostly cloudy with chance of showers and slight chance of thunderstorms after midnight. Lows around 70. Northwest winds up to 5 miles an hour. Chance of precipitation 50%. Monday, partly sunny. A 40% chance of thunderstorms in the afternoon. Highs in the upper 80s. North winds up to 5 miles an hour. Monday night, partly cloudy. A 40% chance of thunderstorms until midnight. Lows in the upper 60s. North winds up to 10 miles an hour. And now the extended forecast for the radio listening area. Tuesday and Tuesday night, partly cloudy. A 20% chance of thunderstorms. Highs in the upper 80s. Lows in the upper 60s. Wednesday and Wednesday night, partly cloudy. A 20% chance of thunderstorms. Highs around 90. Lows in the lower 70s. Thursday and Thursday night, partly cloudy. A 50% chance of thunderstorms. Highs around 90. Lows in the lower 70s. Friday and Friday night, showers likely and chance of thunderstorms. Highs in the upper 80s. Lows around 70. Chance of precipitation 70%. Saturday and Saturday night, partly cloudy. A 40% chance of thunderstorms. Highs in the upper 80s. Lows in the upper 60s. The current time is 11:18 p.m. Eastern Daylight Time. This is a special weather statement for the following counties in Kentucky, Jefferson, Oldham, and Shelby. A strong thunderstorm will impact southeastern Oldham, northwestern Shelby, and northeastern Jefferson counties through 11:30 p.m. Eastern Daylight Time. At 11:10 p.m. Eastern Daylight Time, Doppler radar was tracking a strong thunderstorm near Middletown, moving northeast at 20 miles per hour. Expected hazards include wind gusts up to 40 miles per hour. This is a radar-indicated threat.
The following impacts are expected. Gusty winds could knock down tree limbs and blow around unsecured objects. Locations impacted include Shelbyville, Middletown, Simpsonville, Montclair, Connor, and Todd's Point. If outdoors, consider seeking shelter inside a building. Torrential rainfall is also occurring with this storm and may lead to localized flooding. Do not drive your vehicle through flooded roadways. Frequent cloud-to-ground lightning is occurring with this storm. Lightning can strike 10 miles away from a thunderstorm. Seek a safe shelter inside a building or vehicle. 11 p.m. Eastern Daylight Time weather conditions across north-central Kentucky and south-central Indiana. At Louisville International, thunder was reported. The temperature was 83 degrees, the dew point 67, and the relative humidity 58%. The wind was southwest at 12 miles an hour. The pressure was 29.96 inches and rising. At Bowman Field, thunder was reported. The temperature was 83 degrees, the dew point 67, and the relative humidity 58%. The wind was southwest at 8 miles an hour. The pressure was 29.97 inches and rising. At Jasper, it was cloudy. The temperature was 72 degrees, the dew point 72, and the relative humidity 100%. The wind was northeast at 5 miles an hour. The pressure was 29.98 inches and rising. Once again, at Louisville International, it was 83 degrees with thunder. Elsewhere around the region, rain was falling, with a temperature of 77 at Covington, 70 at Bloomington, and 72 at Indianapolis. It was clear, with a temperature of 78 at Lexington, and 77 at Jackson. At Nashville, it was partly cloudy, with a temperature of 83. It was mostly cloudy, with a temperature of 74 at Bowling Green, and 72 at Paducah. At Evansville, it was cloudy, with a temperature of 74. At Frankfort, the weather conditions were not available. This is the climate data for Louisville for today. Since midnight, the high temperature was 91. The low was 72. No precipitation fell. Sunrise tomorrow 6:26 a.m. Sunset tomorrow 9:09 p.m. Now for the official National Weather Service forecast for North Central Kentucky and South Central Indiana, including the Louisville metro area. Tonight, mostly clear. Slight chance of thunderstorms early in the evening. Slight chance of showers after midnight, then slight chance of thunderstorms late in the night. Lows in the lower 70s. Southwest winds up to 5 miles an hour. Chance of precipitation 20%. Sunday, mostly sunny. Chance of showers and slight chance of thunderstorms in the morning, then chance of thunderstorms in the afternoon. Highs in the upper 80s. West winds up to 5 miles an hour. Chance of precipitation 50%. Sunday night, partly cloudy with chance of thunderstorms until midnight, then mostly cloudy with chance of showers and slight chance of thunderstorms after midnight. Lows around 70. Northwest winds up to 5 miles an hour. Chance of precipitation 50%. Monday, partly sunny. A 40% chance of thunderstorms in the afternoon. Highs in the upper 80s. North winds up to 5 miles an hour. Monday night, partly cloudy. A 40% chance of thunderstorms until midnight. Lows in the upper 60s. North winds up to 10 miles an hour. And now the extended forecast for the radio listening area. Tuesday and Tuesday night, partly cloudy. A 20% chance of thunderstorms. Highs in the upper 80s. Lows in the upper 60s. Wednesday and Wednesday night, partly cloudy. A 20% chance of thunderstorms. Highs around 90. Lows in the lower 70s. Thursday and Thursday night, partly cloudy. A 50% chance of thunderstorms. Highs around 90. Lows in the lower 70s. Friday and Friday night, showers likely and chance of thunderstorms. Highs in the upper 80s. Lows around 70. Chance of precipitation 70%. Saturday and Saturday night, partly cloudy. A 40% chance of thunderstorms.
highs in the upper 80s, lows in the upper 60s. The current time is 11:23 p.m. Eastern Daylight Time. This is a special weather statement for the following counties in Kentucky: Jefferson, Oldham, and Shelby. A strong thunderstorm will impact southeastern Oldham, northwestern Shelby, and northeastern Jefferson counties through 11:30 p.m. Eastern Daylight Time. At 11:10 p.m. Eastern Daylight Time, Doppler radar was tracking a strong thunderstorm near Middletown, moving northeast at 20 miles per hour. Expected hazards include wind gusts up to 40 miles per hour. This is a radar-indicated threat. The following impacts are expected: gusty winds could knock down tree limbs and blow around unsecured objects. Locations impacted include Shelbyville, Middletown, Simpsonville, Montclair, Connor, and Todd's Point. If outdoors, consider seeking shelter inside a building. Torrential rainfall is also occurring with this storm and may lead to localized flooding. Do not drive your vehicle through flooded roadways. Frequent cloud-to-ground lightning is occurring with this storm. Lightning can strike 10 miles away from a thunderstorm. Seek a safe shelter inside a building or vehicle. 11 p.m. Eastern Daylight Time weather conditions across north-central Kentucky and south-central Indiana. At Louisville International, thunder was reported. The temperature was 83 degrees, the dew point 67, and the relative humidity 58%. The wind was southwest at 12 miles an hour. The pressure was 29.96 inches and rising. At Bowman Field, thunder was reported. The temperature was 83 degrees, the dew point 67, and the relative humidity 58%. The wind was southwest at 8 miles an hour. The pressure was 29.97 inches and rising. At Jasper, it was cloudy. The temperature was 72 degrees, the dew point 72, and the relative humidity 100%. The wind was northeast at 5 miles an hour. The pressure was 29.98 inches and rising. Once again, at Louisville International, it was 83 degrees with thunder. Elsewhere around the region, rain was falling, with a temperature of 77 at Covington, 70 at Bloomington, and 72 at Indianapolis. It was clear, with a temperature of 78 at Lexington, and 77 at Jackson. At Nashville, it was partly cloudy, with a temperature of 83. It was mostly cloudy, with a temperature of 74 at Bowling Green, and 72 at Paducah. At Evansville, it was cloudy, with a temperature of 74. At Frankfort, the weather conditions were not available. This is the climate data for Louisville for today. Since midnight, the high temperature was 91. The low was 72. No precipitation fell. Sunrise tomorrow 6:26 a.m. Sunset tomorrow 9:09 p.m. Now for the official National Weather Service forecast for north-central Kentucky and south-central Indiana, including the Louisville metro area. Tonight, mostly clear. Slight chance of thunderstorms early in the evening. Slight chance of showers after midnight, then slight chance of thunderstorms late in the night. Lows in the lower 70s. Southwest winds up to 5 miles an hour. Chance of precipitation 20%. Sunday, mostly sunny. Chance of showers and slight chance of thunderstorms in the morning, then chance of thunderstorms in the afternoon. Highs in the upper 80s. West winds up to 5 miles an hour. Chance of precipitation 50%. Sunday night, partly cloudy with chance of thunderstorms until midnight, then mostly cloudy with chance of showers and slight chance of thunderstorms after midnight. Lows around 70. Northwest winds up to 5 miles an hour. Chance of precipitation 50%. Monday, partly sunny. A 40% chance of thunderstorms in the afternoon. Highs in the upper 80s. North winds up to 5 miles an hour. Monday night, partly cloudy. A 40% chance of thunderstorms until midnight. Lows in the upper 60s. North winds up to 10 miles an hour. And now the extended forecast for the radio listening area. Tuesday and Tuesday night, partly cloudy. A 20% chance of thunderstorms.
highs in the upper 80s, lows in the upper 60s. Wednesday and Wednesday night, partly cloudy. A 20% chance of thunderstorms. Highs around 90. Lows in the lower 70s. Thursday and Thursday night, partly cloudy. A 50% chance of thunderstorms. Highs around 90. Lows in the lower 70s. Friday and Friday night, showers likely and chance of thunderstorms. Highs in the upper 80s. Lows around 70. Chance of precipitation 70%. Saturday and Saturday night, partly cloudy. A 40% chance of thunderstorms. Highs in the upper 80s. Lows in the upper 60s. The current time is 11:29 p.m. Eastern Daylight Time. This is a special weather statement for the following counties in Kentucky, Jefferson, Oldham, and Shelby. A strong thunderstorm will impact southeastern Oldham, northwestern Shelby, and northeastern Jefferson counties through 11:30 p.m. Eastern Daylight Time. At 11:10 p.m. Eastern Daylight Time, Doppler radar was tracking a strong thunderstorm near Middletown, moving northeast at 20 miles per hour. Expected hazards include wind gusts up to 40 miles per hour. This is a radar-indicated threat. The following impacts are expected. Gusty winds could knock down tree limbs and blow around unsecured objects. Locations impacted include Shelbyville, Middletown, Simpsonville, Montclair, Connor, and Todd's Point. If outdoors, consider seeking shelter inside a building. Torrential rainfall is also occurring with this storm and may lead to localized flooding. Do not drive your vehicle through flooded roadways. Frequent cloud-to-ground lightning is occurring with this storm. Lightning can strike 10 miles away from a thunderstorm. Seek a safe shelter inside a building or vehicle. 11 p.m. Eastern Daylight Time weather conditions across north-central Kentucky and south-central Indiana. At Louisville International, thunder was reported. The temperature was 83 degrees, the dew point 67, and the relative humidity 58%. The wind was southwest at 12 miles an hour. The pressure was 29.96 inches and rising. At Bowman Field, thunder was reported. The temperature was 83 degrees, the dew point 67, and the relative humidity 58%. The wind was southwest at 8 miles an hour. The pressure was 29.97 inches and rising. At Jasper, it was cloudy. The temperature was 72 degrees, the dew point 72, and the relative humidity 100%. The wind was northeast at 5 miles an hour. The pressure was 29.98 inches and rising. Once again, at Louisville International, it was 83 degrees with thunder. Elsewhere around the region, rain was falling, with a temperature of 77 at Covington, 70 at Bloomington, and 72 at Indianapolis. It was clear, with a temperature of 78 at Lexington, and 77 at Jackson. At Nashville, it was partly cloudy, with a temperature of 83. It was mostly cloudy, with a temperature of 74 at Bowling Green, and 72 at Paducah. At Evansville, it was cloudy, with a temperature of 74. At Frankfort, the weather conditions were not available. This is the climate data for Louisville for today. Since midnight, the high temperature was 91. The low was 72. No precipitation fell. Sunrise tomorrow 6:26 a.m. Sunset tomorrow 9:09 p.m. Now for the official National Weather Service forecast for north-central Kentucky and south-central Indiana, including the Louisville metro area. Tonight, mostly clear. Slight chance of thunderstorms early in the evening. Slight chance of showers after midnight, then slight chance of thunderstorms late in the night. Lows in the lower 70s. Southwest winds up to 5 miles an hour. Chance of precipitation 20%. Sunday, mostly sunny. Chance of showers and slight chance of thunderstorms in the morning, then chance of thunderstorms in the afternoon. Highs in the upper 80s. West winds up to 5 miles an hour. Chance of precipitation 50%. Sunday night, partly cloudy with chance of thunderstorms until midnight,
then mostly cloudy with chance of showers and slight chance of thunderstorms after midnight. Lows around 70. Northwest winds up to 5 miles an hour. Chance of precipitation 50%. Monday, partly sunny. A 40% chance of thunderstorms in the afternoon. Highs in the upper 80s. North winds up to 5 miles an hour. Monday night, partly cloudy. A 40% chance of thunderstorms until midnight. Lows in the upper 60s. North winds up to 10 miles an hour. And now the extended forecast for the radio listening area. Tuesday and Tuesday night, partly cloudy. A 20% chance of thunderstorms. Highs in the upper 80s. Lows in the upper 60s. Wednesday and Wednesday night, partly cloudy. A 20% chance of thunderstorms. Highs around 90. Lows in the lower 70s. Thursday and Thursday night, partly cloudy. A 50% chance of thunderstorms. Highs around 90. Lows in the lower 70s. Friday and Friday night, showers likely and chance of thunderstorms. Highs in the upper 80s. Lows around 70. Chance of precipitation 70%. Saturday and Saturday night, partly cloudy. A 40% chance of thunderstorms. Highs in the upper 80s. Lows in the upper 60s. The current time is 11:35 p.m. Eastern Daylight Time. 11 p.m. Eastern Daylight Time weather conditions across north central Kentucky and south central Indiana. At Louisville International, thunder was reported. The temperature was 83 degrees, the dew point 67, and the relative humidity 58%. The wind was southwest at 12 miles an hour. The pressure was 29.96 inches and rising. At Bowman Field, thunder was reported. The temperature was 83 degrees, the dew point 67, and the relative humidity 58%. The wind was southwest at 8 miles an hour. The pressure was 29.97 inches and rising. At Jasper, it was cloudy. The temperature was 72 degrees, the dew point 72, and the relative humidity 100%. The wind was northeast at 5 miles an hour. The pressure was 29.98 inches and rising. Once again, at Louisville International it was 83 degrees with thunder. Elsewhere around the region, rain was falling, with a temperature of 77 at Covington, 70 at Bloomington, and 72 at Indianapolis. It was clear, with a temperature of 78 at Lexington, and 77 at Jackson. At Nashville, it was partly cloudy, with a temperature of 83. It was mostly cloudy, with a temperature of 74 at Bowling Green, and 72 at Paducah. At Evansville, it was cloudy, with a temperature of 74. At Frankfort, the weather conditions were not available. Now for the official National Weather Service forecast for north central Kentucky and south central Indiana, including the Louisville metro area. Tonight, mostly clear. Slight chance of thunderstorms early in the evening. Slight chance of showers after midnight, then slight chance of thunderstorms late in the night. Lows in the lower 70s. Southwest winds up to 5 miles an hour. Chance of precipitation 20%. Sunday, mostly sunny. Chance of showers and slight chance of thunderstorms in the morning, then chance of thunderstorms in the afternoon. Highs in the upper 80s. West winds up to 5 miles an hour. Chance of precipitation 50%. Sunday night, partly cloudy with chance of thunderstorms until midnight, then mostly cloudy with chance of showers and slight chance of thunderstorms after midnight. Lows around 70. Northwest winds up to 5 miles an hour. Chance of precipitation 50%. Monday, partly sunny. A 40% chance of thunderstorms in the afternoon. Highs in the upper 80s. North winds up to 5 miles an hour. Monday night, partly cloudy. A 40% chance of thunderstorms until midnight. Lows in the upper 60s. North winds up to 10 miles an hour. And now the extended forecast for the radio listening area. Tuesday and Tuesday night, partly cloudy. A 20% chance of thunderstorms.
highs in the upper 80s, lows in the upper 60s. Wednesday and Wednesday night, partly cloudy. A 20% chance of thunderstorms. Highs around 90. Lows in the lower 70s. Thursday and Thursday night, partly cloudy. A 50% chance of thunderstorms. Highs around 90. Lows in the lower 70s. Friday and Friday night, showers likely and chance of thunderstorms. Highs in the upper 80s. Lows around 70. Chance of precipitation 70%. Saturday and Saturday night, partly cloudy. A 40% chance of thunderstorms. Highs in the upper 80s. Lows in the upper 60s. The current time is 11:39 p.m. Eastern Daylight Time. 11 p.m. Eastern Daylight Time weather conditions across north central Kentucky and south central Indiana. At Louisville International, thunder was reported. The temperature was 83 degrees, the dew point 67, and the relative humidity 58%. The wind was southwest at 12 miles an hour. The pressure was 29.96 inches and rising. At Bowman Field, thunder was reported. The temperature was 83 degrees, the dew point 67, and the relative humidity 58%. The wind was southwest at 8 miles an hour. The pressure was 29.97 inches and rising. At Jasper, it was cloudy. The temperature was 72 degrees, the dew point 72, and the relative humidity 100%. The wind was northeast at 5 miles an hour. The pressure was 29.98 inches and rising. Once again, at Louisville International, it was 83 degrees with thunder. Elsewhere around the region, rain was falling, with a temperature of 77 at Covington, 70 at Bloomington, and 72 at Indianapolis. It was clear, with a temperature of 78 at Lexington, and 77 at Jackson. At Nashville, it was partly cloudy, with a temperature of 83. It was mostly cloudy, with a temperature of 74 at Bowling Green, and 72 at Paducah. At Evansville, it was cloudy, with a temperature of 74. At Frankfort, the weather conditions were not available. Now for the official National Weather Service forecast for north central Kentucky and south central Indiana, including the Louisville metro area. Tonight, mostly clear. Slight chance of thunderstorms early in the evening. Slight chance of showers after midnight, then slight chance of thunderstorms late in the night. Lows in the lower 70s. Southwest winds up to 5 miles an hour. Chance of precipitation 20%. Sunday, mostly sunny. Chance of showers and slight chance of thunderstorms in the morning, then chance of thunderstorms in the afternoon. Highs in the upper 80s. West winds up to 5 miles an hour. Chance of precipitation 50%. Sunday night, partly cloudy with chance of thunderstorms until midnight, then mostly cloudy with chance of showers and slight chance of thunderstorms after midnight. Lows around 70. Northwest winds up to 5 miles an hour. Chance of precipitation 50%. Monday, partly sunny. A 40% chance of thunderstorms in the afternoon. Highs in the upper 80s. North winds up to 5 miles an hour. Monday night, partly cloudy. A 40% chance of thunderstorms until midnight. Lows in the upper 60s. North winds up to 10 miles an hour. And now the extended forecast for the radio listening area. Tuesday and Tuesday night, partly cloudy. A 20% chance of thunderstorms. Highs in the upper 80s. Lows in the upper 60s. Wednesday and Wednesday night, partly cloudy. A 20% chance of thunderstorms. Highs around 90. Lows in the lower 70s. Thursday and Thursday night, partly cloudy. A 50% chance of thunderstorms. Highs around 90. Lows in the lower 70s. Friday and Friday night, showers likely and chance of thunderstorms. Highs in the upper 80s. Lows around 70. Chance of precipitation 70%. Saturday and Saturday night, partly cloudy. A 40% chance of thunderstorms. Highs in the upper 80s.
lows in the upper 60s. 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The current time is 11:44 p.m. Eastern Daylight Time. 11 p.m. Eastern Daylight Time weather conditions across north-central Kentucky and south-central Indiana. At Louisville International, thunder was reported. The temperature was 83 degrees, the dew point 67, and the relative humidity 58%. The wind was southwest at 12 miles an hour. The pressure was 29.96 inches and rising. At Bowman Field, thunder was reported. The temperature was 83 degrees, the dew point 67, and the relative humidity 58%. The wind was southwest at 8 miles an hour. The pressure was 29.97 inches and rising. At Jasper, it was cloudy. The temperature was 72 degrees, the dew point 72, and the relative humidity 100%. The wind was northeast at 5 miles an hour. The pressure was 29.98 inches and rising. Once again, at Louisville International, it was 83 degrees with thunder. Elsewhere around the region, rain was falling, with a temperature of 77 at Covington, 70 at Bloomington, and 72 at Indianapolis. It was clear, with a temperature of 78 at Lexington, and 77 at Jackson. At Nashville, it was partly cloudy, with a temperature of 83. It was mostly cloudy, with a temperature of 74 at Bowling Green, and 72 at Paducah. At Evansville, it was cloudy, with a temperature of 74. At Frankfort, the weather conditions were not available. Now for the official National Weather Service forecast for north-central Kentucky and south-central Indiana, including the Louisville metro area. Tonight, mostly clear. Slight chance of thunderstorms early in the evening. Slight chance of showers after midnight, then slight chance of thunderstorms late in the night. Lows in the lower 70s. Southwest winds up to 5 miles an hour. Chance of precipitation 20%. Sunday, mostly sunny. Chance of showers and slight chance of thunderstorms in the morning, then chance of thunderstorms in the afternoon. Highs in the upper 80s. West winds up to 5 miles an hour. Chance of precipitation 50%. Sunday night, partly cloudy with chance of thunderstorms until midnight, then mostly cloudy with chance of showers and slight chance of thunderstorms after midnight. Lows around 70. Northwest winds up to 5 miles an hour. Chance of precipitation 50%. Monday, partly sunny. A 40% chance of thunderstorms in the afternoon. Highs in the upper 80s. North winds up to 5 miles an hour. Monday night, partly cloudy. A 40% chance of thunderstorms until midnight. Lows in the upper 60s. North winds up to 10 miles an hour. And now the extended forecast for the radio listening area. Tuesday and Tuesday night, partly cloudy. A 20% chance of thunderstorms. Highs in the upper 80s. Lows in the upper 60s. Wednesday and Wednesday night, partly cloudy. A 20% chance of thunderstorms. Highs around 90. Lows in the lower 70s. Thursday and Thursday night, partly cloudy. A 50% chance of thunderstorms. Highs around 90. Lows in the lower 70s. Friday and Friday night, showers likely and chance of thunderstorms. Highs in the upper 80s. Lows around 70. Chance of precipitation 70%. Saturday and Saturday night, partly cloudy. A 40% chance of thunderstorms. Highs in the upper 80s. Lows in the upper 60s. The current time is 11:48 p.m. Eastern Daylight Time. 11 p.m. Eastern Daylight Time weather conditions across north-central Kentucky and south-central Indiana. At Louisville International, thunder was reported. The temperature was 83 degrees, the dew point 67, and the relative humidity 58%.
The wind was southwest at 12 miles an hour. The pressure was 29.96 inches and rising. At Bowman Field, thunder was reported. The temperature was 83 degrees, the dew point 67, and the relative humidity 58%. The wind was southwest at 8 miles an hour. The pressure was 29.97 inches and rising. At Jasper, it was cloudy. The temperature was 72 degrees, the dew point 72, and the relative humidity 100%. The wind was northeast at 5 miles an hour. The pressure was 29.98 inches and rising. Once again, at Louisville International, it was 83 degrees with thunder. Elsewhere around the region, rain was falling, with a temperature of 77 at Covington, 70 at Bloomington, and 72 at Indianapolis. It was clear, with a temperature of 78 at Lexington, and 77 at Jackson. At Nashville, it was partly cloudy, with a temperature of 83. It was mostly cloudy, with a temperature of 74 at Bowling Green, and 72 at Paducah. At Evansville, it was cloudy, with a temperature of 74. At Frankfort, the weather conditions were not available. Now for the official National Weather Service forecast for North Central Kentucky and South Central Indiana, including the Louisville metro area. Tonight, mostly clear. Slight chance of thunderstorms early in the evening. Slight chance of showers after midnight, then slight chance of thunderstorms late in the night. Lows in the lower 70s. Southwest winds up to 5 miles an hour. Chance of precipitation 20%. Sunday, mostly sunny. Chance of showers and slight chance of thunderstorms in the morning, then chance of thunderstorms in the afternoon. Highs in the upper 80s. West winds up to 5 miles an hour. Chance of precipitation 50%. Sunday night, partly cloudy with chance of thunderstorms until midnight, then mostly cloudy with chance of showers and slight chance of thunderstorms after midnight. Lows around 70. Northwest winds up to 5 miles an hour. Chance of precipitation 50%. Monday, partly sunny. A 40% chance of thunderstorms in the afternoon. Highs in the upper 80s. North winds up to 5 miles an hour. Monday night, partly cloudy. A 40% chance of thunderstorms until midnight. Lows in the upper 60s. North winds up to 10 miles an hour. And now the extended forecast for the radio listening area. Tuesday and Tuesday night, partly cloudy. A 20% chance of thunderstorms. Highs in the upper 80s. Lows in the upper 60s. Wednesday and Wednesday night, partly cloudy. A 20% chance of thunderstorms. Highs around 90. Lows in the lower 70s. Thursday and Thursday night, partly cloudy. A 50% chance of thunderstorms. Highs around 90. Lows in the lower 70s. Friday and Friday night, showers likely and chance of thunderstorms. Highs in the upper 80s. Lows around 70. Chance of precipitation 70%. Saturday and Saturday night, partly cloudy. A 40% chance of thunderstorms. Highs in the upper 80s. Lows in the upper 60s. The current time is 11:52 p.m. Eastern Daylight Time. 11 p.m. Eastern Daylight Time weather conditions across North Central Kentucky and South Central Indiana. At Louisville International, thunder was reported. The temperature was 83 degrees, the dew point 67, and the relative humidity 58%. The wind was southwest at 12 miles an hour. The pressure was 29.96 inches and rising. At Bowman Field, thunder was reported. The temperature was 83 degrees, the dew point 67, and the relative humidity 58%. The wind was southwest at 8 miles an hour. The pressure was 29.97 inches and rising. At Jasper, it was cloudy. The temperature was 72 degrees, the dew point 72, and the relative humidity 100%. The wind was northeast at 5 miles an hour. The pressure was 29.98 inches and rising. Once again, at Louisville International, it was 83 degrees with thunder.
Elsewhere around the region, rain was falling with a temperature of 77 at Covington, 70 at Bloomington, and 72 at Indianapolis. It was clear with a temperature of 78 at Lexington and 77 at Jackson. At Nashville, it was partly cloudy with a temperature of 83. It was mostly cloudy with a temperature of 74 at Bowling Green and 72 at Paducah. At Evansville, it was cloudy with a temperature of 74. At Frankfort, the weather conditions were not available. Now for the official National Weather Service forecast for North Central Kentucky and South Central Indiana, including the Louisville metro area. Tonight, mostly clear. Slight chance of thunderstorms early in the evening. Slight chance of showers after midnight, then slight chance of thunderstorms late in the night. Lows in the lower 70s. Southwest winds up to 5 miles an hour. Chance of precipitation 20%. Sunday, mostly sunny. Chance of showers and slight chance of thunderstorms in the morning, then chance of thunderstorms in the afternoon. Highs in the upper 80s. West winds up to 5 miles an hour. Chance of precipitation 50%. Sunday night, partly cloudy with chance of thunderstorms until midnight, then mostly cloudy with chance of showers and slight chance of thunderstorms after midnight. Lows around 70. Northwest winds up to 5 miles an hour. Chance of precipitation 50%. Monday, partly sunny. A 40% chance of thunderstorms in the afternoon. Highs in the upper 80s. North winds up to 5 miles an hour. Monday night, partly cloudy. A 40% chance of thunderstorms until midnight. Lows in the upper 60s. North winds up to 10 miles an hour. And now the extended forecast for the radio listening area. Tuesday and Tuesday night, partly cloudy. A 20% chance of thunderstorms. Highs in the upper 80s. Lows in the upper 60s. Wednesday and Wednesday night, partly cloudy. A 20% chance of thunderstorms. Highs around 90. Lows in the lower 70s. Thursday and Thursday night, partly cloudy. A 50% chance of thunderstorms. Highs around 90. Lows in the lower 70s. Friday and Friday night, showers likely and chance of thunderstorms. Highs in the upper 80s. Lows around 70. Chance of precipitation 70%. Saturday and Saturday night, partly cloudy. A 40% chance of thunderstorms. Highs in the upper 80s. Lows in the upper 60s. 11 p.m. Eastern Daylight Time weather conditions across North Central Kentucky and South Central Indiana. At Louisville International, thunder was reported. The temperature was 83 degrees, the dew point 67, and the relative humidity 58%. The wind was southwest at 12 miles an hour. The pressure was 29.96 inches and rising. At Bowman Field, thunder was reported. The temperature was 83 degrees, the dew point 67, and the relative humidity 58%. The wind was southwest at 8 miles an hour. The pressure was 29.97 inches and rising. At Jasper, it was cloudy. The temperature was 72 degrees, the dew point 72, and the relative humidity 100%. The wind was northeast at 5 miles an hour. The pressure was 29.98 inches and rising. Once again, at Louisville International, it was 83 degrees with thunder. Elsewhere around the region, rain was falling with a temperature of 77 at Covington, 70 at Bloomington, and 72 at Indianapolis. It was clear with a temperature of 78 at Lexington and 77 at Jackson. At Nashville, it was partly cloudy with a temperature of 83. It was mostly cloudy with a temperature of 74 at Bowling Green and 72 at Paducah. At Evansville, it was cloudy with a temperature of 74. At Frankfort, the weather conditions were not available. The current time is 11:58 p.m. Eastern Daylight Time. Now for the official National Weather Service forecast for North Central Kentucky and South Central Indiana, including the Louisville metro area. Tonight, mostly clear.
Slight chance of thunderstorms early in the evening. Slight chance of showers after midnight, then slight chance of thunderstorms late in the night. Lows in the lower 70s. Southwest winds up to 5 miles an hour. Chance of precipitation 20%. Sunday, mostly sunny. Chance of showers and slight chance of thunderstorms in the morning, then chance of thunderstorms in the afternoon. Highs in the upper 80s. West winds up to 5 miles an hour. Chance of precipitation 50%. Sunday night, partly cloudy with chance of thunderstorms until midnight, then mostly cloudy with chance of showers and slight chance of thunderstorms after midnight. Lows around 70. Northwest winds up to 5 miles an hour. Chance of precipitation 50%. Monday, partly sunny. A 40% chance of thunderstorms in the afternoon. Highs in the upper 80s. North winds up to 5 miles an hour. Monday night, partly cloudy. A 40% chance of thunderstorms until midnight. Lows in the upper 60s. North winds up to 10 miles an hour. And now the extended forecast for the radio listening area. Tuesday and Tuesday night, partly cloudy. A 20% chance of thunderstorms. Highs in the upper 80s. Lows in the upper 60s. Wednesday and Wednesday night, partly cloudy. A 20% chance of thunderstorms. Highs around 90. Lows in the lower 70s. Thursday and Thursday night, partly cloudy. A 50% chance of thunderstorms. Highs around 90. Lows in the lower 70s. Friday and Friday night, showers likely and chance of thunderstorms. Highs in the upper 80s. Lows around 70. Chance of precipitation 70%. Saturday and Saturday night, partly cloudy. A 40% chance of thunderstorms. Highs in the upper 80s. Lows in the upper 60s. 11 p.m. Eastern Daylight Time weather conditions across north central Kentucky and south central Indiana. At Louisville International, thunder was reported. The temperature was 83 degrees, the dew point 67, and the relative humidity 58%. The wind was southwest at 12 miles an hour. The pressure was 29.96 inches and rising. At Bowman Field, thunder was reported. The temperature was 83 degrees, the dew point 67, and the relative humidity 58%. The wind was southwest at 8 miles an hour. The pressure was 29.97 inches and rising. At Jasper, it was cloudy. The temperature was 72 degrees, the dew point 72, and the relative humidity 100%. The wind was northeast at 5 miles an hour. The pressure was 29.98 inches and rising. Once again, at Louisville International, it was 83 degrees with thunder. Elsewhere around the region, rain was falling, with a temperature of 77 at Covington, 70 at Bloomington, and 72 at Indianapolis. It was clear, with a temperature of 78 at Lexington, and 77 at Jackson. At Nashville, it was partly cloudy, with a temperature of 83. It was mostly cloudy, with a temperature of 74 at Bowling Green, and 72 at Paducah. At Evansville, it was cloudy, with a temperature of 74. At Frankfort, the weather conditions were not available. The current time is 12:02 a.m. Eastern Daylight Time. Midnight Eastern Daylight Time weather conditions across north central Kentucky and south central Indiana. At Louisville International, it was mostly cloudy. The temperature was 79 degrees, the dew point 67, and the relative humidity 66%. The wind was west at 10 miles an hour. The pressure was 29.96 inches and falling. At Bowman Field, it was mostly cloudy. The temperature was 80 degrees, the dew point 67, and the relative humidity 64%. The wind was west at 8 miles an hour. The pressure was 29.96 inches and falling. At Jasper, it was cloudy. The temperature was 73 degrees, the dew point 73, and the relative humidity 100%. The wind was southeast at 8 miles an hour. The pressure was 29.94 inches and falling.
Once again, at Louisville International, it was 79 degrees under mostly cloudy skies. Elsewhere around the region, at Covington, a thunderstorm was reported with a temperature of 73. It was clear with a temperature of 77 at Lexington and 75 at Jackson. It was mostly cloudy with a temperature of 74 at Bowling Green, 80 at Nashville, 70 at Paducah, and 70 at Bloomington. It was cloudy

Tonight, mostly clear. Slight chance of thunderstorms early in the evening. Slight chance of showers after midnight, then slight chance of thunderstorms late in the night. Lows in the lower 70s. Southwest winds up to 5 miles an hour. Chance of precipitation 20%. Sunday, mostly sunny. Chance of showers and slight chance of thunderstorms in the morning, then chance of thunderstorms in the afternoon. Highs in the upper 80s. West winds up to 5 miles an hour. Chance of precipitation 50%. Sunday night, partly cloudy with chance of thunderstorms until midnight, then mostly cloudy with chance of showers and slight chance of thunderstorms after midnight. Lows around 70. Northwest winds up to 5 miles an hour. Chance of precipitation 50%. Monday, partly sunny. A 40% chance of thunderstorms in the afternoon. Highs in the upper 80s. North winds up to 5 miles an hour. Monday night, partly cloudy. A 40% chance of thunderstorms until midnight. Lows in the upper 60s. North winds up to 10 miles an hour. And now the extended forecast for the radio listening area. Tuesday and Tuesday night, partly cloudy. A 20% chance of thunderstorms. Highs in the upper 80s. Lows in the upper 60s. Wednesday and Wednesday night, partly cloudy. A 20% chance of thunderstorms. Highs around 90. Lows in the lower 70s. Thursday and Thursday night, partly cloudy. A 50% chance of thunderstorms. Highs around 90. Lows in the lower 70s. Friday and Friday night, showers likely and chance of thunderstorms. Highs in the upper 80s. Lows around 70. Chance of precipitation 70%. Saturday and Saturday night, partly cloudy. A 40% chance of thunderstorms. Highs in the upper 80s. Lows in the upper 60s. Midnight Eastern Daylight Time weather conditions across north central Kentucky and south central Indiana. At Louisville International, it was mostly cloudy. The temperature was 79 degrees, the dew point 67, and the relative humidity 66%. The wind was west at 10 miles an hour. The pressure was 29.96 inches and falling. At Bowman Field, it was mostly cloudy. The temperature was 80 degrees, the dew point 67, and the relative humidity 64%. The wind was west at 8 miles an hour. The pressure was 29.96 inches and falling. At Jasper, it was cloudy. The temperature was 73 degrees, the dew point 73, and the relative humidity 100%. The wind was southeast at 8 miles an hour. The pressure was 29.94 inches and falling. Once again, at Louisville International, it was 79 degrees under mostly cloudy skies. Elsewhere around the region, at Covington, a thunderstorm was reported, with a temperature of 73. It was clear, with a temperature of 77 at Lexington, and 75 at Jackson. It was mostly cloudy, with a temperature of 74 at Bowling Green, 80 at Nashville, 70 at Paducah, and 70 at Bloomington. It was cloudy, with a temperature of 74 at Evansville, and 72 at Indianapolis. At Frankfort, the weather conditions were not available. The current time is 12:08 a.m. Eastern Daylight Time. Now for the official National Weather Service forecast for North Central Kentucky and South Central Indiana, including the Louisville metro area. Tonight, mostly clear. Slight chance of thunderstorms early in the evening. Slight chance of showers after midnight, then slight chance of thunderstorms late in the night. Lows in the lower 70s. Southwest winds up to 5 miles an hour. Chance of precipitation 20%. Sunday, mostly sunny. Chance of showers and slight chance of thunderstorms in the morning, then chance of thunderstorms in the afternoon. Highs in the upper 80s. West winds up to 5 miles an hour. Chance of precipitation 50%. Sunday night, partly cloudy with chance of thunderstorms until midnight, then mostly cloudy with chance of showers and slight chance of thunderstorms after midnight. Lows around 70. North

northwest winds up to 5 miles an hour. Chance of precipitation 50%. Monday, partly sunny. A 40% chance of thunderstorms in the afternoon. Highs in the upper 80s. North winds up to 5 miles an hour. Monday night, partly cloudy. A 40% chance of thunderstorms until midnight. Lows in the upper 60s. North winds up to 10 miles an hour. And now the extended forecast for the radio listening area. Tuesday and Tuesday night, partly cloudy. A 20% chance of thunderstorms. Highs in the upper 80s. Lows in the upper 60s. Wednesday and Wednesday night, partly cloudy. A 20% chance of thunderstorms. Highs around 90. Lows in the lower 70s. Thursday and Thursday night, partly cloudy. A 50% chance of thunderstorms. Highs around 90. Lows in the lower 70s. Friday and Friday night, showers likely and chance of thunderstorms. Highs in the upper 80s. Lows around 70. Chance of precipitation 70%. Saturday and Saturday night, partly cloudy. A 40% chance of thunderstorms. Highs in the upper 80s. Lows in the upper 60s. Midnight Eastern Daylight Time weather conditions across north central Kentucky and south central Indiana. At Louisville International, it was mostly cloudy. The temperature was 79 degrees, the dew point 67, and the relative humidity 66%. The wind was west at 10 miles an hour. The pressure was 29.96 inches and falling. At Bowman Field, it was mostly cloudy. The temperature was 80 degrees, the dew point 67, and the relative humidity 64%. The wind was west at 8 miles an hour. The pressure was 29.96 inches and falling. At Jasper, it was mostly cloudy. The temperature was 73 degrees, the dew point 73, and the relative humidity 100%. The wind was southeast at 8 miles an hour. The pressure was 29.94 inches and falling. Once again, at Louisville International, it was 79 degrees under mostly cloudy skies. Elsewhere around the region, at Covington, a thunderstorm was reported with a temperature of 73. It was clear, with a temperature of 77 at Lexington and 75 at Jackson. At Bowling Green, it was partly cloudy with a temperature of 74. It was mostly cloudy with a temperature of 80 at Nashville, 70 at Paducah, and 74 at Evansville. It was cloudy with a temperature of 70 at Bloomington and 72 at Indianapolis. At Frankfort, the weather conditions were not available. 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The current time is 12:12 a.m. Eastern Daylight Time. Now for the official National Weather Service forecast for north central Kentucky and south central Indiana, including the Louisville metro area. Tonight, mostly clear. Slight chance of thunderstorms early in the evening. Slight chance of showers after midnight, then slight chance of thunderstorms late in the night. Lows in the lower 70s. Southwest winds up to 5 miles an hour. Chance of precipitation 20%. Sunday, mostly sunny. Chance of showers and slight chance of thunderstorms in the morning, then chance of thunderstorms in the afternoon. Highs in the upper 80s. West winds up to 5 miles an hour. Chance of precipitation 50%. Sunday night, partly cloudy with chance of thunderstorms until midnight, then mostly cloudy with chance of showers and slight chance of thunderstorms after midnight. Lows around 70. Northwest winds up to 5 miles an hour. Chance of precipitation 50%. Monday, partly sunny. A 40% chance of thunderstorms in the afternoon. Highs in the upper 80s. North winds up to 5 miles an hour. Monday night, partly cloudy. A 40% chance of thunderstorms until midnight. Lows in the upper 60s.
north winds up to 10 miles an hour. And now the extended forecast for the radio listening area. Tuesday and Tuesday night, partly cloudy. A 20% chance of thunderstorms. Highs in the upper 80s. Lows in the upper 60s. Wednesday and Wednesday night, partly cloudy. A 20% chance of thunderstorms. Highs around 90. Lows in the lower 70s. Thursday and Thursday night, partly cloudy. A 50% chance of thunderstorms. Highs around 90. Lows in the lower 70s. Friday and Friday night, showers likely and chance of thunderstorms. Highs in the upper 80s. Lows around 70. Chance of precipitation 70%. Saturday and Saturday night, partly cloudy. A 40% chance of thunderstorms. Highs in the upper 80s. Lows in the upper 60s. Midnight Eastern Daylight Time weather conditions across north central Kentucky and south central Indiana. At Louisville International, it was mostly cloudy. The temperature was 79 degrees, the dew point 67, and the relative humidity 66%. The wind was west at 10 miles an hour. The pressure was 29.96 inches and falling. At Bowman Field, it was mostly cloudy. The temperature was 80 degrees, the dew point 67, and the relative humidity 64%. The wind was west at 8 miles an hour. The pressure was 29.96 inches and falling. At Jasper, it was mostly cloudy. The temperature was 73 degrees, the dew point 73, and the relative humidity 100%. The wind was southeast at 8 miles an hour. The pressure was 29.94 inches and falling. Once again, at Louisville International, it was 79 degrees under mostly cloudy skies. Elsewhere around the region, at Covington, a thunderstorm was reported with a temperature of 73. It was clear, with a temperature of 77 at Lexington and 75 at Jackson. At Bowling Green, it was partly cloudy, with a temperature of 74. It was mostly cloudy, with a temperature of 80 at Nashville, 70 at Paducah, and 74 at Evansville. It was cloudy, with a temperature of 70 at Bloomington and 72 at Indianapolis. At Frankfort, the weather conditions were not available. The current time is 12:17 a.m. Eastern Daylight Time. Now for the official National Weather Service forecast for north central Kentucky and south central Indiana, including the Louisville metro area. Tonight, mostly clear. Slight chance of thunderstorms early in the evening. Slight chance of showers after midnight, then slight chance of thunderstorms late in the night. Lows in the lower 70s. Southwest winds up to 5 miles an hour. Chance of precipitation 20%. Sunday, mostly sunny. Chance of showers and slight chance of thunderstorms in the morning, then chance of thunderstorms in the afternoon. Highs in the upper 80s. West winds up to 5 miles an hour. Chance of precipitation 50%. Sunday night, partly cloudy with chance of thunderstorms until midnight. Then mostly cloudy with chance of showers and slight chance of thunderstorms after midnight. Lows around 70. Northwest winds up to 5 miles an hour. Chance of precipitation 50%. Monday, partly sunny. A 40% chance of thunderstorms in the afternoon. Highs in the upper 80s. North winds up to 5 miles an hour. Monday night, partly cloudy. A 40% chance of thunderstorms until midnight. Lows in the upper 60s. North winds up to 10 miles an hour. And now the extended forecast for the radio listening area. Tuesday and Tuesday night, partly cloudy. A 20% chance of thunderstorms. Highs in the upper 80s. Lows in the upper 60s. Wednesday and Wednesday night, partly cloudy. A 20% chance of thunderstorms. Highs around 90. Lows in the lower 70s. Thursday and Thursday night, partly cloudy. A 50% chance of thunderstorms. Highs around 90. Lows in the lower 70s. Friday and Friday night, showers likely and chance of thunderstorms. Highs in the upper 80s.
around 70. Chance of precipitation 70%. Saturday and Saturday night, partly cloudy. A 40% chance of thunderstorms. Highs in the upper 80s. Lows in the upper 60s. Midnight Eastern Daylight Time weather conditions across north-central Kentucky and south-central Indiana. At Louisville International, it was mostly cloudy. The temperature was 79 degrees, the dew point 67, and the relative humidity 66%. The wind was west at 10 miles an hour. The pressure was 29.96 inches and falling. At Bowman Field, it was mostly cloudy. The temperature was 80 degrees, the dew point 67, and the relative humidity 64%. The wind was west at 8 miles an hour. The pressure was 29.96 inches and falling. At Jasper, it was mostly cloudy. The temperature was 73 degrees, the dew point 73, and the relative humidity 100%. The wind was southeast at 8 miles an hour. The pressure was 29.94 inches and falling. Once again, at Louisville International, it was 79 degrees under mostly cloudy skies. Elsewhere around the region, at Covington, a thunderstorm was reported with a temperature of 73. It was clear, with a temperature of 77 at Lexington and 75 at Jackson. At Bowling Green, it was partly cloudy, with a temperature of 74. It was mostly cloudy, with a temperature of 80 at Nashville, 70 at Paducah, and 74 at Evansville. It was cloudy, with a temperature of 70 at Bloomington and 72 at Indianapolis. At Frankfort, the weather conditions were not available. Now for the official National Weather Service forecast for north-central Kentucky and south-central Indiana, including the Louisville metro area. Tonight, mostly clear. Slight chance of thunderstorms early in the evening. Slight chance of showers after midnight, then slight chance of thunderstorms late in the night. Lows in the lower 70s. Southwest winds up to 5 miles an hour. Chance of precipitation 20%. Sunday, mostly sunny. Chance of showers and slight chance of thunderstorms in the morning, then chance of thunderstorms in the afternoon. Highs in the upper 80s. West winds up to 5 miles an hour. Chance of precipitation 50%. Sunday night, partly cloudy with chance of thunderstorms until midnight, then mostly cloudy with chance of showers and slight chance of thunderstorms after midnight. Lows around 70. Northwest winds up to 5 miles an hour. Chance of precipitation 50%. Monday, partly sunny. A 40% chance of thunderstorms in the afternoon. Highs in the upper 80s. North winds up to 5 miles an hour. Monday night, partly cloudy. A 40% chance of thunderstorms until midnight. Lows in the upper 60s. North winds up to 10 miles an hour. And now the extended forecast for the radio listening area. Tuesday and Tuesday night, partly cloudy. A 20% chance of thunderstorms. Highs in the upper 80s. Lows in the upper 60s. Wednesday and Wednesday night, partly cloudy. A 20% chance of thunderstorms. Highs around 90. Lows in the lower 70s. Thursday and Thursday night, partly cloudy. A 50% chance of thunderstorms. Highs around 90. Lows in the lower 70s. Friday and Friday night, showers likely and chance of thunderstorms. Highs in the upper 80s. Lows around 70. Chance of precipitation 70%. Saturday and Saturday night, partly cloudy. A 40% chance of thunderstorms. Highs in the upper 80s. Lows in the upper 60s. The current time is 12:23 a.m. Eastern Daylight Time. Midnight Eastern Daylight Time weather conditions across north-central Kentucky and south-central Indiana. At Louisville International, it was mostly cloudy. The temperature was 79 degrees, the dew point 67, and the relative humidity 66%. The wind was west at 10 miles an hour. The pressure was 29.96 inches and falling. At Bowman Field, it was mostly cloudy. The temperature was 80 degrees,
the dew point 67, and the relative humidity 64%. The wind was west at 8 miles an hour. The pressure was 29.96 inches and falling. At Jasper, it was mostly cloudy. The temperature was 73 degrees, the dew point 73, and the relative humidity 100%. The wind was southeast at 8 miles an hour. The pressure was 29.94 inches and falling. Once again, at Louisville International, it was 79 degrees under mostly cloudy skies. Elsewhere around the region, at Covington, a thunderstorm was reported with a temperature of 73. It was clear, with a temperature of 77 at Lexington and 75 at Jackson. At Bowling Green, it was partly cloudy, with a temperature of 74. It was mostly cloudy, with a temperature of 80 at Nashville, 70 at Paducah, and 74 at Evansville. It was cloudy, with a temperature of 70 at Bloomington, and 72 at Indianapolis. At Frankfort, the weather conditions were not available. Now for the official National Weather Service forecast for North Central Kentucky and South Central Indiana, including the Louisville metro area. Tonight, mostly clear. Slight chance of thunderstorms early in the evening. Slight chance of showers after midnight, then slight chance of thunderstorms late in the night. Lows in the lower 70s. Southwest winds up to 5 miles an hour. Chance of precipitation 20%. Sunday, mostly sunny. Chance of showers and slight chance of thunderstorms in the morning, then chance of thunderstorms in the afternoon. Highs in the upper 80s. West winds up to 5 miles an hour. Chance of precipitation 50%. Sunday night, partly cloudy with chance of thunderstorms until midnight, then mostly cloudy with chance of showers and slight chance of thunderstorms after midnight. Lows around 70. Northwest winds up to 5 miles an hour. Chance of precipitation 50%. Monday, partly sunny. A 40% chance of thunderstorms in the afternoon. Highs in the upper 80s. North winds up to 5 miles an hour. Monday night, partly cloudy. A 40% chance of thunderstorms until midnight. Lows in the upper 60s. North winds up to 10 miles an hour. And now the extended forecast for the radio listening area. Tuesday and Tuesday night, partly cloudy. A 20% chance of thunderstorms. Highs in the upper 80s. Lows in the upper 60s. Wednesday and Wednesday night, partly cloudy. A 20% chance of thunderstorms. Highs around 90. Lows in the lower 70s. Thursday and Thursday night, partly cloudy. A 50% chance of thunderstorms. Highs around 90. Lows in the lower 70s. Friday and Friday night, showers likely and chance of thunderstorms. Highs in the upper 80s. Lows around 70. Chance of precipitation 70%. Saturday and Saturday night, partly cloudy. A 40% chance of thunderstorms. Highs in the upper 80s. Lows in the upper 60s. The current time is 12:28 a.m. Eastern Daylight Time. Midnight Eastern Daylight Time weather conditions across North Central Kentucky and South Central Indiana. At Louisville International, it was mostly cloudy. The temperature was 79 degrees, the dew point 67, and the relative humidity 66%. The wind was west at 10 miles an hour. The pressure was 29.96 inches and falling. At Bowman Field, it was mostly cloudy. The temperature was 80 degrees, the dew point 67, and the relative humidity 64%. The wind was west at 8 miles an hour. The pressure was 29.96 inches and falling. At Jasper, it was mostly cloudy. The temperature was 73 degrees, the dew point 73, and the relative humidity 100%. The wind was southeast at 8 miles an hour. The pressure was 29.94 inches and falling. Once again, at Louisville International, it was 79 degrees under mostly cloudy skies. Elsewhere around the region, at Covington, a thunderstorm was reported with a temperature of 73.
It was clear, with a temperature of 77 at Lexington and 75 at Jackson. At Bowling Green, it was partly cloudy, with a temperature of 74. It was mostly cloudy, with a temperature of 80 at Nashville, 70 at Paducah, and 74 at Evansville. It was cloudy, with a temperature of 70 at Bloomington, and 72 at Indianapolis. At Frankfort, the weather conditions were not available. Now for the official National Weather Service forecast for North Central Kentucky and South Central Indiana, including the Louisville metro area. Tonight, mostly clear. Slight chance of thunderstorms early in the evening. Slight chance of showers after midnight, then slight chance of thunderstorms late in the night. Lows in the lower 70s. Southwest winds up to 5 miles an hour. Chance of precipitation 20%. Sunday, mostly sunny. Chance of showers and slight chance of thunderstorms in the morning, then chance of thunderstorms in the afternoon. Highs in the upper 80s. West winds up to 5 miles an hour. Chance of precipitation 50%. Sunday night, partly cloudy with chance of thunderstorms until midnight, then mostly cloudy with chance of showers and slight chance of thunderstorms after midnight. Lows around 70. Northwest winds up to 5 miles an hour. Chance of precipitation 50%. Monday, partly sunny. A 40% chance of thunderstorms in the afternoon. Highs in the upper 80s. North winds up to 5 miles an hour. Monday night, partly cloudy. A 40% chance of thunderstorms until midnight. Lows in the upper 60s. North winds up to 10 miles an hour. And now the extended forecast for the radio listening area. Tuesday and Tuesday night, partly cloudy. A 20% chance of thunderstorms. Highs in the upper 80s. Lows in the upper 60s. Wednesday and Wednesday night, partly cloudy. A 20% chance of thunderstorms. Highs around 90. Lows in the lower 70s. Thursday and Thursday night, partly cloudy. A 50% chance of thunderstorms. Highs around 90. Lows in the lower 70s. Friday and Friday night, showers likely and chance of thunderstorms. Highs in the upper 80s. Lows around 70. Chance of precipitation 70%. Saturday and Saturday night, partly cloudy. A 40% chance of thunderstorms. Highs in the upper 80s. Lows in the upper 60s. The current time is 12:32 a.m. Eastern Daylight Time. Midnight Eastern Daylight Time weather conditions across North Central Kentucky and South Central Indiana. At Louisville International, it was mostly cloudy. The temperature was 79 degrees, the dew point 67, and the relative humidity 66%. The wind was west at 10 miles an hour. The pressure was 29.96 inches and falling. At Bowman Field, it was mostly cloudy. The temperature was 80 degrees, the dew point 67, and the relative humidity 64%. The wind was west at 8 miles an hour. The pressure was 29.96 inches and falling. At Jasper, it was mostly cloudy. The temperature was 73 degrees, the dew point 73, and the relative humidity 100%. The wind was southeast at 8 miles an hour. The pressure was 29.94 inches and falling. Once again, at Louisville International, it was 79 degrees under mostly cloudy skies. Elsewhere around the region, at Covington, a thunderstorm was reported, with a temperature of 73. It was clear, with a temperature of 77 at Lexington, and 75 at Jackson. At Bowling Green, it was partly cloudy, with a temperature of 74. It was mostly cloudy, with a temperature of 80 at Nashville, 70 at Paducah, and 74 at Evansville. It was cloudy, with a temperature of 70 at Bloomington, and 72 at Indianapolis. At Frankfort, the weather conditions were not available. Now for the official National Weather Service forecast for North Central Kentucky and South Central Indiana, including the Louisville metro area. Tonight, mostly clear. Slight chance of thunderstorms early in the evening. Slight chance of showers after midnight,
then slight chance of thunderstorms late in the night. Lows in the lower 70s. Southwest winds up to 5 miles an hour. Chance of precipitation 20%. Sunday, mostly sunny. Chance of showers and slight chance of thunderstorms in the morning, then chance of thunderstorms in the afternoon. Highs in the upper 80s. West winds up to 5 miles an hour. Chance of precipitation 50%. Sunday night, partly cloudy with chance of thunderstorms until midnight, then mostly cloudy with chance of showers and slight chance of thunderstorms after midnight. Lows around 70. Northwest winds up to 5 miles an hour. Chance of precipitation 50%. Monday, partly sunny. A 40% chance of thunderstorms in the afternoon. Highs in the upper 80s. North winds up to 5 miles an hour. Monday night, partly cloudy. A 40% chance of thunderstorms until midnight. Lows in the upper 60s. North winds up to 10 miles an hour. And now the extended forecast for the radio listening area. Tuesday and Tuesday night, partly cloudy. A 20% chance of thunderstorms. Highs in the upper 80s. Lows in the upper 60s. Wednesday and Wednesday night, partly cloudy. A 20% chance of thunderstorms. Highs around 90. Lows in the lower 70s. Thursday and Thursday night, partly cloudy. A 50% chance of thunderstorms. Highs around 90. Lows in the lower 70s. Friday and Friday night, showers likely and chance of thunderstorms. Highs in the upper 80s. Lows around 70. Chance of precipitation 70%. Saturday and Saturday night, partly cloudy. A 40% chance of thunderstorms. Highs in the upper 80s. Lows in the upper 60s. Midnight Eastern Daylight Time weather conditions across north central Kentucky and south central Indiana. At Louisville International, it was mostly cloudy. The temperature was 79 degrees, the dew point 67, and the relative humidity 66%. The wind was west at 10 miles an hour. The pressure was 29.96 inches and falling. At Bowman Field, it was mostly cloudy. The temperature was 80 degrees, the dew point 67, and the relative humidity 64%. The wind was west at 8 miles an hour. The pressure was 29.96 inches and falling. At Jasper, it was mostly cloudy. The temperature was 73 degrees, the dew point 73, and the relative humidity 100%. The wind was southeast at 8 miles an hour. The pressure was 29.94 inches and falling. Once again, at Louisville International, it was 79 degrees under mostly cloudy skies. Elsewhere around the region, at Covington, a thunderstorm was reported with a temperature of 73. It was clear, with a temperature of 77 at Lexington and 75 at Jackson. At Bowling Green, it was partly cloudy with a temperature of 74. It was mostly cloudy with a temperature of 80 at Nashville, 70 at Paducah, and 74 at Evansville. It was cloudy with a temperature of 70 at Bloomington and 72 at Indianapolis. At Frankfort, the weather conditions were not available. The current time is 12:38 a.m. Eastern Daylight Time. Now for the official National Weather Service forecast for north central Kentucky and south central Indiana, including the Louisville metro area. Tonight, mostly clear. Slight chance of thunderstorms early in the evening. Slight chance of showers after midnight, then slight chance of thunderstorms late in the night. Lows in the lower 70s. Southwest winds up to 5 miles an hour. Chance of precipitation 20%. Sunday, mostly sunny. Chance of showers and slight chance of thunderstorms in the morning, then chance of thunderstorms in the afternoon. Highs in the upper 80s. West winds up to 5 miles an hour. Chance of precipitation 50%. Sunday night, partly cloudy with chance of thunderstorms until midnight, then mostly cloudy with chance of showers and slight chance of thunderstorms after midnight. Lows around 70. Northwest winds up to 5 miles an hour. Chance of precipitation 50%.
Monday, partly sunny. A 40% chance of thunderstorms in the afternoon. Highs in the upper 80s. North winds up to 5 miles an hour. Monday night, partly cloudy. A 40% chance of thunderstorms until midnight. Lows in the upper 60s. North winds up to 10 miles an hour. And now the extended forecast for the radio listening area. Tuesday and Tuesday night, partly cloudy. A 20% chance of thunderstorms. Highs in the upper 80s. Lows in the upper 60s. Wednesday and Wednesday night, partly cloudy. A 20% chance of thunderstorms. Highs around 90. Lows in the lower 70s. Thursday and Thursday night, partly cloudy. A 50% chance of thunderstorms. Highs around 90. Lows in the lower 70s. Friday and Friday night, showers likely and chance of thunderstorms. Highs in the upper 80s. Lows around 70. Chance of precipitation 70%. Saturday and Saturday night, partly cloudy. A 40% chance of thunderstorms. Highs in the upper 80s. Lows in the upper 60s. Midnight Eastern Daylight Time weather conditions across north central Kentucky and south central Indiana. At Louisville International, it was mostly cloudy. The temperature was 79 degrees, the dew point 67, and the relative humidity 66%. The wind was west at 10 miles an hour. The pressure was 29.96 inches and falling. At Bowman Field, it was mostly cloudy. The temperature was 80 degrees, the dew point 67, and the relative humidity 64%. The wind was west at 8 miles an hour. The pressure was 29.96 inches and falling. At Jasper, it was mostly cloudy. The temperature was 73 degrees, the dew point 73, and the relative humidity 100%. The wind was southeast at 8 miles an hour. The pressure was 29.94 inches and falling. Once again, at Louisville International, it was 79 degrees under mostly cloudy skies. Elsewhere around the region, at Covington, a thunderstorm was reported with a temperature of 73. It was clear, with a temperature of 77 at Lexington and 75 at Jackson. At Bowling Green, it was partly cloudy, with a temperature of 74. It was mostly cloudy, with a temperature of 80 at Nashville, 70 at Paducah, and 74 at Evansville. It was cloudy, with a temperature of 70 at Bloomington and 72 at Indianapolis. At Frankfort, the weather conditions were not available. 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The current time is 12:42 a.m. Eastern Daylight Time. Now for the official National Weather Service forecast for north central Kentucky and south central Indiana, including the Louisville metro area. Tonight, mostly clear. Slight chance of thunderstorms early in the evening. Slight chance of showers after midnight, then slight chance of thunderstorms late in the night. Lows in the lower 70s. Southwest winds up to 5 miles an hour. Chance of precipitation 20%. Sunday, mostly sunny. Chance of showers and slight chance of thunderstorms in the morning, then chance of thunderstorms in the afternoon. Highs in the upper 80s. West winds up to 5 miles an hour. Chance of precipitation 50%. Sunday night, partly cloudy with chance of thunderstorms until midnight, then mostly cloudy with chance of showers and slight chance of thunderstorms after midnight. Lows around 70. Northwest winds up to 5 miles an hour. Chance of precipitation 50%. Monday, partly sunny. A 40% chance of thunderstorms in the afternoon. Highs in the upper 80s. North winds up to 5 miles an hour. Monday night, partly cloudy. A 40% chance of thunderstorms until midnight. Lows in the upper 60s. North winds up to 10 miles an hour.
And now the extended forecast for the radio listening area. Tuesday and Tuesday night, partly cloudy. A 20% chance of thunderstorms. Highs in the upper 80s. Lows in the upper 60s. Wednesday and Wednesday night, partly cloudy. A 20% chance of thunderstorms. Highs around 90. Lows in the lower 70s. Thursday and Thursday night, partly cloudy. A 50% chance of thunderstorms. Highs around 90. Lows in the lower 70s. Friday and Friday night, showers likely and chance of thunderstorms. Highs in the upper 80s. Lows around 70. Chance of precipitation 70%. Saturday and Saturday night, partly cloudy. A 40% chance of thunderstorms. Highs in the upper 80s. Lows in the upper 60s. Midnight Eastern Daylight Time weather conditions across north central Kentucky and south central Indiana. At Louisville International, it was mostly cloudy. The temperature was 79 degrees, the dew point 67, and the relative humidity 66%. The wind was west at 10 miles an hour. The pressure was 29.96 inches and falling. At Bowman Field, it was mostly cloudy. The temperature was 80 degrees, the dew point 67, and the relative humidity 64%. The wind was west at 8 miles an hour. The pressure was 29.96 inches and falling. At Jasper, it was mostly cloudy. The temperature was 73 degrees, the dew point 73, and the relative humidity 100%. The wind was southeast at 8 miles an hour. The pressure was 29.94 inches and falling. Once again, at Louisville International, it was 79 degrees under mostly cloudy skies. Elsewhere around the region, at Covington, a thunderstorm was reported with a temperature of 73. It was clear, with a temperature of 77 at Lexington and 75 at Jackson. At Bowling Green, it was partly cloudy with a temperature of 74. It was mostly cloudy, with a temperature of 80 at Nashville, 70 at Paducah, and 74 at Evansville. It was cloudy, with a temperature of 70 at Bloomington, and 72 at Indianapolis. At Frankfort, the weather conditions were not available. Now for the official National Weather Service forecast for North Central Kentucky and South Central Indiana, including the Louisville metro area. Tonight, mostly clear. Slight chance of thunderstorms early in the evening. Slight chance of showers after midnight, then slight chance of thunderstorms late in the night. Lows in the lower 70s. Southwest winds up to 5 miles an hour. Chance of precipitation 20%. Sunday, mostly sunny. Chance of showers and slight chance of thunderstorms in the morning, then chance of thunderstorms in the afternoon. Highs in the upper 80s. West winds up to 5 miles an hour. Chance of precipitation 50%. Sunday night, partly cloudy with chance of thunderstorms until midnight, then mostly cloudy with chance of showers and slight chance of thunderstorms after midnight. Lows around 70. Northwest winds up to 5 miles an hour. Chance of precipitation 50%. Monday, partly sunny. A 40% chance of thunderstorms in the afternoon. Highs in the upper 80s. North winds up to 5 miles an hour. Monday night, partly cloudy. A 40% chance of thunderstorms until midnight. Lows in the upper 60s. North winds up to 10 miles an hour. And now the extended forecast for the radio listening area. Tuesday and Tuesday night, partly cloudy. A 20% chance of thunderstorms. Highs in the upper 80s. Lows in the upper 60s. Wednesday and Wednesday night, partly cloudy. A 20% chance of thunderstorms. Highs around 90. Lows in the lower 70s. Thursday and Thursday night, partly cloudy. A 50% chance of thunderstorms. Highs around 90. Lows in the lower 70s. Friday and Friday night, showers likely and chance of thunderstorms. Highs in the upper 80s. Lows around 70. Chance of precipitation 70%. Saturday and Saturday night, partly cloudy.
a 40% chance of thunderstorms. Highs in the upper 80s. Lows in the upper 60s. The current time is 12:49 a.m. Eastern Daylight Time. Midnight Eastern Daylight Time weather conditions across north central Kentucky and south central Indiana. At Louisville International, it was mostly cloudy. The temperature was 79 degrees, the dew point 67, and the relative humidity 66%. The wind was west at 10 miles an hour. The pressure was 29.96 inches and falling. At Bowman Field, it was mostly cloudy. The temperature was 80 degrees, the dew point 67, and the relative humidity 64%. The wind was west at 8 miles an hour. The pressure was 29.96 inches and falling. At Jasper, it was mostly cloudy. The temperature was 73 degrees, the dew point 73, and the relative humidity 100%. The wind was southeast at 8 miles an hour. The pressure was 29.94 inches and falling. Once again, at Louisville International, it was 79 degrees under mostly cloudy skies. Elsewhere around the region, at Covington, a thunderstorm was reported with a temperature of 73. It was clear, with a temperature of 77 at Lexington and 75 at Jackson. At Bowling Green, it was partly cloudy with a temperature of 74. It was mostly cloudy, with a temperature of 80 at Nashville, 70 at Paducah, and 74 at Evansville. It was cloudy, with a temperature of 70 at Bloomington, and 72 at Indianapolis. At Frankfort, the weather conditions were not available. Now for the official National Weather Service forecast for North Central Kentucky and South Central Indiana, including the Louisville metro area. Tonight, mostly clear. Slight chance of thunderstorms early in the evening. Slight chance of showers after midnight, then slight chance of thunderstorms late in the night. Lows in the lower 70s. Southwest winds up to 5 miles an hour. Chance of precipitation 20%. Sunday, mostly sunny. Chance of showers and slight chance of thunderstorms in the morning, then chance of thunderstorms in the afternoon. Highs in the upper 80s. West winds up to 5 miles an hour. Chance of precipitation 50%. Sunday night, partly cloudy with chance of thunderstorms until midnight, then mostly cloudy with chance of showers and slight chance of thunderstorms after midnight. Lows around 70. Northwest winds up to 5 miles an hour. Chance of precipitation 50%. Monday, partly sunny. A 40% chance of thunderstorms in the afternoon. Highs in the upper 80s. North winds up to 5 miles an hour. Monday night, partly cloudy. A 40% chance of thunderstorms until midnight. Lows in the upper 60s. North winds up to 10 miles an hour. And now the extended forecast for the radio listening area. Tuesday and Tuesday night, partly cloudy. A 20% chance of thunderstorms. Highs in the upper 80s. Lows in the upper 60s. Wednesday and Wednesday night, partly cloudy. A 20% chance of thunderstorms. Highs around 90. Lows in the lower 70s. Thursday and Thursday night, partly cloudy. A 50% chance of thunderstorms. Highs around 90. Lows in the lower 70s. Friday and Friday night, showers likely and chance of thunderstorms. Highs in the upper 80s. Lows around 70. Chance of precipitation 70%. Saturday and Saturday night, partly cloudy. A 40% chance of thunderstorms. Highs in the upper 80s. Lows in the upper 60s. The current time is 12:53 a.m. Eastern Daylight Time. Midnight Eastern Daylight Time weather conditions across north central Kentucky and south central Indiana. At Louisville International, it was mostly cloudy. The temperature was 79 degrees, the dew point 67, and the relative humidity 66%. The wind was west at 10 miles an hour. The pressure was 29.96 inches and falling. At Bowman Field, it was mostly cloudy.
The temperature was 80 degrees, the dew point 67, and the relative humidity 64%. The wind was west at 8 miles an hour. The pressure was 29.96 inches and falling. At Jasper, it was mostly cloudy. The temperature was 73 degrees, the dew point 73, and the relative humidity 100%. The wind was southeast at 8 miles an hour. The pressure was 29.94 inches and falling. Once again, at Louisville International, it was 79 degrees under mostly cloudy skies. Elsewhere around the region, at Covington, a thunderstorm was reported with a temperature of 73. It was clear, with a temperature of 77 at Lexington and 75 at Jackson. At Bowling Green, it was partly cloudy, with a temperature of 74. It was mostly cloudy, with a temperature of 80 at Nashville, 70 at Paducah, and 74 at Evansville. It was cloudy, with a temperature of 70 at Bloomington and 72 at Indianapolis. At Frankfort, the weather conditions were not available. Now for the official National Weather Service forecast for North Central Kentucky and South Central Indiana, including the Louisville metro area. Tonight, mostly clear. Slight chance of thunderstorms early in the evening. Slight chance of showers after midnight, then slight chance of thunderstorms late in the night. Lows in the lower 70s. Southwest winds up to 5 miles an hour. Chance of precipitation 20%. Sunday, mostly sunny. Chance of showers and slight chance of thunderstorms in the morning, then chance of thunderstorms in the afternoon. Highs in the upper 80s. West winds up to 5 miles an hour. Chance of precipitation 50%. Sunday night, partly cloudy with chance of thunderstorms until midnight, then mostly cloudy with chance of showers and slight chance of thunderstorms after midnight. Lows around 70. Northwest winds up to 5 miles an hour. Chance of precipitation 50%. Monday, partly sunny. A 40% chance of thunderstorms in the afternoon. Highs in the upper 80s. North winds up to 5 miles an hour. Monday night, partly cloudy. A 40% chance of thunderstorms until midnight. Lows in the upper 60s. North winds up to 10 miles an hour. And now the extended forecast for the radio listening area. Tuesday and Tuesday night, partly cloudy. A 20% chance of thunderstorms. Highs in the upper 80s. Lows in the upper 60s. Wednesday and Wednesday night, partly cloudy. A 20% chance of thunderstorms. Highs around 90. Lows in the lower 70s. Thursday and Thursday night, partly cloudy. A 50% chance of thunderstorms. Highs around 90. Lows in the lower 70s. Friday and Friday night, showers likely and chance of thunderstorms. Highs in the upper 80s. Lows around 70. Chance of precipitation 70%. Saturday and Saturday night, partly cloudy. A 40% chance of thunderstorms. Highs in the upper 80s. Lows in the upper 60s. The current time is 12:57 a.m. Eastern Daylight Time. Midnight Eastern Daylight Time weather conditions across North Central Kentucky and South Central Indiana. At Louisville International, it was mostly cloudy. The temperature was 79 degrees, the dew point 67, and the relative humidity 66%. The wind was west at 10 miles an hour. The pressure was 29.96 inches and falling. At Bowman Field, it was mostly cloudy. The temperature was 80 degrees, the dew point 67, and the relative humidity 64%. The wind was west at 8 miles an hour. The pressure was 29.96 inches and falling. At Jasper, it was mostly cloudy. The temperature was 73 degrees, the dew point 73, and the relative humidity 100%. The wind was southeast at 8 miles an hour. The pressure was 29.94 inches and falling. Once again, at Louisville International, it was 79 degrees under mostly cloudy skies. Elsewhere around the region, at Covington, a thunderstorm was reported with a temperature of 73.
It was clear, with a temperature of 77 at Lexington and 75 at Jackson. At Bowling Green, it was partly cloudy, with a temperature of 74. It was mostly cloudy, with a temperature of 80 at Nashville, 70 at Paducah, and 74 at Evansville. It was cloudy, with a temperature of 70 at Bloomington, and 72 at Indianapolis. At Frankfort, the weather conditions were not available. Now for the official National Weather Service forecast for North Central Kentucky and South Central Indiana, including the Louisville metro area. Tonight, mostly clear. Slight chance of thunderstorms early in the evening. Slight chance of showers after midnight, then slight chance of thunderstorms late in the night. Lows in the lower 70s. Southwest winds up to 5 miles an hour. Chance of precipitation 20%. Sunday, mostly sunny. Chance of showers and slight chance of thunderstorms in the morning, then chance of thunderstorms in the afternoon. Highs in the upper 80s. West winds up to 5 miles an hour. Chance of precipitation 50%. Sunday night, partly cloudy with chance of thunderstorms until midnight, then mostly cloudy with chance of showers and slight chance of thunderstorms after midnight. Lows around 70. Northwest winds up to 5 miles an hour. Chance of precipitation 50%. Monday, partly sunny. A 40% chance of thunderstorms in the afternoon. Highs in the upper 80s. North winds up to 5 miles an hour. Monday night, partly cloudy. A 40% chance of thunderstorms until midnight. Lows in the upper 60s. North winds up to 10 miles an hour. And now the extended forecast for the radio listening area. Tuesday and Tuesday night, partly cloudy. A 20% chance of thunderstorms. Highs in the upper 80s. Lows in the upper 60s. Wednesday and Wednesday night, partly cloudy. A 20% chance of thunderstorms. Highs around 90. Lows in the lower 70s. Thursday and Thursday night, partly cloudy. A 50% chance of thunderstorms. Highs around 90. Lows in the lower 70s. Friday and Friday night, showers likely and chance of thunderstorms. Highs in the upper 80s. Lows around 70. Chance of precipitation 70%. Saturday and Saturday night, partly cloudy. A 40% chance of thunderstorms. Highs in the upper 80s. Lows in the upper 60s. The current time is 1:02 a.m. Eastern Daylight Time. Midnight Eastern Daylight Time weather conditions across North Central Kentucky and South Central Indiana. At Louisville International, it was mostly cloudy. The temperature was 79 degrees, the dew point 67, and the relative humidity 66%. The wind was west at 10 miles an hour. The pressure was 29.96 inches and falling. At Bowman Field, it was mostly cloudy. The temperature was 80 degrees, the dew point 67, and the relative humidity 64%. The wind was west at 8 miles an hour. The pressure was 29.96 inches and falling. At Jasper, it was mostly cloudy. The temperature was 73 degrees, the dew point 73, and the relative humidity 100%. The wind was southeast at 8 miles an hour. The pressure was 29.94 inches and falling. Once again, at Louisville International, it was 79 degrees under mostly cloudy skies. Elsewhere around the region, at Covington, a thunderstorm was reported, with a temperature of 73. It was clear, with a temperature of 77 at Lexington, and 75 at Jackson. At Bowling Green, it was partly cloudy, with a temperature of 74. It was mostly cloudy, with a temperature of 80 at Nashville, 70 at Paducah, and 74 at Evansville. It was cloudy, with a temperature of 70 at Bloomington, and 72 at Indianapolis. At Frankfort, the weather conditions were not available. 1 a.m. Eastern Daylight Time weather conditions across North Central Kentucky and South Central Indiana. At Louisville International, it was mostly cloudy. The temperature was 78 degrees, the dew point 68, and the relative humidity 71%.
The wind was northeast at 5 miles an hour. The pressure was 29.95 inches and falling. At Bowman Field, it was mostly cloudy. The temperature was 77 degrees, the dew point 69, and the relative humidity 76%. The wind was north at 6 miles an hour. The pressure was 29.95 inches and falling. At Jasper, it was mostly cloudy. The temperature was 72 degrees, the dew point 72, and the relative humidity 100%.

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1: ...were not available. Now for the official National Weather Service forecast for North Central Kentucky and South Central Indiana, including the Louisville metro area. Tonight, mostly clear. Slight chance of thunderstorms early in the evening. Slight chance of showers after midnight, then slight chance of thunderstorms late in the night. Lows in the lower 70s. Southwest winds up to 5 miles an hour. Chance of precipitation 20%. Sunday, mostly sunny. Chance of showers and slight chance of thunderstorms in the morning, then chance of thunderstorms in the afternoon. Highs in the upper 80s. West winds up to 5 miles an hour. Chance of precipitation 50%. Sunday night, partly cloudy with chance of thunderstorms until midnight, then mostly cloudy with chance of showers and slight chance of thunderstorms after midnight. Lows around 70. Northwest winds up to 5 miles an hour. Chance of precipitation 50%. Monday, partly sunny. A 40% chance of thunderstorms in the afternoon. Highs in the upper 80s. North winds up to 5 miles an hour. Monday night, partly cloudy. A 40% chance of thunderstorms until midnight. Lows in the upper 60s. North winds up to 10 miles an hour. And now the extended forecast for the radio listening area. Tuesday and Tuesday night, partly cloudy. A 20% chance of thunderstorms. Highs in the upper 80s. Lows in the upper 60s. Wednesday and Wednesday night, partly cloudy. A 20% chance of thunderstorms. Highs around 90. Lows in the lower 70s. Thursday and Thursday night, partly cloudy. A 50% chance of thunderstorms. Highs around 90. Lows in the lower 70s. Friday and Friday night, showers likely and chance of thunderstorms. Highs in the upper 80s. Lows around 70. Chance of precipitation 70%. Saturday and Saturday night, partly cloudy. A 40% chance of thunderstorms. Highs in the upper 80s. Lows in the upper 60s. The current time is 1:08 a.m. Eastern Daylight Time. 1 a.m. Eastern Daylight Time weather conditions across north central Kentucky and south central Indiana. At Louisville International, it was mostly cloudy. The temperature was 78 degrees, the dew point 68, and the relative humidity 71%. The wind was northeast at 5 miles an hour. The pressure was 29.95 inches and falling. At Bowman Field, it was mostly cloudy. The temperature was 77 degrees, the dew point 69, and the relative humidity 76%. The wind was north at 6 miles an hour. The pressure was 29.95 inches and falling. At Jasper, it was mostly cloudy. The temperature was 72 degrees, the dew point 72, and the relative humidity 100%. The wind was calm. The pressure was 29.94 inches and steady. Once again, at Louisville International, it was 78 degrees under mostly cloudy skies. Elsewhere around the region, at Covington, rain was falling, with a temperature of 71. It was clear, with a temperature of 76 at Lexington, and 74 at Jackson. It was partly cloudy, with a temperature of 71 at Bowling Green, and 77 at Nashville. It was mostly cloudy, with a temperature of 69 at Paducah, and 74 at Evansville. It was cloudy, with a temperature of 70 at Bloomington, and 71 at Indianapolis. At Frankfort, the weather conditions were not available. Now for the official National Weather Service forecast for North Central Kentucky and South Central Indiana, including the Louisville metro area. Tonight, mostly clear. Slight chance of thunderstorms early in the evening.

chance of showers after midnight, then slight chance of thunderstorms late in the night. Lows in the lower 70s. Southwest winds up to 5 miles an hour. Chance of precipitation 20%. Sunday, mostly sunny. Chance of showers and slight chance of thunderstorms in the morning, then chance of thunderstorms in the afternoon. Highs in the upper 80s. West winds up to 5 miles an hour. Chance of precipitation 50%. Sunday night, partly cloudy with chance of thunderstorms until midnight, then mostly cloudy with chance of showers and slight chance of thunderstorms after midnight. Lows around 70. Northwest winds up to 5 miles an hour. Chance of precipitation 50%. Monday, partly sunny. A 40% chance of thunderstorms in the afternoon. Highs in the upper 80s. North winds up to 5 miles an hour. Monday night, partly cloudy. A 40% chance of thunderstorms until midnight. Lows in the upper 60s. North winds up to 10 miles an hour. And now the extended forecast for the radio listening area. Tuesday and Tuesday night, partly cloudy. A 20% chance of thunderstorms. Highs in the upper 80s. Lows in the upper 60s. Wednesday and Wednesday night, partly cloudy. A 20% chance of thunderstorms. Highs around 90. Lows in the lower 70s. Thursday and Thursday night, partly cloudy. A 50% chance of thunderstorms. Highs around 90. Lows in the lower 70s. Friday and Friday night, showers likely and chance of thunderstorms. Highs in the upper 80s. Lows around 70. Chance of precipitation 70%. Saturday and Saturday night, partly cloudy. A 40% chance of thunderstorms. Highs in the upper 80s. Lows in the upper 60s. 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The current time is 1:12 a.m. Eastern Daylight Time. 1 a.m. Eastern Daylight Time weather conditions across north-central Kentucky and south-central Indiana. At Louisville International, it was mostly cloudy. The temperature was 78 degrees, the dew point 68, and the relative humidity 71%. The wind was northeast at 5 miles an hour. The pressure was 29.95 inches and falling. At Bowman Field, it was mostly cloudy. The temperature was 77 degrees, the dew point 69, and the relative humidity 76%. The wind was north at 6 miles an hour. The pressure was 29.95 inches and falling. At Jasper, it was partly cloudy. The temperature was 72 degrees, the dew point 72, and the relative humidity 100%. The wind was calm. The pressure was 29.94 inches and steady. Once again, at Louisville International, it was 78 degrees under mostly cloudy skies. Elsewhere around the region, at Covington, rain was falling, with a temperature of 71. It was clear, with a temperature of 76 at Lexington, and 74 at Jackson. It was partly cloudy, with a temperature of 71 at Bowling Green, 77 at Nashville, 69 at Paducah, and 74 at Evansville. At Bloomington, it was mostly cloudy, with a temperature of 70. At Indianapolis, it was cloudy, with a temperature of 71. At Frankfort, the weather conditions were not available. Now for the official National Weather Service forecast for north-central Kentucky and south-central Indiana, including the Louisville metro area. Tonight, mostly clear. Slight chance of thunderstorms early in the evening. Slight chance of showers after midnight, then slight chance of thunderstorms late in the night. Lows in the lower 70s. Southwest winds up to 5 miles an hour. Chance of precipitation 20%. Sunday, mostly sunny. Chance of showers and slight chance of thunderstorms in the morning, then chance of thunderstorms in the afternoon. Highs in the upper 80s.
West winds up to 5 miles an hour. Chance of precipitation 50%. Sunday night, partly cloudy with chance of thunderstorms until midnight, then mostly cloudy with chance of showers and slight chance of thunderstorms after midnight. Lows around 70. Northwest winds up to 5 miles an hour. Chance of precipitation 50%. Monday, partly sunny. A 40% chance of thunderstorms in the afternoon. Highs in the upper 80s. North winds up to 5 miles an hour. Monday night, partly cloudy. A 40% chance of thunderstorms until midnight. Lows in the upper 60s. North winds up to 10 miles an hour. And now the extended forecast for the radio listening area. Tuesday and Tuesday night, partly cloudy. A 20% chance of thunderstorms. Highs in the upper 80s. Lows in the upper 60s. Wednesday and Wednesday night, partly cloudy. A 20% chance of thunderstorms. Highs around 90. Lows in the lower 70s. Thursday and Thursday night, partly cloudy. A 50% chance of thunderstorms. Highs around 90. Lows in the lower 70s. Friday and Friday night, showers likely and chance of thunderstorms. Highs in the upper 80s. Lows around 70. Chance of precipitation 70%. Saturday and Saturday night, partly cloudy. A 40% chance of thunderstorms. Highs in the upper 80s. Lows in the upper 60s. 1 a.m. Eastern Daylight Time weather conditions across north central Kentucky and south central Indiana. At Louisville International, it was mostly cloudy. The temperature was 78 degrees, the dew point 68, and the relative humidity 71%. The wind was northeast at 5 miles an hour. The pressure was 29.95 inches and falling. At Bowman Field, it was mostly cloudy. The temperature was 77 degrees, the dew point 69, and the relative humidity 76%. The wind was north at 6 miles an hour. The pressure was 29.95 inches and falling. At Jasper, it was partly cloudy. The temperature was 72 degrees, the dew point 72, and the relative humidity 100%. The wind was calm. The pressure was 29.94 inches and steady. Once again, at Louisville International, it was 78 degrees under mostly cloudy skies. Elsewhere around the region, at Covington, rain was falling, with a temperature of 71. It was clear, with a temperature of 76 at Lexington, and 74 at Jackson. It was partly cloudy, with a temperature of 71 at Bowling Green, 77 at Nashville, 69 at Paducah, and 74 at Evansville. At Bloomington, it was mostly cloudy, with a temperature of 70. At Indianapolis, it was cloudy, with a temperature of 71. At Frankfort, the weather conditions were not available. The current time is 1:18 a.m. Eastern Daylight Time. Now for the official National Weather Service forecast for North Central Kentucky and South Central Indiana, including the Louisville metro area. Tonight, mostly clear. Slight chance of thunderstorms early in the evening. Slight chance of showers after midnight, then slight chance of thunderstorms late in the night. Lows in the lower 70s. Southwest winds up to 5 miles an hour. Chance of precipitation 20%. Sunday, mostly sunny. Chance of showers and slight chance of thunderstorms in the morning, then chance of thunderstorms in the afternoon. Highs in the upper 80s. West winds up to 5 miles an hour. Chance of precipitation 50%. Sunday night, partly cloudy with chance of thunderstorms until midnight, then mostly cloudy with chance of showers and slight chance of thunderstorms after midnight. Lows around 70. Northwest winds up to 5 miles an hour. Chance of precipitation 50%. Monday, partly sunny. A 40% chance of thunderstorms in the afternoon. Highs in the upper 80s. North winds up to 5 miles an hour. Monday night, partly cloudy. A 40% chance of thunderstorms until midnight. Lows in the upper 60s. North winds up to 10 miles an hour.
And now the extended forecast for the radio listening area. Tuesday and Tuesday night, partly cloudy. A 20% chance of thunderstorms. Highs in the upper 80s. Lows in the upper 60s. Wednesday and Wednesday night, partly cloudy. A 20% chance of thunderstorms. Highs around 90. Lows in the lower 70s. Thursday and Thursday night, partly cloudy. A 50% chance of thunderstorms. Highs around 90. Lows in the lower 70s. Friday and Friday night, showers likely and chance of thunderstorms. Highs in the upper 80s. Lows around 70. Chance of precipitation 70%. Saturday and Saturday night, partly cloudy. A 40% chance of thunderstorms. Highs in the upper 80s. Lows in the upper 60s. 1 a.m. Eastern Daylight Time weather conditions across north central Kentucky and south central Indiana. At Louisville International, it was mostly cloudy. The temperature was 78 degrees, the dew point 68, and the relative humidity 71%. The wind was northeast at 5 miles an hour. The pressure was 29.95 inches and falling. At Bowman Field, it was mostly cloudy. The temperature was 77 degrees, the dew point 69, and the relative humidity 76%. The wind was north at 6 miles an hour. The pressure was 29.95 inches and falling. At Jasper, it was partly cloudy. The temperature was 72 degrees, the dew point 72, and the relative humidity 100%. The wind was calm. The pressure was 29.94 inches and steady. Once again, at Louisville International, it was 78 degrees under mostly cloudy skies. Elsewhere around the region, at Covington, rain was falling, with a temperature of 71. It was clear, with a temperature of 76 at Lexington, and 74 at Jackson. It was partly cloudy, with a temperature of 71 at Bowling Green, 77 at Nashville, 69 at Paducah, and 74 at Evansville. At Bloomington, it was mostly cloudy, with a temperature of 70. At Indianapolis, it was cloudy, with a temperature of 71. At Frankfort, the weather conditions were not available. The current time is 1:22 a.m. Eastern Daylight Time. Now for the official National Weather Service forecast for north central Kentucky and south central Indiana, including the Louisville metro area. Tonight, mostly clear. Slight chance of thunderstorms early in the evening. Slight chance of showers after midnight, then slight chance of thunderstorms late in the night. Lows in the lower 70s. Southwest winds up to 5 miles an hour. Chance of precipitation 20%. Sunday, mostly sunny. Chance of showers and slight chance of thunderstorms in the morning, then chance of thunderstorms in the afternoon. Highs in the upper 80s. West winds up to 5 miles an hour. Chance of precipitation 50%. Sunday night, partly cloudy with chance of thunderstorms until midnight, then mostly cloudy with chance of showers and slight chance of thunderstorms after midnight. Lows around 70. Northwest winds up to 5 miles an hour. Chance of precipitation 50%. Monday, partly sunny. A 40% chance of thunderstorms in the afternoon. Highs in the upper 80s. North winds up to 5 miles an hour. Monday night, partly cloudy. A 40% chance of thunderstorms until midnight. Lows in the upper 60s. North winds up to 10 miles an hour. And now the extended forecast for the radio listening area. Tuesday and Tuesday night, partly cloudy. A 20% chance of thunderstorms. Highs in the upper 80s. Lows in the upper 60s. Wednesday and Wednesday night, partly cloudy. A 20% chance of thunderstorms. Highs around 90. Lows in the lower 70s. Thursday and Thursday night, partly cloudy. A 50% chance of thunderstorms. Highs around 90. Lows in the lower 70s. Friday and Friday night, showers likely and chance of thunderstorms. Highs in the upper 80s. Lows around 70.
chance of precipitation 70%. Saturday and Saturday night, partly cloudy. A 40% chance of thunderstorms. Highs in the upper 80s. Lows in the upper 60s. 1 a.m. Eastern Daylight Time weather conditions across north-central Kentucky and south-central Indiana. At Louisville International, it was mostly cloudy. The temperature was 78 degrees, the dew point 68, and the relative humidity 71%. The wind was northeast at 5 miles an hour. The pressure was 29.95 inches and falling. At Bowman Field, it was mostly cloudy. The temperature was 77 degrees, the dew point 69, and the relative humidity 76%. The wind was north at 6 miles an hour. The pressure was 29.95 inches and falling. At Jasper, it was partly cloudy. The temperature was 72 degrees, the dew point 72, and the relative humidity 100%. The wind was calm. The pressure was 29.94 inches and steady. Once again, at Louisville International, it was 78 degrees under mostly cloudy skies. Elsewhere around the region, at Covington, rain was falling, with a temperature of 71. It was clear, with a temperature of 76 at Lexington, and 74 at Jackson. It was partly cloudy, with a temperature of 71 at Bowling Green, 77 at Nashville, 69 at Paducah, and 74 at Evansville. At Bloomington, it was mostly cloudy, with a temperature of 70. At Indianapolis, it was cloudy, with a temperature of 71. At Frankfort, the weather was mostly cloudy, with a temperature of 70. At Indianapolis, it was cloudy, with a temperature of 71. At Frankfort, the weather conditions were not available. Now for the official National Weather Service forecast for north-central Kentucky and south-central Indiana, including the Louisville metro area. Tonight, mostly clear. Slight chance of thunderstorms early in the evening. Slight chance of showers after midnight, then slight chance of thunderstorms late in the night. Lows in the lower 70s. Southwest winds up to 5 miles an hour. Chance of precipitation 20%. Sunday, mostly sunny. Chance of showers and slight chance of thunderstorms in the morning, then chance of thunderstorms in the afternoon. Highs in the upper 80s. West winds up to 5 miles an hour. Chance of precipitation 50%. Sunday night, partly cloudy with chance of thunderstorms until midnight, then mostly cloudy with chance of showers and slight chance of thunderstorms after midnight. Lows around 70. Northwest winds up to 5 miles an hour. Chance of precipitation 50%. Monday, partly sunny. A 40% chance of thunderstorms in the afternoon. Highs in the upper 80s. North winds up to 5 miles an hour. Monday night, partly cloudy. A 40% chance of thunderstorms until midnight. Lows in the upper 60s. North winds up to 10 miles an hour. And now the extended forecast for the radio listening area. Tuesday and Tuesday night, partly cloudy. A 20% chance of thunderstorms. Highs in the upper 80s. Lows in the upper 60s. Wednesday and Wednesday night, partly cloudy. A 20% chance of thunderstorms. Highs around 90. Lows in the lower 70s. Thursday and Thursday night, partly cloudy. A 50% chance of thunderstorms. Highs around 90. Lows in the lower 70s. Friday and Friday night, showers likely and chance of thunderstorms. Highs in the upper 80s. Lows around 70. Chance of precipitation 70%. Saturday and Saturday night, partly cloudy. A 40% chance of thunderstorms. Highs in the upper 80s. Lows in the upper 60s. The current time is 1:29 a.m. Eastern Daylight Time. 1 a.m. Eastern Daylight Time weather conditions across north-central Kentucky and south-central Indiana. At Louisville International, it was mostly cloudy. The temperature was 78 degrees, the dew point 68, and the relative humidity 71%. The wind was northeast at 5 miles an hour.
The pressure was 29.95 inches and falling.

at Bowman Field, it was mostly cloudy. The temperature was 77 degrees, the dew point 69, and the relative humidity 76%. The wind was north at 6 miles an hour. The pressure was 29.95 inches and falling. At Jasper, it was partly cloudy. The temperature was 72 degrees, the dew point 72, and the relative humidity 100%. The wind was calm. The pressure was 29.94 inches and steady. Once again, at Louisville International, it was 78 degrees under mostly cloudy skies. Elsewhere around the region, at Covington, rain was falling, with a temperature of 71. It was clear, with a temperature of 76 at Lexington, and 74 at Jackson. It was partly cloudy, with a temperature of 71 at Bowling Green, 77 at Nashville, 69 at Paducah, and 74 at Evansville. At Bloomington, it was mostly cloudy, with a temperature of 70. At Indianapolis, it was cloudy, with a temperature of 71. At Frankfort, the weather conditions were not available. Now for the official National Weather Service forecast for North Central Kentucky and South Central Indiana, including the Louisville metro area. Tonight, mostly clear. Slight chance of thunderstorms early in the evening. Slight chance of showers after midnight, then slight chance of thunderstorms late in the night. Lows in the lower 70s. Southwest winds up to 5 miles an hour. Chance of precipitation 20%. Sunday, mostly sunny. Chance of showers and slight chance of thunderstorms in the morning, then chance of thunderstorms in the afternoon. Highs in the upper 80s. West winds up to 5 miles an hour. Chance of precipitation 50%. Sunday night, partly cloudy with chance of thunderstorms until midnight, then mostly cloudy with chance of showers and slight chance of thunderstorms after midnight. Lows around 70. Northwest winds up to 5 miles an hour. Chance of precipitation 50%. Monday, partly sunny. A 40% chance of thunderstorms in the afternoon. Highs in the upper 80s. North winds up to 5 miles an hour. Monday night, partly cloudy. A 40% chance of thunderstorms until midnight. Lows in the upper 60s. North winds up to 10 miles an hour. And now the extended forecast for the radio listening area. Tuesday and Tuesday night, partly cloudy. A 20% chance of thunderstorms. Highs in the upper 80s. Lows in the upper 60s. Wednesday and Wednesday night, partly cloudy. A 20% chance of thunderstorms. Highs around 90. Lows in the lower 70s. Thursday and Thursday night, partly cloudy. A 50% chance of thunderstorms. Highs around 90. Lows in the lower 70s. Friday and Friday night, showers likely and chance of thunderstorms. Highs in the upper 80s. Lows around 70. Chance of precipitation 70%. Saturday and Saturday night, partly cloudy. A 40% chance of thunderstorms. Highs in the upper 80s. Lows in the upper 60s. The current time is 1:33 a.m. Eastern Daylight Time. 1 a.m. Eastern Daylight Time weather conditions across North Central Kentucky and South Central Indiana. At Louisville International, it was mostly cloudy. The temperature was 78 degrees, the dew point 68, and the relative humidity 71%. The wind was northeast at 5 miles an hour. The pressure was 29.95 inches and falling. At Bowman Field, it was mostly cloudy. The temperature was 77 degrees, the dew point 69, and the relative humidity 76%. The wind was north at 6 miles an hour. The pressure was 29.95 inches and falling. At Jasper, it was partly cloudy. The temperature was 72 degrees, the dew point 72, and the relative humidity 100%. The wind was calm. The pressure was 29.94 inches and steady. Once again, at Louisville International, it was 78 degrees under mostly cloudy skies. Elsewhere around the region, at Covington, rain was falling, with a temperature of 71.
It was clear, with a temperature of 76 at Lexington and 74 at Jackson. It was partly cloudy, with a temperature of 71 at Bowling Green, 77 at Nashville, 69 at Paducah, and 74 at Evansville. At Bloomington, it was mostly cloudy, with a temperature of 70. At Indianapolis, it was cloudy, with a temperature of 71. At Frankfort, the weather conditions were not available. Now for the official National Weather Service forecast for North Central Kentucky and South Central Indiana, including the Louisville metro area. Tonight, mostly clear. Slight chance of thunderstorms early in the evening. Slight chance of showers after midnight, then slight chance of thunderstorms late in the night. Lows in the lower 70s. Southwest winds up to 5 miles an hour. Chance of precipitation 20%. Sunday, mostly sunny. Chance of showers and slight chance of thunderstorms in the morning, then chance of thunderstorms in the afternoon. Highs in the upper 80s. West winds up to 5 miles an hour. Chance of precipitation 50%. Sunday night, partly cloudy with chance of thunderstorms until midnight, then mostly cloudy with chance of showers and slight chance of thunderstorms after midnight. Lows around 70. Northwest winds up to 5 miles an hour. Chance of precipitation 50%. Monday, partly sunny. A 40% chance of thunderstorms in the afternoon. Highs in the upper 80s. North winds up to 5 miles an hour. Monday night, partly cloudy. A 40% chance of thunderstorms until midnight. Lows in the upper 60s. North winds up to 10 miles an hour. And now the extended forecast for the radio listening area. Tuesday and Tuesday night, partly cloudy. A 20% chance of thunderstorms. Highs in the upper 80s. Lows in the upper 60s. Wednesday and Wednesday night, partly cloudy. A 20% chance of thunderstorms. Highs around 90. Lows in the lower 70s. Thursday and Thursday night, partly cloudy. A 50% chance of thunderstorms. Highs around 90. Lows in the lower 70s. Friday and Friday night, showers likely and chance of thunderstorms. Highs in the upper 80s. Lows around 70. Chance of precipitation 70%. Saturday and Saturday night, partly cloudy. A 40% chance of thunderstorms. Highs in the upper 80s. Lows in the upper 60s. The current time is 1:37 a.m. Eastern Daylight Time. 1 a.m. Eastern Daylight Time weather conditions across north central Kentucky and south central Indiana. At Louisville International, it was mostly cloudy. The temperature was 78 degrees, the dew point 68, and the relative humidity 71%. The wind was northeast at 5 miles an hour. The pressure was 29.95 inches and falling. At Bowman Field, it was mostly cloudy. The temperature was 77 degrees, the dew point 69, and the relative humidity 76%. The wind was north at 6 miles an hour. The pressure was 29.95 inches and falling. At Jasper, it was partly cloudy. The temperature was 72 degrees, the dew point 72, and the relative humidity 100%. The wind was calm. The pressure was 29.94 inches and steady. Once again, at Louisville International, it was 78 degrees under mostly cloudy skies. Elsewhere around the region, at Covington, rain was falling, with a temperature of 71. It was clear, with a temperature of 76 at Lexington, and 74 at Jackson. It was partly cloudy, with a temperature of 71 at Bowling Green, 77 at Nashville, 69 at Paducah, and 74 at Evansville. At Bloomington, it was mostly cloudy, with a temperature of 70. At Indianapolis, it was cloudy, with a temperature of 71. At Frankfort, the weather conditions were not available. Now for the official National Weather Service forecast for North Central Kentucky and South Central Indiana, including the Louisville metro area. Tonight, mostly clear. Slight chance of thunderstorms early in the evening. Slight chance of showers after midnight,
then slight chance of thunderstorms late in the night. Lows in the lower 70s. Southwest winds up to 5 miles an hour. Chance of precipitation 20%. Sunday, mostly sunny. Chance of showers and slight chance of thunderstorms in the morning, then chance of thunderstorms in the afternoon. Highs in the upper 80s. West winds up to 5 miles an hour. Chance of precipitation 50%. Sunday night, partly cloudy with chance of thunderstorms until midnight, then mostly cloudy with chance of showers and slight chance of thunderstorms after midnight. Lows around 70. Northwest winds up to 5 miles an hour. Chance of precipitation 50%. Monday, partly sunny. A 40% chance of thunderstorms in the afternoon. Highs in the upper 80s. North winds up to 5 miles an hour. Monday night, partly cloudy. A 40% chance of thunderstorms until midnight. Lows in the upper 60s. North winds up to 10 miles an hour. And now the extended forecast for the radio listening area. Tuesday and Tuesday night, partly cloudy. A 20% chance of thunderstorms. Highs in the upper 80s. Lows in the upper 60s. Wednesday and Wednesday night, partly cloudy. A 20% chance of thunderstorms. Highs around 90. Lows in the lower 70s. Thursday and Thursday night, partly cloudy. A 50% chance of thunderstorms. Highs around 90. Lows in the lower 70s. Friday and Friday night, showers likely and chance of thunderstorms. Highs in the upper 80s. Lows around 70. Chance of precipitation 70%. Saturday and Saturday night, partly cloudy. A 40% chance of thunderstorms. Highs in the upper 80s. Lows in the upper 60s. 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The current time is 1:42 a.m. Eastern Daylight Time. 1 a.m. Eastern Daylight Time weather conditions across north-central Kentucky and south-central Indiana. At Louisville International, it was mostly cloudy. The temperature was 78 degrees, the dew point 68, and the relative humidity 71%. The wind was northeast at 5 miles an hour. The pressure was 29.95 inches and falling. At Bowman Field, it was mostly cloudy. The temperature was 77 degrees, the dew point 69, and the relative humidity 76%. The wind was north at 6 miles an hour. The pressure was 29.95 inches and falling. At Jasper, it was partly cloudy. The temperature was 72 degrees, the dew point 72, and the relative humidity 100%. The wind was calm. The pressure was 29.94 inches and steady. Once again, at Louisville International, it was 78 degrees under mostly cloudy skies. Elsewhere around the region, at Covington, rain was falling, with a temperature of 71. It was clear, with a temperature of 76 at Lexington, and 74 at Jackson. It was partly cloudy, with a temperature of 71 at Bowling Green, 77 at Nashville, 69 at Paducah, and 74 at Evansville. At Bloomington, it was mostly cloudy, with a temperature of 70. At Indianapolis, it was cloudy, with a temperature of 71. At Frankfort, the weather conditions were not available. Now for the official National Weather Service forecast for north-central Kentucky and south-central Indiana, including the Louisville metro area. Tonight, mostly clear. Slight chance of thunderstorms early in the evening. Slight chance of showers after midnight, then slight chance of thunderstorms late in the night. Lows in the lower 70s. Southwest winds up to 5 miles an hour. Chance of precipitation 20%. Sunday, mostly sunny. Chance of showers and slight chance of thunderstorms in the morning, then chance of thunderstorms in the afternoon. Highs in the upper 80s. West winds up to 5 miles an hour.
chance of precipitation 50%. Sunday night, partly cloudy with chance of thunderstorms until midnight, then mostly cloudy with chance of showers and slight chance of thunderstorms after midnight. Lows around 70. Northwest winds up to 5 miles an hour. Chance of precipitation 50%. Monday, partly sunny. A 40% chance of thunderstorms in the afternoon. Highs in the upper 80s. North winds up to 5 miles an hour. Monday night, partly cloudy. A 40% chance of thunderstorms until midnight. Lows in the upper 60s. North winds up to 10 miles an hour. And now the extended forecast for the radio listening area. Tuesday and Tuesday night, partly cloudy. A 20% chance of thunderstorms. Highs in the upper 80s. Lows in the upper 60s. Wednesday and Wednesday night, partly cloudy. A 20% chance of thunderstorms. Highs around 90. Lows in the lower 70s. Thursday and Thursday night, partly cloudy. A 50% chance of thunderstorms. Highs around 90. Lows in the lower 70s. Friday and Friday night, showers likely and chance of thunderstorms. Highs in the upper 80s. Lows around 70. Chance of precipitation 70%. Saturday and Saturday night, partly cloudy. A 40% chance of thunderstorms. Highs in the upper 80s. Lows in the upper 60s. 1 a.m. Eastern Daylight Time weather conditions across north central Kentucky and south central Indiana. At Louisville International, it was mostly cloudy. The temperature was 78 degrees, the dew point 68, and the relative humidity 71%. The wind was northeast at 5 miles an hour. The pressure was 29.95 inches and falling. At Bowman Field, it was mostly cloudy. The temperature was 77 degrees, the dew point 69, and the relative humidity 76%. The wind was north at 6 miles an hour. The pressure was 29.95 inches and falling. At Jasper, it was partly cloudy. The temperature was 72 degrees, the dew point 72, and the relative humidity 100%. The wind was calm. The pressure was 29.94 inches and steady. Once again, at Louisville International, it was 78 degrees under mostly cloudy skies. Elsewhere around the region, at Covington, rain was falling, with a temperature of 71. It was clear, with a temperature of 76 at Lexington, and 74 at Jackson. It was partly cloudy, with a temperature of 71 at Bowling Green, 77 at Nashville, 69 at Paducah, and 74 at Evansville. At Bloomington, it was mostly cloudy, with a temperature of 70. At Indianapolis, it was cloudy, with a temperature of 71. At Frankfort, the weather conditions were not available. The current time is 1:48 a.m. Eastern Daylight Time. Now for the official National Weather Service forecast for North Central Kentucky and South Central Indiana, including the Louisville metro area. Tonight, mostly clear. Slight chance of thunderstorms early in the evening. Slight chance of showers after midnight. Then slight chance of thunderstorms late in the night. Lows in the lower 70s. Southwest winds up to 5 miles an hour. Chance of precipitation 20%. Sunday, mostly sunny. Chance of showers and slight chance of thunderstorms in the morning, then chance of thunderstorms in the afternoon. Highs in the upper 80s. West winds up to 5 miles an hour. Chance of precipitation 50%. Sunday night, partly cloudy with chance of thunderstorms until midnight, then mostly cloudy with chance of showers and slight chance of thunderstorms after midnight. Lows around 70. Northwest winds up to 5 miles an hour. Chance of precipitation 50%. Monday, partly sunny. A 40% chance of thunderstorms in the afternoon. Highs in the upper 80s. North winds up to 5 miles an hour. Monday night, partly cloudy. A 40% chance of thunderstorms until midnight. Lows in the upper 60s. North winds up to 10 miles an hour.
And now the extended forecast for the radio listening area. Tuesday and Tuesday night, partly cloudy. A 20% chance of thunderstorms. Highs in the upper 80s. Lows in the upper 60s. Wednesday and Wednesday night, partly cloudy. A 20% chance of thunderstorms. Highs around 90. Lows in the lower 70s. Thursday and Thursday night, partly cloudy. A 50% chance of thunderstorms. Highs around 90. Lows in the lower 70s. Friday and Friday night, showers likely and chance of thunderstorms. Highs in the upper 80s. Lows around 70. Chance of precipitation 70%. Saturday and Saturday night, partly cloudy. A 40% chance of thunderstorms. Highs in the upper 80s. Lows in the upper 60s. 1 a.m. Eastern Daylight Time weather conditions across north central Kentucky and south central Indiana. At Louisville International, it was mostly cloudy. The temperature was 78 degrees, the dew point 68, and the relative humidity 71%. The wind was northeast at 5 miles an hour. The pressure was 29.95 inches and falling. At Bowman Field, it was mostly cloudy. The temperature was 77 degrees, the dew point 69, and the relative humidity 76%. The wind was north at 6 miles an hour. The pressure was 29.95 inches and falling. At Jasper, it was partly cloudy. The temperature was 72 degrees, the dew point 72, and the relative humidity 100%. The wind was calm. The pressure was 29.94 inches and steady. Once again, at Louisville International, it was 78 degrees under mostly cloudy skies. Elsewhere around the region, at Covington, rain was falling, with a temperature of 71. It was clear, with a temperature of 76 at Lexington, and 74 at Jackson. It was partly cloudy, with a temperature of 71 at Bowling Green, 77 at Nashville, 69 at Paducah, and 74 at Evansville. At Bloomington, it was mostly cloudy, with a temperature of 70. At Indianapolis, it was cloudy, with a temperature of 71. At Frankfort, the weather conditions were not available. The current time is 1:52 a.m. Eastern Daylight Time. Now for the official National Weather Service forecast for North Central Kentucky and South Central Indiana, including the Louisville metro area. Tonight, mostly clear. Slight chance of thunderstorms early in the evening. Slight chance of showers after midnight, then slight chance of thunderstorms late in the night. Lows in the lower 70s. Southwest winds up to 5 miles an hour. Chance of precipitation 20%. Sunday, mostly sunny. Chance of showers and slight chance of thunderstorms in the morning, then chance of thunderstorms in the afternoon. Highs in the upper 80s. West winds up to 5 miles an hour. Chance of precipitation 50%. Sunday night, partly cloudy with chance of thunderstorms until midnight, then mostly cloudy with chance of showers and slight chance of thunderstorms after midnight. Lows around 70. Northwest winds up to 5 miles an hour. Chance of precipitation 50%. Monday, partly sunny. A 40% chance of thunderstorms in the afternoon. Highs in the upper 80s. North winds up to 5 miles an hour. Monday night, partly cloudy. A 40% chance of thunderstorms until midnight. Lows in the upper 60s. North winds up to 10 miles an hour. And now the extended forecast for the radio listening area. Tuesday and Tuesday night, partly cloudy. A 20% chance of thunderstorms. Highs in the upper 80s. Lows in the upper 60s. Wednesday and Wednesday night, partly cloudy. A 20% chance of thunderstorms. Highs around 90. Lows in the lower 70s. Thursday and Thursday night, partly cloudy. A 50% chance of thunderstorms. Highs around 90. Lows in the lower 70s. Friday and Friday night, showers likely and chance of thunderstorms. Highs in the upper 80s. Lows around 70.
chance of precipitation 70%. Saturday and Saturday night, partly cloudy. A 40% chance of thunderstorms. Highs in the upper 80s. Lows in the upper 60s. 1 a.m. Eastern Daylight Time weather conditions across north central Kentucky and south central Indiana. At Louisville International, it was mostly cloudy. The temperature was 78 degrees, the dew point 68, and the relative humidity 71%. The wind was northeast at 5 miles an hour. The pressure was 29.95 inches and falling. At Bowman Field, it was mostly cloudy. The temperature was 77 degrees, the dew point 69, and the relative humidity 76%. The wind was north at 6 miles an hour. The pressure was 29.95 inches and falling. At Jasper, it was partly cloudy. The temperature was 72 degrees, the dew point 72, and the relative humidity 100%. The wind was calm. The pressure was 29.94 inches and steady. Once again, at Louisville International, it was 78 degrees under mostly cloudy skies. Elsewhere around the region, at Covington, rain was falling, with a temperature of 71. It was clear, with a temperature of 76 at Lexington, and 74 at Jackson. It was partly cloudy, with a temperature of 71 at Bowling Green, 77 at Nashville, 69 at Paducah, and 74 at Evansville. At Bloomington, it was mostly cloudy, with a temperature of 70. At Indianapolis, it was cloudy, with a temperature of 71. At Frankfort, the weather conditions were not available. Now for the official National Weather Service forecast for north central Kentucky and south central Indiana, including the Louisville metro area. Tonight, mostly clear. Slight chance of thunderstorms early in the evening. Slight chance of showers after midnight, then slight chance of thunderstorms late in the night. Lows in the lower 70s. Southwest winds up to 5 miles an hour. Chance of precipitation 20%. Sunday, mostly sunny. Chance of showers and slight chance of thunderstorms in the morning, then chance of thunderstorms in the afternoon. Highs in the upper 80s. West winds up to 5 miles an hour. Chance of precipitation 50%. Sunday night, partly cloudy with chance of thunderstorms until midnight, then mostly cloudy with chance of showers and slight chance of thunderstorms after midnight. Lows around 70. Northwest winds up to 5 miles an hour. Chance of precipitation 50%. Monday, partly sunny. A 40% chance of thunderstorms in the afternoon. Highs in the upper 80s. North winds up to 5 miles an hour. Monday night, partly cloudy. A 40% chance of thunderstorms until midnight. Lows in the upper 60s. North winds up to 10 miles an hour. And now the extended forecast for the radio listening area. Tuesday and Tuesday night, partly cloudy. A 20% chance of thunderstorms. Highs in the upper 80s. Lows in the upper 60s. Wednesday and Wednesday night, partly cloudy. A 20% chance of thunderstorms. Highs around 90. Lows in the lower 70s. Thursday and Thursday night, partly cloudy. A 50% chance of thunderstorms. Highs around 90. Lows in the lower 70s. Friday and Friday night, showers likely and chance of thunderstorms. Highs in the upper 80s. Lows around 70. Chance of precipitation 70%. Saturday and Saturday night, partly cloudy. A 40% chance of thunderstorms. Highs in the upper 80s. Lows in the upper 60s. The current time is 1:59 a.m. Eastern Daylight Time. 1 a.m. Eastern Daylight Time weather conditions across north central Kentucky and south central Indiana. At Louisville International, it was mostly cloudy. The temperature was 78 degrees, the dew point 68, and the relative humidity 71%. The wind was northeast at 5 miles an hour. The pressure was 29.95 inches and falling. At Bowman Field, it was mostly cloudy.
The temperature was 77 degrees, the dew point 69, and the relative humidity 76%. The wind was north at 6 miles an hour. The pressure was 29.95 inches and falling. At Jasper, it was partly cloudy. The temperature was 72 degrees, the dew point 72, and the relative humidity 100%. The wind was calm. The pressure was 29.94 inches and steady. Once again, at Louisville International, it was 78 degrees under mostly cloudy skies. Elsewhere around the region, at Covington, rain was falling, with a temperature of 71. It was clear, with a temperature of 76 at Lexington, and 74 at Jackson. It was partly cloudy, with a temperature of 71 at Bowling Green, 77 at Nashville, 69 at Paducah, and 74 at Evansville. At Bloomington, it was mostly cloudy, with a temperature of 70. At Indianapolis, it was cloudy, with a temperature of 71. At Frankfort, the weather conditions were not available. Now for the official National Weather Service forecast for North Central Kentucky and South Central Indiana, including the Louisville metro area. Tonight, mostly clear. Slight chance of thunderstorms early in the evening. Slight chance of showers after midnight, then slight chance of thunderstorms late in the night. Lows in the lower 70s. Southwest winds up to 5 miles an hour. Chance of precipitation 20%. Sunday, mostly sunny. Chance of showers and slight chance of thunderstorms in the morning, then chance of thunderstorms in the afternoon. Highs in the upper 80s. West winds up to 5 miles an hour. Chance of precipitation 50%. Sunday night, partly cloudy with chance of thunderstorms until midnight, then mostly cloudy with chance of showers and slight chance of thunderstorms after midnight. Lows around 70. Northwest winds up to 5 miles an hour. Chance of precipitation 50%. Monday, partly sunny. A 40% chance of thunderstorms in the afternoon. Highs in the upper 80s. North winds up to 5 miles an hour. Monday night, partly cloudy. A 40% chance of thunderstorms until midnight. Lows in the upper 60s. North winds up to 10 miles an hour. And now the extended forecast for the radio listening area. Tuesday and Tuesday night, partly cloudy. A 20% chance of thunderstorms. Highs in the upper 80s. Lows in the upper 60s. Wednesday and Wednesday night, partly cloudy. A 20% chance of thunderstorms. Highs around 90. Lows in the lower 70s. Thursday and Thursday night, partly cloudy. A 50% chance of thunderstorms. Highs around 90. Lows in the lower 70s. Friday and Friday night, showers likely and chance of thunderstorms. Highs in the upper 80s. Lows around 70. Chance of precipitation 70%. Saturday and Saturday night, partly cloudy. A 40% chance of thunderstorms. Highs in the upper 80s. Lows in the upper 60s. The current time is 2:03 a.m. Eastern Daylight Time. 2 a.m. Eastern Daylight Time weather conditions across North Central Kentucky and South Central Indiana. At Louisville International, it was mostly cloudy. The temperature was 76 degrees, the dew point 70, and the relative humidity 82%. The wind was southeast at 12 miles an hour. The pressure was 29.90 inches and falling. At Bowman Field, it was mostly cloudy. The temperature was 76 degrees, the dew point 69, and the relative humidity 79%. The wind was southeast at 8 miles an hour. The pressure was 29.91 inches and falling. At Jasper, it was partly cloudy. The temperature was 71 degrees, the dew point 71, and the relative humidity 100%. The wind was southwest at 3 miles an hour. The pressure was 29.94 inches and steady. Once again, at Louisville International, it was 76 degrees under mostly cloudy skies. Elsewhere around the region, it was clear, with a temperature of 75 at Lexington and 74 at Jackson.
It was partly cloudy, with a temperature of 72 at Bowling Green, 74 at Nashville, 70 at Paducah, and 72 at Evansville. At Bloomington, it was mostly cloudy, with a temperature of 69. It was cloudy, with a temperature of 71 at Covington, and 70 at Indianapolis. At Frankfort, the weather conditions were not available. Now for the official National Weather Service forecast for north central Kentucky and south central

afternoon. Highs in the upper 80s. West winds up to 5 miles an hour. Chance of precipitation 50%. Sunday night, partly cloudy with chance of thunderstorms until midnight, then mostly cloudy with chance of showers and slight chance of thunderstorms after midnight. Lows around 70. Northwest winds up to 5 miles an hour. Chance of precipitation 50%. Monday, partly sunny. A 40% chance of thunderstorms in the afternoon. Highs in the upper 80s. North winds up to 5 miles an hour. Monday night, partly cloudy. A 40% chance of thunderstorms until midnight. Lows in the upper 60s. North winds up to 10 miles an hour. And now the extended forecast for the radio listening area. Tuesday and Tuesday night, partly cloudy. A 20% chance of thunderstorms. Highs in the upper 80s. Lows in the upper 60s. Wednesday and Wednesday night, partly cloudy. A 20% chance of thunderstorms. Highs around 90. Lows in the lower 70s. Thursday and Thursday night, partly cloudy. A 50% chance of thunderstorms. Highs around 90. Lows in the lower 70s. Friday and Friday night, showers likely and chance of thunderstorms. Highs in the upper 80s. Lows around 70. Chance of precipitation 70%. Saturday and Saturday night, partly cloudy. A 40% chance of thunderstorms. Highs in the upper 80s. Lows in the upper 60s. The current time is 2:07 a.m. Eastern Daylight Time. 2 a.m. Eastern Daylight Time weather conditions across north central Kentucky and south central Indiana. At Louisville International, it was mostly cloudy. The temperature was 76 degrees, the dew point 70, and the relative humidity 82%. The wind was southeast at 12 miles an hour. The pressure was 29.90 inches and falling. At Bowman Field, it was mostly cloudy. The temperature was 76 degrees, the dew point 69, and the relative humidity 79%. The wind was southeast at 8 miles an hour. The pressure was 29.91 inches and falling. At Jasper, it was partly cloudy. The temperature was 71 degrees, the dew point 71, and the relative humidity 100%. The wind was southwest at 3 miles an hour. The pressure was 29.94 inches and steady. Once again, at Louisville International, it was 76 degrees under mostly cloudy skies. Elsewhere around the region, it was clear, with a temperature of 75 at Lexington and 74 at Jackson. It was partly cloudy, with a temperature of 72 at Bowling Green, 74 at Nashville, 70 at Paducah, and 72 at Evansville. At Bloomington, it was mostly cloudy, with a temperature of 69. It was cloudy, with a temperature of 71 at Covington, and 70 at Indianapolis. At Frankfort, the weather conditions were not available. Now for the official National Weather Service forecast for north central Kentucky and south central Indiana, including the Louisville metro area. Tonight, mostly clear. Slight chance of thunderstorms early in the evening. Slight chance of showers after midnight, then slight chance of thunderstorms late in the night. Lows in the lower 70s. Southwest winds up to 5 miles an hour. Chance of precipitation 20%. Sunday, mostly sunny. Chance of showers and slight chance of thunderstorms in the morning, then chance of thunderstorms in the afternoon. Highs in the upper 80s. West winds up to 5 miles an hour. Chance of precipitation 50%. Sunday night, partly cloudy with chance of thunderstorms until midnight, then mostly cloudy with chance of showers and slight chance of thunderstorms after midnight. Lows around 70. Northwest winds up to 5 miles an hour. Chance of precipitation 50%. Monday, partly sunny. A 40% chance of thunderstorms in the afternoon. Highs in the upper 80s. North winds up to 5 miles an hour. Monday night, partly cloudy. A 40% chance of thunderstorms until midnight. Lows in the upper 60s. North winds up to 10 miles

an hour. And now the extended forecast for the radio listening area. Tuesday and Tuesday night, partly cloudy. A 20% chance of thunderstorms. Highs in the upper 80s. Lows in the upper 60s. Wednesday and Wednesday night, partly cloudy. A 20% chance of thunderstorms. Highs around 90. Lows in the lower 70s. Thursday and Thursday night, partly cloudy. A 50% chance of thunderstorms. Highs around 90. Lows in the lower 70s. Friday and Friday night, showers likely and chance of thunderstorms. Highs in the upper 80s. Lows around 70. Chance of precipitation 70%. Saturday and Saturday night, partly cloudy. A 40% chance of thunderstorms. Highs in the upper 80s. Lows in the upper 60s. 2 a.m. Eastern Daylight Time weather conditions across north central Kentucky and south central Indiana. At Louisville International, it was partly cloudy. The temperature was 76 degrees, the dew point 70, and the relative humidity 82%. The wind was southeast at 12 miles an hour. The pressure was 29.90 inches and falling. At Bowman Field, it was partly cloudy. The temperature was 76 degrees, the dew point 69, and the relative humidity 79%. The wind was southeast at 8 miles an hour. The pressure was 29.91 inches and falling. At Jasper, it was mostly cloudy. The temperature was 72 degrees, the dew point 72, and the relative humidity 100%. The wind was calm. The pressure was 29.94 inches and steady. Once again, at Louisville International, it was 76 degrees under partly cloudy skies. Elsewhere around the region, at Jackson, it was clear, with a temperature of 74. It was partly cloudy, with a temperature of 75 at Lexington, 71 at Covington, 72 at Bowling Green, and 74 at Nashville. Under partly cloudy skies, Paducah reported 70, Evansville reported 72, Bloomington reported 69, and Indianapolis reported 71. At Frankfort, the weather conditions were not available. 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The current time is 2:13 a.m. Eastern Daylight Time. Now for the official National Weather Service forecast for north central Kentucky and south central Indiana, including the Louisville metro area. Tonight, mostly clear. Slight chance of thunderstorms early in the evening. Slight chance of showers after midnight, then slight chance of thunderstorms late in the night. Lows in the lower 70s. Southwest winds up to 5 miles an hour. Chance of precipitation 20%. Sunday, mostly sunny. Chance of showers and slight chance of thunderstorms in the morning, then chance of thunderstorms in the afternoon. Highs in the upper 80s. West winds up to 5 miles an hour. Chance of precipitation 50%. Sunday night, partly cloudy with chance of thunderstorms until midnight, then mostly cloudy with chance of showers and slight chance of thunderstorms after midnight. Lows around 70. Northwest winds up to 5 miles an hour. Chance of precipitation 50%. Monday, partly sunny. A 40% chance of thunderstorms in the afternoon. Highs in the upper 80s. North winds up to 5 miles an hour. Monday night, partly cloudy. A 40% chance of thunderstorms until midnight. Lows in the upper 60s. North winds up to 10 miles an hour. And now the extended forecast for the radio listening area. Tuesday and Tuesday night, partly cloudy. A 20% chance of thunderstorms. Highs in the upper 80s. Lows in the upper 60s. Wednesday and Wednesday night, partly cloudy. A 20% chance of thunderstorms. Highs around 90. Lows in the lower 70s. Thursday and Thursday night, partly cloudy.
a 50% chance of thunderstorms. Highs around 90. Lows in the lower 70s. Friday and Friday night, showers likely and chance of thunderstorms. Highs in the upper 80s. Lows around 70. Chance of precipitation 70%. Saturday and Saturday night, partly cloudy. A 40% chance of thunderstorms. Highs in the upper 80s. Lows in the upper 60s. 2 a.m. Eastern Daylight Time weather conditions across north central Kentucky and south central Indiana. At Louisville International, it was partly cloudy. The temperature was 76 degrees, the dew point 70, and the relative humidity 82%. The wind was southeast at 12 miles an hour. The pressure was 29.90 inches and falling. At Bowman Field, it was partly cloudy. The temperature was 76 degrees, the dew point 69, and the relative humidity 79%. The wind was southeast at 8 miles an hour. The pressure was 29.91 inches and falling. At Jasper, it was mostly cloudy. The temperature was 72 degrees, the dew point 72, and the relative humidity 100%. The wind was calm. The pressure was 29.94 inches and steady. Once again, at Louisville International, it was 76 degrees under partly cloudy skies. Elsewhere around the region, at Jackson, it was clear, with a temperature of 74. It was partly cloudy, with a temperature of 75 at Lexington, 71 at Covington, 72 at Bowling Green, and 74 at Nashville. Under partly cloudy skies, Paducah reported 70, Evansville reported 72, Bloomington reported 69, and Indianapolis reported 71. At Frankfort, the weather conditions were not available. The current time is 2:17 a.m. Eastern Daylight Time. Now for the official National Weather Service forecast for North Central Kentucky and South Central Indiana, including the Louisville metro area. Tonight, mostly clear. Slight chance of thunderstorms early in the evening. Slight chance of showers after midnight, then slight chance of thunderstorms late in the night. Lows in the lower 70s. Southwest winds up to 5 miles an hour. Chance of precipitation 20%. Sunday, mostly sunny. Chance of showers and slight chance of thunderstorms in the morning, then chance of thunderstorms in the afternoon. Highs in the upper 80s. West winds up to 5 miles an hour. Chance of precipitation 50%. Sunday night, partly cloudy with chance of thunderstorms until midnight, then mostly cloudy with chance of showers and slight chance of thunderstorms after midnight. Lows around 70. Northwest winds up to 5 miles an hour. Chance of precipitation 50%. Monday, partly sunny. A 40% chance of thunderstorms in the afternoon. Highs in the upper 80s. North winds up to 5 miles an hour. Monday night, partly cloudy. A 40% chance of thunderstorms until midnight. Lows in the upper 60s. North winds up to 10 miles an hour. And now the extended forecast for the radio listening area. Tuesday and Tuesday night, partly cloudy. A 20% chance of thunderstorms. Highs in the upper 80s. Lows in the upper 60s. Wednesday and Wednesday night, partly cloudy. A 20% chance of thunderstorms. Highs around 90. Lows in the lower 70s. Thursday and Thursday night, partly cloudy. A 50% chance of thunderstorms. Highs around 90. Lows in the lower 70s. Friday and Friday night, showers likely and chance of thunderstorms. Highs in the upper 80s. Lows around 70. Chance of precipitation 70%. Saturday and Saturday night, partly cloudy. A 40% chance of thunderstorms. Highs in the upper 80s. Lows in the upper 60s. 2 a.m. Eastern Daylight Time weather conditions across north central Kentucky and south central Indiana. At Louisville International, it was partly cloudy. The temperature was 76 degrees, the dew point 70, and the relative humidity 82%. The wind was southeast at 12 miles an hour.
The pressure was 29.90 inches and falling. At Bowman Field, it was partly cloudy. The temperature was 76 degrees, the dew point 69, and the relative humidity 79%. The wind was southeast at 8 miles an hour. The pressure was 29.91 inches and falling. At Jasper, it was mostly cloudy. The temperature was 72 degrees, the dew point 72, and the relative humidity 100%. The wind was calm. The pressure was 29.94 inches and steady. Once again, at Louisville International, it was 76 degrees under partly cloudy skies. Elsewhere around the region, at Jackson, it was clear, with a temperature of 74. It was partly cloudy, with a temperature of 75 at Lexington, 71 at Covington, 72 at Bowling Green, and 74 at Nashville. Under partly cloudy skies, Paducah reported 70, Evansville reported 72, Bloomington reported 69, and Indianapolis reported 71. At Frankfort, the weather conditions were not available. Now for the official National Weather Service forecast for North Central Kentucky and South Central Indiana, including the Louisville metro area. Tonight, mostly clear. Slight chance of thunderstorms early in the evening. Slight chance of showers after midnight, then slight chance of thunderstorms late in the night. Lows in the lower 70s. Southwest winds up to 5 miles an hour. Chance of precipitation 20%. Sunday, mostly sunny. Chance of showers and slight chance of thunderstorms in the morning, then chance of thunderstorms in the afternoon. Highs in the upper 80s. West winds up to 5 miles an hour. Chance of precipitation 50%. Sunday night, partly cloudy with chance of thunderstorms until midnight, then mostly cloudy with chance of showers and slight chance of thunderstorms after midnight. Lows around 70. Northwest winds up to 5 miles an hour. Chance of precipitation 50%. Monday, partly sunny. A 40% chance of thunderstorms in the afternoon. Highs in the upper 80s. North winds up to 5 miles an hour. Monday night, partly cloudy. A 40% chance of thunderstorms until midnight. Lows in the upper 60s. North winds up to 10 miles an hour. And now the extended forecast for the radio listening area. Tuesday and Tuesday night, partly cloudy. A 20% chance of thunderstorms. Highs in the upper 80s. Lows in the upper 60s. Wednesday and Wednesday night, partly cloudy. A 20% chance of thunderstorms. Highs around 90. Lows in the lower 70s. Thursday and Thursday night, partly cloudy. A 50% chance of thunderstorms. Highs around 90. Lows in the lower 70s. Friday and Friday night, showers likely and chance of thunderstorms. Highs in the upper 80s. Lows around 70. Chance of precipitation 70%. Saturday and Saturday night, partly cloudy. A 40% chance of thunderstorms. Highs in the upper 80s. Lows in the upper 60s. The current time is 2:24 a.m. Eastern Daylight Time. 2 a.m. Eastern Daylight Time weather conditions across North Central Kentucky and South Central Indiana. At Louisville International, it was partly cloudy. The temperature was 76 degrees, the dew point 70, and the relative humidity 82%. The wind was southeast at 12 miles an hour. The pressure was 29.90 inches and falling. At Bowman Field, it was partly cloudy. The temperature was 76 degrees, the dew point 69, and the relative humidity 79%. The wind was southeast at 8 miles an hour. The pressure was 29.91 inches and falling. At Jasper, it was mostly cloudy. The temperature was 72 degrees, the dew point 72, and the relative humidity 100%. The wind was calm. The pressure was 29.94 inches and steady. Once again, at Louisville International, it was 76 degrees under partly cloudy skies. Elsewhere around the region, at Jackson, it was clear, with a temperature of 74.
It was partly cloudy, with a temperature of 75 at Lexington, 71 at Covington, 72 at Bowling Green, and 74 at Nashville. Under partly cloudy skies, Paducah reported 70, Evansville reported 72, Bloomington reported 69, and Indianapolis reported 71. At Frankfort, the weather conditions were not available. Now for the official National Weather Service forecast for North Central Kentucky and South Central Indiana, including the Louisville metro area. Tonight, mostly clear. Slight chance of thunderstorms early in the evening. Slight chance of showers after midnight, then slight chance of thunderstorms late in the night. Lows in the lower 70s. Southwest winds up to 5 miles an hour. Chance of precipitation 20%. Sunday, mostly sunny. Chance of showers and slight chance of thunderstorms in the morning, then chance of thunderstorms in the afternoon. Highs in the upper 80s. West winds up to 5 miles an hour. Chance of precipitation 50%. Sunday night, partly cloudy with chance of thunderstorms until midnight, then mostly cloudy with chance of showers and slight chance of thunderstorms after midnight. Lows around 70. Northwest winds up to 5 miles an hour. Chance of precipitation 50%. Monday, partly sunny. A 40% chance of thunderstorms in the afternoon. Highs in the upper 80s. North winds up to 5 miles an hour. Monday night, partly cloudy. A 40% chance of thunderstorms until midnight. Lows in the upper 60s. North winds up to 10 miles an hour. And now the extended forecast for the radio listening area. Tuesday and Tuesday night, partly cloudy. A 20% chance of thunderstorms. Highs in the upper 80s. Lows in the upper 60s. Wednesday and Wednesday night, partly cloudy. A 20% chance of thunderstorms. Highs around 90. Lows in the lower 70s. Thursday and Thursday night, partly cloudy. A 50% chance of thunderstorms. Highs around 90. Lows in the lower 70s. Friday and Friday night, showers likely and chance of thunderstorms. Highs in the upper 80s. Lows around 70. Chance of precipitation 70%. Saturday and Saturday night, partly cloudy. A 40% chance of thunderstorms. Highs in the upper 80s. Lows in the upper 60s. The current time is 2:28 a.m. Eastern Daylight Time. 2 a.m. Eastern Daylight Time weather conditions across north central Kentucky and south central Indiana. At Louisville International, it was partly cloudy. The temperature was 76 degrees, the dew point 70, and the relative humidity 82%. The wind was southeast at 12 miles an hour. The pressure was 29.90 inches and falling. At Bowman Field, it was partly cloudy. The temperature was 76 degrees, the dew point 69, and the relative humidity 79%. The wind was southeast at 8 miles an hour. The pressure was 29.91 inches and falling. At Jasper, it was mostly cloudy. The temperature was 72 degrees, the dew point 72, and the relative humidity 100%. The wind was calm. The pressure was 29.94 inches and steady. Once again, at Louisville International, it was 76 degrees under partly cloudy skies. Elsewhere around the region, at Jackson, it was clear, with a temperature of 74. It was partly cloudy, with a temperature of 75 at Lexington, 71 at Covington, 72 at Bowling Green, and 74 at Nashville. Under partly cloudy skies, Paducah reported 70, Evansville reported 72, Bloomington reported 69, and Indianapolis reported 71. At Frankfort, the weather conditions were not available. Now for the official National Weather Service forecast for North Central Kentucky and South Central Indiana, including the Louisville metro area. Tonight, mostly clear. Slight chance of thunderstorms early in the evening. Slight chance of showers after midnight, then slight chance of thunderstorms late in the night. Lows in the lower 70s. Southwest winds up to 5 miles an hour. Chance of precipitation 20%.
Sunday, mostly sunny. Chance of showers and slight chance of thunderstorms in the morning, then chance of thunderstorms in the afternoon. Highs in the upper 80s. West winds up to 5 miles an hour. Chance of precipitation 50%. Sunday night, partly cloudy with chance of thunderstorms until midnight, then mostly cloudy with chance of showers and slight chance of thunderstorms after midnight. Lows around 70. Northwest winds up to 5 miles an hour. Chance of precipitation 50%. Monday, partly sunny. A 40% chance of thunderstorms in the afternoon. Highs in the upper 80s. North winds up to 5 miles an hour. Monday night, partly cloudy. A 40% chance of thunderstorms until midnight. Lows in the upper 60s. North winds up to 10 miles an hour. And now the extended forecast for the radio listening area. Tuesday and Tuesday night, partly cloudy. A 20% chance of thunderstorms. Highs in the upper 80s. Lows in the upper 60s. Wednesday and Wednesday night, partly cloudy. A 20% chance of thunderstorms. Highs around 90. Lows in the lower 70s. Thursday and Thursday night, partly cloudy. A 50% chance of thunderstorms. Highs around 90. Lows in the lower 70s. Friday and Friday night, showers likely and chance of thunderstorms. Highs in the upper 80s. Lows around 70. Chance of precipitation 70%. Saturday and Saturday night, partly cloudy. A 40% chance of thunderstorms. Highs in the upper 80s. Lows in the upper 60s. The current time is 2:32 a.m. Eastern Daylight Time. 2 a.m. Eastern Daylight Time weather conditions across north central Kentucky and south central Indiana. At Louisville International, it was partly cloudy. The temperature was 76 degrees, the dew point 70, and the relative humidity 82%. The wind was southeast at 12 miles an hour. The pressure was 29.90 inches and falling. At Bowman Field, it was partly cloudy. The temperature was 76 degrees, the dew point 69, and the relative humidity 79%. The wind was southeast at 8 miles an hour. The pressure was 29.91 inches and falling. At Jasper, it was mostly cloudy. The temperature was 72 degrees, the dew point 72, and the relative humidity 100%. The wind was calm. The pressure was 29.94 inches and steady. Once again, at Louisville International, it was 76 degrees under partly cloudy skies. Elsewhere around the region, at Jackson, it was clear, with a temperature of 74. It was partly cloudy, with a temperature of 75 at Lexington, 71 at Covington, 72 at Bowling Green, and 74 at Nashville. Under partly cloudy skies, Paducah reported 70, Evansville reported 72, Bloomington reported 69, and Indianapolis reported 71. At Frankfort, the weather conditions were not available. Now for the official National Weather Service forecast for north central Kentucky and south central Indiana, including the Louisville metro area. Tonight, mostly clear. Slight chance of thunderstorms early in the evening. Slight chance of showers after midnight, then slight chance of thunderstorms late in the night. Lows in the lower 70s. Southwest winds up to 5 miles an hour. Chance of precipitation 20%. Sunday, mostly sunny. Chance of showers and slight chance of thunderstorms in the morning, then chance of thunderstorms in the afternoon. Highs in the upper 80s. West winds up to 5 miles an hour. Chance of precipitation 50%. Sunday night, partly cloudy with chance of thunderstorms until midnight, then mostly cloudy with chance of showers and slight chance of thunderstorms after midnight. Lows around 70. Northwest winds up to 5 miles an hour. Chance of precipitation 50%. Monday, partly sunny. A 40% chance of thunderstorms in the afternoon. Highs in the upper 80s. North winds up to 5 miles an hour. Monday night, partly cloudy. A 40% chance of thunderstorms until midnight.
lows in the upper 60s. North winds up to 10 miles an hour. And now the extended forecast for the radio listening area. Tuesday and Tuesday night, partly cloudy. A 20% chance of thunderstorms. Highs in the upper 80s. Lows in the upper 60s. Wednesday and Wednesday night, partly cloudy. A 20% chance of thunderstorms. Highs around 90. Lows in the lower 70s. Thursday and Thursday night, partly cloudy. A 50% chance of thunderstorms. Highs around 90. Lows in the lower 70s. Friday and Friday night, showers likely and chance of thunderstorms. Highs in the upper 80s. Lows around 70. Chance of precipitation 70%. Saturday and Saturday night, partly cloudy. A 40% chance of thunderstorms. Highs in the upper 80s. Lows in the upper 60s. 2 a.m. Eastern Daylight Time weather conditions across north central Kentucky and south central Indiana. At Louisville International, it was partly cloudy. The temperature was 76 degrees, the dew point 70, and the relative humidity 82%. The wind was southeast at 12 miles an hour. The pressure was 29.90 inches and falling. At Bowman Field, it was partly cloudy. The temperature was 76 degrees, the dew point 69, and the relative humidity 79%. The wind was southeast at 8 miles an hour. The pressure was 29.91 inches and falling. At Jasper, it was mostly cloudy. The temperature was 72 degrees, the dew point 72, and the relative humidity 100%. The wind was calm. The pressure was 29.94 inches and steady. Once again, at Louisville International, it was 76 degrees under partly cloudy skies. Elsewhere around the region, at Jackson, it was clear, with a temperature of 74. It was partly cloudy, with a temperature of 75 at Lexington, 71 at Covington, 72 at Bowling Green, and 74 at Nashville. Under partly cloudy skies, Paducah reported 70, Evansville reported 72, Bloomington reported 69, and Indianapolis reported 71. At Frankfort, the weather conditions were not available. The current time is 2:38 a.m. Eastern Daylight Time. Now for the official National Weather Service forecast for North Central Kentucky and South Central Indiana, including the Louisville metro area. Tonight, mostly clear. Slight chance of thunderstorms early in the evening. Slight chance of showers after midnight, then slight chance of thunderstorms late in the night. Lows in the lower 70s. Southwest winds up to 5 miles an hour. Chance of precipitation 20%. Sunday, mostly sunny. Chance of showers and slight chance of thunderstorms in the morning, then chance of thunderstorms in the afternoon. Highs in the upper 80s. West winds up to 5 miles an hour. Chance of precipitation 50%. Sunday night, partly cloudy with chance of thunderstorms until midnight, then mostly cloudy with chance of showers and slight chance of thunderstorms after midnight. Lows around 70. Northwest winds up to 5 miles an hour. Chance of precipitation 50%. Monday, partly sunny. A 40% chance of thunderstorms in the afternoon. Highs in the upper 80s. North winds up to 5 miles an hour. Monday night, partly cloudy. A 40% chance of thunderstorms until midnight. Lows in the upper 60s. North winds up to 10 miles an hour. And now the extended forecast for the radio listening area. Tuesday and Tuesday night, partly cloudy. A 20% chance of thunderstorms. Highs in the upper 80s. Lows in the upper 60s. Wednesday and Wednesday night, partly cloudy. A 20% chance of thunderstorms. Highs around 90. Lows in the lower 70s. Thursday and Thursday night, partly cloudy. A 50% chance of thunderstorms. Highs around 90. Lows in the lower 70s. Friday and Friday night, showers likely and chance of thunderstorms. Highs in the upper 80s. Lows around 70.
chance of precipitation 70%. Saturday and Saturday night, partly cloudy. A 40% chance of thunderstorms. Highs in the upper 80s. Lows in the upper 60s. 2 a.m. Eastern Daylight Time weather conditions across north-central Kentucky and south-central Indiana. At Louisville International, it was partly cloudy. The temperature was 76 degrees, the dew point 70, and the relative humidity 82%. The wind was southeast at 12 miles an hour. The pressure was 29.90 inches and falling. At Bowman Field, it was partly cloudy. The temperature was 76 degrees, the dew point 69, and the relative humidity 79%. The wind was southeast at 8 miles an hour. The pressure was 29.91 inches and falling. At Jasper, it was mostly cloudy. The temperature was 72 degrees, the dew point 72, and the relative humidity 100%. The wind was calm. The pressure was 29.94 inches and steady. Once again, at Louisville International, it was 76 degrees under partly cloudy skies. Elsewhere around the region, at Jackson, it was clear, with a temperature of 74. It was partly cloudy, with a temperature of 75 at Lexington, 71 at Covington, 72 at Bowling Green, and 74 at Nashville. Under partly cloudy skies, Paducah reported 70, Evansville reported 72, Bloomington reported 69, and Indianapolis reported 71. At Frankfort, the weather conditions were not available. 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The current time is 2:42 a.m. Eastern Daylight Time. Now for the official National Weather Service forecast for north-central Kentucky and south-central Indiana, including the Louisville metro area. Tonight, mostly clear. Slight chance of thunderstorms early in the evening. Slight chance of showers after midnight, then slight chance of thunderstorms late in the night. Lows in the lower 70s. Southwest winds up to 5 miles an hour. Chance of precipitation 20%. Sunday, mostly sunny. Chance of showers and slight chance of thunderstorms in the morning, then chance of thunderstorms in the afternoon. Highs in the upper 80s. West winds up to 5 miles an hour. Chance of precipitation 50%. Sunday night, partly cloudy with chance of thunderstorms until midnight, then mostly cloudy with chance of showers and slight chance of thunderstorms after midnight. Lows around 70. Northwest winds up to 5 miles an hour. Chance of precipitation 50%. Monday, partly sunny. A 40% chance of thunderstorms in the afternoon. Highs in the upper 80s. North winds up to 5 miles an hour. Monday night, partly cloudy. A 40% chance of thunderstorms until midnight. Lows in the upper 60s. North winds up to 10 miles an hour. And now the extended forecast for the radio listening area. Tuesday and Tuesday night, partly cloudy. A 20% chance of thunderstorms. Highs in the upper 80s. Lows in the upper 60s. Wednesday and Wednesday night, partly cloudy. A 20% chance of thunderstorms. Highs around 90. Lows in the lower 70s. Thursday and Thursday night, partly cloudy. A 50% chance of thunderstorms. Highs around 90. Lows in the lower 70s. Friday and Friday night, showers likely and chance of thunderstorms. Highs in the upper 80s. Lows around 70. Chance of precipitation 70%. Saturday and Saturday night, partly cloudy. A 40% chance of thunderstorms. Highs in the upper 80s. Lows in the upper 60s. 2 a.m. Eastern Daylight Time weather conditions across north-central Kentucky and south-central Indiana. At Louisville International, it was partly cloudy. The temperature was 76 degrees, the dew point 70, and the relative humidity 82%.
The wind was southeast at 12 miles an hour. The pressure was 29.90 inches and falling. At Bowman Field, it was partly cloudy. The temperature was 76 degrees, the dew point 69, and the relative humidity 79%. The wind was southeast at 8 miles an hour. The pressure was 29.91 inches and falling. At Jasper, it was mostly cloudy. The temperature was 72 degrees, the dew point 72, and the relative humidity 100%. The wind was calm. The pressure was 29.94 inches and steady. Once again, at Louisville International, it was 76 degrees under partly cloudy skies. Elsewhere around the region, at Jackson, it was clear, with a temperature of 74. It was partly cloudy, with a temperature of 75 at Lexington, 71 at Covington, 72 at Bowling Green, and 74 at Nashville. Under partly cloudy skies, Paducah reported 70, Evansville reported 72, Bloomington reported 69, and Indianapolis reported 71. At Frankfort, the weather conditions were not available. Now for the official National Weather Service forecast for North Central Kentucky and South Central Indiana, including the Louisville metro area. Tonight, mostly clear. Slight chance of thunderstorms early in the evening. Slight chance of showers after midnight, then slight chance of thunderstorms late in the night. Lows in the lower 70s. Southwest winds up to 5 miles an hour. Chance of precipitation 20%. Sunday, mostly sunny. Chance of showers and slight chance of thunderstorms in the morning, then chance of thunderstorms in the afternoon. Highs in the upper 80s. West winds up to 5 miles an hour. Chance of precipitation 50%. Sunday night, partly cloudy with chance of thunderstorms until midnight, then mostly cloudy with chance of showers and slight chance of thunderstorms after midnight. Lows around 70. Northwest winds up to 5 miles an hour. Chance of precipitation 50%. Monday, partly sunny. A 40% chance of thunderstorms in the afternoon. Highs in the upper 80s. North winds up to 5 miles an hour. Monday night, partly cloudy. A 40% chance of thunderstorms until midnight. Lows in the upper 60s. North winds up to 10 miles an hour. And now the extended forecast for the radio listening area. Tuesday and Tuesday night, partly cloudy. A 20% chance of thunderstorms. Highs in the upper 80s. Lows in the upper 60s. Wednesday and Wednesday night, partly cloudy. A 20% chance of thunderstorms. Highs around 90. Lows in the lower 70s. Thursday and Thursday night, partly cloudy. A 50% chance of thunderstorms. Highs around 90. Lows in the lower 70s. Friday and Friday night, showers likely and chance of thunderstorms. Highs in the upper 80s. Lows around 70. Chance of precipitation 70%. Saturday and Saturday night, partly cloudy. A 40% chance of thunderstorms. Highs in the upper 80s. Lows in the upper 60s. The current time is 2:49 a.m. Eastern Daylight Time. 2 a.m. Eastern Daylight Time weather conditions across North Central Kentucky and South Central Indiana. At Louisville International, it was partly cloudy. The temperature was 76 degrees, the dew point 70, and the relative humidity 82%. The wind was southeast at 12 miles an hour. The pressure was 29.90 inches and falling. At Bowman Field, it was partly cloudy. The temperature was 76 degrees, the dew point 69, and the relative humidity 79%. The wind was southeast at 8 miles an hour. The pressure was 29.91 inches and falling. At Jasper, it was mostly cloudy. The temperature was 72 degrees, the dew point 72, and the relative humidity 100%. The wind was calm. The pressure was 29.94 inches and steady. Once again, at Louisville International, it was 76 degrees under partly cloudy skies. Elsewhere around the region, at Jackson, it was clear,
with a temperature of 74. It was partly cloudy, with a temperature of 75 at Lexington, 71 at Covington, 72 at Bowling Green, and 74 at Nashville. Under partly cloudy skies, Paducah reported 70, Evansville reported 72, Bloomington reported 69, and Indianapolis reported 71. At Frankfort, the weather conditions were not available. Now for the official National Weather Service forecast for North Central Kentucky and South Central Indiana, including the Louisville metro area. Tonight, mostly clear. Slight chance of thunderstorms early in the evening. Slight chance of showers after midnight, then slight chance of thunderstorms late in the night. Lows in the lower 70s. Southwest winds up to 5 miles an hour. Chance of precipitation 20%. Sunday, mostly sunny. Chance of showers and slight chance of thunderstorms in the morning, then chance of thunderstorms in the afternoon. Highs in the upper 80s. West winds up to 5 miles an hour. Chance of precipitation 50%. Sunday night, partly cloudy with chance of thunderstorms until midnight, then mostly cloudy with chance of showers and slight chance of thunderstorms after midnight. Lows around 70. Northwest winds up to 5 miles an hour. Chance of precipitation 50%. Monday, partly sunny. A 40% chance of thunderstorms in the afternoon. Highs in the upper 80s. North winds up to 5 miles an hour. Monday night, partly cloudy. A 40% chance of thunderstorms until midnight. Lows in the upper 60s. North winds up to 10 miles an hour. And now the extended forecast for the radio listening area. Tuesday and Tuesday night, partly cloudy. A 20% chance of thunderstorms. Highs in the upper 80s. Lows in the upper 60s. Wednesday and Wednesday night, partly cloudy. A 20% chance of thunderstorms. Highs around 90. Lows in the lower 70s. Thursday and Thursday night, partly cloudy. A 50% chance of thunderstorms. Highs around 90. Lows in the lower 70s. Friday and Friday night, showers likely and chance of thunderstorms. Highs in the upper 80s. Lows around 70. Chance of precipitation 70%. Saturday and Saturday night, partly cloudy. A 40% chance of thunderstorms. Highs in the upper 80s. Lows in the upper 60s. The current time is 2:53 a.m. Eastern Daylight Time. 2 a.m. Eastern Daylight Time weather conditions across North Central Kentucky and South Central Indiana. At Louisville International, it was partly cloudy. The temperature was 76 degrees, the dew point 70, and the relative humidity 82%. The wind was southeast at 12 miles an hour. The pressure was 29.90 inches and falling. At Bowman Field, it was partly cloudy. The temperature was 76 degrees, the dew point 69, and the relative humidity 79%. The wind was southeast at 8 miles an hour. The pressure was 29.91 inches and falling. At Jasper, it was mostly cloudy. The temperature was 72 degrees, the dew point 72, and the relative humidity 100%. The wind was calm. The pressure was 29.94 inches and steady. Once again, at Louisville International, it was 76 degrees under partly cloudy skies. Elsewhere around the region, at Jackson, it was clear, with a temperature of 74. It was partly cloudy, with a temperature of 75 at Lexington, 71 at Covington, 72 at Bowling Green, and 74 at Nashville. Under partly cloudy skies, Paducah reported 70, Evansville reported 72, Bloomington reported 69, and Indianapolis reported 71. At Frankfort, the weather conditions were not available. Now for the official National Weather Service forecast for North Central Kentucky and South Central Indiana, including the Louisville metro area. Tonight, mostly clear. Slight chance of thunderstorms early in the evening. Slight chance of showers after midnight, then slight chance of thunderstorms late in the night. Lows in the lower 70s. Southwest winds up to 5 miles an hour.
chance of precipitation 20%. Sunday, mostly sunny. Chance of showers and slight chance of thunderstorms in the morning, then chance of thunderstorms in the afternoon. Highs in the upper 80s. West winds up to 5 miles an hour. Chance of precipitation 50%. Sunday night, partly cloudy with chance of thunderstorms until midnight, then mostly cloudy with chance of showers and slight chance of thunderstorms after midnight. Lows around 70. Northwest winds up to 5 miles an hour. Chance of precipitation 50%. Monday, partly sunny. A 40% chance of thunderstorms in the afternoon. Highs in the upper 80s. North winds up to 5 miles an hour. Monday night, partly cloudy. A 40% chance of thunderstorms until midnight. Lows in the upper 60s. North winds up to 10 miles an hour. And now the extended forecast for the radio listening area. Tuesday and Tuesday night, partly cloudy. A 20% chance of thunderstorms. Highs in the upper 80s. Lows in the upper 60s. Wednesday and Wednesday night, partly cloudy. A 20% chance of thunderstorms. Highs around 90. Lows in the lower 70s. Thursday and Thursday night, partly cloudy. A 50% chance of thunderstorms. Highs around 90. Lows in the lower 70s. Friday and Friday night, showers likely and chance of thunderstorms. Highs in the upper 80s. Lows around 70. Chance of precipitation 70%. Saturday and Saturday night, partly cloudy. A 40% chance of thunderstorms. Highs in the upper 80s. Lows in the upper 60s. The current time is 2:57 a.m. Eastern Daylight Time. 2 a.m. Eastern Daylight Time weather conditions across north central Kentucky and south central Indiana. At Louisville International, it was partly cloudy. The temperature was 76 degrees, the dew point 70, and the relative humidity 82%. The wind was southeast at 12 miles an hour. The pressure was 29.90 inches and falling. At Bowman Field, it was partly cloudy. The temperature was 76 degrees, the dew point 69, and the relative humidity 79%. The wind was southeast at 8 miles an hour. The pressure was 29.91 inches and falling. At Jasper, it was mostly cloudy. The temperature was 72 degrees, the dew point 72, and the relative humidity 100%. The wind was calm. The pressure was 29.94 inches and steady. Once again, at Louisville International, it was 76 degrees under partly cloudy skies. Elsewhere around the region, at Jackson, it was clear, with a temperature of 74. It was partly cloudy, with a temperature of 75 at Lexington, 71 at Covington, 72 at Bowling Green, and 74 at Nashville. Under partly cloudy skies, Paducah reported 70, Evansville reported 72, Bloomington reported 69, and Indianapolis reported 71. At Frankfort, the weather conditions were not available. Now for the official National Weather Service forecast for north central Kentucky and south central Indiana, including the Louisville metro area. Tonight, mostly clear. Slight chance of thunderstorms early in the evening. Slight chance of showers after midnight, then slight chance of thunderstorms late in the night. Lows in the lower 70s. Southwest winds up to 5 miles an hour. Chance of precipitation 20%. Sunday, mostly sunny. Chance of showers and slight chance of thunderstorms in the morning, then chance of thunderstorms in the afternoon. Highs in the upper 80s. West winds up to 5 miles an hour. Chance of precipitation 50%. Sunday night, partly cloudy with chance of thunderstorms until midnight, then mostly cloudy with chance of showers and slight chance of thunderstorms after midnight. Lows around 70. Northwest winds up to 5 miles an hour. Chance of precipitation 50%. Monday, partly sunny. A 40% chance of thunderstorms in the afternoon. Highs in the upper 80s. North winds up to 5 miles an hour. Monday night, partly cloudy.
a 40% chance of thunderstorms until midnight. Lows in the upper 60s. North winds up to 10 miles an hour. And now the extended forecast for the radio listening area. Tuesday and Tuesday night, partly cloudy. A 20% chance of thunderstorms. Highs in the upper 80s. Lows in the upper 60s. Wednesday and Wednesday night, partly cloudy. A 20% chance of thunderstorms. Highs around 90. Lows in the lower 70s. Thursday and Thursday night, partly cloudy. A 50% chance of thunderstorms. Highs around 90. Lows in the lower 70s. Friday and Friday night, showers likely and chance of thunderstorms. Highs in the upper 80s. Lows around 70. Chance of precipitation 70%. Saturday and Saturday night, partly cloudy. A 40% chance of thunderstorms. Highs in the upper 80s. Lows in the upper 60s. 2 a.m. Eastern Daylight Time weather conditions across north central Kentucky and south central Indiana. At Louisville International, it was partly cloudy. The temperature was 76 degrees, the dew point 70, and the relative humidity 82%. The wind was southeast at 12 miles an hour. The pressure was 29.90 inches and falling. At Bowman Field, it was partly cloudy. The temperature was 76 degrees, the dew point 69, and the relative humidity 79%. The wind was southeast at 8 miles an hour. The pressure was 29.91 inches and falling. At Jasper, it was mostly cloudy. The temperature was 72 degrees, the dew point 72, and the relative humidity 100%. The wind was calm. The pressure was 29.94 inches and steady. Once again, at Louisville International, it was 76 degrees under partly cloudy skies. Elsewhere around the region, at Jackson, it was clear, with a temperature of 74. It was partly cloudy, with a temperature of 75 at Lexington, 71 at Covington, 72 at Bowling Green, and 74 at Nashville. Under partly cloudy skies, Paducah reported 70, Evansville reported 72, Bloomington reported 69, and Indianapolis reported 71. At Frankfort, the weather conditions were not available. The current time is 3:03 a.m. Eastern Daylight Time. 3 a.m. Eastern Daylight Time weather conditions across north central Kentucky and south central Indiana. At Louisville International, it was partly cloudy. The temperature was 75 degrees, the dew point 69, and the relative humidity 81%. The wind was calm. The pressure was 29.90 inches and steady. At Bowman Field, it was partly cloudy. The temperature was 73 degrees, the dew point 69, and the relative humidity 87%. The wind was calm. The pressure was 29.91 inches and steady. At Jasper, it was cloudy. The temperature was 72 degrees, the dew point 72, and the relative humidity 100%. The wind was south at 3 miles an hour. The pressure was 29.94 inches and steady. Once again, at Louisville International, it was 75 degrees under partly cloudy skies. Elsewhere around the region, it was clear, with a temperature of 73 at Jackson and 70 at Indianapolis. It was partly cloudy, with a temperature of 73 at Lexington, 70 at Bowling Green, 75 at Nashville, 70 at Paducah, and 73 at Evansville. It was mostly cloudy, with a temperature of 70 at Covington and 69 at Bloomington. At Frankfort, the weather conditions were not available. Now for the official National Weather Service forecast for north central Kentucky and south central Indiana, including the Louisville metro area. Tonight, mostly clear. Slight chance of thunderstorms early in the evening. Slight chance of showers after midnight, then slight chance of thunderstorms late in the night. Lows in the lower 70s. Southwest winds up to 5 miles an hour. Chance of precipitation 20%. Sunday, mostly sunny. Chance of showers and slight chance of thunderstorms in the morning, then chance of thunderstorms in the afternoon. Highs in the upper 80s.
West winds up to 5 miles an hour. Chance of precipitation 50%. Sunday night, partly cloudy with chance of thunderstorms until midnight, then mostly cloudy with chance of showers and slight chance of thunderstorms after midnight. Lows around 70. Northwest winds up to 5 miles an hour. Chance of precipitation 50%. Monday, partly sunny.

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1: Night, partly cloudy. A 50% chance of thunderstorms. Highs around 90. Lows in the lower 70s. Friday and Friday night, showers likely and chance of thunderstorms. Highs in the upper 80s. Lows around 70. Chance of precipitation 70%. Saturday and Saturday night, partly cloudy. A 40% chance of thunderstorms. Highs in the upper 80s. Lows in the upper 60s. The current time is 3:07 a.m. Eastern Daylight Time. 3 a.m. Eastern Daylight Time weather conditions across north central Kentucky and south central Indiana. At Louisville International, it was partly cloudy. The temperature was 75 degrees, the dew point 69, and the relative humidity 81%. The wind was calm. The pressure was 29.90 inches and steady. At Bowman Field, it was partly cloudy. The temperature was 73 degrees, the dew point 69, and the relative humidity 87%. The wind was calm. The pressure was 29.91 inches and steady. At Jasper, it was cloudy. The temperature was 72 degrees, the dew point 72, and the relative humidity 100%. The wind was south at 3 miles an hour. The pressure was 29.94 inches and steady. Once again, at Louisville International, it was 75 degrees under partly cloudy skies. Elsewhere around the region, it was clear, with a temperature of 73 at Jackson and 70 at Indianapolis. It was partly cloudy, with a temperature of 73 at Lexington, 70 at Bowling Green, 75 at Nashville, 70 at Paducah, and 73 at Evansville. It was mostly cloudy, with a temperature of 70 at Covington and 69 at Bloomington. At Frankfort, the weather conditions were not available. Now for the official National Weather Service forecast for north central Kentucky and south central Indiana, including the Louisville metro area. Tonight, mostly clear. Slight chance of thunderstorms early in the evening. Slight chance of showers after midnight, then slight chance of thunderstorms late in the night. Lows in the lower 70s. Southwest winds up to 5 miles an hour. Chance of precipitation 20%. Sunday, mostly sunny. Chance of showers and slight chance of thunderstorms in the morning, then chance of thunderstorms in the afternoon. Highs in the upper 80s. West winds up to 5 miles an hour. Chance of precipitation 50%. Sunday night, partly cloudy with chance of thunderstorms until midnight, then mostly cloudy with chance of showers and slight chance of thunderstorms after midnight. Lows around 70. Northwest winds up to 5 miles an hour. Chance of precipitation 50%. Monday, partly sunny. A 40% chance of thunderstorms in the afternoon. Highs in the upper 80s. North winds up to 5 miles an hour. Monday night, partly cloudy. A 40% chance of thunderstorms until midnight. Lows in the upper 60s. North winds up to 10 miles an hour. And now the extended forecast for the radio listening area. Tuesday and Tuesday night, partly cloudy. A 20% chance of thunderstorms. Highs in the upper 80s. Lows in the upper 60s. Wednesday and Wednesday night, partly cloudy. A 20% chance of thunderstorms. Highs around 90. Lows in the lower 70s. Thursday and Thursday night, partly cloudy. A 50% chance of thunderstorms. Highs around 90. Lows in the lower 70s. Friday and Friday night, showers likely and chance of thunderstorms. Highs in the upper 80s. Lows around 70. Chance of precipitation 70%. Saturday and Saturday night, partly cloudy. A 40% chance

The thunderstorms. Highs in the upper 80s. Lows in the upper 60s. 3 a.m. Eastern Daylight Time weather conditions across north-central Kentucky and south-central Indiana. At Louisville International, it was partly cloudy. The temperature was 75 degrees, the dew point 69, and the relative humidity 81%. The wind was calm. The pressure was 29.90 inches and steady. At Bowman Field, it was clear. The temperature was 73 degrees, the dew point 69, and the relative humidity 87%. The wind was calm. The pressure was 29.91 inches and steady. At Jasper, it was cloudy. The temperature was 72 degrees, the dew point 72, and the relative humidity 100%. The wind was south at 3 miles an hour. The pressure was 29.94 inches and steady. Once again, at Louisville International, it was 75 degrees under partly cloudy skies. Elsewhere around the region, it was clear, with a temperature of 73 at Jackson and 70 at Bowling Green. It was partly cloudy, with a temperature of 73 at Lexington, 75 at Nashville, 73 at Evansville, and 70 at Indianapolis. It was mostly cloudy, with a temperature of 70 at Covington, 70 at Paducah, and 69 at Bloomington. At Frankfort, the weather conditions were not available. 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The current time is 3:13 a.m. Eastern Daylight Time. Now for the official National Weather Service forecast for North Central Kentucky and South Central Indiana, including the Louisville metro area. Tonight, mostly clear. Slight chance of thunderstorms early in the evening. Slight chance of showers after midnight, then slight chance of thunderstorms late in the night. Lows in the lower 70s. Southwest winds up to 5 miles an hour. Chance of precipitation 20%. Sunday, mostly sunny. Chance of showers and slight chance of thunderstorms in the morning, then chance of thunderstorms in the afternoon. Highs in the upper 80s. West winds up to 5 miles an hour. Chance of precipitation 50%. Sunday night, partly cloudy with chance of thunderstorms until midnight, then mostly cloudy with chance of showers and slight chance of thunderstorms after midnight. Lows around 70. Northwest winds up to 5 miles an hour. Chance of precipitation 50%. Monday, partly sunny. A 40% chance of thunderstorms in the afternoon. Highs in the upper 80s. North winds up to 5 miles an hour. Monday night, partly cloudy. A 40% chance of thunderstorms until midnight. Lows in the upper 60s. North winds up to 10 miles an hour. And now the extended forecast for the radio listening area. Tuesday and Tuesday night, partly cloudy. A 20% chance of thunderstorms. Highs in the upper 80s. Lows in the upper 60s. Wednesday and Wednesday night, partly cloudy. A 20% chance of thunderstorms. Highs around 90. Lows in the lower 70s. Thursday and Thursday night, partly cloudy. A 50% chance of thunderstorms. Highs around 90. Lows in the lower 70s. Friday and Friday night, showers likely and chance of thunderstorms. Highs in the upper 80s. Lows around 70. Chance of precipitation 70%. Saturday and Saturday night, partly cloudy. A 40% chance of thunderstorms. Highs in the upper 80s. Lows in the upper 60s. 3 a.m. Eastern Daylight Time weather conditions across north-central Kentucky and south-central Indiana. At Louisville International, it was partly cloudy. The temperature was 75 degrees, the dew point 69, and the relative humidity 81%. The wind was calm. The pressure was 29.90 inches and steady. At Bowman Field, it was clear.
The temperature was 73 degrees, the dew point 69, and the relative humidity 87%. The wind was calm. The pressure was 29.91 inches and steady. At Jasper, it was cloudy. The temperature was 72 degrees, the dew point 72, and the relative humidity 100%. The wind was south at 3 miles an hour. The pressure was 29.94 inches and steady. Once again, at Louisville International, it was 75 degrees under partly cloudy skies. Elsewhere around the region, it was clear, with a temperature of 73 at Jackson and 70 at Bowling Green. It was partly cloudy, with a temperature of 73 at Lexington, 75 at Nashville, 73 at Evansville, and 70 at Indianapolis. It was mostly cloudy, with a temperature of 70 at Covington, 70 at Paducah, and 69 at Bloomington. At Frankfort, the weather conditions were not available. The current time is 3:17 a.m. Eastern Daylight Time. Now for the official National Weather Service forecast for North Central Kentucky and South Central Indiana, including the Louisville metro area. Tonight, mostly clear. Slight chance of thunderstorms early in the evening. Slight chance of showers after midnight, then slight chance of thunderstorms late in the night. Lows in the lower 70s. Southwest winds up to 5 miles an hour. Chance of precipitation 20%. Sunday, mostly sunny. Chance of showers and slight chance of thunderstorms in the morning, then chance of thunderstorms in the afternoon. Highs in the upper 80s. West winds up to 5 miles an hour. Chance of precipitation 50%. Sunday night, partly cloudy with chance of thunderstorms until midnight, then mostly cloudy with chance of showers and slight chance of thunderstorms after midnight. Lows around 70. Northwest winds up to 5 miles an hour. Chance of precipitation 50%. Monday, partly sunny. A 40% chance of thunderstorms in the afternoon. Highs in the upper 80s. North winds up to 5 miles an hour. Monday night, partly cloudy. A 40% chance of thunderstorms until midnight. Lows in the upper 60s. North winds up to 10 miles an hour. And now the extended forecast for the radio listening area. Tuesday and Tuesday night, partly cloudy. A 20% chance of thunderstorms. Highs in the upper 80s. Lows in the upper 60s. Wednesday and Wednesday night, partly cloudy. A 20% chance of thunderstorms. Highs around 90. Lows in the lower 70s. Thursday and Thursday night, partly cloudy. A 50% chance of thunderstorms. Highs around 90. Lows in the lower 70s. Friday and Friday night, showers likely and chance of thunderstorms. Highs in the upper 80s. Lows around 70. Chance of precipitation 70%. Saturday and Saturday night, partly cloudy. A 40% chance of thunderstorms. Highs in the upper 80s. Lows in the upper 60s. 3 a.m. Eastern Daylight Time weather conditions across north central Kentucky and south central Indiana. At Louisville International, it was partly cloudy. The temperature was 75 degrees, the dew point 69, and the relative humidity 81%. The wind was calm. The pressure was 29.90 inches and steady. At Bowman Field, it was clear. The temperature was 73 degrees, the dew point 69, and the relative humidity 87%. The wind was calm. The pressure was 29.91 inches and steady. At Jasper, it was cloudy. The temperature was 72 degrees, the dew point 72, and the relative humidity 100%. The wind was south at 3 miles an hour. The pressure was 29.94 inches and steady. Once again, at Louisville International, it was 75 degrees under partly cloudy skies. Elsewhere around the region, it was clear, with a temperature of 73 at Jackson and 70 at Bowling Green. It was partly cloudy, with a temperature of 73 at Lexington, 75 at Nashville, 73 at Evansville, and 70 at Indianapolis. It was mostly cloudy, with a temperature of 70 at Covington,
70 at Paducah and 69 at Bloomington. At Frankfort, the weather conditions were not available. Now for the official National Weather Service forecast for North Central Kentucky and South Central Indiana, including the Louisville metro area. Tonight, mostly clear. Slight chance of thunderstorms early in the evening. Slight chance of showers after midnight, then slight chance of thunderstorms late in the night. Lows in the lower 70s. Southwest winds up to 5 miles an hour. Chance of precipitation 20%. Sunday, mostly sunny. Chance of showers and slight chance of thunderstorms in the morning, then chance of thunderstorms in the afternoon. Highs in the upper 80s. West winds up to 5 miles an hour. Chance of precipitation 50%. Sunday night, partly cloudy with chance of thunderstorms until midnight, then mostly cloudy with chance of showers and slight chance of thunderstorms after midnight. Lows around 70. Northwest winds up to 5 miles an hour. Chance of precipitation 50%. Monday, partly sunny. A 40% chance of thunderstorms in the afternoon. Highs in the upper 80s. North winds up to 5 miles an hour. Monday night, partly cloudy. A 40% chance of thunderstorms until midnight. Lows in the upper 60s. North winds up to 10 miles an hour. And now the extended forecast for the radio listening area. Tuesday and Tuesday night, partly cloudy. A 20% chance of thunderstorms. Highs in the upper 80s. Lows in the upper 60s. Wednesday and Wednesday night, partly cloudy. A 20% chance of thunderstorms. Highs around 90. Lows in the lower 70s. Thursday and Thursday night, partly cloudy. A 50% chance of thunderstorms. Highs around 90. Lows in the lower 70s. Friday and Friday night, showers likely and chance of thunderstorms. Highs in the upper 80s. Lows around 70. Chance of precipitation 70%. Saturday and Saturday night, partly cloudy. A 40% chance of thunderstorms. Highs in the upper 80s. Lows in the upper 60s. The current time is 3:23 a.m. Eastern Daylight Time. 3 a.m. Eastern Daylight Time weather conditions across North Central Kentucky and South Central Indiana. At Louisville International, it was partly cloudy. The temperature was 75 degrees, the dew point 69, and the relative humidity 81%. The wind was calm. The pressure was 29.90 inches and steady. At Bowman Field, it was clear. The temperature was 73 degrees, the dew point 69, and the relative humidity 87%. The wind was calm. The pressure was 29.91 inches and steady. At Jasper, it was cloudy. The temperature was 72 degrees, the dew point 72, and the relative humidity 100%. The wind was south at 3 miles an hour. The pressure was 29.94 inches and steady. Once again, at Louisville International, it was 75 degrees under partly cloudy skies. Elsewhere around the region, it was clear, with a temperature of 73 at Jackson and 70 at Bowling Green. It was partly cloudy, with a temperature of 73 at Lexington, 75 at Nashville, 73 at Evansville, and 70 at Indianapolis. It was mostly cloudy, with a temperature of 70 at Covington, 70 at Paducah, and 69 at Bloomington. At Frankfort, the weather conditions were not available. Now for the official National Weather Service forecast for North Central Kentucky and South Central Indiana, including the Louisville metro area. Tonight, mostly clear. Slight chance of thunderstorms early in the evening. Slight chance of showers after midnight, then slight chance of thunderstorms late in the night. Lows in the lower 70s. Southwest winds up to 5 miles an hour. Chance of precipitation 20%. Sunday, mostly sunny. Chance of showers and slight chance of thunderstorms in the morning, then chance of thunderstorms in the afternoon. Highs in the upper 80s. West winds up to 5 miles an hour. Chance of precipitation 50%. Sunday night, partly
partly cloudy with chance of thunderstorms until midnight, then mostly cloudy with chance of showers and slight chance of thunderstorms after midnight. Lows around 70. Northwest winds up to 5 miles an hour. Chance of precipitation 50%. Monday, partly sunny. A 40% chance of thunderstorms in the afternoon. Highs in the upper 80s. North winds up to 5 miles an hour. Monday night, partly cloudy. A 40% chance of thunderstorms until midnight. Lows in the upper 60s. North winds up to 10 miles an hour. And now the extended forecast for the radio listening area. Tuesday and Tuesday night, partly cloudy. A 20% chance of thunderstorms. Highs in the upper 80s. Lows in the upper 60s. Wednesday and Wednesday night, partly cloudy. A 20% chance of thunderstorms. Highs around 90. Lows in the lower 70s. Thursday and Thursday night, partly cloudy. A 50% chance of thunderstorms. Highs around 90. Lows in the lower 70s. Friday and Friday night, showers likely and chance of thunderstorms. Highs in the upper 80s. Lows around 70. Chance of precipitation 70%. Saturday and Saturday night, partly cloudy. A 40% chance of thunderstorms. Highs in the upper 80s. Lows in the upper 60s. The current time is 3:27 a.m. Eastern Daylight Time. 3 a.m. Eastern Daylight Time weather conditions across north central Kentucky and south central Indiana. At Louisville International, it was partly cloudy. The temperature was 75 degrees, the dew point 69, and the relative humidity 81%. The wind was calm. The pressure was 29.90 inches and steady. At Bowman Field, it was clear. The temperature was 73 degrees, the dew point 69, and the relative humidity 87%. The wind was calm. The pressure was 29.91 inches and steady. At Jasper, it was cloudy. The temperature was 72 degrees, the dew point 72, and the relative humidity 100%. The wind was south at 3 miles an hour. The pressure was 29.94 inches and steady. Once again, at Louisville International, it was 75 degrees under partly cloudy skies. Elsewhere around the region, it was clear, with a temperature of 73 at Jackson and 70 at Bowling Green. It was partly cloudy, with a temperature of 73 at Lexington, 75 at Nashville, 73 at Evansville, and 70 at Indianapolis. It was mostly cloudy, with a temperature of 70 at Covington, 70 at Paducah, and 69 at Bloomington. At Frankfort, the weather conditions were not available. Now for the official National Weather Service forecast for north central Kentucky and south central Indiana, including the Louisville metro area. Tonight, mostly clear. Slight chance of thunderstorms early in the evening. Slight chance of showers after midnight, then slight chance of thunderstorms late in the night. Lows in the lower 70s. Southwest winds up to 5 miles an hour. Chance of precipitation 20%. Sunday, mostly sunny. Chance of showers and slight chance of thunderstorms in the morning, then chance of thunderstorms in the afternoon. Highs in the upper 80s. West winds up to 5 miles an hour. Chance of precipitation 50%. Sunday night, partly cloudy with chance of thunderstorms until midnight, then mostly cloudy with chance of showers and slight chance of thunderstorms after midnight. Lows around 70. Northwest winds up to 5 miles an hour. Chance of precipitation 50%. Monday, partly sunny. A 40% chance of thunderstorms in the afternoon. Highs in the upper 80s. North winds up to 5 miles an hour. Monday night, partly cloudy. A 40% chance of thunderstorms until midnight. Lows in the upper 60s. North winds up to 10 miles an hour. And now the extended forecast for the radio listening area. Tuesday and Tuesday night, partly cloudy. A 20% chance of thunderstorms. Highs in the upper 80s. Lows in the upper 60s.
Wednesday and Wednesday night, partly cloudy. A 20% chance of thunderstorms. Highs around 90. Lows in the lower 70s. Thursday and Thursday night, partly cloudy. A 50% chance of thunderstorms. Highs around 90. Lows in the lower 70s. Friday and Friday night, showers likely and chance of thunderstorms. Highs in the upper 80s. Lows around 70. Chance of precipitation 70%. Saturday and Saturday night, partly cloudy. A 40% chance of thunderstorms. Highs in the upper 80s. Lows in the upper 60s. 3 a.m. Eastern Daylight Time weather conditions across north central Kentucky and south central Indiana. At Louisville International, it was partly cloudy. The temperature was 75 degrees, the dew point 69, and the relative humidity 81%. The wind was calm. The pressure was 29.90 inches and steady. At Bowman Field, it was clear. The temperature was 73 degrees, the dew point 69, and the relative humidity 87%. The wind was calm. The pressure was 29.91 inches and steady. At Jasper, it was cloudy. The temperature was 72 degrees, the dew point 72, and the relative humidity 100%. The wind was south at 3 miles an hour. The pressure was 29.94 inches and steady. Once again, at Louisville International, it was 75 degrees under partly cloudy skies. Elsewhere around the region, it was clear, with a temperature of 73 at Jackson and 70 at Bowling Green. It was partly cloudy, with a temperature of 73 at Lexington, 75 at Nashville, 73 at Evansville, and 70 at Indianapolis. It was mostly cloudy, with a temperature of 70 at Covington, 70 at Paducah, and 69 at Bloomington. At Frankfort, the weather conditions were not available. The current time is 3:33 a.m. Eastern Daylight Time. Now for the official National Weather Service forecast for North Central Kentucky and South Central Indiana, including the Louisville metro area. Tonight, mostly clear. Slight chance of thunderstorms early in the evening. Slight chance of showers after midnight, then slight chance of thunderstorms late in the night. Lows in the lower 70s. Southwest winds up to 5 miles an hour. Chance of precipitation 20%. Sunday, mostly sunny. Chance of showers and slight chance of thunderstorms in the morning, then chance of thunderstorms in the afternoon. Highs in the upper 80s. West winds up to 5 miles an hour. Chance of precipitation 50%. Sunday night, partly cloudy with chance of thunderstorms until midnight, then mostly cloudy with chance of showers and slight chance of thunderstorms after midnight. Lows around 70. Northwest winds up to 5 miles an hour. Chance of precipitation 50%. Monday, partly sunny. A 40% chance of thunderstorms in the afternoon. Highs in the upper 80s. North winds up to 5 miles an hour. Monday night, partly cloudy. A 40% chance of thunderstorms until midnight. Lows in the upper 60s. North winds up to 10 miles an hour. And now the extended forecast for the radio listening area. Tuesday and Tuesday night, partly cloudy. A 20% chance of thunderstorms. Highs in the upper 80s. Lows in the upper 60s. Wednesday and Wednesday night, partly cloudy. A 20% chance of thunderstorms. Highs around 90. Lows in the lower 70s. Thursday and Thursday night, partly cloudy. A 50% chance of thunderstorms. Highs around 90. Lows in the lower 70s. Friday and Friday night, showers likely and chance of thunderstorms. Highs in the upper 80s. Lows around 70. Chance of precipitation 70%. Saturday and Saturday night, partly cloudy. A 40% chance of thunderstorms. Highs in the upper 80s. Lows in the upper 60s. 3 a.m. Eastern Daylight Time weather conditions across north central Kentucky and south central Indiana. At Louisville International, it was partly cloudy.
the temperature was 75 degrees, the dew point 69, and the relative humidity 81%. The wind was calm. The pressure was 29.90 inches and steady. At Bowman Field, it was clear. The temperature was 73 degrees, the dew point 69, and the relative humidity 87%. The wind was calm. The pressure was 29.91 inches and steady. At Jasper, it was cloudy. The temperature was 72 degrees, the dew point 72, and the relative humidity 100%. The wind was south at 3 miles an hour. The pressure was 29.94 inches and steady. Once again, at Louisville International, it was 75 degrees under partly cloudy skies. Elsewhere around the region, it was clear, with a temperature of 73 at Jackson and 70 at Bowling Green. It was partly cloudy, with a temperature of 73 at Lexington, 75 at Nashville, 73 at Evansville, and 70 at Indianapolis. It was mostly cloudy, with a temperature of 70 at Covington, 70 at Paducah, and 69 at Bloomington. At Frankfort, the weather conditions were not available. The current time is 3:37 a.m. Eastern Daylight Time. Now for the official National Weather Service forecast for North Central Kentucky and South Central Indiana, including the Louisville metro area. Tonight, mostly clear. Slight chance of thunderstorms early in the evening. Slight chance of showers after midnight, then slight chance of thunderstorms late in the night. Lows in the lower 70s. Southwest winds up to 5 miles an hour. Chance of precipitation 20%. Sunday, mostly sunny. Chance of showers and slight chance of thunderstorms in the morning, then chance of thunderstorms in the afternoon. Highs in the upper 80s. West winds up to 5 miles an hour. Chance of precipitation 50%. Sunday night, partly cloudy with chance of thunderstorms until midnight, then mostly cloudy with chance of showers and slight chance of thunderstorms after midnight. Lows around 70. Northwest winds up to 5 miles an hour. Chance of precipitation 50%. Monday, partly sunny. A 40% chance of thunderstorms in the afternoon. Highs in the upper 80s. North winds up to 5 miles an hour. Monday night, partly cloudy. A 40% chance of thunderstorms until midnight. Lows in the upper 60s. North winds up to 10 miles an hour. And now the extended forecast for the radio listening area. Tuesday and Tuesday night, partly cloudy. A 20% chance of thunderstorms. Highs in the upper 80s. Lows in the upper 60s. Wednesday and Wednesday night, partly cloudy. A 20% chance of thunderstorms. Highs around 90. Lows in the lower 70s. Thursday and Thursday night, partly cloudy. A 50% chance of thunderstorms. Highs around 90. Lows in the lower 70s. Friday and Friday night, showers likely and chance of thunderstorms. Highs in the upper 80s. Lows around 70. Chance of precipitation 70%. Saturday and Saturday night, partly cloudy. A 40% chance of thunderstorms. Highs in the upper 80s. Lows in the upper 60s. 3 a.m. Eastern Daylight Time weather conditions across North Central Kentucky and South Central Indiana. At Louisville International, it was partly cloudy. The temperature was 75 degrees, the dew point 69, and the relative humidity 81%. The wind was calm. The pressure was 29.90 inches and steady. At Bowman Field, it was clear. The temperature was 73 degrees, the dew point 69, and the relative humidity 87%. The wind was calm. The pressure was 29.91 inches and steady. At Jasper, it was cloudy. The temperature was 72 degrees, the dew point 72, and the relative humidity 100%. The wind was south at 3 miles an hour. The pressure was 29.94 inches and steady. Once again, at Louisville International, it was 75 degrees under partly cloudy skies. Elsewhere around the region, it was clear, with a temperature of 73 at Jackson
and 70 at Bowling Green. It was partly cloudy, with a temperature of 73 at Lexington, 75 at Nashville, 73 at Evansville, and 70 at Indianapolis. It was mostly cloudy, with a temperature of 70 at Covington, 70 at Paducah, and 69 at Bloomington. At Frankfort, the weather conditions were not available. Now for the official National Weather Service forecast for North Central Kentucky and South Central Indiana, including the Louisville metro area. Tonight, mostly clear. Slight chance of thunderstorms early in the evening. Slight chance of showers after midnight, then slight chance of thunderstorms late in the night. Lows in the lower 70s. Southwest winds up to 5 miles an hour. Chance of precipitation 20%. Sunday, mostly sunny. Chance of showers and slight chance of thunderstorms in the morning, then chance of thunderstorms in the afternoon. Highs in the upper 80s. West winds up to 5 miles an hour. Chance of precipitation 50%. Sunday night, partly cloudy with chance of thunderstorms until midnight, then mostly cloudy with chance of showers and slight chance of thunderstorms after midnight. Lows around 70. Northwest winds up to 5 miles an hour. Chance of precipitation 50%. Monday, partly sunny. A 40% chance of thunderstorms in the afternoon. Highs in the upper 80s. North winds up to 5 miles an hour. Monday night, partly cloudy. A 40% chance of thunderstorms until midnight. Lows in the upper 60s. North winds up to 10 miles an hour. And now the extended forecast for the radio listening area. Tuesday and Tuesday night, partly cloudy. A 20% chance of thunderstorms. Highs in the upper 80s. Lows in the upper 60s. Wednesday and Wednesday night, partly cloudy. A 20% chance of thunderstorms. Highs around 90. Lows in the lower 70s. Thursday and Thursday night, partly cloudy. A 50% chance of thunderstorms. Highs around 90. Lows in the lower 70s. Friday and Friday night, showers likely and chance of thunderstorms. Highs in the upper 80s. Lows around 70. Chance of precipitation 70%. Saturday and Saturday night, partly cloudy. A 40% chance of thunderstorms. Highs in the upper 80s. Lows in the upper 60s. 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The current time is 3:44 a.m. Eastern Daylight Time. 3 a.m. Eastern Daylight Time weather conditions across north central Kentucky and south central Indiana. At Louisville International, it was partly cloudy. The temperature was 75 degrees, the dew point 69, and the relative humidity 81%. The wind was calm. The pressure was 29.90 inches and steady. At Bowman Field, it was clear. The temperature was 73 degrees, the dew point 69, and the relative humidity 87%. The wind was calm. The pressure was 29.91 inches and steady. At Jasper, it was cloudy. The temperature was 72 degrees, the dew point 72, and the relative humidity 100%. The wind was south at 3 miles an hour. The pressure was 29.94 inches and steady. Once again, at Louisville International, it was 75 degrees under partly cloudy skies. Elsewhere around the region, it was clear, with a temperature of 73 at Jackson and 70 at Bowling Green. It was partly cloudy, with a temperature of 73 at Lexington, 75 at Nashville, 73 at Evansville, and 70 at Indianapolis. It was mostly cloudy, with a temperature of 70 at Covington, 70 at Paducah, and 69 at Bloomington. At Frankfort, the weather conditions were not available. Now for the official National Weather Service forecast for North Central Kentucky and South Central Indiana, including the Louisville metro area. Tonight, mostly clear.
Slight chance of thunderstorms early in the evening. Slight chance of showers after midnight, then slight chance of thunderstorms late in the night. Lows in the lower 70s. Southwest winds up to 5 miles an hour. Chance of precipitation 20%. Sunday, mostly sunny. Chance of showers and slight chance of thunderstorms in the morning, then chance of thunderstorms in the afternoon. Highs in the upper 80s. West winds up to 5 miles an hour. Chance of precipitation 50%. Sunday night, partly cloudy with chance of thunderstorms until midnight, then mostly cloudy with chance of showers and slight chance of thunderstorms after midnight. Lows around 70. Northwest winds up to 5 miles an hour. Chance of precipitation 50%. Monday, partly sunny. A 40% chance of thunderstorms in the afternoon. Highs in the upper 80s. North winds up to 5 miles an hour. Monday night, partly cloudy. A 40% chance of thunderstorms until midnight. Lows in the upper 60s. North winds up to 10 miles an hour. And now the extended forecast for the radio listening area. Tuesday and Tuesday night, partly cloudy. A 20% chance of thunderstorms. Highs in the upper 80s. Lows in the upper 60s. Wednesday and Wednesday night, partly cloudy. A 20% chance of thunderstorms. Highs around 90. Lows in the lower 70s. Thursday and Thursday night, partly cloudy. A 50% chance of thunderstorms. Highs around 90. Lows in the lower 70s. Friday and Friday night, showers likely and chance of thunderstorms. Highs in the upper 80s. Lows around 70. Chance of precipitation 70%. Saturday and Saturday night, partly cloudy. A 40% chance of thunderstorms. Highs in the upper 80s. Lows in the upper 60s. The current time is 3:48 a.m. Eastern Daylight Time. 3 a.m. Eastern Daylight Time weather conditions across north central Kentucky and south central Indiana. At Louisville International, it was partly cloudy. The temperature was 75 degrees, the dew point 69, and the relative humidity 81%. The wind was calm. The pressure was 29.90 inches and steady. At Bowman Field, it was clear. The temperature was 73 degrees, the dew point 69, and the relative humidity 87%. The wind was calm. The pressure was 29.91 inches and steady. At Jasper, it was cloudy. The temperature was 72 degrees, the dew point 72, and the relative humidity 100%. The wind was south at 3 miles an hour. The pressure was 29.94 inches and steady. Once again, at Louisville International, it was 75 degrees under partly cloudy skies. Elsewhere around the region, it was clear, with a temperature of 73 at Jackson and 70 at Bowling Green. It was partly cloudy, with a temperature of 73 at Lexington, 75 at Nashville, 73 at Evansville, and 70 at Indianapolis. It was mostly cloudy, with a temperature of 70 at Covington, 70 at Paducah, and 69 at Bloomington. At Frankfort, the weather conditions were not available. Now for the official National Weather Service forecast for north central Kentucky and south central Indiana, including the Louisville metro area. Tonight, mostly clear. Slight chance of thunderstorms early in the evening. Slight chance of showers after midnight, then slight chance of thunderstorms late in the night. Lows in the lower 70s. Southwest winds up to 5 miles an hour. Chance of precipitation 20%. Sunday, mostly sunny. Chance of showers and slight chance of thunderstorms in the morning, then chance of thunderstorms in the afternoon. Highs in the upper 80s. West winds up to 5 miles an hour. Chance of precipitation 50%. Sunday night, partly cloudy with chance of thunderstorms until midnight, then mostly cloudy with chance of showers and slight chance of thunderstorms after midnight. Lows around 70. Northwest winds up to 5 miles an hour. Chance of precipitation 50%. Monday, partly sunny.
a 40% chance of thunderstorms in the afternoon. Highs in the upper 80s. North winds up to 5 miles an hour. Monday night, partly cloudy. A 40% chance of thunderstorms until midnight. Lows in the upper 60s. North winds up to 10 miles an hour. And now the extended forecast for the radio listening area. Tuesday and Tuesday night, partly cloudy. A 20% chance of thunderstorms. Highs in the upper 80s. Lows in the upper 60s. Wednesday and Wednesday night, partly cloudy. A 20% chance of thunderstorms. Highs around 90s. Lows in the upper 60s. Wednesday and Wednesday night, partly cloudy. A 20% chance of thunderstorms. Highs around 90. Lows and Wednesday night, partly cloudy. A 20% chance of thunderstorms. Highs around 90. Lows in the lower 70s. Thursday and Thursday night, partly cloudy. A 50% chance of thunderstorms. Highs around 90. Lows in the lower 70s. Friday and Friday night, showers likely and chance of thunderstorms. Highs in the upper 80s. Lows around 70. Chance of precipitation 70%. Saturday and Saturday night, partly cloudy. A 40% chance of thunderstorms. Highs in the upper 80s. Lows in the upper 60s. The current time is 3:52 a.m. Eastern Daylight Time. 3 a.m. Eastern Daylight Time weather conditions across north central Kentucky and south central Indiana. At Louisville International, it was partly cloudy. The temperature was 75 degrees, the dew point 69, and the relative humidity 81%. The wind was calm. The pressure was 29.90 inches and steady. At Bowman Field, it was clear. The temperature was 73 degrees, the dew point 69, and the relative humidity 87%. The wind was calm. The pressure was 29.91 inches and steady. At Jasper, it was cloudy. The temperature was 72 degrees, the dew point 72, and the relative humidity 100%. The wind was south at 3 miles an hour. The pressure was 29.94 inches and steady. Once again, at Louisville International, it was 75 degrees under partly cloudy skies. Elsewhere around the region, it was clear, with a temperature of 73 at Jackson and 70 at Bowling Green. It was partly cloudy, with a temperature of 73 at Lexington, 75 at Nashville, 73 at Evansville, and 70 at Indianapolis. It was mostly cloudy, with a temperature of 70 at Covington, 70 at Paducah, and 69 at Bloomington. At Frankfort, the weather conditions were not available. Now for the official National Weather Service forecast for north central Kentucky and south central Indiana, including the Louisville metro area. Tonight, mostly clear. Slight chance of thunderstorms early in the evening. Slight chance of showers after midnight, then slight chance of thunderstorms late in the night. Lows in the lower 70s. Southwest winds up to 5 miles an hour. Chance of precipitation 20%. Sunday, mostly sunny. Chance of showers and slight chance of thunderstorms in the morning, then chance of thunderstorms in the afternoon. Highs in the upper 80s. West winds up to 5 miles an hour. Chance of precipitation 50%. Sunday night, partly cloudy with chance of thunderstorms until midnight, then mostly cloudy with chance of showers and slight chance of thunderstorms after midnight. Lows around 70. Northwest winds up to 5 miles an hour. Chance of precipitation 50%. Monday, partly sunny. A 40% chance of thunderstorms in the afternoon. Highs in the upper 80s. North winds up to 5 miles an hour. Monday night, partly cloudy. A 40% chance of thunderstorms until midnight. Lows in the upper 60s. North winds up to 10 miles an hour. And now the extended forecast for the radio listening area. Tuesday and Tuesday night, partly cloudy. A 20% chance of thunderstorms. Highs in the upper 80s. Lows in the upper 60s. Wednesday and Wednesday night,
partly cloudy. A 20% chance of thunderstorms. Highs around 90. Lows in the lower 70s. Thursday and Thursday night, partly cloudy.

A 50% chance of thunderstorms. Highs around 90. Lows in the lower 70s. Friday and Friday night, showers likely and chance of thunderstorms. Highs in the upper 80s. Lows around 70. Chance of precipitation 70%. Saturday and Saturday night, partly cloudy. A 40% chance of thunderstorms. Highs in the upper 80s. Lows in the upper 60s. 3 a.m. Eastern Daylight Time weather conditions across north central Kentucky and south central Indiana. At Louisville International, it was partly cloudy. The temperature was 75 degrees, the dew point 69, and the relative humidity 81%. The wind was calm. The pressure was 29.90 inches and steady. At Bowman Field, it was clear. The temperature was 73 degrees, the dew point 69, and the relative humidity 87%. The wind was calm. The pressure was 29.91 inches and steady. At Jasper, it was cloudy. The temperature was 72 degrees, the dew point 72, and the relative humidity 100%. The wind was south at 3 miles an hour. The pressure was 29.94 inches and steady. Once again, at Louisville International, it was 75 degrees under partly cloudy skies. Elsewhere around the region, it was clear, with a temperature of 73 at Jackson and 70 at Bowling Green. It was partly cloudy, with a temperature of 73 at Lexington, 75 at Nashville, 73 at Evansville, and 70 at Indianapolis. It was mostly cloudy, with a temperature of 70 at Covington, 70 at Paducah, and 69 at Bloomington. At Frankfort, the weather conditions were not available. The current time is 3:57 a.m. Eastern Daylight Time. Now for the official National Weather Service forecast for North Central Kentucky and South Central Indiana, including the Louisville metro area. Tonight, mostly clear. Slight chance of thunderstorms early in the evening. Slight chance of showers after midnight, then slight chance of thunderstorms late in the night. Lows in the lower 70s. Southwest winds up to 5 miles an hour. Chance of precipitation 20%. Sunday, mostly sunny. Chance of showers and slight chance of thunderstorms in the morning, then chance of thunderstorms in the afternoon. Highs in the upper 80s. West winds up to 5 miles an hour. Chance of precipitation 50%. Sunday night, partly cloudy with chance of thunderstorms until midnight, then mostly cloudy with chance of showers and slight chance of thunderstorms after midnight. Lows around 70. Northwest winds up to 5 miles an hour. Chance of precipitation 50%. Monday, partly sunny. A 40% chance of thunderstorms in the afternoon. Highs in the upper 80s. North winds up to 5 miles an hour. Monday night, partly cloudy. A 40% chance of thunderstorms until midnight. Lows in the upper 60s. North winds up to 10 miles an hour. And now the extended forecast for the radio listening area. Tuesday and Tuesday night, partly cloudy. A 20% chance of thunderstorms. Highs in the upper 80s. Lows in the upper 60s. Wednesday and Wednesday night, partly cloudy. A 20% chance of thunderstorms. Highs around 90. Lows in the lower 70s. Thursday and Thursday night, partly cloudy. A 50% chance of thunderstorms. Highs around 90. Lows in the lower 70s. Friday and Friday night, showers likely and chance of thunderstorms. Highs in the upper 80s. Lows around 70. Chance of precipitation 70%. Saturday and Saturday night, partly cloudy. A 40% chance of thunderstorms. Highs in the upper 80s. Lows in the upper 60s. 3 a.m. Eastern Daylight Time weather conditions across north central Kentucky and south central Indiana. At Louisville International, it was partly cloudy. The temperature was 75 degrees, the dew point 69, and the relative humidity 81%. The wind was calm. The pressure was 29.90 inches and steady. At Bowman Field, it was clear.
The temperature was 73 degrees, the dew point 69, and the relative humidity 87%. The wind was calm. The pressure was 29.91 inches and steady. At Jasper, it was cloudy. The temperature was 72 degrees, the dew point 72, and the relative humidity 100%. The wind was south at 3 miles an hour. The pressure was 29.94 inches and steady. Once again, at Louisville International, it was 75 degrees under partly cloudy skies. Elsewhere around the region, it was clear, with a temperature of 73 at Jackson and 70 at Bowling Green. It was partly cloudy, with a temperature of 73 at Lexington, 75 at Nashville, 73 at Evansville, and 70 at Indianapolis. It was mostly cloudy, with a temperature of 70 at Covington, 70 at Paducah, and 69 at Bloomington. At Frankfort, the weather conditions were not available. The current time is 4:02 a.m. Eastern Daylight Time. Now for the official National Weather Service forecast for North Central Kentucky and South Central Indiana, including the Louisville metro area. Tonight, mostly clear. Slight chance of thunderstorms early in the evening. Slight chance of showers after midnight, then slight chance of thunderstorms late in the night. Lows in the lower 70s. Southwest winds up to 5 miles an hour. Chance of precipitation 20%. Sunday, mostly sunny. Chance of showers and slight chance of thunderstorms in the morning, then chance of thunderstorms in the afternoon. Highs in the upper 80s. West winds up to 5 miles an hour. Chance of precipitation 50%. Sunday night, partly cloudy with chance of thunderstorms until midnight, then mostly cloudy with chance of showers and slight chance of thunderstorms after midnight. Lows around 70. Northwest winds up to 5 miles an hour. Chance of precipitation 50%. Monday, partly sunny. A 40% chance of thunderstorms in the afternoon. Highs in the upper 80s. North winds up to 5 miles an hour. Monday night, partly cloudy. A 40% chance of thunderstorms until midnight. Lows in the upper 60s. North winds up to 10 miles an hour. And now the extended forecast for the radio listening area. Tuesday and Tuesday night, partly cloudy. A 20% chance of thunderstorms. Highs in the upper 80s. Lows in the upper 60s. Wednesday and Wednesday night, partly cloudy. A 20% chance of thunderstorms. Highs around 90. Lows in the lower 70s. Thursday and Thursday night, partly cloudy. A 50% chance of thunderstorms. Highs around 90. Lows in the lower 70s. Friday and Friday night, showers likely and chance of thunderstorms. Highs in the upper 80s. Lows around 70. Chance of precipitation 70%. Saturday and Saturday night, partly cloudy. A 40% chance of thunderstorms. Highs in the upper 80s. Lows in the upper 60s. 4 a.m. Eastern Daylight Time weather conditions across North Central Kentucky and South Central Indiana. At Louisville International, it was mostly cloudy. The temperature was 76 degrees, the dew point 68, and the relative humidity 76%. The wind was southwest at 5 miles an hour. The pressure was 29.93 inches and rising. At Bowman Field, it was clear. The temperature was 73 degrees, the dew point 70, and the relative humidity 90%. The wind was calm. The pressure was 29.93 inches and rising. At Jasper, it was cloudy, reducing the visibility to 3 miles. The temperature was 71 degrees, the dew point 71, and the relative humidity 100%. The wind was calm. The pressure was 29.95 inches and falling. Once again, at Louisville International, it was 76 degrees under mostly cloudy skies. Elsewhere around the region, it was clear, with a temperature of 73 at Jackson and 71 at Bowling Green. It was partly cloudy, with a temperature of 73 at Lexington, 71 at Covington, 72 at Evansville, and 70 at Indianapolis.
It was mostly cloudy, with a temperature of 75 at Nashville and 71 at Paducah. At Bloomington, it was cloudy, with a temperature of 69. At Frankfurt, the weather conditions were not available. Now for the official National Weather Service forecast for north central Kentucky and

to 5 miles an hour. Chance of precipitation 50%. Monday, partly sunny. A 40% chance of thunderstorms in the afternoon. Highs in the upper 80s. North winds up to 5 miles an hour. Monday night, partly cloudy. A 40% chance of thunderstorms until midnight. Lows in the upper 60s. North winds up to 10 miles an hour. And now the extended forecast for the radio listening area. Tuesday and Tuesday night, partly cloudy. A 20% chance of thunderstorms. Highs in the upper 80s. Lows in the upper 60s. Wednesday and Wednesday night, partly cloudy. A 20% chance of thunderstorms. Highs around 90. Lows in the lower 70s. Thursday and Thursday night, partly cloudy. A 50% chance of thunderstorms. Highs around 90. Lows in the lower 70s. Friday and Friday night, showers likely and chance of thunderstorms. Highs in the upper 80s. Lows around 70. Chance of precipitation 70%. Saturday and Saturday night, partly cloudy. A 40% chance of thunderstorms. Highs in the upper 80s. Lows in the upper 60s. The current time is 4:08 a.m. Eastern Daylight Time. Now for the official National Weather Service forecast for North Central Kentucky and South Central Indiana, including the Louisville metro area. Today, mostly sunny. Slight chance of thunderstorms early in the morning. Slight chance of thunderstorms early in the afternoon, then chance of thunderstorms late in the afternoon. Highs around 90. West winds up to 10 miles an hour. Chance of thunderstorms 50%. Tonight, partly cloudy. Chance of thunderstorms until midnight, then slight chance of showers after midnight. Lows in the lower 70s. Northwest winds up to 10 miles an hour. Chance of precipitation 30%. Monday, partly sunny. A 50% chance of thunderstorms in the afternoon. Highs in the upper 80s. West winds up to 5 miles an hour. Monday night, partly cloudy. Chance of thunderstorms until midnight, then slight chance of showers after midnight. Lows around 70. Northwest winds up to 10 miles an hour. Chance of precipitation 50%. And now the extended forecast for the radio listening area. Tuesday and Tuesday night, partly cloudy. A 30% chance of thunderstorms. Highs in the upper 80s. Lows in the upper 60s. Wednesday and Wednesday night, mostly clear. A 20% chance of thunderstorms. Highs in the upper 80s. Lows around 70. Thursday and Thursday night, partly cloudy. A 50% chance of thunderstorms. Highs around 90. Lows in the lower 70s. Friday and Friday night, mostly cloudy. A 50% chance of thunderstorms. Highs in the upper 80s. Lows around 70. Saturday and Saturday night, mostly cloudy. A 30% chance of thunderstorms. Highs in the upper 80s. Lows in the upper 60s. 4 a.m. Eastern Daylight Time weather conditions across North Central Kentucky and South Central Indiana. At Louisville International, it was mostly cloudy. The temperature was 76 degrees, the dew point 68, and the relative humidity 76%. The wind was southwest at 5 miles an hour. The pressure was 29.93 inches and rising. At Bowman Field, it was partly cloudy. The temperature was 73 degrees, the dew point 70, and the relative humidity 90%. The wind was calm. The pressure was 29.93 inches and rising. At Jasper, it was cloudy, reducing the visibility to 3 miles. The temperature was 71 degrees, the dew point 71, and the relative humidity 100%. The wind was calm. The pressure was 29.95 inches and falling. Once again, at Louisville International, it was 76 degrees under mostly cloudy skies. Elsewhere around the region, at Jackson, it was clear, with a temperature of 73. It was partly cloudy, with a temperature of 73 at Lexington,

71 at Covington, 71 at Bowling Green, and 70 at Indianapolis. It was mostly cloudy, with a temperature of 75 at Nashville, and 72 at Evansville. It was cloudy, with a temperature of 71 at Paducah, and 69 at Bloomington. At Frankfort, the weather conditions were not available. 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The current time is 4:12 a.m. Eastern Daylight Time. Now for the official National Weather Service forecast for North Central Kentucky and South Central Indiana, including the Louisville metro area. Today, mostly sunny. Slight chance of thunderstorms early in the morning. Slight chance of thunderstorms early in the afternoon, then chance of thunderstorms late in the afternoon. Highs around 90. West winds up to 10 miles an hour. Chance of thunderstorms 50%. Tonight, partly cloudy. Chance of thunderstorms until midnight, then slight chance of showers after midnight. Lows in the lower 70s. Northwest winds up to 10 miles an hour. Chance of precipitation 30%. Monday, partly sunny. A 50% chance of thunderstorms in the afternoon. Highs in the upper 80s. West winds up to 5 miles an hour. Monday night, partly cloudy. Chance of thunderstorms until midnight, then slight chance of showers after midnight. Lows around 70. Northwest winds up to 10 miles an hour. Chance of precipitation 50%. And now the extended forecast for the radio listening area. Tuesday and Tuesday night, partly cloudy. A 30% chance of thunderstorms. Highs in the upper 80s. Lows in the upper 60s. Wednesday and Wednesday night, mostly clear. A 20% chance of thunderstorms. Highs in the upper 80s. Lows around 70. Thursday and Thursday night, partly cloudy. A 50% chance of thunderstorms. Highs around 90. Lows in the lower 70s. Friday and Friday night, mostly cloudy. A 50% chance of thunderstorms. Highs in the upper 80s. Lows around 70. Saturday and Saturday night, mostly cloudy. A 30% chance of thunderstorms. Highs in the upper 80s. Lows in the upper 60s. 4 a.m. Eastern Daylight Time weather conditions across North Central Kentucky and South Central Indiana. At Louisville International, it was mostly cloudy. The temperature was 76 degrees, the dew point 68, and the relative humidity 76%. The wind was southwest at 5 miles an hour. The pressure was 29.93 inches and rising. At Bowman Field, it was partly cloudy. The temperature was 73 degrees, the dew point 70, and the relative humidity 90%. The wind was calm. The pressure was 29.93 inches and rising. At Jasper, it was cloudy, reducing the visibility to 3 miles. The temperature was 71 degrees, the dew point 71, and the relative humidity 100%. The wind was calm. The pressure was 29.95 inches and falling. Once again, at Louisville International, it was 76 degrees under mostly cloudy skies. Elsewhere around the region, at Jackson, it was clear, with a temperature of 73. It was partly cloudy, with a temperature of 73 at Lexington, 71 at Covington, 71 at Bowling Green, and 70 at Indianapolis. It was mostly cloudy, with a temperature of 75 at Nashville, and 72 at Evansville. It was cloudy, with a temperature of 71 at Paducah, and 69 at Bloomington. At Frankfort, the weather conditions were not available. Now for the official National Weather Service forecast for North Central Kentucky and South Central Indiana, including the Louisville metro area. Today, mostly sunny. Slight chance of thunderstorms early in the morning. Slight chance of thunderstorms early in the afternoon, then chance of thunderstorms late in the afternoon. Highs around 90.
West winds up to 10 miles an hour. Chance of thunderstorms 50%. Tonight, partly cloudy. Chance of thunderstorms until midnight, then slight chance of showers after midnight. Lows in the lower 70s. Northwest winds up to 10 miles an hour. Chance of precipitation 30%. Monday, partly sunny. A 50% chance of thunderstorms in the afternoon. Highs in the upper 80s. West winds up to 5 miles an hour. Monday night, partly cloudy. Chance of thunderstorms until midnight, then slight chance of showers after midnight. Lows around 70. Northwest winds up to 10 miles an hour. Chance of precipitation 50%. And now the extended forecast for the radio listening area. Tuesday and Tuesday night, partly cloudy. A 30% chance of thunderstorms. Highs in the upper 80s. Lows in the upper 60s. Wednesday and Wednesday night, mostly clear. A 20% chance of thunderstorms. Highs in the upper 80s. Lows around 70. Thursday and Thursday night, partly cloudy. A 50% chance of thunderstorms. Highs around 90. Lows in the lower 70s. Friday and Friday night, mostly cloudy. A 50% chance of thunderstorms. Highs in the upper 80s. Lows around 70. Saturday and Saturday night, mostly cloudy. A 30% chance of thunderstorms. Highs in the upper 80s. Lows in the upper 60s. The current time is 4:18 a.m. Eastern Daylight Time. 4 a.m. Eastern Daylight Time weather conditions across north central Kentucky and south central Indiana. At Louisville International, it was mostly cloudy. The temperature was 76 degrees, the dew point 68, and the relative humidity 76%. The wind was southwest at 5 miles an hour. The pressure was 29.93 inches and rising. At Bowman Field, it was partly cloudy. The temperature was 73 degrees, the dew point 70, and the relative humidity 90%. The wind was calm. The pressure was 29.93 inches and rising. At Jasper, it was cloudy, reducing the visibility to 3 miles. The temperature was 71 degrees, the dew point 71, and the relative humidity 100%. The wind was calm. The pressure was 29.95 inches and falling. Once again, at Louisville International, it was 76 degrees under mostly cloudy skies. Elsewhere around the region, at Jackson, it was clear, with a temperature of 73. It was partly cloudy, with a temperature of 73 at Lexington, 71 at Covington, 71 at Bowling Green, and 70 at Indianapolis. It was mostly cloudy, with a temperature of 75 at Nashville, and 72 at Evansville. It was cloudy, with a temperature of 71 at Paducah, and 69 at Bloomington. At Frankfort, the weather conditions were not available. Now for the official National Weather Service forecast for north central Kentucky and south central Indiana, including the Louisville metro area. Today, mostly sunny. Slight chance of thunderstorms early in the morning. Slight chance of thunderstorms early in the afternoon, then chance of thunderstorms late in the afternoon. Highs around 90. West winds up to 10 miles an hour. Chance of thunderstorms 50%. Tonight, partly cloudy. Chance of thunderstorms until midnight, then slight chance of showers after midnight. Lows in the lower 70s. Northwest winds up to 10 miles an hour. Chance of precipitation 30%. Monday, partly sunny. A 50% chance of thunderstorms in the afternoon. Highs in the upper 80s. West winds up to 5 miles an hour. Monday night, partly cloudy. Chance of thunderstorms until midnight, then slight chance of showers after midnight. Lows around 70. Northwest winds up to 10 miles an hour. Chance of precipitation 50%. And now the extended forecast for the radio listening area. Tuesday and Tuesday night, partly cloudy. A 30% chance of thunderstorms. Highs in the upper 80s. Lows in the upper 60s.
Wednesday and Wednesday night, mostly clear. A 20% chance of thunderstorms. Highs in the upper 80s. Lows around 70. Thursday and Thursday night, partly cloudy. A 50% chance of thunderstorms. Highs around 90. Lows in the lower 70s. Friday and Friday night, mostly cloudy. A 50% chance of thunderstorms. Highs in the upper 80s. Lows around 70. Saturday and Saturday night, mostly cloudy. A 30% chance of thunderstorms. Highs in the upper 80s. Lows in the upper 60s. The current time is 4:22 a.m. Eastern Daylight Time. 4 a.m. Eastern Daylight Time weather conditions across north central Kentucky and south central Indiana. At Louisville International, it was mostly cloudy. The temperature was 76 degrees, the dew point 68, and the relative humidity 76%. The wind was southwest at 5 miles an hour. The pressure was 29.93 inches and rising. At Bowman Field, it was partly cloudy. The temperature was 73 degrees, the dew point 70, and the relative humidity 90%. The wind was calm. The pressure was 29.93 inches and rising. At Jasper, it was cloudy, reducing the visibility to 3 miles. The temperature was 71 degrees, the dew point 71, and the relative humidity 100%. The wind was calm. The pressure was 29.95 inches and falling. Once again, at Louisville International, it was 76 degrees under mostly cloudy skies. Elsewhere around the region, at Jackson, it was clear, with a temperature of 73. It was partly cloudy, with a temperature of 73 at Lexington, 71 at Covington, 71 at Bowling Green, and 70 at Indianapolis. It was mostly cloudy, with a temperature of 75 at Nashville, and 72 at Evansville. It was cloudy, with a temperature of 71 at Paducah, and 69 at Bloomington. At Frankfort, the weather conditions were not available. Now for the official National Weather Service forecast for North Central Kentucky and South Central Indiana, including the Louisville metro area. Today, mostly sunny. Slight chance of thunderstorms early in the morning. Slight chance of thunderstorms early in the afternoon, then chance of thunderstorms late in the afternoon. Highs around 90. West winds up to 10 miles an hour. Chance of thunderstorms 50%. Tonight, partly cloudy. Chance of thunderstorms until midnight, then slight chance of showers after midnight. Lows in the lower 70s. Northwest winds up to 10 miles an hour. Chance of precipitation 30%. Monday, partly sunny. A 50% chance of thunderstorms in the afternoon. Highs in the upper 80s. West winds up to 5 miles an hour. Monday night, partly cloudy. Chance of thunderstorms until midnight, then slight chance of showers after midnight. Lows around 70. Northwest winds up to 10 miles an hour. Chance of precipitation 50%. And now the extended forecast for the radio listening area. Tuesday and Tuesday night, partly cloudy. A 30% chance of thunderstorms. Highs in the upper 80s. Lows in the upper 60s. Wednesday and Wednesday night, mostly clear. A 20% chance of thunderstorms. Highs in the upper 80s. Lows around 70. Thursday and Thursday night, partly cloudy. A 50% chance of thunderstorms. Highs around 90. Lows in the lower 70s. Friday and Friday night, mostly cloudy. A 50% chance of thunderstorms. Highs in the upper 80s. Lows around 70. Saturday and Saturday night, mostly cloudy. A 30% chance of thunderstorms. Highs in the upper 80s. Lows in the upper 60s. 4 a.m. Eastern Daylight Time weather conditions across north central Kentucky and south central Indiana. At Louisville International, it was mostly cloudy. The temperature was 76 degrees, the dew point 68, and the relative humidity 76%. The wind was southwest at 5 miles an hour.
The pressure was 29.93 inches and rising. At Bowman Field, it was partly cloudy. The temperature was 73 degrees, the dew point 70, and the relative humidity 90%. The wind was calm. The pressure was 29.93 inches and rising. At Jasper, it was cloudy, reducing the visibility to 3 miles. The temperature was 71 degrees, the dew point 71, and the relative humidity 100%. The wind was calm. The pressure was 29.95 inches and falling. Once again, at Louisville International, it was 76 degrees under mostly cloudy skies. Elsewhere around the region, at Jackson, it was clear, with a temperature of 73. It was partly cloudy, with a temperature of 73 at Lexington, 71 at Covington, 71 at Bowling Green, and 70 at Indianapolis. It was mostly cloudy, with a temperature of 75 at Nashville, and 72 at Evansville. It was cloudy, with a temperature of 71 at Paducah, and 69 at Bloomington. At Frankfort, the weather conditions were not available. The current time is 4:28 a.m. Eastern Daylight Time. Now for the official National Weather Service forecast for North Central Kentucky and South Central Indiana, including the Louisville metro area. Today, mostly sunny. Slight chance of thunderstorms early in the morning. Slight chance of thunderstorms early in the afternoon, then chance of thunderstorms late in the afternoon. Highs around 90. West winds up to 10 miles an hour. Chance of thunderstorms 50%. Tonight, partly cloudy. Chance of thunderstorms until midnight, then slight chance of showers after midnight. Lows in the lower 70s. Northwest winds up to 10 miles an hour. Chance of precipitation 30%. Monday, partly sunny. A 50% chance of thunderstorms in the afternoon. Highs in the upper 80s. West winds up to 5 miles an hour. Monday night, partly cloudy. Chance of thunderstorms until midnight, then slight chance of showers after midnight. Lows around 70. Northwest winds up to 10 miles an hour. Chance of precipitation 50%. And now the extended forecast for the radio listening area. Tuesday and Tuesday night, partly cloudy. A 30% chance of thunderstorms. Highs in the upper 80s. Lows in the upper 60s. Wednesday and Wednesday night, mostly clear. A 20% chance of thunderstorms. Highs in the upper 80s. Lows around 70. Thursday and Thursday night, partly cloudy. A 50% chance of thunderstorms. Highs around 90. Lows in the lower 70s. Friday and Friday night, mostly cloudy. A 50% chance of thunderstorms. Highs in the upper 80s. Lows around 70. Saturday and Saturday night, mostly cloudy. A 30% chance of thunderstorms. Highs in the upper 80s. Lows in the upper 60s. 4 a.m. Eastern Daylight Time weather conditions across North Central Kentucky and South Central Indiana. At Louisville International, it was mostly cloudy. The temperature was 76 degrees, the dew point 68, and the relative humidity 76%. The wind was southwest at 5 miles an hour. The pressure was 29.93 inches and rising. At Bowman Field, it was partly cloudy. The temperature was 73 degrees, the dew point 70, and the relative humidity 90%. The wind was calm. The pressure was 29.93 inches and rising. At Jasper, it was cloudy, reducing the visibility to 3 miles. The temperature was 71 degrees, the dew point 71, and the relative humidity 100%. The wind was calm. The pressure was 29.95 inches and falling. Once again, at Louisville International, it was 76 degrees under mostly cloudy skies. Elsewhere around the region, at Jackson, it was clear, with a temperature of 73. It was partly cloudy, with a temperature of 73 at Lexington, 71 at Covington, 71 at Bowling Green, and 70 at Indianapolis. It was mostly cloudy, with a temperature of 75 at Nashville, and 72 at Evansville.
It was cloudy, with a temperature of 71 at Paducah and 69 at Bloomington. At Frankfurt, the weather conditions were not available. The current time is 4:32 a.m. Eastern Daylight Time. Now for the official National Weather Service forecast for North Central Kentucky and South Central Indiana, including the Louisville metro area. Today, mostly sunny. Slight chance of thunderstorms early in the morning. Slight chance of thunderstorms early in the afternoon, then chance of thunderstorms late in the afternoon. Highs around 90. West winds up to 10 miles an hour. Chance of thunderstorms 50%. Tonight, partly cloudy. Chance of thunderstorms until midnight, then slight chance of showers after midnight. Lows in the lower 70s. Northwest winds up to 10 miles an hour. Chance of precipitation 30%. Monday, partly sunny. A 50% chance of thunderstorms in the afternoon. Highs in the upper 80s. West winds up to 5 miles an hour. Monday night, partly cloudy. Chance of thunderstorms until midnight, then slight chance of showers after midnight. Lows around 70. Northwest winds up to 10 miles an hour. Chance of precipitation 50%. And now the extended forecast for the radio listening area. Tuesday and Tuesday night, partly cloudy. A 30% chance of thunderstorms. Highs in the upper 80s. Lows in the upper 60s. Wednesday and Wednesday night, mostly clear. A 20% chance of thunderstorms. Highs in the upper 80s. Lows around 70. Thursday and Thursday night, partly cloudy. A 50% chance of thunderstorms. Highs around 90. Lows in the lower 70s. Friday and Friday night, mostly cloudy. A 50% chance of thunderstorms. Highs in the upper 80s. Lows around 70. Saturday and Saturday night, mostly cloudy. A 30% chance of thunderstorms. Highs in the upper 80s. Lows in the upper 60s. 4 a.m. Eastern Daylight Time weather conditions across North Central Kentucky and South Central Indiana. At Louisville International, it was mostly cloudy. The temperature was 76 degrees, the dew point 68, and the relative humidity 76%. The wind was southwest at 5 miles an hour. The pressure was 29.93 inches and rising. At Bowman Field, it was partly cloudy. The temperature was 73 degrees, the dew point 70, and the relative humidity 90%. The wind was calm. The pressure was 29.93 inches and rising. At Jasper, it was cloudy, reducing the visibility to 3 miles. The temperature was 71 degrees, the dew point 71, and the relative humidity 100%. The wind was calm. The pressure was 29.95 inches and falling. Once again, at Louisville International, it was 76 degrees under mostly cloudy skies. Elsewhere around the region, at Jackson, it was clear, with a temperature of 73. It was partly cloudy, with a temperature of 73 at Lexington, 71 at Covington, 71 at Bowling Green, and 70 at Indianapolis. It was mostly cloudy, with a temperature of 75 at Nashville, and 72 at Evansville. It was cloudy, with a temperature of 71 at Paducah, and 69 at Bloomington. At Frankfurt, the weather conditions were not available. Now for the official National Weather Service forecast for North Central Kentucky and South Central Indiana, including the Louisville metro area. Today, mostly sunny. Slight chance of thunderstorms early in the morning. Slight chance of thunderstorms early in the afternoon, then chance of thunderstorms late in the afternoon. Highs around 90. West winds up to 10 miles an hour. Chance of thunderstorms 50%. Tonight, partly cloudy. Chance of thunderstorms until midnight, then slight chance of showers after midnight. Lows in the lower 70s. Northwest winds up to 10 miles an hour. Chance of precipitation 30%. Monday, partly sunny. A 50% chance of thunderstorms in the afternoon. Highs in the upper 80s. West winds up to 5 miles an hour.
Monday night, partly cloudy. Chance of thunderstorms until midnight, then slight chance of showers after midnight. Lows around 70. Northwest winds up to 10 miles an hour. Chance of precipitation 50%. And now the extended forecast for the radio listening area. Tuesday and Tuesday night, partly cloudy. A 30% chance of thunderstorms. Highs in the upper 80s. Lows in the upper 60s. Wednesday and Wednesday night, mostly clear. A 20% chance of thunderstorms. Highs in the upper 80s. Lows around 70. Thursday and Thursday night, partly cloudy. A 50% chance of thunderstorms. Highs around 90. Lows in the lower 70s. Friday and Friday night, mostly cloudy. A 50% chance of thunderstorms. Highs in the upper 80s. Lows around 70. Saturday and Saturday night, mostly cloudy. A 30% chance of thunderstorms. Highs in the upper 80s. Lows in the upper 60s. The current time is 4:38 a.m. Eastern Daylight Time. 4 a.m. Eastern Daylight Time weather conditions across north central Kentucky and south central Indiana. At Louisville International, it was mostly cloudy. The temperature was 76 degrees, the dew point 68, and the relative humidity 76%. The wind was southwest at 5 miles an hour. The pressure was 29.93 inches and rising. At Bowman Field, it was partly cloudy. The temperature was 73 degrees, the dew point 70, and the relative humidity 90%. The wind was calm. The pressure was 29.93 inches and rising. At Jasper, it was cloudy, reducing the visibility to 3 miles. The temperature was 71 degrees, the dew point 71, and the relative humidity 100%. The wind was calm. The pressure was 29.95 inches and falling. Once again, at Louisville International, it was 76 degrees under mostly cloudy skies. Elsewhere around the region, at Jackson, it was clear, with a temperature of 73. It was partly cloudy, with a temperature of 73 at Lexington, 71 at Covington, 71 at Bowling Green, and 70 at Indianapolis. It was mostly cloudy, with a temperature of 75 at Nashville, and 72 at Evansville. It was cloudy, with a temperature of 71 at Paducah, and 69 at Bloomington. At Frankfort, the weather conditions were not available. Now for the official National Weather Service forecast for north central Kentucky and south central Indiana, including the Louisville metro area. Today, mostly sunny. Slight chance of thunderstorms early in the morning. Slight chance of thunderstorms early in the afternoon, then chance of thunderstorms late in the afternoon. Highs around 90. West winds up to 10 miles an hour. Chance of thunderstorms 50%. Tonight, partly cloudy. Chance of thunderstorms until midnight, then slight chance of showers after midnight. Lows in the lower 70s. Northwest winds up to 10 miles an hour. Chance of precipitation 30%. Monday, partly sunny. A 50% chance of thunderstorms in the afternoon. Highs in the upper 80s. West winds up to 5 miles an hour. Monday night, partly cloudy. Chance of thunderstorms until midnight, then slight chance of showers after midnight. Lows around 70. Northwest winds up to 10 miles an hour. Chance of precipitation 50%. And now the extended forecast for the radio listening area. Tuesday and Tuesday night, partly cloudy. A 30% chance of thunderstorms. Highs in the upper 80s. Lows in the upper 60s. Wednesday and Wednesday night, mostly clear. A 20% chance of thunderstorms. Highs in the upper 80s. Lows around 70. Thursday and Thursday night, partly cloudy. A 50% chance of thunderstorms. Highs around 90. Lows in the lower 70s. Friday and Friday night, mostly cloudy. A 50% chance of thunderstorms. Highs in the upper 80s. Lows around 70. Saturday and Saturday night, mostly cloudy.
a 30% chance of thunderstorms. Highs in the upper 80s. Lows in the upper 60s. 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The current time is 4:42 a.m. Eastern Daylight Time. 4 a.m. Eastern Daylight Time weather conditions across north-central Kentucky and south-central Indiana. At Louisville International, it was mostly cloudy. The temperature was 76 degrees, the dew point 68, and the relative humidity 76%. The wind was southwest at 5 miles an hour. The pressure was 29.93 inches and rising. At Bowman Field, it was partly cloudy. The temperature was 73 degrees, the dew point 70, and the relative humidity 90%. The wind was calm. The pressure was 29.93 inches and rising. At Jasper, it was cloudy, reducing the visibility to 3 miles. The temperature was 71 degrees, the dew point 71, and the relative humidity 100%. The wind was calm. The pressure was 29.95 inches and falling. Once again, at Louisville International, it was 76 degrees under mostly cloudy skies. Elsewhere around the region, at Jackson, it was clear, with a temperature of 73. It was partly cloudy, with a temperature of 73 at Lexington, 71 at Covington, 71 at Bowling Green, and 70 at Indianapolis. It was mostly cloudy, with a temperature of 75 at Nashville, and 72 at Evansville. It was cloudy, with a temperature of 71 at Paducah, and 69 at Bloomington. At Frankfort, the weather conditions were not available. Now for the official National Weather Service forecast for north-central Kentucky and south-central Indiana, including the Louisville metro area. Today, mostly sunny. Slight chance of thunderstorms early in the morning. Slight chance of thunderstorms early in the afternoon, then chance of thunderstorms late in the afternoon. Highs around 90. West winds up to 10 miles an hour. Chance of thunderstorms 50%. Tonight, partly cloudy. Chance of thunderstorms until midnight, then slight chance of showers after midnight. Lows in the lower 70s. Northwest winds up to 10 miles an hour. Chance of precipitation 30%. Monday, partly sunny. A 50% chance of thunderstorms in the afternoon. Highs in the upper 80s. West winds up to 5 miles an hour. Monday night, partly cloudy. Chance of thunderstorms until midnight, then slight chance of showers after midnight. Lows around 70. Northwest winds up to 10 miles an hour. Chance of precipitation 50%. And now the extended forecast for the radio listening area. Tuesday and Tuesday night, partly cloudy. A 30% chance of thunderstorms. Highs in the upper 80s. Lows in the upper 60s. Wednesday and Wednesday night, mostly clear. A 20% chance of thunderstorms. Highs in the upper 80s. Lows around 70. Thursday and Thursday night, partly cloudy. A 50% chance of thunderstorms. Highs around 90. Lows in the lower 70s. Friday and Friday night, mostly cloudy. A 50% chance of thunderstorms. Highs in the upper 80s. Lows around 70. Saturday and Saturday night, mostly cloudy. A 30% chance of thunderstorms. Highs in the upper 80s. Lows in the upper 60s. 4 a.m. Eastern Daylight Time weather conditions across north-central Kentucky and south-central Indiana. At Louisville International, it was mostly cloudy. The temperature was 76 degrees, the dew point 68, and the relative humidity 76%. The wind was southwest at 5 miles an hour. The pressure was 29.93 inches and rising. At Bowman Field, it was partly cloudy. The temperature was 73 degrees, the dew point 70, and the relative humidity 90%. The wind was calm.
The pressure was 29.93 inches and rising. At Jasper, it was cloudy, reducing the visibility to 3 miles. The temperature was 71 degrees, the dew point 71, and the relative humidity 100%. The wind was calm. The pressure was 29.95 inches and falling. Once again, at Louisville International, it was 76 degrees under mostly cloudy skies. Elsewhere around the region, at Jackson, it was clear, with a temperature of 73. It was partly cloudy, with a temperature of 73 at Lexington, 71 at Covington, 71 at Bowling Green, and 70 at Indianapolis. It was mostly cloudy, with a temperature of 75 at Nashville, and 72 at Evansville. It was cloudy, with a temperature of 71 at Paducah, and 69 at Bloomington. At Frankfort, the weather conditions were not available. The current time is 4:48 a.m. Eastern Daylight Time. Now for the official National Weather Service forecast for North Central Kentucky and South Central Indiana, including the Louisville metro area. Today, mostly sunny. Slight chance of thunderstorms early in the morning. Slight chance of thunderstorms early in the afternoon, then chance of thunderstorms late in the afternoon. Highs around 90. West winds up to 10 miles an hour. Chance of thunderstorms 50%. Tonight, partly cloudy. Chance of thunderstorms until midnight, then slight chance of showers after midnight. Lows in the lower 70s. Northwest winds up to 10 miles an hour. Chance of precipitation 30%. Monday, partly sunny. A 50% chance of thunderstorms in the afternoon. Highs in the upper 80s. West winds up to 5 miles an hour. Monday night, partly cloudy. Chance of thunderstorms until midnight, then slight chance of showers after midnight. Lows around 70. Northwest winds up to 10 miles an hour. Chance of precipitation 50%. And now the extended forecast for the radio listening area. Tuesday and Tuesday night, partly cloudy. A 30% chance of thunderstorms. Highs in the upper 80s. Lows in the upper 60s. Wednesday and Wednesday night, mostly clear. A 20% chance of thunderstorms. Highs in the upper 80s. Lows around 70. Thursday and Thursday night, partly cloudy. A 50% chance of thunderstorms. Highs around 90. Lows in the lower 70s. Friday and Friday night, mostly cloudy. A 50% chance of thunderstorms. Highs in the upper 80s. Lows around 70. Saturday and Saturday night, mostly cloudy. A 30% chance of thunderstorms. Highs in the upper 80s. Lows in the upper 60s. 4 a.m. Eastern Daylight Time weather conditions across North Central Kentucky and South Central Indiana. At Louisville International, it was mostly cloudy. The temperature was 76 degrees, the dew point 68, and the relative humidity 76%. The wind was southwest at 5 miles an hour. The pressure was 29.93 inches and rising. At Bowman Field, it was partly cloudy. The temperature was 73 degrees, the dew point 70, and the relative humidity 90%. The wind was calm. The pressure was 29.93 inches and rising. At Jasper, it was cloudy, reducing the visibility to 3 miles. The temperature was 71 degrees, the dew point 71, and the relative humidity 100%. The wind was calm. The pressure was 29.95 inches and falling. Once again, at Louisville International, it was 76 degrees under mostly cloudy skies. Elsewhere around the region, at Jackson, it was clear, with a temperature of 73. It was partly cloudy, with a temperature of 73 at Lexington, 71 at Covington, 71 at Bowling Green, and 70 at Indianapolis. It was mostly cloudy, with a temperature of 75 at Nashville, and 72 at Evansville. It was cloudy, with a temperature of 71 at Paducah, and 69 at Bloomington. At Frankfort, the weather conditions were not available. Now for the official National Weather Service forecast for North Central Kentucky and South Central Indiana,
including the Louisville metro area. Today, mostly sunny. Slight chance of thunderstorms early in the morning. Slight chance of thunderstorms early in the afternoon, then chance of thunderstorms late in the afternoon. Highs around 90. West winds up to 10 miles an hour. Chance of thunderstorms 50%. Tonight, partly cloudy. Chance of thunderstorms until midnight, then slight chance of showers after midnight. Lows in the lower 70s. Northwest winds up to 10 miles an hour. Chance of precipitation 30%. Monday, partly sunny. A 50% chance of thunderstorms in the afternoon. Highs in the upper 80s. West winds up to 5 miles an hour. Monday night, partly cloudy. Chance of thunderstorms until midnight, then slight chance of showers after midnight. Lows around 70. Northwest winds up to 10 miles an hour. Chance of precipitation 50%. And now the extended forecast for the radio listening area. Tuesday and Tuesday night, partly cloudy. A 30% chance of thunderstorms. Highs in the upper 80s. Lows in the upper 60s. Wednesday and Wednesday night, mostly clear. A 20% chance of thunderstorms. Highs in the upper 80s. Lows around 70. Thursday and Thursday night, partly cloudy. A 50% chance of thunderstorms. Highs around 90. Lows in the lower 70s. Friday and Friday night, mostly cloudy. A 50% chance of thunderstorms. Highs in the upper 80s. Lows around 70. Saturday and Saturday night, mostly cloudy. A 30% chance of thunderstorms. Highs in the upper 80s. Lows in the upper 60s. The current time is 4:54 a.m. Eastern Daylight Time. 4 a.m. Eastern Daylight Time weather conditions across north central Kentucky and south central Indiana. At Louisville International, it was mostly cloudy. The temperature was 76 degrees, the dew point 68, and the relative humidity 76%. The wind was southwest at 5 miles an hour. The pressure was 29.93 inches and rising. At Bowman Field, it was partly cloudy. The temperature was 73 degrees, the dew point 70, and the relative humidity 90%. The wind was calm. The pressure was 29.93 inches and rising. At Jasper, it was cloudy, reducing the visibility to 3 miles. The temperature was 71 degrees, the dew point 71, and the relative humidity 100%. The wind was calm. The pressure was 29.95 inches and falling. Once again, at Louisville International, it was 76 degrees under mostly cloudy skies. Elsewhere around the region, at Jackson, it was clear, with a temperature of 73. It was partly cloudy, with a temperature of 73 at Lexington, 71 at Covington, 71 at Bowling Green, and 70 at Indianapolis. It was mostly cloudy, with a temperature of 75 at Nashville, and 72 at Evansville. It was cloudy, with a temperature of 71 at Paducah, and 69 at Bloomington. At Frankfort, the weather conditions were not available. Now for the official National Weather Service forecast for north central Kentucky and south central Indiana, including the Louisville metro area. Today, mostly sunny. Slight chance of thunderstorms early in the morning. Slight chance of thunderstorms early in the afternoon, then chance of thunderstorms late in the afternoon. Highs around 90. West winds up to 10 miles an hour. Chance of thunderstorms 50%. Tonight, partly cloudy. Chance of thunderstorms until midnight, then slight chance of showers after midnight. Lows in the lower 70s. Northwest winds up to 10 miles an hour. Chance of precipitation 30%. Monday, partly sunny. A 50% chance of thunderstorms in the afternoon. Highs in the upper 80s. West winds up to 5 miles an hour. Monday night, partly cloudy. Chance of thunderstorms until midnight, then slight chance of showers after midnight. Lows around 70. Northwest winds up to 10 miles an hour.
chance of precipitation 50%. And now the extended forecast for the radio listening area. Tuesday and Tuesday night, partly cloudy. A 30% chance of thunderstorms. Highs in the upper 80s. Lows in the upper 60s. Wednesday and Wednesday night, mostly clear. A 20% chance of thunderstorms. Highs in the upper 80s. Lows around 70. Thursday and Thursday night, partly cloudy. A 50% chance of thunderstorms. Highs around 90. Lows in the lower 70s. Friday and Friday night, mostly cloudy. A 50% chance of thunderstorms. Highs in the upper 80s. Lows around 70. Saturday and Saturday night, mostly cloudy. A 30% chance of thunderstorms. Highs in the upper 80s. Lows in the upper 60s. The current time is 4:58 a.m. Eastern Daylight Time. 4 a.m. Eastern Daylight Time weather conditions across north central Kentucky and south central Indiana. At Louisville International, it was mostly cloudy. The temperature was 76 degrees, the dew point 68, and the relative humidity 76%. The wind was southwest at 5 miles an hour. The pressure was 29.93 inches and rising. At Bowman Field, it was partly cloudy. The temperature was 73 degrees, the dew point 70, and the relative humidity 90%. The wind was calm. The pressure was 29.93 inches and rising. At Jasper, it was cloudy, reducing the visibility to 3 miles. The temperature was 71 degrees, the dew point 71, and the relative humidity 100%. The wind was calm. The pressure was 29.95 inches and falling. Once again, at Louisville International, it was 76 degrees under mostly cloudy skies. Elsewhere around the region, at Jackson, it was clear, with a temperature of 73. It was partly cloudy, with a temperature of 73 at Lexington, 71 at Covington, 71 at Bowling Green, and 70 at Indianapolis. It was mostly cloudy, with a temperature of 75 at Nashville, and 72 at Evansville. It was cloudy, with a temperature of 71 at Paducah, and 69 at Bloomington. At Frankfort, the weather conditions were not available. Now for the official National Weather Service forecast for north central Kentucky and south central Indiana, including the Louisville metro area. Today, mostly sunny. Slight chance of thunderstorms early in the morning. Slight chance of thunderstorms early in the afternoon, then chance of thunderstorms late in the afternoon. Highs around 90. West winds up to 10 miles an hour. Chance of thunderstorms 50%. Tonight, partly cloudy. Chance of thunderstorms until midnight, then slight chance of showers after midnight. Lows in the lower 70s. Northwest winds up to 10 miles an hour. Chance of precipitation 30%. Monday, partly sunny. A 50% chance of thunderstorms in the afternoon. Highs in the upper 80s. West winds up to 5 miles an hour. Monday night, partly cloudy. Chance of thunderstorms until midnight, then slight chance of showers after midnight. Lows around 70. Northwest winds up to 10 miles an hour. Chance of precipitation 50%. And now the extended forecast for the radio listening area. Tuesday and Tuesday night, partly cloudy. A 30% chance of thunderstorms. Highs in the upper 80s. Lows in the upper 60s. Wednesday and Wednesday night, mostly clear. A 20% chance of thunderstorms. Highs in the upper 80s. Lows around 70. Thursday and Thursday night, partly cloudy. A 50% chance of thunderstorms. Highs around 90. Lows in the lower 70s. Friday and Friday night, mostly cloudy. A 50% chance of thunderstorms. Highs in the upper 80s. Lows around 70. Saturday and Saturday night, mostly cloudy. A 30% chance of thunderstorms. Highs in the upper 80s. Lows in the upper 60s.
4 a.m. Eastern Daylight Time weather conditions across north-central Kentucky and south-central Indiana. At Louisville International, it was mostly cloudy. The temperature was 76 degrees, the dew point 68, and the relative humidity 76%. The wind was southwest at 5 miles an hour. The pressure was 29.93 inches and rising. At Bowman Field, it was partly cloudy. The temperature was 73 degrees, the dew point 70, and the relative humidity 90%. The wind was calm. The pressure was 29.93 inches and rising. At Jasper, it was cloudy, reducing the visibility to 3 miles. The temperature was 71 degrees, the dew point 71, and the relative humidity 100%. The wind was calm. The pressure was 29.95 inches and falling. Once again, at Louisville International, it was 76 degrees under mostly cloudy skies. Elsewhere around the region, at Jackson, it was clear, with a temperature of 73. It was partly cloudy, with a temperature of 73 at Lexington, 71 at Covington, 71 at Bowling Green, and 70 at Indianapolis. It was mostly cloudy, with a temperature of 75 at Nashville, and 72 at Evansville. It was cloudy, with a temperature of 71 at Paducah, and 69 at Bloomington. At Frankfort, the weather conditions were not available. The current time is 5:03 a.m. Eastern Daylight Time. 5 a.m. Eastern Daylight Time weather conditions across north-central Kentucky and south-central Indiana. At Louisville International, it was mostly cloudy. The temperature was 74 degrees, the dew point 68, and the relative humidity 81%. The wind was southwest at 7 miles an hour. The pressure was 29.95 inches and rising. At Bowman Field, it was partly cloudy. The temperature was 73 degrees, the dew point 69, and the relative humidity 87%. The wind was southwest at 6 miles an hour. The pressure was 29.94 inches and rising. At Jasper, it was mostly cloudy. The temperature was 72 degrees, the dew point 72, and the relative humidity 100%. The wind was calm. The pressure was 29.96 inches and rising. Once again, at Louisville International, it was 74 degrees under mostly cloudy skies. Elsewhere around the region, at Jackson, it was clear, with a temperature of 72. It was partly cloudy, with a temperature of 73 at Lexington, 71 at Covington, 71 at Bowling Green, and 73 at Nashville. At Evansville, it was mostly cloudy, with a temperature of 72. It was cloudy, with a temperature of 71 at Paducah, 70 at Bloomington, and 70 at Indianapolis. At Frankfort, the weather conditions were not available. Now for the official National Weather Service forecast for north-central Kentucky and south-central Indiana, including the Louisville metro area. Today, mostly sunny. Slight chance of thunderstorms early in the morning. Slight chance of thunderstorms early in the afternoon, then chance of thunderstorms late in the afternoon. Highs around 90. West winds up to 10 miles an hour. Chance of thunderstorms 50%. Tonight, partly cloudy. Chance of thunderstorms until midnight, then slight chance of showers after midnight. Lows in the lower 70s. Northwest winds up to 10 miles an hour. Chance of precipitation 30%. Monday, partly sunny. A 50% chance of thunderstorms in the afternoon. Highs in the upper 80s. West winds up to 5 miles an hour. Monday night, partly cloudy. Chance of thunderstorms until midnight, then slight chance of showers after midnight. Lows around 70. Northwest winds up to 10 miles an hour. Chance of precipitation 50%. And now the extended forecast for the radio listening area. Tuesday and Tuesday night, partly cloudy. A 30% chance of thunderstorms. Highs in the upper 80s. Lows in the upper 60s. Wednesday and Wednesday night, mostly clear. A 20% chance of thunderstorms. Highs in the upper 80s. Lows around 70. Thursday and Thursday night, partly cloudy.
a 50% chance of thunderstorms. Highs around 90. Lows in the lower 70s. Friday and Friday night, mostly cloudy. A 50% chance of thunderstorms. Highs in the upper 80s. Lows around 70. Saturday and Saturday night, mostly cloudy. A 30% chance of thunderstorms. Highs in the upper 80s. Lows in the upper 60s. The current time is 5:07 a.m.

at the 81%. The wind was southwest at 7 miles an hour. The pressure was 29.95 inches and rising. At Bowman Field, it was partly cloudy. The temperature was 73 degrees, the dew point 69, and the relative humidity 87%. The wind was southwest at 6 miles an hour. The pressure was 29.94 inches and rising. At Jasper, it was mostly cloudy. The temperature was 72 degrees, the dew point 72, and the relative humidity 100%. The wind was calm. The pressure was 29.96 inches and rising. Once again, at Louisville International, it was 74 degrees under mostly cloudy skies. Elsewhere around the region, at Jackson, it was clear, with a temperature of 72. It was partly cloudy, with a temperature of 73 at Lexington, 71 at Covington, 71 at Bowling Green, and 73 at Nashville. At Evansville, it was mostly cloudy, with a temperature of 72. It was cloudy, with a temperature of 71 at Paducah, 70 at Bloomington, and 70 at Indianapolis. At Frankfort, the weather conditions were not available. Now for the official National Weather Service forecast for North Central Kentucky and South Central Indiana, including the Louisville metro area. Today, mostly sunny. Slight chance of thunderstorms early in the morning. Slight chance of thunderstorms early in the afternoon, then chance of thunderstorms late in the afternoon. Highs around 90. West winds up to 10 miles an hour. Chance of thunderstorms 50%. Tonight, partly cloudy. Chance of thunderstorms until midnight, then slight chance of showers after midnight. Lows in the lower 70s. Northwest winds up to 10 miles an hour. Chance of precipitation 30%. Monday, partly sunny. A 50% chance of thunderstorms in the afternoon. Highs in the upper 80s. West winds up to 5 miles an hour. Monday night, partly cloudy. Chance of thunderstorms until midnight, then slight chance of showers after midnight. Lows around 70. Northwest winds up to 10 miles an hour. Chance of precipitation 50%. And now the extended forecast for the radio listening area. Tuesday and Tuesday night, partly cloudy. A 30% chance of thunderstorms. Highs in the upper 80s. Lows in the upper 60s. Wednesday and Wednesday night, mostly clear. A 20% chance of thunderstorms. Highs in the upper 80s. Lows around 70. Thursday and Thursday night, partly cloudy. A 50% chance of thunderstorms. Highs around 90. Lows in the lower 70s. Friday and Friday night, mostly cloudy. A 50% chance of thunderstorms. Highs in the upper 80s. Lows around 70. Saturday and Saturday night, mostly cloudy. A 30% chance of thunderstorms. Highs in the upper 80s. Lows in the upper 60s. 5 a.m. Eastern Daylight Time weather conditions across North Central Kentucky and South Central Indiana. At Louisville International, it was mostly cloudy. The temperature was 74 degrees, the dew point 68, and the relative humidity 81%. The wind was southwest at 7 miles an hour. The pressure was 29.95 inches and rising. At Bowman Field, it was mostly cloudy. The temperature was 73 degrees, the dew point 69, and the relative humidity 87%. The wind was southwest at 6 miles an hour. The pressure was 29.94 inches and rising. At Jasper, it was mostly cloudy. The temperature was 72 degrees, the dew point 72, and the relative humidity 100%. The wind was calm. The pressure was 29.96 inches and rising. Once again, at Louisville International, it was 74 degrees under mostly cloudy skies. Elsewhere around the region, at Jackson, it was clear, with a temperature of 72. It was partly cloudy, with a temperature of 73 at Lexington, 71 at Covington, 71 at Bowling Green, and 73 at Nashville. It was mostly cloudy, with a temperature of 71 at Paducah, and 72 at Evansville. It was

cloudy, with a temperature of 70 at Bloomington and 70 at Indianapolis. At Frankfurt, the weather conditions were not available. 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The current time is 5:13 a.m. Eastern Daylight Time. Now for the official National Weather Service forecast for North Central Kentucky and South Central Indiana, including the Louisville metro area. Today, mostly sunny. Slight chance of thunderstorms early in the morning. Slight chance of thunderstorms early in the afternoon, then chance of thunderstorms late in the afternoon. Highs around 90. West winds up to 10 miles an hour. Chance of thunderstorms 50%. Tonight, partly cloudy. Chance of thunderstorms until midnight, then slight chance of showers after midnight. Lows in the lower 70s. Northwest winds up to 10 miles an hour. Chance of precipitation 30%. Monday, partly sunny. A 50% chance of thunderstorms in the afternoon. Highs in the upper 80s. West winds up to 5 miles an hour. Monday night, partly cloudy. Chance of thunderstorms until midnight, then slight chance of showers after midnight. Lows around 70. Northwest winds up to 10 miles an hour. Chance of precipitation 50%. And now the extended forecast for the radio listening area. Tuesday and Tuesday night, partly cloudy. A 30% chance of thunderstorms. Highs in the upper 80s. Lows in the upper 60s. Wednesday and Wednesday night, mostly clear. A 20% chance of thunderstorms. Highs in the upper 80s. Lows around 70. Thursday and Thursday night, partly cloudy. A 50% chance of thunderstorms. Highs around 90. Lows in the lower 70s. Friday and Friday night, mostly cloudy. A 50% chance of thunderstorms. Highs in the upper 80s. Lows around 70. Saturday and Saturday night, mostly cloudy. A 30% chance of thunderstorms. Highs in the upper 80s. Lows in the upper 60s. 5 a.m. Eastern Daylight Time weather conditions across North Central Kentucky and South Central Indiana. At Louisville International, it was mostly cloudy. The temperature was 74 degrees, the dew point 68, and the relative humidity 81%. The wind was southwest at 7 miles an hour. The pressure was 29.95 inches and rising. At Bowman Field, it was mostly cloudy. The temperature was 73 degrees, the dew point 69, and the relative humidity 87%. The wind was southwest at 6 miles an hour. The pressure was 29.94 inches and rising. At Jasper, it was mostly cloudy. The temperature was 72 degrees, the dew point 72, and the relative humidity 100%. The wind was calm. The pressure was 29.96 inches and rising. Once again, at Louisville International, it was 74 degrees under mostly cloudy skies. Elsewhere around the region, at Jackson, it was clear, with a temperature of 72. It was partly cloudy, with a temperature of 73 at Lexington, 71 at Covington, 71 at Bowling Green, and 73 at Nashville. It was mostly cloudy, with a temperature of 71 at Paducah, and 72 at Evansville. It was cloudy, with a temperature of 70 at Bloomington, and 70 at Indianapolis. At Frankfurt, the weather conditions were not available. The current time is 5:17 a.m. Eastern Daylight Time. Now for the official National Weather Service forecast for North Central Kentucky and South Central Indiana, including the Louisville metro area. Today, mostly sunny. Slight chance of thunderstorms early in the morning. Slight chance of thunderstorms early in the afternoon, then chance of thunderstorms late in the afternoon. Highs around 90. West winds up to 10 miles an hour. Chance of thunderstorms 50%. Tonight, partly cloudy.
chance of thunderstorms until midnight, then slight chance of showers after midnight. Lows in the lower 70s. Northwest winds up to 10 miles an hour. Chance of precipitation 30%. Monday, partly sunny. A 50% chance of thunderstorms in the afternoon. Highs in the upper 80s. West winds up to 5 miles an hour. Monday night, partly cloudy. Chance of thunderstorms until midnight, then slight chance of showers after midnight. Lows around 70. Northwest winds up to 10 miles an hour. Chance of precipitation 50%. And now the extended forecast for the radio listening area. Tuesday and Tuesday night, partly cloudy. A 30% chance of thunderstorms. Highs in the upper 80s. Lows in the upper 60s. Wednesday and Wednesday night, mostly clear. A 20% chance of thunderstorms. Highs in the upper 80s. Lows around 70. Thursday and Thursday night, partly cloudy. A 50% chance of thunderstorms. Highs around 90. Lows in the lower 70s. Friday and Friday night, mostly cloudy. A 50% chance of thunderstorms. Highs in the upper 80s. Lows around 70. Saturday and Saturday night, mostly cloudy. A 30% chance of thunderstorms. Highs in the upper 80s. Lows in the upper 60s. 5 a.m. Eastern Daylight Time weather conditions across north central Kentucky and south central Indiana. At Louisville International, it was mostly cloudy. The temperature was 74 degrees, the dew point 68, and the relative humidity 81%. The wind was southwest at 7 miles an hour. The pressure was 29.95 inches and rising. At Bowman Field, it was mostly cloudy. The temperature was 73 degrees, the dew point 69, and the relative humidity 87%. The wind was southwest at 6 miles an hour. The pressure was 29.94 inches and rising. At Jasper, it was mostly cloudy. The temperature was 72 degrees, the dew point 72, and the relative humidity 100%. The wind was calm. The pressure was 29.96 inches and rising. Once again, at Louisville International, it was 74 degrees under mostly cloudy skies. Elsewhere around the region, at Jackson, it was clear, with a temperature of 72. It was partly cloudy, with a temperature of 73 at Lexington, 71 at Covington, 71 at Bowling Green, and 73 at Nashville. It was mostly cloudy, with a temperature of 71 at Paducah, and 72 at Evansville. It was cloudy, with a temperature of 70 at Bloomington, and 70 at Indianapolis. At Frankfort, the weather conditions were not available. Now for the official National Weather Service forecast for north central Kentucky and south central Indiana, including the Louisville metro area. Today, mostly sunny. Slight chance of thunderstorms early in the morning. Slight chance of thunderstorms early in the afternoon, then chance of thunderstorms late in the afternoon. Highs around 90. West winds up to 10 miles an hour. Chance of thunderstorms 50%. Tonight, partly cloudy. Chance of thunderstorms until midnight, then slight chance of showers after midnight. Lows in the lower 70s. Northwest winds up to 10 miles an hour. Chance of precipitation 30%. Monday, partly sunny. A 50% chance of thunderstorms in the afternoon. Highs in the upper 80s. West winds up to 5 miles an hour. Monday night, partly cloudy. Chance of thunderstorms until midnight, then slight chance of showers after midnight. Lows around 70. Northwest winds up to 10 miles an hour. Chance of precipitation 50%. And now the extended forecast for the radio listening area. Tuesday and Tuesday night, partly cloudy. A 30% chance of thunderstorms. Highs in the upper 80s. Lows in the upper 60s. Wednesday and Wednesday night, mostly clear. A 20% chance of thunderstorms. Highs in the upper 80s. Lows around 70. Thursday and Thursday night, partly cloudy.
a 50% chance of thunderstorms. Highs around 90. Lows in the lower 70s. Friday and Friday night, mostly cloudy. A 50% chance of thunderstorms. Highs in the upper 80s. Lows around 70. Saturday and Saturday night, mostly cloudy. A 30% chance of thunderstorms. Highs in the upper 80s. Lows in the upper 60s. The current time is 5:23 a.m. Eastern Daylight Time. 5 a.m. Eastern Daylight Time weather conditions across north central Kentucky and south central Indiana. At Louisville International, it was mostly cloudy. The temperature was 74 degrees, the dew point 68, and the relative humidity 81%. The wind was southwest at 7 miles an hour. The pressure was 29.95 inches and rising. At Bowman Field, it was mostly cloudy. The temperature was 73 degrees, the dew point 69, and the relative humidity 87%. The wind was southwest at 6 miles an hour. The pressure was 29.94 inches and rising. At Jasper, it was mostly cloudy. The temperature was 72 degrees, the dew point 72, and the relative humidity 100%. The wind was calm. The pressure was 29.96 inches and rising. Once again, at Louisville International, it was 74 degrees under mostly cloudy skies. Elsewhere around the region, at Jackson, it was clear, with a temperature of 72. It was partly cloudy, with a temperature of 73 at Lexington, 71 at Covington, 71 at Bowling Green, and 73 at Nashville. It was mostly cloudy, with a temperature of 71 at Paducah, and 72 at Evansville. It was cloudy, with a temperature of 70 at Bloomington, and 70 at Indianapolis. At Frankfort, the weather conditions were not available. Now for the official National Weather Service forecast for north central Kentucky and south central Indiana, including the Louisville metro area. Today, mostly sunny. Slight chance of thunderstorms early in the morning. Slight chance of thunderstorms early in the afternoon, then chance of thunderstorms late in the afternoon. Highs around 90. West winds up to 10 miles an hour. Chance of thunderstorms 50%. Tonight, partly cloudy. Chance of thunderstorms until midnight, then slight chance of showers after midnight. Lows in the lower 70s. Northwest winds up to 10 miles an hour. Chance of precipitation 30%. Monday, partly sunny. A 50% chance of thunderstorms in the afternoon. Highs in the upper 80s. West winds up to 5 miles an hour. Monday night, partly cloudy. Chance of thunderstorms until midnight, then slight chance of showers after midnight. Lows around 70. Northwest winds up to 10 miles an hour. Chance of precipitation 50%. And now the extended forecast for the radio listening area. Tuesday and Tuesday night, partly cloudy. A 30% chance of thunderstorms. Highs in the upper 80s. Lows in the upper 60s. Wednesday and Wednesday night, mostly clear. A 20% chance of thunderstorms. Highs in the upper 80s. Lows around 70. Thursday and Thursday night, partly cloudy. A 50% chance of thunderstorms. Highs around 90. Lows in the lower 70s. Friday and Friday night, mostly cloudy. A 50% chance of thunderstorms. Highs in the upper 80s. Lows around 70. Saturday and Saturday night, mostly cloudy. A 30% chance of thunderstorms. Highs in the upper 80s. Lows in the upper 60s. The current time is 5:27 a.m. Eastern Daylight Time. 5 a.m. Eastern Daylight Time weather conditions across north central Kentucky and south central Indiana. At Louisville International, it was mostly cloudy. The temperature was 74 degrees, the dew point 68, and the relative humidity 81%. The wind was southwest at 7 miles an hour. The pressure was 29.95 inches and rising. At Bowman Field, it was mostly cloudy. The temperature was 73 degrees,
the dew point 69, and the relative humidity 87%. The wind was southwest at 6 miles an hour. The pressure was 29.94 inches and rising. At Jasper, it was mostly cloudy. The temperature was 72 degrees, the dew point 72, and the relative humidity 100%. The wind was calm. The pressure was 29.96 inches and rising. Once again, at Louisville International, it was 74 degrees under mostly cloudy skies. Elsewhere around the region, at Jackson, it was clear, with a temperature of 72. It was partly cloudy, with a temperature of 73 at Lexington, 71 at Covington, 71 at Bowling Green, and 73 at Nashville. It was mostly cloudy, with a temperature of 71 at Paducah, and 72 at Evansville. It was cloudy, with a temperature of 70 at Bloomington, and 70 at Indianapolis. At Frankfort, the weather conditions were not available. Now for the official National Weather Service forecast for North Central Kentucky and South Central Indiana, including the Louisville metro area. Today, mostly sunny. Slight chance of thunderstorms early in the morning. Slight chance of thunderstorms early in the afternoon, then chance of thunderstorms late in the afternoon. Highs around 90. West winds up to 10 miles an hour. Chance of thunderstorms 50%. Tonight, partly cloudy. Chance of thunderstorms until midnight, then slight chance of showers after midnight. Lows in the lower 70s. Northwest winds up to 10 miles an hour. Chance of precipitation 30%. Monday, partly sunny. A 50% chance of thunderstorms in the afternoon. Highs in the upper 80s. West winds up to 5 miles an hour. Monday night, partly cloudy. Chance of thunderstorms until midnight, then slight chance of showers after midnight. Lows around 70. Northwest winds up to 10 miles an hour. Chance of precipitation 50%. And now the extended forecast for the radio listening area. Tuesday and Tuesday night, partly cloudy. A 30% chance of thunderstorms. Highs in the upper 80s. Lows in the upper 60s. Wednesday and Wednesday night, mostly clear. A 20% chance of thunderstorms. Highs in the upper 80s. Lows around 70. Thursday and Thursday night, partly cloudy. A 50% chance of thunderstorms. Highs around 90. Lows in the lower 70s. Friday and Friday night, mostly cloudy. A 50% chance of thunderstorms. Highs in the upper 80s. Lows around 70. Saturday and Saturday night, mostly cloudy. A 30% chance of thunderstorms. Highs in the upper 80s. Lows in the upper 60s. 5 a.m. Eastern Daylight Time weather conditions across North Central Kentucky and South Central Indiana. At Louisville International, it was mostly cloudy. The temperature was 74 degrees, the dew point 68, and the relative humidity 81%. The wind was southwest at 7 miles an hour. The pressure was 29.95 inches and rising. At Bowman Field, it was mostly cloudy. The temperature was 73 degrees, the dew point 69, and the relative humidity 87%. The wind was southwest at 6 miles an hour. The pressure was 29.94 inches and rising. At Jasper, it was mostly cloudy. The temperature was 72 degrees, the dew point 72, and the relative humidity 100%. The wind was calm. The pressure was 29.96 inches and rising. Once again, at Louisville International, it was 74 degrees under mostly cloudy skies. Elsewhere around the region, at Jackson, it was clear, with a temperature of 72. It was partly cloudy, with a temperature of 73 at Lexington, 71 at Covington, 71 at Bowling Green, and 73 at Nashville. It was mostly cloudy, with a temperature of 71 at Paducah, and 72 at Evansville. It was cloudy, with a temperature of 70 at Bloomington, and 70 at Indianapolis. At Frankfort, the weather conditions were not available. The current time is 5:32 a.m. Eastern Daylight Time.
Now for the official National Weather Service forecast for north central Kentucky and south central Indiana, including the Louisville metro area. Today, mostly sunny. Slight chance of thunderstorms early in the morning. Slight chance of thunderstorms early in the afternoon, then chance of thunderstorms late in the afternoon. Highs around 90. West winds up to 10 miles an hour. Chance of thunderstorms 50%. Tonight, partly cloudy. Chance of thunderstorms until midnight, then slight chance of showers after midnight. Lows in the lower 70s. Northwest winds up to 10 miles an hour. Chance of precipitation 30%. Monday, partly sunny. A 50% chance of thunderstorms in the afternoon. Highs in the upper 80s. West winds up to 5 miles an hour. Monday night, partly cloudy. Chance of thunderstorms until midnight, then slight chance of showers after midnight. Lows around 70. Northwest winds up to 10 miles an hour. Chance of precipitation 50%. And now the extended forecast for the radio listening area. Tuesday and Tuesday night, partly cloudy. A 30% chance of thunderstorms. Highs in the upper 80s. Lows in the upper 60s. Wednesday and Wednesday night, mostly clear. A 20% chance of thunderstorms. Highs in the upper 80s. Lows around 70. Thursday and Thursday night, partly cloudy. A 50% chance of thunderstorms. Highs around 90. Lows in the lower 70s. Friday and Friday night, mostly cloudy. A 50% chance of thunderstorms. Highs in the upper 80s. Lows around 70. Saturday and Saturday night, mostly cloudy. A 30% chance of thunderstorms. Highs in the upper 80s. Lows in the upper 60s. 5 a.m. Eastern Daylight Time weather conditions across north central Kentucky and south central Indiana. At Louisville International, it was mostly cloudy. The temperature was 74 degrees, the dew point 68, and the relative humidity 81%. The wind was southwest at 7 miles an hour. The pressure was 29.95 inches and rising. At Bowman Field, it was mostly cloudy. The temperature was 73 degrees, the dew point 69, and the relative humidity 87%. The wind was southwest at 6 miles an hour. The pressure was 29.94 inches and rising. At Jasper, it was mostly cloudy. The temperature was 72 degrees, the dew point 72, and the relative humidity 100%. The wind was calm. The pressure was 29.96 inches and rising. Once again, at Louisville International, it was 74 degrees under mostly cloudy skies. Elsewhere around the region, at Jackson, it was clear, with a temperature of 72. It was partly cloudy, with a temperature of 73 at Lexington, 71 at Covington, 71 at Bowling Green, and 73 at Nashville. It was mostly cloudy, with a temperature of 71 at Paducah, and 72 at Evansville. It was cloudy, with a temperature of 70 at Bloomington, and 70 at Indianapolis. At Frankfort, the weather conditions were not available. Now for the official National Weather Service forecast for north central Kentucky and south central Indiana, including the Louisville metro area. Today, mostly sunny. Slight chance of thunderstorms early in the morning. Slight chance of thunderstorms early in the afternoon, then chance of thunderstorms late in the afternoon. Highs around 90. West winds up to 10 miles an hour. Chance of thunderstorms 50%. Tonight, partly cloudy. Chance of thunderstorms until midnight, then slight chance of showers after midnight. Lows in the lower 70s. Northwest winds up to 10 miles an hour. Chance of precipitation 30%. Monday, partly sunny. A 50% chance of thunderstorms in the afternoon. Highs in the upper 80s. West winds up to 5 miles an hour. Monday night, partly cloudy. Chance of thunderstorms until midnight, then slight chance of showers after midnight. Lows around 70. Northwest winds up to 10 miles an hour.
chance of precipitation 50%. And now the extended forecast for the radio listening area. Tuesday and Tuesday night, partly cloudy. A 30% chance of thunderstorms. Highs in the upper 80s. Lows in the upper 60s. Wednesday and Wednesday night, mostly clear. A 20% chance of thunderstorms. Highs in the upper 80s. Lows around 70. Thursday and Thursday night, partly cloudy. A 50% chance of thunderstorms. Highs around 90. Lows in the lower 70s. Friday and Friday night, mostly cloudy. A 50% chance of thunderstorms. Highs in the upper 80s. Lows around 70. Saturday and Saturday night, mostly cloudy. A 30% chance of thunderstorms. Highs in the upper 80s. Lows in the upper 60s. The current time is 5:38 a.m. Eastern Daylight Time. 5 a.m. Eastern Daylight Time weather conditions across north central Kentucky and south central Indiana. At Louisville International, it was mostly cloudy. The temperature was 74 degrees, the dew point 68, and the relative humidity 81%. The wind was southwest at 7 miles an hour. The pressure was 29.95 inches and rising. At Bowman Field, it was mostly cloudy. The temperature was 73 degrees, the dew point 69, and the relative humidity 87%. The wind was southwest at 6 miles an hour. The pressure was 29.94 inches and rising. At Jasper, it was mostly cloudy. The temperature was 72 degrees, the dew point 72, and the relative humidity 100%. The wind was calm. The pressure was 29.96 inches and rising. Once again, at Louisville International, it was 74 degrees under mostly cloudy skies. Elsewhere around the region, at Jackson, it was clear, with a temperature of 72. It was partly cloudy, with a temperature of 73 at Lexington, 71 at Covington, 71 at Bowling Green, and 73 at Nashville. It was mostly cloudy, with a temperature of 71 at Paducah, and 72 at Evansville. It was cloudy, with a temperature of 70 at Bloomington, and 70 at Indianapolis. At Frankfort, the weather conditions were not available. Now for the official National Weather Service forecast for north central Kentucky and south central Indiana, including the Louisville metro area. Today, mostly sunny. Slight chance of thunderstorms early in the morning. Slight chance of thunderstorms early in the afternoon, then chance of thunderstorms late in the afternoon. Highs around 90. West winds up to 10 miles an hour. Chance of thunderstorms 50%. Tonight, partly cloudy. Chance of thunderstorms until midnight, then slight chance of showers after midnight. Lows in the lower 70s. Northwest winds up to 10 miles an hour. Chance of precipitation 30%. Monday, partly sunny. A 50% chance of thunderstorms in the afternoon. Highs in the upper 80s. West winds up to 5 miles an hour. Monday night, partly cloudy. Chance of thunderstorms until midnight, then slight chance of showers after midnight. Lows around 70. Northwest winds up to 10 miles an hour. Chance of precipitation 50%. And now the extended forecast for the radio listening area. Tuesday and Tuesday night, partly cloudy. A 30% chance of thunderstorms. Highs in the upper 80s. Lows in the upper 60s. Wednesday and Wednesday night, mostly clear. A 20% chance of thunderstorms. Highs in the upper 80s. Lows around 70. Thursday and Thursday night, partly cloudy. A 50% chance of thunderstorms. Highs around 90. Lows in the lower 70s. Friday and Friday night, mostly cloudy. A 50% chance of thunderstorms. Highs in the upper 80s. Lows around 70. Saturday and Saturday night, mostly cloudy. A 30% chance of thunderstorms. Highs in the upper 80s. Lows in the upper 60s.
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The current time is 5:42 a.m. Eastern Daylight Time. 5 a.m. Eastern Daylight Time weather conditions across north-central Kentucky and south-central Indiana. At Louisville International, it was mostly cloudy. The temperature was 74 degrees, the dew point 68, and the relative humidity 81%. The wind was southwest at 7 miles an hour. The pressure was 29.95 inches and rising. At Bowman Field, it was mostly cloudy. The temperature was 73 degrees, the dew point 69, and the relative humidity 87%. The wind was southwest at 6 miles an hour. The pressure was 29.94 inches and rising. At Jasper, it was mostly cloudy. The temperature was 72 degrees, the dew point 72, and the relative humidity 100%. The wind was calm. The pressure was 29.96 inches and rising. Once again, at Louisville International, it was 74 degrees under mostly cloudy skies. Elsewhere around the region, at Jackson, it was clear, with a temperature of 72. It was partly cloudy, with a temperature of 73 at Lexington, 71 at Covington, 71 at Bowling Green, and 73 at Nashville. It was mostly cloudy, with a temperature of 71 at Paducah, and 72 at Evansville. It was cloudy, with a temperature of 70 at Bloomington, and 70 at Indianapolis. At Frankfort, the weather conditions were not available. Now for the official National Weather Service forecast for north-central Kentucky and south-central Indiana, including the Louisville metro area. Today, mostly sunny. Slight chance of thunderstorms early in the morning. Slight chance of thunderstorms early in the afternoon, then chance of thunderstorms late in the afternoon. Highs around 90. West winds up to 10 miles an hour. Chance of thunderstorms 50%. Tonight, partly cloudy. Chance of thunderstorms until midnight, then slight chance of showers after midnight. Lows in the lower 70s. Northwest winds up to 10 miles an hour. Chance of precipitation 30%. Monday, partly sunny. A 50% chance of thunderstorms in the afternoon. Highs in the upper 80s. West winds up to 5 miles an hour. Monday night, partly cloudy. Chance of thunderstorms until midnight, then slight chance of showers after midnight. Lows around 70. Northwest winds up to 10 miles an hour. Chance of precipitation 50%. And now the extended forecast for the radio listening area. Tuesday and Tuesday night, partly cloudy. A 30% chance of thunderstorms. Highs in the upper 80s. Lows in the upper 60s. Wednesday and Wednesday night, mostly clear. A 20% chance of thunderstorms. Highs in the upper 80s. Lows around 70. Thursday and Thursday night, partly cloudy. A 50% chance of thunderstorms. Highs around 90. Lows in the lower 70s. Friday and Friday night, mostly cloudy. A 50% chance of thunderstorms. Highs in the upper 80s. Lows around 70. Saturday and Saturday night, mostly cloudy. A 30% chance of thunderstorms. Highs in the upper 80s. Lows in the upper 60s. 5 a.m. Eastern Daylight Time weather conditions across north-central Kentucky and south-central Indiana. At Louisville International, it was mostly cloudy. The temperature was 74 degrees, the dew point 68, and the relative humidity 81%. The wind was southwest at 7 miles an hour. The pressure was 29.95 inches and rising. At Bowman Field, it was mostly cloudy. The temperature was 73 degrees, the dew point 69, and the relative humidity 87%. The wind was southwest at 6 miles an hour. The pressure was 29.94 inches and rising. At Jasper, it was mostly cloudy.
The temperature was 72 degrees, the dew point 72, and the relative humidity 100%. The wind was calm. The pressure was 29.96 inches and rising. Once again, at Louisville International, it was 74 degrees under mostly cloudy skies. Elsewhere around the region, at Jackson, it was clear, with a temperature of 72. It was partly cloudy, with a temperature of 73 at Lexington, 71 at Covington, 71 at Bowling Green, and 73 at Nashville. It was mostly cloudy, with a temperature of 71 at Paducah, and 72 at Evansville. It was cloudy, with a temperature of 70 at Bloomington, and 70 at Indianapolis. At Frankfort, the weather conditions were not available. The current time is 5:48 a.m. Eastern Daylight Time. Now for the official National Weather Service forecast for North Central Kentucky and South Central Indiana, including the Louisville metro area. Today, mostly sunny. Slight chance of thunderstorms early in the morning. Slight chance of thunderstorms early in the afternoon, then chance of thunderstorms late in the afternoon. Highs around 90. West winds up to 10 miles an hour. Chance of thunderstorms 50%. Tonight, partly cloudy. Chance of thunderstorms until midnight, then slight chance of showers after midnight. Lows in the lower 70s. Northwest winds up to 10 miles an hour. Chance of precipitation 30%. Monday, partly sunny. A 50% chance of thunderstorms in the afternoon. Highs in the upper 80s. West winds up to 5 miles an hour. Monday night, partly cloudy. Chance of thunderstorms until midnight, then slight chance of showers after midnight. Lows around 70. Northwest winds up to 10 miles an hour. Chance of precipitation 50%. And now the extended forecast for the radio listening area. Tuesday and Tuesday night, partly cloudy. A 30% chance of thunderstorms. Highs in the upper 80s. Lows in the upper 60s. Wednesday and Wednesday night, mostly clear. A 20% chance of thunderstorms. Highs in the upper 80s. Lows around 70. Thursday and Thursday night, partly cloudy. A 50% chance of thunderstorms. Highs around 90. Lows in the lower 70s. Friday and Friday night, mostly cloudy. A 50% chance of thunderstorms. Highs in the upper 80s. Lows around 70. Saturday and Saturday night, mostly cloudy. A 30% chance of thunderstorms. Highs in the upper 80s. Lows in the upper 60s. 5 a.m. Eastern Daylight Time weather conditions across North Central Kentucky and South Central Indiana. At Louisville International, it was mostly cloudy. The temperature was 74 degrees, the dew point 68, and the relative humidity 81%. The wind was southwest at 7 miles an hour. The pressure was 29.95 inches and rising. At Bowman Field, it was mostly cloudy. The temperature was 73 degrees, the dew point 69, and the relative humidity 87%. The wind was southwest at 6 miles an hour. The pressure was 29.94 inches and rising. At Jasper, it was mostly cloudy. The temperature was 72 degrees, the dew point 72, and the relative humidity 100%. The wind was calm. The pressure was 29.96 inches and rising. Once again, at Louisville International, it was 74 degrees under mostly cloudy skies. Elsewhere around the region, at Jackson, it was clear, with a temperature of 72. It was partly cloudy, with a temperature of 73 at Lexington, 71 at Covington, 71 at Bowling Green, and 73 at Nashville. It was mostly cloudy, with a temperature of 71 at Paducah, and 72 at Evansville. It was cloudy, with a temperature of 70 at Bloomington, and 70 at Indianapolis. At Frankfort, the weather conditions were not available. The current time is 5:52 a.m. Eastern Daylight Time. Now for the official National Weather Service forecast for North Central Kentucky and South Central Indiana, including the Louisville metro area. Today, mostly sunny.
Slight chance of thunderstorms early in the morning. Slight chance of thunderstorms early in the afternoon, then chance of thunderstorms late in the afternoon. Highs around 90. West winds up to 10 miles an hour. Chance of thunderstorms 50%. Tonight, partly cloudy. Chance of thunderstorms until midnight, then slight chance of showers after midnight. Lows in the lower 70s. Northwest winds up to 10 miles an hour. Chance of precipitation 30%. Monday, partly sunny. A 50% chance of thunderstorms in the afternoon. Highs in the upper 80s. West winds up to 5 miles an hour. Monday night, partly cloudy. Chance of thunderstorms until midnight, then slight chance of showers after midnight. Lows around 70. Northwest winds up to 10 miles an hour. Chance of precipitation 50%. And now the extended forecast for the radio listening area. Tuesday and Tuesday night, partly cloudy. A 30% chance of thunderstorms. Highs in the upper 80s. Lows in the upper 60s. Wednesday and Wednesday night, mostly clear. A 20% chance of thunderstorms. Highs in the upper 80s. Lows around 70. Thursday and Thursday night, partly cloudy. A 50% chance of thunderstorms. Highs around 90. Lows in the lower 70s. Friday and Friday night, mostly cloudy. A 50% chance of thunderstorms. Highs in the upper 80s. Lows around 70. Saturday and Saturday night, mostly cloudy. A 30% chance of thunderstorms. Highs in the upper 80s. Lows in the upper 60s. 5 a.m. Eastern Daylight Time weather conditions across north central Kentucky and south central Indiana. At Louisville International, it was mostly cloudy. The temperature was 74 degrees, the dew point 68, and the relative humidity 81%. The wind was southwest at 7 miles an hour. The pressure was 29.95 inches and rising. At Bowman Field, it was mostly cloudy. The temperature was 73 degrees, the dew point 69, and the relative humidity 87%. The wind was southwest at 6 miles an hour. The pressure was 29.94 inches and rising. At Jasper, it was mostly cloudy. The temperature was 72 degrees, the dew point 72, and the relative humidity 100%. The wind was calm. The pressure was 29.96 inches and rising. Once again, at Louisville International, it was 74 degrees under mostly cloudy skies. Elsewhere around the region, at Jackson, it was clear, with a temperature of 72. It was partly cloudy, with a temperature of 73 at Lexington, 71 at Covington, 71 at Bowling Green, and 73 at Nashville. It was mostly cloudy, with a temperature of 71 at Paducah, and 72 at Evansville. It was cloudy, with a temperature of 70 at Bloomington, and 70 at Indianapolis. At Frankfort, the weather conditions were not available. Now for the official National Weather Service forecast for north central Kentucky and south central Indiana, including the Louisville metro area. Today, mostly sunny. Slight chance of thunderstorms early in the morning. Slight chance of thunderstorms early in the afternoon, then chance of thunderstorms late in the afternoon. Highs around 90. West winds up to 10 miles an hour. Chance of thunderstorms 50%. Tonight, partly cloudy. Chance of thunderstorms until midnight, then slight chance of showers after midnight. Lows in the lower 70s. Northwest winds up to 10 miles an hour. Chance of precipitation 30%. Monday, partly sunny. A 50% chance of thunderstorms in the afternoon. Highs in the upper 80s. West winds up to 5 miles an hour. Monday night, partly cloudy. Chance of thunderstorms until midnight, then slight chance of showers after midnight. Lows around 70. Northwest winds up to 10 miles an hour. Chance of precipitation 50%. And now the extended forecast for the radio listening area. Tuesday and Tuesday night, partly cloudy. A 30% chance of thunderstorms.
highs in the upper 80s, lows in the upper 60s. Wednesday and Wednesday night, mostly clear. A 20% chance of thunderstorms. Highs in the upper 80s, lows around 70. Thursday and Thursday night, partly cloudy. A 50% chance of thunderstorms. Highs around 90. Lows in the lower 70s. Friday and Friday night, mostly cloudy. A 50% chance of thunderstorms. Highs in the upper 80s. Lows around 70. Saturday and Saturday night, mostly cloudy. A 30% chance of thunderstorms. Highs in the upper 80s. Lows in the upper 60s. The current time is 5:58 a.m. Eastern Daylight Time. 5 a.m. Eastern Daylight Time weather conditions across north central Kentucky and south central Indiana. At Louisville International, it was mostly cloudy. The temperature was 74 degrees, the dew point 68, and the relative humidity 81%. The wind was southwest at 7 miles an hour. The pressure was 29.95 inches and rising. At Bowman Field, it was mostly cloudy. The temperature was 73 degrees, the dew point 69, and the relative humidity 87%. The wind was southwest at 6 miles an hour. The pressure was 29.94 inches and rising. At Jasper, it was mostly cloudy. The temperature was 72 degrees, the dew point 72, and the relative humidity 100%. The wind was calm. The pressure was 29.96 inches and rising. Once again, at Louisville International, it was 74 degrees under mostly cloudy skies. Elsewhere around the region, at Jackson, it was clear, with a temperature of 72. It was partly cloudy, with a temperature of 73 at Lexington, 71 at Covington, 71 at Bowling Green, and 73 at Nashville. It was mostly cloudy, with a temperature of 71 at Paducah, and 72 at Evansville. It was cloudy, with a temperature of 70 at Bloomington, and 70 at Indianapolis. At Frankfort, the weather conditions were not available. Now for the official National Weather Service forecast for North Central Kentucky and South Central Indiana, including the Louisville metro area. Today, mostly sunny. Slight chance of thunderstorms early in the morning. Slight chance of thunderstorms early in the afternoon, then chance of thunderstorms late in the afternoon. Highs around 90. West winds up to 10 miles an hour. Chance of thunderstorms 50%. Tonight, partly cloudy. Chance of thunderstorms until midnight, then slight chance of showers after midnight. Lows in the lower 70s. Northwest winds up to 10 miles an hour. Chance of precipitation 30%. Monday, partly sunny. A 50% chance of thunderstorms in the afternoon. Highs in the upper 80s. West winds up to 5 miles an hour. Monday night, partly cloudy. Chance of thunderstorms until midnight, then slight chance of showers after midnight. Lows around 70. Northwest winds up to 10 miles an hour. Chance of precipitation 50%. And now the extended forecast for the radio listening area. Tuesday and Tuesday night, partly cloudy. A 30% chance of thunderstorms. Highs in the upper 80s. Lows in the upper 60s. Wednesday and Wednesday night, mostly clear. A 20% chance of thunderstorms. Highs in the upper 80s. Lows around 70. Thursday and Thursday night, partly cloudy. A 50% chance of thunderstorms. Highs around 90. Lows in the lower 70s. Friday and Friday night, mostly cloudy. A 50% chance of thunderstorms. Highs in the upper 80s. Lows around 70. Saturday and Saturday night, mostly cloudy. A 30% chance of thunderstorms. Highs in the upper 80s. Lows in the upper 60s. The current time is 6:02 a.m. Eastern Daylight Time. 6 a.m. Eastern Daylight Time weather conditions across north central Kentucky and south central Indiana. At Louisville International, it was mostly cloudy. The temperature was 73 degrees,
the dew point 69, and the relative humidity 87%. The wind was southwest at 7 miles an hour. The pressure was 29.96 inches and rising. At Bowman Field, it was mostly cloudy. The temperature was 72 degrees, the dew point 69, and the relative humidity 90%. The wind was southwest at 5 miles an hour. The pressure was 29.96 inches and rising. At Jasper, it was mostly cloudy, reducing the visibility to 2.5 miles. The temperature was 71 degrees, the dew point 71, and the relative humidity 100%. The wind was southwest at 5 miles an hour. The pressure was 29.97 inches and rising. Once again, at Louisville International, it was 73 degrees under mostly cloudy skies. Elsewhere around the region, at Jackson, it was clear, with a temperature of 71. It was partly cloudy, with a temperature of 71 at Lexington, 70 at Covington, 71 at Bowling Green, and 74 at Nashville. It was mostly cloudy, with a temperature of 70 at Paducah, and 71 at Evansville. It was cloudy, with a temperature of 70 at Bloomington, and 70 at Indianapolis. At Frankfort, the weather conditions were not available. Now for the official National Weather Service forecast for North Central Kentucky and South Central Indiana, including the Louisville metro area. Today, mostly sunny. Slight chance of thunderstorms early in the morning. Slight chance of thunderstorms early in the afternoon, then chance of thunderstorms late in the afternoon. Highs around 90. West winds up to 10 miles an hour. Chance of thunderstorms 50%. Tonight, partly cloudy. Chance of thunderstorms until midnight, then slight chance of showers after midnight. Lows in the lower 70s. Northwest winds up to 10 miles an hour. Chance of precipitation 30%. Monday, partly sunny. A 50% chance of thunderstorms in the afternoon. Highs in the upper 80s. West winds up to 5 miles an hour. Monday night, partly cloudy. Chance of thunderstorms until midnight, then slight chance of showers after midnight. Lows around 70. Northwest winds up to 10 miles an hour. Chance of precipitation 50%. And now the extended forecast for the radio listening area. Tuesday and Tuesday night, partly cloudy. A 30% chance of thunderstorms. Highs in the upper 80s. Lows in the upper 60s. Wednesday and Wednesday night, mostly clear. A 20% chance of thunderstorms. Highs in the upper 80s. Lows around 70. Thursday and Thursday night, partly cloudy. A 50% chance of thunderstorms. Highs around 90. Lows in the lower 70s. Friday and Friday night, mostly cloudy. A 50% chance of thunderstorms. Highs in the upper 80s. Lows around 70. Saturday and Saturday night, mostly cloudy. A 30% chance of thunderstorms. Highs in the upper 80s. Lows in the upper 60s. 6 a.m. Eastern Daylight Time weather conditions across North Central Kentucky and South Central Indiana. At Louisville International, it was mostly cloudy. The temperature was 73 degrees, the dew point 69, and the relative humidity 87%. The wind was southwest at 7 miles an hour. The pressure was 29.96 inches and rising. At Bowman Field, it was mostly cloudy. The temperature was 72 degrees, the dew point 69, and the relative humidity 90%. The wind was southwest at 5 miles an hour. The pressure was 29.96 inches and rising. At Jasper, it was mostly cloudy, reducing the visibility to 2.5 miles. The temperature was 71 degrees, the dew point 71, and the relative humidity 100%. The wind was southwest at 5 miles an hour. The pressure was 29.97 inches and rising. Once again, at Louisville International, it was 73 degrees under mostly cloudy skies. Elsewhere around the region, at Jackson, it was clear, with a temperature of 71. It was partly cloudy, with a temperature of 71 at Lexington, 70 at Covington,
71 at Bowling Green, and 74 at Nashville. It was mostly cloudy, with a temperature of 70 at Paducah, and 71 at Evansville. It was cloudy, with a temperature of 70 at Bloomington, and 70 at Indianapolis. At Frankfort, the weather conditions were not available. The current time is 6:07 a.m. Eastern Daylight Time. Now for the official national...

winds up to 10 miles an hour. Chance of thunderstorms 50%. Tonight, partly cloudy. Chance of thunderstorms until midnight, then slight chance of showers after midnight. Lows in the lower 70s. Northwest winds up to 10 miles an hour. Chance of precipitation 30%. Monday, partly sunny. A 50% chance of thunderstorms in the afternoon. Highs in the upper 80s. West winds up to 5 miles an hour. Monday night, partly cloudy. Chance of thunderstorms until midnight, then slight chance of showers after midnight. Lows around 70. Northwest winds up to 10 miles an hour. Chance of precipitation 50%. And now the extended forecast for the radio listening area. Tuesday and Tuesday night, partly cloudy. A 30% chance of thunderstorms. Highs in the upper 80s. Lows in the upper 60s. Wednesday and Wednesday night, mostly clear. A 20% chance of thunderstorms. Highs in the upper 80s. Lows around 70. Thursday and Thursday night, partly cloudy. A 50% chance of thunderstorms. Highs around 90. Lows in the lower 70s. Friday and Friday night, mostly cloudy. A 50% chance of thunderstorms. Highs in the upper 80s. Lows around 70. Saturday and Saturday night, mostly cloudy. A 30% chance of thunderstorms. Highs in the upper 80s. Lows in the upper 60s. 6 a.m. Eastern Daylight Time weather conditions across north central Kentucky and south central Indiana. At Louisville International, it was mostly cloudy. The temperature was 73 degrees, the dew point 69, and the relative humidity 87%. The wind was southwest at 7 miles an hour. The pressure was 29.96 inches and rising. At Bowman Field, it was mostly cloudy. The temperature was 72 degrees, the dew point 69, and the relative humidity 90%. The wind was southwest at 5 miles an hour. The pressure was 29.96 inches and rising. At Jasper, it was mostly cloudy, reducing the visibility to 2.5 miles. The temperature was 71 degrees, the dew point 71, and the relative humidity 100%. The wind was southwest at 5 miles an hour. The pressure was 29.97 inches and rising. Once again, at Louisville International, it was 73 degrees under mostly cloudy skies. Elsewhere around the region, at Jackson, it was clear, with a temperature of 71. It was partly cloudy, with a temperature of 71 at Lexington, 74 at Nashville, and 71 at Evansville. It was mostly cloudy, with a temperature of 70 at Covington, 71 at Bowling Green, and 70 at Paducah. It was cloudy, with a temperature of 70 at Bloomington, and 70 at Indianapolis. At Frankfort, the weather conditions were not available. Now for the official National Weather Service forecast for North Central Kentucky and South Central Indiana, including the Louisville metro area. Today, mostly sunny. Slight chance of thunderstorms early in the morning. Slight chance of thunderstorms early in the afternoon, then chance of thunderstorms late in the afternoon. Highs around 90. West winds up to 10 miles an hour. Chance of thunderstorms 50%. Tonight, partly cloudy. Chance of thunderstorms until midnight, then slight chance of showers after midnight. Lows in the lower 70s. Northwest winds up to 10 miles an hour. Chance of precipitation 30%. Monday, partly sunny. A 50% chance of thunderstorms in the afternoon. Highs in the upper 80s. West winds up to 5 miles an hour. Monday night, partly cloudy. Chance of thunderstorms until midnight, then slight chance of showers after midnight. Lows around 70. Northwest winds up to 10 miles an hour. Chance of precipitation 50%. And now the extended forecast for the radio listening area. Tuesday and Tuesday night, partly cloudy. A 30% chance of thunderstorms. Highs in the upper 80s. Lows in the upper 60s. Wednesday and Wednesday night, mostly clear.

a 20% chance of thunderstorms. Highs in the upper 80s. Lows around 70. Thursday and Thursday night, partly cloudy. A 50% chance of thunderstorms. Highs around 90. Lows in the lower 70s. Friday and Friday night, mostly cloudy. A 50% chance of thunderstorms. Highs in the upper 80s. Lows around 70. Saturday and Saturday night, mostly cloudy. A 30% chance of thunderstorms. Highs in the upper 80s. Lows in the upper 60s. 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The current time is 6:14 a.m. Eastern Daylight Time. 6 a.m. Eastern Daylight Time weather conditions across north-central Kentucky and south-central Indiana. At Louisville International, it was mostly cloudy. The temperature was 73 degrees, the dew point 69, and the relative humidity 87%. The wind was southwest at 7 miles an hour. The pressure was 29.96 inches and rising. At Bowman Field, it was mostly cloudy. The temperature was 72 degrees, the dew point 69, and the relative humidity 90%. The wind was southwest at 5 miles an hour. The pressure was 29.96 inches and rising. At Jasper, it was mostly cloudy, reducing the visibility to 2.5 miles. The temperature was 71 degrees, the dew point 71, and the relative humidity 100%. The wind was southwest at 5 miles an hour. The pressure was 29.97 inches and rising. Once again, at Louisville International, it was 73 degrees under mostly cloudy skies. Elsewhere around the region, at Jackson, it was clear, with a temperature of 71. It was partly cloudy, with a temperature of 71 at Lexington, 74 at Nashville, and 71 at Evansville. It was mostly cloudy, with a temperature of 70 at Covington, 71 at Bowling Green, and 70 at Paducah. It was cloudy, with a temperature of 70 at Bloomington, and 70 at Indianapolis. At Frankfort, the weather conditions were not available. Now for the official National Weather Service forecast for north-central Kentucky and south-central Indiana, including the Louisville metro area. Today, mostly sunny. Slight chance of thunderstorms early in the morning. Slight chance of thunderstorms early in the afternoon, then chance of thunderstorms late in the afternoon. Highs around 90. West winds up to 10 miles an hour. Chance of thunderstorms 50%. Tonight, partly cloudy. Chance of thunderstorms until midnight, then slight chance of showers after midnight. Lows in the lower 70s. Northwest winds up to 10 miles an hour. Chance of precipitation 30%. Monday, partly sunny. A 50% chance of thunderstorms in the afternoon. Highs in the upper 80s. West winds up to 5 miles an hour. Monday night, partly cloudy. Chance of thunderstorms until midnight, then slight chance of showers after midnight. Lows around 70. Northwest winds up to 10 miles an hour. Chance of precipitation 50%. And now the extended forecast for the radio listening area. Tuesday and Tuesday night, partly cloudy. A 30% chance of thunderstorms. Highs in the upper 80s. Lows in the upper 60s. Wednesday and Wednesday night, mostly clear. A 20% chance of thunderstorms. Highs in the upper 80s. Lows around 70. Thursday and Thursday night, partly cloudy. A 50% chance of thunderstorms. Highs around 90. Lows in the lower 70s. Friday and Friday night, mostly cloudy. A 50% chance of thunderstorms. Highs in the upper 80s. Lows around 70. Saturday and Saturday night, mostly cloudy. A 30% chance of thunderstorms. Highs in the upper 80s. Lows in the upper 60s.
The current time is 6:18 a.m. Eastern Daylight Time. 6 a.m. Eastern Daylight Time weather conditions across north central Kentucky and south central Indiana. At Louisville International, it was mostly cloudy. The temperature was 73 degrees, the dew point 69, and the relative humidity 87%. The wind was southwest at 7 miles an hour. The pressure was 29.96 inches and rising. At Bowman Field, it was mostly cloudy. The temperature was 72 degrees, the dew point 69, and the relative humidity 90%. The wind was southwest at 5 miles an hour. The pressure was 29.96 inches and rising. At Jasper, it was mostly cloudy, reducing the visibility to 2.5 miles. The temperature was 71 degrees, the dew point 71, and the relative humidity 100%. The wind was southwest at 5 miles an hour. The pressure was 29.97 inches and rising. Once again, at Louisville International, it was 73 degrees under mostly cloudy skies. Elsewhere around the region, at Jackson, it was clear, with a temperature of 71. It was partly cloudy, with a temperature of 71 at Lexington, 74 at Nashville, and 71 at Evansville. It was mostly cloudy, with a temperature of 70 at Covington, 71 at Bowling Green, and 70 at Paducah. It was cloudy, with a temperature of 70 at Bloomington, and 70 at Indianapolis. At Frankfort, the weather conditions were not available. Now for the official National Weather Service forecast for North Central Kentucky and South Central Indiana, including the Louisville metro area. Today, mostly sunny. Slight chance of thunderstorms early in the morning. Slight chance of thunderstorms early in the afternoon, then chance of thunderstorms late in the afternoon. Highs around 90. West winds up to 10 miles an hour. Chance of thunderstorms 50%. Tonight, partly cloudy. Chance of thunderstorms until midnight, then slight chance of showers after midnight. Lows in the lower 70s. Northwest winds up to 10 miles an hour. Chance of precipitation 30%. Monday, partly sunny. A 50% chance of thunderstorms in the afternoon. Highs in the upper 80s. West winds up to 5 miles an hour. Monday night, partly cloudy. Chance of thunderstorms until midnight, then slight chance of showers after midnight. Lows around 70. Northwest winds up to 10 miles an hour. Chance of precipitation 50%. And now the extended forecast for the radio listening area. Tuesday and Tuesday night, partly cloudy. A 30% chance of thunderstorms. Highs in the upper 80s. Lows in the upper 60s. Wednesday and Wednesday night, mostly clear. A 20% chance of thunderstorms. Highs in the upper 80s. Lows around 70. Thursday and Thursday night, partly cloudy. A 50% chance of thunderstorms. Highs around 90. Lows in the lower 70s. Friday and Friday night, mostly cloudy. A 50% chance of thunderstorms. Highs in the upper 80s. Lows around 70. Saturday and Saturday night, mostly cloudy. A 30% chance of thunderstorms. Highs in the upper 80s. Lows in the upper 60s. The current time is 6:22 a.m. Eastern Daylight Time. 6 a.m. Eastern Daylight Time weather conditions across north central Kentucky and south central Indiana. At Louisville International, it was mostly cloudy. The temperature was 73 degrees, the dew point 69, and the relative humidity 87%. The wind was southwest at 7 miles an hour. The pressure was 29.96 inches and rising. At Bowman Field, it was mostly cloudy. The temperature was 72 degrees, the dew point 69, and the relative humidity 90%. The wind was southwest at 5 miles an hour. The pressure was 29.96 inches and rising. At Jasper, it was mostly cloudy, reducing the visibility to 2.5 miles. The temperature was 71 degrees, the dew point 71, and the relative humidity 100%.
The wind was southwest at 5 miles an hour. The pressure was 29.97 inches and rising. Once again, at Louisville International, it was 73 degrees under mostly cloudy skies. Elsewhere around the region, at Jackson, it was clear, with a temperature of 71. It was partly cloudy, with a temperature of 71 at Lexington, 74 at Nashville, and 71 at Evansville. It was mostly cloudy, with a temperature of 70 at Covington, 71 at Bowling Green, and 70 at Paducah. It was cloudy, with a temperature of 70 at Bloomington, and 70 at Indianapolis. At Frankfort, the weather conditions were not available. Now for the official National Weather Service forecast for North Central Kentucky and South Central Indiana, including the Louisville metro area. Today, mostly sunny. Slight chance of thunderstorms early in the morning. Slight chance of thunderstorms early in the afternoon, then chance of thunderstorms late in the afternoon. Highs around 90. West winds up to 10 miles an hour. Chance of thunderstorms 50%. Tonight, partly cloudy. Chance of thunderstorms until midnight, then slight chance of showers after midnight. Lows in the lower 70s. Northwest winds up to 10 miles an hour. Chance of precipitation 30%. Monday, partly sunny. A 50% chance of thunderstorms in the afternoon. Highs in the upper 80s. West winds up to 5 miles an hour. Monday night, partly cloudy. Chance of thunderstorms until midnight, then slight chance of showers after midnight. Lows around 70. Northwest winds up to 10 miles an hour. Chance of precipitation 50%. And now the extended forecast for the radio listening area. Tuesday and Tuesday night, partly cloudy. A 30% chance of thunderstorms. Highs in the upper 80s. Lows in the upper 60s. Wednesday and Wednesday night, mostly clear. A 20% chance of thunderstorms. Highs in the upper 80s. Lows around 70. Thursday and Thursday night, partly cloudy. A 50% chance of thunderstorms. Highs around 90. Lows in the lower 70s. Friday and Friday night, mostly cloudy. A 50% chance of thunderstorms. Highs in the upper 80s. Lows around 70. Saturday and Saturday night, mostly cloudy. A 30% chance of thunderstorms. Highs in the upper 80s. Lows in the upper 60s. 6 a.m. Eastern Daylight Time weather conditions across North Central Kentucky and South Central Indiana. At Louisville International, it was mostly cloudy. The temperature was 73 degrees, the dew point 69, and the relative humidity 87%. The wind was southwest at 7 miles an hour. The pressure was 29.96 inches and rising. At Bowman Field, it was mostly cloudy. The temperature was 72 degrees, the dew point 69, and the relative humidity 90%. The wind was southwest at 5 miles an hour. The pressure was 29.96 inches and rising. At Jasper, it was mostly cloudy, reducing the visibility to 2.5 miles. The temperature was 71 degrees, the dew point 71, and the relative humidity 100%. The wind was southwest at 5 miles an hour. The pressure was 29.97 inches and rising. Once again, at Louisville International, it was 73 degrees under mostly cloudy skies. Elsewhere around the region, at Jackson, it was clear, with a temperature of 71. It was partly cloudy, with a temperature of 71 at Lexington, 74 at Nashville, and 71 at Evansville. It was mostly cloudy, with a temperature of 70 at Covington, 71 at Bowling Green, and 70 at Paducah. It was cloudy, with a temperature of 70 at Bloomington, and 70 at Indianapolis. At Frankfort, the weather conditions were not available. The current time is 6:27 a.m. Eastern Daylight Time. Now for the official National Weather Service forecast for North Central Kentucky and South Central Indiana, including the Louisville metro area. Today, mostly sunny. Slight chance of thunderstorms early in the morning.
Slight chance of thunderstorms early in the afternoon, then chance of thunderstorms late in the afternoon. Highs around 90. West winds up to 10 miles an hour. Chance of thunderstorms 50%. Tonight, partly cloudy. Chance of thunderstorms until midnight, then slight chance of showers after midnight. Lows in the lower 70s. Northwest winds up to 10 miles an hour. Chance of precipitation 30%. Monday, partly sunny. A 50% chance of thunderstorms in the afternoon. Highs in the upper 80s. West winds up to 5 miles an hour. Monday night, partly cloudy. Chance of thunderstorms until midnight, then slight chance of showers after midnight. Lows around 70. Northwest winds up to 10 miles an hour. Chance of precipitation 50%. And now the extended forecast for the radio listening area. Tuesday and Tuesday night, partly cloudy. A 30% chance of thunderstorms. Highs in the upper 80s. Lows in the upper 60s. Wednesday and Wednesday night, mostly clear. A 20% chance of thunderstorms. Highs in the upper 80s. Lows around 70. Thursday and Thursday night, partly cloudy. A 50% chance of thunderstorms. Highs around 90. Lows in the lower 70s. Friday and Friday night, mostly cloudy. A 50% chance of thunderstorms. Highs in the upper 80s. Lows around 70. Saturday and Saturday night, mostly cloudy. A 30% chance of thunderstorms. Highs in the upper 80s. Lows in the upper 60s. 6 a.m. Eastern Daylight Time weather conditions across north central Kentucky and south central Indiana. At Louisville International, it was mostly cloudy. The temperature was 73 degrees, the dew point 69, and the relative humidity 87%. The wind was southwest at 7 miles an hour. The pressure was 29.96 inches and rising. At Bowman Field, it was mostly cloudy. The temperature was 72 degrees, the dew point 69, and the relative humidity 90%. The wind was southwest at 5 miles an hour. The pressure was 29.96 inches and rising. At Jasper, it was mostly cloudy, reducing the visibility to 2.5 miles. The temperature was 71 degrees, the dew point 71, and the relative humidity 100%. The wind was southwest at 5 miles an hour. The pressure was 29.97 inches and rising. Once again, at Louisville International, it was 73 degrees under mostly cloudy skies. Elsewhere around the region, at Jackson, it was clear, with a temperature of 71. It was partly cloudy, with a temperature of 71 at Lexington, 74 at Nashville, and 71 at Evansville. It was mostly cloudy, with a temperature of 70 at Covington, 71 at Bowling Green, and 70 at Paducah. It was cloudy, with a temperature of 70 at Bloomington, and 70 at Indianapolis. At Frankfort, the weather conditions were not available. Now for the official National Weather Service forecast for north central Kentucky and south central Indiana, including the Louisville metro area. Today, mostly sunny. Slight chance of thunderstorms early in the morning. Slight chance of thunderstorms early in the afternoon, then chance of thunderstorms late in the afternoon. Highs around 90. West winds up to 10 miles an hour. Chance of thunderstorms 50%. Tonight, partly cloudy. Chance of thunderstorms until midnight, then slight chance of showers after midnight. Lows in the lower 70s. Northwest winds up to 10 miles an hour. Chance of precipitation 30%. Monday, partly sunny. A 50% chance of thunderstorms in the afternoon. Highs in the upper 80s. West winds up to 5 miles an hour. Monday night, partly cloudy. Chance of thunderstorms until midnight, then slight chance of showers after midnight. Lows around 70. Northwest winds up to 10 miles an hour. Chance of precipitation 50%. And now the extended forecast for the radio listening area. Tuesday and Tuesday night, partly cloudy.
A 30% chance of thunderstorms. Highs in the upper 80s. Lows in the upper 60s. Wednesday and Wednesday night, mostly clear. A 20% chance of thunderstorms. Highs in the upper 80s. Lows around 70. Thursday and Thursday night, partly cloudy. A 50% chance of thunderstorms. Highs around 90. Lows in the lower 70s. Friday and Friday night, mostly cloudy. A 50% chance of thunderstorms. Highs in the upper 80s. Lows around 70. Saturday and Saturday night, mostly cloudy. A 30% chance of thunderstorms. Highs in the upper 80s. Lows in the upper 60s. The current time is 6:34 a.m. Eastern Daylight Time. 6 a.m. Eastern Daylight Time weather conditions across north central Kentucky and south central Indiana. At Louisville International, it was mostly cloudy. The temperature was 73 degrees, the dew point 69, and the relative humidity 87%. The wind was southwest at 7 miles an hour. The pressure was 29.96 inches and rising. At Bowman Field, it was mostly cloudy. The temperature was 72 degrees, the dew point 69, and the relative humidity 90%. The wind was southwest at 5 miles an hour. The pressure was 29.96 inches and rising. At Jasper, it was mostly cloudy, reducing the visibility to 2.5 miles. The temperature was 71 degrees, the dew point 71, and the relative humidity 100%. The wind was southwest at 5 miles an hour. The pressure was 29.97 inches and rising. Once again, at Louisville International, it was 73 degrees under mostly cloudy skies. Elsewhere around the region, at Jackson, it was clear, with a temperature of 71. It was partly cloudy, with a temperature of 71 at Lexington, 74 at Nashville, and 71 at Evansville. It was mostly cloudy, with a temperature of 70 at Covington, 71 at Bowling Green, and 70 at Paducah. It was cloudy, with a temperature of 70 at Bloomington, and 70 at Indianapolis. At Frankfort, the weather conditions were not available. Now for the official National Weather Service forecast for north central Kentucky and south central Indiana, including the Louisville metro area. Today, mostly sunny. Slight chance of thunderstorms early in the morning. Slight chance of thunderstorms early in the afternoon, then chance of thunderstorms late in the afternoon. Highs around 90. West winds up to 10 miles an hour. Chance of thunderstorms 50%. Tonight, partly cloudy. Chance of thunderstorms until midnight, then slight chance of showers after midnight. Lows in the lower 70s. Northwest winds up to 10 miles an hour. Chance of precipitation 30%. Monday, partly sunny. A 50% chance of thunderstorms in the afternoon. Highs in the upper 80s. West winds up to 5 miles an hour. Monday night, partly cloudy. Chance of thunderstorms until midnight, then slight chance of showers after midnight. Lows around 70. Northwest winds up to 10 miles an hour. Chance of precipitation 50%. And now the extended forecast for the radio listening area. Tuesday and Tuesday night, partly cloudy. A 30% chance of thunderstorms. Highs in the upper 80s. Lows in the upper 60s. Wednesday and Wednesday night, mostly clear. A 20% chance of thunderstorms. Highs in the upper 80s. Lows around 70. Thursday and Thursday night, partly cloudy. A 50% chance of thunderstorms. Highs around 90. Lows in the lower 70s. Friday and Friday night, mostly cloudy. A 50% chance of thunderstorms. Highs in the upper 80s. Lows around 70. Saturday and Saturday night, mostly cloudy. A 30% chance of thunderstorms. Highs in the upper 80s. Lows in the upper 60s. The current time is 6:38 a.m. Eastern Daylight Time. 6 a.m. Eastern Daylight Time weather conditions across north central Kentucky and south central Indiana.
at Louisville International, it was mostly cloudy. The temperature was 73 degrees, the dew point 69, and the relative humidity 87%. The wind was southwest at 7 miles an hour. The pressure was 29.96 inches and rising. At Bowman Field, it was mostly cloudy. The temperature was 72 degrees, the dew point 69, and the relative humidity 90%. The wind was southwest at 5 miles an hour. The pressure was 29.96 inches and rising. At Jasper, it was mostly cloudy, reducing the visibility to 2.5 miles. The temperature was 71 degrees, the dew point 71, and the relative humidity 100%. The wind was southwest at 5 miles an hour. The pressure was 29.97 inches and rising. Once again, at Louisville International, it was 73 degrees under mostly cloudy skies. Elsewhere around the region, at Jackson, it was clear, with a temperature of 71. It was partly cloudy, with a temperature of 71 at Lexington, 74 at Nashville, and 71 at Evansville. It was mostly cloudy, with a temperature of 70 at Covington, 71 at Bowling Green, and 70 at Paducah. It was cloudy, with a temperature of 70 at Bloomington, and 70 at Indianapolis. At Frankfort, the weather conditions were not available. Now for the official National Weather Service forecast for North Central Kentucky and South Central Indiana, including the Louisville metro area. Today, mostly sunny. Slight chance of thunderstorms early in the morning. Slight chance of thunderstorms early in the afternoon, then chance of thunderstorms late in the afternoon. Highs around 90. West winds up to 10 miles an hour. Chance of thunderstorms 50%. Tonight, partly cloudy. Chance of thunderstorms until midnight, then slight chance of showers after midnight. Lows in the lower 70s. Northwest winds up to 10 miles an hour. Chance of precipitation 30%. Monday, partly sunny. A 50% chance of thunderstorms in the afternoon. Highs in the upper 80s. West winds up to 5 miles an hour. Monday night, partly cloudy. Chance of thunderstorms until midnight, then slight chance of showers after midnight. Lows around 70. Northwest winds up to 10 miles an hour. Chance of precipitation 50%. And now the extended forecast for the radio listening area. Tuesday and Tuesday night, partly cloudy. A 30% chance of thunderstorms. Highs in the upper 80s. Lows in the upper 60s. Wednesday and Wednesday night, mostly clear. A 20% chance of thunderstorms. Highs in the upper 80s. Lows around 70. Thursday and Thursday night, partly cloudy. A 50% chance of thunderstorms. Highs around 90. Lows in the lower 70s. Friday and Friday night, mostly cloudy. A 50% chance of thunderstorms. Highs in the upper 80s. Lows around 70. Saturday and Saturday night, mostly cloudy. A 30% chance of thunderstorms. Highs in the upper 80s. Lows in the upper 60s. 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The current time is 6:42 a.m. Eastern Daylight Time. 6 a.m. Eastern Daylight Time weather conditions across north central Kentucky and south central Indiana. At Louisville International, it was mostly cloudy. The temperature was 73 degrees, the dew point 69, and the relative humidity 87%. The wind was southwest at 7 miles an hour. The pressure was 29.96 inches and rising. At Bowman Field, it was mostly cloudy. The temperature was 72 degrees, the dew point 69, and the relative humidity 90%. The wind was southwest at 5 miles an hour. The pressure was 29.96 inches and rising. At Jasper, it was mostly cloudy, reducing the visibility to 2.5 miles.
The temperature was 71 degrees, the dew point 71, and the relative humidity 100%. The wind was southwest at 5 miles an hour. The pressure was 29.97 inches and rising. Once again, at Louisville International, it was 73 degrees under mostly cloudy skies. Elsewhere around the region, at Jackson, it was clear, with a temperature of 71. It was partly cloudy, with a temperature of 71 at Lexington, 74 at Nashville, and 71 at Evansville. It was mostly cloudy, with a temperature of 70 at Covington, 71 at Bowling Green, and 70 at Paducah. It was cloudy, with a temperature of 70 at Bloomington, and 70 at Indianapolis. At Frankfort, the weather conditions were not available. Now for the official National Weather Service forecast for North Central Kentucky and South Central Indiana, including the Louisville metro area. Today, mostly sunny. Slight chance of thunderstorms early in the morning. Slight chance of thunderstorms early in the afternoon, then chance of thunderstorms late in the afternoon. Highs around 90. West winds up to 10 miles an hour. Chance of thunderstorms 50%. Tonight, partly cloudy. Chance of thunderstorms until midnight, then slight chance of showers after midnight. Lows in the lower 70s. Northwest winds up to 10 miles an hour. Chance of precipitation 30%. Monday, partly sunny. A 50% chance of thunderstorms in the afternoon. Highs in the upper 80s. West winds up to 5 miles an hour. Monday night, partly cloudy. Chance of thunderstorms until midnight, then slight chance of showers after midnight. Lows around 70. Northwest winds up to 10 miles an hour. Chance of precipitation 50%. And now the extended forecast for the radio listening area. Tuesday and Tuesday night, partly cloudy. A 30% chance of thunderstorms. Highs in the upper 80s. Lows in the upper 60s. Wednesday and Wednesday night, mostly clear. A 20% chance of thunderstorms. Highs in the upper 80s. Lows around 70. Thursday and Thursday night, partly cloudy. A 50% chance of thunderstorms. Highs around 90. Lows in the lower 70s. Friday and Friday night, mostly cloudy. A 50% chance of thunderstorms. Highs in the upper 80s. Lows around 70. Saturday and Saturday night, mostly cloudy. A 30% chance of thunderstorms. Highs in the upper 80s. Lows in the upper 60s. 6 a.m. Eastern Daylight Time weather conditions across North Central Kentucky and South Central Indiana. At Louisville International, it was mostly cloudy. The temperature was 73 degrees, the dew point 69, and the relative humidity 87%. The wind was southwest at 7 miles an hour. The pressure was 29.96 inches and rising. At Bowman Field, it was mostly cloudy. The temperature was 72 degrees, the dew point 69, and the relative humidity 90%. The wind was southwest at 5 miles an hour. The pressure was 29.96 inches and rising. At Jasper, it was mostly cloudy, reducing the visibility to 2.5 miles. The temperature was 71 degrees, the dew point 71, and the relative humidity 100%. The wind was southwest at 5 miles an hour. The pressure was 29.97 inches and rising. Once again, at Louisville International, it was 73 degrees under mostly cloudy skies. Elsewhere around the region, at Jackson, it was clear, with a temperature of 71. It was partly cloudy, with a temperature of 71 at Lexington, 74 at Nashville, and 71 at Evansville. It was mostly cloudy, with a temperature of 70 at Covington, 71 at Bowling Green, and 70 at Paducah. It was cloudy, with a temperature of 70 at Bloomington, and 70 at Indianapolis. At Frankfort, the weather conditions were not available. The current time is 6:48 a.m. Eastern Daylight Time. Now for the official National Weather Service forecast for North Central Kentucky and South Central Indiana, including the Louisville metro area. Today, mostly sunny.
Slight chance of thunderstorms early in the morning. Slight chance of thunderstorms early in the afternoon, then chance of thunderstorms late in the afternoon. Highs around 90. West winds up to 10 miles an hour. Chance of thunderstorms 50%. Tonight, partly cloudy. Chance of thunderstorms until midnight, then slight chance of showers after midnight. Lows in the lower 70s. Northwest winds up to 10 miles an hour. Chance of precipitation 30%. Monday, partly sunny. A 50% chance of thunderstorms in the afternoon. Highs in the upper 80s. West winds up to 5 miles an hour. Monday night, partly cloudy. Chance of thunderstorms until midnight, then slight chance of showers after midnight. Lows around 70. Northwest winds up to 10 miles an hour. Chance of precipitation 50%. And now the extended forecast for the radio listening area. Tuesday and Tuesday night, partly cloudy. A 30% chance of thunderstorms. Highs in the upper 80s. Lows in the upper 60s. Wednesday and Wednesday night, mostly clear. A 20% chance of thunderstorms. Highs in the upper 80s. Lows around 70. Thursday and Thursday night, partly cloudy. A 50% chance of thunderstorms. Highs around 90. Lows in the lower 70s. Friday and Friday night, mostly cloudy. A 50% chance of thunderstorms. Highs in the upper 80s. Lows around 70. Saturday and Saturday night, mostly cloudy. A 30% chance of thunderstorms. Highs in the upper 80s. Lows in the upper 60s. 6 a.m. Eastern Daylight Time weather conditions across north central Kentucky and south central Indiana. At Louisville International, it was mostly cloudy. The temperature was 73 degrees, the dew point 69, and the relative humidity 87%. The wind was southwest at 7 miles an hour. The pressure was 29.96 inches and rising. At Bowman Field, it was mostly cloudy. The temperature was 72 degrees, the dew point 69, and the relative humidity 90%. The wind was southwest at 5 miles an hour. The pressure was 29.96 inches and rising. At Jasper, it was mostly cloudy, reducing the visibility to 2.5 miles. The temperature was 71 degrees, the dew point 71, and the relative humidity 100%. The wind was southwest at 5 miles an hour. The pressure was 29.97 inches and rising. Once again, at Louisville International, it was 73 degrees under mostly cloudy skies. Elsewhere around the region, at Jackson, it was clear, with a temperature of 71. It was partly cloudy, with a temperature of 71 at Lexington, 74 at Nashville, and 71 at Evansville. It was mostly cloudy, with a temperature of 70 at Covington, 71 at Bowling Green, and 70 at Paducah. It was cloudy, with a temperature of 70 at Bloomington, and 70 at Indianapolis. At Frankfort, the weather conditions were not available. Now for the official National Weather Service forecast for north central Kentucky and south central Indiana, including the Louisville metro area. Today, mostly sunny. Slight chance of thunderstorms early in the morning. Slight chance of thunderstorms early in the afternoon, then chance of thunderstorms late in the afternoon. Highs around 90. West winds up to 10 miles an hour. Chance of thunderstorms 50%. Tonight, partly cloudy. Chance of thunderstorms until midnight, then slight chance of showers after midnight. Lows in the lower 70s. Northwest winds up to 10 miles an hour. Chance of precipitation 30%. Monday, partly sunny. A 50% chance of thunderstorms in the afternoon. Highs in the upper 80s. West winds up to 5 miles an hour. Monday night, partly cloudy. Chance of thunderstorms until midnight, then slight chance of showers after midnight. Lows around 70. Northwest winds up to 10 miles an hour. Chance of precipitation 50%. And now the extended forecast for the radio listening area. Tuesday and Tuesday night,
partly cloudy. A 30% chance of thunderstorms. Highs in the upper 80s. Lows in the upper 60s. Wednesday and Wednesday night, mostly clear. A 20% chance of thunderstorms. Highs in the upper 80s. Lows around 70. Thursday and Thursday night, partly cloudy. A 50% chance of thunderstorms. Highs around 90. Lows in the lower 70s. Friday and Friday night, mostly cloudy. A 50% chance of thunderstorms. Highs in the upper 80s. Lows around 70. Saturday and Saturday night, mostly cloudy. A 30% chance of thunderstorms. Highs in the upper 80s. Lows in the upper 60s. The current time is 6:54 a.m. Eastern Daylight Time. 6 a.m. Eastern Daylight Time weather conditions across north central Kentucky and south central Indiana. At Louisville International, it was mostly cloudy. The temperature was 73 degrees, the dew point 69, and the relative humidity 87%. The wind was southwest at 7 miles an hour. The pressure was 29.96 inches and rising. At Bowman Field, it was mostly cloudy. The temperature was 72 degrees, the dew point 69, and the relative humidity 90%. The wind was southwest at 5 miles an hour. The pressure was 29.96 inches and rising. At Jasper, it was mostly cloudy, reducing the visibility to 2.5 miles. The temperature was 71 degrees, the dew point 71, and the relative humidity 100%. The wind was southwest at 5 miles an hour. The pressure was 29.97 inches and rising. Once again, at Louisville International, it was 73 degrees under mostly cloudy skies. Elsewhere around the region, at Jackson, it was clear, with a temperature of 71. It was partly cloudy, with a temperature of 71 at Lexington, 74 at Nashville, and 71 at Evansville. It was mostly cloudy, with a temperature of 70 at Covington, 71 at Bowling Green, and 70 at Paducah. It was cloudy, with a temperature of 70 at Bloomington, and 70 at Indianapolis. At Frankfort, the weather conditions were not available. Now for the official National Weather Service forecast for north central Kentucky and south central Indiana, including the Louisville metro area. Today, mostly sunny. Slight chance of thunderstorms early in the morning. Slight chance of thunderstorms early in the afternoon, then chance of thunderstorms late in the afternoon. Highs around 90. West winds up to 10 miles an hour. Chance of thunderstorms 50%. Tonight, partly cloudy. Chance of thunderstorms until midnight, then slight chance of showers after midnight. Lows in the lower 70s. Northwest winds up to 10 miles an hour. Chance of precipitation 30%. Monday, partly sunny. A 50% chance of thunderstorms in the afternoon. Highs in the upper 80s. West winds up to 5 miles an hour. Monday night, partly cloudy. Chance of thunderstorms until midnight, then slight chance of showers after midnight. Lows around 70. Northwest winds up to 10 miles an hour. Chance of precipitation 50%. And now the extended forecast for the radio listening area. Tuesday and Tuesday night, partly cloudy. A 30% chance of thunderstorms. Highs in the upper 80s. Lows in the upper 60s. Wednesday and Wednesday night, mostly clear. A 20% chance of thunderstorms. Highs in the upper 80s. Lows around 70. Thursday and Thursday night, partly cloudy. A 50% chance of thunderstorms. Highs around 90. Lows in the lower 70s. Friday and Friday night, mostly cloudy. A 50% chance of thunderstorms. Highs in the upper 80s. Lows around 70. Saturday and Saturday night, mostly cloudy. A 30% chance of thunderstorms. Highs in the upper 80s. Lows in the upper 60s. The current time is 6:58 a.m. Eastern Daylight Time.
6 a.m. Eastern Daylight Time weather conditions across north-central Kentucky and south-central Indiana. At Louisville International, it was mostly cloudy. The temperature was 73 degrees, the dew point 69, and the relative humidity 87%. The wind was southwest at 7 miles an hour. The pressure was 29.96 inches and rising. At Bowman Field, it was mostly cloudy. The temperature was 72 degrees, the dew point 69, and the relative humidity 90%. The wind was southwest at 5 miles an hour. The pressure was 29.96 inches and rising. At Jasper, it was mostly cloudy, reducing the visibility to 2.5 miles. The temperature was 71 degrees, the dew point 71, and the relative humidity 100%. The wind was southwest at 5 miles an hour. The pressure was 29.97 inches and rising. Once again, at Louisville International, it was 73 degrees under mostly cloudy skies. Elsewhere around the region, at Jackson, it was clear, with a temperature of 71. It was partly cloudy, with a temperature of 71 at Lexington, 74 at Nashville, and 71 at Evansville. It was mostly cloudy, with a temperature of 70 at Covington, 71 at Bowling Green, and 70 at Paducah. It was cloudy, with a temperature of 70 at Bloomington, and 70 at Indianapolis. At Frankfort, the weather conditions were not available. Now for the official National Weather Service forecast for north-central Kentucky and south-central Indiana, including the Louisville metro area. Today, mostly sunny. Slight chance of thunderstorms early in the morning. Slight chance of thunderstorms early in the afternoon, then chance of thunderstorms late in the afternoon. Highs around 90. West winds up to 10 miles an hour. Chance of thunderstorms 50%. Tonight, partly cloudy. Chance of thunderstorms until midnight, then slight chance of showers after midnight. Lows in the lower 70s. Northwest winds up to 10 miles an hour. Chance of precipitation 30%. Monday, partly sunny. A 50% chance of thunderstorms in the afternoon. Highs in the upper 80s. West winds up to 5 miles an hour. Monday night, partly cloudy. Chance of thunderstorms until midnight, then slight chance of showers after midnight. Lows around 70. Northwest winds up to 10 miles an hour. Chance of precipitation 50%. And now the extended forecast for the radio listening area. Tuesday and Tuesday night, partly cloudy. A 30% chance of thunderstorms. Highs in the upper 80s. Lows in the upper 60s. Wednesday and Wednesday night, mostly clear. A 20% chance of thunderstorms. Highs in the upper 80s. Lows around 70. Thursday and Thursday night, partly cloudy. A 50% chance of thunderstorms. Highs around 90. Lows in the lower 70s. Friday and Friday night, mostly cloudy. A 50% chance of thunderstorms. Highs in the upper 80s. Lows around 70. Saturday and Saturday night, mostly cloudy. A 30% chance of thunderstorms. Highs in the upper 80s. Lows in the upper 60s. The current time is 7:02 a.m. Eastern Daylight Time. 6 a.m. Eastern Daylight Time weather conditions across north-central Kentucky and south-central Indiana. At Louisville International, it was mostly cloudy. The temperature was 73 degrees, the dew point 69, and the relative humidity 87%. The wind was southwest at 7 miles an hour. The pressure was 29.96 inches and rising. At Bowman Field, it was mostly cloudy. The temperature was 72 degrees, the dew point 69, and the relative humidity 90%. The wind was southwest at 5 miles an hour. The pressure was 29.96 inches and rising. At Jasper, it was mostly cloudy, reducing the visibility to 2.5 miles. The temperature was 71 degrees, the dew point 71, and the relative humidity 100%. The wind was southwest at 5 miles an hour. The pressure was 29.97 inches and rising.
Once again, at Louisville International, it was 73 degrees under mostly cloudy skies. Elsewhere around the region, at Jackson, it was clear, with a temperature of 71. It was partly cloudy, with a temperature of 71 at Lexington, 74 at Nashville, and 71 at Evansville. It was mostly cloudy, with a temperature of 70 at Covington, 71 at Bowling Green, and 70 at Paducah. It was cloudy, with a temperature of 70 at Bloomington, and 70 at Indianapolis. At Frankfort, the weather conditions were not available. 7 a.m. Eastern Daylight Time weather conditions across north-central Kentucky and south-central Indiana. At Louisville International, it was mostly cloudy. The temperature was 74 degrees, the dew point 69, and the relative humidity 85%. The wind was southwest at 6 miles an hour. The pressure was 29.96 inches and steady. At Bowman Field, it was mostly cloudy. The temperature was 73 degrees, the dew point 69, and the relative humidity 87%. The wind was south at 5 miles an hour. The pressure was 29.96 inches and steady. At Jasper, it was cloudy, reducing the visibility to 1¾ miles. The temperature was 71 degrees, the dew point 71, and the relative humidity 100%. The wind was south at 5 miles an hour. The pressure was 29.98 inches and steady. Once again, at Louisville International, it was 74 degrees under mostly cloudy skies. Elsewhere around the region, at Jackson, it was clear, with a temperature of 71. It was partly cloudy, with a temperature of 71 at Lexington, and 74 at Nashville. It was mostly cloudy, with a temperature of 70 at Covington, 70 at Bowling Green, and 70 at Paducah. It was cloudy, with a temperature of 72 at Evansville, 70 at Bloomington, and 70 at Indianapolis. At Frankfort, the weather conditions were not available. Now for the official National Weather Service forecast for north-central Kentucky and south-central Indiana, including the Louisville metro area. Today, mostly sunny. Slight chance of thunderstorms early in the morning. Slight chance of thunderstorms early in the afternoon, then chance of thunderstorms late in the afternoon. Highs around 90. West winds up to 10 miles an hour. Chance of thunderstorms 50%. Tonight, partly cloudy. Chance of thunderstorms until midnight, then slight chance of showers after midnight. Lows in the lower 70s. Northwest winds up to 10 miles an hour. Chance of precipitation 30%. Monday, partly sunny. A 50% chance of thunderstorms in the afternoon. Highs in the upper 80s. West winds up to 5 miles an hour. Monday night, partly cloudy. Chance of thunderstorms until midnight, then slight chance of showers after midnight. Lows around 70. Northwest winds up to 10 miles an hour. Chance of precipitation 50%. And now the extended forecast for the radio listening area. Tuesday and Tuesday night, partly cloudy. A 30% chance of thunderstorms. Highs in the upper 80s. Lows in the upper 60s. Wednesday and Wednesday night, mostly clear. A 20% chance of thunderstorms. Highs in the upper 80s. Lows around 70. Thursday and Thursday night, partly cloudy. A 50% chance of thunderstorms. Highs around 90. Lows in the lower 70s. Friday and Friday night, mostly cloudy. A 50% chance of thunderstorms. Highs in the upper 80s. Lows around 70. Saturday and Saturday night, mostly cloudy. A 30% chance of thunderstorms. Highs in the upper 80s. Lows in the upper 60s. The current time is 7:07 a.m. Eastern Daylight Time. 7 a.m. Eastern Daylight Time weather conditions across north-central Kentucky and south-central Indiana. At Louisville International, it was mostly cloudy. The temperature was 74 degrees, the dew point 69, and the relative humidity 85%. The wind was southwest at 6 miles an hour. The pressure was 29.96 inches and steady. At Bowman Field,
It was mostly cloudy. The temperature was 73 degrees, the dew point 69, and the relative humidity 87%. The wind was south at 5 miles an hour. The pressure was 29.96 inches and steady. At Jasper, it was cloudy, reducing the visibility to 1¾ miles. The temperature was 71 degrees, the dew point 71, and the relative humidity 100%. The wind was south at 5 miles an hour. The pressure was 29.9.

cloudy, with a temperature of 71 at Lexington and 74 at Nashville. It was mostly cloudy, with a temperature of 70 at Covington, 70 at Bowling Green, and 70 at Paducah. It was cloudy, with a temperature of 72 at Evansville, 70 at Bloomington, and 70 at Indianapolis. At Frankfort, the weather conditions were not available. Now for the official National Weather Service forecast for North Central Kentucky and South Central Indiana, including the Louisville metro area. Today, mostly sunny. Slight chance of thunderstorms early in the morning. Slight chance of thunderstorms early in the afternoon, then chance of thunderstorms late in the afternoon. Highs around 90. West winds up to 10 miles an hour. Chance of thunderstorms 50%. Tonight, partly cloudy. Chance of thunderstorms until midnight, then slight chance of showers after midnight. Lows in the lower 70s. Northwest winds up to 10 miles an hour. Chance of precipitation 30%. Monday, partly sunny. A 50% chance of thunderstorms in the afternoon. Highs in the upper 80s. West winds up to 5 miles an hour. Monday night, partly cloudy. Chance of thunderstorms until midnight, then slight chance of showers after midnight. Lows around 70. Northwest winds up to 10 miles an hour. Chance of precipitation 50%. And now the extended forecast for the radio listening area. Tuesday and Tuesday night, partly cloudy. A 30% chance of thunderstorms. Highs in the upper 80s. Lows in the upper 60s. Wednesday and Wednesday night, mostly clear. A 20% chance of thunderstorms. Highs in the upper 80s. Lows around 70. Thursday and Thursday night, partly cloudy. A 50% chance of thunderstorms. Highs around 90. Lows in the lower 70s. Friday and Friday night, mostly cloudy. A 50% chance of thunderstorms. Highs in the upper 80s. Lows around 70. Saturday and Saturday night, mostly cloudy. A 30% chance of thunderstorms. Highs in the upper 80s. Lows in the upper 60s. 7 a.m. Eastern Daylight Time weather conditions across North Central Kentucky and South Central Indiana. At Louisville International, it was mostly cloudy. The temperature was 74 degrees, the dew point 69, and the relative humidity 85%. The wind was southwest at 6 miles an hour. The pressure was 29.96 inches and steady. At Bowman Field, it was mostly cloudy. The temperature was 73 degrees, the dew point 69, and the relative humidity 87%. The wind was south at 5 miles an hour. The pressure was 29.96 inches and steady. At Jasper, it was cloudy, reducing the visibility to 1¾ miles. The temperature was 71 degrees, the dew point 71, and the relative humidity 100%. The wind was south at 5 miles an hour. The pressure was 29.98 inches and steady. Once again, at Louisville International, it was 74 degrees under mostly cloudy skies. Elsewhere around the region, it was partly cloudy, with a temperature of 71 at Jackson, 74 at Nashville, and 70 at Paducah. It was mostly cloudy, with a temperature of 71 at Lexington, 70 at Covington, and 70 at Bowling Green. It was cloudy, with a temperature of 72 at Evansville, 70 at Bloomington, and 70 at Indianapolis. At Frankfort, the weather conditions were not available. 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The current time is 7:13 a.m. Eastern Daylight Time. Now for the official National Weather Service forecast for North Central Kentucky and South Central Indiana, including the Louisville metro area. Today, mostly sunny. Slight chance of thunderstorms early in the morning. Slight chance of thunderstorms early in the afternoon, then chance of thunderstorms late in the afternoon.

highs around 90. West winds up to 10 miles an hour. Chance of thunderstorms 50%. Tonight, partly cloudy. Chance of thunderstorms until midnight, then slight chance of showers after midnight. Lows in the lower 70s. Northwest winds up to 10 miles an hour. Chance of precipitation 30%. Monday, partly sunny. A 50% chance of thunderstorms in the afternoon. Highs in the upper 80s. West winds up to 5 miles an hour. Monday night, partly cloudy. Chance of thunderstorms until midnight, then slight chance of showers after midnight. Lows around 70. Northwest winds up to 10 miles an hour. Chance of precipitation 50%. And now the extended forecast for the radio listening area. Tuesday and Tuesday night, partly cloudy. A 30% chance of thunderstorms. Highs in the upper 80s. Lows in the upper 60s. Wednesday and Wednesday night, mostly clear. A 20% chance of thunderstorms. Highs in the upper 80s. Lows around 70. Thursday and Thursday night, partly cloudy. A 50% chance of thunderstorms. Highs around 90. Lows in the lower 70s. Friday and Friday night, mostly cloudy. A 50% chance of thunderstorms. Highs in the upper 80s. Lows around 70. Saturday and Saturday night, mostly cloudy. A 30% chance of thunderstorms. Highs in the upper 80s. Lows in the upper 60s. 7 a.m. Eastern Daylight Time weather conditions across north central Kentucky and south central Indiana. At Louisville International, it was mostly cloudy. The temperature was 74 degrees, the dew point 69, and the relative humidity 85%. The wind was southwest at 6 miles an hour. The pressure was 29.96 inches and steady. At Bowman Field, it was mostly cloudy. The temperature was 73 degrees, the dew point 69, and the relative humidity 87%. The wind was south at 5 miles an hour. The pressure was 29.96 inches and steady. At Jasper, it was cloudy, reducing the visibility to 1¾ miles. The temperature was 71 degrees, the dew point 71, and the relative humidity 100%. The wind was south at 5 miles an hour. The pressure was 29.98 inches and steady. Once again, at Louisville International, it was 74 degrees under mostly cloudy skies. Elsewhere around the region, it was partly cloudy, with a temperature of 71 at Jackson, 74 at Nashville, and 70 at Paducah. It was mostly cloudy, with a temperature of 71 at Lexington, 70 at Covington, and 70 at Bowling Green. It was cloudy, with a temperature of 72 at Evansville, 70 at Bloomington, and 70 at Indianapolis. At Frankfort, the weather conditions were not available. The current time is 7:17 a.m. Eastern Daylight Time. Now for the official National Weather Service forecast for North Central Kentucky and South Central Indiana, including the Louisville metro area. Today, mostly sunny. Slight chance of thunderstorms early in the morning. Slight chance of thunderstorms early in the afternoon, then chance of thunderstorms late in the afternoon. Highs around 90. West winds up to 10 miles an hour. Chance of thunderstorms 50%. Tonight, partly cloudy. Chance of thunderstorms until midnight, then slight chance of showers after midnight. Lows in the lower 70s. Northwest winds up to 10 miles an hour. Chance of precipitation 30%. Monday, partly sunny. A 50% chance of thunderstorms in the afternoon. Highs in the upper 80s. West winds up to 5 miles an hour. Monday night, partly cloudy. Chance of thunderstorms until midnight, then slight chance of showers after midnight. Lows around 70. Northwest winds up to 10 miles an hour. Chance of precipitation 50%. And now the extended forecast for the radio listening area. Tuesday and Tuesday night, partly cloudy. A 30% chance of thunderstorms. Highs in the upper 80s.
lows in the upper 60s. Wednesday and Wednesday night, mostly clear. A 20% chance of thunderstorms. Highs in the upper 80s. Lows around 70. Thursday and Thursday night, partly cloudy. A 50% chance of thunderstorms. Highs around 90. Lows in the lower 70s. Friday and Friday night, mostly cloudy. A 50% chance of thunderstorms. Highs in the upper 80s. Lows around 70. Saturday and Saturday night, mostly cloudy. A 30% chance of thunderstorms. Highs in the upper 80s. Lows in the upper 60s. 7 a.m. Eastern Daylight Time weather conditions across north central Kentucky and south central Indiana. At Louisville International, it was mostly cloudy. The temperature was 74 degrees, the dew point 69, and the relative humidity 85%. The wind was southwest at 6 miles an hour. The pressure was 29.96 inches and steady. At Bowman Field, it was mostly cloudy. The temperature was 73 degrees, the dew point 69, and the relative humidity 87%. The wind was south at 5 miles an hour. The pressure was 29.96 inches and steady. At Jasper, it was cloudy, reducing the visibility to 1¾ miles. The temperature was 71 degrees, the dew point 71, and the relative humidity 100%. The wind was south at 5 miles an hour. The pressure was 29.98 inches and steady. Once again, at Louisville International, it was 74 degrees under mostly cloudy skies. Elsewhere around the region, it was partly cloudy, with a temperature of 71 at Jackson, 74 at Nashville, and 70 at Paducah. It was mostly cloudy, with a temperature of 71 at Lexington, 70 at Covington, and 70 at Bowling Green. It was cloudy, with a temperature of 72 at Evansville, 70 at Bloomington, and 70 at Indianapolis. At Frankfort, the weather conditions were not available. Now for the official National Weather Service forecast for north central Kentucky and south central Indiana, including the Louisville metro area. Today, mostly sunny. Slight chance of thunderstorms early in the morning. Slight chance of thunderstorms early in the afternoon, then chance of thunderstorms late in the afternoon. Highs around 90. West winds up to 10 miles an hour. Chance of thunderstorms 50%. Tonight, partly cloudy. Chance of thunderstorms until midnight, then slight chance of showers after midnight. Lows in the lower 70s. Northwest winds up to 10 miles an hour. Chance of precipitation 30%. Monday, partly sunny. A 50% chance of thunderstorms in the afternoon. Highs in the upper 80s. West winds up to 5 miles an hour. Monday night, partly cloudy. Chance of thunderstorms until midnight, then slight chance of showers after midnight. Lows around 70. Northwest winds up to 10 miles an hour. Chance of precipitation 50%. And now the extended forecast for the radio listening area. Tuesday and Tuesday night, partly cloudy. A 30% chance of thunderstorms. Highs in the upper 80s. Lows in the upper 60s. Wednesday and Wednesday night, mostly clear. A 20% chance of thunderstorms. Highs in the upper 80s. Lows around 70. Thursday and Thursday night, partly cloudy. A 50% chance of thunderstorms. Highs around 90. Lows in the lower 70s. Friday and Friday night, mostly cloudy. A 50% chance of thunderstorms. Highs in the upper 80s. Lows around 70. Saturday and Saturday night, mostly cloudy. A 30% chance of thunderstorms. Highs in the upper 80s. Lows in the upper 60s. The current time is 7:23 a.m. Eastern Daylight Time. 7 a.m. Eastern Daylight Time weather conditions across north central Kentucky and south central Indiana. At Louisville International, it was mostly cloudy. The temperature was 74 degrees, the dew point 69, and the relative humidity 85%.
The wind was southwest at 6 miles an hour. The pressure was 29.96 inches and steady. At Bowman Field, it was mostly cloudy. The temperature was 73 degrees, the dew point 69, and the relative humidity 87%. The wind was south at 5 miles an hour. The pressure was 29.96 inches and steady. At Jasper, it was cloudy, reducing the visibility to 1¾ miles. The temperature was 71 degrees, the dew point 71, and the relative humidity 100%. The wind was south at 5 miles an hour. The pressure was 29.98 inches and steady. Once again, at Louisville International, it was 74 degrees under mostly cloudy skies. Elsewhere around the region, it was partly cloudy, with a temperature of 71 at Jackson, 74 at Nashville, and 70 at Paducah. It was mostly cloudy, with a temperature of 71 at Lexington, 70 at Covington, and 70 at Bowling Green. It was cloudy, with a temperature of 72 at Evansville, 70 at Bloomington, and 70 at Indianapolis. At Frankfort, the weather conditions were not available. Now for the official National Weather Service forecast for North Central Kentucky and South Central Indiana, including the Louisville metro area. Today, mostly sunny. Slight chance of thunderstorms early in the morning. Slight chance of thunderstorms early in the afternoon, then chance of thunderstorms late in the afternoon. Highs around 90. West winds up to 10 miles an hour. Chance of thunderstorms 50%. Tonight, partly cloudy. Chance of thunderstorms until midnight, then slight chance of showers after midnight. Lows in the lower 70s. Northwest winds up to 10 miles an hour. Chance of precipitation 30%. Monday, partly sunny. A 50% chance of thunderstorms in the afternoon. Highs in the upper 80s. West winds up to 5 miles an hour. Monday night, partly cloudy. Chance of thunderstorms until midnight, then slight chance of showers after midnight. Lows around 70. Northwest winds up to 10 miles an hour. Chance of precipitation 50%. And now the extended forecast for the radio listening area. Tuesday and Tuesday night, partly cloudy. A 30% chance of thunderstorms. Highs in the upper 80s. Lows in the upper 60s. Wednesday and Wednesday night, mostly clear. A 20% chance of thunderstorms. Highs in the upper 80s. Lows around 70. Thursday and Thursday night, partly cloudy. A 50% chance of thunderstorms. Highs around 90. Lows in the lower 70s. Friday and Friday night, mostly cloudy. A 50% chance of thunderstorms. Highs in the upper 80s. Lows around 70. Saturday and Saturday night, mostly cloudy. A 30% chance of thunderstorms. Highs in the upper 80s. Lows in the upper 60s. The current time is 7:27 a.m. Eastern Daylight Time. 7 a.m. Eastern Daylight Time weather conditions across North Central Kentucky and South Central Indiana. At Louisville International, it was mostly cloudy. The temperature was 74 degrees, the dew point 69, and the relative humidity 85%. The wind was southwest at 6 miles an hour. The pressure was 29.96 inches and steady. At Bowman Field, it was mostly cloudy. The temperature was 73 degrees, the dew point 69, and the relative humidity 87%. The wind was south at 5 miles an hour. The pressure was 29.96 inches and steady. At Jasper, it was cloudy, reducing the visibility to 1¾ miles. The temperature was 71 degrees, the dew point 71, and the relative humidity 100%. The wind was south at 5 miles an hour. The pressure was 29.98 inches and steady. Once again, at Louisville International, it was 74 degrees under mostly cloudy skies. Elsewhere around the region, it was partly cloudy, with a temperature of 71 at Jackson, 74 at Nashville, and 70 at Paducah. It was mostly cloudy, with a temperature of 71 at Lexington, 70 at Covington,
and 70 at Bowling Green. It was cloudy, with a temperature of 72 at Evansville, 70 at Bloomington, and 70 at Indianapolis. At Frankfort, the weather conditions were not available. Now for the official National Weather Service forecast for North Central Kentucky and South Central Indiana, including the Louisville metro area. Today, mostly sunny. Slight chance of thunderstorms early in the morning. Slight chance of thunderstorms early in the afternoon, then chance of thunderstorms late in the afternoon. Highs around 90. West winds up to 10 miles an hour. Chance of thunderstorms 50%. Tonight, partly cloudy. Chance of thunderstorms until midnight, then slight chance of showers after midnight. Lows in the lower 70s. Northwest winds up to 10 miles an hour. Chance of precipitation 30%. Monday, partly sunny. A 50% chance of thunderstorms in the afternoon. Highs in the upper 80s. West winds up to 5 miles an hour. Monday night, partly cloudy. Chance of thunderstorms until midnight, then slight chance of showers after midnight. Lows around 70. Northwest winds up to 10 miles an hour. Chance of precipitation 50%. And now the extended forecast for the radio listening area. Tuesday and Tuesday night, partly cloudy. A 30% chance of thunderstorms. Highs in the upper 80s. Lows in the upper 60s. Wednesday and Wednesday night, mostly clear. A 20% chance of thunderstorms. Highs in the upper 80s. Lows around 70. Thursday and Thursday night, partly cloudy. A 50% chance of thunderstorms. Highs around 90. Lows in the lower 70s. Friday and Friday night, mostly cloudy. A 50% chance of thunderstorms. Highs in the upper 80s. Lows around 70. Saturday and Saturday night, mostly cloudy. A 30% chance of thunderstorms. Highs in the upper 80s. Lows in the upper 60s. 7 a.m. Eastern Daylight Time weather conditions across North Central Kentucky and South Central Indiana. At Louisville International, it was mostly cloudy. The temperature was 74 degrees, the dew point 69, and the relative humidity 85%. The wind was southwest at 6 miles an hour. The pressure was 29.96 inches and steady. At Bowman Field, it was mostly cloudy. The temperature was 73 degrees, the dew point 69, and the relative humidity 87%. The wind was south at 5 miles an hour. The pressure was 29.96 inches and steady. At Jasper, it was cloudy, reducing the visibility to 1¾ miles. The temperature was 71 degrees, the dew point 71, and the relative humidity 100%. The wind was south at 5 miles an hour. The pressure was 29.98 inches and steady. Once again, at Louisville International, it was 74 degrees under mostly cloudy skies. Elsewhere around the region, it was partly cloudy, with a temperature of 71 at Jackson, 74 at Nashville, and 70 at Paducah. It was mostly cloudy, with a temperature of 71 at Lexington, 70 at Covington, and 70 at Bowling Green. It was cloudy, with a temperature of 72 at Evansville, 70 at Bloomington, and 70 at Indianapolis. At Frankfort, the weather conditions were not available. The current time is 7:32 a.m. Eastern Daylight Time. Now for the official National Weather Service forecast for North Central Kentucky and South Central Indiana, including the Louisville metro area. Today, mostly sunny. Slight chance of thunderstorms early in the morning. Slight chance of thunderstorms early in the afternoon, then chance of thunderstorms late in the afternoon. Highs around 90. West winds up to 10 miles an hour. Chance of thunderstorms 50%. Tonight, partly cloudy. Chance of thunderstorms until midnight, then slight chance of showers after midnight. Lows in the lower 70s. Northwest winds up to 10 miles an hour. Chance of precipitation 30%. Monday, partly sunny. A 50% chance of thunderstorms in the afternoon.
Highs in the upper 80s. West winds up to 5 miles an hour. Monday night, partly cloudy. Chance of thunderstorms until midnight, then slight chance of showers after midnight. Lows around 70. Northwest winds up to 10 miles an hour. Chance of precipitation 50%. And now the extended forecast for the radio listening area. Tuesday and Tuesday night, partly cloudy. A 30% chance of thunderstorms. Highs in the upper 80s. Lows in the upper 60s. Wednesday and Wednesday night, mostly clear. A 20% chance of thunderstorms. Highs in the upper 80s. Lows around 70. Thursday and Thursday night, partly cloudy. A 50% chance of thunderstorms. Highs around 90. Lows in the lower 70s. Friday and Friday night, mostly cloudy. A 50% chance of thunderstorms. Highs in the upper 80s. Lows around 70. Saturday and Saturday night, mostly cloudy. A 30% chance of thunderstorms. Highs in the upper 80s. Lows in the upper 60s. 7 a.m. Eastern Daylight Time weather conditions across north central Kentucky and south central Indiana. At Louisville International, it was mostly cloudy. The temperature was 74 degrees, the dew point 69, and the relative humidity 85%. The wind was southwest at 6 miles an hour. The pressure was 29.96 inches and steady. At Bowman Field, it was mostly cloudy. The temperature was 73 degrees, the dew point 69, and the relative humidity 87%. The wind was south at 5 miles an hour. The pressure was 29.96 inches and steady. At Jasper, it was cloudy, reducing the visibility to 1¾ miles. The temperature was 71 degrees, the dew point 71, and the relative humidity 100%. The wind was south at 5 miles an hour. The pressure was 29.98 inches and steady. Once again, at Louisville International, it was 74 degrees under mostly cloudy skies. Elsewhere around the region, it was partly cloudy, with a temperature of 71 at Jackson, 74 at Nashville, and 70 at Paducah. It was mostly cloudy, with a temperature of 71 at Lexington, 70 at Covington, and 70 at Bowling Green. It was cloudy, with a temperature of 72 at Evansville, 70 at Bloomington, and 70 at Indianapolis. At Frankfort, the weather conditions were not available. Now for the official National Weather Service forecast for north central Kentucky and south central Indiana, including the Louisville metro area. Today, mostly sunny. Slight chance of thunderstorms early in the morning. Slight chance of thunderstorms early in the afternoon, then chance of thunderstorms late in the afternoon. Highs around 90. West winds up to 10 miles an hour. Chance of thunderstorms 50%. Tonight, partly cloudy. Chance of thunderstorms until midnight, then slight chance of showers after midnight. Lows in the lower 70s. Northwest winds up to 10 miles an hour. Chance of precipitation 30%. Monday, partly sunny. A 50% chance of thunderstorms in the afternoon. Highs in the upper 80s. West winds up to 5 miles an hour. Monday night, partly cloudy. Chance of thunderstorms until midnight, then slight chance of showers after midnight. Lows around 70. Northwest winds up to 10 miles an hour. Chance of precipitation 50%. And now the extended forecast for the radio listening area. Tuesday and Tuesday night, partly cloudy. A 30% chance of thunderstorms. Highs in the upper 80s. Lows in the upper 60s. Wednesday and Wednesday night, mostly clear. A 20% chance of thunderstorms. Highs in the upper 80s. Lows around 70. Thursday and Thursday night, partly cloudy. A 50% chance of thunderstorms. Highs around 90. Lows in the lower 70s. Friday and Friday night, mostly cloudy. A 50% chance of thunderstorms. Highs in the upper 80s. Lows around 70. Saturday and Saturday night,
mostly cloudy. A 30% chance of thunderstorms. Highs in the upper 80s. Lows in the upper 60s. The current time is 7:39 a.m. Eastern Daylight Time. 7 a.m. Eastern Daylight Time weather conditions across north central Kentucky and south central Indiana. At Louisville International, it was mostly cloudy. The temperature was 74 degrees, the dew point 69, and the relative humidity 85%. The wind was southwest at 6 miles an hour. The pressure was 29.96 inches and steady. At Bowman Field, it was mostly cloudy. The temperature was 73 degrees, the dew point 69, and the relative humidity 87%. The wind was south at 5 miles an hour. The pressure was 29.96 inches and steady. At Jasper, it was cloudy, reducing the visibility to 1¾ miles. The temperature was 71 degrees, the dew point 71, and the relative humidity 100%. The wind was south at 5 miles an hour. The pressure was 29.98 inches and steady. Once again, at Louisville International, it was 74 degrees under mostly cloudy skies. Elsewhere around the region, it was partly cloudy, with a temperature of 71 at Jackson, 74 at Nashville, and 70 at Paducah. It was mostly cloudy, with a temperature of 71 at Lexington, 70 at Covington, and 70 at Bowling Green. It was cloudy, with a temperature of 72 at Evansville, 70 at Bloomington, and 70 at Indianapolis. At Frankfort, the weather conditions were not available. Now for the official National Weather Service forecast for North Central Kentucky and South Central Indiana, including the Louisville metro area. Today, mostly sunny. Slight chance of thunderstorms early in the morning. Slight chance of thunderstorms early in the afternoon, then chance of thunderstorms late in the afternoon. Highs around 90. West winds up to 10 miles an hour. Chance of thunderstorms 50%. Tonight, partly cloudy. Chance of thunderstorms until midnight, then slight chance of showers after midnight. Lows in the lower 70s. Northwest winds up to 10 miles an hour. Chance of precipitation 30%. Monday, partly sunny. A 50% chance of thunderstorms in the afternoon. Highs in the upper 80s. West winds up to 5 miles an hour. Monday night, partly cloudy. Chance of thunderstorms until midnight, then slight chance of showers after midnight. Lows around 70. Northwest winds up to 10 miles an hour. Chance of precipitation 50%. And now the extended forecast for the radio listening area. Tuesday and Tuesday night, partly cloudy. A 30% chance of thunderstorms. Highs in the upper 80s. Lows in the upper 60s. Wednesday and Wednesday night, mostly clear. A 20% chance of thunderstorms. Highs in the upper 80s. Lows around 70. Thursday and Thursday night, partly cloudy. A 50% chance of thunderstorms. Highs around 90. Lows in the lower 70s. Friday and Friday night, mostly cloudy. A 50% chance of thunderstorms. Highs in the upper 80s. Lows around 70. Saturday and Saturday night, mostly cloudy. A 30% chance of thunderstorms. Highs in the upper 80s. Lows in the upper 60s. 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The current time is 7:43 a.m. Eastern Daylight Time. 7 a.m. Eastern Daylight Time weather conditions across north central Kentucky and south central Indiana. At Louisville International, it was mostly cloudy. The temperature was 74 degrees, the dew point 69, and the relative humidity 85%. The wind was southwest at 6 miles an hour. The pressure was 29.96 inches and steady. At Bowman Field, it was mostly cloudy.
The temperature was 73 degrees, the dew point 69, and the relative humidity 87%. The wind was south at 5 miles an hour. The pressure was 29.96 inches and steady. At Jasper, it was cloudy, reducing the visibility to 1¾ miles. The temperature was 71 degrees, the dew point 71, and the relative humidity 100%. The wind was south at 5 miles an hour. The pressure was 29.98 inches and steady. Once again, at Louisville International, it was 74 degrees under mostly cloudy skies. Elsewhere around the region, it was partly cloudy, with a temperature of 71 at Jackson, 74 at Nashville, and 70 at Paducah. It was mostly cloudy, with a temperature of 71 at Lexington, 70 at Covington, and 70 at Bowling Green. It was cloudy, with a temperature of 72 at Evansville, 70 at Bloomington, and 70 at Indianapolis. At Frankfort, the weather conditions were not available. Now for the official National Weather Service forecast for North Central Kentucky and South Central Indiana, including the Louisville metro area. Today, mostly sunny. Slight chance of thunderstorms early in the morning. Slight chance of thunderstorms early in the afternoon, then chance of thunderstorms late in the afternoon. Highs around 90. West winds up to 10 miles an hour. Chance of thunderstorms 50%. Tonight, partly cloudy. Chance of thunderstorms until midnight, then slight chance of showers after midnight. Lows in the lower 70s. Northwest winds up to 10 miles an hour. Chance of precipitation 30%. Monday, partly sunny. A 50% chance of thunderstorms in the afternoon. Highs in the upper 80s. West winds up to 5 miles an hour. Monday night, partly cloudy. Chance of thunderstorms until midnight, then slight chance of showers after midnight. Lows around 70. Northwest winds up to 10 miles an hour. Chance of precipitation 50%. And now the extended forecast for the radio listening area. Tuesday and Tuesday night, partly cloudy. A 30% chance of thunderstorms. Highs in the upper 80s. Lows in the upper 60s. Wednesday and Wednesday night, mostly clear. A 20% chance of thunderstorms. Highs in the upper 80s. Lows around 70. Thursday and Thursday night, partly cloudy. A 50% chance of thunderstorms. Highs around 90. Lows in the lower 70s. Friday and Friday night, mostly cloudy. A 50% chance of thunderstorms. Highs in the upper 80s. Lows around 70. Saturday and Saturday night, mostly cloudy. A 30% chance of thunderstorms. Highs in the upper 80s. Lows in the upper 60s. The current time is 7:47 a.m. Eastern Daylight Time. 7 a.m. Eastern Daylight Time weather conditions across North Central Kentucky and South Central Indiana. At Louisville International, it was mostly cloudy. The temperature was 74 degrees, the dew point 69, and the relative humidity 85%. The wind was southwest at 6 miles an hour. The pressure was 29.96 inches and steady. At Bowman Field, it was mostly cloudy. The temperature was 73 degrees, the dew point 69, and the relative humidity 87%. The wind was south at 5 miles an hour. The pressure was 29.96 inches and steady. At Jasper, it was cloudy, reducing the visibility to 1¾ miles. The temperature was 71 degrees, the dew point 71, and the relative humidity 100%. The wind was south at 5 miles an hour. The pressure was 29.98 inches and steady. Once again, at Louisville International, it was 74 degrees under mostly cloudy skies. Elsewhere around the region, it was partly cloudy, with a temperature of 71 at Jackson, 74 at Nashville, and 70 at Paducah. It was mostly cloudy, with a temperature of 71 at Lexington, 70 at Covington, and 70 at Bowling Green. It was cloudy, with a temperature of 72 at Evansville, 70 at Bloomington, and 70 at Indianapolis. At Frankfort,
The weather conditions were not available. Now for the official National Weather Service forecast for North Central Kentucky and South Central Indiana, including the Louisville metro area. Today, mostly sunny. Slight chance of thunderstorms early in the morning. Slight chance of thunderstorms early in the afternoon, then chance of thunderstorms late in the afternoon. Highs around 90. West winds up to 10 miles an hour. Chance of thunderstorms 50%. Tonight, partly cloudy. Chance of thunderstorms until midnight, then slight chance of showers after midnight. Lows in the lower 70s. Northwest winds up to 10 miles an hour. Chance of precipitation 30%. Monday, partly sunny. A 50% chance of thunderstorms in the afternoon. Highs in the upper 80s. West winds up to 5 miles an hour. Monday night, partly cloudy. Chance of thunderstorms until midnight, then slight chance of showers after midnight. Lows around 70. Northwest winds up to 10 miles an hour. Chance of precipitation 50%. And now the extended forecast for the radio listening area. Tuesday and Tuesday night, partly cloudy. A 30% chance of thunderstorms. Highs in the upper 80s. Lows in the upper 60s. Wednesday and Wednesday night, mostly clear. A 20% chance of thunderstorms. Highs in the upper 80s. Lows around 70. Thursday and Thursday night, partly cloudy. A 50% chance of thunderstorms. Highs around 90. Lows in the lower 70s. Friday and Friday night, mostly cloudy. A 50% chance of thunderstorms. Highs in the upper 80s. Lows around 70. Saturday and Saturday night, mostly cloudy. A 30% chance of thunderstorms. Highs in the upper 80s. Lows in the upper 60s. 7 a.m. Eastern Daylight Time weather conditions across North Central Kentucky and South Central Indiana. At Louisville International, it was mostly cloudy. The temperature was 74 degrees, the dew point 69, and the relative humidity 85%. The wind was southwest at 6 miles an hour. The pressure was 29.96 inches and steady. At Bowman Field, it was mostly cloudy. The temperature was 73 degrees, the dew point 69, and the relative humidity 87%. The wind was south at 5 miles an hour. The pressure was 29.96 inches and steady. At Jasper, it was cloudy, reducing the visibility to 1¾ miles. The temperature was 71 degrees, the dew point 71, and the relative humidity 100%. The wind was south at 5 miles an hour. The pressure was 29.98 inches and steady. Once again, at Louisville International, it was 74 degrees under mostly cloudy skies. Elsewhere around the region, it was partly cloudy, with a temperature of 71 at Jackson, 74 at Nashville, and 70 at Paducah. It was mostly cloudy, with a temperature of 71 at Lexington, 70 at Covington, and 70 at Bowling Green. It was cloudy, with a temperature of 72 at Evansville, 70 at Bloomington, and 70 at Indianapolis. At Frankfort, the weather conditions were not available. The current time is 7:52 a.m. Eastern Daylight Time. Now for the official National Weather Service forecast for North Central Kentucky and South Central Indiana, including the Louisville metro area. Today, mostly sunny. Slight chance of thunderstorms early in the morning. Slight chance of thunderstorms early in the afternoon, then chance of thunderstorms late in the afternoon. Highs around 90. West winds up to 10 miles an hour. Chance of thunderstorms 50%. Tonight, partly cloudy. Chance of thunderstorms until midnight, then slight chance of showers after midnight. Lows in the lower 70s. Northwest winds up to 10 miles an hour. Chance of precipitation 30%. Monday, partly sunny. A 50% chance of thunderstorms in the afternoon. Highs in the upper 80s. West winds up to 5 miles an hour. Monday night, partly cloudy. Chance of thunderstorms until midnight,
then slight chance of showers after midnight. Lows around 70. Northwest winds up to 10 miles an hour. Chance of precipitation 50%. And now the extended forecast for the radio listening area. Tuesday and Tuesday night, partly cloudy. A 30% chance of thunderstorms. Highs in the upper 80s. Lows in the upper 60s. Wednesday and Wednesday night, mostly clear. A 20% chance of thunderstorms. Highs in the upper 80s. Lows around 70. Thursday and Thursday night, partly cloudy. A 50% chance of thunderstorms. Highs around 90. Lows in the lower 70s. Friday and Friday night, mostly cloudy. A 50% chance of thunderstorms. Highs in the upper 80s. Lows around 70. Saturday and Saturday night, mostly cloudy. A 30% chance of thunderstorms. Highs in the upper 80s. Lows in the upper 60s. 7 a.m. Eastern Daylight Time weather conditions across north central Kentucky and south central Indiana. At Louisville International, it was mostly cloudy. The temperature was 74 degrees, the dew point 69, and the relative humidity 85%. The wind was southwest at 6 miles an hour. The pressure was 29.96 inches and steady. At Bowman Field, it was mostly cloudy. The temperature was 73 degrees, the dew point 69, and the relative humidity 87%. The wind was south at 5 miles an hour. The pressure was 29.96 inches and steady. At Jasper, it was cloudy, reducing the visibility to 1¾ miles. The temperature was 71 degrees, the dew point 71, and the relative humidity 100%. The wind was south at 5 miles an hour. The pressure was 29.98 inches and steady. Once again, at Louisville International, it was 74 degrees under mostly cloudy skies. Elsewhere around the region, it was partly cloudy, with a temperature of 71 at Jackson, 74 at Nashville, and 70 at Paducah. It was mostly cloudy, with a temperature of 71 at Lexington, 70 at Covington, and 70 at Bowling Green. It was cloudy, with a temperature of 72 at Evansville, 70 at Bloomington, and 70 at Indianapolis. At Frankfort, the weather conditions were not available. Now for the official National Weather Service forecast for north central Kentucky and south central Indiana, including the Louisville metro area. Today, mostly sunny. Slight chance of thunderstorms early in the morning. Slight chance of thunderstorms early in the afternoon, then chance of thunderstorms late in the afternoon. Highs around 90. West winds up to 10 miles an hour. Chance of thunderstorms 50%. Tonight, partly cloudy. Chance of thunderstorms until midnight, then slight chance of showers after midnight. Lows in the lower 70s. Northwest winds up to 10 miles an hour. Chance of precipitation 30%. Monday, partly sunny. A 50% chance of thunderstorms in the afternoon. Highs in the upper 80s. West winds up to 5 miles an hour. Monday night, partly cloudy. Chance of thunderstorms until midnight, then slight chance of showers after midnight. Lows around 70. Northwest winds up to 10 miles an hour. Chance of precipitation 50%. And now the extended forecast for the radio listening area. Tuesday and Tuesday night, partly cloudy. A 30% chance of thunderstorms. Highs in the upper 80s. Lows in the upper 60s. Wednesday and Wednesday night, mostly clear. A 20% chance of thunderstorms. Highs in the upper 80s. Lows around 70. Thursday and Thursday night, partly cloudy. A 50% chance of thunderstorms. Highs around 90. Lows in the lower 70s. Friday and Friday night, mostly cloudy. A 50% chance of thunderstorms. Highs in the upper 80s. Lows around 70. Saturday and Saturday night, mostly cloudy. A 30% chance of thunderstorms. Highs in the upper 80s. Lows in the upper 60s.
The current time is 7:58 a.m. Eastern Daylight Time. 7 a.m. Eastern Daylight Time weather conditions across north central Kentucky and south central Indiana. At Louisville International, it was mostly cloudy. The temperature was 74 degrees, the dew point 69, and the relative humidity 85%. The wind was southwest at 6 miles an hour. The pressure was 29.96 inches and steady. At Bowman Field, it was mostly cloudy. The temperature was 73 degrees, the dew point 69, and the relative humidity 87%. The wind was south at 5 miles an hour. The pressure was 29.96 inches and steady. At Jasper, it was cloudy, reducing the visibility to 1¾ miles. The temperature was 71 degrees, the dew point 71, and the relative humidity 100%. The wind was south at 5 miles an hour. The pressure was 29.98 inches and steady. Once again, at Louisville International, it was 74 degrees under mostly cloudy skies. Elsewhere around the region, it was partly cloudy, with a temperature of 71 at Jackson, 74 at Nashville, and 70 at Paducah. It was mostly cloudy, with a temperature of 71 at Lexington, 70 at Covington, and 70 at Bowling Green. It was cloudy, with a temperature of 72 at Evansville, 70 at Bloomington, and 70 at Indianapolis. At Frankfort, the weather conditions were not available. Now for the official National Weather Service forecast for north central Kentucky and south central Indiana, including the Louisville metro area. Today, mostly sunny. Slight chance of thunderstorms early in the morning. Slight chance of thunderstorms early in the afternoon, then chance of thunderstorms late in the afternoon. Highs around 90. West winds up to 10 miles an hour. Chance of thunderstorms 50%. Tonight, partly cloudy. Chance of thunderstorms until midnight, then slight chance of showers after midnight. Lows in the lower 70s. Northwest winds up to 10 miles an hour. Chance of precipitation 30%. Monday, partly sunny. A 50% chance of thunderstorms in the afternoon. Highs in the upper 80s. West winds up to 5 miles an hour. Monday night, partly cloudy. Chance of thunderstorms until midnight, then slight chance of showers after midnight. Lows around 70. Northwest winds up to 10 miles an hour. Chance of precipitation 50%. And now the extended forecast for the radio listening area. Tuesday and Tuesday night, partly cloudy. A 30% chance of thunderstorms. Highs in the upper 80s. Lows in the upper 60s. Wednesday and Wednesday night, mostly clear. A 20% chance of thunderstorms. Highs in the upper 80s. Lows around 70. Thursday and Thursday night, partly cloudy. A 50% chance of thunderstorms. Highs around 90. Lows in the lower 70s. Friday and Friday night, mostly cloudy. A 50% chance of thunderstorms. Highs in the upper 80s. Lows around 70. Saturday and Saturday night, mostly cloudy. A 30% chance of thunderstorms. Highs in the upper 80s. Lows in the upper 60s. The current time is 8:02 a.m. Eastern Daylight Time. 8 a.m. Eastern Daylight Time weather conditions across north central Kentucky and south central Indiana. At Louisville International, it was partly sunny. The temperature was 74 degrees, the dew point 69, and the relative humidity 85%. The wind was southwest at 5 miles an hour. The pressure was 29.97 inches and rising. At Bowman Field, it was partly sunny. The temperature was 73 degrees, the dew point 69, and the relative humidity 87%. The wind was southwest at 7 miles an hour. The pressure was 29.97 inches and rising. At Jasper, it was partly sunny, reducing the visibility to 2 miles. The temperature was 72 degrees, the dew point 72, and the relative humidity 100%. The wind was south at 6 miles an hour. The pressure was 29.97 inches and steady.
Once again, at Louisville International, it was 74 degrees under partly sunny skies. Elsewhere around the region, at Evansville, rain was falling with a temperature of 72. It was mostly sunny with a temperature of 73 at Jackson, 76 at Nashville, and 71 at Paducah. It was partly sunny with a temperature of 73 at Lexington and 73 at Bowling Green. It was cloudy with a temperature of 72 at Covington, 71 at Bloomington, and 71 at Indianapolis. At Frankfort, the weather conditions were not available. Now for the official National Weather Service forecast for North Central Kentucky and South Central Indiana, including the Louisville metro area. Today, mostly sunny. Slight chance of thunderstorms early in the morning. Slight chance of thunderstorms early in the afternoon, then chance of thunderstorms late in the afternoon. Highs around 90. West winds up to 10 miles an hour. Chance of thunderstorms 50%. Tonight, partly cloudy. Chance of thunderstorms until midnight, then slight chance of showers after midnight. Lows in the lower 70s. Northwest winds up to 10 miles an hour. Chance of precipitation 30%. Monday, partly sunny. A 50% chance of thunderstorms in the afternoon. Highs in the upper 80s. West winds up to 5 miles an hour. Monday night, partly cloudy. Chance of thunderstorms until midnight, then slight chance of showers after midnight. Lows around 70. Northwest winds up to 10 miles an hour. Chance of precipitation 50%. And now the extended forecast for the radio listening area. Tuesday and Tuesday night, partly cloudy. A 30% chance of thunderstorms. Highs in the upper 80s. Lows in the upper 60s. Wednesday and Wednesday night, mostly clear. A 20% chance of thunderstorms. Highs in the upper 80s. Lows around 70. Thursday and Thursday night, partly cloudy. A 50% chance of thunderstorms. Highs around 90. Lows in the lower 70s. Friday and Friday night, mostly cloudy. A 50% chance of thunderstorms. Highs in the upper 80s. Lows around 70. Saturday and Saturday night, mostly cloudy. A 30% chance of thunderstorms. Highs in the upper 80s. Lows in the upper 60s. 8 a.m. Eastern Daylight Time weather conditions across North Central Kentucky and South Central Indiana. At Louisville International, it was partly sunny. The temperature was 74 degrees, the dew point 69, and the relative humidity 85%. The wind was southwest at 5 miles an hour. The pressure was 29.97 inches and rising. At Bowman Field, it was partly sunny. The temperature was 73 degrees, the dew point 69, and the relative humidity 87%. The wind was southwest at 7 miles an hour. The pressure was 29.97 inches and rising. At Jasper, it was partly sunny, reducing the visibility to 2 miles. The temperature was 72 degrees, the dew point 72, and the relative humidity 100%. The wind was south at 6 miles an hour. The pressure was 29.97 inches and steady. Once again, at Louisville International, it was 74 degrees under partly sunny skies. Elsewhere around the region, at Evansville, rain was falling with a temperature of 72. It was mostly sunny with a temperature of 73 at Jackson, 76 at Nashville, and 71 at Paducah. It was partly sunny with a temperature of 73 at Lexington and 73 at Bowling Green. It was cloudy with a temperature of 72 at Covington, 71 at Bloomington, and 71 at Indianapolis. At Frankfort, the weather conditions were not available. The current time is 8:08 a.m. Eastern Daylight Time. Now for the official National Weather Service forecast for North Central Kentucky and South Central Indiana, including the Louisville metro area. Today, mostly sunny. Slight chance of thunderstorms early in the morning. Slight chance of thunderstorms early in the afternoon, then chance of thunderstorms late in the afternoon. Highs around 90.
West winds up to 10 miles an hour. Chance of thunderstorms 50%. Tonight, partly cloudy. Chance of thunderstorms until midnight, then slight chance of showers after midnight. Lows in the lower 70s. Northwest winds up to 10 miles an hour. Chance of precipitation 30%. Monday, partly sunny. A 50% chance of thunderstorms in the afternoon. Highs in the upper 80s. West winds up to 5.

extended forecast for the radio listening area. Tuesday and Tuesday night, partly cloudy. A 30% chance of thunderstorms. Highs in the upper 80s. Lows in the upper 60s. Wednesday and Wednesday night, mostly clear. A 20% chance of thunderstorms. Highs in the upper 80s. Lows around 70. Thursday and Thursday night, partly cloudy. A 50% chance of thunderstorms. Highs around 90. Lows in the lower 70s. Friday and Friday night, mostly cloudy. A 50% chance of thunderstorms. Highs in the upper 80s. Lows around 70. Saturday and Saturday night, mostly cloudy. A 30% chance of thunderstorms. Highs in the upper 80s. Lows in the upper 60s. 8 a.m. Eastern Daylight Time weather conditions across north central Kentucky and south central Indiana. At Louisville International, it was partly sunny. The temperature was 74 degrees, the dew point 69, and the relative humidity 85%. The wind was southwest at 5 miles an hour. The pressure was 29.97 inches and rising. At Bowman Field, it was partly sunny. The temperature was 73 degrees, the dew point 69, and the relative humidity 87%. The wind was southwest at 7 miles an hour. The pressure was 29.97 inches and rising. At Jasper, it was partly sunny, reducing the visibility to 2 miles. The temperature was 72 degrees, the dew point 72, and the relative humidity 100%. The wind was south at 6 miles an hour. The pressure was 29.97 inches and steady. Once again, at Louisville International, it was 74 degrees under partly sunny skies. Elsewhere around the region, at Evansville, rain was falling with a temperature of 72. It was mostly sunny, with a temperature of 73 at Jackson, 73 at Bowling Green, 76 at Nashville, and 71 at Paducah. At Lexington, it was partly sunny, with a temperature of 73. It was cloudy, with a temperature of 72 at Covington, 71 at Bloomington, and 71 at Indianapolis. At Frankfort, the weather conditions were not available. 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The current time is 8:12 a.m. Eastern Daylight Time. Now for the official National Weather Service forecast for North Central Kentucky and South Central Indiana, including the Louisville metro area. Today, mostly sunny. Slight chance of thunderstorms early in the morning. Slight chance of thunderstorms early in the afternoon, then chance of thunderstorms late in the afternoon. Highs around 90. West winds up to 10 miles an hour. Chance of thunderstorms 50%. Tonight, partly cloudy. Chance of thunderstorms until midnight, then slight chance of showers after midnight. Lows in the lower 70s. Northwest winds up to 10 miles an hour. Chance of precipitation 30%. Monday, partly sunny. A 50% chance of thunderstorms in the afternoon. Highs in the upper 80s. West winds up to 5 miles an hour. Monday night, partly cloudy. Chance of thunderstorms until midnight, then slight chance of showers after midnight. Lows around 70. Northwest winds up to 10 miles an hour. Chance of precipitation 50%. And now the extended forecast for the radio listening area. Tuesday and Tuesday night, partly cloudy. A 30% chance of thunderstorms. Highs in the upper 80s. Lows in the upper 60s. Wednesday and Wednesday night, mostly clear. A 20% chance of thunderstorms. Highs in the upper 80s. Lows around 70. Thursday and Thursday night, partly cloudy. A 50% chance of thunderstorms. Highs around 90. Lows in the lower 70s. Friday and Friday night, mostly cloudy. A 50% chance of thunderstorms.

is in the upper 80s. Lows around 70. Saturday and Saturday night, mostly cloudy. A 30% chance of thunderstorms. Highs in the upper 80s. Lows in the upper 60s. 8 a.m. Eastern Daylight Time weather conditions across north central Kentucky and south central Indiana. At Louisville International, it was partly sunny. The temperature was 74 degrees, the dew point 69, and the relative humidity 85%. The wind was southwest at 5 miles an hour. The pressure was 29.97 inches and rising. At Bowman Field, it was partly sunny. The temperature was 73 degrees, the dew point 69, and the relative humidity 87%. The wind was southwest at 7 miles an hour. The pressure was 29.97 inches and rising. At Jasper, it was partly sunny, reducing the visibility to 2 miles. The temperature was 72 degrees, the dew point 72, and the relative humidity 100%. The wind was south at 6 miles an hour. The pressure was 29.97 inches and steady. Once again, at Louisville International, it was 74 degrees under partly sunny skies. Elsewhere around the region, at Evansville, rain was falling, with a temperature of 72. It was mostly sunny, with a temperature of 73 at Jackson, 73 at Bowling Green, 76 at Nashville, and 71 at Paducah. At Lexington, it was partly sunny, with a temperature of 73. It was cloudy, with a temperature of 72 at Covington, 71 at Bloomington, and 71 at Indianapolis. At Frankfort, the weather conditions were not available. Now for the official National Weather Service forecast for north central Kentucky and south central Indiana, including the Louisville metro area. Today, mostly sunny. Slight chance of thunderstorms early in the morning. Slight chance of thunderstorms early in the afternoon, then chance of thunderstorms late in the afternoon. Highs around 90. West winds up to 10 miles an hour. Chance of thunderstorms 50%. Tonight, partly cloudy. Chance of thunderstorms until midnight, then slight chance of showers after midnight. Lows in the lower 70s. Northwest winds up to 10 miles an hour. Chance of precipitation 30%. Monday, partly sunny. A 50% chance of thunderstorms in the afternoon. Highs in the upper 80s. West winds up to 5 miles an hour. Monday night, partly cloudy. Chance of thunderstorms until midnight, then slight chance of showers after midnight. Lows around 70. Northwest winds up to 10 miles an hour. Chance of precipitation 50%. And now the extended forecast for the radio listening area. Tuesday and Tuesday night, partly cloudy. A 30% chance of thunderstorms. Highs in the upper 80s. Lows in the upper 60s. Wednesday and Wednesday night, mostly clear. A 20% chance of thunderstorms. Highs in the upper 80s. Lows around 70. Thursday and Thursday night, partly cloudy. A 50% chance of thunderstorms. Highs around 90. Lows in the lower 70s. Friday and Friday night, mostly cloudy. A 50% chance of thunderstorms. Highs in the upper 80s. Lows around 70. Saturday and Saturday night, mostly cloudy. A 30% chance of thunderstorms. Highs in the upper 80s. Lows in the upper 60s. The current time is 8:18 a.m. Eastern Daylight Time. 8 a.m. Eastern Daylight Time weather conditions across north central Kentucky and south central Indiana. At Louisville International, it was partly sunny. The temperature was 74 degrees, the dew point 69, and the relative humidity 85%. The wind was southwest at 5 miles an hour. The pressure was 29.97 inches and rising. At Bowman Field, it was partly sunny. The temperature was 73 degrees, the dew point 69, and the relative humidity 87%. The wind was southwest at 7 miles an hour. The pressure was 29.97 inches and rising. At Jasper, it was partly sunny, reducing the visibility to 2 miles.
The temperature was 72 degrees, the dew point 72, and the relative humidity 100%. The wind was south at 6 miles an hour. The pressure was 29.97 inches and steady. Once again, at Louisville International, it was 74 degrees under partly sunny skies. Elsewhere around the region, at Evansville, rain was falling, with a temperature of 72. It was mostly sunny, with a temperature of 73 at Jackson, 73 at Bowling Green, 76 at Nashville, and 71 at Paducah. At Lexington, it was partly sunny, with a temperature of 73. It was cloudy, with a temperature of 72 at Covington, 71 at Bloomington, and 71 at Indianapolis. At Frankfort, the weather conditions were not available. Now for the official National Weather Service forecast for North Central Kentucky and South Central Indiana, including the Louisville metro area. Today, mostly sunny. Slight chance of thunderstorms early in the morning. Slight chance of thunderstorms early in the afternoon, then chance of thunderstorms late in the afternoon. Highs around 90. West winds up to 10 miles an hour. Chance of thunderstorms 50%. Tonight, partly cloudy. Chance of thunderstorms until midnight, then slight chance of showers after midnight. Lows in the lower 70s. Northwest winds up to 10 miles an hour. Chance of precipitation 30%. Monday, partly sunny. A 50% chance of thunderstorms in the afternoon. Highs in the upper 80s. West winds up to 5 miles an hour. Monday night, partly cloudy. Chance of thunderstorms until midnight, then slight chance of showers after midnight. Lows around 70. Northwest winds up to 10 miles an hour. Chance of precipitation 50%. And now the extended forecast for the radio listening area. Tuesday and Tuesday night, partly cloudy. A 30% chance of thunderstorms. Highs in the upper 80s. Lows in the upper 60s. Wednesday and Wednesday night, mostly clear. A 20% chance of thunderstorms. Highs in the upper 80s. Lows around 70. Thursday and Thursday night, partly cloudy. A 50% chance of thunderstorms. Highs around 90. Lows in the lower 70s. Friday and Friday night, mostly cloudy. A 50% chance of thunderstorms. Highs in the upper 80s. Lows around 70. Saturday and Saturday night, mostly cloudy. A 30% chance of thunderstorms. Highs in the upper 80s. Lows in the upper 60s. The current time is 8:22 a.m. Eastern Daylight Time. 8 a.m. Eastern Daylight Time weather conditions across North Central Kentucky and South Central Indiana. At Louisville International, it was partly sunny. The temperature was 74 degrees, the dew point 69, and the relative humidity 85%. The wind was southwest at 5 miles an hour. The pressure was 29.97 inches and rising. At Bowman Field, it was partly sunny. The temperature was 73 degrees, the dew point 69, and the relative humidity 87%. The wind was southwest at 7 miles an hour. The pressure was 29.97 inches and rising. At Jasper, it was partly sunny, reducing the visibility to 2 miles. The temperature was 72 degrees, the dew point 72, and the relative humidity 100%. The wind was south at 6 miles an hour. The pressure was 29.97 inches and steady. Once again, at Louisville International, it was 74 degrees under partly sunny skies. Elsewhere around the region, at Evansville, rain was falling, with a temperature of 72. It was mostly sunny, with a temperature of 73 at Jackson, 73 at Bowling Green, 76 at Nashville, and 71 at Paducah. At Lexington, it was partly sunny, with a temperature of 73. It was cloudy, with a temperature of 72 at Covington, 71 at Bloomington, and 71 at Indianapolis. At Frankfort, the weather conditions were not available. This is the climate data for Louisville for yesterday. The high temperature was 91. The low was 72.
that gave a mean temperature of 82, which was 2 degrees above normal. There were 17 cooling degree days for a monthly total of 79 and a seasonal total of 727, which was 111 degree days above normal. Heating degree days remained at 0 for the month and 0 for the season, which was normal. No precipitation fell yesterday for a monthly total of 0.42 inches and a yearly total of 27.64 inches, which was 1.46 inches above normal. Since midnight, the low temperature was 73 and no precipitation fell. The record high for today is 104 set in 2012. The record low for today is 53 set in 1968. Sunrise today 6:26 a.m. Sunset tonight 9:09 p.m. Sunrise tomorrow 6:26 a.m. Sunset tomorrow 9:09 p.m. Now for the official National Weather Service forecast for North Central Kentucky and South Central Indiana, including the Louisville metro area. Today, mostly sunny. Slight chance of thunderstorms early in the morning. Slight chance of thunderstorms early in the afternoon, then chance of thunderstorms late in the afternoon. Highs around 90. West winds up to 10 miles an hour. Chance of thunderstorms 50%. Tonight, partly cloudy. Chance of thunderstorms until midnight, then slight chance of showers after midnight. Lows in the lower 70s. Northwest winds up to 10 miles an hour. Chance of precipitation 30%. Monday, partly sunny. A 50% chance of thunderstorms in the afternoon. Highs in the upper 80s. West winds up to 5 miles an hour. Monday night, partly cloudy. Chance of thunderstorms until midnight, then slight chance of showers after midnight. Lows around 70. Northwest winds up to 10 miles an hour. Chance of precipitation 50%. And now the extended forecast for the radio listening area. Tuesday and Tuesday night, partly cloudy. A 30% chance of thunderstorms. Highs in the upper 80s. Lows in the upper 60s. Wednesday and Wednesday night, mostly clear. A 20% chance of thunderstorms. Highs in the upper 80s. Lows around 70. Thursday and Thursday night, partly cloudy. A 50% chance of thunderstorms. Highs around 90. Lows in the lower 70s. Friday and Friday night, mostly cloudy. A 50% chance of thunderstorms. Highs in the upper 80s. Lows around 70. Saturday and Saturday night, mostly cloudy. A 30% chance of thunderstorms. Highs in the upper 80s. Lows in the upper 60s. The current time is 8:27 a.m. Eastern Daylight Time. 8 a.m. Eastern Daylight Time weather conditions across North Central Kentucky and South Central Indiana. At Louisville International, it was partly sunny. The temperature was 74 degrees, the dew point 69, and the relative humidity 85%. The wind was southwest at 5 miles an hour. The pressure was 29.97 inches and rising. At Bowman Field, it was partly sunny. The temperature was 73 degrees, the dew point 69, and the relative humidity 87%. The wind was southwest at 7 miles an hour. The pressure was 29.97 inches and rising. At Jasper, it was partly sunny, reducing the visibility to 2 miles. The temperature was 72 degrees, the dew point 72, and the relative humidity 100%. The wind was south at 6 miles an hour. The pressure was 29.97 inches and steady. Once again, at Louisville International, it was 74 degrees under partly sunny skies. Elsewhere around the region, at Evansville, rain was falling, with a temperature of 72. It was mostly sunny, with a temperature of 73 at Jackson, 73 at Bowling Green, 76 at Nashville, and 71 at Paducah. At Lexington, it was partly sunny, with a temperature of 73. It was cloudy, with a temperature of 72 at Covington, 71 at Bloomington, and 71 at Indianapolis. At Frankfort, the weather conditions were not available. This is the climate data for Louisville for yesterday.
The high temperature was 91. The low was 72. That gave a mean temperature of 82, which was 2 degrees above normal. There were 17 cooling degree days for a monthly total of 79 and a seasonal total of 727, which was 111 degree days above normal. Heating degree days remained at 0 for the month and 0 for the season, which was normal. No precipitation fell yesterday for a monthly total of 0.42 inches and a yearly total of 27.64 inches, which was 1.46 inches above normal. Since midnight, the low temperature was 73 and no precipitation fell. The record high for today is 104 set in 2012. The record low for today is 53 set in 1968. Sunrise today 6:26 a.m. Sunset tonight 9:09 p.m. Sunrise tomorrow 6:26 a.m. Sunset tomorrow 9:09 p.m. Now for the official National Weather Service forecast for North Central Kentucky and South Central Indiana, including the Louisville metro area. Today, mostly sunny. Slight chance of thunderstorms early in the morning. Slight chance of thunderstorms early in the afternoon, then chance of thunderstorms late in the afternoon. Highs around 90. West winds up to 10 miles an hour. Chance of thunderstorms 50%. Tonight, partly cloudy. Chance of thunderstorms until midnight, then slight chance of showers after midnight. Lows in the lower 70s. Northwest winds up to 10 miles an hour. Chance of precipitation 30%. Monday, partly sunny. A 50% chance of thunderstorms in the afternoon. Highs in the upper 80s. West winds up to 5 miles an hour. Monday night, partly cloudy. Chance of thunderstorms until midnight, then slight chance of showers after midnight. Lows around 70. Northwest winds up to 10 miles an hour. Chance of precipitation 50%. And now the extended forecast for the radio listening area. Tuesday and Tuesday night, partly cloudy. A 30% chance of thunderstorms. Highs in the upper 80s. Lows in the upper 60s. Wednesday and Wednesday night, mostly clear. A 20% chance of thunderstorms. Highs in the upper 80s. Lows around 70. Thursday and Thursday night, partly cloudy. A 50% chance of thunderstorms. Highs around 90. Lows in the lower 70s. Friday and Friday night, mostly cloudy. A 50% chance of thunderstorms. Highs in the upper 80s. Lows around 70. Saturday and Saturday night, mostly cloudy. A 30% chance of thunderstorms. Highs in the upper 80s. Lows in the upper 60s. The current time is 8:32 a.m. Eastern Daylight Time. 8 a.m. Eastern Daylight Time weather conditions across North Central Kentucky and South Central Indiana. At Louisville International, it was partly sunny. The temperature was 74 degrees, the dew point 69, and the relative humidity 85%. The wind was southwest at 5 miles an hour. The pressure was 29.97 inches and rising. At Bowman Field, it was partly sunny. The temperature was 73 degrees, the dew point 69, and the relative humidity 87%. The wind was southwest at 7 miles an hour. The pressure was 29.97 inches and rising. At Jasper, it was partly sunny, reducing the visibility to 2 miles. The temperature was 72 degrees, the dew point 72, and the relative humidity 100%. The wind was south at 6 miles an hour. The pressure was 29.97 inches and steady. Once again, at Louisville International, it was 74 degrees under partly sunny skies. Elsewhere around the region, at Evansville, rain was falling, with a temperature of 72. It was mostly sunny, with a temperature of 73 at Jackson, 73 at Bowling Green, 76 at Nashville, and 71 at Paducah. At Lexington, it was partly sunny, with a temperature of 73. It was cloudy, with a temperature of 72 at Covington, 71 at Bloomington, and 71 at Indianapolis. At Frankfort, the weather conditions were not available.
This is the climate data for Louisville for yesterday. The high temperature was 91. The low was 72. That gave a mean temperature of 82, which was 2 degrees above normal. There were 17 cooling degree days for a monthly total of 79 and a seasonal total of 727, which was 111 degree days above normal. Heating degree days remained at 0 for the month and 0 for the season, which was normal. No precipitation fell yesterday for a monthly total of 0.42 inches and a yearly total of 27.64 inches, which was 1.46 inches above normal. Since midnight, the low temperature was 73 and no precipitation fell. The record high for today is 104 set in 2012. The record low for today is 53 set in 1968. Sunrise today 6:26 a.m. Sunset tonight 9:09 p.m. Sunrise tomorrow 6:26 a.m. Sunset tomorrow 9:09 p.m. Now for the official National Weather Service forecast for North Central Kentucky and South Central Indiana, including the Louisville metro area. Today, mostly sunny. Slight chance of thunderstorms early in the morning. Slight chance of thunderstorms early in the afternoon, then chance of thunderstorms late in the afternoon. Highs around 90. West winds up to 10 miles an hour. Chance of thunderstorms 50%. Tonight, partly cloudy. Chance of thunderstorms until midnight, then slight chance of showers after midnight. Lows in the lower 70s. Northwest winds up to 10 miles an hour. Chance of precipitation 30%. Monday, partly sunny. A 50% chance of thunderstorms in the afternoon. Highs in the upper 80s. West winds up to 5 miles an hour. Monday night, partly cloudy. Chance of thunderstorms until midnight, then slight chance of showers after midnight. Lows around 70. Northwest winds up to 10 miles an hour. Chance of precipitation 50%. And now the extended forecast for the radio listening area. Tuesday and Tuesday night, partly cloudy. A 30% chance of thunderstorms. Highs in the upper 80s. Lows in the upper 60s. Wednesday and Wednesday night, mostly clear. A 20% chance of thunderstorms. Highs in the upper 80s. Lows around 70. Thursday and Thursday night, partly cloudy. A 50% chance of thunderstorms. Highs around 90. Lows in the lower 70s. Friday and Friday night, mostly cloudy. A 50% chance of thunderstorms. Highs in the upper 80s. Lows around 70. Saturday and Saturday night, mostly cloudy. A 30% chance of thunderstorms. Highs in the upper 80s. Lows in the upper 60s. The current time is 8:37 a.m. Eastern Daylight Time. 8 a.m. Eastern Daylight Time weather conditions across North Central Kentucky and South Central Indiana. At Louisville International, it was partly sunny. The temperature was 74 degrees, the dew point 69, and the relative humidity 85%. The wind was southwest at 5 miles an hour. The pressure was 29.97 inches and rising. At Bowman Field, it was partly sunny. The temperature was 73 degrees, the dew point 69, and the relative humidity 87%. The wind was southwest at 7 miles an hour. The pressure was 29.97 inches and rising. At Jasper, it was partly sunny, reducing the visibility to 2 miles. The temperature was 72 degrees, the dew point 72, and the relative humidity 100%. The wind was south at 6 miles an hour. The pressure was 29.97 inches and steady. Once again, at Louisville International, it was 74 degrees under partly sunny skies. Elsewhere around the region, at Evansville, rain was falling, with a temperature of 72. It was mostly sunny, with a temperature of 73 at Jackson, 73 at Bowling Green, 76 at Nashville, and 71 at Paducah. At Lexington, it was partly sunny, with a temperature of 73. It was cloudy, with a temperature of 72 at Covington, 71 at Bloomington, and 71 at Indianapolis. At Frankfort,
The weather conditions were not available. This is the climate data for Louisville for yesterday. The high temperature was 91. The low was 72. That gave a mean temperature of 82, which was 2 degrees above normal. There were 17 cooling degree days for a monthly total of 79 and a seasonal total of 727, which was 111 degree days above normal. Heating degree days remained at 0 for the month and 0 for the season, which was normal. No precipitation fell yesterday for a monthly total of 0.42 inches and a yearly total of 27.64 inches, which was 1.46 inches above normal. Since midnight, the low temperature was 73 and no precipitation fell. The record high for today is 104 set in 2012. The record low for today is 53 set in 1968. Sunrise today 6:26 a.m. Sunset tonight 9:09 p.m. Sunrise tomorrow 6:26 a.m. Sunset tomorrow 9:09 p.m. Now for the official National Weather Service forecast for North Central Kentucky and South Central Indiana, including the Louisville metro area. Today, mostly sunny. Slight chance of thunderstorms early in the morning. Slight chance of thunderstorms early in the afternoon, then chance of thunderstorms late in the afternoon. Highs around 90. West winds up to 10 miles an hour. Chance of thunderstorms 50%. Tonight, partly cloudy. Chance of thunderstorms until midnight, then slight chance of showers after midnight. Lows in the lower 70s. Northwest winds up to 10 miles an hour. Chance of precipitation 30%. Monday, partly sunny. A 50% chance of thunderstorms in the afternoon. Highs in the upper 80s. West winds up to 5 miles an hour. Monday night, partly cloudy. Chance of thunderstorms until midnight, then slight chance of showers after midnight. Lows around 70. Northwest winds up to 10 miles an hour. Chance of precipitation 50%. And now the extended forecast for the radio listening area. Tuesday and Tuesday night, partly cloudy. A 30% chance of thunderstorms. Highs in the upper 80s. Lows in the upper 60s. Wednesday and Wednesday night, mostly clear. A 20% chance of thunderstorms. Highs in the upper 80s. Lows around 70. Thursday and Thursday night, partly cloudy. A 50% chance of thunderstorms. Highs around 90. Lows in the lower 70s. Friday and Friday night, mostly cloudy. A 50% chance of thunderstorms. Highs in the upper 80s. Lows around 70. Saturday and Saturday night, mostly cloudy. A 30% chance of thunderstorms. Highs in the upper 80s. Lows in the upper 60s. 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The current time is 8:43 a.m. Eastern Daylight Time. 8 a.m. Eastern Daylight Time weather conditions across North Central Kentucky and South Central Indiana. At Louisville International, it was partly sunny. The temperature was 74 degrees, the dew point 69, and the relative humidity 85%. The wind was southwest at 5 miles an hour. The pressure was 29.97 inches and rising. At Bowman Field, it was partly sunny. The temperature was 73 degrees, the dew point 69, and the relative humidity 87%. The wind was southwest at 7 miles an hour. The pressure was 29.97 inches and rising. At Jasper, it was partly sunny, reducing the visibility to 2 miles. The temperature was 72 degrees, the dew point 72, and the relative humidity 100%. The wind was south at 6 miles an hour. The pressure was 29.97 inches and steady. Once again, at Louisville International, it was 74 degrees under partly sunny skies. Elsewhere around the region, at Evansville,
rain was falling with a temperature of 72. It was mostly sunny with a temperature of 73 at Jackson, 73 at Bowling Green, 76 at Nashville, and 71 at Paducah. At Lexington, it was partly sunny with a temperature of 73. It was cloudy with a temperature of 72 at Covington, 71 at Bloomington, and 71 at Indianapolis. At Frankfort, the weather conditions were not available. This is the climate data for Louisville for yesterday. The high temperature was 91. The low was 72. That gave a mean temperature of 82, which was 2 degrees above normal. There were 17 cooling degree days for a monthly total of 79 and a seasonal total of 727, which was 111 degree days above normal. Heating degree days remained at 0 for the month and 0 for the season, which was normal. No precipitation fell yesterday for a monthly total of 0.42 inches and a yearly total of 27.64 inches, which was 1.46 inches above normal. Since midnight, the low temperature was 73 and no precipitation fell. The record high for today is 104 set in 2012. The record low for today is 53 set in 1968. Sunrise today 6:26 a.m. Sunset tonight 9:09 p.m. Sunrise tomorrow 6:26 a.m. Sunset tomorrow 9:09 p.m. Now for the official National Weather Service forecast for North Central Kentucky and South Central Indiana, including the Louisville metro area. Today, mostly sunny. Slight chance of thunderstorms early in the morning. Slight chance of thunderstorms early in the afternoon, then chance of thunderstorms late in the afternoon. Highs around 90. West winds up to 10 miles an hour. Chance of thunderstorms 50%. Tonight, partly cloudy. Chance of thunderstorms until midnight, then slight chance of showers after midnight. Lows in the lower 70s. Northwest winds up to 10 miles an hour. Chance of precipitation 30%. Monday, partly sunny. A 50% chance of thunderstorms in the afternoon. Highs in the upper 80s. West winds up to 5 miles an hour. Monday night, partly cloudy. Chance of thunderstorms until midnight, then slight chance of showers after midnight. Lows around 70. Northwest winds up to 10 miles an hour. Chance of precipitation 50%. And now the extended forecast for the radio listening area. Tuesday and Tuesday night, partly cloudy. A 30% chance of thunderstorms. Highs in the upper 80s. Lows in the upper 60s. Wednesday and Wednesday night, mostly clear. A 20% chance of thunderstorms. Highs in the upper 80s. Lows around 70. Thursday and Thursday night, partly cloudy. A 50% chance of thunderstorms. Highs around 90. Lows in the lower 70s. Friday and Friday night, mostly cloudy. A 50% chance of thunderstorms. Highs in the upper 80s. Lows around 70. Saturday and Saturday night, mostly cloudy. A 30% chance of thunderstorms. Highs in the upper 80s. Lows in the upper 60s. The current time is 8:48 a.m. Eastern Daylight Time. 8 a.m. Eastern Daylight Time weather conditions across North Central Kentucky and South Central Indiana. At Louisville International, it was partly sunny. The temperature was 74 degrees, the dew point 69, and the relative humidity 85%. The wind was southwest at 5 miles an hour. The pressure was 29.97 inches and rising. At Bowman Field, it was partly sunny. The temperature was 73 degrees, the dew point 69, and the relative humidity 87%. The wind was southwest at 7 miles an hour. The pressure was 29.97 inches and rising. At Jasper, it was partly sunny, reducing the visibility to 2 miles. The temperature was 72 degrees, the dew point 72, and the relative humidity 100%. The wind was south at 6 miles an hour. The pressure was 29.97 inches and steady. Once again, at Louisville International, it was 74 degrees under partly sunny skies.
Elsewhere around the region, at Evansville, rain was falling with a temperature of 72. It was mostly sunny with a temperature of 73 at Jackson, 73 at Bowling Green, 76 at Nashville, and 71 at Paducah. At Lexington, it was partly sunny with a temperature of 73. It was cloudy with a temperature of 72 at Covington, 71 at Bloomington, and 71 at Indianapolis. At Frankfort, the weather conditions were not available. This is the climate data for Louisville for yesterday. The high temperature was 91. The low was 72. That gave a mean temperature of 82, which was 2 degrees above normal. There were 17 cooling degree days for a monthly total of 79 and a seasonal total of 727, which was 111 degree days above normal. Heating degree days remained at 0 for the month and 0 for the season, which was normal. No precipitation fell yesterday for a monthly total of 0.42 inches and a yearly total of 27.64 inches, which was 1.46 inches above normal. Since midnight, the low temperature was 73 and no precipitation fell. The record high for today is 104 set in 2012. The record low for today is 53 set in 1968. Sunrise today 6:26 a.m. Sunset tonight 9:09 p.m. Sunrise tomorrow 6:26 a.m. Sunset tomorrow 9:09 p.m. Now for the official National Weather Service forecast for North Central Kentucky and South Central Indiana, including the Louisville metro area. Today, mostly sunny. Slight chance of thunderstorms early in the morning. Slight chance of thunderstorms early in the afternoon, then chance of thunderstorms late in the afternoon. Highs around 90. West winds up to 10 miles an hour. Chance of thunderstorms 50%. Tonight, partly cloudy. Chance of thunderstorms until midnight, then slight chance of showers after midnight. Lows in the lower 70s. Northwest winds up to 10 miles an hour. Chance of precipitation 30%. Monday, partly sunny. A 50% chance of thunderstorms in the afternoon. Highs in the upper 80s. West winds up to 5 miles an hour. Monday night, partly cloudy. Chance of thunderstorms until midnight, then slight chance of showers after midnight. Lows around 70. Northwest winds up to 10 miles an hour. Chance of precipitation 50%. And now the extended forecast for the radio listening area. Tuesday and Tuesday night, partly cloudy. A 30% chance of thunderstorms. Highs in the upper 80s. Lows in the upper 60s. Wednesday and Wednesday night, mostly clear. A 20% chance of thunderstorms. Highs in the upper 80s. Lows around 70. Thursday and Thursday night, partly cloudy. A 50% chance of thunderstorms. Highs around 90. Lows in the lower 70s. Friday and Friday night, mostly cloudy. A 50% chance of thunderstorms. Highs in the upper 80s. Lows around 70. Saturday and Saturday night, mostly cloudy. A 30% chance of thunderstorms. Highs in the upper 80s. Lows in the upper 60s. The current time is 8:53 a.m. Eastern Daylight Time. 8 a.m. Eastern Daylight Time weather conditions across North Central Kentucky and South Central Indiana. At Louisville International, it was partly sunny. The temperature was 74 degrees, the dew point 69, and the relative humidity 85%. The wind was southwest at 5 miles an hour. The pressure was 29.97 inches and rising. At Bowman Field, it was partly sunny. The temperature was 73 degrees, the dew point 69, and the relative humidity 87%. The wind was southwest at 7 miles an hour. The pressure was 29.97 inches and rising. At Jasper, it was partly sunny, reducing the visibility to 2 miles. The temperature was 72 degrees, the dew point 72, and the relative humidity 100%. The wind was south at 6 miles an hour. The pressure was 29.97 inches and steady.
Once again, at Louisville International, it was 74 degrees under partly sunny skies. Elsewhere around the region, at Evansville, rain was falling, with a temperature of 72. It was mostly sunny, with a temperature of 73 at Jackson, 73 at Bowling Green, 76 at Nashville, and 71 at Paducah. At Lexington, it was partly sunny, with a temperature of 73. It was cloudy, with a temperature of 72 at Covington, 71 at Bloomington, and 71 at Indianapolis. At Frankfort, the weather conditions were not available. This is the climate data for Louisville for yesterday. The high temperature was 91. The low was 72. That gave a mean temperature of 82, which was 2 degrees above normal. There were 17 cooling degree days for a monthly total of 79 and a seasonal total of 727, which was 111 degree days above normal. Heating degree days remained at 0 for the month and 0 for the season, which was normal. No precipitation fell yesterday for a monthly total of 0.42 inches and a yearly total of 27.64 inches, which was 1.46 inches above normal. Since midnight, the low temperature was 73 and no precipitation fell. The record high for today is 104 set in 2012. The record low for today is 53 set in 1968. Sunrise today 6:26 a.m. Sunset tonight 9:09 p.m. Sunrise tomorrow 6:26 a.m. Sunset tomorrow 9:09 p.m. Now for the official National Weather Service forecast for North Central Kentucky and South Central Indiana, including the Louisville metro area. Today, mostly sunny. Slight chance of thunderstorms early in the morning. Slight chance of thunderstorms early in the afternoon, then chance of thunderstorms late in the afternoon. Highs around 90. West winds up to 10 miles an hour. Chance of thunderstorms 50%. Tonight, partly cloudy. Chance of thunderstorms until midnight, then slight chance of showers after midnight. Lows in the lower 70s. Northwest winds up to 10 miles an hour. Chance of precipitation 30%. Monday, partly sunny. A 50% chance of thunderstorms in the afternoon. Highs in the upper 80s. West winds up to 5 miles an hour. Monday night, partly cloudy. Chance of thunderstorms until midnight, then slight chance of showers after midnight. Lows around 70. Northwest winds up to 10 miles an hour. Chance of precipitation 50%. And now the extended forecast for the radio listening area. Tuesday and Tuesday night, partly cloudy. A 30% chance of thunderstorms. Highs in the upper 80s. Lows in the upper 60s. Wednesday and Wednesday night, mostly clear. A 20% chance of thunderstorms. Highs in the upper 80s. Lows around 70. Thursday and Thursday night, partly cloudy. A 50% chance of thunderstorms. Highs around 90. Lows in the lower 70s. Friday and Friday night, mostly cloudy. A 50% chance of thunderstorms. Highs in the upper 80s. Lows around 70. Saturday and Saturday night, mostly cloudy. A 30% chance of thunderstorms. Highs in the upper 80s. Lows in the upper 60s. The current time is 8:58 a.m. Eastern Daylight Time. 8 a.m. Eastern Daylight Time weather conditions across North Central Kentucky and South Central Indiana. At Louisville International, it was partly sunny. The temperature was 74 degrees, the dew point 69, and the relative humidity 85%. The wind was southwest at 5 miles an hour. The pressure was 29.97 inches and rising. At Bowman Field, it was partly sunny. The temperature was 73 degrees, the dew point 69, and the relative humidity 87%. The wind was southwest at 7 miles an hour. The pressure was 29.97 inches and rising. At Jasper, it was partly sunny, reducing the visibility to 2 miles. The temperature was 72 degrees, the dew point 72, and the relative humidity 100%. The wind was south at 6 miles an hour.
The pressure was 29.97 inches and steady. Once again, at Louisville International, it was 74 degrees under partly sunny skies. Elsewhere around the region, at Evansville, rain was falling, with a temperature of 72. It was mostly sunny, with a temperature of 73 at Jackson, 73 at Bowling Green, 76 at Nashville, and 71 at Paducah. At Lexington, it was partly sunny, with a temperature of 73. It was cloudy, with a temperature of 72 at Covington, 71 at Bloomington, and 71 at Indianapolis. At Frankfort, the weather conditions were not available. This is the climate data for Louisville for yesterday. The high temperature was 91. The low was 72. That gave a mean temperature of 82, which was 2 degrees above normal. There were 17 cooling degree days for a monthly total of 79 and a seasonal total of 727, which was 111 degree days above normal. Heating degree days remained at 0 for the month and 0 for the season, which was normal. No precipitation fell yesterday for a monthly total of 0.42 inches and a yearly total of 27.64 inches, which was 1.46 inches above normal. Since midnight, the low temperature was 73 and no precipitation fell. The record high for today is 104 set in 2012. The record low for today is 53 set in 1968. Sunrise today 6:26 a.m. Sunset tonight 9:09 p.m. Sunrise tomorrow 6:26 a.m. Sunset tomorrow 9:09 p.m. Now for the official National Weather Service forecast for North Central Kentucky and South Central Indiana, including the Louisville metro area. Today, mostly sunny. Slight chance of thunderstorms early in the morning. Slight chance of thunderstorms early in the afternoon, then chance of thunderstorms late in the afternoon. Highs around 90. West winds up to 10 miles an hour. Chance of thunderstorms 50%. Tonight, partly cloudy. Chance of thunderstorms until midnight, then slight chance of showers after midnight. Lows in the lower 70s. Northwest winds up to 10 miles an hour. Chance of precipitation 30%. Monday, partly sunny. A 50% chance of thunderstorms in the afternoon. Highs in the upper 80s. West winds up to 5 miles an hour. Monday night, partly cloudy. Chance of thunderstorms until midnight, then slight chance of showers after midnight. Lows around 70. Northwest winds up to 10 miles an hour. Chance of precipitation 50%. And now the extended forecast for the radio listening area. Tuesday and Tuesday night, partly cloudy. A 30% chance of thunderstorms. Highs in the upper 80s. Lows in the upper 60s. Wednesday and Wednesday night, mostly clear. A 20% chance of thunderstorms. Highs in the upper 80s. Lows around 70. Thursday and Thursday night, partly cloudy. A 50% chance of thunderstorms. Highs around 90. Lows in the lower 70s. Friday and Friday night, mostly cloudy. A 50% chance of thunderstorms. Highs in the upper 80s. Lows around 70. Saturday and Saturday night, mostly cloudy. A 30% chance of thunderstorms. Highs in the upper 80s. Lows in the upper 60s. The current time is 9:03 a.m. Eastern Daylight Time. 9 a.m. Eastern Daylight Time weather conditions across North Central Kentucky and South Central Indiana. At Louisville International, it was partly sunny. The temperature was 76 degrees, the dew point 69, and the relative humidity 79%. The wind was variable at 6 miles an hour. The pressure was 29.96 inches and falling. At Bowman Field, it was partly sunny. The temperature was 76 degrees, the dew point 69, and the relative humidity 79%. The wind was southwest at 7 miles an hour. The pressure was 29.96 inches and falling. At Jasper, it was partly sunny. The temperature was 74 degrees, the dew point 74, and the relative humidity 100%.
The wind was southwest at 7 miles an hour. The pressure was 29.97 inches and steady. Once again, at Louisville International, it was 76 degrees under partly sunny skies. Elsewhere around the region, it was mostly sunny, with a temperature of 74 at Jackson, 76 at Bowling Green, 78 at Nashville, and 74 at Paducah. It was partly sunny, with a temperature of 77 at Lexington, and 75 at Evansville. It was cloudy, with a temperature of 73 at Covington, 72 at Bloomington, and 72 at Indianapolis. At Frankfort, the weather conditions were not available. This is the climate data for Louisville for yesterday. The high temperature was 91. The low was 72. That gave a mean temperature of 82, which was 2 degrees above normal. There were 17 cooling degree days for a monthly total of 79 and a seasonal total of 727, which was 111 degree days above normal. Heating degree days remained at 0 for the month and 0 for the season, which was normal. No precipitation fell yesterday for a monthly total of 0.42 inches and a yearly total of 27.64 inches, which was 1.46 inches above normal. Since midnight, the low temperature was 73 and no precipitation fell. The record high for today is 104 set in 2012. The record low for today is 53 set in 1968. Sunrise today 6:26 a.m. Sunset tonight 9:09 p.m. Sunrise tomorrow 6:26 a.m. Sunset tomorrow 9:09 p.m. Now for the official National Weather Service forecast for North Central Kentucky and South Central Indiana, including the Louisville metro area. Today, mostly sunny. Slight chance of thunderstorms early in the morning. Slight chance of thunderstorms early in the afternoon, then chance of thunderstorms late in the afternoon. Highs around 90. West winds up to 10 miles an hour. Chance of thunderstorms 50%. Tonight, partly cloudy. Chance of thunderstorms until midnight, then slight chance of showers after midnight. Lows in the lower 70s. Northwest winds up to 10 miles an hour. Chance of precipitation 30%. Monday, partly sunny. A 50% chance of thunderstorms in the afternoon. Highs in the upper 80s. West winds up to 5 miles an hour. Monday night, partly cloudy. Chance of thunderstorms until midnight, then slight chance of showers after midnight. Lows around 70. Northwest winds up to 10 miles an hour. Chance of precipitation 50%. And now the extended forecast for the radio listening area. Tuesday and Tuesday night, partly cloudy. A 30% chance of thunderstorms. Highs in the upper 80s. Lows in the upper 60s. Wednesday and Wednesday night, mostly clear. A 20% chance of thunderstorms. Highs in the upper 80s. Lows around 70. Thursday and Thursday night, partly cloudy. A 50% chance of thunderstorms. Highs around 90. Lows in the lower 70s. Friday and Friday night, mostly cloudy. A 50% chance of thunderstorms. Highs in the upper 80s. Lows around 70. Saturday and Saturday night, mostly cloudy. A 30% chance of thunderstorms. Highs in the upper 80s. Lows in the upper 60s. The current time is 9:08 a.m. Eastern Daylight Time. 9 a.m. Eastern Daylight Time weather conditions across North Central Kentucky and South Central Indiana. At Louisville International, it was partly sunny. The temperature was 76 degrees, the dew point 69, and the relative humidity 79%. The wind was variable at 6 miles an hour. The pressure was 29.96 inches and falling. At Bowman Field, it was partly sunny. The temperature was 76 degrees, the dew point 69, and the relative humidity 79%. The wind was southwest at 7 miles an hour. The pressure was 29.96 inches and falling. At Jasper, it was partly sunny. The temperature was 74 degrees, the dew point 74, and the relative humidity 100%.
The wind was southwest at 7 miles an hour. The pressure was 29.97 inches and steady. Once again, at Louisville International, it was 76 degrees under partly sunny skies. Elsewhere around the region, it was mostly sunny, with a temperature of 74 at Jackson, 76 at Bowling Green, 78 at Nashville, and 74 at Paducah. It was partly sunny, with a temperature of 77 at Lexington, and 75 at Evansville. It was cloudy, with a temperature of 73.

seasonal total of 727, which was 111 degree days above normal. Heating degree days remained at zero for the month and zero for the season, which was normal. No precipitation fell yesterday for a monthly total of 0.42 inches and a yearly total of 27.64 inches, which was 1.46 inches above normal. Since midnight, the low temperature was 73 and no precipitation fell. The record high for today is 104 set in 2012. The record low for today is 53 set in 1968. Sunrise today 6:26 a.m. Sunset tonight 9:09 p.m. Sunrise tomorrow 6:26 a.m. Sunset tomorrow 9:09 p.m. 9 a.m. Eastern Daylight Time weather conditions across north central Kentucky and south central Indiana. At Louisville International, it was mostly sunny. The temperature was 76 degrees, the dew point 69, and the relative humidity 79%. The wind was variable at 6 miles an hour. The pressure was 29.96 inches and falling. At Bowman Field, it was mostly sunny. The temperature was 76 degrees, the dew point 69, and the relative humidity 79%. The wind was southwest at 7 miles an hour. The pressure was 29.96 inches and falling. At Jasper, it was mostly sunny. The temperature was 74 degrees, the dew point 74, and the relative humidity 100%. The wind was southwest at 7 miles an hour. The pressure was 29.97 inches and steady. Once again, at Louisville International, it was 76 degrees under mostly sunny skies. Elsewhere around the region, it was sunny, with a temperature of 74 at Jackson and 74 at Paducah. It was mostly sunny, with a temperature of 77 at Lexington, 76 at Bowling Green, and 78 at Nashville. At Evansville, it was partly sunny, with a temperature of 75. It was cloudy, with a temperature of 73 at Covington, 72 at Bloomington, and 72 at Indianapolis. At Frankfort, the weather conditions were not available. This is the climate data for Louisville for yesterday. The high temperature was 91. The low was 72. That gave a mean temperature of 82, which was 2 degrees above normal. There were 17 cooling degree days for a monthly total of 79 and a seasonal total of 727, which was 111 degree days above normal. Heating degree days remained at zero for the month and zero for the season, which was normal. No precipitation fell yesterday for a monthly total of 0.42 inches and a yearly total of 27.64 inches, which was 1.46 inches above normal. Since midnight, the low temperature was 73 and no precipitation fell. The record high for today is 104 set in 2012. The record low for today is 53 set in 1968. Sunrise today 6:26 a.m. Sunset tonight 9:09 p.m. Sunrise tomorrow 6:26 a.m. Sunset tomorrow 9:09 p.m. You're listening to NOAA Weather Radio, your best source for 24-hour-a-day weather information. 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The current time is 9:14 a.m. Eastern Daylight Time. Now for the official National Weather Service forecast for North Central Kentucky and South Central Indiana, including the Louisville metro area. Today, mostly sunny. Slight chance of thunderstorms early in the morning. Slight chance of thunderstorms early in the afternoon, then chance of thunderstorms late in the afternoon. Highs around 90. West winds up to 10 miles an hour. Chance of thunderstorms 50%. Tonight, partly cloudy. Chance of thunderstorms until midnight, then slight chance of showers after midnight. Lows in the lower 70s. Northwest winds up to 10 miles an hour. Chance of precipitation 30%. Monday, partly sunny. A 50% chance of thunderstorms in the afternoon. Highs in the upper 80s. West winds up to 5 miles an hour. Monday night, partly cloudy. Chance of thunderstorms.

storms until midnight, then slight chance of showers after midnight. Lows around 70. Northwest winds up to 10 miles an hour. Chance of precipitation 50%. And now the extended forecast for the radio listening area. Tuesday and Tuesday night, partly cloudy. A 30% chance of thunderstorms. Highs in the upper 80s. Lows in the upper 60s. Wednesday and Wednesday night, mostly clear. A 20% chance of thunderstorms. Highs in the upper 80s. Lows around 70. Thursday and Thursday night, partly cloudy. A 50% chance of thunderstorms. Highs around 90. Lows in the lower 70s. Friday and Friday night, mostly cloudy. A 50% chance of thunderstorms. Highs in the upper 80s. Lows around 70. Saturday and Saturday night, mostly cloudy. A 30% chance of thunderstorms. Highs in the upper 80s. Lows in the upper 60s. 9 a.m. Eastern Daylight Time weather conditions across north central Kentucky and south central Indiana. At Louisville International, it was mostly sunny. The temperature was 76 degrees, the dew point 69, and the relative humidity 79%. The wind was variable at 6 miles an hour. The pressure was 29.96 inches and falling. At Bowman Field, it was mostly sunny. The temperature was 76 degrees, the dew point 69, and the relative humidity 79%. The wind was southwest at 7 miles an hour. The pressure was 29.96 inches and falling. At Jasper, it was mostly sunny. The temperature was 74 degrees, the dew point 74, and the relative humidity 100%. The wind was southwest at 7 miles an hour. The pressure was 29.97 inches and steady. Once again, at Louisville International, it was 76 degrees under mostly sunny skies. Elsewhere around the region, it was sunny, with a temperature of 74 at Jackson and 74 at Paducah. It was mostly sunny, with a temperature of 77 at Lexington, 76 at Bowling Green, and 78 at Nashville. At Evansville, it was partly sunny, with a temperature of 75. It was cloudy, with a temperature of 73 at Covington, 72 at Bloomington, and 72 at Indianapolis. At Frankfort, the weather conditions were not available. The current time is 9:18 a.m. Eastern Daylight Time. This is the climate data for Louisville for yesterday. The high temperature was 91. The low was 72. That gave a mean temperature of 82, which was 2 degrees above normal. There were 17 cooling degree days for a monthly total of 79 and a seasonal total of 727, which was 111 degree days above normal. Heating degree days remained at 0 for the month and 0 for the season, which was normal. No precipitation fell yesterday for a monthly total of 0.42 inches and a yearly total of 27.64 inches, which was 1.46 inches above normal. Since midnight, the low temperature was 73 and no precipitation fell. The record high for today is 104 set in 2012. The record low for today is 53 set in 1968. Sunrise today 6:26 a.m. Sunset tonight 9:09 p.m. Sunrise tomorrow 6:26 a.m. Sunset tomorrow 9:09 p.m. Now for the official National Weather Service forecast for North Central Kentucky and South Central Indiana, including the Louisville metro area. Today, mostly sunny. Slight chance of thunderstorms early in the morning. Slight chance of thunderstorms early in the afternoon, then chance of thunderstorms late in the afternoon. Highs around 90. West winds up to 10 miles an hour. Chance of thunderstorms 50%. Tonight, partly cloudy. Chance of thunderstorms until midnight, then slight chance of showers after midnight. Lows in the lower 70s. Northwest winds up to 10 miles an hour. Chance of precipitation 30%. Monday, partly sunny. A 50% chance of thunderstorms in the afternoon. Highs in the upper 80s. West winds up to 5 miles an hour. Monday night, partly cloudy.
chance of thunderstorms until midnight, then slight chance of showers after midnight. Lows around 70. Northwest winds up to 10 miles an hour. Chance of precipitation 50%. And now the extended forecast for the radio listening area. Tuesday and Tuesday night, partly cloudy. A 30% chance of thunderstorms. Highs in the upper 80s. Lows in the upper 60s. Wednesday and Wednesday night, mostly clear. A 20% chance of thunderstorms. Highs in the upper 80s. Lows around 70. Thursday and Thursday night, partly cloudy. A 50% chance of thunderstorms. Highs around 90. Lows in the lower 70s. Friday and Friday night, mostly cloudy. A 50% chance of thunderstorms. Highs in the upper 80s. Lows around 70. Saturday and Saturday night, mostly cloudy. A 30% chance of thunderstorms. Highs in the upper 80s. Lows in the upper 60s. 9 a.m. Eastern Daylight Time weather conditions across north central Kentucky and south central Indiana. At Louisville International, it was mostly sunny. The temperature was 76 degrees, the dew point 69, and the relative humidity 79%. The wind was variable at 6 miles an hour. The pressure was 29.96 inches and falling. At Bowman Field, it was mostly sunny. The temperature was 76 degrees, the dew point 69, and the relative humidity 79%. The wind was southwest at 7 miles an hour. The pressure was 29.96 inches and falling. At Jasper, it was mostly sunny. The temperature was 74 degrees, the dew point 74, and the relative humidity 100%. The wind was southwest at 7 miles an hour. The pressure was 29.97 inches and steady. Once again, at Louisville International, it was 76 degrees under mostly sunny skies. Elsewhere around the region, it was sunny, with a temperature of 74 at Jackson and 74 at Paducah. It was mostly sunny, with a temperature of 77 at Lexington, 76 at Bowling Green, and 78 at Nashville. At Evansville, it was partly sunny, with a temperature of 75. It was cloudy, with a temperature of 73 at Covington, 72 at Bloomington, and 72 at Indianapolis. At Frankfort, the weather conditions were not available. The current time is 9:23 a.m. Eastern Daylight Time. This is the climate data for Louisville for yesterday. The high temperature was 91. The low was 72. That gave a mean temperature of 82, which was 2 degrees above normal. There were 17 cooling degree days for a monthly total of 79 and a seasonal total of 727, which was 111 degree days above normal. Heating degree days remained at 0 for the month and 0 for the season, which was normal. No precipitation fell yesterday for a monthly total of 0.42 inches and a yearly total of 27.64 inches, which was 1.46 inches above normal. Since midnight, the low temperature was 73 and no precipitation fell. The record high for today is 104 set in 2012. The record low for today is 53 set in 1968. Sunrise today 6:26 a.m. Sunset tonight 9:09 p.m. Sunrise tomorrow 6:26 a.m. Sunset tomorrow 9:09 p.m. Now for the official National Weather Service forecast for north central Kentucky and south central Indiana, including the Louisville metro area. Today, mostly sunny. Slight chance of thunderstorms early in the morning. Slight chance of thunderstorms early in the afternoon, then chance of thunderstorms late in the afternoon. Highs around 90. West winds up to 10 miles an hour. Chance of thunderstorms 50%. Tonight, partly cloudy. Chance of thunderstorms until midnight, then slight chance of showers after midnight. Lows in the lower 70s. Northwest winds up to 10 miles an hour. Chance of precipitation 30%. Monday, partly sunny. A 50% chance of thunderstorms in the afternoon. Highs in the upper 80s. West winds up to 5 miles an hour.
Monday night, partly cloudy. Chance of thunderstorms until midnight, then slight chance of showers after midnight. Lows around 70. Northwest winds up to 10 miles an hour. Chance of precipitation 50%. And now the extended forecast for the radio listening area. Tuesday and Tuesday night, partly cloudy. A 30% chance of thunderstorms. Highs in the upper 80s. Lows in the upper 60s. Wednesday and Wednesday night, mostly clear. A 20% chance of thunderstorms. Highs in the upper 80s. Lows around 70. Thursday and Thursday night, partly cloudy. A 50% chance of thunderstorms. Highs around 90. Lows in the lower 70s. Friday and Friday night, mostly cloudy. A 50% chance of thunderstorms. Highs in the upper 80s. Lows around 70. Saturday and Saturday night, mostly cloudy. A 30% chance of thunderstorms. Highs in the upper 80s. Lows in the upper 60s. 9 a.m. Eastern Daylight Time weather conditions across north central Kentucky and south central Indiana. At Louisville International, it was mostly sunny. The temperature was 76 degrees, the dew point 69, and the relative humidity 79%. The wind was variable at 6 miles an hour. The pressure was 29.96 inches and falling. At Bowman Field, it was mostly sunny. The temperature was 76 degrees, the dew point 69, and the relative humidity 79%. The wind was southwest at 7 miles an hour. The pressure was 29.96 inches and falling. At Jasper, it was mostly sunny. The temperature was 74 degrees, the dew point 74, and the relative humidity 100%. The wind was southwest at 7 miles an hour. The pressure was 29.97 inches and steady. Once again, at Louisville International, it was 76 degrees under mostly sunny skies. Elsewhere around the region, it was sunny, with a temperature of 74 at Jackson and 74 at Paducah. It was mostly sunny, with a temperature of 77 at Lexington, 76 at Bowling Green, and 78 at Nashville. At Evansville, it was partly sunny, with a temperature of 75. It was cloudy, with a temperature of 73 at Covington, 72 at Bloomington, and 72 at Indianapolis. At Frankfort, the weather conditions were not available. The current time is 9:28 a.m. Eastern Daylight Time. This is the climate data for Louisville for yesterday. The high temperature was 91. The low was 72. That gave a mean temperature of 82, which was 2 degrees above normal. There were 17 cooling degree days for a monthly total of 79 and a seasonal total of 727, which was 111 degree days above normal. Heating degree days remained at 0 for the month and 0 for the season, which was normal. No precipitation fell yesterday for a monthly total of 0.42 inches and a yearly total of 27.64 inches, which was 1.46 inches above normal. Since midnight, the low temperature was 73 and no precipitation fell. The record high for today is 104 set in 2012. The record low for today is 53 set in 1968. Sunrise today 6:26 a.m. Sunset tonight 9:09 p.m. Sunrise tomorrow 6:26 a.m. Sunset tomorrow 9:09 p.m. Now for the official National Weather Service forecast for North Central Kentucky and South Central Indiana, including the Louisville metro area. Today, mostly sunny. Slight chance of thunderstorms early in the morning. Slight chance of thunderstorms early in the afternoon, then chance of thunderstorms late in the afternoon. Highs around 90. West winds up to 10 miles an hour. Chance of thunderstorms 50%. Tonight, partly cloudy. Chance of thunderstorms until midnight, then slight chance of showers after midnight. Lows in the lower 70s. Northwest winds up to 10 miles an hour. Chance of precipitation 30%. Monday, partly sunny. A 50% chance of thunderstorms in the afternoon. Highs in the upper 80s.
West winds up to 5 miles an hour. Monday night, partly cloudy. Chance of thunderstorms until midnight, then slight chance of showers after midnight. Lows around 70. Northwest winds up to 10 miles an hour. Chance of precipitation 50%. And now the extended forecast for the radio listening area. Tuesday and Tuesday night, partly cloudy. A 30% chance of thunderstorms. Highs in the upper 80s. Lows in the upper 60s. Wednesday and Wednesday night, mostly clear. A 20% chance of thunderstorms. Highs in the upper 80s. Lows around 70. Thursday and Thursday night, partly cloudy. A 50% chance of thunderstorms. Highs around 90. Lows in the lower 70s. Friday and Friday night, mostly cloudy. A 50% chance of thunderstorms. Highs in the upper 80s. Lows around 70. Saturday and Saturday night, mostly cloudy. A 30% chance of thunderstorms. Highs in the upper 80s. Lows in the upper 60s. 9 a.m. Eastern Daylight Time weather conditions across north central Kentucky and south central Indiana. At Louisville International, it was mostly sunny. The temperature was 76 degrees, the dew point 69, and the relative humidity 79%. The wind was variable at 6 miles an hour. The pressure was 29.96 inches and falling. At Bowman Field, it was mostly sunny. The temperature was 76 degrees, the dew point 69, and the relative humidity 79%. The wind was southwest at 7 miles an hour. The pressure was 29.96 inches and falling. At Jasper, it was mostly sunny. The temperature was 74 degrees, the dew point 74, and the relative humidity 100%. The wind was southwest at 7 miles an hour. The pressure was 29.97 inches and steady. Once again, at Louisville International, it was 76 degrees under mostly sunny skies. Elsewhere around the region, it was sunny, with a temperature of 74 at Jackson and 74 at Paducah. It was mostly sunny, with a temperature of 77 at Lexington, 76 at Bowling Green, and 78 at Nashville. At Evansville, it was partly sunny, with a temperature of 75. It was cloudy, with a temperature of 73 at Covington, 72 at Bloomington, and 72 at Indianapolis. At Frankfort, the weather conditions were not available. The current time is 9:33 a.m. Eastern Daylight Time. This is the climate data for Louisville for yesterday. The high temperature was 91. The low was 72. That gave a mean temperature of 82, which was 2 degrees above normal. There were 17 cooling degree days for a monthly total of 79 and a seasonal total of 727, which was 111 degree days above normal. Heating degree days remained at 0 for the month and 0 for the season, which was normal. No precipitation fell yesterday for a monthly total of 0.42 inches and a yearly total of 27.64 inches, which was 1.46 inches above normal. Since midnight, the low temperature was 73 and no precipitation fell. The record high for today is 104 set in 2012. The record low for today is 53 set in 1968. Sunrise today 6:26 a.m. Sunset tonight 9:09 p.m. Sunrise tomorrow 6:26 a.m. Sunset tomorrow 9:09 p.m. Now for the official National Weather Service forecast for north central Kentucky and south central Indiana, including the Louisville metro area. Today, mostly sunny. Slight chance of thunderstorms early in the morning. Slight chance of thunderstorms early in the afternoon, then chance of thunderstorms late in the afternoon. Highs around 90. West winds up to 10 miles an hour. Chance of thunderstorms 50%. Tonight, partly cloudy. Chance of thunderstorms until midnight, then slight chance of showers after midnight. Lows in the lower 70s. Northwest winds up to 10 miles an hour. Chance of precipitation 30%. Monday, partly sunny. A 50% chance of thunderstorms in the afternoon.
Highs in the upper 80s. West winds up to 5 miles an hour. Monday night, partly cloudy. Chance of thunderstorms until midnight, then slight chance of showers after midnight. Lows around 70. Northwest winds up to 10 miles an hour. Chance of precipitation 50%. And now the extended forecast for the radio listening area. Tuesday and Tuesday night, partly cloudy. A 30% chance of thunderstorms. Highs in the upper 80s. Lows in the upper 60s. Wednesday and Wednesday night, mostly clear. A 20% chance of thunderstorms. Highs in the upper 80s. Lows around 70. Thursday and Thursday night, partly cloudy. A 50% chance of thunderstorms. Highs around 90. Lows in the lower 70s. Friday and Friday night, mostly cloudy. A 50% chance of thunderstorms. Highs in the upper 80s. Lows around 70. Saturday and Saturday night, mostly cloudy. A 30% chance of thunderstorms. Highs in the upper 80s. Lows in the upper 60s. 9 a.m. Eastern Daylight Time weather conditions across north central Kentucky and south central Indiana. At Louisville International, it was mostly sunny. The temperature was 76 degrees, the dew point 69, and the relative humidity 79%. The wind was variable at 6 miles an hour. The pressure was 29.96 inches and falling. At Bowman Field, it was mostly sunny. The temperature was 76 degrees, the dew point 69, and the relative humidity 79%. The wind was southwest at 7 miles an hour. The pressure was 29.96 inches and falling. At Jasper, it was mostly sunny. The temperature was 74 degrees, the dew point 74, and the relative humidity 100%. The wind was southwest at 7 miles an hour. The pressure was 29.97 inches and steady. Once again, at Louisville International, it was 76 degrees under mostly sunny skies. Elsewhere around the region, it was sunny, with a temperature of 74 at Jackson and 74 at Paducah. It was mostly sunny, with a temperature of 77 at Lexington, 76 at Bowling Green, and 78 at Nashville. At Evansville, it was partly sunny, with a temperature of 75. It was cloudy, with a temperature of 73 at Covington, 72 at Bloomington, and 72 at Indianapolis. At Frankfort, the weather conditions were not available. The current time is 9:38 a.m. Eastern Daylight Time. This is the climate data for Louisville for yesterday. The high temperature was 91. The low was 72. That gave a mean temperature of 82, which was 2 degrees above normal. There were 17 cooling degree days for a monthly total of 79 and a seasonal total of 727, which was 111 degree days above normal. Heating degree days remained at 0 for the month and 0 for the season, which was normal. No precipitation fell yesterday for a monthly total of 0.42 inches and a yearly total of 27.64 inches, which was 1.46 inches above normal. Since midnight, the low temperature was 73 and no precipitation fell. The record high for today is 104 set in 2012. The record low for today is 53 set in 1968. Sunrise today 6:26 a.m. Sunset tonight 9:09 p.m. Sunrise tomorrow 6:26 a.m. Sunset tomorrow 9:09 p.m. Now for the official National Weather Service forecast for north central Kentucky and south central Indiana, including the Louisville metro area. Today, mostly sunny. Slight chance of thunderstorms early in the morning. Slight chance of thunderstorms early in the afternoon, then chance of thunderstorms late in the afternoon. Highs around 90. West winds up to 10 miles an hour. Chance of thunderstorms 50%. Tonight, partly cloudy. Chance of thunderstorms until midnight, then slight chance of showers after midnight. Lows in the lower 70s. Northwest winds up to 10 miles an hour. Chance of precipitation 30%. Monday, partly sunny.
a 50% chance of thunderstorms in the afternoon. Highs in the upper 80s. West winds up to 5 miles an hour. Monday night, partly cloudy. Chance of thunderstorms until midnight, then slight chance of showers after midnight. Lows around 70. Northwest winds up to 10 miles an hour. Chance of precipitation 50%. And now the extended forecast for the radio listening area. Tuesday and Tuesday night, partly cloudy. A 30% chance of thunderstorms. Highs in the upper 80s. Lows in the upper 60s. Wednesday and Wednesday night, mostly clear. A 20% chance of thunderstorms. Highs in the upper 80s. Lows around 70. Thursday and Thursday night, partly cloudy. A 50% chance of thunderstorms. Highs around 90. Lows in the lower 70s. Friday and Friday night, mostly cloudy. A 50% chance of thunderstorms. Highs in the upper 80s. Lows around 70. Saturday and Saturday night, mostly cloudy. A 30% chance of thunderstorms. Highs in the upper 80s. Lows in the upper 60s. Here are some river levels reported this morning. On the Ohio River, Markland Lock Upper was 13.3, Markland Lock Lower was 14.2, McAlpin Upper was 13.1, McAlpin Lower 11.0, Canelton Lock and Dam Upper was 9.2, Canelton Lock and Dam Lower was 11.3, on the Blue River, Fredericksburg 3.8, White Cloud 3.5, on the Rolling Fork River, Boston 6.9, on the Salt River, Shepherdsville 3.9. Here are some nearby reservoir levels. Dolin River Lake 522.7, Potoka Lake 542.9, Taylorsville Lake 555.2. 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The current time is 9:42 a.m. Eastern Daylight Time. 9 a.m. Eastern Daylight Time weather conditions across north-central Kentucky and south-central Indiana. At Louisville International, it was mostly sunny. The temperature was 76 degrees, the dew point 69, and the relative humidity 79%. The wind was variable at 6 miles an hour. The pressure was 29.96 inches and falling. At Bowman Field, it was mostly sunny. The temperature was 76 degrees, the dew point 69, and the relative humidity 79%. The wind was southwest at 7 miles an hour. The pressure was 29.96 inches and falling. At Jasper, it was mostly sunny. The temperature was 74 degrees, the dew point 74, and the relative humidity 100%. The wind was southwest at 7 miles an hour. The pressure was 29.97 inches and steady. Once again, at Louisville International, it was 76 degrees under mostly sunny skies. Elsewhere around the region, it was sunny, with a temperature of 74 at Jackson and 74 at Paducah. It was mostly sunny, with a temperature of 77 at Lexington, 76 at Bowling Green, and 78 at Nashville. At Evansville, it was partly sunny, with a temperature of 75. It was cloudy, with a temperature of 73 at Covington, 72 at Bloomington, and 72 at Indianapolis. At Frankfort, the weather conditions were not available. This is the climate data for Louisville for yesterday. The high temperature was 91. The low was 72. That gave a mean temperature of 82, which was 2 degrees above normal. There were 17 cooling degree days for a monthly total of 79 and a seasonal total of 727, which was 111 degree days above normal. Heating degree days remained at 0 for the month and 0 for the season, which was normal. No precipitation fell yesterday for a monthly total of 0.42 inches and a yearly total of 27.64 inches, which was 1.46 inches above normal. Since midnight, the low temperature was 73 and no precipitation fell.
The record high for today is 104 set in 2012. The record low for today is 53 set in 1968. Sunrise today 6:26 a.m. Sunset tonight 9:09 p.m. Sunrise tomorrow 6:26 a.m. Sunset tomorrow 9:09 p.m. Now for the official National Weather Service forecast for North Central Kentucky and South Central Indiana, including the Louisville metro area. Today, mostly sunny. Slight chance of thunderstorms early in the morning. Slight chance of thunderstorms early in the afternoon, then chance of thunderstorms late in the afternoon. Highs around 90. West winds up to 10 miles an hour. Chance of thunderstorms 50%. Tonight, partly cloudy. Chance of thunderstorms until midnight, then slight chance of showers after midnight. Lows in the lower 70s. Northwest winds up to 10 miles an hour. Chance of precipitation 30%. Monday, partly sunny. A 50% chance of thunderstorms in the afternoon. Highs in the upper 80s. West winds up to 5 miles an hour. Monday night, partly cloudy. Chance of thunderstorms until midnight, then slight chance of showers after midnight. Lows around 70. Northwest winds up to 10 miles an hour. Chance of precipitation 50%. And now the extended forecast for the radio listening area. Tuesday and Tuesday night, partly cloudy. A 30% chance of thunderstorms. Highs in the upper 80s. Lows in the upper 60s. Wednesday and Wednesday night, mostly clear. A 20% chance of thunderstorms. Highs in the upper 80s. Lows around 70. Thursday and Thursday night, partly cloudy. A 50% chance of thunderstorms. Highs around 90. Lows in the lower 70s. Friday and Friday night, mostly cloudy. A 50% chance of thunderstorms. Highs in the upper 80s. Lows around 70. Saturday and Saturday night, mostly cloudy. A 30% chance of thunderstorms. Highs in the upper 80s. Lows in the upper 60s. The current time is 9:47 a.m. Eastern Daylight Time. Here are some river levels reported this morning. On the Ohio River, Markland Lock Upper was 13.3, Markland Lock Lower was 14.2, McAlpin Upper was 13.1, McAlpin Lower 11.0, Canelton Lock and Dam Upper was 9.2, Canelton Lock and Dam Lower was 11.3, on the Blue River, Fredericksburg 3.8, White Cloud 3.5, on the Rolling Fork River, Boston 6.9, on the Salt River, Shepherdsville 3.9. Here are some nearby reservoir levels. Dolin River Lake 522.7, Potoka Lake 542.9, Taylorsville Lake 555.2. 9 a.m. Eastern Daylight Time weather conditions across north central Kentucky and south central Indiana. At Louisville International, it was mostly sunny. The temperature was 76 degrees, the dew point 69, and the relative humidity 79%. The wind was variable at 6 miles an hour. The pressure was 29.96 inches and falling. At Bowman Field, it was mostly sunny. The temperature was 76 degrees, the dew point 69, and the relative humidity 79%. The wind was southwest at 7 miles an hour. The pressure was 29.96 inches and falling. At Jasper, it was mostly sunny. The temperature was 74 degrees, the dew point 74, and the relative humidity 100%. The wind was southwest at 7 miles an hour. The pressure was 29.97 inches and steady. Once again, at Louisville International, it was 76 degrees under mostly sunny skies. Elsewhere around the region, it was sunny, with a temperature of 74 at Jackson and 74 at Paducah. It was mostly sunny, with a temperature of 77 at Lexington, 76 at Bowling Green, and 78 at Nashville. At Evansville, it was partly sunny, with a temperature of 75. It was cloudy, with a temperature of 73 at Covington, 72 at Bloomington, and 72 at Indianapolis. At Frankfort, the weather conditions were not available.
This is the climate data for Louisville for yesterday. The high temperature was 91. The low was 72. That gave a mean temperature of 82, which was 2 degrees above normal. There were 17 cooling degree days for a monthly total of 79 and a seasonal total of 727, which was 111 degree days above normal. Heating degree days remained at 0 for the month and 0 for the season, which was normal. No precipitation fell yesterday for a monthly total of 0.42 inches and a yearly total of 27.64 inches, which was 1.46 inches above normal. Since midnight, the low temperature was 73 and no precipitation fell. The record high for today is 104 set in 2012. The record low for today is 53 set in 1968. Sunrise today 6:26 a.m. Sunset tonight 9:09 p.m. Sunrise tomorrow 6:26 a.m. Sunset tomorrow 9:09 p.m. Now for the official National Weather Service forecast for North Central Kentucky and South Central Indiana, including the Louisville metro area. Today, mostly sunny. Slight chance of thunderstorms early in the morning. Slight chance of thunderstorms early in the afternoon, then chance of thunderstorms late in the afternoon. Highs around 90. West winds up to 10 miles an hour. Chance of thunderstorms 50%. Tonight, partly cloudy. Chance of thunderstorms until midnight, then slight chance of showers after midnight. Lows in the lower 70s. Northwest winds up to 10 miles an hour. Chance of precipitation 30%. Monday, partly sunny. A 50% chance of thunderstorms in the afternoon. Highs in the upper 80s. West winds up to 5 miles an hour. Monday night, partly cloudy. Chance of thunderstorms until midnight, then slight chance of showers after midnight. Lows around 70. Northwest winds up to 10 miles an hour. Chance of precipitation 50%. And now the extended forecast for the radio listening area. Tuesday and Tuesday night, partly cloudy. A 30% chance of thunderstorms. Highs in the upper 80s. Lows in the upper 60s. Wednesday and Wednesday night, mostly clear. A 20% chance of thunderstorms. Highs in the upper 80s. Lows around 70. Thursday and Thursday night, partly cloudy. A 50% chance of thunderstorms. Highs around 90. Lows in the lower 70s. Friday and Friday night, mostly cloudy. A 50% chance of thunderstorms. Highs in the upper 80s. Lows around 70. Saturday and Saturday night, mostly cloudy. A 30% chance of thunderstorms. Highs in the upper 80s. Lows in the upper 60s. The current time is 9:53 a.m. Eastern Daylight Time. Here are some river levels reported this morning. On the Ohio River, Markland Lock Upper was 13.3, Markland Lock Lower was 14.2, McAlpin Upper was 13.1, McAlpin Lower 11.0, Canelton Lock and Dam Upper was 9.2, Canelton Lock and Dam Lower was 11.3, on the Blue River, Fredericksburg 3.8, White Cloud 3.5, on the Rolling Fork River, Boston 6.9, on the Salt River, Shepherdsville 3.9. Here are some nearby reservoir levels. Dolin River Lake 522.7, Potoka Lake 542.9, Taylorsville Lake 555.2. 9 a.m. Eastern Daylight Time weather conditions across north central Kentucky and south central Indiana. At Louisville International, it was mostly sunny. The temperature was 76 degrees, the dew point 69, and the relative humidity 79%. The wind was variable at 6 miles an hour. The pressure was 29.96 inches and falling. At Bowman Field, it was mostly sunny. The temperature was 76 degrees, the dew point 69, and the relative humidity 79%. The wind was southwest at 7 miles an hour. The pressure was 29.96 inches and falling. At Jasper, it was mostly sunny. The temperature was 74 degrees, the dew point 74, and the relative humidity 100%.
The wind was southwest at 7 miles an hour. The pressure was 29.97 inches and steady. Once again, at Louisville International, it was 76 degrees under mostly sunny skies. Elsewhere around the region, it was sunny, with a temperature of 74 at Jackson and 74 at Paducah. It was mostly sunny, with a temperature of 77 at Lexington, 76 at Bowling Green, and 78 at Nashville. At Evansville, it was partly sunny, with a temperature of 75. It was cloudy, with a temperature of 73 at Covington, 72 at Bloomington, and 72 at Indianapolis. At Frankfort, the weather conditions were not available. This is the climate data for Louisville for yesterday. The high temperature was 91. The low was 72. That gave a mean temperature of 82, which was 2 degrees above normal. There were 17 cooling degree days for a monthly total of 79 and a seasonal total of 727, which was 111 degree days above normal. Heating degree days remained at 0 for the month and 0 for the season, which was normal. No precipitation fell yesterday for a monthly total of 0.42 inches and a yearly total of 27.64 inches, which was 1.46 inches above normal. Since midnight, the low temperature was 73 and no precipitation fell. The record high for today is 104 set in 2012. The record low for today is 53 set in 1968. Sunrise today 6:26 a.m. Sunset tonight 9:09 p.m. Sunrise tomorrow 6:26 a.m. Sunset tomorrow 9:09 p.m. Now for the official National Weather Service forecast for North Central Kentucky and South Central Indiana, including the Louisville metro area. Today, mostly sunny. Slight chance of thunderstorms early in the morning. Slight chance of thunderstorms early in the afternoon, then chance of thunderstorms late in the afternoon. Highs around 90. West winds up to 10 miles an hour. Chance of thunderstorms 50%. Tonight, partly cloudy. Chance of thunderstorms until midnight, then slight chance of showers after midnight. Lows in the lower 70s. Northwest winds up to 10 miles an hour. Chance of precipitation 30%. Monday, partly sunny. A 50% chance of thunderstorms in the afternoon. Highs in the upper 80s. West winds up to 5 miles an hour. Monday night, partly cloudy. Chance of thunderstorms until midnight, then slight chance of showers after midnight. Lows around 70. Northwest winds up to 10 miles an hour. Chance of precipitation 50%. And now the extended forecast for the radio listening area. Tuesday and Tuesday night, partly cloudy. A 30% chance of thunderstorms. Highs in the upper 80s. Lows in the upper 60s. Wednesday and Wednesday night, mostly clear. A 20% chance of thunderstorms. Highs in the upper 80s. Lows around 70. Thursday and Thursday night, partly cloudy. A 50% chance of thunderstorms. Highs around 90. Lows in the lower 70s. Friday and Friday night, mostly cloudy. A 50% chance of thunderstorms. Highs in the upper 80s. Lows around 70. Saturday and Saturday night, mostly cloudy. A 30% chance of thunderstorms. Highs in the upper 80s. Lows in the upper 60s. The current time is 9:59 a.m. Eastern Daylight Time. Here are some river levels reported this morning. On the Ohio River, Markland Lock Upper was 13.3, Markland Lock Lower was 14.2, McAlpin Upper was 13.1, McAlpin Lower 11.0, Canelton Lock and Dam Upper was 9.2, Canelton Lock and Dam Lower was 11.3, on the Blue River, Fredericksburg 3.8, White Cloud 3.5, on the Rolling Fork River, Boston 6.9, on the Salt River, Shepherdsville 3.9. Here are some nearby reservoir levels. Dolin River Lake 522.7, Potoka Lake 542.9, Taylorsville Lake 555.2. 9 a.m. Eastern Daylight Time weather conditions across north central Kentucky and south central Indiana. At Louisville International,
It was mostly sunny. The temperature was 76 degrees, the dew point 69, and the relative humidity 79%. The wind was variable at 6 miles an hour. The pressure was 29.96 inches and falling. At Bowman Field, it was mostly sunny. The temperature was 76 degrees, the dew point 69, and the relative humidity 79%. The wind was southwest at 7 miles an hour. The pressure was 29.96 inches and falling. At Jasper, it was mostly sunny. The temperature was 74 degrees, the dew point 74, and the relative humidity 100%. The wind was southwest at 7 miles an hour. The pressure was 29.97 inches and steady. Once again, at Louisville International, it was 76 degrees under mostly sunny skies. Elsewhere around the region, it was sunny, with a temperature of 74 at Jackson and 74 at Paducah. It was mostly sunny, with a temperature of 77 at Lexington, 76 at Bowling Green, and 78 at Nashville. At Evansville, it was partly sunny, with a temperature of 75. It was cloudy, with a temperature of 73 at Covington, 72 at Bloomington, and 72 at Indianapolis. At Frankfort, the weather conditions were not available. This is the climate data for Louisville for yesterday. The high temperature was 91. The low was 72. That gave a mean temperature of 82, which was 2 degrees above normal. There were 17 cooling degree days for a monthly total of 79 and a seasonal total of 727, which was 111 degree days above normal. Heating degree days remained at 0 for the month and 0 for the season, which was normal. No precipitation fell yesterday for a monthly total of 0.42 inches and a yearly total of 27.64 inches, which was 1.46 inches above normal. Since midnight, the low temperature was 73 and no precipitation fell. The record high for today is 104 set in 2012. The record low for today is 53 set in 1968. Sunrise today 6:26 a.m. Sunset tonight 9:09 p.m. Sunrise tomorrow 6:26 a.m. Sunset tomorrow 9:09 p.m. The current time is 10:02 a.m. Eastern Daylight Time. Here are some river levels reported this morning. On the Ohio River, Markland Lock Upper was 13.3, Markland Lock Lower was 14.2, McAlpin Upper was 13.1, McAlpin Lower 11.0, Canelton Lock and Dam Upper was 9.2, Canelton Lock and Dam Lower was 11.3, on the Blue River, Fredericksburg 3.8, White Cloud 3.5, on the Rolling Fork River, Boston 6.9, on the Salt River, Shepherdsville 3.9. Here are some nearby reservoir levels. Dolin River Lake 522.7, Potoka Lake 542.9, Taylorsville Lake 555.2. 10 a.m. Eastern Daylight Time weather conditions across north central Kentucky and south central Indiana. At Louisville International, it was mostly sunny. The temperature was 80 degrees, the dew point 69, and the relative humidity 69%. The wind was west at 7 miles an hour. The pressure was 29.97 inches and rising. At Bowman Field, it was mostly sunny. The temperature was 80 degrees, the dew point 70, and the relative humidity 71%. The wind was southwest at 8 miles an hour. The pressure was 29.97 inches and rising. At Jasper, it was mostly sunny. The temperature was 78 degrees, the dew point 74, and the relative humidity 87%. The wind was southwest at 9 miles an hour. The pressure was 29.98 inches and rising. Once again, at Louisville International, it was 80 degrees under mostly sunny skies. Elsewhere around the region, it was 77 at Jackson. It was mostly sunny, with a temperature of 78 at Lexington, 78 at Bowling Green, 81 at Nashville, and 76 at Evansville. It was partly sunny, with a temperature of 76 at Covington, and 77 at Paducah. It was cloudy, with a temperature of 72 at Bloomington, and 74 at Indianapolis. At Frankfort, the weather conditions were not available.
This is the climate data for Louisville for yesterday. The high temperature was 91. The low was 72. That gave a mean temperature of 82, which was 2 degrees above normal. There were 17 cooling degree days for a monthly total of 79 and a seasonal total of 727, which was 111 degree days above normal. Heating degree days remained at 0 for the month and 0 for the season, which was normal. No precipitation fell yesterday for a monthly total of 0.42 inches and a yearly total of 27.64 inches, which was 1.46 inches above normal. Since midnight, the low temperature was 73 and no precipitation fell. The record high for today is 104 set in 2012. The record low for today is 53 set in 1968. Sunrise today 6:26 a.m. Sunset tonight 9:09 p.m. Sunrise tomorrow 6:26 a.m. Sunset tomorrow 9:09 p.m. Now for the official National Weather Service forecast for North Central Kentucky and South Central Indiana, including the Louisville metro area. Today, mostly sunny. Slight chance of thunderstorms early in the morning. Slight chance of thunderstorms early in the afternoon, then chance of thunderstorms late in the afternoon. Highs around 90. West winds up to 10 miles an hour. Chance of thunderstorms 50%. Tonight, partly cloudy. Chance of thunderstorms until midnight, then slight chance of showers after midnight. Lows in the lower 70s. Northwest winds up to 10 miles an hour. Chance of precipitation 30%. Monday, partly sunny. A 50% chance of thunderstorms in the afternoon. Highs in the upper 80s. West winds up to 5 miles an hour. Monday night, partly cloudy. Chance of thunderstorms until midnight, then slight chance of showers after midnight. Lows around 70. Northwest winds up to 10 miles an hour. Chance of precipitation 50%. And now the extended forecast for the radio listening area. Tuesday and Tuesday night, partly cloudy. A 30% chance of thunderstorms. Highs in the upper 80s. Lows in the upper 60s. Wednesday and Wednesday night, mostly clear. A 20% chance of thunderstorms. Highs in the upper 80s. Lows around 70. Thursday and Thursday night, partly cloudy. A 50% chance of thunderstorms. Highs around 90. Lows in the lower 70s. Friday and Friday night, mostly cloudy. A 50% chance of thunderstorms. Highs in the upper 80s. Lows around 70. Saturday and Saturday night, mostly cloudy. A 30% chance of thunderstorms. Highs in the upper 80s. Lows in the upper 60s. The current time is 10:08 a.m. Eastern Daylight Time. Here are some river levels reported this morning. On the Ohio River, Markland Lock Upper was 13.3, Markland Lock Lower was 14.2, McAlpin Upper was 13.1, McAlpin Lower 11.0, Canelton Lock and Dam Upper was 9.2, Canelton Lock and Dam Lower was 11.3, on the Blue River, Fredericksburg 3.8, White Cloud 3.5, on the Rolling Fork River, Boston 6.9, on the Salt River, Shepherdsville 3.9. Here are some nearby reservoir levels. Dolin River Lake 522.7, Potoka Lake 542.9, Taylorsville Lake 555.2. 10 a.m. Eastern Daylight Time weather conditions across north central Kentucky and south central Indiana. At Louisville International, it was mostly sunny. The temperature was 80 degrees, the dew point 69, and the relative humidity 69%. The wind was west at 7 miles an hour. The pressure was 29.97 inches and rising. At Bowman Field, it was mostly sunny. The temperature was 80 degrees, the dew point 70, and the relative humidity 71%. The wind was southwest at 8 miles an hour. The pressure was 29.97 inches and rising. At Jasper, it was mostly sunny. The temperature was 78 degrees, the dew point 74, and the relative humidity 87%. The wind was southwest at 9 miles an hour.
the pressure was 29.98 inches and rising. Once again, at Louisville International, it was 80 degrees under mostly sunny skies. Elsewhere around the region, it was 77 at Jackson. It was mostly sunny, with a temperature of 78 at Lexington, 78 at Bowling Green, 81 at Nashville, and 76 at Evansville. It was partly sunny, with a temperature of 76 at Covington, and

Upper was 13.3. Markland Lock Lower was 14.2. McAlpin Upper was 13.1. McAlpin Lower 11.0. Candleton Lock and Dam Upper was 9.2. Candleton Lock and Dam Lower was 11.3. On the Blue River, Fredericksburg 3.8. White Cloud 3.5. On the Rolling Fork River, Boston 6.9. On the Salt River, Shepherdsville 3.9. Here are some nearby reservoir levels. Dolin River Lake 522.7, Potoka Lake 542.9, Taylorsville Lake 555.2. 10 a.m. Eastern Daylight Time weather conditions across north central Kentucky and south central Indiana. At Louisville International, it was mostly sunny. The temperature was 80 degrees, the dew point 69, and the relative humidity 69%. The wind was west at 7 miles an hour. The pressure was 29.97 inches and rising. At Bowman Field, it was sunny. The temperature was 80 degrees, the dew point 70, and the relative humidity 71%. The wind was southwest at 8 miles an hour. The pressure was 29.97 inches and rising. At Jasper, it was mostly sunny. The temperature was 78 degrees, the dew point 74, and the relative humidity 87%. The wind was southwest at 9 miles an hour. The pressure was 29.98 inches and rising. Once again, at Louisville International, it was 80 degrees under mostly sunny skies. Elsewhere around the region, it was 77 at Jackson. At Lexington, it was sunny, with a temperature of 78. It was mostly sunny, with a temperature of 78 at Bowling Green and 81 at Nashville. It was partly sunny, with a temperature of 76 at Covington, 77 at Paducah, and 76 at Evansville. It was cloudy, with a temperature of 72 at Bloomington, and 74 at Indianapolis. At Frankfort, the weather conditions were not available. 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Broadcast from the National Weather Service Forecast Office in Louisville, on a transmitter located in Floyd County, Indiana, on a frequency of 162.475 MHz. The current time is 10:13 a.m. Eastern Daylight Time. This is the climate data for Louisville for yesterday. The high temperature was 91. The low was 72. That gave a mean temperature of 82, which was 2 degrees above normal. There were 17 cooling degree days for a monthly total of 79 and a seasonal total of 727, which was 111 degree days above normal. Heating degree days remained at 0 for the month and 0 for the season, which was normal. No precipitation fell yesterday for a monthly total of 0.42 inches and a yearly total of 27.64 inches, which was 1.46 inches above normal. Since midnight, the low temperature was 73 and no precipitation fell. The record high for today is 104 set in 2012. The record low for today is 53 set in 1968. Sunrise today 6:26 a.m. Sunset tonight 9:09 p.m. Sunrise tomorrow 6:26 a.m. Sunset tomorrow 9:09 p.m. Now for the official National Weather Service forecast for North Central Kentucky and South Central Indiana, including the Louisville metro area. Today, mostly sunny. Slight chance of thunderstorms early in the morning. Slight chance of thunderstorms early in the afternoon, then chance of thunderstorms late in the afternoon. Highs around 90. West winds up to 10 miles an hour. Chance of thunderstorms 50%. Tonight, partly cloudy. Chance of thunderstorms until midnight, then slight chance of showers after midnight. Lows in the lower 70s. Northwest winds up to 10 miles an hour. Chance of precipitation 30%. Monday, partly sunny. A 50% chance of thunderstorms in the afternoon. Highs in the upper 80s. West winds up to 5 miles an hour. Monday night, partly cloudy. Chance of thunderstorms until midnight, then slight chance of showers after midnight. Lows around 70. Northwest winds up to 10 miles an hour. Chance of precipitation 50%. And now the extent.

expected forecast for the radio listening area. Tuesday and Tuesday night, partly cloudy. A 30% chance of thunderstorms. Highs in the upper 80s. Lows in the upper 60s. Wednesday and Wednesday night, mostly clear. A 20% chance of thunderstorms. Highs in the upper 80s. Lows around 70. Thursday and Thursday night, partly cloudy. A 50% chance of thunderstorms. Highs around 90. Lows in the lower 70s. Friday and Friday night, mostly cloudy. A 50% chance of thunderstorms. Highs in the upper 80s. Lows around 70. Saturday and Saturday night, mostly cloudy. A 30% chance of thunderstorms. Highs in the upper 80s. Lows in the upper 60s. Here are some river levels reported this morning. On the Ohio River, Markland Lock Upper was 13.3, Markland Lock Lower was 14.2, McAlpin Upper was 13.1, McAlpin Lower 11.0, Candleton Lock and Dam Upper was 9.2, Candleton Lock and Dam Lower was 11.3, on the Blue River, Fredericksburg 3.8, White Cloud 3.5, on the Rolling Fork River, Boston 6.9, on the Salt River, Shepherdsville 3.9. Here are some nearby reservoir levels. Dolin River Lake 522.7, Potoka Lake 542.9, Taylorsville Lake 555.2. The current time is 10:17 a.m. Eastern Daylight Time. 10 a.m. Eastern Daylight Time weather conditions across north central Kentucky and south central Indiana. At Louisville International, it was mostly sunny. The temperature was 80 degrees, the dew point 69, and the relative humidity 69%. The wind was west at 7 miles an hour. The pressure was 29.97 inches and rising. At Bowman Field, it was sunny. The temperature was 80 degrees, the dew point 70, and the relative humidity 71%. The wind was southwest at 8 miles an hour. The pressure was 29.97 inches and rising. At Jasper, it was mostly sunny. The temperature was 78 degrees, the dew point 74, and the relative humidity 87%. The wind was southwest at 9 miles an hour. The pressure was 29.98 inches and rising. Once again, at Louisville International, it was 80 degrees under mostly sunny skies. Elsewhere around the region, it was 77 at Jackson. At Lexington, it was sunny, with a temperature of 78. It was mostly sunny, with a temperature of 78 at Bowling Green, and 81 at Nashville. It was partly sunny, with a temperature of 76 at Covington, 77 at Paducah, and 76 at Evansville. It was cloudy, with a temperature of 72 at Bloomington, and 74 at Indianapolis. At Frankfort, the weather conditions were not available. This is the climate data for Louisville for yesterday. The high temperature was 91. The low was 72. That gave a mean temperature of 82, which was 2 degrees above normal. There were 17 cooling degree days for a monthly total of 79 and a seasonal total of 727, which was 111 degree days above normal. Heating degree days remained at 0 for the month and 0 for the season, which was normal. No precipitation fell yesterday for a monthly total of 0.42 inches and a yearly total of 27.64 inches, which was 1.46 inches above normal. Since midnight, the low temperature was 73 and no precipitation fell. The record high for today is 104 set in 2012. The record low for today is 53 set in 1968. Sunrise today 6:26 a.m. Sunset tonight 9:09 p.m. Sunrise tomorrow 6:26 a.m. Sunset tomorrow 9:09 p.m. Now for the official National Weather Service forecast for north central Kentucky and south central Indiana, including the Louisville metro area. Today, mostly sunny. Slight chance of thunderstorms early in the morning. Slight chance of thunderstorms early in the afternoon, then chance of thunderstorms late in the afternoon. Highs around 90. West winds up to 10 miles an hour. Chance of thunderstorms 50%. Tonight, partly cloudy.
chance of thunderstorms until midnight, then slight chance of showers after midnight. Lows in the lower 70s. Northwest winds up to 10 miles an hour. Chance of precipitation 30%. Monday, partly sunny. A 50% chance of thunderstorms in the afternoon. Highs in the upper 80s. West winds up to 5 miles an hour. Monday night, partly cloudy. Chance of thunderstorms until midnight, then slight chance of showers after midnight. Lows around 70. Northwest winds up to 10 miles an hour. Chance of precipitation 50%. And now the extended forecast for the radio listening area. Tuesday and Tuesday night, partly cloudy. A 30% chance of thunderstorms. Highs in the upper 80s. Lows in the upper 60s. Wednesday and Wednesday night, mostly clear. A 20% chance of thunderstorms. Highs in the upper 80s. Lows around 70. Thursday and Thursday night, partly cloudy. A 50% chance of thunderstorms. Highs around 90. Lows in the lower 70s. Friday and Friday night, mostly cloudy. A 50% chance of thunderstorms. Highs in the upper 80s. Lows around 70. Saturday and Saturday night, mostly cloudy. A 30% chance of thunderstorms. Highs in the upper 80s. Lows in the upper 60s. The current time is 10:22 a.m. Eastern Daylight Time. Here are some river levels reported this morning. On the Ohio River, Markland Lock Upper was 13.3, Markland Lock Lower was 14.2, McAlpin Upper was 13.1, McAlpin Lower 11.0, Canelton Lock and Dam Upper was 9.2, Canelton Lock and Dam Lower was 11.3, on the Blue River, Fredericksburg 3.8, White Cloud 3.5, on the Rolling Fork River, Boston 6.9, on the Salt River, Shepherdsville 3.9. Here are some nearby reservoir levels. Dolin River Lake 522.7, Potoka Lake 542.9, Taylorsville Lake 555.2. 10 a.m. Eastern Daylight Time weather conditions across north central Kentucky and south central Indiana. At Louisville International, it was mostly sunny. The temperature was 80 degrees, the dew point 69, and the relative humidity 69%. The wind was west at 7 miles an hour. The pressure was 29.97 inches and rising. At Bowman Field, it was sunny. The temperature was 80 degrees, the dew point 70, and the relative humidity 71%. The wind was southwest at 8 miles an hour. The pressure was 29.97 inches and rising. At Jasper, it was mostly sunny. The temperature was 78 degrees, the dew point 74, and the relative humidity 87%. The wind was southwest at 9 miles an hour. The pressure was 29.98 inches and rising. Once again, at Louisville International, it was 80 degrees under mostly sunny skies. Elsewhere around the region, it was 77 at Jackson. At Lexington, it was sunny, with a temperature of 78. It was mostly sunny, with a temperature of 78 at Bowling Green and 81 at Nashville. It was partly sunny, with a temperature of 76 at Covington, 77 at Paducah, and 76 at Evansville. It was cloudy, with a temperature of 72 at Bloomington, and 74 at Indianapolis. At Frankfort, the weather conditions were not available. This is the climate data for Louisville for yesterday. The high temperature was 91. The low was 72. That gave a mean temperature of 82, which was 2 degrees above normal. There were 17 cooling degree days for a monthly total of 79 and a seasonal total of 727, which was 111 degree days above normal. Heating degree days remained at 0 for the month and 0 for the season, which was normal. No precipitation fell yesterday for a monthly total of 0.42 inches and a yearly total of 27.64 inches, which was 1.46 inches above normal. Since midnight, the low temperature was 73 and no precipitation fell. The record high for today is 104 set in 2012. The record low for today is 53 set in 1968.
Sunrise today, 6:26 a.m. Sunset tonight, 9:09 p.m. Sunrise tomorrow, 6:26 a.m. Sunset tomorrow, 9:09 p.m. Now for the official National Weather Service forecast for North Central Kentucky and South Central Indiana, including the Louisville metro area. Today, mostly sunny. Slight chance of thunderstorms early in the morning. Slight chance of thunderstorms early in the afternoon, then chance of thunderstorms late in the afternoon. Highs around 90. West winds up to 10 miles an hour. Chance of thunderstorms 50%. Tonight, partly cloudy. Chance of thunderstorms until midnight, then slight chance of showers after midnight. Lows in the lower 70s. Northwest winds up to 10 miles an hour. Chance of precipitation 30%. Monday, partly sunny. A 50% chance of thunderstorms in the afternoon. Highs in the upper 80s. West winds up to 5 miles an hour. Monday night, partly cloudy. Chance of thunderstorms until midnight, then slight chance of showers after midnight. Lows around 70. Northwest winds up to 10 miles an hour. Chance of precipitation 50%. And now the extended forecast for the radio listening area. Tuesday and Tuesday night, partly cloudy. A 30% chance of thunderstorms. Highs in the upper 80s. Lows in the upper 60s. Wednesday and Wednesday night, mostly clear. A 20% chance of thunderstorms. Highs in the upper 80s. Lows around 70. Thursday and Thursday night, partly cloudy. A 50% chance of thunderstorms. Highs around 90. Lows in the lower 70s. Friday and Friday night, mostly cloudy. A 50% chance of thunderstorms. Highs in the upper 80s. Lows around 70. Saturday and Saturday night, mostly cloudy. A 30% chance of thunderstorms. Highs in the upper 80s. Lows in the upper 60s. The current time is 10:28 a.m. Eastern Daylight Time. Here are some river levels reported this morning. On the Ohio River, Markland Lock Upper was 13.3, Markland Lock Lower was 14.2, McAlpin Upper was 13.1, McAlpin Lower 11.0, Canelton Lock and Dam Upper was 9.2, Canelton Lock and Dam Lower was 11.3, on the Blue River, Fredericksburg 3.8, White Cloud 3.5, on the Rolling Fork River, Boston 6.9, on the Salt River, Shepherdsville 3.9, here are some nearby reservoir levels. Dolin River Lake 522.7, Potoka Lake 542.9, Taylorsville Lake 555.2. 10 a.m. Eastern Daylight Time weather conditions across north central Kentucky and south central Indiana. At Louisville International, it was mostly sunny. The temperature was 80 degrees, the dew point 69, and the relative humidity 69%. The wind was west at 7 miles an hour. The pressure was 29.97 inches and rising. At Bowman Field, it was sunny. The temperature was 80 degrees, the dew point 70, and the relative humidity 71%. The wind was southwest at 8 miles an hour. The pressure was 29.97 inches and rising. At Jasper, it was mostly sunny. The temperature was 78 degrees, the dew point 74, and the relative humidity 87%. The wind was southwest at 9 miles an hour. The pressure was 29.98 inches and rising. Once again, at Louisville International, it was 80 degrees under mostly sunny skies. Elsewhere around the region, it was 77 at Jackson. At Lexington, it was sunny, with a temperature of 78. It was mostly sunny, with a temperature of 78 at Bowling Green and 81 at Nashville. It was partly sunny, with a temperature of 76 at Covington, 77 at Paducah, and 76 at Evansville. It was cloudy, with a temperature of 72 at Bloomington, and 74 at Indianapolis. At Frankfort, the weather conditions were not available. This is the climate data for Louisville for yesterday. The high temperature was 91. The low was 72.
that gave a mean temperature of 82, which was 2 degrees above normal. There were 17 cooling degree days for a monthly total of 79 and a seasonal total of 727, which was 111 degree days above normal. Heating degree days remained at 0 for the month and 0 for the season, which was normal. No precipitation fell yesterday for a monthly total of 0.42 inches and a yearly total of 27.64 inches, which was 1.46 inches above normal. Since midnight, the low temperature was 73 and no precipitation fell. The record high for today is 104 set in 2012. The record low for today is 53 set in 1968. Sunrise today 6:26 a.m. Sunset tonight 9:09 p.m. Sunrise tomorrow 6:26 a.m. Sunset tomorrow 9:09 p.m. Now for the official National Weather Service forecast for North Central Kentucky and South Central Indiana, including the Louisville metro area. Today, mostly sunny. Slight chance of thunderstorms early in the morning. Slight chance of thunderstorms early in the afternoon, then chance of thunderstorms late in the afternoon. Highs around 90. West winds up to 10 miles an hour. Chance of thunderstorms 50%. Tonight, partly cloudy. Chance of thunderstorms until midnight, then slight chance of showers after midnight. Lows in the lower 70s. Northwest winds up to 10 miles an hour. Chance of precipitation 30%. Monday, partly sunny. A 50% chance of thunderstorms in the afternoon. Highs in the upper 80s. West winds up to 5 miles an hour. Monday night, partly cloudy. Chance of thunderstorms until midnight, then slight chance of showers after midnight. Lows around 70. Northwest winds up to 10 miles an hour. Chance of precipitation 50%. And now the extended forecast for the radio listening area. Tuesday and Tuesday night, partly cloudy. A 30% chance of thunderstorms. Highs in the upper 80s. Lows in the upper 60s. Wednesday and Wednesday night, mostly clear. A 20% chance of thunderstorms. Highs in the upper 80s. Lows around 70. Thursday and Thursday night, partly cloudy. A 50% chance of thunderstorms. Highs around 90. Lows in the lower 70s. Friday and Friday night, mostly cloudy. A 50% chance of thunderstorms. Highs in the upper 80s. Lows around 70. Saturday and Saturday night, mostly cloudy. A 30% chance of thunderstorms. Highs in the upper 80s. Lows in the upper 60s. The current time is 10:34 a.m. Eastern Daylight Time. Here are some river levels reported this morning. On the Ohio River, Markland Lock Upper was 13.3, Markland Lock Lower was 14.2, McAlpin Upper was 13.1, McAlpin Lower 11.0, Canelton Lock and Dam Upper was 9.2, Canelton Lock and Dam Lower was 11.3, on the Blue River, Fredericksburg 3.8, White Cloud 3.5, on the Rolling Fork River, Boston 6.9, on the Salt River, Shepherdsville 3.9. Here are some nearby reservoir levels. Dolin River Lake 522.7, Potoka Lake 542.9, Taylorsville Lake 555.2. 10 a.m. Eastern Daylight Time weather conditions across North Central Kentucky and South Central Indiana. At Louisville International, it was mostly sunny. The temperature was 80 degrees, the dew point 69, and the relative humidity 69%. The wind was west at 7 miles an hour. The pressure was 29.97 inches and rising. At Bowman Field, it was sunny. The temperature was 80 degrees, the dew point 70, and the relative humidity 71%. The wind was southwest at 8 miles an hour. The pressure was 29.97 inches and rising. At Jasper, it was mostly sunny. The temperature was 78 degrees, the dew point 74, and the relative humidity 87%. The wind was southwest at 9 miles an hour. The pressure was 29.98 inches and rising. Once again,
At Louisville International, it was 80 degrees under mostly sunny skies. Elsewhere around the region, it was 77 at Jackson. At Lexington, it was sunny, with a temperature of 78. It was mostly sunny, with a temperature of 78 at Bowling Green and 81 at Nashville. It was partly sunny, with a temperature of 76 at Covington, 77 at Paducah, and 76 at Evansville. It was cloudy, with a temperature of 72 at Bloomington and 74 at Indianapolis. At Frankfort, the weather conditions were not available. This is the climate data for Louisville for yesterday. The high temperature was 91. The low was 72. That gave a mean temperature of 82, which was 2 degrees above normal. There were 17 cooling degree days for a monthly total of 79 and a seasonal total of 727, which was 111 degree days above normal. Heating degree days remained at 0 for the month and 0 for the season, which was normal. No precipitation fell yesterday for a monthly total of 0.42 inches and a yearly total of 27.64 inches, which was 1.46 inches above normal. Since midnight, the low temperature was 73 and no precipitation fell. The record high for today is 104 set in 2012. The record low for today is 53 set in 1968. Sunrise today 6:26 a.m. Sunset tonight 9:09 p.m. Sunrise tomorrow 6:26 a.m. Sunset tomorrow 9:09 p.m. Now for the official National Weather Service forecast for North Central Kentucky and South Central Indiana, including the Louisville metro area. Today, mostly sunny. Slight chance of thunderstorms early in the morning. Slight chance of thunderstorms early in the afternoon, then chance of thunderstorms late in the afternoon. Highs around 90. West winds up to 10 miles an hour. Chance of thunderstorms 50%. Tonight, partly cloudy. Chance of thunderstorms until midnight, then slight chance of showers after midnight. Lows in the lower 70s. Northwest winds up to 10 miles an hour. Chance of precipitation 30%. Monday, partly sunny. A 50% chance of thunderstorms in the afternoon. Highs in the upper 80s. West winds up to 5 miles an hour. Monday night, partly cloudy. Chance of thunderstorms until midnight, then slight chance of showers after midnight. Lows around 70. Northwest winds up to 10 miles an hour. Chance of precipitation 50%. And now the extended forecast for the radio listening area. Tuesday and Tuesday night, partly cloudy. A 30% chance of thunderstorms. Highs in the upper 80s. Lows in the upper 60s. Wednesday and Wednesday night, mostly clear. A 20% chance of thunderstorms. Highs in the upper 80s. Lows around 70. Thursday and Thursday night, partly cloudy. A 50% chance of thunderstorms. Highs around 90. Lows in the lower 70s. Friday and Friday night, mostly cloudy. A 50% chance of thunderstorms. Highs in the upper 80s. Lows around 70. Saturday and Saturday night, mostly cloudy. A 30% chance of thunderstorms. Highs in the upper 80s. Lows in the upper 60s. The current time is 10:39 a.m. Eastern Daylight Time. Here are some river levels reported this morning. On the Ohio River, Markland Lock Upper was 13.3, Markland Lock Lower was 14.2, McAlpin Upper was 13.1, McAlpin Lower 11.0, Canelton Lock and Dam Upper was 9.2, Canelton Lock and Dam Lower was 11.3, on the Blue River, Fredericksburg 3.8, White Cloud 3.5, on the Rolling Fork River, Boston 6.9, on the Salt River, Shepherdsville 3.9. Here are some nearby reservoir levels. Dolin River Lake 522.7, Potoka Lake 542.9, Taylorsville Lake 555.2. 10 a.m. Eastern Daylight Time weather conditions across north central Kentucky and south central Indiana. At Louisville International, it was mostly sunny. The temperature was 80 degrees, the dew point 69, and the relative humidity 69%.
The wind was west at 7 miles an hour. The pressure was 29.97 inches and rising. At Bowman Field, it was sunny. The temperature was 80 degrees, the dew point 70, and the relative humidity 71%. The wind was southwest at 8 miles an hour. The pressure was 29.97 inches and rising. At Jasper, it was mostly sunny. The temperature was 78 degrees, the dew point 74, and the relative humidity 87%. The wind was southwest at 9 miles an hour. The pressure was 29.98 inches and rising. Once again, at Louisville International, it was 80 degrees under mostly sunny skies. Elsewhere around the region, it was 77 at Jackson. At Lexington, it was sunny, with a temperature of 78. It was mostly sunny, with a temperature of 78 at Bowling Green and 81 at Nashville. It was partly sunny, with a temperature of 76 at Covington, 77 at Paducah, and 76 at Evansville. It was cloudy, with a temperature of 72 at Bloomington and 74 at Indianapolis. At Frankfort, the weather conditions were not available. 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The station is KIH-43, broadcast from the National Weather Service Forecast Office in Louisville, on a transmitter located in Floyd County, Indiana, on a frequency of 162.475 MHz. This is the climate data for Louisville for yesterday. The high temperature was 91. The low was 72. That gave a mean temperature of 82, which was 2 degrees above normal. There were 17 cooling degree days for a monthly total of 79 and a seasonal total of 727, which was 111 degree days above normal. Heating degree days remained at 0 for the month and 0 for the season, which was normal. No precipitation fell yesterday for a monthly total of 0.42 inches and a yearly total of 27.64 inches, which was 1.46 inches above normal. Since midnight, the low temperature was 73 and no precipitation fell. The record high for today is 104 set in 2012. The record low for today is 53 set in 1968. Sunrise today 6:26 a.m. Sunset tonight 9:09 p.m. Sunrise tomorrow 6:26 a.m. Sunset tomorrow 9:09 p.m. Now for the official National Weather Service forecast for North Central Kentucky and South Central Indiana, including the Louisville metro area. Today, mostly sunny. Slight chance of thunderstorms early in the morning. Slight chance of thunderstorms early in the afternoon, then chance of thunderstorms late in the afternoon. Highs around 90. West winds up to 10 miles an hour. Chance of thunderstorms 50%. Tonight, partly cloudy. Chance of thunderstorms until midnight, then slight chance of showers after midnight. Lows in the lower 70s. Northwest winds up to 10 miles an hour. Chance of precipitation 30%. Monday, partly sunny. A 50% chance of thunderstorms in the afternoon. Highs in the upper 80s. West winds up to 5 miles an hour. Monday night, partly cloudy. Chance of thunderstorms until midnight, then slight chance of showers after midnight. Lows around 70. Northwest winds up to 10 miles an hour. Chance of precipitation 50%. And now the extended forecast for the radio listening area. Tuesday and Tuesday night, partly cloudy. A 30% chance of thunderstorms. Highs in the upper 80s. Lows in the upper 60s. Wednesday and Wednesday night, mostly clear. A 20% chance of thunderstorms. Highs in the upper 80s. Lows around 70. Thursday and Thursday night, partly cloudy. A 50% chance of thunderstorms. Highs around 90. Lows in the lower 70s. Friday and Friday night, mostly cloudy. A 50% chance of thunderstorms. Highs in the upper 80s. Lows around 70. Saturday and Saturday night, mostly cloudy. A 30% chance of thunderstorms. Highs in the upper 80s. Lows in the upper 60s.
The current time is 10:45 a.m. Eastern Daylight Time. Here are some river levels reported this morning. On the Ohio River, Markland Lock Upper was 13.3, Markland Lock Lower was 14.2, McAlpin Upper was 13.1, McAlpin Lower 11.0, Canelton Lock and Dam Upper was 9.2, Canelton Lock and Dam Lower was 11.3, on the Blue River, Fredericksburg 3.8, White Cloud 3.5, on the Rolling Fork River, Boston 6.9, on the Salt River, Shepherdsville 3.9. Here are some nearby reservoir levels. Dolin River Lake 522.7, Potoka Lake 542.9, Taylorsville Lake 555.2. 10 a.m. Eastern Daylight Time weather conditions across north central Kentucky and south central Indiana. At Louisville International, it was mostly sunny. The temperature was 80 degrees, the dew point 69, and the relative humidity 69%. The wind was west at 7 miles an hour. The pressure was 29.97 inches and rising. At Bowman Field, it was sunny. The temperature was 80 degrees, the dew point 70, and the relative humidity 71%. The wind was southwest at 8 miles an hour. The pressure was 29.97 inches and rising. At Jasper, it was mostly sunny. The temperature was 78 degrees, the dew point 74, and the relative humidity 87%. The wind was southwest at 9 miles an hour. The pressure was 29.98 inches and rising. Once again, at Louisville International, it was 80 degrees under mostly sunny skies. Elsewhere around the region, it was 77 at Jackson. At Lexington, it was sunny, with a temperature of 78. It was mostly sunny, with a temperature of 78 at Bowling Green and 81 at Nashville. It was partly sunny, with a temperature of 76 at Covington, 77 at Paducah, and 76 at Evansville. It was cloudy, with a temperature of 72 at Bloomington and 74 at Indianapolis. At Frankfort, the weather conditions were not available. This is the climate data for Louisville for yesterday. The high temperature was 91. The low was 72. That gave a mean temperature of 82, which was 2 degrees above normal. There were 17 cooling degree days for a monthly total of 79 and a seasonal total of 727, which was 111 degree days above normal. Heating degree days remained at 0 for the month and 0 for the season, which was normal. No precipitation fell yesterday for a monthly total of 0.42 inches and a yearly total of 27.64 inches, which was 1.46 inches above normal. Since midnight, the low temperature was 73 and no precipitation fell. The record high for today is 104 set in 2012. The record low for today is 53 set in 1968. Sunrise today 6:26 a.m. Sunset tonight 9:09 p.m. Sunrise tomorrow 6:26 a.m. Sunset tomorrow 9:09 p.m. Now for the official National Weather Service forecast for North Central Kentucky and South Central Indiana, including the Louisville metro area. Today, mostly sunny. Slight chance of thunderstorms early in the morning. Slight chance of thunderstorms early in the afternoon, then chance of thunderstorms late in the afternoon. Highs around 90. West winds up to 10 miles an hour. Chance of thunderstorms 50%. Tonight, partly cloudy. Chance of thunderstorms until midnight, then slight chance of showers after midnight. Lows in the lower 70s. Northwest winds up to 10 miles an hour. Chance of precipitation 30%. Monday, partly sunny. A 50% chance of thunderstorms in the afternoon. Highs in the upper 80s. West winds up to 5 miles an hour. Monday night, partly cloudy. Chance of thunderstorms until midnight, then slight chance of showers after midnight. Lows around 70. Northwest winds up to 10 miles an hour. Chance of precipitation 50%. And now the extended forecast for the radio listening area. Tuesday and Tuesday night, partly cloudy. A 30% chance of thunderstorms. Highs in the upper 80s. Lows in the upper 60s.
Wednesday and Wednesday night, mostly clear. A 20% chance of thunderstorms. Highs in the upper 80s. Lows around 70. Thursday and Thursday night, partly cloudy. A 50% chance of thunderstorms. Highs around 90. Lows in the lower 70s. Friday and Friday night, mostly cloudy. A 50% chance of thunderstorms. Highs in the upper 80s. Lows around 70. Saturday and Saturday night, mostly cloudy. A 30% chance of thunderstorms. Highs in the upper 80s. Lows in the upper 60s. The current time is 10:51 a.m. Eastern Daylight Time. Here are some river levels reported this morning. On the Ohio River, Markland Lock Upper was 13.3, Markland Lock Lower was 14.2, McAlpin Upper was 13.1, McAlpin Lower 11.0, Canelton Lock and Dam Upper was 9.2, Canelton Lock and Dam Lower was 11.3, on the Blue River, Fredericksburg 3.8, White Cloud 3.5, on the Rolling Fork River, Boston 6.9, on the Salt River, Shepherdsville 3.9, here are some nearby reservoir levels. Dolin River Lake 522.7, Potoka Lake 542.9, Taylorsville Lake 555.2. 10 a.m. Eastern Daylight Time weather conditions across north central Kentucky and south central Indiana. At Louisville International, it was mostly sunny. The temperature was 80 degrees, the dew point 69, and the relative humidity 69%. The wind was west at 7 miles an hour. The pressure was 29.97 inches and rising. At Bowman Field, it was sunny. The temperature was 80 degrees, the dew point 70, and the relative humidity 71%. The wind was southwest at 8 miles an hour. The pressure was 29.97 inches and rising. At Jasper, it was mostly sunny. The temperature was 78 degrees, the dew point 74, and the relative humidity 87%. The wind was southwest at 9 miles an hour. The pressure was 29.98 inches and rising. Once again, at Louisville International it was 80 degrees under mostly sunny skies. Elsewhere around the region, it was 77 at Jackson. At Lexington, it was sunny, with a temperature of 78. It was mostly sunny, with a temperature of 78 at Bowling Green, and 81 at Nashville. It was partly sunny, with a temperature of 76 at Covington, 77 at Paducah, and 76 at Evansville. It was cloudy, with a temperature of 72 at Bloomington, and 74 at Indianapolis. At Frankfort, the weather conditions were not available. This is the climate data for Louisville for yesterday. The high temperature was 91. The low was 72. That gave a mean temperature of 82, which was 2 degrees above normal. There were 17 cooling degree days for a monthly total of 79 and a seasonal total of 727, which was 111 degree days above normal. Heating degree days remained at 0 for the month and 0 for the season, which was normal. No precipitation fell yesterday for a monthly total of 0.42 inches and a yearly total of 27.64 inches, which was 1.46 inches above normal. Since midnight, the low temperature was 73 and no precipitation fell. The record high for today is 104 set in 2012. The record low for today is 53 set in 1968. Sunrise today 6:26 a.m. Sunset tonight 9:09 p.m. Sunrise tomorrow 6:26 a.m. Sunset tomorrow 9:09 p.m. Now for the official National Weather Service forecast for north central Kentucky and south central Indiana, including the Louisville metro area. Today, mostly sunny. Slight chance of thunderstorms early in the morning. Slight chance of thunderstorms early in the afternoon, then chance of thunderstorms late in the afternoon. Highs around 90. West winds up to 10 miles an hour. Chance of thunderstorms 50%. Tonight, partly cloudy. Chance of thunderstorms until midnight, then slight chance of showers after midnight. Lows in the lower 70s. Northwest winds up to 10 miles an hour. Chance of precipitation 30%.
Monday, partly sunny. A 50% chance of thunderstorms in the afternoon. Highs in the upper 80s. West winds up to 5 miles an hour. Monday night, partly cloudy. Chance of thunderstorms until midnight, then slight chance of showers after midnight. Lows around 70. Northwest winds up to 10 miles an hour. Chance of precipitation 50%. And now the extended forecast for the radio listening area. Tuesday and Tuesday night, partly cloudy. A 30% chance of thunderstorms. Highs in the upper 80s. Lows in the upper 60s. Wednesday and Wednesday night, mostly clear. A 20% chance of thunderstorms. Highs in the upper 80s. Lows around 70. Thursday and Thursday night, partly cloudy. A 50% chance of thunderstorms. Highs around 90. Lows in the lower 70s. Friday and Friday night, mostly cloudy. A 50% chance of thunderstorms. Highs in the upper 80s. Lows around 70. Saturday and Saturday night, mostly cloudy. A 30% chance of thunderstorms. Highs in the upper 80s. Lows in the upper 60s. The current time is 10:57 a.m. Eastern Daylight Time. Here are some river levels reported this morning. On the Ohio River, Markland Lock Upper was 13.3, Markland Lock Lower was 14.2, McAlpin Upper was 13.1, McAlpin Lower 11.0, Canelton Lock and Dam Upper was 9.2, Canelton Lock and Dam Lower was 11.3, on the Blue River, Fredericksburg 3.8, White Cloud 3.5, on the Rolling Fork River, Boston 6.9, on the Salt River, Shepherdsville 3.9. Here are some nearby reservoir levels. Dolin River Lake 522.7, Potoka Lake 542.9, Taylorsville Lake 555.2. 10 a.m. Eastern Daylight Time weather conditions across north central Kentucky and south central Indiana. At Louisville International, it was mostly sunny. The temperature was 80 degrees, the dew point 69, and the relative humidity 69%. The wind was west at 7 miles an hour. The pressure was 29.97 inches and rising. At Bowman Field, it was sunny. The temperature was 80 degrees, the dew point 70, and the relative humidity 71%. The wind was southwest at 8 miles an hour. The pressure was 29.97 inches and rising. At Jasper, it was mostly sunny. The temperature was 78 degrees, the dew point 74, and the relative humidity 87%. The wind was southwest at 9 miles an hour. The pressure was 29.98 inches and rising. Once again, at Louisville International, it was 80 degrees under mostly sunny skies. Elsewhere around the region, it was 77 at Jackson. At Lexington, it was sunny, with a temperature of 78. It was mostly sunny, with a temperature of 78 at Bowling Green, and 81 at Nashville. It was partly sunny, with a temperature of 76 at Covington, 77 at Paducah, and 76 at Evansville. It was cloudy, with a temperature of 72 at Bloomington, and 74 at Indianapolis. At Frankfort, the weather conditions were not available. This is the climate data for Louisville for yesterday. The high temperature was 91. The low was 72. That gave a mean temperature of 82, which was 2 degrees above normal. There were 17 cooling degree days for a monthly total of 79 and a seasonal total of 727, which was 111 degree days above normal. Heating degree days remained at 0 for the month and 0 for the season, which was normal. No precipitation fell yesterday for a monthly total of 0.42 inches and a yearly total of 27.64 inches, which was 1.46 inches above normal. Since midnight, the low temperature was 73 and no precipitation fell. The record high for today is 104 set in 2012. The record low for today is 53 set in 1968. Sunrise today 6:26 a.m. Sunset tonight 9:09 p.m. Sunrise tomorrow 6:26 a.m. Sunset tomorrow 9:09 p.m.
Now for the official National Weather Service forecast for north central Kentucky and south central Indiana, including the Louisville metro area. Today, mostly sunny. Slight chance of thunderstorms early in the morning. Slight chance of thunderstorms early in the afternoon, then chance of thunderstorms late in the afternoon. Highs around 90. West winds up to 10 miles an hour. Chance of thunderstorms 50%. Tonight, partly cloudy. Chance of thunderstorms until midnight, then slight chance of showers after midnight. Lows in the lower 70s. Northwest winds up to 10 miles an hour. Chance of precipitation 30%. Monday, partly sunny. A 50% chance of thunderstorms in the afternoon. Highs in the upper 80s. West winds up to 5 miles an hour. Monday night, partly cloudy. Chance of thunderstorms until midnight, then slight chance of showers after midnight. Lows around 70. Northwest winds up to 10 miles an hour. Chance of precipitation 50%. And now the extended forecast for the radio listening area. Tuesday and Tuesday night, partly cloudy. A 30% chance of thunderstorms. Highs in the upper 80s. Lows in the upper 60s. Wednesday and Wednesday night, mostly clear. A 20% chance of thunderstorms. Highs in the upper 80s. Lows around 70. Thursday and Thursday night, partly cloudy. A 50% chance of thunderstorms. Highs around 90. Lows in the lower 70s. Friday and Friday night, mostly cloudy. A 50% chance of thunderstorms. Highs in the upper 80s. Lows around 70. Saturday and Saturday night, mostly cloudy. A 30% chance of thunderstorms. Highs in the upper 80s. Lows in the upper 60s. The current time is 11:02 a.m. Eastern Daylight Time. Here are some river levels reported this morning. On the Ohio River, Markland Lock Upper was 13.3, Markland Lock Lower was 14.2, McAlpin Upper was 13.1, McAlpin Lower 11.0, Candleton Lock and Dam Upper was 9.2, Candleton Lock and Dam Lower was 11.3, on the Blue River, Fredericksburg 3.8, White Cloud 3.5, on the Rolling Fork River, Boston 6.9, on the Salt River, Shepherdsville 3.9. Here are some nearby reservoir levels. Dolin River Lake 522.7, Potoka Lake 542.9, Taylorsville Lake 555.2. 11 a.m. Eastern Daylight Time weather conditions across north central Kentucky and south central Indiana. At Louisville International, it was mostly sunny. The temperature was 82 degrees, the dew point 68, and the relative humidity 62%. The wind was southwest at 8 miles an hour. The pressure was 29.96 inches and falling. At Bowman Field, it was sunny. The temperature was 82 degrees, the dew point 69, and the relative humidity 64%. The wind was west at 7 miles an hour. The pressure was 29.97 inches and steady. At Jasper, it was mostly sunny. The temperature was 79 degrees, the dew point 74, and the relative humidity 84%. The wind was southwest at 10 miles an hour. The pressure was 29.98 inches and steady. Once again, at Louisville International, it was 82 degrees under mostly sunny skies. Elsewhere around the region, it was sunny, with a temperature of 81 at Lexington, 80 at Jackson, and 81 at Paducah. It was mostly sunny, with a temperature of 82 at Bowling Green, and 85 at Nashville. It was partly sunny, with a temperature of 77 at Covington, and 76 at Evansville. It was cloudy, with a temperature of 72 at Bloomington, and 75 at Indianapolis. At Frankfort, the weather conditions were not available. This is the climate data for Louisville for yesterday. The high temperature was 91. The low was 72. That gave a mean temperature of 82, which was 2 degrees above normal. There were 17 cooling degree days for a monthly total of 79 and a seasonal total of 727, which was 111 degree days above normal.
Heating degree days remained at zero for the month and zero for the season, which was normal. No precipitation fell yesterday for a monthly total of 0.42 inches and a yearly total of 27.64 inches, which was 1.46 inches above normal. Since midnight, the low temperature was 73 and no precipitation fell. The record high for today is 104 set in 2012. The record low for today is 53 set in 1968. Sunrise today 6:26 a.m. Sunset tonight 9:09 p.m. Sunrise tomorrow 6:26 a.m. Sunset tomorrow 9:09 p.m. Now for the official National Weather Service forecast for North Central Kentucky and South Central Indiana, including the Louisville metro area. Today, mostly sunny. Slight chance of thunderstorms early in the morning. Slight chance of thunderstorms early in the afternoon, then chance of thunderstorms late in the afternoon. Highs around 90. West winds up to 10 miles an hour. Chance of thunderstorms 50%. Tonight, partly cloudy. Chance of thunderstorms until midnight, then slight chance of showers after midnight. Lows in the lower 70s. Northwest winds up to 10 miles an hour. Chance of precipitation 30%. Monday, partly sunny. A 50% chance of thunderstorms in the afternoon. Highs in the upper 80s. West winds up to 5 miles an hour. Monday night, partly cloudy. Chance of thunderstorms until midnight, then slight chance of showers after midnight. Lows around 70. Northwest winds up to 10 miles an hour. Chance of precipitation 50%. And now the extended forecast for the radio listening area. Tuesday and Tuesday night, partly cloudy. A 30% chance of thunderstorms. Highs in the upper 80s. Lows in the upper 60s. Wednesday and Wednesday night, mostly clear. A 20% chance of thunderstorms. Highs in the upper 80s. Lows around 70. Thursday and Thursday night, partly cloudy. A 50% chance of thunderstorms. Highs around 90. Lows in the lower 70s. Friday and Friday night, mostly cloudy. A 50% chance of thunderstorms. Highs in the upper 80s. Lows around 70. Saturday and Saturday night, mostly cloudy. A 30% chance of thunderstorms. Highs in the upper 80s. Lows in the upper 60s. The current time is 11:08 a.m. Eastern Daylight Time. Here are some river levels reported this morning. On the Ohio River, Markland Lock Upper was 13.3, Markland Lock Lower was 14.2, McAlpin Upper was 13.1, McAlpin Lower 11.0, Canelton Lock and Dam Upper was 9.2, Canelton Lock and Dam Lower was 11.3, on the Blue River, Fredericksburg 3.8, White Cloud 3.5, on the Rolling Fork River, Boston 6.9, on the Salt River, Shepherdsville 3.9. Here are some nearby reservoir levels. Dolin River Lake 522.7, Potoka Lake 542.9, Taylorsville Lake 555.2. 11 a.m. Eastern Daylight Time weather conditions across north central Kentucky and south central Indiana. At Louisville International, it was mostly sunny. The temperature was 82 degrees, the dew point 68, and the relative humidity 62%. The wind was southwest at 8 miles an hour. The pressure was 29.96 inches and falling. At Bowman Field, it was sunny. The temperature was 82 degrees, the dew point 69, and the relative humidity 64%. The wind was west at 7 miles an hour. The pressure was 29.97 inches and steady. At Jasper, it was mostly sunny. The temperature was 79 degrees, the dew point 74, and the relative humidity 84%. The wind was southwest at 10 miles an hour. The pressure was 29.98 inches and steady. Once again, at Louisville International, it was 82 degrees under mostly sunny skies. Elsewhere around the region, it was sunny, with a temperature of 81 at Lexington, 80 at Jackson, and 81 at Paducah.
It was mostly sunny, with a temperature of 82 at Bowling Green and 85 at Nashville. It was partly sunny, with a temperature of 77 at Covington and 76 at Evansville. It was cloudy, with a temperature of 72 at Bloomington and 75 at Indianapolis. At Frankfort, the weather conditions were not available. Here are some river levels reported this morning. On the Ohio River, Markland Lock Upper was 13.3, Markland Lock Lower was 14.2, McAlpin Upper was 13.1, McAlpin Lower 11.0, Gannelton Lock and

Lake 522.7, Potoka Lake. 542.9, Taylorsville Lake 555.2. 11 a.m. Eastern Daylight Time weather conditions across north central Kentucky and south central Indiana. At Louisville International, it was mostly sunny. The temperature was 82 degrees, the dew point 68, and the relative humidity 62%. The wind was southwest at 8 miles an hour. The pressure was 29.96 inches and falling. At Bowman Field, it was mostly sunny. The temperature was 82 degrees, the dew point 69, and the relative humidity 64%. The wind was west at 7 miles an hour. The pressure was 29.97 inches and steady. At Jasper, it was mostly sunny. The temperature was 79 degrees, the dew point 74, and the relative humidity 84%. The wind was southwest at 10 miles an hour. The pressure was 29.98 inches and steady. Once again, at Louisville International, it was 82 degrees under mostly sunny skies. Elsewhere around the region, it was sunny, with a temperature of 81 at Lexington, 80 at Jackson, and 81 at Paducah. It was mostly sunny, with a temperature of 82 at Bowling Green, 85 at Nashville, and 76 at Evansville. At Covington, it was partly sunny, with a temperature of 77. It was cloudy, with a temperature of 72 at Bloomington, and 75 at Indianapolis. At Frankfort, the weather conditions were not available. 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The current time is 11:13 a.m. Eastern Daylight Time. This is the climate data for Louisville for yesterday. The high temperature was 91. The low was 72. That gave a mean temperature of 82, which was 2 degrees above normal. There were 17 cooling degree days for a monthly total of 79 and a seasonal total of 727, which was 111 degree days above normal. Heating degree days remained at 0 for the month and 0 for the season, which was normal. No precipitation fell yesterday for a monthly total of 0.42 inches and a yearly total of 27.64 inches, which was 1.46 inches above normal. Since midnight, the low temperature was 73 and no precipitation fell. The record high for today is 104 set in 2012. The record low for today is 53 set in 1968. Sunrise today 6:26 a.m. Sunset tonight 9:09 p.m. Sunrise tomorrow 6:26 a.m. Sunset tomorrow 9:09 p.m. Now for the official National Weather Service forecast for north central Kentucky and south central Indiana, including the Louisville metro area. Today, mostly sunny. Slight chance of thunderstorms early in the morning. Slight chance of thunderstorms early in the afternoon, then chance of thunderstorms late in the afternoon. Highs around 90. West winds up to 10 miles an hour. Chance of thunderstorms 50%. Tonight, partly cloudy. Chance of thunderstorms until midnight, then slight chance of showers after midnight. Lows in the lower 70s. Northwest winds up to 10 miles an hour. Chance of precipitation 30%. Monday, partly sunny. A 50% chance of thunderstorms in the afternoon. Highs in the upper 80s. West winds up to 5 miles an hour. Monday night, partly cloudy. Chance of thunderstorms until midnight, then slight chance of showers after midnight. Lows around 70. Northwest winds up to 10 miles an hour. Chance of precipitation 50%. And now the extended forecast for the radio listening area. Tuesday and Tuesday night, partly cloudy. A 30% chance of thunderstorms. Highs in the upper 80s. Lows in the upper 60s. Wednesday and Wednesday night, mostly clear. A 20% chance of thunderstorms. Highs in the upper 80s. Lows around 70. Thursday and Thursday night, partly cloudy.

Cloudy. A 50% chance of thunderstorms. Highs around 90. Lows in the lower 70s. Friday and Friday night, mostly cloudy. A 50% chance of thunderstorms. Highs in the upper 80s. Lows around 70. Saturday and Saturday night, mostly cloudy. A 30% chance of thunderstorms. Highs in the upper 80s. Lows in the upper 60s. The current time is 11:17 a.m. Eastern Daylight Time. Here are some river levels reported this morning. On the Ohio River, Markland Lock Upper was 13.3, Markland Lock Lower was 14.2, McAlpin Upper was 13.1, McAlpin Lower 11.0, Canelton Lock and Dam Upper was 9.2, Canelton Lock and Dam Lower was 11.3, on the Blue River, Fredericksburg 3.8, White Cloud 3.5, on the Rolling Fork River, Boston 6.9, on the Salt River, Shepherdsville 3.9. Here are some nearby reservoir levels. Dolin River Lake 522.7, Potoka Lake 542.9, Taylorsville Lake 555.2. 11 a.m. Eastern Daylight Time weather conditions across north central Kentucky and south central Indiana. At Louisville International, it was mostly sunny. The temperature was 82 degrees, the dew point 68, and the relative humidity 62%. The wind was southwest at 8 miles an hour. The pressure was 29.96 inches and falling. At Bowman Field, it was mostly sunny. The temperature was 82 degrees, the dew point 69, and the relative humidity 64%. The wind was west at 7 miles an hour. The pressure was 29.97 inches and steady. At Jasper, it was mostly sunny. The temperature was 79 degrees, the dew point 74, and the relative humidity 84%. The wind was southwest at 10 miles an hour. The pressure was 29.98 inches and steady. Once again, at Louisville International, it was 82 degrees under mostly sunny skies. Elsewhere around the region, it was sunny, with a temperature of 81 at Lexington, 80 at Jackson, and 81 at Paducah. It was mostly sunny, with a temperature of 82 at Bowling Green, 85 at Nashville, and 76 at Evansville. At Covington, it was partly sunny, with a temperature of 77. It was cloudy, with a temperature of 72 at Bloomington, and 75 at Indianapolis. At Frankfort, the weather conditions were not available. This is the climate data for Louisville for yesterday. The high temperature was 91. The low was 72. That gave a mean temperature of 82, which was 2 degrees above normal. There were 17 cooling degree days for a monthly total of 79 and a seasonal total of 727, which was 111 degree days above normal. Heating degree days remained at 0 for the month and 0 for the season, which was normal. No precipitation fell yesterday for a monthly total of 0.42 inches and a yearly total of 27.64 inches, which was 1.46 inches above normal. Since midnight, the low temperature was 73 and no precipitation fell. The record high for today is 104 set in 2012. The record low for today is 53 set in 1968. Sunrise today 6:26 a.m. Sunset tonight 9:09 p.m. Sunrise tomorrow 6:26 a.m. Sunset tomorrow 9:09 p.m. Now for the official National Weather Service forecast for north central Kentucky and south central Indiana, including the Louisville metro area. Today, mostly sunny. Slight chance of thunderstorms early in the morning. Slight chance of thunderstorms early in the afternoon, then chance of thunderstorms late in the afternoon. Highs around 90. West winds up to 10 miles an hour. Chance of thunderstorms 50%. Tonight, partly cloudy. Chance of thunderstorms until midnight, then slight chance of showers after midnight. Lows in the lower 70s. Northwest winds up to 10 miles an hour. Chance of precipitation 30%. Monday, partly sunny. A 50% chance of thunderstorms in the afternoon. Highs in the upper 80s. West winds up to 5 miles an hour. Monday night, partly cloudy.
chance of thunderstorms until midnight, then slight chance of showers after midnight. Lows around 70. Northwest winds up to 10 miles an hour. Chance of precipitation 50%. And now the extended forecast for the radio listening area. Tuesday and Tuesday night, partly cloudy. A 30% chance of thunderstorms. Highs in the upper 80s. Lows in the upper 60s. Wednesday and Wednesday night, mostly clear. A 20% chance of thunderstorms. Highs in the upper 80s. Lows around 70. Thursday and Thursday night, partly cloudy. A 50% chance of thunderstorms. Highs around 90. Lows in the lower 70s. Friday and Friday night, mostly cloudy. A 50% chance of thunderstorms. Highs in the upper 80s. Lows around 70. Saturday and Saturday night, mostly cloudy. A 30% chance of thunderstorms. Highs in the upper 80s. Lows in the upper 60s. The current time is 11:22 a.m. Eastern Daylight Time. Here are some river levels reported this morning. On the Ohio River, Markland Lock Upper was 13.3, Markland Lock Lower was 14.2, McAlpin Upper was 13.1, McAlpin Lower 11.0, Canelton Lock and Dam Upper was 9.2, Canelton Lock and Dam Lower was 11.3, on the Blue River, Fredericksburg 3.8, White Cloud 3.5, on the Rolling Fork River, Boston 6.9, on the Salt River, Shepherdsville 3.9. Here are some nearby reservoir levels. Dolin River Lake 522.7, Potoka Lake 542.9, Taylorsville Lake 555.2. 11 a.m. Eastern Daylight Time weather conditions across north central Kentucky and south central Indiana. At Louisville International, it was mostly sunny. The temperature was 82 degrees, the dew point 68, and the relative humidity 62%. The wind was southwest at 8 miles an hour. The pressure was 29.96 inches and falling. At Bowman Field, it was mostly sunny. The temperature was 82 degrees, the dew point 69, and the relative humidity 64%. The wind was west at 7 miles an hour. The pressure was 29.97 inches and steady. At Jasper, it was mostly sunny. The temperature was 79 degrees, the dew point 74, and the relative humidity 84%. The wind was southwest at 10 miles an hour. The pressure was 29.98 inches and steady. Once again, at Louisville International, it was 82 degrees under mostly sunny skies. Elsewhere around the region, it was sunny, with a temperature of 81 at Lexington, 80 at Jackson, and 81 at Paducah. It was mostly sunny, with a temperature of 82 at Bowling Green, 85 at Nashville, and 76 at Evansville. At Covington, it was partly sunny, with a temperature of 77. It was cloudy, with a temperature of 72 at Bloomington, and 75 at Indianapolis. At Frankfort, the weather conditions were not available. Now for the official National Weather Service forecast for north central Kentucky and south central Indiana, including the Louisville metro area. Today, mostly sunny. Slight chance of thunderstorms early in the morning. Slight chance of thunderstorms early in the afternoon, then chance of thunderstorms late in the afternoon. Highs around 90. West winds up to 10 miles an hour. Chance of thunderstorms 50%. Tonight, partly cloudy. Chance of thunderstorms until midnight, then slight chance of showers after midnight. Lows in the lower 70s. Northwest winds up to 10 miles an hour. Chance of precipitation 30%. Monday, partly sunny. A 50% chance of thunderstorms in the afternoon. Highs in the upper 80s. West winds up to 5 miles an hour. Monday night, partly cloudy. Chance of thunderstorms until midnight, then slight chance of showers after midnight. Lows around 70. Northwest winds up to 10 miles an hour. Chance of precipitation 50%. And now the extended forecast for the radio listening area. Tuesday and Tuesday night, partly cloudy. A 30% chance of thunderstorms.
Highs in the upper 80s. Lows in the upper 60s. Wednesday and Wednesday night, mostly clear. A 20% chance of thunderstorms. Highs in the upper 80s. Lows around 70. Thursday and Thursday night, partly cloudy. A 50% chance of thunderstorms. Highs around 90. Lows in the lower 70s. Friday and Friday night, mostly cloudy. A 50% chance of thunderstorms. Highs in the upper 80s. Lows around 70. Saturday and Saturday night, mostly cloudy. A 30% chance of thunderstorms. Highs in the upper 80s. Lows in the upper 60s. The current time is 11:27 a.m. Eastern Daylight Time. Here are some river levels reported this morning. On the Ohio River, Markland Lock Upper was 13.3, Markland Lock Lower was 14.2, McAlpin Upper was 13.1, McAlpin Lower 11.0, Canelton Lock and Dam Upper was 9.2, Canelton Lock and Dam Lower was 11.3, on the Blue River, Fredericksburg 3.8, White Cloud 3.5, on the Rolling Fork River, Boston 6.9, on the Salt River, Shepherdsville 3.9. Here are some nearby reservoir levels. Dolin River Lake 522.7, Potoka Lake 542.9, Taylorsville Lake 555.2. 11 a.m. Eastern Daylight Time weather conditions across north central Kentucky and south central Indiana. At Louisville International, it was mostly sunny. The temperature was 82 degrees, the dew point 68, and the relative humidity 62%. The wind was southwest at 8 miles an hour. The pressure was 29.96 inches and falling. At Bowman Field, it was mostly sunny. The temperature was 82 degrees, the dew point 69, and the relative humidity 64%. The wind was west at 7 miles an hour. The pressure was 29.97 inches and steady. At Jasper, it was mostly sunny. The temperature was 79 degrees, the dew point 74, and the relative humidity 84%. The wind was southwest at 10 miles an hour. The pressure was 29.98 inches and steady. Once again, at Louisville International, it was 82 degrees under mostly sunny skies. Elsewhere around the region, it was sunny, with a temperature of 81 at Lexington, 80 at Jackson, and 81 at Paducah. It was mostly sunny, with a temperature of 82 at Bowling Green, 85 at Nashville, and 76 at Evansville. At Covington, it was partly sunny, with a temperature of 77. It was cloudy, with a temperature of 72 at Bloomington, and 75 at Indianapolis. At Frankfort, the weather conditions were not available. Now for the official National Weather Service forecast for north central Kentucky and south central Indiana, including the Louisville metro area. Today, mostly sunny. Slight chance of thunderstorms early in the morning. Slight chance of thunderstorms early in the afternoon, then chance of thunderstorms late in the afternoon. Highs around 90. West winds up to 10 miles an hour. Chance of thunderstorms 50%. Tonight, partly cloudy. Chance of thunderstorms until midnight, then slight chance of showers after midnight. Lows in the lower 70s. Northwest winds up to 10 miles an hour. Chance of precipitation 30%. Monday, partly sunny. A 50% chance of thunderstorms in the afternoon. Highs in the upper 80s. West winds up to 5 miles an hour. Monday night, partly cloudy. Chance of thunderstorms until midnight, then slight chance of showers after midnight. Lows around 70. Northwest winds up to 10 miles an hour. Chance of precipitation 50%. And now the extended forecast for the radio listening area. Tuesday and Tuesday night, partly cloudy. A 30% chance of thunderstorms. Highs in the upper 80s. Lows in the upper 60s. Wednesday and Wednesday night, mostly clear. A 20% chance of thunderstorms. Highs in the upper 80s. Lows around 70. Thursday and Thursday night, partly cloudy. A 50% chance of thunderstorms. Highs around 90.
lows in the lower 70s. Friday and Friday night, mostly cloudy. A 50% chance of thunderstorms. Highs in the upper 80s. Lows around 70. Saturday and Saturday night, mostly cloudy. A 30% chance of thunderstorms. Highs in the upper 80s. Lows in the upper 60s. Here are some river levels reported this morning. On the Ohio River, Markland Lock upper was 13.3, Markland Lock lower was 14.2, McAlpin upper was 13.1, McAlpin lower 11.0, Canelton Lock and Dam upper was 9.2, Canelton Lock and Dam lower was 11.3, on the Blue River, Fredericksburg 3.8, White Cloud 3.5, on the Rolling Fork River, Boston 6.9, on the Salt River, Shepherdsville 3.9, here are some nearby reservoir levels. Dolin River Lake 522.7, Potoka Lake 542.9, Taylorsville Lake 555.2. The current time is 11:32 a.m. Eastern Daylight Time. 11 a.m. Eastern Daylight Time weather conditions across north central Kentucky and south central Indiana. At Louisville International, it was mostly sunny. The temperature was 82 degrees, the dew point 68, and the relative humidity 62%. The wind was southwest at 8 miles an hour. The pressure was 29.96 inches and falling. At Bowman Field, it was mostly sunny. The temperature was 82 degrees, the dew point 69, and the relative humidity 64%. The wind was west at 7 miles an hour. The pressure was 29.97 inches and steady. At Jasper, it was mostly sunny. The temperature was 79 degrees, the dew point 74, and the relative humidity 84%. The wind was southwest at 10 miles an hour. The pressure was 29.98 inches and steady. Once again, at Louisville International, it was 82 degrees under mostly sunny skies. Elsewhere around the region, it was sunny, with a temperature of 81 at Lexington, 80 at Jackson, and 81 at Paducah. It was mostly sunny, with a temperature of 82 at Bowling Green, 85 at Nashville, and 76 at Evansville. At Covington, it was partly sunny, with a temperature of 77. It was cloudy, with a temperature of 72 at Bloomington, and 75 at Indianapolis. At Frankfort, the weather conditions were not available. Now for the official National Weather Service forecast for north central Kentucky and south central Indiana, including the Louisville metro area. Today, mostly sunny. Slight chance of thunderstorms early in the morning. Chance of thunderstorms in the afternoon. Highs around 90. West winds up to 10 miles an hour. Chance of thunderstorms 40%. Tonight, partly cloudy. A 30% chance of thunderstorms until midnight. Lows around 70. West winds up to 10 miles an hour. Monday, mostly sunny. Slight chance of thunderstorms in the morning, then chance of thunderstorms in the afternoon. Highs in the mid-80s. West winds up to 10 miles an hour. Chance of thunderstorms 50%. Monday night, partly cloudy. A 50% chance of thunderstorms until midnight. Lows in the upper 60s. North winds up to 10 miles an hour. And now the extended forecast for the radio listening area. Tuesday and Tuesday night, partly cloudy. A 40% chance of thunderstorms. Highs in the mid-80s. Lows in the upper 60s. Wednesday and Wednesday night, mostly clear. A 20% chance of thunderstorms. Highs in the upper 80s. Lows in the upper 60s. Thursday and Thursday night, partly cloudy. Showers likely and chance of thunderstorms. Highs around 90. Lows in the lower 70s. Chance of precipitation 70%. Friday and Friday night, showers and chance of thunderstorms. Highs in the upper 80s. Lows around 70. Chance of precipitation 80%. Saturday and Saturday night, mostly cloudy. A 50% chance of thunderstorms. Highs in the mid-80s. Lows in the upper 60s. Here are some river levels reported this morning.
On the Ohio River, Markland Lock Upper was 13.3, Markland Lock Lower was 14.2, McAlpin Upper was 13.1, McAlpin Lower 11.0, Canelton Lock and Dam Upper was 9.2, Canelton Lock and Dam Lower was 11.3, on the Blue River, Fredericksburg 3.8, White Cloud 3.5, on the Rolling Fork River, Boston 6.9, on the Salt River, Shepherdsville 3.9. Here are some nearby reservoir levels. Dolin River Lake 522.7, Potoka Lake 542.9, Taylorsville Lake 555.2. The current time is 11:37 a.m. Eastern Daylight Time. 11 a.m. Eastern Daylight Time weather conditions across north central Kentucky and south central Indiana. At Louisville International, it was mostly sunny. The temperature was 82 degrees, the dew point 68, and the relative humidity 62%. The wind was southwest at 8 miles an hour. The pressure was 29.96 inches and falling. At Bowman Field, it was mostly sunny. The temperature was 82 degrees, the dew point 69, and the relative humidity 64%. The wind was west at 7 miles an hour. The pressure was 29.97 inches and steady. At Jasper, it was mostly sunny. The temperature was 79 degrees, the dew point 74, and the relative humidity 84%. The wind was southwest at 10 miles an hour. The pressure was 29.98 inches and steady. Once again, at Louisville International, it was 82 degrees under mostly sunny skies. Elsewhere around the region, it was sunny, with a temperature of 81 at Lexington, 80 at Jackson, and 81 at Paducah. It was mostly sunny, with a temperature of 82 at Bowling Green, 85 at Nashville, and 76 at Evansville. At Covington, it was partly sunny, with a temperature of 77. It was cloudy, with a temperature of 72 at Bloomington, and 75 at Indianapolis. At Frankfort, the weather conditions were not available. Now for the official National Weather Service forecast for north central Kentucky and south central Indiana, including the Louisville metro area. Today, mostly sunny. Slight chance of thunderstorms early in the morning. Chance of thunderstorms in the afternoon. Highs around 90. West winds up to 10 miles an hour. Chance of thunderstorms 40%. Tonight, partly cloudy. A 30% chance of thunderstorms until midnight. Lows around 70. West winds up to 10 miles an hour. Monday, mostly sunny. Slight chance of thunderstorms in the morning, then chance of thunderstorms in the afternoon. Highs in the mid-80s. West winds up to 10 miles an hour. Chance of thunderstorms 50%. Monday night, partly cloudy. A 50% chance of thunderstorms until midnight. Lows in the upper 60s. North winds up to 10 miles an hour. And now the extended forecast for the radio listening area. Tuesday and Tuesday night, partly cloudy. A 40% chance of thunderstorms. Highs in the mid-80s. Lows in the upper 60s. Wednesday and Wednesday night, mostly clear. A 20% chance of thunderstorms. Highs in the upper 80s. Lows in the upper 60s. Thursday and Thursday night, partly cloudy. Showers likely and chance of thunderstorms. Highs around 90. Lows in the lower 70s. Chance of precipitation 70%. Friday and Friday night, showers and chance of thunderstorms. Highs in the upper 80s. Lows around 70. Chance of precipitation 80%. Saturday and Saturday night, mostly cloudy. A 50% chance of thunderstorms. Highs in the mid-80s. Lows in the upper 60s. Here are some river levels reported this morning. On the Ohio River, Markland Lock Upper was 13.3, Markland Lock Lower was 14.2, McAlpin Upper was 13.1, McAlpin Lower 11.0. Canelton Lock and Dam Upper was 9.2, Canelton Lock and Dam Lower was 11.3, on the Blue River, Fredericksburg 3.8, White Cloud 3.5, on the Rolling Fork River, Boston 6.9, on the Salt River, Shepherdsville 3.9, here are some
some nearby reservoir levels, though Lynn River Lake 522.7, Potoka Lake 542.9, Taylorsville Lake 555.2. 11 a.m. Eastern Daylight Time weather conditions across north central Kentucky and south central Indiana. At Louisville International, it was mostly sunny. The temperature was 82 degrees, the dew point 68, and the relative humidity 62%. The wind was southwest at 8 miles an hour. The pressure was 29.96 inches and falling. At Bowman Field, it was mostly sunny. The temperature was 82 degrees, the dew point 69, and the relative humidity 64%. The wind was west at 7 miles an hour. The pressure was 29.97 inches and steady. At Jasper, it was mostly sunny. The temperature was 79 degrees, the dew point 74, and the relative humidity 84%. The wind was southwest at 10 miles an hour. The pressure was 29.98 inches and steady. Once again, at Louisville International, it was 82 degrees under mostly sunny skies. Elsewhere around the region, it was sunny, with a temperature of 81 at Lexington, 80 at Jackson, and 81 at Paducah. It was mostly sunny, with a temperature of 82 at Bowling Green, 85 at Nashville, and 76 at Evansville. At Covington, it was partly sunny, with a temperature of 77. It was cloudy, with a temperature of 72 at Bloomington, and 75 at Indianapolis. At Frankfort, the weather conditions were not available. 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The current time is 11:43 a.m. Eastern Daylight Time. Now for the official National Weather Service forecast for north central Kentucky and south central Indiana, including the Louisville metro area. Today, mostly sunny. Slight chance of thunderstorms early in the morning. Chance of thunderstorms in the afternoon. Highs around 90. West winds up to 10 miles an hour. Chance of thunderstorms 40%. Tonight, partly cloudy. A 30% chance of thunderstorms until midnight. Lows around 70. West winds up to 10 miles an hour. Monday, mostly sunny. Slight chance of thunderstorms in the morning, then chance of thunderstorms in the afternoon. Highs in the mid-80s. West winds up to 10 miles an hour. Chance of thunderstorms 50%. Monday night, partly cloudy. A 50% chance of thunderstorms until midnight. Lows in the upper 60s. North winds up to 10 miles an hour. And now the extended forecast for the radio listening area. Tuesday and Tuesday night, partly cloudy. A 40% chance of thunderstorms. Highs in the mid-80s. Lows in the upper 60s. Wednesday and Wednesday night, mostly clear. A 20% chance of thunderstorms. Highs in the upper 80s. Lows in the upper 60s. Thursday and Thursday night, partly cloudy. Showers likely and chance of thunderstorms. Highs around 90. Lows in the lower 70s. Chance of precipitation 70%. Friday and Friday night, showers and chance of thunderstorms. Highs in the upper 80s. Lows around 70. Chance of precipitation 80%. Saturday and Saturday night, mostly cloudy. A 50% chance of thunderstorms. Highs in the mid-80s. Lows in the upper 60s. Here are some river levels reported this morning. On the Ohio River, Markland Lock Upper was 13.3, Markland Lock Lower was 14.2, McAlpin Upper was 13.1, McAlpin Lower 11.0, Canelton Lock and Dam Upper was 9.2, Canelton Lock and Dam Lower was 11.3, on the Blue River, Fredericksburg 3.8, White Cloud 3.5, on the Rolling Fork River, Boston 6.9, on the Salt River, Shepherdsville 3.9, here are some nearby reservoir levels. Dolin River Lake 522.7, Potoka Lake
542.9, Taylorsville Lake 555.2. 11 a.m. Eastern Daylight Time weather conditions across north central Kentucky and south central Indiana. At Louisville International, it was mostly sunny. The temperature was 82 degrees, the dew point 68, and the relative humidity 62%. The wind was southwest at 8 miles an hour. The pressure was 29.96 inches and falling. At Bowman Field, it was mostly sunny. The temperature was 82 degrees, the dew point 69, and the relative humidity 64%. The wind was west at 7 miles an hour. The pressure was 29.97 inches and steady. At Jasper, it was mostly sunny. The temperature was 79 degrees, the dew point 74, and the relative humidity 84%. The wind was southwest at 10 miles an hour. The pressure was 29.98 inches and steady. Once again, at Louisville International, it was 82 degrees under mostly sunny skies. Elsewhere around the region, it was sunny, with a temperature of 81 at Lexington, 80 at Jackson, and 81 at Paducah. It was mostly sunny, with a temperature of 82 at Bowling Green, 85 at Nashville, and 76 at Evansville. At Covington, it was partly sunny, with a temperature of 77. It was cloudy, with a temperature of 72 at Bloomington, and 75 at Indianapolis. At Frankfort, the weather conditions were not available. The current time is 11:48 a.m. Eastern Daylight Time. Now for the official National Weather Service forecast for North Central Kentucky and South Central Indiana, including the Louisville metro area. Today, mostly sunny. Slight chance of thunderstorms early in the morning. Chance of thunderstorms in the afternoon. Highs around 90. West winds up to 10 miles an hour. Chance of thunderstorms 40%. Tonight, partly cloudy. A 30% chance of thunderstorms until midnight. Lows around 70. West winds up to 10 miles an hour. Monday, mostly sunny. Slight chance of thunderstorms in the morning, then chance of thunderstorms in the afternoon. Highs in the mid-80s. West winds up to 10 miles an hour. Chance of thunderstorms 50%. Monday night, partly cloudy. A 50% chance of thunderstorms until midnight. Lows in the upper 60s. North winds up to 10 miles an hour. And now the extended forecast for the radio listening area. Tuesday and Tuesday night, partly cloudy. A 40% chance of thunderstorms. Highs in the mid-80s. Lows in the upper 60s. Wednesday and Wednesday night, mostly clear. A 20% chance of thunderstorms. Highs in the upper 80s. Lows in the upper 60s. Thursday and Thursday night, partly cloudy. Showers likely and chance of thunderstorms. Highs around 90. Lows in the lower 70s. Chance of precipitation 70%. Friday and Friday night, showers and chance of thunderstorms. Highs in the upper 80s. Lows around 70. Chance of precipitation 80%. Saturday and Saturday night, mostly cloudy. A 50% chance of thunderstorms. Highs in the mid-80s. Lows in the upper 60s. Here are some river levels reported this morning. On the Ohio River, Markland Lock Upper was 13.3, Markland Lock Lower was 14.2, McAlpin Upper was 13.1, McAlpin Lower 11.0, Canelton Lock and Dam Upper was 9.2, Canelton Lock and Dam Lower was 11.3, on the Blue River, Fredericksburg 3.8, White Cloud 3.5, on the Rolling Fork River, Boston 6.9, on the Salt River, Shepherdsville 3.9, here are some nearby reservoir levels. Dolin River Lake 522.7, Potoka Lake 542.9, Taylorsville Lake 555.2. 11 a.m. Eastern Daylight Time weather conditions across north central Kentucky and south central Indiana. At Louisville International, it was mostly sunny. The temperature was 82 degrees, the dew point 68, and the relative humidity 62%. The wind was southwest at 8 miles an hour.
The pressure was 29.96 inches and falling. At Bowman Field, it was mostly sunny. The temperature was 82 degrees, the dew point 69, and the relative humidity 64%. The wind was west at 7 miles an hour. The pressure was 29.97 inches and steady. At Jasper, it was mostly sunny. The temperature was 79 degrees, the dew point 74, and the relative humidity 84%. The wind was southwest at 10 miles an hour. The pressure was 29.98 inches and steady. Once again, at Louisville International, it was 82 degrees under mostly sunny skies. Elsewhere around the region, it was sunny, with a temperature of 81 at Lexington, 80 at Jackson, and 81 at Paducah. It was mostly sunny, with a temperature of 82 at Bowling Green, 85 at Nashville, and 76 at Evansville. At Covington, it was partly sunny, with a temperature of 77. It was cloudy, with a temperature of 72 at Bloomington, and 75 at Indianapolis. At Frankfort, the weather conditions were not available. The current time is 11:52 a.m. Eastern Daylight Time. Now for the official National Weather Service forecast for North Central Kentucky and South Central Indiana, including the Louisville metro area. Today, mostly sunny. Slight chance of thunderstorms early in the morning. Chance of thunderstorms in the afternoon. Highs around 90. West winds up to 10 miles an hour. Chance of thunderstorms 40%. Tonight, partly cloudy. A 30% chance of thunderstorms until midnight. Lows around 70. West winds up to 10 miles an hour. Monday, mostly sunny. Slight chance of thunderstorms in the morning, then chance of thunderstorms in the afternoon. Highs in the mid-80s. West winds up to 10 miles an hour. Chance of thunderstorms 50%. Monday night, partly cloudy. A 50% chance of thunderstorms until midnight. Lows in the upper 60s. North winds up to 10 miles an hour. And now the extended forecast for the radio listening area. Tuesday and Tuesday night, partly cloudy. A 40% chance of thunderstorms. Highs in the mid-80s. Lows in the upper 60s. Wednesday and Wednesday night, mostly clear. A 20% chance of thunderstorms. Highs in the upper 80s. Lows in the upper 60s. Thursday and Thursday night, partly cloudy. Showers likely and chance of thunderstorms. Highs around 90. Lows in the lower 70s. Chance of precipitation 70%. Friday and Friday night, showers and chance of thunderstorms. Highs in the upper 80s. Lows around 70. Chance of precipitation 80%. Saturday and Saturday night, mostly cloudy. A 50% chance of thunderstorms. Highs in the mid-80s. Lows in the upper 60s. Here are some river levels reported this morning. On the Ohio River, Markland Lock Upper was 13.3, Markland Lock Lower was 14.2, McAlpin Upper was 13.1, McAlpin Lower 11.0, Canelton Lock and Dam Upper was 9.2, Canelton Lock and Dam Lower was 11.3, on the Blue River, Fredericksburg 3.8, White Cloud 3.5, on the Rolling Fork River, Boston 6.9, on the Salt River, Shepherdsville 3.9, here are some nearby reservoir levels. Dolin River Lake 522.7, Potoka Lake 542.9, Taylorsville Lake 555.2. 11 a.m. Eastern Daylight Time weather conditions across north central Kentucky and south central Indiana. At Louisville International, it was mostly sunny. The temperature was 82 degrees, the dew point 68, and the relative humidity 62%. The wind was southwest at 8 miles an hour. The pressure was 29.96 inches and falling. At Bowman Field, it was mostly sunny. The temperature was 82 degrees, the dew point 69, and the relative humidity 64%. The wind was west at 7 miles an hour. The pressure was 29.97 inches and steady. At Jasper, it was mostly sunny. The temperature was 79 degrees,
the dew point 74, and the relative humidity 84%. The wind was southwest at 10 miles an hour. The pressure was 29.98 inches and steady. Once again, at Louisville International, it was 82 degrees under mostly sunny skies. Elsewhere around the region, it was sunny, with a temperature of 81 at Lexington, 80 at Jackson, and 81 at Paducah. It was mostly sunny, with a temperature of 82 at Bowling Green, 85 at Nashville, and 76 at Evansville. At Covington, it was partly sunny, with a temperature of 77. It was cloudy, with a temperature of 72 at Bloomington, and 75 at Indianapolis. At Frankfort, the weather conditions were not available. The current time is 11:57 a.m. Eastern Daylight Time. Now for the official National Weather Service forecast for North Central Kentucky and South Central Indiana, including the Louisville metro area. Today, mostly sunny. Slight chance of thunderstorms early in the morning. Chance of thunderstorms in the afternoon. Highs around 90. West winds up to 10 miles an hour. Chance of thunderstorms 40%. Tonight, partly cloudy. A 30% chance of thunderstorms until midnight. Lows around 70. West winds up to 10 miles an hour. Monday, mostly sunny. Slight chance of thunderstorms in the morning, then chance of thunderstorms in the afternoon. Highs in the mid-80s. West winds up to 10 miles an hour. Chance of thunderstorms 50%. Monday night, partly cloudy. A 50% chance of thunderstorms until midnight. Lows in the upper 60s. North winds up to 10 miles an hour. And now the extended forecast for the radio listening area. Tuesday and Tuesday night, partly cloudy. A 40% chance of thunderstorms. Highs in the mid-80s. Lows in the upper 60s. Wednesday and Wednesday night, mostly clear. A 20% chance of thunderstorms. Highs in the upper 80s. Lows in the upper 60s. Thursday and Thursday night, partly cloudy. Showers likely and chance of thunderstorms. Highs around 90. Lows in the lower 70s. Chance of precipitation 70%. Friday and Friday night, showers and chance of thunderstorms. Highs in the upper 80s. Lows around 70. Chance of precipitation 80%. Saturday and Saturday night, mostly cloudy. A 50% chance of thunderstorms. Highs in the mid-80s. Lows in the upper 60s. Here are some river levels reported this morning. On the Ohio River, Markland Lock Upper was 13.3, Markland Lock Lower was 14.2, McAlpin Upper was 13.1, McAlpin Lower 11.0. Kendleton Lock and Dam Upper was 9.2, Kendleton Lock and Dam Lower was 11.3, on the Blue River, Fredericksburg 3.8, White Cloud 3.5, on the Rolling Fork River, Boston 6.9, on the Salt River, Shepherdsville 3.9, here are some nearby reservoir levels, Dolin River Lake 522.7, Potoka Lake 542.9, Taylorsville Lake 555.2. 11 a.m. Eastern Daylight Time weather conditions across North Central Kentucky and South Central Indiana. At Louisville International, it was mostly sunny. The temperature was 82 degrees, the dew point 68, and the relative humidity 62%. The wind was southwest at 8 miles an hour. The pressure was 29.96 inches and falling. At Bowman Field, it was mostly sunny. The temperature was 82 degrees, the dew point 69, and the relative humidity 64%. The wind was west at 7 miles an hour. The pressure was 29.97 inches and steady. At Jasper, it was mostly sunny. The temperature was 79 degrees, the dew point 74, and the relative humidity 84%. The wind was southwest at 10 miles an hour. The pressure was 29.98 inches and steady. Once again, at Louisville International, it was 82 degrees under mostly sunny skies. Elsewhere around the region, it was sunny, with a temperature of 81 at Lexington, 80 at Jackson, and 81 at Paducah.
It was mostly sunny, with a temperature of 82 at Bowling Green, 85 at Nashville, and 76 at Evansville. At Covington, it was partly sunny, with a temperature of 77. It was cloudy, with a temperature of 72 at Bloomington, and 75 at Indianapolis. At Frankfort, the weather conditions were not available. Now for the official National Weather Service forecast for North Central Kentucky and South Central Indiana, including the Louisville metro area. Today, mostly sunny. Slight chance of thunderstorms early in the morning. Chance of thunderstorms in the afternoon. Highs around 90. West winds up to 10 miles an hour. Chance of thunderstorms 40%. Tonight, partly cloudy. A 30% chance of thunderstorms until midnight. Lows around 70. West winds up to 10 miles an hour. Monday, mostly sunny. Slight chance of thunderstorms in the morning, then chance of thunderstorms in the afternoon. Highs in the mid-80s. West winds up to 10 miles an hour. Chance of thunderstorms 50%. Monday night, partly cloudy. A 50% chance of thunderstorms until midnight. Lows in the upper 60s. North winds up to 10 miles an hour. And now the extended forecast for the radio listening area. Tuesday and Tuesday night, partly cloudy. A 40% chance of thunderstorms. Highs in the mid-80s. Lows in the upper 60s. Wednesday and Wednesday night, mostly clear. A 20% chance of thunderstorms. Highs in the upper 80s. Lows in the upper 60s. Thursday and Thursday night, partly cloudy. Showers likely and chance of thunderstorms. Highs around 90. Lows in the lower 70s. Chance of precipitation 70%. Friday and Friday night, showers and chance of thunderstorms. Highs in the upper 80s. Lows around 70. Chance of precipitation 80%. Saturday and Saturday night, mostly cloudy. A 50% chance of thunderstorms. Highs in the mid-80s. Lows in the upper 60s. The current time is 12:03 p.m. Eastern Daylight Time. Here are some river levels reported this morning. On the Ohio River, Markland Lock Upper was 13.3, Markland Lock Lower was 14.2, McAlpin Upper was 13.1, McAlpin Lower 11.0, Canelton Lock and Dam Upper was 9.2, Canelton Lock and Dam Lower was 11.3, on the Blue River, Fredericksburg 3.8, White Cloud 3.5, on the Rolling Fork River, Boston 6.9, on the Salt River, Shepherdsville 3.9, here are some nearby reservoir levels. Dolin River Lake 522.7, Potoka Lake 542.9, Taylorsville Lake 555.2. Noon Eastern Daylight Time weather conditions across north central Kentucky and south central Indiana. At Louisville International, it was mostly sunny. The temperature was 84 degrees, the dew point 69, and the relative humidity 60%. The wind was west at 6 miles an hour. The pressure was 29.96 inches and steady. At Bowman Field, it was mostly sunny. The temperature was 84 degrees, the dew point 69, and the relative humidity 60%. The wind was southwest at 6 miles an hour. The pressure was 29.96 inches and falling. At Jasper, it was mostly sunny. The temperature was 79 degrees, the dew point 75, and the relative humidity 87%. The wind was southwest at 7 miles an hour. The pressure was 29.98 inches and steady. Once again, at Louisville International, it was 84 degrees under mostly sunny skies. Elsewhere around the region, it was sunny, with a temperature of 83 at Lexington, 83 at Jackson, and 83 at Paducah. It was mostly sunny, with a temperature of 84 at Bowling Green, 85 at Nashville, and 79 at Evansville. It was cloudy, with a temperature of 79 at Covington, 74 at Bloomington, and 76 at Indianapolis. At Frankfort, the weather conditions were not available. Now for the official National Weather Service forecast for north central Kentucky and south central Indiana, including the Louisville metro area.
Today, mostly sunny. Slight chance of thunderstorms early in the morning. Chance of thunderstorms in the afternoon. Highs around 90. West winds up to 10 miles an hour. Chance of thunderstorms 40%. Tonight, partly cloudy. A 30% chance of thunderstorms until midnight. Lows around 70. West winds up to 10 miles an hour. Monday, mostly sunny. Slight chance of thunderstorms in the morning, then chance of thunderstorms in the afternoon. Highs in the mid-80s. West winds up to 10 miles an hour. Chance of thunderstorms 50%. Monday night, partly cloudy. A 50% chance of thunderstorms until midnight. Lows in the upper 60s. North winds up to 10 miles an hour. And now the extended forecast for the radio listening area. Tuesday and Tuesday night, partly cloudy. A 40% chance of thunderstorms. Highs in the mid-80s. Lows in the upper 60s. Wednesday and Wednesday night, mostly clear. A 20% chance of thunderstorms. Highs in the upper 80s. Lows in the upper 60s. Thursday and Thursday night, partly cloudy. Showers likely and chance of thunderstorms. Highs around 90. Lows in the lower 70s. Chance of precipitation 70%. Friday and Friday night, showers and chance of thunderstorms. Highs in the upper 80s. Lows around 70. Chance of precipitation 80%. Saturday and Saturday night, mostly cloudy. A 50% chance of thunderstorms. Highs in the mid-80s. Lows in the upper 60s. The current time is 12:08 p.m. Eastern Daylight Time. Here are some river levels reported this morning. On the Ohio River, Markland Lock Upper was 13.3, Markland Lock Lower was 14.2, McAlpin Upper was 13.1, McAlpin Lower 11.0, Canelton Lock and Dam Upper was 9.2, Canelton Lock and Dam Lower was 11.3, on the Blue River, Fredericksburg 3.8, White Cloud 3.5, on the Rolling Fork River, Boston 6.9, on the Salt River, Shepherdsville 3.9. Here are some nearby reservoir levels. Dolin River Lake 522.7, Potoka Lake 542.9, Taylorsville Lake 555.2. Noon Eastern Daylight Time weather conditions across north central Kentucky and south central Indiana. At Louisville International, it was mostly sunny. The temperature was 84 degrees, the dew point 69, and the relative humidity 60%. The wind was west at 6 miles an hour. The pressure was 29.96 inches and steady. At Bowman Field, it was mostly sunny. The temperature was 84 degrees, the dew point 69, and the relative humidity 60%. The wind was southwest at 6 miles an hour. The pressure was 29.96 inches and falling. At Jasper, it was mostly sunny. The temperature was 79 degrees, the dew point 75, and the relative humidity 87%. The wind was southwest at 7 miles an hour. The pressure was 29.98 inches and steady. Once again, at Louisville International, it was 84 degrees under mostly sunny skies. Elsewhere around the region, it was sunny, with a temperature of 83 at Lexington, 83 at Jackson, and 83 at Paducah. It was mostly sunny, with a temperature of 84 at Bowling Green, 85 at Nashville, and 79 at Evansville. It was cloudy, with a temperature of 79 at Covington, 74 at Bloomington, and 76 at Indianapolis. At Frankfort, the weather conditions were not available. Here are some river levels reported this morning. On the Ohio River, Markland Lock Upper was 13.3, Markland Lock Lower was 14.2, McAlpin Upper was 13.1, McAlpin Lower 11.0, Canelton Lock and Dam Upper was 9.2, Canelton Lock and Dam Lower was 11.3, on the Blue River, Fredericksburg 3.8, White Cloud 3.5, on the Rolling Fork River, Boston 6.9, on the Salt River, Shepherdsville 3.9, here are some nearby reservoir levels. Dolin River Lake 522.7, Potoka Lake 542.9,
Taylorsville Lake 555.2. Noon Eastern Daylight Time weather conditions across north central Kentucky and south central Indiana. At Louisville International, it was mostly sunny. The temperature was 84 degrees, the dew point 69, and the relative humidity 60%. The wind was west at 6 miles an hour. The pressure was 29.

96 inches and falling. At Jasper, it was partly sunny. The temperature was 79 degrees, the dew point 75, and the relative humidity 87%. The wind was southwest at 7 miles an hour. The pressure was 29.98 inches and steady. Once again, at Louisville International, it was 84 degrees under mostly sunny skies. Elsewhere around the region, it was sunny, with a temperature of 83 at Lexington, 83 at Jackson, 83 at Paducah, and 79 at Evansville. At Bowling Green, it was mostly sunny, with a temperature of 84. At Nashville, it was partly sunny, with a temperature of 85. It was cloudy, with a temperature of 79 at Covington, 74 at Bloomington, and 76 at Indianapolis. At Frankfort, the weather conditions were not available. 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The current time is 12:13 p.m. Eastern Daylight Time. Now for the official National Weather Service forecast for North Central Kentucky and South Central Indiana, including the Louisville metro area. Today, mostly sunny. Slight chance of thunderstorms early in the morning. Chance of thunderstorms in the afternoon. Highs around 90. West winds up to 10 miles an hour. Chance of thunderstorms 40%. Tonight, partly cloudy. A 30% chance of thunderstorms until midnight. Lows around 70. West winds up to 10 miles an hour. Monday, mostly sunny. Slight chance of thunderstorms in the morning, then chance of thunderstorms in the afternoon. Highs in the mid-80s. West winds up to 10 miles an hour. Chance of thunderstorms 50%. Monday night, partly cloudy. A 50% chance of thunderstorms until midnight. Lows in the upper 60s. North winds up to 10 miles an hour. And now the extended forecast for the radio listening area. Tuesday and Tuesday night, partly cloudy. A 40% chance of thunderstorms. Highs in the mid-80s. Lows in the upper 60s. Wednesday and Wednesday night, mostly clear. A 20% chance of thunderstorms. Highs in the upper 80s. Lows in the upper 60s. Thursday and Thursday night, partly cloudy. Showers likely and chance of thunderstorms. Highs around 90. Lows in the lower 70s. Chance of precipitation 70%. Friday and Friday night, showers and chance of thunderstorms. Highs in the upper 80s. Lows around 70. Chance of precipitation 80%. Saturday and Saturday night, mostly cloudy. A 50% chance of thunderstorms. Highs in the mid-80s. Lows in the upper 60s. Here are some river levels reported this morning. On the Ohio River, Markland Lock Upper was 13.3, Markland Lock Lower was 14.2, McAlpin Upper was 13.1, McAlpin Lower 11.0, Canelton Lock and Dam Upper was 9.2, Canelton Lock and Dam Lower was 11.3, on the Blue River, Fredericksburg 3.8, White Cloud 3.5, on the Rolling Fork River, Boston 6.9, on the Salt River, Shepherdsville 3.9, here are some nearby reservoir levels. Dolin River Lake 522.7, Potoka Lake 542.9, Taylorsville Lake 555.2. Noon Eastern Daylight Time weather conditions across north central Kentucky and south central Indiana. At Louisville International, it was mostly sunny. The temperature was 84 degrees, the dew point 69, and the relative humidity 60%. The wind was west at 6 miles an hour. The pressure was 29.96 inches and steady. At Bowman Field, it was sunny. The temperature was 84 degrees, the dew point 69, and the relative humidity 60%. The wind was southwest at 6 miles an hour. The pressure was 29.96 inches and falling. At Jasper, it was partly sunny. The temperature was 79 degrees,

the dew point 75, and the relative humidity 87%. The wind was southwest at 7 miles an hour. The pressure was 29.98 inches and steady. Once again, at Louisville International, it was 84 degrees under mostly sunny skies. Elsewhere around the region, it was sunny, with a temperature of 83 at Lexington, 83 at Jackson, 83 at Paducah, and 79 at Evansville. At Bowling Green, it was mostly sunny, with a temperature of 84. At Nashville, it was partly sunny, with a temperature of 85. It was cloudy, with a temperature of 79 at Covington, 74 at Bloomington, and 76 at Indianapolis. At Frankfort, the weather conditions were not available. The current time is 12:17 p.m. Eastern Daylight Time. Now for the official National Weather Service forecast for North Central Kentucky and South Central Indiana, including the Louisville metro area. Today, mostly sunny. Slight chance of thunderstorms early in the morning. Chance of thunderstorms in the afternoon. Highs around 90. West winds up to 10 miles an hour. Chance of thunderstorms 40%. Tonight, partly cloudy. A 30% chance of thunderstorms until midnight. Lows around 70. West winds up to 10 miles an hour. Monday, mostly sunny. Slight chance of thunderstorms in the morning, then chance of thunderstorms in the afternoon. Highs in the mid-80s. West winds up to 10 miles an hour. Chance of thunderstorms 50%. Monday night, partly cloudy. A 50% chance of thunderstorms until midnight. Lows in the upper 60s. North winds up to 10 miles an hour. And now the extended forecast for the radio listening area. Tuesday and Tuesday night, partly cloudy. A 40% chance of thunderstorms. Highs in the mid-80s. Lows in the upper 60s. Wednesday and Wednesday night, mostly clear. A 20% chance of thunderstorms. Highs in the upper 80s. Lows in the upper 60s. Thursday and Thursday night, partly cloudy. Showers likely and chance of thunderstorms. Highs around 90. Lows in the lower 70s. Chance of precipitation 70%. Friday and Friday night, showers and chance of thunderstorms. Highs in the upper 80s. Lows around 70. Chance of precipitation 80%. Saturday and Saturday night, mostly cloudy. A 50% chance of thunderstorms. Highs in the mid-80s. Lows in the upper 60s. Here are some river levels reported this morning. On the Ohio River, Markland Lock Upper was 13.3, Markland Lock Lower was 14.2, McAlpin Upper was 13.1, McAlpin Lower 11.0, Canelton Lock and Dam Upper was 9.2, Canelton Lock and Dam Lower was 11.3, on the Blue River, Fredericksburg 3.8, White Cloud 3.5, on the Rolling Fork River, Boston 6.9, on the Salt River, Shepherdsville 3.9, here are some nearby reservoir levels. Dolin River Lake 522.7, Potoka Lake 542.9, Taylorsville Lake 555.2. Noon Eastern Daylight Time weather conditions across north central Kentucky and south central Indiana. At Louisville International, it was mostly sunny. The temperature was 84 degrees, the dew point 69, and the relative humidity 60%. The wind was west at 6 miles an hour. The pressure was 29.96 inches and steady. At Bowman Field, it was sunny. The temperature was 84 degrees, the dew point 69, and the relative humidity 60%. The wind was southwest at 6 miles an hour. The pressure was 29.96 inches and falling. At Jasper, it was partly sunny. The temperature was 79 degrees, the dew point 75, and the relative humidity 87%. The wind was southwest at 7 miles an hour. The pressure was 29.98 inches and steady. Once again, at Louisville International, it was 84 degrees under mostly sunny skies. Elsewhere around the region, it was sunny, with a temperature of 83 at Lexington, 83 at Jackson, 83 at Paducah, and 79 at Evansville. At
it was mostly sunny, with a temperature of 84. At Nashville, it was partly sunny, with a temperature of 85. It was cloudy, with a temperature of 79 at Covington, 74 at Bloomington, and 76 at Indianapolis. At Frankfurt, the weather conditions were not available. The current time is 12:22 p.m. Eastern Daylight Time. Now for the official National Weather Service forecast for North Central Kentucky and South Central Indiana, including the Louisville metro area. Today, mostly sunny. Slight chance of thunderstorms early in the morning. Chance of thunderstorms in the afternoon. Highs around 90. West winds up to 10 miles an hour. Chance of thunderstorms 40%. Tonight, partly cloudy. A 30% chance of thunderstorms until midnight. Lows around 70. West winds up to 10 miles an hour. Monday, mostly sunny. Slight chance of thunderstorms in the morning, then chance of thunderstorms in the afternoon. Highs in the mid-80s. West winds up to 10 miles an hour. Chance of thunderstorms 50%. Monday night, partly cloudy. A 50% chance of thunderstorms until midnight. Lows in the upper 60s. North winds up to 10 miles an hour. And now the extended forecast for the radio listening area. Tuesday and Tuesday night, partly cloudy. A 40% chance of thunderstorms. Highs in the mid-80s. Lows in the upper 60s. Wednesday and Wednesday night, mostly clear. A 20% chance of thunderstorms. Highs in the upper 80s. Lows in the upper 60s. Thursday and Thursday night, partly cloudy. Showers likely and chance of thunderstorms. Highs around 90. Lows in the lower 70s. Chance of precipitation 70%. Friday and Friday night, showers and chance of thunderstorms. Highs in the upper 80s. Lows around 70. Chance of precipitation 80%. Saturday and Saturday night, mostly cloudy. A 50% chance of thunderstorms. Highs in the mid-80s. Lows in the upper 60s. Here are some river levels reported this morning. On the Ohio River, Markland Lock Upper was 13.3, Markland Lock Lower was 14.2, McAlpin Upper was 13.1, McAlpin Lower 11.0, Canelton Lock and Dam Upper was 9.2, Canelton Lock and Dam Lower was 11.3, on the Blue River, Fredericksburg 3.8, White Cloud 3.5, on the Rolling Fork River, Boston 6.9, on the Salt River, Shepherdsville 3.9, here are some nearby reservoir levels. Dolin River Lake 522.7, Potoka Lake 542.9, Taylorsville Lake 555.2. Noon Eastern Daylight Time weather conditions across north central Kentucky and south central Indiana. At Louisville International, it was mostly sunny. The temperature was 84 degrees, the dew point 69, and the relative humidity 60%. The wind was west at 6 miles an hour. The pressure was 29.96 inches and steady. At Bowman Field, it was sunny. The temperature was 84 degrees, the dew point 69, and the relative humidity 60%. The wind was southwest at 6 miles an hour. The pressure was 29.96 inches and falling. At Jasper, it was partly sunny. The temperature was 79 degrees, the dew point 75, and the relative humidity 87%. The wind was southwest at 7 miles an hour. The pressure was 29.98 inches and steady. Once again, at Louisville International, it was 84 degrees under mostly sunny skies. Elsewhere around the region, it was sunny, with a temperature of 83 at Lexington, 83 at Jackson, 83 at Paducah, and 79 at Evansville. At Bowling Green, it was mostly sunny, with a temperature of 84. At Nashville, it was partly sunny, with a temperature of 85. It was cloudy, with a temperature of 79 at Covington, 74 at Bloomington, and 76 at Indianapolis. At Frankfurt, the weather conditions were not available. The current time is 12:27 p.m. Eastern Daylight Time.
Now for the official National Weather Service forecast for north central Kentucky and south central Indiana, including the Louisville metro area. Today, mostly sunny. Slight chance of thunderstorms early in the morning. Chance of thunderstorms in the afternoon. Highs around 90. West winds up to 10 miles an hour. Chance of thunderstorms 40%. Tonight, partly cloudy. A 30% chance of thunderstorms until midnight. Lows around 70. West winds up to 10 miles an hour. Monday, mostly sunny. Slight chance of thunderstorms in the morning, then chance of thunderstorms in the afternoon. Highs in the mid-80s. West winds up to 10 miles an hour. Chance of thunderstorms 50%. Monday night, partly cloudy. A 50% chance of thunderstorms until midnight. Lows in the upper 60s. North winds up to 10 miles an hour. And now the extended forecast for the radio listening area. Tuesday and Tuesday night, partly cloudy. A 40% chance of thunderstorms. Highs in the mid-80s. Lows in the upper 60s. Wednesday and Wednesday night, mostly clear. A 20% chance of thunderstorms. Highs in the upper 80s. Lows in the upper 60s. Thursday and Thursday night, partly cloudy. Showers likely and chance of thunderstorms. Highs around 90. Lows in the lower 70s. Chance of precipitation 70%. Friday and Friday night, showers and chance of thunderstorms. Highs in the upper 80s. Lows around 70. Chance of precipitation 80%. Saturday and Saturday night, mostly cloudy. A 50% chance of thunderstorms. Highs in the mid-80s. Lows in the upper 60s. Here are some river levels reported this morning. On the Ohio River, Markland Lock Upper was 13.3, Markland Lock Lower was 14.2, McAlpin Upper was 13.1, McAlpin Lower 11.0, Canelton Lock and Dam Upper was 9.2, Canelton Lock and Dam Lower was 11.3, on the Blue River, Fredericksburg 3.8, White Cloud 3.5, on the Rolling Fork River, Boston 6.9, on the Salt River, Shepherdsville 3.9. Here are some nearby reservoir levels. Dolin River Lake 522.7, Potoka Lake 542.9, Taylorsville Lake 555.2. Noon Eastern Daylight Time weather conditions across north central Kentucky and south central Indiana. At Louisville International, it was mostly sunny. The temperature was 84 degrees, the dew point 69, and the relative humidity 60%. The wind was west at 6 miles an hour. The pressure was 29.96 inches and steady. At Bowman Field, it was sunny. The temperature was 84 degrees, the dew point 69, and the relative humidity 60%. The wind was southwest at 6 miles an hour. The pressure was 29.96 inches and falling. At Jasper, it was partly sunny. The temperature was 79 degrees, the dew point 75, and the relative humidity 87%. The wind was southwest at 7 miles an hour. The pressure was 29.98 inches and steady. Once again, at Louisville International, it was 84 degrees under mostly sunny skies. Elsewhere around the region, it was sunny, with a temperature of 83 at Lexington, 83 at Jackson, 83 at Paducah, and 79 at Evansville. At Bowling Green, it was mostly sunny, with a temperature of 84. At Nashville, it was partly sunny, with a temperature of 85. It was cloudy, with a temperature of 79 at Covington, 74 at Bloomington, and 76 at Indianapolis. At Frankfort, the weather conditions were not available. Now for the official National Weather Service forecast for north central Kentucky and south central Indiana, including the Louisville metro area. Today, mostly sunny. Slight chance of thunderstorms early in the morning. Chance of thunderstorms in the afternoon. Highs around 90. West winds up to 10 miles an hour. Chance of thunderstorms 40%. Tonight, partly cloudy. A 30% chance of thunderstorms until midnight. Lows around 70.
West winds up to 10 miles an hour. Monday, mostly sunny. Slight chance of thunderstorms in the morning, then chance of thunderstorms in the afternoon. Highs in the mid-80s. West winds up to 10 miles an hour. Chance of thunderstorms 50%. Monday night, partly cloudy. A 50% chance of thunderstorms until midnight. Lows in the upper 60s. North winds up to 10 miles an hour. And now the extended forecast for the radio listening area. Tuesday and Tuesday night, partly cloudy. A 40% chance of thunderstorms. Highs in the mid-80s. Lows in the upper 60s. Wednesday and Wednesday night, mostly clear. A 20% chance of thunderstorms. Highs in the upper 80s. Lows in the upper 60s. Thursday and Thursday night, partly cloudy. Showers likely and chance of thunderstorms. Highs around 90. Lows in the lower 70s. Chance of precipitation 70%. Friday and Friday night, showers and chance of thunderstorms. Highs in the upper 80s. Lows around 70. Chance of precipitation 80%. Saturday and Saturday night, mostly cloudy. A 50% chance of thunderstorms. Highs in the mid-80s. Lows in the upper 60s. The current time is 12:33 p.m. Eastern Daylight Time. Here are some river levels reported this morning. On the Ohio River, Markland Lock Upper was 13.3, Markland Lock Lower was 14.2, McAlpin Upper was 13.1, McAlpin Lower 11.0, Candleton Lock and Dam Upper was 9.2, Candleton Lock and Dam Lower was 11.3, on the Blue River, Fredericksburg 3.8, White Cloud 3.5, on the Rolling Fork River, Boston 6.9, on the Salt River, Shepherdsville 3.9. Here are some nearby reservoir levels. Dolin River Lake 522.7, Potoka Lake 542.9, Taylorsville Lake 555.2. Noon Eastern Daylight Time weather conditions across north central Kentucky and south central Indiana. At Louisville International, it was mostly sunny. The temperature was 84 degrees, the dew point 69, and the relative humidity 60%. The wind was west at 6 miles an hour. The pressure was 29.96 inches and steady. At Bowman Field, it was sunny. The temperature was 84 degrees, the dew point 69, and the relative humidity 60%. The wind was southwest at 6 miles an hour. The pressure was 29.96 inches and falling. At Jasper, it was partly sunny. The temperature was 79 degrees, the dew point 75, and the relative humidity 87%. The wind was southwest at 7 miles an hour. The pressure was 29.98 inches and steady. Once again, at Louisville International, it was 84 degrees under mostly sunny skies. Elsewhere around the region, it was sunny, with a temperature of 83 at Lexington, 83 at Jackson, 83 at Paducah, and 79 at Evansville. At Bowling Green, it was mostly sunny, with a temperature of 84. At Nashville, it was partly sunny, with a temperature of 85. It was cloudy, with a temperature of 79 at Covington, 74 at Bloomington, and 76 at Indianapolis. At Frankfort, the weather conditions were not available. Now for the official National Weather Service forecast for north central Kentucky and south central Indiana, including the Louisville metro area. Today, mostly sunny. Slight chance of thunderstorms early in the morning. Chance of thunderstorms in the afternoon. Highs around 90. West winds up to 10 miles an hour. Chance of thunderstorms 40%. Tonight, partly cloudy. A 30% chance of thunderstorms until midnight. Lows around 70. West winds up to 10 miles an hour. Monday, mostly sunny. Slight chance of thunderstorms in the morning, then chance of thunderstorms in the afternoon. Highs in the mid-80s. West winds up to 10 miles an hour. Chance of thunderstorms 50%. Monday night, partly cloudy. A 50% chance of thunderstorms until midnight. Lows in the upper 60s.
north winds up to 10 miles an hour. And now the extended forecast for the radio listening area. Tuesday and Tuesday night, partly cloudy. A 40% chance of thunderstorms. Highs in the mid-80s. Lows in the upper 60s. Wednesday and Wednesday night, mostly clear. A 20% chance of thunderstorms. Highs in the upper 80s. Lows in the upper 60s. Thursday and Thursday night, partly cloudy. Showers likely and chance of thunderstorms. Highs around 90. Lows in the lower 70s. Chance of precipitation 70%. Friday and Friday night, showers and chance of thunderstorms. Highs in the upper 80s. Lows around 70. Chance of precipitation 80%. Saturday and Saturday night, mostly cloudy. A 50% chance of thunderstorms. Highs in the mid-80s. Lows in the upper 60s. The current time is 12:38 p.m. Eastern Daylight Time. Here are some river levels reported this morning. On the Ohio River, Markland Lock Upper was 13.3, Markland Lock Lower was 14.2, McAlpin Upper was 13.1, McAlpin Lower 11.0, Canelton Lock and Dam Upper was 9.2, Canelton Lock and Dam Lower was 11.3, on the Blue River, Fredericksburg 3.8, White Cloud 3.5, on the Rolling Fork River, Boston 6.9, on the Salt River, Shepherdsville 3.9, here are some nearby reservoir levels. Dolin River Lake 522.7, Potoka Lake 542.9, Taylorsville Lake 555.2. Noon Eastern Daylight Time weather conditions across north central Kentucky and south central Indiana. At Louisville International, it was mostly sunny. The temperature was 84 degrees, the dew point 69, and the relative humidity 60%. The wind was west at 6 miles an hour. The pressure was 29.96 inches and steady. At Bowman Field, it was sunny. The temperature was 84 degrees, the dew point 69, and the relative humidity 60%. The wind was southwest at 6 miles an hour. The pressure was 29.96 inches and falling. At Jasper, it was partly sunny. The temperature was 79 degrees, the dew point 75, and the relative humidity 87%. The wind was southwest at 7 miles an hour. The pressure was 29.98 inches and steady. Once again, at Louisville International, it was 84 degrees under mostly sunny skies. Elsewhere around the region, it was sunny, with a temperature of 83 at Lexington, 83 at Jackson, 83 at Paducah, and 79 at Evansville. At Bowling Green, it was mostly sunny, with a temperature of 84. At Nashville, it was partly sunny, with a temperature of 85. It was cloudy, with a temperature of 79 at Covington, 74 at Bloomington, and 76 at Indianapolis. At Frankfort, the weather conditions were not available. Now for the official National Weather Service forecast for north central Kentucky and south central Indiana, including the Louisville metro area. Today, mostly sunny. Slight chance of thunderstorms early in the morning. Chance of thunderstorms in the afternoon. Highs around 90. West winds up to 10 miles an hour. Chance of thunderstorms 40%. Tonight, partly cloudy. A 30% chance of thunderstorms until midnight. Lows around 70. West winds up to 10 miles an hour. Monday, mostly sunny. Slight chance of thunderstorms in the morning, then chance of thunderstorms in the afternoon. Highs in the mid-80s. West winds up to 10 miles an hour. Chance of thunderstorms 50%. Monday night, partly cloudy. A 50% chance of thunderstorms until midnight. Lows in the upper 60s. North winds up to 10 miles an hour. And now the extended forecast for the radio listening area. Tuesday and Tuesday night, partly cloudy. A 40% chance of thunderstorms. Highs in the mid-80s. Lows in the upper 60s. Wednesday and Wednesday night, mostly clear. A 20% chance of thunderstorms. Highs in the upper 80s. Lows in the upper 60s.
Thursday and Thursday night, partly cloudy. Showers likely and chance of thunderstorms. Highs around 90. Lows in the lower 70s. Chance of precipitation 70%. Friday and Friday night, showers and chance of thunderstorms. Highs in the upper 80s. Lows around 70. Chance of precipitation 80%. Saturday and Saturday night, mostly cloudy. A 50% chance of thunderstorms. Highs in the mid-80s. Lows in the upper 60s. 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The current time is 12:43 p.m. Eastern Daylight Time. Here are some river levels reported this morning. On the Ohio River, Markland Lock Upper was 13.3, Markland Lock Lower was 14.2, McAlpin Upper was 13.1, McAlpin Lower 11.0, Candleton Lock and Dam Upper was 9.2, Candleton Lock and Dam Lower was 11.3. On the Blue River, Fredericksburg 3.8, White Cloud 3.5, on the Rolling Fork River, Boston 6.9, on the Salt River, Shepherdsville 3.9. Here are some nearby reservoir levels. Dolin River Lake 522.7, Potoka Lake 542.9, Taylorsville Lake 555.2. Noon Eastern Daylight Time weather conditions across north central Kentucky and south central Indiana. At Louisville International, it was mostly sunny. The temperature was 84 degrees, the dew point 69, and the relative humidity 60%. The wind was west at 6 miles an hour. The pressure was 29.96 inches and steady. At Bowman Field, it was sunny. The temperature was 84 degrees, the dew point 69, and the relative humidity 60%. The wind was southwest at 6 miles an hour. The pressure was 29.96 inches and falling. At Jasper, it was partly sunny. The temperature was 79 degrees, the dew point 75, and the relative humidity 87%. The wind was southwest at 7 miles an hour. The pressure was 29.98 inches and steady. Once again, at Louisville International, it was 84 degrees under mostly sunny skies. Elsewhere around the region, it was sunny, with a temperature of 83 at Lexington, 83 at Jackson, 83 at Paducah, and 79 at Evansville. At Bowling Green, it was mostly sunny, with a temperature of 84. At Nashville, it was partly sunny, with a temperature of 85. It was cloudy, with a temperature of 79 at Covington, 74 at Bloomington, and 76 at Indianapolis. At Frankfort, the weather conditions were not available. Now for the official National Weather Service forecast for north central Kentucky and south central Indiana, including the Louisville metro area. Today, mostly sunny. Slight chance of thunderstorms early in the morning. Chance of thunderstorms in the afternoon. Highs around 90. West winds up to 10 miles an hour. Chance of thunderstorms 40%. Tonight, partly cloudy. A 30% chance of thunderstorms until midnight. Lows around 70. West winds up to 10 miles an hour. Monday, mostly sunny. Slight chance of thunderstorms in the morning, then chance of thunderstorms in the afternoon. Highs in the mid-80s. West winds up to 10 miles an hour. Chance of thunderstorms 50%. Monday night, partly cloudy. A 50% chance of thunderstorms until midnight. Lows in the upper 60s. North winds up to 10 miles an hour. And now the extended forecast for the radio listening area. Tuesday and Tuesday night, partly cloudy. A 40% chance of thunderstorms. Highs in the mid-80s. Lows in the upper 60s. Wednesday and Wednesday night, mostly clear. A 20% chance of thunderstorms. Highs in the upper 80s. Lows in the upper 60s. Thursday and Thursday night, partly cloudy. Showers likely and chance of thunderstorms.
highs around 90. Lows in the lower 70s. Chance of precipitation 70%. Friday and Friday night, showers and chance of thunderstorms. Highs in the upper 80s. Lows around 70. Chance of precipitation 80%. Saturday and Saturday night, mostly cloudy. A 50% chance of thunderstorms. Highs in the mid-80s. Lows in the upper 60s. The current time is 12:47 p.m. Eastern Daylight Time. Here are some river levels reported this morning. On the Ohio River, Markland Lock Upper was 13.3, Markland Lock Lower was 14.2, McAlpin Upper was 13.1, McAlpin Lower 11.0, Canelton Lock and Dam Upper was 9.2, Canelton Lock and Dam Lower was 11.3, on the Blue River, Fredericksburg 3.8, White Cloud 3.5, on the Rolling Fork River, Boston 6.9, on the Salt River, Shepherdsville 3.9, here are some nearby reservoir levels. Dolin River Lake 522.7, Potoka Lake 542.9, Taylorsville Lake 555.2. Noon Eastern Daylight Time weather conditions across north central Kentucky and south central Indiana. At Louisville International, it was mostly sunny. The temperature was 84 degrees, the dew point 69, and the relative humidity 60%. The wind was west at 6 miles an hour. The pressure was 29.96 inches and steady. At Bowman Field, it was sunny. The temperature was 84 degrees, the dew point 69, and the relative humidity 60%. The wind was southwest at 6 miles an hour. The pressure was 29.96 inches and falling. At Jasper, it was partly sunny. The temperature was 79 degrees, the dew point 75, and the relative humidity 87%. The wind was southwest at 7 miles an hour. The pressure was 29.98 inches and steady. Once again, at Louisville International, it was 84 degrees under mostly sunny skies. Elsewhere around the region, it was sunny, with a temperature of 83 at Lexington, 83 at Jackson, 83 at Paducah, and 79 at Evansville. At Bowling Green, it was mostly sunny, with a temperature of 84. At Nashville, it was partly sunny, with a temperature of 85. It was cloudy, with a temperature of 79 at Covington, 74 at Bloomington, and 76 at Indianapolis. At Frankfort, the weather conditions were not available. Now for the official National Weather Service forecast for North Central Kentucky and South Central Indiana, including the Louisville metro area. Today, mostly sunny. Slight chance of thunderstorms early in the morning. Chance of thunderstorms in the afternoon. Highs around 90. West winds up to 10 miles an hour. Chance of thunderstorms 40%. Tonight, partly cloudy. A 30% chance of thunderstorms until midnight. Lows around 70. West winds up to 10 miles an hour. Monday, mostly sunny. Slight chance of thunderstorms in the morning, then chance of thunderstorms in the afternoon. Highs in the mid-80s. West winds up to 10 miles an hour. Chance of thunderstorms 50%. Monday night, partly cloudy. A 50% chance of thunderstorms until midnight. Lows in the upper 60s. North winds up to 10 miles an hour. And now the extended forecast for the radio listening area. Tuesday and Tuesday night, partly cloudy. A 40% chance of thunderstorms. Highs in the mid-80s. Lows in the upper 60s. Wednesday and Wednesday night, mostly clear. A 20% chance of thunderstorms. Highs in the upper 80s. Lows in the upper 60s. Thursday and Thursday night, partly cloudy. Showers likely and chance of thunderstorms. Highs around 90. Lows in the lower 70s. Chance of precipitation 70%. Friday and Friday night, showers and chance of thunderstorms. Highs in the upper 80s. Lows around 70. Chance of precipitation 80%. Saturday and Saturday night, mostly cloudy. A 50% chance of thunderstorms. Highs in the mid-80s.
lows in the upper 60s. The current time is 12:52 p.m. Eastern Daylight Time. Here are some river levels reported this morning. On the Ohio River, Markland Lock Upper was 13.3, Markland Lock Lower was 14.2, McAlpin Upper was 13.1, McAlpin Lower 11.0, Canelton Lock and Dam Upper was 9.2, Canelton Lock and Dam Lower was 11.3, on the Blue River, Fredericksburg 3.8, White Cloud 3.5, on the Rolling Fork River, Boston 6.9, on the Salt River, Shepherdsville 3.9. Here are some nearby reservoir levels: Dolin River Lake 522.7, Potoka Lake 542.9, Taylorsville Lake 555.2. Noon Eastern Daylight Time weather conditions across north central Kentucky and south central Indiana. At Louisville International, it was mostly sunny. The temperature was 84 degrees, the dew point 69, and the relative humidity 60%. The wind was west at 6 miles an hour. The pressure was 29.96 inches and steady. At Bowman Field, it was sunny. The temperature was 84 degrees, the dew point 69, and the relative humidity 60%. The wind was southwest at 6 miles an hour. The pressure was 29.96 inches and falling. At Jasper, it was partly sunny. The temperature was 79 degrees, the dew point 75, and the relative humidity 87%. The wind was southwest at 7 miles an hour. The pressure was 29.98 inches and steady. Once again, at Louisville International, it was 84 degrees under mostly sunny skies. Elsewhere around the region, it was sunny, with a temperature of 83 at Lexington, 83 at Jackson, 83 at Paducah, and 79 at Evansville. At Bowling Green, it was mostly sunny, with a temperature of 84. At Nashville, it was partly sunny, with a temperature of 85. It was cloudy, with a temperature of 79 at Covington, 74 at Bloomington, and 76 at Indianapolis. At Frankfort, the weather conditions were not available. Now for the official National Weather Service forecast for north central Kentucky and south central Indiana, including the Louisville metro area. Today, mostly sunny. Slight chance of thunderstorms early in the morning. Chance of thunderstorms in the afternoon. Highs around 90. West winds up to 10 miles an hour. Chance of thunderstorms 40%. Tonight, partly cloudy. A 30% chance of thunderstorms until midnight. Lows around 70. West winds up to 10 miles an hour. Monday, mostly sunny. Slight chance of thunderstorms in the morning, then chance of thunderstorms in the afternoon. Highs in the mid-80s. West winds up to 10 miles an hour. Chance of thunderstorms 50%. Monday night, partly cloudy. A 50% chance of thunderstorms until midnight. Lows in the upper 60s. North winds up to 10 miles an hour. And now the extended forecast for the radio listening area. Tuesday and Tuesday night, partly cloudy. A 40% chance of thunderstorms. Highs in the mid-80s. Lows in the upper 60s. Wednesday and Wednesday night, mostly clear. A 20% chance of thunderstorms. Highs in the upper 80s. Lows in the upper 60s. Thursday and Thursday night, partly cloudy. Showers likely and chance of thunderstorms. Highs around 90. Lows in the lower 70s. Chance of precipitation 70%. Friday and Friday night, showers and chance of thunderstorms. Highs in the upper 80s. Lows around 70. Chance of precipitation 80%. Saturday and Saturday night, mostly cloudy. A 50% chance of thunderstorms. Highs in the mid-80s. Lows in the upper 60s. Here are some river levels reported this morning. On the Ohio River, Markland Lock Upper was 13.3, Markland Lock Lower was 14.2, McAlpin Upper was 13.1, McAlpin Lower 11.0, Canelton Lock and Dam Upper was 9.2, Canelton Lock and Dam Lower was 11.3, on the Blue River, Fredericksburg 3.8, White Cloud 3.5, on the Rolling Fork River,
Boston 6.9, on the Salt River, Shepherdsville 3.9. Here are some nearby reservoir levels. Dolin River Lake 522.7, Potoka Lake 542.9, Taylorsville Lake 555.2. The current time is 12:57 p.m. Eastern Daylight Time. Noon Eastern Daylight Time weather conditions across north central Kentucky and south central Indiana. At Louisville International, it was mostly sunny. The temperature was 84 degrees, the dew point 69, and the relative humidity 60%. The wind was west at 6 miles an hour. The pressure was 29.96 inches and steady. At Bowman Field, it was sunny. The temperature was 84 degrees, the dew point 69, and the relative humidity 60%. The wind was southwest at 6 miles an hour. The pressure was 29.96 inches and falling. At Jasper, it was partly sunny. The temperature was 79 degrees, the dew point 75, and the relative humidity 87%. The wind was southwest at 7 miles an hour. The pressure was 29.98 inches and steady. Once again, at Louisville International, it was 84 degrees under mostly sunny skies. Elsewhere around the region, it was sunny, with a temperature of 83 at Lexington, 83 at Jackson, 83 at Paducah, and 79 at Evansville. At Bowling Green, it was mostly sunny, with a temperature of 84. At Nashville, it was partly sunny, with a temperature of 85. It was cloudy, with a temperature of 79 at Covington, 74 at Bloomington, and 76 at Indianapolis. At Frankfort, the weather conditions were not available. Now for the official National Weather Service forecast for north central Kentucky and south central Indiana, including the Louisville metro area. Today, mostly sunny. Slight chance of thunderstorms early in the morning. Chance of thunderstorms in the afternoon. Highs around 90. West winds up to 10 miles an hour. Chance of thunderstorms 40%. Tonight, partly cloudy. A 30% chance of thunderstorms until midnight. Lows around 70. West winds up to 10 miles an hour. Monday, mostly sunny. Slight chance of thunderstorms in the morning, then chance of thunderstorms in the afternoon. Highs in the mid-80s. West winds up to 10 miles an hour. Chance of thunderstorms 50%. Monday night, partly cloudy. A 50% chance of thunderstorms until midnight. Lows in the upper 60s. North winds up to 10 miles an hour. And now the extended forecast for the radio listening area. Tuesday and Tuesday night, partly cloudy. A 40% chance of thunderstorms. Highs in the mid-80s. Lows in the upper 60s. Wednesday and Wednesday night, mostly clear. A 20% chance of thunderstorms. Highs in the upper 80s. Lows in the upper 60s. Thursday and Thursday night, partly cloudy. Showers likely and chance of thunderstorms. Highs around 90. Lows in the lower 70s. Chance of precipitation 70%. Friday and Friday night, showers and chance of thunderstorms. Highs in the upper 80s. Lows around 70. Chance of precipitation 80%. Saturday and Saturday night, mostly cloudy. A 50% chance of thunderstorms. Highs in the mid-80s. Lows in the upper 60s. Here are some river levels reported this morning. On the Ohio River, Markland Lock Upper was 13.3, Markland Lock Lower was 14.2, McAlpin Upper was 13.1, McAlpin Lower 11.0, Canelton Lock and Dam Upper was 9.2, Canelton Lock and Dam Lower was 11.3, on the Blue River, Fredericksburg 3.8, White Cloud 3.5, on the Rolling Fork River, Boston 6.9, on the Salt River, Shepherdsville 3.9, here are some nearby reservoir levels. Dolin River Lake 522.7, Potoka Lake 542.9, Taylorsville Lake 555.2. Noon Eastern Daylight Time weather conditions across north central Kentucky and south central Indiana. At Louisville International, it was mostly sunny.
the temperature was 84 degrees, the dew point 69, and the relative humidity 60%. The wind was west at 6 miles an hour. The pressure was 29.96 inches and steady. At Bowman Field, it was sunny. The temperature was 84 degrees, the dew point 69, and the relative humidity 60%. The wind was southwest at 6 miles an hour. The pressure was 29.96 inches and falling. At Jasper, it was partly sunny. The temperature was 79 degrees, the dew point 75, and the relative humidity 87%. The wind was southwest at 7 miles an hour. The pressure was 29.98 inches and steady. Once again, at Louisville International, it was 84 degrees under mostly sunny skies. Elsewhere around the region, it was sunny, with a temperature of 83 at Lexington, 83 at Jackson, 83 at Paducah, and 79 at Evansville. At Bowling Green, it was mostly sunny, with a temperature of 84. At Nashville, it was partly sunny, with a temperature of 85. It was cloudy, with a temperature of 79 at Covington, 74 at Bloomington, and 76 at Indianapolis. At Frankfort, the weather conditions were not available. The current time is 1:03 p.m. Eastern Daylight Time. 1 p.m. Eastern Daylight Time weather conditions across north-central Kentucky and south-central Indiana. At Louisville International, it was mostly sunny. The temperature was 85 degrees, the dew point 68, and the relative humidity 56%. The wind was southwest at 6 miles an hour. The pressure was 29.96 inches and steady. At Bowman Field, it was sunny. The temperature was 85 degrees, the dew point 68, and the relative humidity 56%. The wind was southwest at 8 miles an hour, gusting to 17. The pressure was 29.96 inches and steady. At Jasper, it was partly sunny. The temperature was 82 degrees, the dew point 76, and the relative humidity 81%. The wind was southwest at 8 miles an hour. The pressure was 29.97 inches and falling. Once again, at Louisville International, it was 85 degrees under mostly sunny skies. Elsewhere around the region, it was sunny, with a temperature of 85 at Lexington and 85 at Paducah. It was mostly sunny, with a temperature of 83 at Jackson, 85 at Bowling Green, and 83 at Evansville. It was partly sunny, with a temperature of 80 at Covington, 86 at Nashville, and 78 at Indianapolis. At Bloomington, it was cloudy, with a temperature of 76. At Frankfort, the weather conditions were not available. Now for the official National Weather Service forecast for north-central Kentucky and south-central Indiana, including the Louisville metro area. Today, mostly sunny. Slight chance of thunderstorms early in the morning. Chance of thunderstorms in the afternoon. Highs around 90. West winds up to 10 miles an hour. Chance of thunderstorms 40%. Tonight, partly cloudy. A 30% chance of thunderstorms until midnight. Lows around 70. West winds up to 10 miles an hour. Monday, mostly sunny. Slight chance of thunderstorms in the morning, then chance of thunderstorms in the afternoon. Highs in the mid-80s. West winds up to 10 miles an hour. Chance of thunderstorms 50%. Monday night, partly cloudy. A 50% chance of thunderstorms until midnight. Lows in the upper 60s. North winds up to 10 miles an hour. And now the extended forecast for the radio listening area. Tuesday and Tuesday night, partly cloudy. A 40% chance of thunderstorms. Highs in the mid-80s. Lows in the upper 60s. Wednesday and Wednesday night, mostly clear. A 20% chance of thunderstorms. Highs in the upper 80s. Lows in the upper 60s. Thursday and Thursday night, partly cloudy. Showers likely and chance of thunderstorms. Highs around 90. Lows in the lower 70s. Chance of precipitation 70%. Friday and Friday night, showers and chance of thunderstorms. Highs in the upper 80s.
Lows around 70. Chance of precipitation 80%. Saturday and Saturday night, mostly cloudy. A 50% chance of thunderstorms. Highs in the mid-80s. Lows in the upper 60s. The current time is 1:07 p.m. Eastern Daylight Time. Here are some river levels reported this morning. On the Ohio River, Markland Lock Upper was 13.3, Markland Lock Lower was 14.2, McAlpin Upper was 13.1, McAlpin Lower 11.0, Candleton Lock and Dam Upper was 9.2, Candleton Lock and Dam Lower was 11.3, on the Blue River, Fredericksburg 3.8, White Cloud 3.5, on the Rolling Fork River, Boston 6.9, on the Salt River, Shepherdsville 3.9. Here are some nearby reservoir levels. Dolin River Lake 522.7, Potoka Lake 542.9, Taylorsville Lake 555.2. 1 p.m. Eastern Daylight Time weather conditions across north central Kentucky and south central Indiana. At Louisville International, it was mostly sunny. The temperature was 85 degrees, the dew point 68, and the relative humidity 56%. The wind was southwest at 6 miles an hour. The pressure was 29.96 inches and steady. At Bowman Field, it was sunny. The temperature was 85 degrees, the dew point 68, and the relative humidity 56%. The wind was southwest at 8 miles an hour, gusting to 17. The pressure was 29.96 inches and steady. At Jasper, it was partly sunny. The temperature was 82 degrees, the dew point 76, and the relative humidity 81%. The wind was southwest at 8 miles an hour. The pressure was 29.97 inches and falling. Once again, at Louisville International, it was 85 degrees under mostly sunny skies. Elsewhere around the region, it was sunny, with a temperature of 85 at Lexington and 85 at Paducah. It was mostly sunny, with a temperature of 83 at Jackson, 85 at Bowling Green, and 83 at Evansville. It was partly sunny, with a temperature of 80 at Covington, 86 at Nashville, and 78 at Indianapolis. At Bloomington, it was cloudy, with a temperature of 76. At Frankfort, the weather conditions were not available. Now for the official National Weather Service forecast for north central Kentucky and south central Indiana, including the Louisville metro area. Today, mostly sunny. Slight chance of thunderstorms early in the morning. Chance of thunderstorms in the afternoon. Highs around 90. West winds up to 10 miles an hour. Chance of thunderstorms 40%. Tonight, partly cloudy. A 30% chance of thunderstorms until midnight. Lows around 70. West winds up to 10 miles an hour. Monday, mostly sunny. Slight chance of thunderstorms in the morning, then chance of thunderstorms in the afternoon. Highs in the mid-80s. West winds up to 10 miles an hour. Chance of thunderstorms 50%. Monday night, partly cloudy. A 50% chance of thunderstorms until midnight. Lows in the upper 60s. North winds up to 10 miles an hour. And now the extended forecast for the radio listening area. Tuesday and Tuesday night, partly cloudy. A 40% chance of thunderstorms. Highs in the mid-80s. Lows in the upper 60s. Wednesday and Wednesday night, mostly clear. A 20% chance of thunderstorms. Highs in the upper 80s. Lows in the upper 60s. Thursday and Thursday night, partly cloudy. Showers likely and chance of thunderstorms. Highs around 90. Lows in the lower 70s. Chance of precipitation 70%. Friday and Friday night, showers and chance of thunderstorms. Highs in the upper 80s. Lows around 70. Chance of precipitation 80%. Saturday and Saturday night, mostly cloudy. A 50% chance of thunderstorms. Highs in the mid-80s. Lows in the upper 60s. Here are some river levels reported this morning. On the Ohio River,
Markland Lock Upper was 13.3, Markland Lock Lower was 14.2, McAlpin Upper was 13.1, McAlpin Lower 11.0, Kennelton Lock and Dam Upper was 9.2, Kennelton Lock and Dam Lower was 11.3, on the Blue River, Fredericksburg 3.8, White Cloud 3.5, on the Rolling Fork River, Boston 6.9, on the Salt River, Shepherdsville 3.9, here are some

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The current time is 1:13 p.m. Eastern Daylight Time. 1 p.m. Eastern Daylight Time weather conditions across north-central Kentucky and south-central Indiana. At Louisville International, it was mostly sunny. The temperature was 85 degrees, the dew point 68, and the relative humidity 56%. The wind was southwest at 6 miles an hour. The pressure was 29.96 inches and steady. At Bowman Field, it was sunny. The temperature was 85 degrees, the dew point 68, and the relative humidity 56%. The wind was southwest at 8 miles an hour, gusting to 17. The pressure was 29.96 inches and steady. At Jasper, it was partly sunny. The temperature was 82 degrees, the dew point 76, and the relative humidity 81%. The wind was southwest at 8 miles an hour. The pressure was 29.97 inches and falling. Once again, at Louisville International, it was 85 degrees under mostly sunny skies. Elsewhere around the region, it was sunny, with a temperature of 85 at Lexington and 85 at Paducah. It was mostly sunny, with a temperature of 83 at Jackson, 85 at Bowling Green, and 83 at Evansville. It was partly sunny, with a temperature of 80 at Covington, 86 at Nashville, and 78 at Indianapolis. At Bloomington, it was cloudy, with a temperature of 76. At Frankfort, the weather conditions were not available. Now for the official National Weather Service forecast for north-central Kentucky and south-central Indiana, including the Louisville metro area. Today, mostly sunny. Slight chance of thunderstorms early in the morning. Chance of thunderstorms in the afternoon. Highs around 90. West winds up to 10 miles an hour. Chance of thunderstorms 40%. Tonight, partly cloudy. A 30% chance of thunderstorms until midnight. Lows around 70. West winds up to 10 miles an hour. Monday, mostly sunny. Slight chance of thunderstorms in the morning, then chance of thunderstorms in the afternoon. Highs in the mid-80s. West winds up to 10 miles an hour. Chance of thunderstorms 50%. Monday night, partly cloudy. A 50% chance of thunderstorms until midnight. Lows in the upper 60s. North winds up to 10 miles an hour. And now the extended forecast for the radio listening area. Tuesday and Tuesday night, partly cloudy. A 40% chance of thunderstorms. Highs in the mid-80s. Lows in the upper 60s. Wednesday and Wednesday night, mostly clear. A 20% chance of thunderstorms. Highs in the upper 80s. Lows in the upper 60s. Thursday and Thursday night, partly cloudy. Showers likely and chance of thunderstorms. Highs around 90. Lows in the lower 70s. Chance of precipitation 70%. Friday and Friday night, showers and chance of thunderstorms. Highs in the upper 80s. Lows around 70. Chance of precipitation 80%. Saturday and Saturday night, mostly cloudy. A 50% chance of thunderstorms. Highs in the mid-80s. Lows in the upper 60s. Here are some river levels reported this morning. On the Ohio River, Markland Lock Upper was 13.3, Markland Lock Lower was 14.2, McAlpin Upper was 13.1, McAlpin Lower 11.0, Canelton Lock and Dam Upper was 9.2, Canelton Lock and Dam Lower was 11.3, on the Blue River, Fredericksburg 3.8, White Cloud 3.5, on the Rolling Fork River, Boston 6.9, on the Salt River, Shepherdsville 3.9, here are some nearby reservoir levels. Dolin River Lake 522.7, Potoka Lake 542.9, Taylorsville Lake 555.2. The current time is 1:17 p.m. Eastern Daylight Time. 1 p.m. Eastern Daylight Time weather conditions across north-central Kentucky and south-central

Indiana. At Louisville International, it was mostly sunny. The temperature was 85 degrees, the dew point 68, and the relative humidity 56%. The wind was southwest at 6 miles an hour. The pressure was 29.96 inches and steady. At Bowman Field, it was sunny. The temperature was 85 degrees, the dew point 68, and the relative humidity 56%. The wind was southwest at 8 miles an hour, gusting to 17. The pressure was 29.96 inches and steady. At Jasper, it was partly sunny. The temperature was 82 degrees, the dew point 76, and the relative humidity 81%. The wind was southwest at 8 miles an hour. The pressure was 29.97 inches and falling. Once again, at Louisville International, it was 85 degrees under mostly sunny skies. Elsewhere around the region, it was sunny, with a temperature of 85 at Lexington and 85 at Paducah. It was mostly sunny, with a temperature of 83 at Jackson, 85 at Bowling Green, and 83 at Evansville. It was partly sunny, with a temperature of 80 at Covington, 86 at Nashville, and 78 at Indianapolis. At Bloomington, it was cloudy, with a temperature of 76. At Frankfort, the weather conditions were not available. Now for the official National Weather Service forecast for North Central Kentucky and South Central Indiana, including the Louisville metro area. Today, mostly sunny. Slight chance of thunderstorms early in the morning. Chance of thunderstorms in the afternoon. Highs around 90. West winds up to 10 miles an hour. Chance of thunderstorms 40%. Tonight, partly cloudy. A 30% chance of thunderstorms until midnight. Lows around 70. West winds up to 10 miles an hour. Monday, mostly sunny. Slight chance of thunderstorms in the morning, then chance of thunderstorms in the afternoon. Highs in the mid-80s. West winds up to 10 miles an hour. Chance of thunderstorms 50%. Monday night, partly cloudy. A 50% chance of thunderstorms until midnight. Lows in the upper 60s. North winds up to 10 miles an hour. And now the extended forecast for the radio listening area. Tuesday and Tuesday night, partly cloudy. A 40% chance of thunderstorms. Highs in the mid-80s. Lows in the upper 60s. Wednesday and Wednesday night, mostly clear. A 20% chance of thunderstorms. Highs in the upper 80s. Lows in the upper 60s. Thursday and Thursday night, partly cloudy. Showers likely and chance of thunderstorms. Highs around 90. Lows in the lower 70s. Chance of precipitation 70%. Friday and Friday night, showers and chance of thunderstorms. Highs in the upper 80s. Lows around 70. Chance of precipitation 80%. Saturday and Saturday night, mostly cloudy. A 50% chance of thunderstorms. Highs in the mid-80s. Lows in the upper 60s. Here are some river levels reported this morning. On the Ohio River, Markland Lock Upper was 13.3, Markland Lock Lower was 14.2, McAlpin Upper was 13.1, McAlpin Lower 11.0, Canelton Lock and Dam Upper was 9.2, Canelton Lock and Dam Lower was 11.3, on the Blue River, Fredericksburg 3.8, White Cloud 3.5, on the Rolling Fork River, Boston 6.9, on the Salt River, Shepherdsville 3.9, here are some nearby reservoir levels. Dolin River Lake 522.7, Potoka Lake 542.9, Taylorsville Lake 555.2. The current time is 1:22 p.m. Eastern Daylight Time. 1 p.m. Eastern Daylight Time weather conditions across North Central Kentucky and South Central Indiana. At Louisville International, it was mostly sunny. The temperature was 85 degrees, the dew point 68, and the relative humidity 56%. The wind was southwest at 6 miles an hour. The pressure was 29.96 inches and steady. At Bowman Field, it was sunny. The temperature was 85 degrees, the dew point 68,
and the relative humidity 56%. The wind was southwest at 8 miles an hour, gusting to 17. The pressure was 29.96 inches and steady. At Jasper, it was partly sunny. The temperature was 82 degrees, the dew point 76, and the relative humidity 81%. The wind was southwest at 8 miles an hour. The pressure was 29.97 inches and falling. Once again, at Louisville International, it was 85 degrees under mostly sunny skies. Elsewhere around the region, it was sunny, with a temperature of 85 at Lexington and 85 at Paducah. It was mostly sunny, with a temperature of 83 at Jackson, 85 at Bowling Green, and 83 at Evansville. It was partly sunny, with a temperature of 80 at Covington, 86 at Nashville, and 78 at Indianapolis. At Bloomington, it was cloudy, with a temperature of 76. At Frankfort, the weather conditions were not available. Now for the official National Weather Service forecast for North Central Kentucky and South Central Indiana, including the Louisville metro area. Today, mostly sunny. Slight chance of thunderstorms early in the morning. Chance of thunderstorms in the afternoon. Highs around 90. West winds up to 10 miles an hour. Chance of thunderstorms 40%. Tonight, partly cloudy. A 30% chance of thunderstorms until midnight. Lows around 70. West winds up to 10 miles an hour. Monday, mostly sunny. Slight chance of thunderstorms in the morning, then chance of thunderstorms in the afternoon. Highs in the mid-80s. West winds up to 10 miles an hour. Chance of thunderstorms 50%. Monday night, partly cloudy. A 50% chance of thunderstorms until midnight. Lows in the upper 60s. North winds up to 10 miles an hour. And now the extended forecast for the radio listening area. Tuesday and Tuesday night, partly cloudy. A 40% chance of thunderstorms. Highs in the mid-80s. Lows in the upper 60s. Wednesday and Wednesday night, mostly clear. A 20% chance of thunderstorms. Highs in the upper 80s. Lows in the upper 60s. Thursday and Thursday night, partly cloudy. Showers likely and chance of thunderstorms. Highs around 90. Lows in the lower 70s. Chance of precipitation 70%. Friday and Friday night, showers and chance of thunderstorms. Highs in the upper 80s. Lows around 70. Chance of precipitation 80%. Saturday and Saturday night, mostly cloudy. A 50% chance of thunderstorms. Highs in the mid-80s. Lows in the upper 60s. Here are some river levels reported this morning. On the Ohio River, Markland Lock Upper was 13.3, Markland Lock Lower was 14.2, McAlpin Upper was 13.1, McAlpin Lower 11.0, Canelton Lock and Dam Upper was 9.2, Canelton Lock and Dam Lower was 11.3, on the Blue River, Fredericksburg 3.8, White Cloud 3.5, on the Rolling Fork River, Boston 6.9, on the Salt River, Shepherdsville 3.9, here are some nearby reservoir levels. Dolin River Lake 522.7, Potoka Lake 542.9, Taylorsville Lake 555.2. 1 p.m. Eastern Daylight Time weather conditions across north central Kentucky and south central Indiana. At Louisville International, it was mostly sunny. The temperature was 85 degrees, the dew point 68, and the relative humidity 56%. The wind was southwest at 6 miles an hour. The pressure was 29.96 inches and steady. At Bowman Field, it was sunny. The temperature was 85 degrees, the dew point 68, and the relative humidity 56%. The wind was southwest at 8 miles an hour, gusting to 17. The pressure was 29.96 inches and steady. At Jasper, it was partly sunny. The temperature was 82 degrees, the dew point 76, and the relative humidity 81%. The wind was southwest at 8 miles an hour. The pressure was 29.97 inches and falling. Once again,
At Louisville International, it was 85 degrees under mostly sunny skies. Elsewhere around the region, it was sunny, with a temperature of 85 at Lexington and 85 at Paducah. It was mostly sunny, with a temperature of 83 at Jackson, 85 at Bowling Green, and 83 at Evansville. It was partly sunny, with a temperature of 80 at Covington, 86 at Nashville, and 78 at Indianapolis. At Bloomington, it was cloudy, with a temperature of 76. At Frankfort, the weather conditions were not available. The current time is 1:28 p.m. Eastern Daylight Time. Now for the official National Weather Service forecast for North Central Kentucky and South Central Indiana, including the Louisville metro area. Today, mostly sunny. Slight chance of thunderstorms early in the morning. Chance of thunderstorms in the afternoon. Highs around 90. West winds up to 10 miles an hour. Chance of thunderstorms 40%. Tonight, partly cloudy. A 30% chance of thunderstorms until midnight. Lows around 70. West winds up to 10 miles an hour. Monday, mostly sunny. Slight chance of thunderstorms in the morning, then chance of thunderstorms in the afternoon. Highs in the mid-80s. West winds up to 10 miles an hour. Chance of thunderstorms 50%. Monday night, partly cloudy. A 50% chance of thunderstorms until midnight. Lows in the upper 60s. North winds up to 10 miles an hour. And now the extended forecast for the radio listening area. Tuesday and Tuesday night, partly cloudy. A 40% chance of thunderstorms. Highs in the mid-80s. Lows in the upper 60s. Wednesday and Wednesday night, mostly clear. A 20% chance of thunderstorms. Highs in the upper 80s. Lows in the upper 60s. Thursday and Thursday night, partly cloudy. Showers likely and chance of thunderstorms. Highs around 90. Lows in the lower 70s. Chance of precipitation 70%. Friday and Friday night, showers and chance of thunderstorms. Highs in the upper 80s. Lows around 70. Chance of precipitation 80%. Saturday and Saturday night, mostly cloudy. A 50% chance of thunderstorms. Highs in the mid-80s. Lows in the upper 60s. Here are some river levels reported this morning. On the Ohio River, Markland Lock Upper was 13.3, Markland Lock Lower was 14.2, McAlpin Upper was 13.1, McAlpin Lower 11.0, Canelton Lock and Dam Upper was 9.2, Canelton Lock and Dam Lower was 11.3, on the Blue River, Fredericksburg 3.8, White Cloud 3.5, on the Rolling Fork River, Boston 6.9, on the Salt River, Shepherdsville 3.9. Here are some nearby reservoir levels. Dolin River Lake 522.7, Potoka Lake 542.9, Taylorsville Lake 555.2. 1 p.m. Eastern Daylight Time weather conditions across north central Kentucky and south central Indiana. At Louisville International, it was mostly sunny. The temperature was 85 degrees, the dew point 68, and the relative humidity 56%. The wind was southwest at 6 miles an hour. The pressure was 29.96 inches and steady. At Bowman Field, it was sunny. The temperature was 85 degrees, the dew point 68, and the relative humidity 56%. The wind was southwest at 8 miles an hour, gusting to 17. The pressure was 29.96 inches and steady. At Jasper, it was partly sunny. The temperature was 82 degrees, the dew point 76, and the relative humidity 81%. The wind was southwest at 8 miles an hour. The pressure was 29.97 inches and falling. Once again, at Louisville International, it was 85 degrees under mostly sunny skies. Elsewhere around the region, it was sunny, with a temperature of 85 at Lexington and 85 at Paducah. It was mostly sunny, with a temperature of 83 at Jackson, 85 at Bowling Green, and 83 at Evansville. It was partly sunny, with a temperature of 80 at Covington, 86 at Nashville,
and 78 at Indianapolis. At Bloomington, it was cloudy with a temperature of 76. At Frankfurt, the weather conditions were not available. The current time is 1:32 p.m. Eastern Daylight Time. Now for the official National Weather Service forecast for North Central Kentucky and South Central Indiana, including the Louisville metro area. Today, mostly sunny. Slight chance of thunderstorms early in the morning. Chance of thunderstorms in the afternoon. Highs around 90. West winds up to 10 miles an hour. Chance of thunderstorms 40%. Tonight, partly cloudy. A 30% chance of thunderstorms until midnight. Lows around 70. West winds up to 10 miles an hour. Monday, mostly sunny. Slight chance of thunderstorms in the morning, then chance of thunderstorms in the afternoon. Highs in the mid-80s. West winds up to 10 miles an hour. Chance of thunderstorms 50%. Monday night, partly cloudy. A 50% chance of thunderstorms until midnight. Lows in the upper 60s. North winds up to 10 miles an hour. And now the extended forecast for the radio listening area. Tuesday and Tuesday night, partly cloudy. A 40% chance of thunderstorms. Highs in the mid-80s. Lows in the upper 60s. Wednesday and Wednesday night, mostly clear. A 20% chance of thunderstorms. Highs in the upper 80s. Lows in the upper 60s. Thursday and Thursday night, partly cloudy. Showers likely and chance of thunderstorms. Highs around 90. Lows in the lower 70s. Chance of precipitation 70%. Friday and Friday night, showers and chance of thunderstorms. Highs in the upper 80s. Lows around 70. Chance of precipitation 80%. Saturday and Saturday night, mostly cloudy. A 50% chance of thunderstorms. Highs in the mid-80s. Lows in the upper 60s. Here are some river levels reported this morning. On the Ohio River, Markland Lock Upper was 13.3, Markland Lock Lower was 14.2, McAlpin Upper was 13.1, McAlpin Lower 11.0, Canelton Lock and Dam Upper was 9.2, Canelton Lock and Dam Lower was 11.3, on the Blue River, Fredericksburg 3.8, White Cloud 3.5, on the Rolling Fork River, Boston 6.9, on the Salt River, Shepherdsville 3.9, here are some nearby reservoir levels. Dolin River Lake 522.7, Potoka Lake 542.9, Taylorsville Lake 555.2. 1 p.m. Eastern Daylight Time weather conditions across north central Kentucky and south central Indiana. At Louisville International, it was mostly sunny. The temperature was 85 degrees, the dew point 68, and the relative humidity 56%. The wind was southwest at 6 miles an hour. The pressure was 29.96 inches and steady. At Bowman Field, it was sunny. The temperature was 85 degrees, the dew point 68, and the relative humidity 56%. The wind was southwest at 8 miles an hour, gusting to 17. The pressure was 29.96 inches and steady. At Jasper, it was partly sunny. The temperature was 82 degrees, the dew point 76, and the relative humidity 81%. The wind was southwest at 8 miles an hour. The pressure was 29.97 inches and falling. Once again, at Louisville International, it was 85 degrees under mostly sunny skies. Elsewhere around the region, it was sunny, with a temperature of 85 at Lexington and 85 at Paducah. It was mostly sunny, with a temperature of 83 at Jackson, 85 at Bowling Green, and 83 at Evansville. It was partly sunny, with a temperature of 80 at Covington, 86 at Nashville, and 78 at Indianapolis. At Bloomington, it was cloudy, with a temperature of 76. At Frankfurt, the weather conditions were not available. The current time is 1:37 p.m. Eastern Daylight Time. Now for the official National Weather Service forecast for North Central Kentucky and South Central Indiana, including the Louisville metro area. Today,
mostly sunny. Slight chance of thunderstorms early in the morning. Chance of thunderstorms in the afternoon. Highs around 90. West winds up to 10 miles an hour. Chance of thunderstorms 40%. Tonight, partly cloudy. A 30% chance of thunderstorms until midnight. Lows around 70. West winds up to 10 miles an hour. Monday, mostly sunny. Slight chance of thunderstorms in the morning, then chance of thunderstorms in the afternoon. Highs in the mid-80s. West winds up to 10 miles an hour. Chance of thunderstorms 50%. Monday night, partly cloudy. A 50% chance of thunderstorms until midnight. Lows in the upper 60s. North winds up to 10 miles an hour. And now the extended forecast for the radio listening area. Tuesday and Tuesday night, partly cloudy. A 40% chance of thunderstorms. Highs in the mid-80s. Lows in the upper 60s. Wednesday and Wednesday night, mostly clear. A 20% chance of thunderstorms. Highs in the upper 80s. Lows in the upper 60s. Thursday and Thursday night, partly cloudy. Showers likely and chance of thunderstorms. Highs around 90. Lows in the lower 70s. Chance of precipitation 70%. Friday and Friday night, showers and chance of thunderstorms. Highs in the upper 80s. Lows around 70. Chance of precipitation 80%. Saturday and Saturday night, mostly cloudy. A 50% chance of thunderstorms. Highs in the mid-80s. Lows in the upper 60s. Here are some river levels reported this morning. On the Ohio River, Markland Lock Upper was 13.3, Markland Lock Lower was 14.2, McAlpin Upper was 13.1, McAlpin Lower 11.0, Canelton Lock and Dam Upper was 9.2, Canelton Lock and Dam Lower was 11.3, on the Blue River, Fredericksburg 3.8, White Cloud 3.5, on the Rolling Fork River, Boston 6.9, on the Salt River, Shepherdsville 3.9. Here are some nearby reservoir levels. Nolin River Lake 522.7, Potoka Lake 542.9, Taylorsville Lake 555.2. 1 p.m. Eastern Daylight Time weather conditions across north central Kentucky and south central Indiana. At Louisville International, it was mostly sunny. The temperature was 85 degrees, the dew point 68, and the relative humidity 56%. The wind was southwest at 6 miles an hour. The pressure was 29.96 inches and steady. At Bowman Field, it was sunny. The temperature was 85 degrees, the dew point 68, and the relative humidity 56%. The wind was southwest at 8 miles an hour, gusting to 17. The pressure was 29.96 inches and steady. At Jasper, it was partly sunny. The temperature was 82 degrees, the dew point 76, and the relative humidity 81%. The wind was southwest at 8 miles an hour. The pressure was 29.97 inches and falling. Once again, at Louisville International, it was 85 degrees under mostly sunny skies. Elsewhere around the region, it was sunny, with a temperature of 85 at Lexington and 85 at Paducah. It was mostly sunny, with a temperature of 83 at Jackson, 85 at Bowling Green, and 83 at Evansville. It was partly sunny, with a temperature of 80 at Covington, 86 at Nashville, and 78 at Indianapolis. At Bloomington, it was cloudy, with a temperature of 76. At Frankfort, the weather conditions were not available. 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The current time is 1:42 p.m. Eastern Daylight Time. Now for the official National Weather Service forecast for North Central Kentucky and South Central Indiana, including the Louisville metro area. Today, mostly sunny. Slight chance of thunderstorms early in the morning.
chance of thunderstorms in the afternoon. Highs around 90. West winds up to 10 miles an hour. Chance of thunderstorms 40%. Tonight, partly cloudy. A 30% chance of thunderstorms until midnight. Lows around 70. West winds up to 10 miles an hour. Monday, mostly sunny. Slight chance of thunderstorms in the morning, then chance of thunderstorms in the afternoon. Highs in the mid-80s. West winds up to 10 miles an hour. Chance of thunderstorms 50%. Monday night, partly cloudy. A 50% chance of thunderstorms until midnight. Lows in the upper 60s. North winds up to 10 miles an hour. And now the extended forecast for the radio listening area. Tuesday and Tuesday night, partly cloudy. A 40% chance of thunderstorms. Highs in the mid-80s. Lows in the upper 60s. Wednesday and Wednesday night, mostly clear. A 20% chance of thunderstorms. Highs in the upper 80s. Lows in the upper 60s. Thursday and Thursday night, partly cloudy. Showers likely and chance of thunderstorms. Highs around 90. Lows in the lower 70s. Chance of precipitation 70%. Friday and Friday night, showers and chance of thunderstorms. Highs in the upper 80s. Lows around 70. Chance of precipitation 80%. Saturday and Saturday night, mostly cloudy. A 50% chance of thunderstorms. Highs in the mid-80s. Lows in the upper 60s. Here are some river levels reported this morning. On the Ohio River, Markland Lock Upper was 13.3, Markland Lock Lower was 14.2, McAlpin Upper was 13.1, McAlpin Lower 11.0, Canelton Lock and Dam Upper was 9.2, Canelton Lock and Dam Lower was 11.3, on the Blue River, Fredericksburg 3.8, White Cloud 3.5, on the Rolling Fork River, Boston 6.9, on the Salt River, Shepherdsville 3.9. Here are some nearby reservoir levels. Dolin River Lake 522.7, Potoka Lake 542.9, Taylorsville Lake 555.2. 1 p.m. Eastern Daylight Time weather conditions across north central Kentucky and south central Indiana. At Louisville International, it was mostly sunny. The temperature was 85 degrees, the dew point 68, and the relative humidity 56%. The wind was southwest at 6 miles an hour. The pressure was 29.96 inches and steady. At Bowman Field, it was sunny. The temperature was 85 degrees, the dew point 68, and the relative humidity 56%. The wind was southwest at 8 miles an hour. Gusting to 17. The pressure was 29.96 inches and steady. At Jasper, it was partly sunny. The temperature was 82 degrees, the dew point 76, and the relative humidity 81%. The wind was southwest at 8 miles an hour. The pressure was 29.97 inches and falling. Once again, at Louisville International, it was 85 degrees under mostly sunny skies. Elsewhere around the region, it was sunny, with a temperature of 85 at Lexington and 85 at Paducah. It was mostly sunny, with a temperature of 83 at Jackson, 85 at Bowling Green, and 83 at Evansville. It was partly sunny, with a temperature of 80 at Covington, 86 at Nashville, and 78 at Indianapolis. At Bloomington, it was cloudy, with a temperature of 76. At Frankfort, the weather conditions were not available. Now for the official National Weather Service forecast for North Central Kentucky and South Central Indiana, including the Louisville metro area. Today, mostly sunny. Slight chance of thunderstorms early in the morning. Chance of thunderstorms in the afternoon. Highs around 90. West winds up to 10 miles an hour. Chance of thunderstorms 40%. Tonight, partly cloudy. A 30% chance of thunderstorms until midnight. Lows around 70. West winds up to 10 miles an hour. Monday, mostly sunny. Slight chance of thunderstorms in the morning, then chance of thunderstorms in the afternoon.
highs in the mid-80s. West winds up to 10 miles an hour. Chance of thunderstorms 50%. Monday night, partly cloudy. A 50% chance of thunderstorms until midnight. Lows in the upper 60s. North winds up to 10 miles an hour. And now the extended forecast for the radio listening area. Tuesday and Tuesday night, partly cloudy. A 40% chance of thunderstorms. Highs in the mid-80s. Lows in the upper 60s. Wednesday and Wednesday night, mostly clear. A 20% chance of thunderstorms. Highs in the upper 80s. Lows in the upper 60s. Thursday and Thursday night, partly cloudy. Showers likely and chance of thunderstorms. Highs around 90. Lows in the lower 70s. Chance of precipitation 70%. Friday and Friday night, showers and chance of thunderstorms. Highs in the upper 80s. Lows around 70. Chance of precipitation 80%. Saturday and Saturday night, mostly cloudy. A 50% chance of thunderstorms. Highs in the mid-80s. Lows in the upper 60s. The current time is 1:49 p.m. Eastern Daylight Time. Here are some river levels reported this morning. On the Ohio River, Markland Lock Upper was 13.3, Markland Lock Lower was 14.2, McAlpin Upper was 13.1, McAlpin Lower 11.0, Canelton Lock and Dam Upper was 9.2, Canelton Lock and Dam Lower was 11.3, on the Blue River, Fredericksburg 3.8, White Cloud 3.5, on the Rolling Fork River, Boston 6.9, on the Salt River, Shepherdsville 3.9, here are some nearby reservoir levels. Dolin River Lake 522.7, Potoka Lake 542.9, Taylorsville Lake 555.2. 1 p.m. Eastern Daylight Time weather conditions across north central Kentucky and south central Indiana. At Louisville International, it was mostly sunny. The temperature was 85 degrees, the dew point 68, and the relative humidity 56%. The wind was southwest at 6 miles an hour. The pressure was 29.96 inches and steady. At Bowman Field, it was sunny. The temperature was 85 degrees, the dew point 68, and the relative humidity 56%. The wind was southwest at 8 miles an hour. Gusting to 17. The pressure was 29.96 inches and steady. At Jasper, it was partly sunny. The temperature was 82 degrees, the dew point 76, and the relative humidity 81%. The wind was southwest at 8 miles an hour. The pressure was 29.97 inches and falling. Once again, at Louisville International, it was 85 degrees under mostly sunny skies. Elsewhere around the region, it was sunny, with a temperature of 85 at Lexington and 85 at Paducah. It was mostly sunny, with a temperature of 83 at Jackson, 85 at Bowling Green, and 83 at Evansville. It was partly sunny, with a temperature of 80 at Covington, 86 at Nashville, and 78 at Indianapolis. At Bloomington, it was cloudy, with a temperature of 76. At Frankfort, the weather conditions were not available. Now for the official National Weather Service forecast for north central Kentucky and south central Indiana, including the Louisville metro area. Today, mostly sunny. Slight chance of thunderstorms early in the morning. Chance of thunderstorms in the afternoon. Highs around 90. West winds up to 10 miles an hour. Chance of thunderstorms 40%. Tonight, partly cloudy. A 30% chance of thunderstorms until midnight. Lows around 70. West winds up to 10 miles an hour. Monday, mostly sunny. Slight chance of thunderstorms in the morning, then chance of thunderstorms in the afternoon. Highs in the mid-80s. West winds up to 10 miles an hour. Chance of thunderstorms 50%. Monday night, partly cloudy. A 50% chance of thunderstorms until midnight. Lows in the upper 60s. North winds up to 10 miles an hour. And now the extended forecast for the radio listening area. Tuesday and Tuesday night,
partly cloudy. A 40% chance of thunderstorms. Highs in the mid-80s. Lows in the upper 60s. Wednesday and Wednesday night, mostly clear. A 20% chance of thunderstorms. Highs in the upper 80s. Lows in the upper 60s. Thursday and Thursday night, partly cloudy. Showers likely and chance of thunderstorms. Highs around 90. Lows in the lower 70s. Chance of precipitation 70%. Friday and Friday night, showers and chance of thunderstorms. Highs in the upper 80s. Lows around 70. Chance of precipitation 80%. Saturday and Saturday night, mostly cloudy. A 50% chance of thunderstorms. Highs in the mid-80s. Lows in the upper 60s. The current time is 1:53 p.m. Eastern Daylight Time. Here are some river levels reported this morning. On the Ohio River, Markland Lock Upper was 13.3, Markland Lock Lower was 14.2, McAlpin Upper was 13.1, McAlpin Lower 11.0, Canelton Lock and Dam Upper was 9.2, Canelton Lock and Dam Lower was 11.3, on the Blue River, Fredericksburg 3.8, White Cloud 3.5, on the Rolling Fork River, Boston 6.9, on the Salt River, Shepherdsville 3.9. Here are some nearby reservoir levels. Dolin River Lake 522.7, Potoka Lake 542.9, Taylorsville Lake 555.2. 1 p.m. Eastern Daylight Time weather conditions across north central Kentucky and south central Indiana. At Louisville International, it was mostly sunny. The temperature was 85 degrees, the dew point 68, and the relative humidity 56%. The wind was southwest at 6 miles an hour. The pressure was 29.96 inches and steady. At Bowman Field, it was sunny. The temperature was 85 degrees, the dew point 68, and the relative humidity 56%. The wind was southwest at 8 miles an hour, gusting to 17. The pressure was 29.96 inches and steady. At Jasper, it was partly sunny. The temperature was 82 degrees, the dew point 76, and the relative humidity 81%. The wind was southwest at 8 miles an hour. The pressure was 29.97 inches and falling. Once again, at Louisville International, it was 85 degrees under mostly sunny skies. Elsewhere around the region, it was sunny, with a temperature of 85 at Lexington and 85 at Paducah. It was mostly sunny, with a temperature of 83 at Jackson, 85 at Bowling Green, and 83 at Evansville. It was partly sunny, with a temperature of 80 at Covington, 86 at Nashville, and 78 at Indianapolis. At Bloomington, it was cloudy, with a temperature of 76. At Frankfort, the weather conditions were not available. Now for the official National Weather Service forecast for north central Kentucky and south central Indiana, including the Louisville metro area. Today, mostly sunny. Slight chance of thunderstorms early in the morning. Chance of thunderstorms in the afternoon. Highs around 90. West winds up to 10 miles an hour. Chance of thunderstorms 40%. Tonight, partly cloudy. A 30% chance of thunderstorms until midnight. Lows around 70. West winds up to 10 miles an hour. Monday, mostly sunny. Slight chance of thunderstorms in the morning, then chance of thunderstorms in the afternoon. Highs in the mid-80s. West winds up to 10 miles an hour. Chance of thunderstorms 50%. Monday night, partly cloudy. A 50% chance of thunderstorms until midnight. Lows in the upper 60s. North winds up to 10 miles an hour. And now the extended forecast for the radio listening area. Tuesday and Tuesday night, partly cloudy. A 40% chance of thunderstorms. Highs in the mid-80s. Lows in the upper 60s. Wednesday and Wednesday night, mostly clear. A 20% chance of thunderstorms. Highs in the upper 80s. Lows in the upper 60s. Thursday and Thursday night, partly cloudy.
showers likely and chance of thunderstorms. Highs around 90. Lows in the lower 70s. Chance of precipitation 70%. Friday and Friday night, showers and chance of thunderstorms. Highs in the upper 80s. Lows around 70. Chance of precipitation 80%. Saturday and Saturday night, mostly cloudy. A 50% chance of thunderstorms. Highs in the mid-80s. Lows in the upper 60s. The current time is 1:58 p.m. Eastern Daylight Time. Here are some river levels reported this morning. On the Ohio River, Markland Lock Upper was 13.3, Markland Lock Lower was 14.2, McAlpin Upper was 13.1, McAlpin Lower 11.0, Canelton Lock and Dam Upper was 9.2, Canelton Lock and Dam Lower was 11.3, on the Blue River, Fredericksburg 3.8, White Cloud 3.5, on the Rolling Fork River, Boston 6.9, on the Salt River, Shepherdsville 3.9. Here are some nearby reservoir levels. Dolin River Lake 522.7, Potoka Lake 542.9, Taylorsville Lake 555.2. 1 p.m. Eastern Daylight Time weather conditions across north central Kentucky and south central Indiana. At Louisville International, it was mostly sunny. The temperature was 85 degrees, the dew point 68, and the relative humidity 56%. The wind was southwest at 6 miles an hour. The pressure was 29.96 inches and steady. At Bowman Field, it was sunny. The temperature was 85 degrees, the dew point 68, and the relative humidity 56%. The wind was southwest at 8 miles an hour, gusting to 17. The pressure was 29.96 inches and steady. At Jasper, it was partly sunny. The temperature was 82 degrees, the dew point 76, and the relative humidity 81%. The wind was southwest at 8 miles an hour. The pressure was 29.97 inches and falling. Once again, at Louisville International, it was 85 degrees under mostly sunny skies. Elsewhere around the region, it was sunny, with a temperature of 85 at Lexington and 85 at Paducah. It was mostly sunny, with a temperature of 83 at Jackson, 85 at Bowling Green, and 83 at Evansville. It was partly sunny, with a temperature of 80 at Covington, 86 at Nashville, and 78 at Indianapolis. At Bloomington, it was cloudy, with a temperature of 76. At Frankfort, the weather conditions were not available. Now for the official National Weather Service forecast for north central Kentucky and south central Indiana, including the Louisville metro area. Today, mostly sunny. Slight chance of thunderstorms early in the morning. Chance of thunderstorms in the afternoon. Highs around 90. West winds up to 10 miles an hour. Chance of thunderstorms 40%. Tonight, partly cloudy. A 30% chance of thunderstorms until midnight. Lows around 70. West winds up to 10 miles an hour. Monday, mostly sunny. Slight chance of thunderstorms in the morning, then chance of thunderstorms in the afternoon. Highs in the mid-80s. West winds up to 10 miles an hour. Chance of thunderstorms 50%. Monday night, partly cloudy. A 50% chance of thunderstorms until midnight. Lows in the upper 60s. North winds up to 10 miles an hour. And now the extended forecast for the radio listening area. Tuesday and Tuesday night, partly cloudy. A 40% chance of thunderstorms. Highs in the mid-80s. Lows in the upper 60s. Wednesday and Wednesday night, mostly clear. A 20% chance of thunderstorms. Highs in the upper 80s. Lows in the upper 60s. Thursday and Thursday night, partly cloudy. Showers likely and chance of thunderstorms. Highs around 90. Lows in the lower 70s. Chance of precipitation 70%. Friday and Friday night, showers and chance of thunderstorms. Highs in the upper 80s. Lows around 70. Chance of precipitation 80%. Saturday and Saturday night, mostly cloudy.
a 50% chance of thunderstorms. Highs in the mid-80s. Lows in the upper 60s. The current time is 2:02 p.m. Eastern Daylight Time. Here are some river levels reported this morning. On the Ohio River, Markland Lock Upper was 13.3, Markland Lock Lower was 14.2, McAlpin Upper was 13.1, McAlpin Lower 11.0, Canelton Lock and Dam Upper was 9.2, Canelton Lock and Dam Lower was 11.3, on the Blue River, Fredericksburg 3.8, White Cloud 3.5, on the Rolling Fork River, Boston 6.9, on the Salt River, Shepherdsville 3.9, here are some nearby reservoir levels. Dolin River Lake 522.7, Potoka Lake 542.9, Taylorsville Lake 555.2. 2 p.m. Eastern Daylight Time weather conditions across north central Kentucky and south central Indiana. At Louisville International, it was mostly sunny. The temperature was 86 degrees, the dew point 69, and the relative humidity 56%. The wind was variable at 3 miles an hour. The pressure was 29.94 inches and falling. At Bowman Field, it was sunny. The temperature was 86 degrees, the dew point 70, and the relative humidity 58%. The wind was southwest at 8 miles an hour. The pressure was 29.94 inches and falling. At Jasper, it was mostly sunny. The temperature was 84 degrees, the dew point 76, and the relative humidity 76%. The wind was variable at 6 miles an hour. The pressure was 29.96 inches and falling. Once again, at Louisville International, it was 86 degrees under mostly sunny skies. Elsewhere around the region, at Lexington, it was sunny, with a temperature of 87. It was mostly sunny, with a temperature of 85 at Jackson, 87 at Bowling Green, 87 at Paducah, and 85 at Evansville. It was partly sunny, with a temperature of 81 at Covington, 86 at Nashville, and 81 at Indianapolis. At Bloomington, it was cloudy, with a temperature of 78. At Frankfort, the weather conditions were not available. Now for the official National Weather Service forecast for north central Kentucky and south central Indiana, including the Louisville metro area. Today, mostly sunny. Slight chance of thunderstorms early in the morning. Chance of thunderstorms in the afternoon. Highs around 90. West winds up to 10 miles an hour. Chance of thunderstorms 40%. Tonight, partly cloudy. A 30% chance of thunderstorms until midnight. Lows around 70. West winds up to 10 miles an hour. Monday, mostly sunny. Slight chance of thunderstorms in the morning, then chance of thunderstorms in the afternoon. Highs in the mid-80s. West winds up to 10 miles an hour. Chance of thunderstorms 50%. Monday night, partly cloudy. A 50% chance of thunderstorms until midnight. Lows in the upper 60s. North winds up to 10 miles an hour. And now the extended forecast for the radio listening area. Tuesday and Tuesday night, partly cloudy. A 40% chance of thunderstorms. Highs in the mid-80s. Lows in the upper 60s. Wednesday and Wednesday night, mostly clear. A 20% chance of thunderstorms. Highs in the upper 80s. Lows in the upper 60s. Thursday and Thursday night, partly cloudy. Showers likely and chance of thunderstorms. Highs around 90. Lows in the lower 70s. Chance of precipitation 70%. Friday and Friday night, showers and chance of thunderstorms. Highs in the upper 80s. Lows around 70. Chance of precipitation 80%. Saturday and Saturday night, mostly cloudy. A 50% chance of thunderstorms. Highs in the mid-80s. Lows in the upper 60s. The current time is 2:07 p.m. Eastern Daylight Time. Here are some river levels reported this morning. On the Ohio River,
Markland Lock Upper was 13.3, Markland Lock Lower was 14.2, McAlpin Upper was 13.1, McAlpin Lower 11.0, Kendleton Lock and Dam Upper was 9.2, Kendleton Lock and Dam Lower was 11.3, on the Blue River, Fredericksburg 3.8, White Cloud 3.5, on the Rolling Fork River, Boston 6.9, on the Salt River, Shepherdsville 3.9. Here are some nearby reservoir levels. Dolin River Lake 522.7, Potoka Lake 542.9, Taylorsville Lake 555.2. 2 p.m. Eastern Daylight Time weather conditions across north central Kentucky and south central Indiana. At Louisville International, it was mostly sunny. The temperature was 86 degrees, the dew point 69, and the relative humidity 56%. The wind was variable at 3 miles an hour. The pressure was 29.94 inches and falling. At Bowman Field, it was sunny. The temperature was 86 degrees, the dew point 70, and the relative humidity 58%. The wind was southwest at 8 miles an hour. The pressure was 29.94 inches and falling. At Jasper, it was mostly sunny. The temperature was 84 degrees, the dew point 76, and the relative humidity 76%. The wind was variable at 6 miles an hour. The pressure was 29.96 inches and falling. Once again, at Louisville International, it was 86 degrees under mostly sunny skies. Elsewhere around the region, at Lexington, it was sunny, with a temperature of 87. It was mostly sunny, with a temperature of 85 at Jackson, 87 at Bowling Green, 87 at Paducah, and 85 at Evansville. It was partly sunny, with a temperature of 81 at Covington, 86 at Nashville, and 81 at Indianapolis. At Bloomington, it was cloudy, with a temperature of 78. At Frankfort, the weather conditions were not available. Now for the official National Weather Service forecast for North Central Kentucky and South Central Indiana, including the Louisville metro area. Today, mostly sunny. Slight chance of thunderstorms early in the morning. Chance of thunderstorms in the afternoon. Highs around 90. West winds up to 10 miles an hour. Chance of thunderstorms 40%. Tonight, partly cloudy. A 30% chance of thunderstorms until midnight. Lows around 70. West winds up to 10 miles an hour. Monday, mostly sunny. Slight chance of thunderstorms in the morning, then chance of thunderstorms in the afternoon. Highs in the mid-80s. West winds up to 10 miles an hour. Chance of thunderstorms 50%. Monday night, partly cloudy. A 50% chance of thunderstorms until midnight. Lows in the upper 60s. North winds up to 10 miles an hour. And now the extended forecast for the radio listening area. Tuesday and Tuesday night, partly cloudy. A 40% chance of thunderstorms. Highs in the mid-80s. Lows in the upper 60s. Wednesday and Wednesday night, mostly clear. A 20% chance of thunderstorms. Highs in the upper 80s. Lows in the upper 60s. Thursday and Thursday night, partly cloudy. Showers likely and chance of thunderstorms. Highs around 90. Lows in the lower 70s. Chance of precipitation 70%. Friday and Friday night, showers and chance of thunderstorms. Highs in the upper 80s. Lows around 70. Chance of precipitation 80%. Saturday and Saturday night, mostly cloudy. A 50% chance of thunderstorms. Highs in the mid-80s. Lows in the upper 60s. Here are some river levels reported this morning. On the Ohio River, Markland Lock Upper was 13.3, Markland Lock Lower was 14.2, McAlpin Upper was 13.1, McAlpin Lower 11.0, Kendleton Lock and Dam Upper was 9.2, Kendleton Lock and Dam Lower was 11.3, on the Blue River, Fredericksburg 3.8, White Cloud 3.5, on the Rolling Fork River, Boston 6.9, on the Salt River, Shepherdsville 3.9, here are some nearby reservoir levels, Dolin River Lake 522.7, Potoka Lake
542.9, Taylorsville Lake 555.2. 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

9, 4 inches and falling. At Bowman Field, it was mostly sunny. The temperature was 86 degrees, the dew point 70, and the relative humidity 58%. The wind was southwest at 8 miles an hour. The pressure was 29.94 inches and falling. At Jasper, it was mostly sunny. The temperature was 84 degrees, the dew point 76, and the relative humidity 76%. The wind was variable at 6 miles an hour. The pressure was 29.96 inches and falling. Once again, at Louisville International, it was 86 degrees under mostly sunny skies. Elsewhere around the region, at Lexington, it was sunny, with a temperature of 87. It was mostly sunny, with a temperature of 85 at Jackson, 87 at Bowling Green, 87 at Paducah, and 85 at Evansville. It was partly sunny, with a temperature of 81 at Covington, and 81 at Indianapolis. It was cloudy, with a temperature of 86 at Nashville, and 78 at Bloomington. At Frankfort, the weather conditions were not available. Now for the official National Weather Service forecast for North Central Kentucky and South Central Indiana, including the Louisville metro area. Today, mostly sunny. Slight chance of thunderstorms early in the morning. Chance of thunderstorms in the afternoon. Highs around 90. West winds up to 10 miles an hour. Chance of thunderstorms 40%. Tonight, partly cloudy. A 30% chance of thunderstorms until midnight. Lows around 70. West winds up to 10 miles an hour. Monday, mostly sunny. Slight chance of thunderstorms in the morning, then chance of thunderstorms in the afternoon. Highs in the mid-80s. West winds up to 10 miles an hour. Chance of thunderstorms 50%. Monday night, partly cloudy. A 50% chance of thunderstorms until midnight. Lows in the upper 60s. North winds up to 10 miles an hour. And now the extended forecast for the radio listening area. Tuesday and Tuesday night, partly cloudy. A 40% chance of thunderstorms. Highs in the mid-80s. Lows in the upper 60s. Wednesday and Wednesday night, mostly clear. A 20% chance of thunderstorms. Highs in the upper 80s. Lows in the upper 60s. Thursday and Thursday night, partly cloudy. Showers likely and chance of thunderstorms. Highs around 90. Lows in the lower 70s. Chance of precipitation 70%. Friday and Friday night, showers and chance of thunderstorms. Highs in the upper 80s. Lows around 70. Chance of precipitation 80%. Saturday and Saturday night, mostly cloudy. A 50% chance of thunderstorms. Highs in the mid-80s. Lows in the upper 60s. Here are some river levels reported this morning. On the Ohio River, Markland Lock Upper was 13.3, Markland Lock Lower was 14.2, McAlpin Upper was 13.1, McAlpin Lower 11.0, Kendleton Lock and Dam Upper was 9.2, Kendleton Lock and Dam Lower was 11.3, on the Blue River, Fredericksburg 3.8, White Cloud 3.5, on the Rolling Fork River, Boston 6.9, on the Salt River, Shepherdsville 3.9, here are some nearby reservoir levels. Dolin River Lake 522.7, Potoka Lake 542.9, Taylorsville Lake 555.2. The current time is 2:17 p.m. Eastern Daylight Time. 2 p.m. Eastern Daylight Time weather conditions across North Central Kentucky and South Central Indiana. At Louisville International, it was mostly sunny. The temperature was 86 degrees, the dew point 69, and the relative humidity 56%. The wind was variable at 3 miles an hour. The pressure was 29.94 inches and falling. At Bowman Field, it was mostly sunny. The temperature was 86 degrees, the dew point 70, and the relative humidity 58%. The wind was southwest at 8 miles an hour. The pressure was 29.94 inches and falling. At Jasper, it was mostly sunny. The temperature was 84 degrees, the dew point 7.

76, and the relative humidity 76%. The wind was variable at 6 miles an hour. The pressure was 29.96 inches and falling. Once again, at Louisville International, it was 86 degrees under mostly sunny skies. Elsewhere around the region, at Lexington, it was sunny, with a temperature of 87. It was mostly sunny, with a temperature of 85 at Jackson, 87 at Bowling Green, 87 at Paducah, and 85 at Evansville. It was partly sunny, with a temperature of 81 at Covington, and 81 at Indianapolis. It was cloudy, with a temperature of 86 at Nashville, and 78 at Bloomington. At Frankfort, the weather conditions were not available. Now for the official National Weather Service forecast for North Central Kentucky and South Central Indiana, including the Louisville metro area. Today, mostly sunny. Slight chance of thunderstorms early in the morning. Chance of thunderstorms in the afternoon. Highs around 90. West winds up to 10 miles an hour. Chance of thunderstorms 40%. Tonight, partly cloudy. A 30% chance of thunderstorms until midnight. Lows around 70. West winds up to 10 miles an hour. Monday, mostly sunny. Slight chance of thunderstorms in the morning, then chance of thunderstorms in the afternoon. Highs in the mid-80s. West winds up to 10 miles an hour. Chance of thunderstorms 50%. Monday night, partly cloudy. A 50% chance of thunderstorms until midnight. Lows in the upper 60s. North winds up to 10 miles an hour. And now the extended forecast for the radio listening area. Tuesday and Tuesday night, partly cloudy. A 40% chance of thunderstorms. Highs in the mid-80s. Lows in the upper 60s. Wednesday and Wednesday night, mostly clear. A 20% chance of thunderstorms. Highs in the upper 80s. Lows in the upper 60s. Thursday and Thursday night, partly cloudy. Showers likely and chance of thunderstorms. Highs around 90. Lows in the lower 70s. Chance of precipitation 70%. Friday and Friday night, showers and chance of thunderstorms. Highs in the upper 80s. Lows around 70. Chance of precipitation 80%. Saturday and Saturday night, mostly cloudy. A 50% chance of thunderstorms. Highs in the mid-80s. Lows in the upper 60s. Here are some river levels reported this morning. On the Ohio River, Markland Lock Upper was 13.3, Markland Lock Lower was 14.2, McAlpin Upper was 13.1, McAlpin Lower 11.0, Canelton Lock and Dam Upper was 9.2, Canelton Lock and Dam Lower was 11.3, on the Blue River, Fredericksburg 3.8, White Cloud 3.5, on the Rolling Fork River, Boston 6.9, on the Salt River, Shepherdsville 3.9. Here are some nearby reservoir levels. Dolin River Lake 522.7, Potoka Lake 542.9, Taylorsville Lake 555.2. The current time is 2:22 p.m. Eastern Daylight Time. 2 p.m. Eastern Daylight Time weather conditions across north central Kentucky and south central Indiana. At Louisville International, it was mostly sunny. The temperature was 86 degrees, the dew point 69, and the relative humidity 56%. The wind was variable at 3 miles an hour. The pressure was 29.94 inches and falling. At Bowman Field, it was mostly sunny. The temperature was 86 degrees, the dew point 70, and the relative humidity 58%. The wind was southwest at 8 miles an hour. The pressure was 29.94 inches and falling. At Jasper, it was mostly sunny. The temperature was 84 degrees, the dew point 76, and the relative humidity 76%. The wind was variable at 6 miles an hour. The pressure was 29.96 inches and falling. Once again, at Louisville International, it was 86 degrees under mostly sunny skies. Elsewhere around the region, at Lexington, it was sunny, with a temperature of 87.
It was mostly sunny, with a temperature of 85 at Jackson, 87 at Bowling Green, 87 at Paducah, and 85 at Evansville. It was partly sunny, with a temperature of 81 at Covington, and 81 at Indianapolis. It was cloudy, with a temperature of 86 at Nashville, and 78 at Bloomington. At Frankfort, the weather conditions were not available. Now for the official National Weather Service forecast for North Central Kentucky and South Central Indiana, including the Louisville metro area. Today, mostly sunny. Slight chance of thunderstorms early in the morning. Chance of thunderstorms in the afternoon. Highs around 90. West winds up to 10 miles an hour. Chance of thunderstorms 40%. Tonight, partly cloudy. A 30% chance of thunderstorms until midnight. Lows around 70. West winds up to 10 miles an hour. Monday, mostly sunny. Slight chance of thunderstorms in the morning, then chance of thunderstorms in the afternoon. Highs in the mid-80s. West winds up to 10 miles an hour. Chance of thunderstorms 50%. Monday night, partly cloudy. A 50% chance of thunderstorms until midnight. Lows in the upper 60s. North winds up to 10 miles an hour. And now the extended forecast for the radio listening area. Tuesday and Tuesday night, partly cloudy. A 40% chance of thunderstorms. Highs in the mid-80s. Lows in the upper 60s. Wednesday and Wednesday night, mostly clear. A 20% chance of thunderstorms. Highs in the upper 80s. Lows in the upper 60s. Thursday and Thursday night, partly cloudy. Showers likely and chance of thunderstorms. Highs around 90. Lows in the lower 70s. Chance of precipitation 70%. Friday and Friday night, showers and chance of thunderstorms. Highs in the upper 80s. Lows around 70. Chance of precipitation 80%. Saturday and Saturday night, mostly cloudy. A 50% chance of thunderstorms. Highs in the mid-80s. Lows in the upper 60s. Here are some river levels reported this morning. On the Ohio River, Markland Lock Upper was 13.3, Markland Lock Lower was 14.2, McAlpin Upper was 13.1, McAlpin Lower 11.0, Canelton Lock and Dam Upper was 9.2, Canelton Lock and Dam Lower was 11.3, on the Blue River, Fredericksburg 3.8, White Cloud 3.5, on the Rolling Fork River, Boston 6.9, on the Salt River, Shepherdsville 3.9, here are some nearby reservoir levels. Dolin River Lake 522.7, Potoka Lake 542.9, Taylorsville Lake 555.2. 2 p.m. Eastern Daylight Time weather conditions across north central Kentucky and south central Indiana. At Louisville International, it was mostly sunny. The temperature was 86 degrees, the dew point 69, and the relative humidity 56%. The wind was variable at 3 miles an hour. The pressure was 29.94 inches and falling. At Bowman Field, it was mostly sunny. The temperature was 86 degrees, the dew point 70, and the relative humidity 58%. The wind was southwest at 8 miles an hour. The pressure was 29.94 inches and falling. At Jasper, it was mostly sunny. The temperature was 84 degrees, the dew point 76, and the relative humidity 76%. The wind was variable at 6 miles an hour. The pressure was 29.96 inches and falling. Once again, at Louisville International, it was 86 degrees under mostly sunny skies. Elsewhere around the region, at Lexington, it was sunny, with a temperature of 87. It was mostly sunny, with a temperature of 85 at Jackson, 87 at Bowling Green, 87 at Paducah, and 85 at Evansville. It was partly sunny, with a temperature of 81 at Covington, and 81 at Indianapolis. It was cloudy, with a temperature of 86 at Nashville, and 78 at Bloomington. At Frankfort, the weather conditions were not available. The current time is 2:28 p.m. Eastern Daylight Time.
Now for the official National Weather Service forecast for north central Kentucky and south central Indiana, including the Louisville metro area. Today, mostly sunny. Slight chance of thunderstorms early in the morning. Chance of thunderstorms in the afternoon. Highs around 90. West winds up to 10 miles an hour. Chance of thunderstorms 40%. Tonight, partly cloudy. A 30% chance of thunderstorms until midnight. Lows around 70. West winds up to 10 miles an hour. Monday, mostly sunny. Slight chance of thunderstorms in the morning, then chance of thunderstorms in the afternoon. Highs in the mid-80s. West winds up to 10 miles an hour. Chance of thunderstorms 50%. Monday night, partly cloudy. A 50% chance of thunderstorms until midnight. Lows in the upper 60s. North winds up to 10 miles an hour. And now the extended forecast for the radio listening area. Tuesday and Tuesday night, partly cloudy. A 40% chance of thunderstorms. Highs in the mid-80s. Lows in the upper 60s. Wednesday and Wednesday night, mostly clear. A 20% chance of thunderstorms. Highs in the upper 80s. Lows in the upper 60s. Thursday and Thursday night, partly cloudy. Showers likely and chance of thunderstorms. Highs around 90. Lows in the lower 70s. Chance of precipitation 70%. Friday and Friday night, showers and chance of thunderstorms. Highs in the upper 80s. Lows around 70. Chance of precipitation 80%. Saturday and Saturday night, mostly cloudy. A 50% chance of thunderstorms. Highs in the mid-80s. Lows in the upper 60s. Here are some river levels reported this morning. On the Ohio River, Markland Lock Upper was 13.3, Markland Lock Lower was 14.2, McAlpin Upper was 13.1, McAlpin Lower 11.0, Candleton Lock and Dam Upper was 9.2, Candleton Lock and Dam Lower was 11.3, on the Blue River, Fredericksburg 3.8, White Cloud 3.5, on the Rolling Fork River, Boston 6.9, on the Salt River, Shepherdsville 3.9. Here are some nearby reservoir levels. Dolin River Lake 522.7, Potoka Lake 542.9, Taylorsville Lake 555.2. 2 p.m. Eastern Daylight Time weather conditions across north central Kentucky and south central Indiana. At Louisville International, it was mostly sunny. The temperature was 86 degrees, the dew point 69, and the relative humidity 56%. The wind was variable at 3 miles an hour. The pressure was 29.94 inches and falling. At Bowman Field, it was mostly sunny. The temperature was 86 degrees, the dew point 70, and the relative humidity 58%. The wind was southwest at 8 miles an hour. The pressure was 29.94 inches and falling. At Jasper, it was mostly sunny. The temperature was 84 degrees, the dew point 76, and the relative humidity 76%. The wind was variable at 6 miles an hour. The pressure was 29.96 inches and falling. Once again, at Louisville International it was 86 degrees under mostly sunny skies. Elsewhere around the region, at Lexington, it was sunny, with a temperature of 87. It was mostly sunny, with a temperature of 85 at Jackson, 87 at Bowling Green, 87 at Paducah, and 85 at Evansville. It was partly sunny, with a temperature of 81 at Covington, and 81 at Indianapolis. It was cloudy, with a temperature of 86 at Nashville, and 78 at Bloomington. At Frankfort, the weather conditions were not available. The current time is 2:32 p.m. Eastern Daylight Time. Now for the official National Weather Service forecast for north central Kentucky and south central Indiana, including the Louisville metro area. Today, mostly sunny. Slight chance of thunderstorms early in the morning. Chance of thunderstorms in the afternoon. Highs around 90. West winds up to 10 miles an hour. Chance of thunderstorms 40%. Tonight,
partly cloudy. A 30% chance of thunderstorms until midnight. Lows around 70. West winds up to 10 miles an hour. Monday, mostly sunny. Slight chance of thunderstorms in the morning, then chance of thunderstorms in the afternoon. Highs in the mid-80s. West winds up to 10 miles an hour. Chance of thunderstorms 50%. Monday night, partly cloudy. A 50% chance of thunderstorms until midnight. Lows in the upper 60s. North winds up to 10 miles an hour. And now the extended forecast for the radio listening area. Tuesday and Tuesday night, partly cloudy. A 40% chance of thunderstorms. Highs in the mid-80s. Lows in the upper 60s. Wednesday and Wednesday night, mostly clear. A 20% chance of thunderstorms. Highs in the upper 80s. Lows in the upper 60s. Thursday and Thursday night, partly cloudy. Showers likely and chance of thunderstorms. Highs around 90. Lows in the lower 70s. Chance of precipitation 70%. Friday and Friday night, showers and chance of thunderstorms. Highs in the upper 80s. Lows around 70. Chance of precipitation 80%. Saturday and Saturday night, mostly cloudy. A 50% chance of thunderstorms. Highs in the mid-80s. Lows in the upper 60s. Here are some river levels reported this morning. On the Ohio River, Markland Lock Upper was 13.3, Markland Lock Lower was 14.2, McAlpin Upper was 13.1, McAlpin Lower 11.0, Canelton Lock and Dam Upper was 9.2, Canelton Lock and Dam Lower was 11.3, on the Blue River, Fredericksburg 3.8, White Cloud 3.5, on the Rolling Fork River, Boston 6.9, on the Salt River, Shepherdsville 3.9. Here are some nearby reservoir levels. Dolin River Lake 522.7, Potoka Lake 542.9, Taylorsville Lake 555.2. 2 p.m. Eastern Daylight Time weather conditions across north central Kentucky and south central Indiana. At Louisville International, it was mostly sunny. The temperature was 86 degrees, the dew point 69, and the relative humidity 56%. The wind was variable at 3 miles an hour. The pressure was 29.94 inches and falling. At Bowman Field, it was mostly sunny. The temperature was 86 degrees, the dew point 70, and the relative humidity 58%. The wind was southwest at 8 miles an hour. The pressure was 29.94 inches and falling. At Jasper, it was mostly sunny. The temperature was 84 degrees, the dew point 76, and the relative humidity 76%. The wind was variable at 6 miles an hour. The pressure was 29.96 inches and falling. Once again, at Louisville International, it was 86 degrees under mostly sunny skies. Elsewhere around the region, at Lexington, it was sunny, with a temperature of 87. It was mostly sunny, with a temperature of 85 at Jackson, 87 at Bowling Green, 87 at Paducah, and 85 at Evansville. It was partly sunny, with a temperature of 81 at Covington, and 81 at Indianapolis. It was cloudy, with a temperature of 86 at Nashville, and 78 at Bloomington. At Frankfort, the weather conditions were not available. The current time is 2:37 p.m. Eastern Daylight Time. Now for the official National Weather Service forecast for north central Kentucky and south central Indiana, including the Louisville metro area. Today, mostly sunny. Slight chance of thunderstorms early in the morning. Chance of thunderstorms in the afternoon. Highs around 90. West winds up to 10 miles an hour. Chance of thunderstorms 40%. Tonight, partly cloudy. A 30% chance of thunderstorms until midnight. Lows around 70. West winds up to 10 miles an hour. Monday, mostly sunny. Slight chance of thunderstorms in the morning, then chance of thunderstorms in the afternoon. Highs in the mid-80s. West winds up to 10 miles an hour. Chance of thunderstorms 50%.
Monday night, partly cloudy. A 50% chance of thunderstorms until midnight. Lows in the upper 60s. North winds up to 10 miles an hour. And now the extended forecast for the radio listening area. Tuesday and Tuesday night, partly cloudy. A 40% chance of thunderstorms. Highs in the mid-80s. Lows in the upper 60s. Wednesday and Wednesday night, mostly clear. A 20% chance of thunderstorms. Highs in the upper 80s. Lows in the upper 60s. Thursday and Thursday night, partly cloudy. Showers likely and chance of thunderstorms. Highs around 90. Lows in the lower 70s. Chance of precipitation 70%. Friday and Friday night, showers and chance of thunderstorms. Highs in the upper 80s. Lows around 70. Chance of precipitation 80%. Saturday and Saturday night, mostly cloudy. A 50% chance of thunderstorms. Highs in the mid-80s. Lows in the upper 60s. Here are some river levels reported this morning. On the Ohio River, Markland Lock Upper was 13.3, Markland Lock Lower was 14.2, McAlpin Upper was 13.1, McAlpin Lower 11.0, Candleton Lock and Dam Upper was 9.2, Candleton Lock and Dam Lower was 11.3, on the Blue River, Fredericksburg 3.8, White Cloud 3.5, on the Rolling Fork River, Boston 6.9, on the Salt River, Shepherdsville 3.9, here are some nearby reservoir levels. Dolin River Lake 522.7, Potoka Lake 542.9, Taylorsville Lake 555.2. 2 p.m. Eastern Daylight Time weather conditions across north central Kentucky and south central Indiana. At Louisville International, it was mostly sunny. The temperature was 86 degrees, the dew point 69, and the relative humidity 56%. The wind was variable at 3 miles an hour. The pressure was 29.94 inches and falling. At Bowman Field, it was mostly sunny. The temperature was 86 degrees, the dew point 70, and the relative humidity 58%. The wind was southwest at 8 miles an hour. The pressure was 29.94 inches and falling. At Jasper, it was mostly sunny. The temperature was 84 degrees, the dew point 76, and the relative humidity 76%. The wind was variable at 6 miles an hour. The pressure was 29.96 inches and falling. Once again, at Louisville International, it was 86 degrees under mostly sunny skies. Elsewhere around the region, at Lexington, it was sunny, with a temperature of 87. It was mostly sunny, with a temperature of 85 at Jackson, 87 at Bowling Green, 87 at Paducah, and 85 at Evansville. It was partly sunny, with a temperature of 81 at Covington, and 81 at Indianapolis. It was cloudy, with a temperature of 86 at Nashville, and 78 at Bloomington. At Frankfort, the weather conditions were not available. Now for the official National Weather Service forecast for north central Kentucky and south central Indiana, including the Louisville metro area. Today, mostly sunny. Slight chance of thunderstorms early in the morning. Chance of thunderstorms in the afternoon. Highs around 90. West winds up to 10 miles an hour. Chance of thunderstorms 40%. Tonight, partly cloudy. A 30% chance of thunderstorms until midnight. Lows around 70. West winds up to 10 miles an hour. Monday, mostly sunny. Slight chance of thunderstorms in the morning, then chance of thunderstorms in the afternoon. Highs in the mid-80s. West winds up to 10 miles an hour. Chance of thunderstorms 50%. Monday night, partly cloudy. A 50% chance of thunderstorms until midnight. Lows in the upper 60s. North winds up to 10 miles an hour. And now the extended forecast for the radio listening area. Tuesday and Tuesday night, partly cloudy. A 40% chance of thunderstorms. Highs in the mid-80s. Lows in the upper 60s. Wednesday and Wednesday night, mostly clear.
a 20% chance of thunderstorms. Highs in the upper 80s. Lows in the upper 60s. Thursday and Thursday night, partly cloudy. Showers likely and chance of thunderstorms. Highs around 90. Lows in the lower 70s. Chance of precipitation 70%. Friday and Friday night, showers and chance of thunderstorms. Highs in the upper 80s. Lows around 70. Chance of precipitation 80%. Saturday and Saturday night, mostly cloudy. A 50% chance of thunderstorms. Highs in the mid-80s. Lows in the upper 60s. 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The current time is 2:44 p.m. Eastern Daylight Time. Here are some river levels reported this morning. On the Ohio River, Markland Lock Upper was 13.3, Markland Lock Lower was 14.2, McAlpin Upper was 13.1, McAlpin Lower 11.0, Canelton Lock and Dam Upper was 9.2, Canelton Lock and Dam Lower was 11.3, on the Blue River, Fredericksburg 3.8, White Cloud 3.5, on the Rolling Fork River, Boston 6.9, on the Salt River, Shepherdsville 3.9. Here are some nearby reservoir levels. Dolin River Lake 522.7, Potoka Lake 542.9, Taylorsville Lake 555.2. 2 p.m. Eastern Daylight Time weather conditions across north central Kentucky and south central Indiana. At Louisville International, it was mostly sunny. The temperature was 86 degrees, the dew point 69, and the relative humidity 56%. The wind was variable at 3 miles an hour. The pressure was 29.94 inches and falling. At Bowman Field, it was mostly sunny. The temperature was 86 degrees, the dew point 70, and the relative humidity 58%. The wind was southwest at 8 miles an hour. The pressure was 29.94 inches and falling. At Jasper, it was mostly sunny. The temperature was 84 degrees, the dew point 76, and the relative humidity 76%. The wind was variable at 6 miles an hour. The pressure was 29.96 inches and falling. Once again, at Louisville International, it was 86 degrees under mostly sunny skies. Elsewhere around the region, at Lexington, it was sunny, with a temperature of 87. It was mostly sunny, with a temperature of 85 at Jackson, 87 at Bowling Green, 87 at Paducah, and 85 at Evansville. It was partly sunny, with a temperature of 81 at Covington, and 81 at Indianapolis. It was cloudy, with a temperature of 86 at Nashville, and 78 at Bloomington. At Frankfort, the weather conditions were not available. Now for the official National Weather Service forecast for north central Kentucky and south central Indiana, including the Louisville metro area. Today, mostly sunny. Slight chance of thunderstorms early in the morning. Chance of thunderstorms in the afternoon. Highs around 90. West winds up to 10 miles an hour. Chance of thunderstorms 40%. Tonight, partly cloudy. A 30% chance of thunderstorms until midnight. Lows around 70. West winds up to 10 miles an hour. Monday, mostly sunny. Slight chance of thunderstorms in the morning, then chance of thunderstorms in the afternoon. Highs in the mid-80s. West winds up to 10 miles an hour. Chance of thunderstorms 50%. Monday night, partly cloudy. A 50% chance of thunderstorms until midnight. Lows in the upper 60s. North winds up to 10 miles an hour. And now the extended forecast for the radio listening area. Tuesday and Tuesday night, partly cloudy. A 40% chance of thunderstorms. Highs in the mid-80s. Lows in the upper 60s. Wednesday and Wednesday night, mostly clear. A 20% chance of thunderstorms. Highs in the upper 80s.
lows in the upper 60s. Thursday and Thursday night, partly cloudy. Showers likely and chance of thunderstorms. Highs around 90. Lows in the lower 70s. Chance of precipitation 70%. Friday and Friday night, showers and chance of thunderstorms. Highs in the upper 80s. Lows around 70. Chance of precipitation 80%. Saturday and Saturday night, mostly cloudy. A 50% chance of thunderstorms. Highs in the mid-80s. Lows in the upper 60s. The current time is 2:48 p.m. Eastern Daylight Time. Here are some river levels reported this morning. On the Ohio River, Markland Lock Upper was 13.3, Markland Lock Lower was 14.2, McAlpin Upper was 13.1, McAlpin Lower 11.0, Canelton Lock and Dam Upper was 9.2, Canelton Lock and Dam Lower was 11.3, on the Blue River, Fredericksburg 3.8, White Cloud 3.5, on the Rolling Fork River, Boston 6.9, on the Salt River, Shepherdsville 3.9, here are some nearby reservoir levels. Dolin River Lake 522.7, Potoka Lake 542.9, Taylorsville Lake 555.2. 2 p.m. Eastern Daylight Time weather conditions across north central Kentucky and south central Indiana. At Louisville International, it was mostly sunny. The temperature was 86 degrees, the dew point 69, and the relative humidity 56%. The wind was variable at 3 miles an hour. The pressure was 29.94 inches and falling. At Bowman Field, it was mostly sunny. The temperature was 86 degrees, the dew point 70, and the relative humidity 58%. The wind was southwest at 8 miles an hour. The pressure was 29.94 inches and falling. At Jasper, it was mostly sunny. The temperature was 84 degrees, the dew point 76, and the relative humidity 76%. The wind was variable at 6 miles an hour. The pressure was 29.96 inches and falling. Once again, at Louisville International it was 86 degrees under mostly sunny skies. Elsewhere around the region, at Lexington, it was sunny, with a temperature of 87. It was mostly sunny, with a temperature of 85 at Jackson, 87 at Bowling Green, 87 at Paducah, and 85 at Evansville. It was partly sunny, with a temperature of 81 at Covington, and 81 at Indianapolis. It was cloudy, with a temperature of 86 at Nashville, and 78 at Bloomington. At Frankfort, the weather conditions were not available. Now for the official National Weather Service forecast for north central Kentucky and south central Indiana, including the Louisville metro area. Today, mostly sunny. Slight chance of thunderstorms early in the morning. Chance of thunderstorms in the afternoon. Highs around 90. West winds up to 10 miles an hour. Chance of thunderstorms 40%. Tonight, partly cloudy. A 30% chance of thunderstorms until midnight. Lows around 70. West winds up to 10 miles an hour. Monday, mostly sunny. Slight chance of thunderstorms in the morning, then chance of thunderstorms in the afternoon. Highs in the mid-80s. West winds up to 10 miles an hour. Chance of thunderstorms 50%. Monday night, partly cloudy. A 50% chance of thunderstorms until midnight. Lows in the upper 60s. North winds up to 10 miles an hour. And now the extended forecast for the radio listening area. Tuesday and Tuesday night, partly cloudy. A 40% chance of thunderstorms. Highs in the mid-80s. Lows in the upper 60s. Wednesday and Wednesday night, mostly clear. A 20% chance of thunderstorms. Highs in the upper 80s. Lows in the upper 60s. Thursday and Thursday night, partly cloudy. Showers likely and chance of thunderstorms. Highs around 90. Lows in the lower 70s. Chance of precipitation 70%. Friday and Friday night, showers and chance of thunderstorms. Highs in the upper 80s. Lows around 70.
chance of precipitation 80%. Saturday and Saturday night, mostly cloudy. A 50% chance of thunderstorms. Highs in the mid-80s. Lows in the upper 60s. The current time is 2:53 p.m. Eastern Daylight Time. Here are some river levels reported this morning. On the Ohio River, Markland Lock Upper was 13.3, Markland Lock Lower was 14.2, McAlpin Upper was 13.1, McAlpin Lower 11.0, Canelton Lock and Dam Upper was 9.2, Canelton Lock and Dam Lower was 11.3, on the Blue River, Fredericksburg 3.8, White Cloud 3.5, on the Rolling Fork River, Boston 6.9, on the Salt River, Shepherdsville 3.9, here are some nearby reservoir levels. Dolin River Lake 522.7, Potoka Lake 542.9, Taylorsville Lake 555.2. 2 p.m. Eastern Daylight Time weather conditions across north central Kentucky and south central Indiana. At Louisville International, it was mostly sunny. The temperature was 86 degrees, the dew point 69, and the relative humidity 56%. The wind was variable at 3 miles an hour. The pressure was 29.94 inches and falling. At Bowman Field, it was mostly sunny. The temperature was 86 degrees, the dew point 70, and the relative humidity 58%. The wind was southwest at 8 miles an hour. The pressure was 29.94 inches and falling. At Jasper, it was mostly sunny. The temperature was 84 degrees, the dew point 76, and the relative humidity 76%. The wind was variable at 6 miles an hour. The pressure was 29.96 inches and falling. Once again, at Louisville International, it was 86 degrees under mostly sunny skies. Elsewhere around the region, at Lexington, it was sunny, with a temperature of 87. It was mostly sunny, with a temperature of 85 at Jackson, 87 at Bowling Green, 87 at Paducah, and 85 at Evansville. It was partly sunny, with a temperature of 81 at Covington, and 81 at Indianapolis. It was cloudy, with a temperature of 86 at Nashville, and 78 at Bloomington. At Frankfort, the weather conditions were not available. Now for the official National Weather Service forecast for north central Kentucky and south central Indiana, including the Louisville metro area. Today, mostly sunny. Slight chance of thunderstorms early in the morning. Chance of thunderstorms in the afternoon. Highs around 90. West winds up to 10 miles an hour. Chance of thunderstorms 40%. Tonight, partly cloudy. A 30% chance of thunderstorms until midnight. Lows around 70. West winds up to 10 miles an hour. Monday, mostly sunny. Slight chance of thunderstorms in the morning, then chance of thunderstorms in the afternoon. Highs in the mid-80s. West winds up to 10 miles an hour. Chance of thunderstorms 50%. Monday night, partly cloudy. A 50% chance of thunderstorms until midnight. Lows in the upper 60s. North winds up to 10 miles an hour. And now the extended forecast for the radio listening area. Tuesday and Tuesday night, partly cloudy. A 40% chance of thunderstorms. Highs in the mid-80s. Lows in the upper 60s. Wednesday and Wednesday night, mostly clear. A 20% chance of thunderstorms. Highs in the upper 80s. Lows in the upper 60s. Thursday and Thursday night, partly cloudy. Showers likely and chance of thunderstorms. Highs around 90. Lows in the lower 70s. Chance of precipitation 70%. Friday and Friday night, showers and chance of thunderstorms. Highs in the upper 80s. Lows around 70. Chance of precipitation 80%. Saturday and Saturday night, mostly cloudy. A 50% chance of thunderstorms. Highs in the mid-80s. Lows in the upper 60s. The current time is 2:58 p.m. Eastern Daylight Time. Here are some river levels reported this morning. On the Ohio River,
Markland Lock Upper was 13.3, Markland Lock Lower was 14.2, McAlpin Upper was 13.1, McAlpin Lower 11.0, Kendleton Lock and Dam Upper was 9.2, Kendleton Lock and Dam Lower was 11.3, on the Blue River, Fredericksburg 3.8, White Cloud 3.5, on the Rolling Fork River, Boston 6.9, on the Salt River, Shepherdsville 3.9. Here are some nearby reservoir levels: Dolin River Lake 522.7, Potoka Lake 542.9, Taylorsville Lake 555.2. 2 p.m. Eastern Daylight Time weather conditions across north-central Kentucky and south-central Indiana. At Louisville International, it was mostly sunny. The temperature was 86 degrees, the dew point 69, and the relative humidity 56%. The wind was variable at 3 miles an hour. The pressure was 29.94 inches and falling. At Bowman Field, it was mostly sunny. The temperature was 86 degrees, the dew point 70, and the relative humidity 58%. The wind was southwest at 8 miles an hour. The pressure was 29.94 inches and falling. At Jasper, it was mostly sunny. The temperature was 84 degrees, the dew point 76, and the relative humidity 76%. The wind was variable at 6 miles an hour. The pressure was 29.96 inches and falling. Once again, at Louisville International, it was 86 degrees under mostly sunny skies. Elsewhere around the region, at Lexington, it was sunny, with a temperature of 87. It was mostly sunny, with a temperature of 85 at Jackson, 87 at Bowling Green, 87 at Paducah, and 85 at Evansville. It was partly sunny, with a temperature of 81 at Covington, and 81 at Indianapolis. It was cloudy, with a temperature of 86 at Nashville, and 78 at Bloomington. At Frankfort, the weather conditions were not available. Now for the official National Weather Service forecast for north-central Kentucky and south-central Indiana, including the Louisville metro area. Today, mostly sunny. Slight chance of thunderstorms early in the morning. Chance of thunderstorms in the afternoon. Highs around 90. West winds up to 10 miles an hour. Chance of thunderstorms 40%. Tonight, partly cloudy. A 30% chance of thunderstorms until midnight. Lows around 70. West winds up to 10 miles an hour. Monday, mostly sunny. Slight chance of thunderstorms in the morning, then chance of thunderstorms in the afternoon. Highs in the mid-80s. West winds up to 10 miles an hour. Chance of thunderstorms 50%. Monday night, partly cloudy. A 50% chance of thunderstorms until midnight. Lows in the upper 60s. North winds up to 10 miles an hour. And now the extended forecast for the radio listening area. Tuesday and Tuesday night, partly cloudy. A 40% chance of thunderstorms. Highs in the mid-80s. Lows in the upper 60s. Wednesday and Wednesday night, mostly clear. A 20% chance of thunderstorms. Highs in the upper 80s. Lows in the upper 60s. Thursday and Thursday night, partly cloudy. Showers likely and chance of thunderstorms. Highs around 90. Lows in the lower 70s. Chance of precipitation 70%. Friday and Friday night, showers and chance of thunderstorms. Highs in the upper 80s. Lows around 70. Chance of precipitation 80%. Saturday and Saturday night, mostly cloudy. A 50% chance of thunderstorms. Highs in the mid-80s. Lows in the upper 60s. The current time is 3:02 p.m. Eastern Daylight Time. Here are some river levels reported this morning. On the Ohio River, Markland Lock Upper was 13.3, Markland Lock Lower was 14.2, McAlpin Upper was 13.1, McAlpin Lower 11.0, Kendleton Lock and Dam Upper was 9.2, Kendleton Lock and Dam Lower was 11.3, on the Blue River, Fredericksburg 3.8, White Cloud 3.5, on the Rolling Fork River,
Boston 6.9, on the Salt River, Shepherdsville 3.9. Here are some nearby reservoir levels. Dolin River Lake 522.7, Potoka Lake 542.9, Taylorsville Lake 555.2. 3 p.m. Eastern Daylight Time weather conditions across north-central Kentucky and south-central Indiana. At Louisville International, it was partly sunny. The temperature was 87 degrees, the dew point 69, and the relative humidity 54%. The wind was southwest at 5 miles an hour. The pressure was 29.93 inches and falling. At Bowman Field, it was mostly sunny. The temperature was 88 degrees, the dew point 71, and the relative humidity 57%. The pressure was 29.93 inches and falling. At Jasper, it was mostly sunny. The temperature was 85 degrees, the dew point 76, and the relative humidity 74%. The wind was southwest at 5 miles an hour. The pressure was 29.95 inches and falling. Once again, at Louisville International, it was 87 degrees under partly sunny skies. Elsewhere around the region, at Lexington, it was sunny, with a temperature of 88. It was mostly sunny, with a temperature of 86 at Jackson, 87 at Bowling Green, 88 at Paducah, and 86 at Evansville. It was partly sunny, with a temperature of 82 at Covington, 81 at Bloomington, and 82 at Indianapolis. At Nashville, it was cloudy, with a temperature of 85. At Frankfort, the weather conditions were not available. Now for the official National Weather Service forecast for north-central Kentucky and south-central Indiana, including the Louisville metro area. Today, mostly sunny. Slight chance of thunderstorms early in the morning. Chance of thunderstorms in the afternoon. Highs around 90. West winds up to 10 miles an hour. Chance of thunderstorms 40%. Tonight, partly cloudy. A 30% chance of thunderstorms until midnight. Lows around 70. West winds up to 10 miles an hour. Monday, mostly sunny. Slight chance of thunderstorms in the morning, then chance of thunderstorms in the afternoon. Highs in the mid-80s. West winds up to 10 miles an hour. Chance of thunderstorms 50%. Monday night, partly cloudy. A 50% chance of thunderstorms until midnight. Lows in the upper 60s. North winds up to 10 miles an hour. And now the extended forecast for the radio listening area. Tuesday and Tuesday night, partly cloudy. A 40% chance of thunderstorms. Highs in the mid-80s. Lows in the upper 60s. Wednesday and Wednesday night, mostly clear. A 20% chance of thunderstorms. Highs in the upper 80s. Lows in the upper 60s. Thursday and Thursday night, partly cloudy. Showers likely and chance of thunderstorms. Highs around 90. Lows in the lower 70s. Chance of precipitation 70%. Friday and Friday night, showers and chance of thunderstorms. Highs in the upper 80s. Lows around 70. Chance of precipitation 80%. Saturday and Saturday night, mostly cloudy. A 50% chance of thunderstorms. Highs in the mid-80s. Lows in the upper 60s. The current time is 3:07 p.m. Eastern Daylight Time. Here are some river levels reported this morning. On the Ohio River, Markland Lock Upper was 13.3, Markland Lock Lower was 14.2, McAlpin Upper was 13.1, McAlpin Lower 11.0, Canelton Lock and Dam Upper was 9.2, Canelton Lock and Dam Lower was 11.3, on the Blue River, Fredericksburg 3.8, White Cloud 3.5, on the Rolling Fork River, Boston 6.9, on the Salt River, Shepherdsville 3.9, here are some nearby reservoir levels. Dolin River Lake 522.7, Potoka Lake 542.9, Taylorsville Lake 555.2. 3 p.m. Eastern Daylight Time weather conditions across north-central Kentucky and south-central Indiana. At Louisville International, it was partly sunny.
the temperature was 87 degrees, the dew point 69, and the relative humidity 54%. The wind was southwest at 5 miles an hour. The pressure was 29.93 inches and falling. At Bowman Field, it was mostly sunny. The temperature was 88 degrees, the dew point 71, and the relative humidity 57%. The pressure was 29.93 inches and falling. At Jasper, it was mostly sunny. The temperature was 85 degrees, the dew point 76, and the relative humidity 74%. The wind was southwest at 5 miles an hour. The pressure was 29.95 inches and falling. Once again, at Louisville International, it was 87 degrees under partly sunny skies. Elsewhere around the region, at Lexington, it was sunny, with a temperature of 88. It was mostly sunny, with a temperature of 86 at Jackson, 87 at Bowling Green, 88 at Paducah, and 86 at Evansville. It was partly sunny, with a temperature of 82 at Covington, 81 at Bloomington, and 82 at Indianapolis. At Nashville, it was cloudy, with a temperature of 85. At Frankfort, the weather conditions were not available. Now for the official National Weather Service forecast for North Central Kentucky and South Central Indiana, including the Louisville metro area. Today, mostly sunny. Slight chance of thunderstorms early in the morning. Chance of thunderstorms in the afternoon. Highs around 90. West winds up to 10 miles an hour. Chance of thunderstorms 40%. Tonight, partly cloudy. A 30% chance of thunderstorms until midnight. Lows around 70. West winds up to 10 miles an hour. Monday, mostly sunny. Slight chance of thunderstorms in the morning, then chance of thunderstorms in the afternoon. Highs in the mid-80s. West winds up to 10 miles an hour. Chance of thunderstorms 50%. Monday night, partly cloudy. A 50% chance of thunderstorms until midnight. Lows in the upper 60s. North winds up to 10 miles an hour. And now the extended forecast for the radio listening area. Tuesday and Tuesday night, partly cloudy. A 40% chance of thunderstorms. Highs in the mid-80s. Lows in the upper 60s. Wednesday and Wednesday night, mostly clear. A 20% chance of thunderstorms. Highs in the upper 80s. Lows in the upper 60s. Thursday and Thursday night, partly cloudy. Showers likely and chance of thunderstorms. Highs around 90. Lows in the lower 70s. Chance of precipitation 70%. Friday and Friday night, showers and chance of thunderstorms. Highs in the upper 80s. Lows around 70. Chance of precipitation 80%. Saturday and Saturday night, mostly cloudy. A 50% chance of thunderstorms. Highs in the mid-80s. Lows in the upper 60s. Here are some river levels reported this morning. On the Ohio River, Markland Lock Upper was 13.3, Markland Lock Lower was 14.2, McAlpin Upper was 13.1, McAlpin Lower 11.0, Canelton Lock and Dam Upper was 9.2, Canelton Lock and Dam Lower was 11.3, on the Blue River, Fredericksburg 3.8, White Cloud 3.5, on the Rolling Fork River, Boston 6.9, on the Salt River, Shepherdsville 3.9, here are some nearby reservoir levels. Dolin River Lake 522.7, Potoka Lake 542.9, Taylorsville Lake 555.2. 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The current time is 3:12 p.m. Eastern Daylight Time. 3 p.m. Eastern Daylight Time weather conditions across North Central Kentucky and South Central Indiana. At Louisville International, it was partly sunny. The temperature was 87 degrees, the dew point 69, and the relative humidity 54%. The wind was southwest at 5 miles an hour.
The pressure was 29.93 inches and falling. At Bowman Field, it was mostly sunny. The temperature was 88 degrees, the dew point 71, and the relative humidity 57%. The pressure was 29.93 inches and falling. At Jasper,

Evansville. It was partly sunny, with a temperature of 82 at Covington, 87 at Bowling Green, 85 at Nashville, 81 at Bloomington, and 82 at Indianapolis. At Frankfort, the weather conditions were not available. Now for the official National Weather Service forecast for North Central Kentucky and South Central Indiana, including the Louisville metro area. Today, mostly sunny. Slight chance of thunderstorms early in the morning. Chance of thunderstorms in the afternoon. Highs around 90. West winds up to 10 miles an hour. Chance of thunderstorms 40%. Tonight, partly cloudy. A 30% chance of thunderstorms until midnight. Lows around 70. West winds up to 10 miles an hour. Monday, mostly sunny. Slight chance of thunderstorms in the morning, then chance of thunderstorms in the afternoon. Highs in the mid-80s. West winds up to 10 miles an hour. Chance of thunderstorms 50%. Monday night, partly cloudy. A 50% chance of thunderstorms until midnight. Lows in the upper 60s. North winds up to 10 miles an hour. And now the extended forecast for the radio listening area. Tuesday and Tuesday night, partly cloudy. A 40% chance of thunderstorms. Highs in the mid-80s. Lows in the upper 60s. Wednesday and Wednesday night, mostly clear. A 20% chance of thunderstorms. Highs in the upper 80s. Lows in the upper 60s. Thursday and Thursday night, partly cloudy. Showers likely and chance of thunderstorms. Highs around 90. Lows in the lower 70s. Chance of precipitation 70%. Friday and Friday night, showers and chance of thunderstorms. Highs in the upper 80s. Lows around 70. Chance of precipitation 80%. Saturday and Saturday night, mostly cloudy. A 50% chance of thunderstorms. Highs in the mid-80s. Lows in the upper 60s. Here are some river levels reported this morning. On the Ohio River, Markland Lock Upper was 13.3, Markland Lock Lower was 14.2, McAlpin Upper was 13.1, McAlpin Lower 11.0, Canelton Lock and Dam Upper was 9.2, Canelton Lock and Dam Lower was 11.3, on the Blue River, Fredericksburg 3.8, White Cloud 3.5, on the Rolling Fork River, Boston 6.9, on the Salt River, Shepherdsville 3.9. Here are some nearby reservoir levels. Dolin River Lake 522.7, Potoka Lake 542.9, Taylorsville Lake 555.2. The current time is 3:17 p.m. Eastern Daylight Time. 3 p.m. Eastern Daylight Time weather conditions across north central Kentucky and south central Indiana. At Louisville International, it was partly sunny. The temperature was 87 degrees, the dew point 69, and the relative humidity 54%. The wind was southwest at 5 miles an hour. The pressure was 29.93 inches and falling. At Bowman Field, it was mostly sunny. The temperature was 88 degrees, the dew point 71, and the relative humidity 57%. The pressure was 29.93 inches and falling. At Jasper, it was partly sunny. The temperature was 86 degrees, the dew point 75, and the relative humidity 70%. The wind was south at 3 miles an hour. The pressure was 29.95 inches and falling. Once again, at Louisville International, it was 87 degrees under partly sunny skies. Elsewhere around the region, at Lexington, it was sunny, with a temperature of 88. It was mostly sunny, with a temperature of 86 at Jackson, 88 at Paducah, and 86 at Evansville. It was partly sunny, with a temperature of 82 at Covington, 87 at Bowling Green, 85 at Nashville, 81 at Bloomington, and 82 at Indianapolis. At Frankfort, the weather conditions were not available. Now for the official National Weather Service forecast for North Central Kentucky and South Central Indiana, including the Louisville metro area. Today, mostly sunny. Slight chance of thunderstorms early in the morning. Chance of thunderstorms in the afternoon. Highs around 90.

northwest winds up to 10 miles an hour. Chance of thunderstorms 40%. Tonight, partly cloudy. A 30% chance of thunderstorms until midnight. Lows around 70. West winds up to 10 miles an hour. Monday, mostly sunny. Slight chance of thunderstorms in the morning, then chance of thunderstorms in the afternoon. Highs in the mid-80s. West winds up to 10 miles an hour. Chance of thunderstorms 50%. Monday night, partly cloudy. A 50% chance of thunderstorms until midnight. Lows in the upper 60s. North winds up to 10 miles an hour. And now the extended forecast for the radio listening area. Tuesday and Tuesday night, partly cloudy. A 40% chance of thunderstorms. Highs in the mid-80s. Lows in the upper 60s. Wednesday and Wednesday night, mostly clear. A 20% chance of thunderstorms. Highs in the upper 80s. Lows in the upper 60s. Thursday and Thursday night, partly cloudy. Showers likely and chance of thunderstorms. Highs around 90. Lows in the lower 70s. Chance of precipitation 70%. Friday and Friday night, showers and chance of thunderstorms. Highs in the upper 80s. Lows around 70. Chance of precipitation 80%. Saturday and Saturday night, mostly cloudy. A 50% chance of thunderstorms. Highs in the mid-80s. Lows in the upper 60s. Here are some river levels reported this morning. On the Ohio River, Markland Lock Upper was 13.3, Markland Lock Lower was 14.2, McAlpin Upper was 13.1, McAlpin Lower 11.0, Candleton Lock and Dam Upper was 9.2, Candleton Lock and Dam Lower was 11.3, on the Blue River, Fredericksburg 3.8, White Cloud 3.5, on the Rolling Fork River, Boston 6.9, on the Salt River, Shepherdsville 3.9. Here are some nearby reservoir levels. Dolin River Lake 522.7, Potoka Lake 542.9, Taylorsville Lake 555.2. 3 p.m. Eastern Daylight Time weather conditions across north central Kentucky and south central Indiana. At Louisville International, it was partly sunny. The temperature was 87 degrees, the dew point 69, and the relative humidity 54%. The wind was southwest at 5 miles an hour. The pressure was 29.93 inches and falling. At Bowman Field, it was mostly sunny. The temperature was 88 degrees, the dew point 71, and the relative humidity 57%. The pressure was 29.93 inches and falling. At Jasper, it was partly sunny. The temperature was 86 degrees, the dew point 75, and the relative humidity 70%. The wind was south at 3 miles an hour. The pressure was 29.95 inches and falling. Once again, at Louisville International, it was 87 degrees under partly sunny skies. Elsewhere around the region, at Lexington, it was sunny, with a temperature of 88. It was mostly sunny, with a temperature of 86 at Jackson, 88 at Paducah, and 86 at Evansville. It was partly sunny, with a temperature of 82 at Covington, 87 at Bowling Green, 85 at Nashville, 81 at Bloomington, and 82 at Indianapolis. At Frankfort, the weather conditions were not available. The current time is 3:22 p.m. Eastern Daylight Time. Now for the official National Weather Service forecast for north central Kentucky and south central Indiana, including the Louisville metro area. Today, mostly sunny. Slight chance of thunderstorms early in the morning. Chance of thunderstorms in the afternoon. Highs around 90. West winds up to 10 miles an hour. Chance of thunderstorms 40%. Tonight, partly cloudy. A 30% chance of thunderstorms until midnight. Lows around 70. West winds up to 10 miles an hour. Monday, mostly sunny. Slight chance of thunderstorms in the morning, then chance of thunderstorms in the afternoon. Highs in the mid-80s. West winds up to 10 miles an hour. Chance of thunderstorms 50%.
Sunday night, partly cloudy. A 50% chance of thunderstorms until midnight. Lows in the upper 60s. North winds up to 10 miles an hour. And now the extended forecast for the radio listening area. Tuesday and Tuesday night, partly cloudy. A 40% chance of thunderstorms. Highs in the mid-80s. Lows in the upper 60s. Wednesday and Wednesday night, mostly clear. A 20% chance of thunderstorms. Highs in the upper 80s. Lows in the upper 60s. Thursday and Thursday night, partly cloudy. Showers likely and chance of thunderstorms. Highs around 90. Lows in the lower 70s. Chance of precipitation 70%. Friday and Friday night, showers and chance of thunderstorms. Highs in the upper 80s. Lows around 70. Chance of precipitation 80%. Saturday and Saturday night, mostly cloudy. A 50% chance of thunderstorms. Highs in the mid-80s. Lows in the upper 60s. Here are some river levels reported this morning. On the Ohio River, Markland Lock Upper was 13.3, Markland Lock Lower was 14.2, McAlpin Upper was 13.1, McAlpin Lower 11.0, Canelton Lock and Dam Upper was 9.2, Canelton Lock and Dam Lower was 11.3, on the Blue River, Fredericksburg 3.8, White Cloud 3.5, on the Rolling Fork River, Boston 6.9, on the Salt River, Shepherdsville 3.9, here are some nearby reservoir levels. Dolin River Lake 522.7, Potoka Lake 542.9, Taylorsville Lake 555.2. 3 p.m. Eastern Daylight Time weather conditions across north central Kentucky and south central Indiana. At Louisville International, it was partly sunny. The temperature was 87 degrees, the dew point 69, and the relative humidity 54%. The wind was southwest at 5 miles an hour. The pressure was 29.93 inches and falling. At Bowman Field, it was mostly sunny. The temperature was 88 degrees, the dew point 71, and the relative humidity 57%. The pressure was 29.93 inches and falling. At Jasper, it was partly sunny. The temperature was 86 degrees, the dew point 75, and the relative humidity 70%. The wind was south at 3 miles an hour. The pressure was 29.95 inches and falling. Once again, at Louisville International it was 87 degrees under partly sunny skies. Elsewhere around the region, at Lexington, it was sunny, with a temperature of 88. It was mostly sunny, with a temperature of 86 at Jackson, 88 at Paducah, and 86 at Evansville. It was partly sunny, with a temperature of 82 at Covington, 87 at Bowling Green, 85 at Nashville, 81 at Bloomington, and 82 at Indianapolis. At Frankfort, the weather conditions were not available. The current time is 3:27 p.m. Eastern Daylight Time. Now for the official National Weather Service forecast for north central Kentucky and south central Indiana, including the Louisville metro area. Today, mostly sunny. Slight chance of thunderstorms early in the morning. Chance of thunderstorms in the afternoon. Highs around 90. West winds up to 10 miles an hour. Chance of thunderstorms 40%. Tonight, partly cloudy. A 30% chance of thunderstorms until midnight. Lows around 70. West winds up to 10 miles an hour. Monday, mostly sunny. Slight chance of thunderstorms in the morning, then chance of thunderstorms in the afternoon. Highs in the mid-80s. West winds up to 10 miles an hour. Chance of thunderstorms 50%. Monday night, partly cloudy. A 50% chance of thunderstorms until midnight. Lows in the upper 60s. North winds up to 10 miles an hour. And now the extended forecast for the radio listening area. Tuesday and Tuesday night, partly cloudy. A 40% chance of thunderstorms. Highs in the mid-80s. Lows in the upper 60s. Wednesday and Wednesday night, mostly clear. A 20% chance of thunderstorms. Highs in the upper 80s.
lows in the upper 60s. Thursday and Thursday night, partly cloudy. Showers likely and chance of thunderstorms. Highs around 90. Lows in the lower 70s. Chance of precipitation 70%. Friday and Friday night, showers and chance of thunderstorms. Highs in the upper 80s. Lows around 70. Chance of precipitation 80%. Saturday and Saturday night, mostly cloudy. A 50% chance of thunderstorms. Highs in the mid-80s. Lows in the upper 60s. Here are some river levels reported this morning. On the Ohio River, Markland Lock upper was 13.3, Markland Lock lower was 14.2, McAlpin upper was 13.1, McAlpin lower 11.0, Candleton Lock and Dam upper was 9.2, Candleton Lock and Dam lower was 11.3, on the Blue River, Fredericksburg 3.8, White Cloud 3.5, on the Rolling Fork River, Boston 6.9, on the Salt River, Shepherdsville 3.9, here are some nearby reservoir levels. Dolin River Lake 522.7, Potoka Lake 542.9, Taylorsville Lake 555.2. 3 p.m. Eastern Daylight Time weather conditions across north central Kentucky and south central Indiana. At Louisville International, it was partly sunny. The temperature was 87 degrees, the dew point 69, and the relative humidity 54%. The wind was southwest at 5 miles an hour. The pressure was 29.93 inches and falling. At Bowman Field, it was mostly sunny. The temperature was 88 degrees, the dew point 71, and the relative humidity 57%. The pressure was 29.93 inches and falling. At Jasper, it was partly sunny. The temperature was 86 degrees, the dew point 75, and the relative humidity 70%. The wind was south at 3 miles an hour. The pressure was 29.95 inches and falling. Once again, at Louisville International, it was 87 degrees under partly sunny skies. Elsewhere around the region, at Lexington, it was sunny, with a temperature of 88. It was mostly sunny, with a temperature of 86 at Jackson, 88 at Paducah, and 86 at Evansville. It was partly sunny, with a temperature of 82 at Covington, 87 at Bowling Green, 85 at Nashville, 81 at Bloomington, and 82 at Indianapolis. At Frankfort, the weather conditions were not available. Now for the official National Weather Service forecast for north central Kentucky and south central Indiana, including the Louisville metro area. Today, mostly sunny. Slight chance of thunderstorms early in the morning. Chance of thunderstorms in the afternoon. Highs around 90. West winds up to 10 miles an hour. Chance of thunderstorms 40%. Tonight, partly cloudy. A 30% chance of thunderstorms until midnight. Lows around 70. West winds up to 10 miles an hour. Monday, mostly sunny. Slight chance of thunderstorms in the morning, then chance of thunderstorms in the afternoon. Highs in the mid-80s. West winds up to 10 miles an hour. Chance of thunderstorms 50%. Monday night, partly cloudy. A 50% chance of thunderstorms until midnight. Lows in the upper 60s. North winds up to 10 miles an hour. And now the extended forecast for the radio listening area. Tuesday and Tuesday night, partly cloudy. A 40% chance of thunderstorms. Highs in the mid-80s. Lows in the upper 60s. Wednesday and Wednesday night, mostly clear. A 20% chance of thunderstorms. Highs in the upper 80s. Lows in the upper 60s. Thursday and Thursday night, partly cloudy. Showers likely and chance of thunderstorms. Highs around 90. Lows in the lower 70s. Chance of precipitation 70%. Friday and Friday night, showers and chance of thunderstorms. Highs in the upper 80s. Lows around 70. Chance of precipitation 80%. Saturday and Saturday night, mostly cloudy. A 50% chance of thunderstorms. Highs in the mid-80s. Lows in the upper 60s.
The current time is 3:33 p.m. Eastern Daylight Time. Here are some river levels reported this morning. On the Ohio River, Markland Lock Upper was 13.3, Markland Lock Lower was 14.2, McAlpin Upper was 13.1, McAlpin Lower 11.0, Canelton Lock and Dam Upper was 9.2, Canelton Lock and Dam Lower was 11.3, on the Blue River, Fredericksburg 3.8, White Cloud 3.5, on the Rolling Fork River, Boston 6.9, on the Salt River, Shepherdsville 3.9. Here are some nearby reservoir levels. Dolin River Lake 522.7, Potoka Lake 542.9, Taylorsville Lake 555.2. 3 p.m. Eastern Daylight Time weather conditions across north-central Kentucky and south-central Indiana. At Louisville International, it was partly sunny. The temperature was 87 degrees, the dew point 69, and the relative humidity 54%. The wind was southwest at 5 miles an hour. The pressure was 29.93 inches and falling. At Bowman Field, it was mostly sunny. The temperature was 88 degrees, the dew point 71, and the relative humidity 57%. The pressure was 29.93 inches and falling. At Jasper, it was partly sunny. The temperature was 86 degrees, the dew point 75, and the relative humidity 70%. The wind was south at 3 miles an hour. The pressure was 29.95 inches and falling. Once again, at Louisville International, it was 87 degrees under partly sunny skies. Elsewhere around the region, at Lexington, it was sunny, with a temperature of 88. It was mostly sunny, with a temperature of 86 at Jackson, 88 at Paducah, and 86 at Evansville. It was partly sunny, with a temperature of 82 at Covington, 87 at Bowling Green, 85 at Nashville, 81 at Bloomington, and 82 at Indianapolis. At Frankfort, the weather conditions were not available. Now for the official National Weather Service forecast for north-central Kentucky and south-central Indiana, including the Louisville metro area. Today, mostly sunny. Slight chance of thunderstorms early in the morning. Chance of thunderstorms in the afternoon. Highs around 90. West winds up to 10 miles an hour. Chance of thunderstorms 40%. Tonight, partly cloudy. A 30% chance of thunderstorms until midnight. Lows around 70. West winds up to 10 miles an hour. Monday, mostly sunny. Slight chance of thunderstorms in the morning, then chance of thunderstorms in the afternoon. Highs in the mid-80s. West winds up to 10 miles an hour. Chance of thunderstorms 50%. Monday night, partly cloudy. A 50% chance of thunderstorms until midnight. Lows in the upper 60s. North winds up to 10 miles an hour. And now the extended forecast for the radio listening area. Tuesday and Tuesday night, partly cloudy. A 40% chance of thunderstorms. Highs in the mid-80s. Lows in the upper 60s. Wednesday and Wednesday night, mostly clear. A 20% chance of thunderstorms. Highs in the upper 80s. Lows in the upper 60s. Thursday and Thursday night, partly cloudy. Showers likely and chance of thunderstorms. Highs around 90. Lows in the lower 70s. Chance of precipitation 70%. Friday and Friday night, showers and chance of thunderstorms. Highs in the upper 80s. Lows around 70. Chance of precipitation 80%. Saturday and Saturday night, mostly cloudy. A 50% chance of thunderstorms. Highs in the mid-80s. Lows in the upper 60s. The current time is 3:38 p.m. Eastern Daylight Time. 3 p.m. Eastern Daylight Time weather conditions across north-central Kentucky and south-central Indiana. At Louisville International, it was partly sunny. The temperature was 87 degrees, the dew point 69, and the relative humidity 54%. The wind was southwest at 5 miles an hour. The pressure was 29.93 inches and falling. At Bowman Field, it was mostly sunny.
The temperature was 88 degrees, the dew point 71, and the relative humidity 57%. The pressure was 29.93 inches and falling. At Jasper, it was partly sunny. The temperature was 86 degrees, the dew point 75, and the relative humidity 70%. The wind was south at 3 miles an hour. The pressure was 29.95 inches and falling. Once again, at Louisville International, it was 87 degrees under partly sunny skies. Elsewhere around the region, at Lexington, it was sunny, with a temperature of 88. It was mostly sunny, with a temperature of 86 at Jackson, 88 at Paducah, and 86 at Evansville. It was partly sunny, with a temperature of 82 at Covington, 87 at Bowling Green, 85 at Nashville, 81 at Bloomington, and 82 at Indianapolis. At Frankfort, the weather conditions were not available. Now for the official National Weather Service forecast for North Central Kentucky and South Central Indiana, including the Louisville metro area. Today, mostly sunny. Slight chance of thunderstorms early in the morning. Chance of thunderstorms in the afternoon. Highs around 90. West winds up to 10 miles an hour. Chance of thunderstorms 40%. Tonight, partly cloudy. A 30% chance of thunderstorms until midnight. Lows around 70. West winds up to 10 miles an hour. Monday, mostly sunny. Slight chance of thunderstorms in the morning, then chance of thunderstorms in the afternoon. Highs in the mid-80s. West winds up to 10 miles an hour. Chance of thunderstorms 50%. Monday night, partly cloudy. A 50% chance of thunderstorms until midnight. Lows in the upper 60s. North winds up to 10 miles an hour. And now the extended forecast for the radio listening area. Tuesday and Tuesday night, partly cloudy. A 40% chance of thunderstorms. Highs in the mid-80s. Lows in the upper 60s. Wednesday and Wednesday night, mostly clear. A 20% chance of thunderstorms. Highs in the upper 80s. Lows in the upper 60s. Thursday and Thursday night, partly cloudy. Showers likely and chance of thunderstorms. Highs around 90. Lows in the lower 70s. Chance of precipitation 70%. Friday and Friday night, showers and chance of thunderstorms. Highs in the upper 80s. Lows around 70. Chance of precipitation 80%. Saturday and Saturday night, mostly cloudy. A 50% chance of thunderstorms. Highs in the mid-80s. Lows in the upper 60s. 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The current time is 3:42 p.m. Eastern Daylight Time. 3 p.m. Eastern Daylight Time weather conditions across North Central Kentucky and South Central Indiana. At Louisville International, it was partly sunny. The temperature was 87 degrees, the dew point 69, and the relative humidity 54%. The wind was southwest at 5 miles an hour. The pressure was 29.93 inches and falling. At Bowman Field, it was mostly sunny. The temperature was 88 degrees, the dew point 71, and the relative humidity 57%. The pressure was 29.93 inches and falling. At Jasper, it was partly sunny. The temperature was 86 degrees, the dew point 75, and the relative humidity 70%. The wind was south at 3 miles an hour. The pressure was 29.95 inches and falling. Once again, at Louisville International, it was 87 degrees under partly sunny skies. Elsewhere around the region, at Lexington, it was sunny, with a temperature of 88. It was mostly sunny, with a temperature of 86 at Jackson, 88 at Paducah, and 86 at Evansville. It was partly sunny, with a temperature of 82 at Covington, 87 at Bowling Green, 85 at Nashville, 81 at Bloomington,
and 82 at Indianapolis. At Frankfurt, the weather conditions were not available. Now for the official National Weather Service forecast for North Central Kentucky and South Central Indiana, including the Louisville metro area. Today, mostly sunny. Slight chance of thunderstorms early in the morning. Chance of thunderstorms in the afternoon. Highs around 90. West winds up to 10 miles an hour. Chance of thunderstorms 40%. Tonight, partly cloudy. A 30% chance of thunderstorms until midnight. Lows around 70. West winds up to 10 miles an hour. Monday, mostly sunny. Slight chance of thunderstorms in the morning, then chance of thunderstorms in the afternoon. Highs in the mid-80s. West winds up to 10 miles an hour. Chance of thunderstorms 50%. Monday night, partly cloudy. A 50% chance of thunderstorms until midnight. Lows in the upper 60s. North winds up to 10 miles an hour. And now the extended forecast for the radio listening area. Tuesday and Tuesday night, partly cloudy. A 40% chance of thunderstorms. Highs in the mid-80s. Lows in the upper 60s. Wednesday and Wednesday night, mostly clear. A 20% chance of thunderstorms. Highs in the upper 80s. Lows in the upper 60s. Thursday and Thursday night, partly cloudy. Showers likely and chance of thunderstorms. Highs around 90. Lows in the lower 70s. Chance of precipitation 70%. Friday and Friday night, showers and chance of thunderstorms. Highs in the upper 80s. Lows around 70. Chance of precipitation 80%. Saturday and Saturday night, mostly cloudy. A 50% chance of thunderstorms. Highs in the mid-80s. Lows in the upper 60s. 3 p.m. Eastern Daylight Time weather conditions across north central Kentucky and south central Indiana. At Louisville International, it was partly sunny. The temperature was 87 degrees, the dew point 69, and the relative humidity 54%. The wind was southwest at 5 miles an hour. The pressure was 29.93 inches and falling. At Bowman Field, it was mostly sunny. The temperature was 88 degrees, the dew point 71, and the relative humidity 57%. The pressure was 29.93 inches and falling. At Jasper, it was partly sunny. The temperature was 86 degrees, the dew point 75, and the relative humidity 70%. The wind was south at 3 miles an hour. The pressure was 29.95 inches and falling. Once again, at Louisville International, it was 87 degrees under partly sunny skies. Elsewhere around the region, at Lexington, it was sunny, with a temperature of 88. It was mostly sunny, with a temperature of 86 at Jackson, 88 at Paducah, and 86 at Evansville. It was partly sunny, with a temperature of 82 at Covington, 87 at Bowling Green, 85 at Nashville, 81 at Bloomington, and 82 at Indianapolis. At Frankfurt, the weather conditions were not available. The current time is 3:47 p.m. Eastern Daylight Time. Now for the official National Weather Service forecast for North Central Kentucky and South Central Indiana, including the Louisville metro area. Today, mostly sunny. Slight chance of thunderstorms early in the morning. Chance of thunderstorms in the afternoon. Highs around 90. West winds up to 10 miles an hour. Chance of thunderstorms 40%. Tonight, partly cloudy. A 30% chance of thunderstorms until midnight. Lows around 70. West winds up to 10 miles an hour. Monday, mostly sunny. Slight chance of thunderstorms in the morning, then chance of thunderstorms in the afternoon. Highs in the mid-80s. West winds up to 10 miles an hour. Chance of thunderstorms 50%. Monday night, partly cloudy. A 50% chance of thunderstorms until midnight. Lows in the upper 60s. North winds up to 10 miles an hour. And now the extended forecast for the radio listening area. Tuesday and Tuesday night,
partly cloudy. A 40% chance of thunderstorms. Highs in the mid-80s. Lows in the upper 60s. Wednesday and Wednesday night, mostly clear. A 20% chance of thunderstorms. Highs in the upper 80s. Lows in the upper 60s. Thursday and Thursday night, partly cloudy. Showers likely and chance of thunderstorms. Highs around 90. Lows in the lower 70s. Chance of precipitation 70%. Friday and Friday night, showers and chance of thunderstorms. Highs in the upper 80s. Lows around 70. Chance of precipitation 80%. Saturday and Saturday night, mostly cloudy. A 50% chance of thunderstorms. Highs in the mid-80s. Lows in the upper 60s. 3 p.m. Eastern Daylight Time weather conditions across north-central Kentucky and south-central Indiana. At Louisville International, it was partly sunny. The temperature was 87 degrees, the dew point 69, and the relative humidity 54%. The wind was southwest at 5 miles an hour. The pressure was 29.93 inches and falling. At Bowman Field, it was mostly sunny. The temperature was 88 degrees, the dew point 71, and the relative humidity 57%. The pressure was 29.93 inches and falling. At Jasper, it was partly sunny. The temperature was 86 degrees, the dew point 75, and the relative humidity 70%. The wind was south at 3 miles an hour. The pressure was 29.95 inches and falling. Once again, at Louisville International, it was 87 degrees under partly sunny skies. Elsewhere around the region, at Lexington, it was sunny, with a temperature of 88. It was mostly sunny, with a temperature of 86 at Jackson, 88 at Paducah, and 86 at Evansville. It was partly sunny, with a temperature of 82 at Covington, 87 at Bowling Green, 85 at Nashville, 81 at Bloomington, and 82 at Indianapolis. At Frankfort, the weather conditions were not available. Now for the official National Weather Service forecast for north-central Kentucky and south-central Indiana, including the Louisville metro area. Today, mostly sunny. Slight chance of thunderstorms early in the morning. Chance of thunderstorms in the afternoon. Highs around 90. West winds up to 10 miles an hour. Chance of thunderstorms 40%. Tonight, partly cloudy. A 30% chance of thunderstorms until midnight. Lows around 70. West winds up to 10 miles an hour. Monday, mostly sunny. Slight chance of thunderstorms in the morning, then chance of thunderstorms in the afternoon. Highs in the mid-80s. West winds up to 10 miles an hour. Chance of thunderstorms 50%. Monday night, partly cloudy. A 50% chance of thunderstorms until midnight. Lows in the upper 60s. North winds up to 10 miles an hour. And now the extended forecast for the radio listening area. Tuesday and Tuesday night, partly cloudy. A 40% chance of thunderstorms. Highs in the mid-80s. Lows in the upper 60s. Wednesday and Wednesday night, mostly clear. A 20% chance of thunderstorms. Highs in the upper 80s. Lows in the upper 60s. Thursday and Thursday night, partly cloudy. Showers likely and chance of thunderstorms. Highs around 90. Lows in the lower 70s. Chance of precipitation 70%. Friday and Friday night, showers and chance of thunderstorms. Highs in the upper 80s. Lows around 70. Chance of precipitation 80%. Saturday and Saturday night, mostly cloudy. A 50% chance of thunderstorms. Highs in the mid-80s. Lows in the upper 60s. The current time is 3:53 p.m. Eastern Daylight Time. 3 p.m. Eastern Daylight Time weather conditions across north-central Kentucky and south-central Indiana. At Louisville International, it was partly sunny. The temperature was 87 degrees, the dew point 69, and the relative humidity 54%.
The wind was southwest at 5 miles an hour. The pressure was 29.93 inches and falling. At Bowman Field, it was mostly sunny. The temperature was 88 degrees, the dew point 71, and the relative humidity 57%. The pressure was 29.93 inches and falling. At Jasper, it was partly sunny. The temperature was 86 degrees, the dew point 75, and the relative humidity 70%. The wind was south at 3 miles an hour. The pressure was 29.95 inches and falling. Once again, at Louisville International, it was 87 degrees under partly sunny skies. Elsewhere around the region, at Lexington, it was sunny, with a temperature of 88. It was mostly sunny, with a temperature of 86 at Jackson, 88 at Paducah, and 86 at Evansville. It was partly sunny, with a temperature of 82 at Covington, 87 at Bowling Green, 85 at Nashville, 81 at Bloomington, and 82 at Indianapolis. At Frankfort, the weather conditions were not available. Now for the official National Weather Service forecast for North Central Kentucky and South Central Indiana, including the Louisville metro area. Today, mostly sunny. Slight chance of thunderstorms early in the morning. Chance of thunderstorms in the afternoon. Highs around 90. West winds up to 10 miles an hour. Chance of thunderstorms 40%. Tonight, partly cloudy. A 30% chance of thunderstorms until midnight. Lows around 70. West winds up to 10 miles an hour. Monday, mostly sunny. Slight chance of thunderstorms in the morning, then chance of thunderstorms in the afternoon. Highs in the mid-80s. West winds up to 10 miles an hour. Chance of thunderstorms 50%. Monday night, partly cloudy. A 50% chance of thunderstorms until midnight. Lows in the upper 60s. North winds up to 10 miles an hour. And now the extended forecast for the radio listening area. Tuesday and Tuesday night, partly cloudy. A 40% chance of thunderstorms. Highs in the mid-80s. Lows in the upper 60s. Wednesday and Wednesday night, mostly clear. A 20% chance of thunderstorms. Highs in the upper 80s. Lows in the upper 60s. Thursday and Thursday night, partly cloudy. Showers likely and chance of thunderstorms. Highs around 90. Lows in the lower 70s. Chance of precipitation 70%. Friday and Friday night, showers and chance of thunderstorms. Highs in the upper 80s. Lows around 70. Chance of precipitation 80%. Saturday and Saturday night, mostly cloudy. A 50% chance of thunderstorms. Highs in the mid-80s. Lows in the upper 60s. The current time is 3:57 p.m. Eastern Daylight Time. 3 p.m. Eastern Daylight Time weather conditions across North Central Kentucky and South Central Indiana. At Louisville International, it was partly sunny. The temperature was 87 degrees, the dew point 69, and the relative humidity 54%. The wind was southwest at 5 miles an hour. The pressure was 29.93 inches and falling. At Bowman Field, it was mostly sunny. The temperature was 88 degrees, the dew point 71, and the relative humidity 57%. The pressure was 29.93 inches and falling. At Jasper, it was partly sunny. The temperature was 86 degrees, the dew point 75, and the relative humidity 70%. The wind was south at 3 miles an hour. The pressure was 29.95 inches and falling. Once again, at Louisville International, it was 87 degrees under partly sunny skies. Elsewhere around the region, at Lexington, it was sunny, with a temperature of 88. It was mostly sunny, with a temperature of 86 at Jackson, 88 at Paducah, and 86 at Evansville. It was partly sunny, with a temperature of 82 at Covington, 87 at Bowling Green, 85 at Nashville, 81 at Bloomington, and 82 at Indianapolis. At Frankfort, the weather conditions were not available.
Now for the official National Weather Service forecast for north central Kentucky and south central Indiana, including the Louisville metro area. Today, mostly sunny. Slight chance of thunderstorms early in the morning. Chance of thunderstorms in the afternoon. Highs around 90. West winds up to 10 miles an hour. Chance of thunderstorms 40%. Tonight, partly cloudy. A 30% chance of thunderstorms until midnight. Lows around 70. West winds up to 10 miles an hour. Monday, mostly sunny. Slight chance of thunderstorms in the morning, then chance of thunderstorms in the afternoon. Highs in the mid-80s. West winds up to 10 miles an hour. Chance of thunderstorms 50%. Monday night, partly cloudy. A 50% chance of thunderstorms until midnight. Lows in the upper 60s. North winds up to 10 miles an hour. And now the extended forecast for the radio listening area. Tuesday and Tuesday night, partly cloudy. A 40% chance of thunderstorms. Highs in the mid-80s. Lows in the upper 60s. Wednesday and Wednesday night, mostly clear. A 20% chance of thunderstorms. Highs in the upper 80s. Lows in the upper 60s. Thursday and Thursday night, partly cloudy. Showers likely and chance of thunderstorms. Highs around 90. Lows in the lower 70s. Chance of precipitation 70%. Friday and Friday night, showers and chance of thunderstorms. Highs in the upper 80s. Lows around 70. Chance of precipitation 80%. Saturday and Saturday night, mostly cloudy. A 50% chance of thunderstorms. Highs in the mid-80s. Lows in the upper 60s. 3 p.m. Eastern Daylight Time weather conditions across north-central Kentucky and south-central Indiana. At Louisville International, it was partly sunny. The temperature was 87 degrees, the dew point 69, and the relative humidity 54%. The wind was southwest at 5 miles an hour. The pressure was 29.93 inches and falling. At Bowman Field, it was mostly sunny. The temperature was 88 degrees, the dew point 71, and the relative humidity 57%. The pressure was 29.93 inches and falling. At Jasper, it was partly sunny. The temperature was 86 degrees, the dew point 75, and the relative humidity 70%. The wind was south at 3 miles an hour. The pressure was 29.95 inches and falling. Once again, at Louisville International, it was 87 degrees under partly sunny skies. Elsewhere around the region, at Lexington, it was sunny, with a temperature of 88. It was mostly sunny, with a temperature of 86 at Jackson, 88 at Paducah, and 86 at Evansville. It was partly sunny, with a temperature of 82 at Covington, 87 at Bowling Green, 85 at Nashville, 81 at Bloomington, and 82 at Indianapolis. At Frankfort, the weather conditions were not available. The current time is 4:02 p.m. Eastern Daylight Time. 4 p.m. Eastern Daylight Time weather conditions across north-central Kentucky and south-central Indiana. At Louisville International, it was partly sunny. The temperature was 88 degrees, the dew point 69, and the relative humidity 53%. The wind was southwest at 6 miles an hour. The pressure was 29.92 inches and falling. At Bowman Field, it was mostly sunny. The temperature was 88 degrees, the dew point 71, and the relative humidity 57%. The wind was southwest at 8 miles an hour. The pressure was 29.92 inches and falling. At Jasper, it was mostly sunny. The temperature was 87 degrees, the dew point 77, and the relative humidity 72%, producing a heat index of 99. The wind was southwest at 7 miles an hour. The pressure was 29.94 inches and falling. Once again, at Louisville International, it was 88 degrees under partly sunny skies. Elsewhere around the region, at Nashville, rain was falling, with a temperature of 78.
It was mostly sunny, with a temperature of 88 at Lexington, 87 at Jackson, 88 at Paducah, 87 at Evansville, and 81 at Bloomington. It was partly sunny, with a temperature of 85 at Covington, 89 at Bowling Green, and 82 at Indianapolis. At Frankfort, the weather conditions were not available. Now for the official National Weather Service forecast for North Central Kentucky and South Central Indiana, including the Louisville metro area. Today, mostly sunny. Slight chance of thunderstorms early in the morning. Chance of thunderstorms in the afternoon. Highs around 90. West winds up to 10 miles an hour. Chance of thunderstorms 40%. Tonight, partly cloudy. A 30% chance of thunderstorms until midnight. Lows around 70. West winds up to 10 miles an hour. Monday, mostly sunny. Slight chance of thunderstorms in the morning, then chance of thunderstorms in the afternoon. Highs in the mid-80s. West winds up to 10 miles an hour. Chance of thunderstorms 50%. Monday night, partly cloudy. A 50% chance of thunderstorms until midnight. Lows in the upper 60s. North winds up to 10 miles an hour. And now the extended forecast for the radio listening area. Tuesday and Tuesday night, partly cloudy. A 40% chance of thunderstorms. Highs in the mid-80s. Lows in the upper 60s. Wednesday and Wednesday night, mostly clear. A 20% chance of thunderstorms. Highs in the upper 80s. Lows in the upper 60s. Thursday and Thursday night, partly cloudy. Showers likely and chance of thunderstorms. Highs around 90. Lows in the lower 70s. Chance of precipitation 70%. Friday and Friday night, showers and chance of thunderstorms. Highs in the upper 80s. Lows around 70. Chance of precipitation 80%. Saturday and Saturday night, mostly cloudy. A 50% chance of thunderstorms. Highs in the mid-80s. Lows in the upper 60s. 4 p.m. Eastern Daylight Time weather conditions across North Central Kentucky and South Central Indiana. At Louisville International, it was partly sunny. The temperature was 88 degrees, the dew point 69, and the relative humidity 53%. The wind was southwest at 6 miles an hour. The pressure was 29.92 inches and falling. At Bowman Field, it was mostly sunny. The temperature was 88 degrees, the dew point 71, and the relative humidity 57%. The wind was southwest at 8 miles an hour. The pressure was 29.92 inches and falling. At Jasper, it was mostly sunny. The temperature was 87 degrees, the dew point 77, and the relative humidity 72%, producing a heat index of 99. The wind was southwest at 7 miles an hour. The pressure was 29.94 inches and falling. Once again, at Louisville International, it was 88 degrees under partly sunny skies. Elsewhere around the region, at Nashville, rain was falling, with a temperature of 78. It was mostly sunny, with a temperature of 88 at Lexington, 87 at Jackson, 88 at Paducah, 87 at Evansville, and 81 at Bloomington. It was partly sunny, with a temperature of 85 at Covington, 89 at Bowling Green, and 82 at Indianapolis. At Frankfort, the weather conditions were not available. The current time is 4:07 p.m. Eastern Daylight Time. Now for the official National Weather Service forecast for North Central Kentucky and South Central Indiana, including the Louisville metro area. Today, mostly sunny. Slight chance of thunderstorms early in the morning. Chance of thunderstorms in the afternoon. Highs around 90. West winds up to 10 miles an hour. Chance of thunderstorms 40%. Tonight, partly cloudy. A 30% chance of thunderstorms until midnight. Lows around 70. West winds up to 10 miles an hour. Monday, mostly sunny. Slight chance of thunderstorms in the morning, then chance of thunderstorms in the afternoon. Highs in the mid-80s.
West winds up to 10 miles an hour. Chance of thunderstorms 50%. Monday night, partly cloudy. A 50% chance of thunderstorms until midnight. Lows in the upper 60s. North winds up to 10 miles an hour. And now the extended forecast for the radio listening area. Tuesday and Tuesday night, partly cloudy. A 40% chance of thunderstorms. Highs in the mid-80s. Lows in the upper 60s. Wednesday and Wednesday night, mostly clear. A 20% chance of thunderstorms. Highs in the upper 80s. Lows in the upper 60s. Thursday and Thursday night, partly cloudy. Showers likely and chance of thunderstorms. Highs around 90. Lows in the lower 70s. Chance of precipitation 70%. Friday and Friday night, showers and chance of thunderstorms. Highs in the upper 80s. Lows around 70. Chance of precipitation 80%. Saturday and Saturday night, mostly cloudy. A 50% chance of thunderstorms. Highs in the mid-80s. Lows in the upper 60s. 4 p.m. Eastern Daylight Time weather conditions across north-central Kentucky and south-central Indiana. At Louisville International, it was partly sunny. The temperature was 88 degrees, the dew point 69, and the relative humidity 53%. The wind was southwest at 6 miles an hour. The pressure was 29.92 inches and falling. At Bowman Field, it was mostly sunny. The temperature was 88 degrees, the dew point 71, and the relative humidity 57%. The wind was southwest at 8 miles an hour. The pressure was 29.92 inches and falling. At Jasper, it was mostly sunny. The temperature was 87 degrees, the dew point 77, and the relative humidity 72%, producing a heat index of 99. The wind was southwest at 7 miles an hour. The pressure was 29.94 inches and falling. Once again, at Louisville International, it was 88 degrees under partly sunny skies. Elsewhere around the region, at Nashville, rain was falling, with a temperature of 78. It was mostly sunny, with a temperature of 88 at Lexington, 87 at Jackson, 88 at Paducah, 87 at Evansville, and 81 at Bloomington. It was partly sunny, with a temperature of 85 at Covington, 89 at Bowling Green, and 82 at Indianapolis. At Frankfort, the weather conditions were not available. 4 p.m. Eastern Daylight Time weather conditions across north-central Kentucky and south-central Indiana. At Louisville International, it was partly sunny. The temperature was 88 degrees, the dew point 69, and the relative humidity 53%. The wind was southwest at 6 miles an hour. The pressure was 29.92 inches and falling. At Bowman Field, it was mostly sunny. The temperature was 88 degrees, the dew point 71, and the relative humidity 57%. The wind was southwest at 8 miles an hour. The pressure was 29.92 inches and falling. At Jasper, it was mostly sunny. The temperature was 87 degrees, the dew point 77, and the relative humidity 72%, producing a heat index of 99. The wind was southwest at 7 miles an hour. The pressure was 29.94 inches and falling. Once again, at Louisville International, it was 88 degrees under partly sunny skies. Elsewhere around the region, at Nashville, rain was falling, with a temperature of 78. It was mostly sunny, with a temperature of 88 at Lexington, 87 at Jackson, 88 at Paducah, 87 at Evansville, and 81 at Bloomington. It was partly sunny, with a temperature of 85 at Covington, 89 at Bowling Green, and 82 at Indianapolis. At Frankfort, the weather conditions were not available. Now for the official National Weather Service forecast for north-central Kentucky and south-central Indiana, including the Louisville metro area. Tonight, partly cloudy with chance of thunderstorms early in the evening, then mostly cloudy with slight chance of thunderstorms until midnight. Mostly cloudy after midnight. Lows around 70. West winds up to 10 miles an hour.
chance of thunderstorms 30%. Monday, partly sunny. A 20% chance of thunderstorms in the afternoon. Highs in the mid-80s. West winds up to 10 miles an hour. Monday night, mostly cloudy with a 20% chance of thunderstorms until midnight, then partly cloudy after midnight. Lows in the upper 60s. North winds up to 10 miles an hour. Tuesday, mostly sunny. Chance of showers and slight chance of thunderstorms.

lows in the upper 60s. North winds up to 10 miles an hour. And now the extended forecast for the radio listening area. Wednesday and Wednesday night, mostly clear. A 20% chance of thunderstorms. Highs in the upper 80s. Lows in the upper 60s. Thursday and Thursday night, partly cloudy. Showers likely and chance of thunderstorms. Highs around 90. Lows in the lower 70s. Chance of precipitation 70%. Friday and Friday night, showers likely and chance of thunderstorms. Highs in the upper 80s. Lows around 70. Chance of precipitation 70%. Saturday and Saturday night, mostly cloudy. A 50% chance of thunderstorms. Highs in the mid-80s. Lows in the upper 60s. Sunday and Sunday night, partly cloudy. A 20% chance of showers. Highs in the upper 80s. Lows in the upper 60s. 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The current time is 4:16 p.m. Eastern Daylight Time. 4 p.m. Eastern Daylight Time weather conditions across north-central Kentucky and south-central Indiana. At Louisville International, it was partly sunny. The temperature was 88 degrees, the dew point 69, and the relative humidity 53%. The wind was southwest at 6 miles an hour. The pressure was 29.92 inches and falling. At Bowman Field, it was mostly sunny. The temperature was 88 degrees, the dew point 71, and the relative humidity 57%. The wind was southwest at 8 miles an hour. The pressure was 29.92 inches and falling. At Jasper, it was mostly sunny. The temperature was 87 degrees, the dew point 77, and the relative humidity 72%, producing a heat index of 99. The wind was southwest at 7 miles an hour. The pressure was 29.94 inches and falling. Once again, at Louisville International, it was 88 degrees under partly sunny skies. Elsewhere around the region, at Nashville, rain was falling with a temperature of 78. It was mostly sunny with a temperature of 88 at Lexington, 87 at Jackson, 88 at Paducah, 87 at Evansville, and 81 at Bloomington. It was partly sunny, with a temperature of 85 at Covington, 89 at Bowling Green, and 82 at Indianapolis. At Frankfort, the weather conditions were not available. Now for the official National Weather Service forecast for north-central Kentucky and south-central Indiana, including the Louisville metro area. Tonight, partly cloudy with chance of thunderstorms early in the evening, then mostly cloudy with slight chance of thunderstorms until midnight. Mostly cloudy after midnight. Lows around 70. West winds up to 10 miles an hour. Chance of thunderstorms 30%. Monday, partly sunny. A 20% chance of thunderstorms in the afternoon. Highs in the mid-80s. West winds up to 10 miles an hour. Monday night, mostly cloudy with a 20% chance of thunderstorms until midnight, then partly cloudy after midnight. Lows in the upper 60s. North winds up to 10 miles an hour. Tuesday, mostly sunny. Chance of showers and slight chance of thunderstorms in the afternoon. Highs in the mid-80s. North winds up to 10 miles an hour. Chance of precipitation 40%. Tuesday night, partly cloudy. A 40% chance of thunderstorms until midnight. Lows in the upper 60s. North winds up to 10 miles an hour. And now the extended forecast for the radio listening area. Wednesday and Wednesday night, mostly clear. A 20% chance of thunderstorms. Highs in the upper 80s. Lows in the upper 60s. Thursday and Thursday night, partly cloudy. Showers likely and chance of thunderstorms. Highs around 90. Lows in the lower 70s. Chance of precipitation 70%.

Friday and Friday night, showers likely and chance of thunderstorms. Highs in the upper 80s. Lows around 70. Chance of precipitation 70%. Saturday and Saturday night, mostly cloudy. A 50% chance of thunderstorms. Highs in the mid-80s. Lows in the upper 60s. Sunday and Sunday night, partly cloudy. A 20% chance of showers. Highs in the upper 80s. Lows in the upper 60s. The current time is 4:20 p.m. Eastern Daylight Time. 4 p.m. Eastern Daylight Time weather conditions across north-central Kentucky and south-central Indiana. At Louisville International, it was partly sunny. The temperature was 88 degrees, the dew point 69, and the relative humidity 53%. The wind was southwest at 6 miles an hour. The pressure was 29.92 inches and falling. At Bowman Field, it was mostly sunny. The temperature was 88 degrees, the dew point 71, and the relative humidity 57%. The wind was southwest at 8 miles an hour. The pressure was 29.92 inches and falling. At Jasper, it was mostly sunny. The temperature was 87 degrees, the dew point 77, and the relative humidity 72%, producing a heat index of 99. The wind was southwest at 7 miles an hour. The pressure was 29.94 inches and falling. Once again, at Louisville International, it was 88 degrees under partly sunny skies. Elsewhere around the region, at Nashville, rain was falling with a temperature of 78. It was mostly sunny with a temperature of 88 at Lexington, 87 at Jackson, 88 at Paducah, 87 at Evansville, and 81 at Bloomington. It was partly sunny, with a temperature of 85 at Covington, 89 at Bowling Green, and 82 at Indianapolis. At Frankfort, the weather conditions were not available. Now for the official National Weather Service forecast for north-central Kentucky and south-central Indiana, including the Louisville metro area. Tonight, partly cloudy with chance of thunderstorms early in the evening, then mostly cloudy with slight chance of thunderstorms until midnight. Mostly cloudy after midnight. Lows around 70. West winds up to 10 miles an hour. Chance of thunderstorms 30%. Monday, partly sunny. A 20% chance of thunderstorms in the afternoon. Highs in the mid-80s. West winds up to 10 miles an hour. Monday night, mostly cloudy with a 20% chance of thunderstorms until midnight, then partly cloudy after midnight. Lows in the upper 60s. North winds up to 10 miles an hour. Tuesday, mostly sunny. Chance of showers and slight chance of thunderstorms in the afternoon. Highs in the mid-80s. North winds up to 10 miles an hour. Chance of precipitation 40%. Tuesday night, partly cloudy. A 40% chance of thunderstorms until midnight. Lows in the upper 60s. North winds up to 10 miles an hour. And now the extended forecast for the radio listening area. Wednesday and Wednesday night, mostly clear. A 20% chance of thunderstorms. Highs in the upper 80s. Lows in the upper 60s. Thursday and Thursday night, partly cloudy. Showers likely and chance of thunderstorms. Highs around 90. Lows in the lower 70s. Chance of precipitation 70%. Friday and Friday night, showers likely and chance of thunderstorms. Highs in the upper 80s. Lows around 70. Chance of precipitation 70%. Saturday and Saturday night, mostly cloudy. A 50% chance of thunderstorms. Highs in the mid-80s. Lows in the upper 60s. Sunday and Sunday night, partly cloudy. A 20% chance of showers. Highs in the upper 80s. Lows in the upper 60s. The current time is 4:24 p.m. Eastern Daylight Time. 4 p.m. Eastern Daylight Time weather conditions across north-central Kentucky and south-central Indiana. At Louisville International, it was partly sunny.
The temperature was 88 degrees, the dew point 69, and the relative humidity 53%. The wind was southwest at 6 miles an hour. The pressure was 29.92 inches and falling. At Bowman Field, it was mostly sunny. The temperature was 88 degrees, the dew point 71, and the relative humidity 57%. The wind was southwest at 8 miles an hour. The pressure was 29.92 inches and falling. At Jasper, it was mostly sunny. The temperature was 87 degrees, the dew point 77, and the relative humidity 72%, producing a heat index of 99. The wind was southwest at 7 miles an hour. The pressure was 29.94 inches and falling. Once again, at Louisville International, it was 88 degrees under partly sunny skies. Elsewhere around the region, at Nashville, rain was falling, with a temperature of 78. It was mostly sunny, with a temperature of 88 at Lexington, 87 at Jackson, 88 at Paducah, 87 at Evansville, and 81 at Bloomington. It was partly sunny, with a temperature of 85 at Covington, 89 at Bowling Green, and 82 at Indianapolis. At Frankfort, the weather conditions were not available. Now for the official National Weather Service forecast for North Central Kentucky and South Central Indiana, including the Louisville metro area. Tonight, partly cloudy with chance of thunderstorms early in the evening, then mostly cloudy with slight chance of thunderstorms until midnight. Mostly cloudy after midnight. Lows around 70. West winds up to 10 miles an hour. Chance of thunderstorms 30%. Monday, partly sunny. A 20% chance of thunderstorms in the afternoon. Highs in the mid-80s. West winds up to 10 miles an hour. Monday night, mostly cloudy with a 20% chance of thunderstorms until midnight, then partly cloudy after midnight. Lows in the upper 60s. North winds up to 10 miles an hour. Tuesday, mostly sunny. Chance of showers and slight chance of thunderstorms in the afternoon. Highs in the mid-80s. North winds up to 10 miles an hour. Chance of precipitation 40%. Tuesday night, partly cloudy. A 40% chance of thunderstorms until midnight. Lows in the upper 60s. North winds up to 10 miles an hour. And now the extended forecast for the radio listening area. Wednesday and Wednesday night, mostly clear. A 20% chance of thunderstorms. Highs in the upper 80s. Lows in the upper 60s. Thursday and Thursday night, partly cloudy. Showers likely and chance of thunderstorms. Highs around 90. Lows in the lower 70s. Chance of precipitation 70%. Friday and Friday night, showers likely and chance of thunderstorms. Highs in the upper 80s. Lows around 70. Chance of precipitation 70%. Saturday and Saturday night, mostly cloudy. A 50% chance of thunderstorms. Highs in the mid-80s. Lows in the upper 60s. Sunday and Sunday night, partly cloudy. A 20% chance of showers. Highs in the upper 80s. Lows in the upper 60s. The current time is 4:28 p.m. Eastern Daylight Time. 4 p.m. Eastern Daylight Time weather conditions across North Central Kentucky and South Central Indiana. At Louisville International, it was partly sunny. The temperature was 88 degrees, the dew point 69, and the relative humidity 53%. The wind was southwest at 6 miles an hour. The pressure was 29.92 inches and falling. At Bowman Field, it was mostly sunny. The temperature was 88 degrees, the dew point 71, and the relative humidity 57%. The wind was southwest at 8 miles an hour. The pressure was 29.92 inches and falling. At Jasper, it was mostly sunny. The temperature was 87 degrees, the dew point 77, and the relative humidity 72%, producing a heat index of 99. The wind was southwest at 7 miles an hour. The pressure was 29.94 inches and falling. Once again,
At Louisville International, it was 88 degrees under partly sunny skies. Elsewhere around the region, at Nashville, rain was falling with a temperature of 78. It was mostly sunny, with a temperature of 88 at Lexington, 87 at Jackson, 88 at Paducah, 87 at Evansville, and 81 at Bloomington. It was partly sunny, with a temperature of 85 at Covington, 89 at Bowling Green, and 82 at Indianapolis. At Frankfort, the weather conditions were not available. Now for the official National Weather Service forecast for North Central Kentucky and South Central Indiana, including the Louisville metro area. Tonight, partly cloudy with chance of thunderstorms early in the evening, then mostly cloudy with slight chance of thunderstorms until midnight. Mostly cloudy after midnight. Lows around 70. West winds up to 10 miles an hour. Chance of thunderstorms 30%. Monday, partly sunny. A 20% chance of thunderstorms in the afternoon. Highs in the mid-80s. West winds up to 10 miles an hour. Monday night, mostly cloudy with a 20% chance of thunderstorms until midnight, then partly cloudy after midnight. Lows in the upper 60s. North winds up to 10 miles an hour. Tuesday, mostly sunny. Chance of showers and slight chance of thunderstorms in the afternoon. Highs in the mid-80s. North winds up to 10 miles an hour. Chance of precipitation 40%. Tuesday night, partly cloudy. A 40% chance of thunderstorms until midnight. Lows in the upper 60s. North winds up to 10 miles an hour. And now the extended forecast for the radio listening area. Wednesday and Wednesday night, mostly clear. A 20% chance of thunderstorms. Highs in the upper 80s. Lows in the upper 60s. Thursday and Thursday night, partly cloudy. Showers likely and chance of thunderstorms. Highs around 90. Lows in the lower 70s. Chance of precipitation 70%. Friday and Friday night, showers likely and chance of thunderstorms. Highs in the upper 80s. Lows around 70. Chance of precipitation 70%. Saturday and Saturday night, mostly cloudy. A 50% chance of thunderstorms. Highs in the mid-80s. Lows in the upper 60s. Sunday and Sunday night, partly cloudy. A 20% chance of showers. Highs in the upper 80s. Lows in the upper 60s. The current time is 4:32 p.m. Eastern Daylight Time. 4 p.m. Eastern Daylight Time weather conditions across North Central Kentucky and South Central Indiana. At Louisville International, it was partly sunny. The temperature was 88 degrees, the dew point 69, and the relative humidity 53%. The wind was southwest at 6 miles an hour. The pressure was 29.92 inches and falling. At Bowman Field, it was mostly sunny. The temperature was 88 degrees, the dew point 71, and the relative humidity 57%. The wind was southwest at 8 miles an hour. The pressure was 29.92 inches and falling. At Jasper, it was mostly sunny. The temperature was 87 degrees, the dew point 77, and the relative humidity 72%, producing a heat index of 99. The wind was southwest at 7 miles an hour. The pressure was 29.94 inches and falling. Once again, at Louisville International, it was 88 degrees under partly sunny skies. Elsewhere around the region, at Nashville, rain was falling with a temperature of 78. It was mostly sunny, with a temperature of 88 at Lexington, 87 at Jackson, 88 at Paducah, 87 at Evansville, and 81 at Bloomington. It was partly sunny, with a temperature of 85 at Covington, 89 at Bowling Green, and 82 at Indianapolis. At Frankfort, the weather conditions were not available. Now for the official National Weather Service forecast for North Central Kentucky and South Central Indiana, including the Louisville metro area. Tonight, partly cloudy with chance of thunderstorms early in the evening, then mostly cloudy with slight chance of thunderstorms until midnight. Mostly cloudy after midnight. Lows around 70.
West winds up to 10 miles an hour. Chance of thunderstorms 30%. Monday, partly sunny. A 20% chance of thunderstorms in the afternoon. Highs in the mid-80s. West winds up to 10 miles an hour. Monday night, mostly cloudy with a 20% chance of thunderstorms until midnight, then partly cloudy after midnight. Lows in the upper 60s. North winds up to 10 miles an hour. Tuesday, mostly sunny. Chance of showers and slight chance of thunderstorms in the afternoon. Highs in the mid-80s. North winds up to 10 miles an hour. Chance of precipitation 40%. Tuesday night, partly cloudy. A 40% chance of thunderstorms until midnight. Lows in the upper 60s. North winds up to 10 miles an hour. And now the extended forecast for the radio listening area. Wednesday and Wednesday night, mostly clear. A 20% chance of thunderstorms. Highs in the upper 80s. Lows in the upper 60s. Thursday and Thursday night, partly cloudy. Showers likely and chance of thunderstorms. Highs around 90. Lows in the lower 70s. Chance of precipitation 70%. Friday and Friday night, showers likely and chance of thunderstorms. Highs in the upper 80s. Lows around 70. Chance of precipitation 70%. Saturday and Saturday night, mostly cloudy. A 50% chance of thunderstorms. Highs in the mid-80s. Lows in the upper 60s. Sunday and Sunday night, partly cloudy. A 20% chance of showers. Highs in the upper 80s. Lows in the upper 60s. 4 p.m. Eastern Daylight Time weather conditions across north-central Kentucky and south-central Indiana. At Louisville International, it was partly sunny. The temperature was 88 degrees, the dew point 69, and the relative humidity 53%. The wind was southwest at 6 miles an hour. The pressure was 29.92 inches and falling. At Bowman Field, it was mostly sunny. The temperature was 88 degrees, the dew point 71, and the relative humidity 57%. The wind was southwest at 8 miles an hour. The pressure was 29.92 inches and falling. At Jasper, it was mostly sunny. The temperature was 87 degrees, the dew point 77, and the relative humidity 72%, producing a heat index of 99. The wind was southwest at 7 miles an hour. The pressure was 29.94 inches and falling. Once again, at Louisville International, it was 88 degrees under partly sunny skies. Elsewhere around the region, at Nashville, rain was falling, with a temperature of 78. It was mostly sunny, with a temperature of 88 at Lexington, 87 at Jackson, 88 at Paducah, 87 at Evansville, and 81 at Bloomington. It was partly sunny, with a temperature of 85 at Covington, 89 at Bowling Green, and 82 at Indianapolis. At Frankfort, the weather conditions were not available. The current time is 4:38 p.m. Eastern Daylight Time. Now for the official National Weather Service forecast for north-central Kentucky and south-central Indiana, including the Louisville metro area. Tonight, partly cloudy with chance of thunderstorms early in the evening, then mostly cloudy with slight chance of thunderstorms until midnight. Mostly cloudy after midnight. Lows around 70. West winds up to 10 miles an hour. Chance of thunderstorms 30%. Monday, partly sunny. A 20% chance of thunderstorms in the afternoon. Highs in the mid-80s. West winds up to 10 miles an hour. Monday night, mostly cloudy with a 20% chance of thunderstorms until midnight, then partly cloudy after midnight. Lows in the upper 60s. North winds up to 10 miles an hour. Tuesday, mostly sunny. Chance of showers and slight chance of thunderstorms in the afternoon. Highs in the mid-80s. North winds up to 10 miles an hour. Chance of precipitation 40%. Tuesday night, partly cloudy. A 40% chance of thunderstorms until midnight. Lows in the upper 60s.
north winds up to 10 miles an hour. And now the extended forecast for the radio listening area. Wednesday and Wednesday night, mostly clear. A 20% chance of thunderstorms. Highs in the upper 80s. Lows in the upper 60s. Thursday and Thursday night, partly cloudy. Showers likely and chance of thunderstorms. Highs around 90. Lows in the lower 70s. Chance of precipitation 70%. Friday and Friday night, showers likely and chance of thunderstorms. Highs in the upper 80s. Lows around 70. Chance of precipitation 70%. Saturday and Saturday night, mostly cloudy. A 50% chance of thunderstorms. Highs in the mid-80s. Lows in the upper 60s. Sunday and Sunday night, partly cloudy. A 20% chance of showers. Highs in the upper 80s. Lows in the upper 60s. 4 p.m. Eastern Daylight Time weather conditions across north-central Kentucky and south-central Indiana. At Louisville International, it was partly sunny. The temperature was 88 degrees, the dew point 69, and the relative humidity 53%. The wind was southwest at 6 miles an hour. The pressure was 29.92 inches and falling. At Bowman Field, it was mostly sunny. The temperature was 88 degrees, the dew point 71, and the relative humidity 57%. The wind was southwest at 8 miles an hour. The pressure was 29.92 inches and falling. At Jasper, it was mostly sunny. The temperature was 87 degrees, the dew point 77, and the relative humidity 72%, producing a heat index of 99. The wind was southwest at 7 miles an hour. The pressure was 29.94 inches and falling. Once again, at Louisville International, it was 88 degrees under partly sunny skies. Elsewhere around the region, at Nashville, rain was falling, with a temperature of 78. It was mostly sunny, with a temperature of 88 at Lexington, 87 at Jackson, 88 at Paducah, 87 at Evansville, and 81 at Bloomington. It was partly sunny, with a temperature of 85 at Covington, 89 at Bowling Green, and 82 at Indianapolis. At Frankfort, the weather conditions were not available. 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The current time is 4:42 p.m. Eastern Daylight Time. Now for the official National Weather Service forecast for north-central Kentucky and south-central Indiana, including the Louisville metro area. Tonight, partly cloudy with chance of thunderstorms early in the evening, then mostly cloudy with slight chance of thunderstorms until midnight. Mostly cloudy after midnight. Lows around 70. West winds up to 10 miles an hour. Chance of thunderstorms 30%. Monday, partly sunny. A 20% chance of thunderstorms in the afternoon. Highs in the mid-80s. West winds up to 10 miles an hour. Monday night, mostly cloudy with a 20% chance of thunderstorms until midnight, then partly cloudy after midnight. Lows in the upper 60s. North winds up to 10 miles an hour. Tuesday, mostly sunny. Chance of showers and slight chance of thunderstorms in the afternoon. Highs in the mid-80s. North winds up to 10 miles an hour. Chance of precipitation 40%. Tuesday night, partly cloudy. A 40% chance of thunderstorms until midnight. Lows in the upper 60s. North winds up to 10 miles an hour. And now the extended forecast for the radio listening area. Wednesday and Wednesday night, mostly clear. A 20% chance of thunderstorms. Highs in the upper 80s. Lows in the upper 60s. Thursday and Thursday night, partly cloudy. Showers likely and chance of thunderstorms. Highs around 90. Lows in the lower 70s. Chance of precipitation 70%. Friday and Friday night,
showers likely and chance of thunderstorms. Highs in the upper 80s. Lows around 70. Chance of precipitation 70%. Saturday and Saturday night, mostly cloudy. A 50% chance of thunderstorms. Highs in the mid-80s. Lows in the upper 60s. Sunday and Sunday night, partly cloudy. A 20% chance of showers. Highs in the upper 80s. Lows in the upper 60s. 4 p.m. Eastern Daylight Time weather conditions across north-central Kentucky and south-central Indiana. At Louisville International, it was partly sunny. The temperature was 88 degrees, the dew point 69, and the relative humidity 53%. The wind was southwest at 6 miles an hour. The pressure was 29.92 inches and falling. At Bowman Field, it was mostly sunny. The temperature was 88 degrees, the dew point 71, and the relative humidity 57%. The wind was southwest at 8 miles an hour. The pressure was 29.92 inches and falling. At Jasper, it was mostly sunny. The temperature was 87 degrees, the dew point 77, and the relative humidity 72%, producing a heat index of 99. The wind was southwest at 7 miles an hour. The pressure was 29.94 inches and falling. Once again, at Louisville International, it was 88 degrees under partly sunny skies. Elsewhere around the region, at Nashville, rain was falling with a temperature of 78. It was mostly sunny, with a temperature of 88 at Lexington, 87 at Jackson, 88 at Paducah, 87 at Evansville, and 81 at Bloomington. It was partly sunny, with a temperature of 85 at Covington, 89 at Bowling Green, and 82 at Indianapolis. At Frankfort, the weather conditions were not available. Now for the official National Weather Service forecast for north-central Kentucky and south-central Indiana, including the Louisville metro area. Tonight, partly cloudy with chance of thunderstorms early in the evening, then mostly cloudy with slight chance of thunderstorms until midnight. Mostly cloudy after midnight. Lows around 70. West winds up to 10 miles an hour. Chance of thunderstorms 30%. Monday, partly sunny. A 20% chance of thunderstorms in the afternoon. Highs in the mid-80s. West winds up to 10 miles an hour. Monday night, mostly cloudy with a 20% chance of thunderstorms until midnight, then partly cloudy after midnight. Lows in the upper 60s. North winds up to 10 miles an hour. Tuesday, mostly sunny. Chance of showers and slight chance of thunderstorms in the afternoon. Highs in the mid-80s. North winds up to 10 miles an hour. Chance of precipitation 40%. Tuesday night, partly cloudy. A 40% chance of thunderstorms until midnight. Lows in the upper 60s. North winds up to 10 miles an hour. And now the extended forecast for the radio listening area. Wednesday and Wednesday night, mostly clear. A 20% chance of thunderstorms. Highs in the upper 80s. Lows in the upper 60s. Thursday and Thursday night, partly cloudy. Showers likely and chance of thunderstorms. Highs around 90. Lows in the lower 70s. Chance of precipitation 70%. Friday and Friday night, showers likely and chance of thunderstorms. Highs in the upper 80s. Lows around 70. Chance of precipitation 70%. Saturday and Saturday night, mostly cloudy. A 50% chance of thunderstorms. Highs in the mid-80s. Lows in the upper 60s. Sunday and Sunday night, partly cloudy. A 20% chance of showers. Highs in the upper 80s. Lows in the upper 60s. The current time is 4:48 p.m. Eastern Daylight Time. 4 p.m. Eastern Daylight Time weather conditions across north-central Kentucky and south-central Indiana. At Louisville International, it was partly sunny. The temperature was 88 degrees, the dew point 69, and the relative humidity 53%. The wind was southwest at 6 miles an hour.
The pressure was 29.92 inches and falling. At Bowman Field, it was mostly sunny. The temperature was 88 degrees, the dew point 71, and the relative humidity 57%. The wind was southwest at 8 miles an hour. The pressure was 29.92 inches and falling. At Jasper, it was mostly sunny. The temperature was 87 degrees, the dew point 77, and the relative humidity 72%, producing a heat index of 99. The wind was southwest at 7 miles an hour. The pressure was 29.94 inches and falling. Once again, at Louisville International, it was 88 degrees under partly sunny skies. Elsewhere around the region, at Nashville, rain was falling with a temperature of 78. It was mostly sunny, with a temperature of 88 at Lexington, 87 at Jackson, 88 at Paducah, 87 at Evansville, and 81 at Bloomington. It was partly sunny, with a temperature of 85 at Covington, 89 at Bowling Green, and 82 at Indianapolis. At Frankfort, the weather conditions were not available. Now for the official National Weather Service forecast for North Central Kentucky and South Central Indiana, including the Louisville metro area. Tonight, partly cloudy with chance of thunderstorms early in the evening, then mostly cloudy with slight chance of thunderstorms until midnight. Mostly cloudy after midnight. Lows around 70. West winds up to 10 miles an hour. Chance of thunderstorms 30%. Monday, partly sunny. A 20% chance of thunderstorms in the afternoon. Highs in the mid-80s. West winds up to 10 miles an hour. Monday night, mostly cloudy with a 20% chance of thunderstorms until midnight, then partly cloudy after midnight. Lows in the upper 60s. North winds up to 10 miles an hour. Tuesday, mostly sunny. Chance of showers and slight chance of thunderstorms in the afternoon. Highs in the mid-80s. North winds up to 10 miles an hour. Chance of precipitation 40%. Tuesday night, partly cloudy. A 40% chance of thunderstorms until midnight. Lows in the upper 60s. North winds up to 10 miles an hour. And now the extended forecast for the radio listening area. Wednesday and Wednesday night, mostly clear. A 20% chance of thunderstorms. Highs in the upper 80s. Lows in the upper 60s. Thursday and Thursday night, partly cloudy. Showers likely and chance of thunderstorms. Highs around 90. Lows in the lower 70s. Chance of precipitation 70%. Friday and Friday night, showers likely and chance of thunderstorms. Highs in the upper 80s. Lows around 70. Chance of precipitation 70%. Saturday and Saturday night, mostly cloudy. A 50% chance of thunderstorms. Highs in the mid-80s. Lows in the upper 60s. Sunday and Sunday night, partly cloudy. A 20% chance of showers. Highs in the upper 80s. Lows in the upper 60s. The current time is 4:52 p.m. Eastern Daylight Time. 4 p.m. Eastern Daylight Time weather conditions across North Central Kentucky and South Central Indiana. At Louisville International, it was partly sunny. The temperature was 88 degrees, the dew point 69, and the relative humidity 53%. The wind was southwest at 6 miles an hour. The pressure was 29.92 inches and falling. At Bowman Field, it was mostly sunny. The temperature was 88 degrees, the dew point 71, and the relative humidity 57%. The wind was southwest at 8 miles an hour. The pressure was 29.92 inches and falling. At Jasper, it was mostly sunny. The temperature was 87 degrees, the dew point 77, and the relative humidity 72%, producing a heat index of 99. The wind was southwest at 7 miles an hour. The pressure was 29.94 inches and falling. Once again, at Louisville International, it was 88 degrees under partly sunny skies. Elsewhere around the region, at Nashville, rain was falling with a temperature of 78.
It was mostly sunny, with a temperature of 88 at Lexington, 87 at Jackson, 88 at Paducah, 87 at Evansville, and 81 at Bloomington. It was partly sunny, with a temperature of 85 at Covington, 89 at Bowling Green, and 82 at Indianapolis. At Frankfort, the weather conditions were not available. Now for the official National Weather Service forecast for North Central Kentucky and South Central Indiana, including the Louisville metro area. Tonight, partly cloudy with chance of thunderstorms early in the evening, then mostly cloudy with slight chance of thunderstorms until midnight. Mostly cloudy after midnight. Lows around 70. West winds up to 10 miles an hour. Chance of thunderstorms 30%. Monday, partly sunny. A 20% chance of thunderstorms in the afternoon. Highs in the mid-80s. West winds up to 10 miles an hour. Monday night, mostly cloudy with a 20% chance of thunderstorms until midnight, then partly cloudy after midnight. Lows in the upper 60s. North winds up to 10 miles an hour. Tuesday, mostly sunny. Chance of showers and slight chance of thunderstorms in the afternoon. Highs in the mid-80s. North winds up to 10 miles an hour. Chance of precipitation 40%. Tuesday night, partly cloudy. A 40% chance of thunderstorms until midnight. Lows in the upper 60s. North winds up to 10 miles an hour. And now the extended forecast for the radio listening area. Wednesday and Wednesday night, mostly clear. A 20% chance of thunderstorms. Highs in the upper 80s. Lows in the upper 60s. Thursday and Thursday night, partly cloudy. Showers likely and chance of thunderstorms. Highs around 90. Lows in the lower 70s. Chance of precipitation 70%. Friday and Friday night, showers likely and chance of thunderstorms. Highs in the upper 80s. Lows around 70. Chance of precipitation 70%. Saturday and Saturday night, mostly cloudy. A 50% chance of thunderstorms. Highs in the mid-80s. Lows in the upper 60s. Sunday and Sunday night, partly cloudy. A 20% chance of showers. Highs in the upper 80s. Lows in the upper 60s. The current time is 4:57 p.m. Eastern Daylight Time. 4 p.m. Eastern Daylight Time weather conditions across North Central Kentucky and South Central Indiana. At Louisville International, it was partly sunny. The temperature was 88 degrees, the dew point 69, and the relative humidity 53%. The wind was southwest at 6 miles an hour. The pressure was 29.92 inches and falling. At Bowman Field, it was mostly sunny. The temperature was 88 degrees, the dew point 71, and the relative humidity 57%. The wind was southwest at 8 miles an hour. The pressure was 29.92 inches and falling. At Jasper, it was mostly sunny. The temperature was 87 degrees, the dew point 77, and the relative humidity 72%, producing a heat index of 99. The wind was southwest at 7 miles an hour. The pressure was 29.94 inches and falling. Once again, at Louisville International, it was 88 degrees under partly sunny skies. Elsewhere around the region, at Nashville, rain was falling, with a temperature of 78. It was mostly sunny, with a temperature of 88 at Lexington, 87 at Jackson, 88 at Paducah, 87 at Evansville, and 81 at Bloomington. It was partly sunny, with a temperature of 85 at Covington, 89 at Bowling Green, and 82 at Indianapolis. At Frankfort, the weather conditions were not available. Now for the official National Weather Service forecast for North Central Kentucky and South Central Indiana, including the Louisville metro area. Tonight, partly cloudy with chance of thunderstorms early in the evening, then mostly cloudy with slight chance of thunderstorms until midnight. Mostly cloudy after midnight. Lows around 70. West winds up to 10 miles an hour. Chance of thunderstorms 30%. Monday, partly sunny.
a 20% chance of thunderstorms in the afternoon. Highs in the mid-80s. West winds up to 10 miles an hour. Monday night, mostly cloudy with a 20% chance of thunderstorms until midnight, then partly cloudy after midnight. Lows in the upper 60s. North winds up to 10 miles an hour. Tuesday, mostly sunny. Chance of showers and slight chance of thunderstorms in the afternoon. Highs in the mid-80s. North winds up to 10 miles an hour. Chance of precipitation 40%. Tuesday night, partly cloudy. A 40% chance of thunderstorms until midnight. Lows in the upper 60s. North winds up to 10 miles an hour. And now the extended forecast for the radio listening area. Wednesday and Wednesday night, mostly clear. A 20% chance of thunderstorms. Highs in the upper 80s. Lows in the upper 60s. Thursday and Thursday night, partly cloudy. Showers likely and chance of thunderstorms. Highs around 90. Lows in the lower 70s. Chance of precipitation 70%. Friday and Friday night, showers likely and chance of thunderstorms. Highs in the upper 80s. Lows around 70. Chance of precipitation 70%. Saturday and Saturday night, mostly cloudy. A 50% chance of thunderstorms. Highs in the mid-80s. Lows in the upper 60s. Sunday and Sunday night, partly cloudy. A 20% chance of showers. Highs in the upper 80s. Lows in the upper 60s. 4 p.m. Eastern Daylight Time weather conditions across north-central Kentucky and south-central Indiana. At Louisville International, it was partly sunny. The temperature was 88 degrees, the dew point 69, and the relative humidity 53%. The wind was southwest at 6 miles an hour. The pressure was 29.92 inches and falling. At Bowman Field, it was mostly sunny. The temperature was 88 degrees, the dew point 71, and the relative humidity 57%. The wind was southwest at 8 miles an hour. The pressure was 29.92 inches and falling. At Jasper, it was mostly sunny. The temperature was 87 degrees, the dew point 77, and the relative humidity 72%, producing a heat index of 99. The wind was southwest at 7 miles an hour. The pressure was 29.94 inches and falling. Once again, at Louisville International, it was 88 degrees under partly sunny skies. Elsewhere around the region, at Nashville, rain was falling, with a temperature of 78. It was mostly sunny, with a temperature of 88 at Lexington, 87 at Jackson, 88 at Paducah, 87 at Evansville, and 81 at Bloomington. It was partly sunny, with a temperature of 85 at Covington, 89 at Bowling Green, and 82 at Indianapolis. At Frankfort, the weather conditions were not available. The current time is 5:02 p.m. Eastern Daylight Time. 5 p.m. Eastern Daylight Time weather conditions across north-central Kentucky and south-central Indiana. At Louisville International, it was partly sunny. The temperature was 88 degrees, the dew point 70, and the relative humidity 55%. The wind was calm. The pressure was 29.90 inches and falling. At Bowman Field, it was mostly sunny. The temperature was 87 degrees, the dew point 71, and the relative humidity 58%. The wind was west at 6 miles an hour. The pressure was 29.90 inches and falling. At Jasper, it was mostly sunny. The temperature was 87 degrees, the dew point 76, and the relative humidity 69%, producing a heat index of 97. The wind was southwest at 6 miles an hour. The pressure was 29.92 inches and falling. Once again, at Louisville International, it was 88 degrees under partly sunny skies. Elsewhere around the region, it was mostly sunny, with a temperature of 88 at Lexington, 85 at Jackson, 83 at Paducah, 88 at Evansville, and 83 at Bloomington. It was partly sunny, with a temperature of 83 at Covington, 87 at Bowling Green, and 84 at Indianapolis.
At Nashville, it was cloudy with a temperature of 82. At Frankfurt, the weather conditions were not available. And now here is the 8 to 14 day outlook for the region. This forecast is valid for the period from July 13th to 19, 2026. For Kentucky, temperatures are forecast to be above normal, and precipitation is forecast to be normal. For Indiana, temperatures are forecast to be above normal, and precipitation is forecast to be normal. For Tennessee, temperatures are forecast to be above normal, and precipitation is forecast to be normal. This long-term outlook is updated on NOAA Weather Radio around 5 p.m. Eastern Time each day. Now for the official National Weather Service forecast for North Central Kentucky and South Central Indiana, including the Louisville metro area. Tonight, partly cloudy with chance of thunderstorms early in the evening, then mostly cloudy with slight chance of thunderstorms until midnight. Mostly cloudy after midnight. Lows around 70. West winds up to 10 miles an hour. Chance of thunderstorms 30%. Monday, partly sunny. A 20% chance of thunderstorms in the afternoon. Highs in the mid-80s. West winds up to 10 miles an hour. Monday night, mostly cloudy with a 20% chance of thunderstorms until midnight, then partly cloudy after midnight. Lows in the upper 60s. North winds up to 10 miles an hour. Tuesday, mostly sunny. Chance of showers and slight chance of thunderstorms in the afternoon. Highs in the mid-80s. North winds up to 10 miles an hour. Chance of precipitation 40%. Tuesday night, partly cloudy. A 40% chance of thunderstorms until midnight. Lows in the upper 60s. North winds up to 10 miles an hour. And now the extended forecast for the radio listening area. Wednesday and Wednesday night, mostly clear. A 20% chance of thunderstorms. Highs in the upper 80s. Lows in the upper 60s. Thursday and Thursday night, partly cloudy. Showers likely and chance of thunderstorms. Highs around 90. Lows in the lower 70s. Chance of precipitation 70%. Friday and Friday night, showers likely and chance of thunderstorms. Highs in the upper 80s. Lows around 70. Chance of precipitation 70%. Saturday and Saturday night, mostly cloudy. A 50% chance of thunderstorms. Highs in the mid-80s. Lows in the upper 60s. Sunday and Sunday night, partly cloudy. A 20% chance of showers. Highs in the upper 80s. Lows in the upper 60s. The current time is 5:07 p.m. Eastern Daylight Time. 5 p.m. Eastern Daylight Time weather conditions across North Central Kentucky and South Central Indiana. At Louisville International, it was partly sunny. The temperature was 88 degrees, the dew point 70, and the relative humidity 55%. The wind was calm. The pressure was 29.90 inches and falling. At Bowman Field, it was mostly sunny. The temperature was 87 degrees, the dew point 71, and the relative humidity 58%. The wind was west at 6 miles an hour. The pressure was 29.90 inches and falling. At Jasper, it was mostly sunny. The temperature was 87 degrees, the dew point 76, and the relative humidity 69%, producing a heat index of 97. The wind was southwest at 6 miles an hour. The pressure was 29.92 inches and falling. Once again, at Louisville International, it was 88 degrees under partly sunny skies. Elsewhere around the region, it was mostly sunny, with a temperature of 88 at Lexington, 85 at Jackson, 83 at Paducah, 88 at Evansville, and 83 at Bloomington. It was partly sunny, with a temperature of 83 at Covington, 87 at Bowling Green, and 84 at Indianapolis. At Nashville, it was cloudy, with a temperature of 82. At Frankfurt, the weather conditions were not available. And now here is the 8 to 14 day outlook for the region. This forecast is valid for the period from July 13th to 19, 2026. For Kentucky,
temperatures are forecast to be above normal, and precipitation is forecast to be normal. For Indiana, temperatures are forecast to be above normal, and precipitation is forecast to be normal. For Tennessee, temperatures are forecast to be above normal, and precipitation is forecast to be normal. This long-term outlook is updated on NOAA Weather Radio around 5 p.m. Eastern Time each day. Now for the official National Weather Service forecast for North Central Kentucky and South Central Indiana, including the Louisville metro area. Tonight, partly cloudy with chance of thunderstorms early in the evening, then mostly cloudy with slight chance of thunderstorms until midnight. Mostly cloudy after midnight. Lows around 70. West winds up to 10 miles an hour. Chance of thunderstorms 30%. Monday, partly sunny. A 20% chance of thunderstorms in the afternoon. Highs in the mid-80s. West winds up to 10 miles an hour. Monday night, mostly cloudy with a 20% chance of thunderstorms until midnight, then partly cloudy after midnight. Lows in the upper 60s. North winds up to 10 miles an hour. Tuesday, mostly sunny. Chance of showers and slight chance of thunderstorms in the afternoon. Highs in the mid-80s. North winds up to 10 miles an hour. Chance of precipitation 40%. Tuesday night, partly cloudy. A 40% chance of thunderstorms until midnight. Lows in the upper 60s. North winds up to 10 miles an hour. And now the extended forecast for the radio listening area. Wednesday and Wednesday night, mostly clear. A 20% chance of thunderstorms. Highs in the upper 80s. Lows in the upper 60s. Thursday and Thursday night, partly cloudy. Showers likely and chance of thunderstorms. Highs around 90. Lows in the lower 70s. Chance of precipitation 70%. Friday and Friday night, showers likely and chance of thunderstorms. Highs in the upper 80s. Lows around 70. Chance of precipitation 70%. Saturday and Saturday night, mostly cloudy. A 50% chance of thunderstorms. Highs in the mid-80s. Lows in the upper 60s. Sunday and Sunday night, partly cloudy. A 20% chance of showers. Highs in the upper 80s. Lows in the upper 60s. 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The current time is 5:12 p.m. Eastern Daylight Time. 5 p.m. Eastern Daylight Time weather conditions across North Central Kentucky and South Central Indiana. At Louisville International, it was partly sunny. The temperature was 88 degrees, the dew point 70, and the relative humidity 55%. The wind was calm. The pressure was 29.90 inches and falling. At Bowman Field, it was mostly sunny. The temperature was 87 degrees, the dew point 71, and the relative humidity 58%. The wind was west at 6 miles an hour. The pressure was 29.90 inches and falling. At Jasper, it was mostly sunny. The temperature was 87 degrees, the dew point 76, and the relative humidity 69%, producing a heat index of 97. The wind was southwest at 6 miles an hour. The pressure was 29.92 inches and falling. Once again, at Louisville International, it was 88 degrees under partly sunny skies. Elsewhere around the region, it was mostly sunny, with a temperature of 88 at Lexington, 85 at Jackson, 88 at Evansville, and 83 at Bloomington. It was partly sunny, with a temperature of 83 at Covington, 87 at Bowling Green, 82 at Nashville, 83 at Paducah, and 84 at Indianapolis. At Frankfort, the weather conditions were not available. And now here is the 8 to 14 day outlook for the region. This forecast is valid for the period from July 13th to 19th, 2026.
For Kentucky, temperatures are forecast to be above normal, and precipitation is forecast to be normal. For Indiana, temperatures are forecast to be above normal, and precipitation is forecast to be normal. For Tennessee, temperatures are forecast to be above normal, and precipitation is forecast to be normal. This long-term outlook is updated on NOAA Weather Radio around 5 p.m. Eastern Time each day. Now for the official National Weather Service forecast for North Central Kentucky and South Central Indiana, including the Louisville metro area. Tonight, partly cloudy.

highs in the mid-80s. West winds up to 10 miles an hour. Monday night, mostly cloudy with a 20% chance of thunderstorms until midnight, then partly cloudy after midnight. Lows in the upper 60s. North winds up to 10 miles an hour. Tuesday, mostly sunny. Chance of showers and slight chance of thunderstorms in the afternoon. Highs in the mid-80s. North winds up to 10 miles an hour. Chance of precipitation 40%. Tuesday night, partly cloudy. A 40% chance of thunderstorms until midnight. Lows in the upper 60s. North winds up to 10 miles an hour. And now the extended forecast for the radio listening area. Wednesday and Wednesday night, mostly clear. A 20% chance of thunderstorms. Highs in the upper 80s. Lows in the upper 60s. Thursday and Thursday night, partly cloudy. Showers likely and chance of thunderstorms. Highs around 90. Lows in the lower 70s. Chance of precipitation 70%. Friday and Friday night, showers likely and chance of thunderstorms. Highs in the upper 80s. Lows around 70. Chance of precipitation 70%. Saturday and Saturday night, mostly cloudy. A 50% chance of thunderstorms. Highs in the mid-80s. Lows in the upper 60s. Sunday and Sunday night, partly cloudy. A 20% chance of showers. Highs in the upper 80s. Lows in the upper 60s. The current time is 5:17 p.m. Eastern Daylight Time. 5 p.m. Eastern Daylight Time weather conditions across north central Kentucky and south central Indiana. At Louisville International, it was partly sunny. The temperature was 88 degrees, the dew point 70, and the relative humidity 55%. The wind was calm. The pressure was 29.90 inches and falling. At Bowman Field, it was mostly sunny. The temperature was 87 degrees, the dew point 71, and the relative humidity 58%. The wind was west at 6 miles an hour. The pressure was 29.90 inches and falling. At Jasper, it was mostly sunny. The temperature was 87 degrees, the dew point 76, and the relative humidity 69%, producing a heat index of 97. The wind was southwest at 6 miles an hour. The pressure was 29.92 inches and falling. Once again, at Louisville International, it was 88 degrees under partly sunny skies. Elsewhere around the region, it was mostly sunny, with a temperature of 88 at Lexington, 85 at Jackson, 88 at Evansville, and 83 at Bloomington. It was partly sunny, with a temperature of 83 at Covington, 87 at Bowling Green, 82 at Nashville, 83 at Paducah, and 84 at Indianapolis. At Frankfort, the weather conditions were not available. And now here is the 8 to 14 day outlook for the region. This forecast is valid for the period from July 13th to 19, 2026. For Kentucky, temperatures are forecast to be above normal, and precipitation is forecast to be normal. For Indiana, temperatures are forecast to be above normal, and precipitation is forecast to be normal. For Tennessee, temperatures are forecast to be above normal, and precipitation is forecast to be normal. This long-term outlook is updated on NOAA Weather Radio around 5 p.m. Eastern Time each day. Now for the official National Weather Service forecast for North Central Kentucky and South Central Indiana, including the Louisville metro area. Tonight, partly cloudy with chance of thunderstorms early in the evening, then mostly cloudy with slight chance of thunderstorms until midnight. Mostly cloudy after midnight. Lows around 70. West winds up to 10 miles an hour. Chance of thunderstorms 30%. Monday, partly sunny. A 20% chance of thunderstorms in the afternoon. Highs in the mid-80s. West winds up to 10 miles an hour. Monday night, mostly cloudy with a 20% chance of thunderstorms until midnight, then partly cloudy after midnight. Lows in the upper 60s. North winds up to 10 miles an hour. Tuesday, mostly sunny. Chance of showers and slight

A chance of thunderstorms in the afternoon. Highs in the mid-80s. North winds up to 10 miles an hour. Chance of precipitation 40%. Tuesday night, partly cloudy. A 40% chance of thunderstorms until midnight. Lows in the upper 60s. North winds up to 10 miles an hour. And now the extended forecast for the radio listening area. Wednesday and Wednesday night, mostly clear. A 20% chance of thunderstorms. Highs in the upper 80s. Lows in the upper 60s. Thursday and Thursday night, partly cloudy. Showers likely and chance of thunderstorms. Highs around 90. Lows in the lower 70s. Chance of precipitation 70%. Friday and Friday night, showers likely and chance of thunderstorms. Highs in the upper 80s. Lows around 70. Chance of precipitation 70%. Saturday and Saturday night, mostly cloudy. A 50% chance of thunderstorms. Highs in the mid-80s. Lows in the upper 60s. Sunday and Sunday night, partly cloudy. A 20% chance of showers. Highs in the upper 80s. Lows in the upper 60s. 5 p.m. Eastern Daylight Time weather conditions across north-central Kentucky and south-central Indiana. At Louisville International, it was partly sunny. The temperature was 88 degrees, the dew point 70, and the relative humidity 55%. The wind was calm. The pressure was 29.90 inches and falling. At Bowman Field, it was mostly sunny. The temperature was 87 degrees, the dew point 71, and the relative humidity 58%. The wind was west at 6 miles an hour. The pressure was 29.90 inches and falling. At Jasper, it was mostly sunny. The temperature was 87 degrees, the dew point 76, and the relative humidity 69%, producing a heat index of 97. The wind was southwest at 6 miles an hour. The pressure was 29.92 inches and falling. Once again, at Louisville International, it was 88 degrees under partly sunny skies. Elsewhere around the region, it was mostly sunny, with a temperature of 88 at Lexington, 85 at Jackson, 88 at Evansville, and 83 at Bloomington. It was partly sunny, with a temperature of 83 at Covington, 87 at Bowling Green, 82 at Nashville, 83 at Paducah, and 84 at Indianapolis. At Frankfort, the weather conditions were not available. The current time is 5:23 p.m. Eastern Daylight Time. And now here is the 8 to 14 day outlook for the region. This forecast is valid for the period from July 13th to 19, 2026. For Kentucky, temperatures are forecast to be above normal, and precipitation is forecast to be normal. For Indiana, temperatures are forecast to be above normal, and precipitation is forecast to be normal. For Tennessee, temperatures are forecast to be above normal, and precipitation is forecast to be normal. This long-term outlook is updated on NOAA Weather Radio around 5 p.m. Eastern Time each day. Now for the official National Weather Service forecast for north-central Kentucky and south-central Indiana, including the Louisville metro area. Tonight, partly cloudy with chance of thunderstorms early in the evening, then mostly cloudy with slight chance of thunderstorms until midnight. Mostly cloudy after midnight. Lows around 70. West winds up to 10 miles an hour. Chance of thunderstorms 30%. Monday, partly sunny. A 20% chance of thunderstorms in the afternoon. Highs in the mid-80s. West winds up to 10 miles an hour. Monday night, mostly cloudy with a 20% chance of thunderstorms until midnight, then partly cloudy after midnight. Lows in the upper 60s. North winds up to 10 miles an hour. Tuesday, mostly sunny. Chance of showers and slight chance of thunderstorms in the afternoon. Highs in the mid-80s. North winds up to 10 miles an hour. Chance of precipitation 40%. Tuesday night, partly cloudy. A 40% chance of thunderstorms until midnight. Lows in the upper 60s. North winds up to 10 miles an hour.
And now the extended forecast for the radio listening area. Wednesday and Wednesday night, mostly clear. A 20% chance of thunderstorms. Highs in the upper 80s. Lows in the upper 60s. Thursday and Thursday night, partly cloudy. Showers likely and chance of thunderstorms. Highs around 90. Lows in the lower 70s. Chance of precipitation 70%. Friday and Friday night, showers likely and chance of thunderstorms. Highs in the upper 80s. Lows around 70. Chance of precipitation 70%. Saturday and Saturday night, mostly cloudy. A 50% chance of thunderstorms. Highs in the mid 80s. Lows in the upper 60s. Sunday and Sunday night, partly cloudy. A 20% chance of showers. Highs in the upper 80s. Lows in the upper 60s. 5 p.m. Eastern Daylight Time weather conditions across north central Kentucky and south central Indiana. At Louisville International, it was partly sunny. The temperature was 88 degrees, the dew point 70, and the relative humidity 55%. The wind was calm. The pressure was 29.90 inches and falling. At Bowman Field, it was mostly sunny. The temperature was 87 degrees, the dew point 71, and the relative humidity 58%. The wind was west at 6 miles an hour. The pressure was 29.90 inches and falling. At Jasper, it was mostly sunny. The temperature was 87 degrees, the dew point 76, and the relative humidity 69%, producing a heat index of 97. The wind was southwest at 6 miles an hour. The pressure was 29.92 inches and falling. Once again, at Louisville International, it was 88 degrees under partly sunny skies. Elsewhere around the region, it was mostly sunny, with a temperature of 88 at Lexington, 85 at Jackson, 88 at Evansville, and 83 at Bloomington. It was partly sunny, with a temperature of 83 at Covington, 87 at Bowling Green, 82 at Nashville, 83 at Paducah, and 84 at Indianapolis. At Frankfort, the weather conditions were not available. The current time is 5:27 p.m. Eastern Daylight Time. And now here is the 8 to 14 day outlook for the region. This forecast is valid for the period from July 13th to 19, 2026. For Kentucky, temperatures are forecast to be above normal, and precipitation is forecast to be normal. For Indiana, temperatures are forecast to be above normal, and precipitation is forecast to be normal. For Tennessee, temperatures are forecast to be above normal, and precipitation is forecast to be normal. This long-term outlook is updated on NOAA Weather Radio around 5 p.m. Eastern Time each day. Now for the official National Weather Service forecast for North Central Kentucky and South Central Indiana, including the Louisville metro area. Tonight, partly cloudy with chance of thunderstorms early in the evening, then mostly cloudy with slight chance of thunderstorms until midnight. Mostly cloudy after midnight. Lows around 70. West winds up to 10 miles an hour. Chance of thunderstorms 30%. Monday, partly sunny. A 20% chance of thunderstorms in the afternoon. Highs in the mid-80s. West winds up to 10 miles an hour. Monday night, mostly cloudy with a 20% chance of thunderstorms until midnight, then partly cloudy after midnight. Lows in the upper 60s. North winds up to 10 miles an hour. Tuesday, mostly sunny. Chance of showers and slight chance of thunderstorms in the afternoon. Highs in the mid-80s. North winds up to 10 miles an hour. Chance of precipitation 40%. Tuesday night, partly cloudy. A 40% chance of thunderstorms until midnight. Lows in the upper 60s. North winds up to 10 miles an hour. And now the extended forecast for the radio listening area. Wednesday and Wednesday night, mostly clear. A 20% chance of thunderstorms. Highs in the upper 80s. Lows in the upper 60s. Thursday and Thursday night, partly cloudy. Showers likely and chance of thunderstorms.
highs around 90. Lows in the lower 70s. Chance of precipitation 70%. Friday and Friday night, showers likely and chance of thunderstorms. Highs in the upper 80s. Lows around 70. Chance of precipitation 70%. Saturday and Saturday night, mostly cloudy. A 50% chance of thunderstorms. Highs in the mid-80s. Lows in the upper 60s. Sunday and Sunday night, partly cloudy. A 20% chance of showers. Highs in the upper 80s. Lows in the upper 60s. 5 p.m. Eastern Daylight Time weather conditions across north-central Kentucky and south-central Indiana. At Louisville International, it was partly sunny. The temperature was 88 degrees, the dew point 70, and the relative humidity 55%. The wind was calm. The pressure was 29.90 inches and falling. At Bowman Field, it was mostly sunny. The temperature was 87 degrees, the dew point 71, and the relative humidity 58%. The wind was west at 6 miles an hour. The pressure was 29.90 inches and falling. At Jasper, it was mostly sunny. The temperature was 87 degrees, the dew point 76, and the relative humidity 69%, producing a heat index of 97. The wind was southwest at 6 miles an hour. The pressure was 29.92 inches and falling. Once again, at Louisville International, it was 88 degrees under partly sunny skies. Elsewhere around the region, it was mostly sunny, with a temperature of 88 at Lexington, 85 at Jackson, 88 at Evansville, and 83 at Bloomington. It was partly sunny, with a temperature of 83 at Covington, 87 at Bowling Green, 82 at Nashville, 83 at Paducah, and 84 at Indianapolis. At Frankfort, the weather conditions were not available. The current time is 5:32 p.m. Eastern Daylight Time. And now here is the 8 to 14 day outlook for the region. This forecast is valid for the period from July 13th to 19, 2026. For Kentucky, temperatures are forecast to be above normal, and precipitation is forecast to be normal. For Indiana, temperatures are forecast to be above normal, and precipitation is forecast to be normal. For Tennessee, temperatures are forecast to be above normal, and precipitation is forecast to be normal. This long-term outlook is updated on NOAA Weather Radio around 5 p.m. Eastern Time each day. Now for the official National Weather Service forecast for north-central Kentucky and south-central Indiana, including the Louisville metro area. Tonight, partly cloudy with chance of thunderstorms early in the evening, then mostly cloudy with slight chance of thunderstorms until midnight. Mostly cloudy after midnight. Lows around 70. West winds up to 10 miles an hour. Chance of thunderstorms 30%. Monday, partly sunny. A 20% chance of thunderstorms in the afternoon. Highs in the mid-80s. West winds up to 10 miles an hour. Monday night, mostly cloudy with a 20% chance of thunderstorms until midnight, then partly cloudy after midnight. Lows in the upper 60s. North winds up to 10 miles an hour. Tuesday, mostly sunny. Chance of showers and slight chance of thunderstorms in the afternoon. Highs in the mid-80s. North winds up to 10 miles an hour. Chance of precipitation 40%. Tuesday night, partly cloudy. A 40% chance of thunderstorms until midnight. Lows in the upper 60s. North winds up to 10 miles an hour. And now the extended forecast for the radio listening area. Wednesday and Wednesday night, mostly clear. A 20% chance of thunderstorms. Highs in the upper 80s. Lows in the upper 60s. Thursday and Thursday night, partly cloudy. Showers likely and chance of thunderstorms. Highs around 90. Lows in the lower 70s. Chance of precipitation 70%. Friday and Friday night, showers likely and chance of thunderstorms. Highs in the upper 80s. Lows around 70. Chance of precipitation 70%. Saturday and Saturday night, mostly cloudy.
50% chance of thunderstorms. Highs in the mid-80s. Lows in the upper 60s. Sunday and Sunday night, partly cloudy. A 20% chance of showers. Highs in the upper 80s. Lows in the upper 60s. 5 p.m. Eastern Daylight Time weather conditions across north-central Kentucky and south-central Indiana. At Louisville International, it was partly sunny. The temperature was 88 degrees, the dew point 70, and the relative humidity 55%. The wind was calm. The pressure was 29.90 inches and falling. At Bowman Field, it was mostly sunny. The temperature was 87 degrees, the dew point 71, and the relative humidity 58%. The wind was west at 6 miles an hour. The pressure was 29.90 inches and falling. At Jasper, it was mostly sunny. The temperature was 87 degrees, the dew point 76, and the relative humidity 69%, producing a heat index of 97. The wind was southwest at 6 miles an hour. The pressure was 29.92 inches and falling. Once again, at Louisville International, it was 88 degrees under partly sunny skies. Elsewhere around the region, it was mostly sunny, with a temperature of 88 at Lexington, 85 at Jackson, 88 at Evansville, and 83 at Bloomington. It was partly sunny, with a temperature of 83 at Covington, 87 at Bowling Green, 82 at Nashville, 83 at Paducah, and 84 at Indianapolis. At Frankfort, the weather conditions were not available. The current time is 5:37 p.m. Eastern Daylight Time. And now here is the 8 to 14 day outlook for the region. This forecast is valid for the period from July 13th to 19, 2026. For Kentucky, temperatures are forecast to be above normal, and precipitation is forecast to be normal. For Indiana, temperatures are forecast to be above normal, and precipitation is forecast to be normal. For Tennessee, temperatures are forecast to be above normal, and precipitation is forecast to be normal. This long-term outlook is updated on NOAA Weather Radio around 5 p.m. Eastern Time each day. Now for the official National Weather Service forecast for north-central Kentucky and south-central Indiana, including the Louisville metro area. Tonight, partly cloudy with chance of thunderstorms early in the evening, then mostly cloudy with slight chance of thunderstorms until midnight. Mostly cloudy after midnight. Lows around 70. West winds up to 10 miles an hour. Chance of thunderstorms 30%. Monday, partly sunny. A 20% chance of thunderstorms in the afternoon. Highs in the mid-80s. West winds up to 10 miles an hour. Monday night, mostly cloudy with a 20% chance of thunderstorms until midnight, then partly cloudy after midnight. Lows in the upper 60s. North winds up to 10 miles an hour. Tuesday, mostly sunny. Chance of showers and slight chance of thunderstorms in the afternoon. Highs in the mid-80s. North winds up to 10 miles an hour. Chance of precipitation 40%. Tuesday night, partly cloudy. A 40% chance of thunderstorms until midnight. Lows in the upper 60s. North winds up to 10 miles an hour. And now the extended forecast for the radio listening area. Wednesday and Wednesday night, mostly clear. A 20% chance of thunderstorms. Highs in the upper 80s. Lows in the upper 60s. Thursday and Thursday night, partly cloudy. Showers likely and chance of thunderstorms. Highs around 90. Lows in the lower 70s. Chance of precipitation 70%. Friday and Friday night, showers likely and chance of thunderstorms. Highs in the upper 80s. Lows around 70. Chance of precipitation 70%. Saturday and Saturday night, mostly cloudy. A 50% chance of thunderstorms. Highs in the mid-80s. Lows in the upper 60s. Sunday and Sunday night, partly cloudy. A 20% chance of showers. Highs in the upper 80s. Lows in the upper 60s.
5 p.m. Eastern Daylight Time weather conditions across north-central Kentucky and south-central Indiana. At Louisville International, it was partly sunny. The temperature was 88 degrees, the dew point 70, and the relative humidity 55%. The wind was calm. The pressure was 29.90 inches and falling. At Bowman Field, it was mostly sunny. The temperature was 87 degrees, the dew point 71, and the relative humidity 58%. The wind was west at 6 miles an hour. The pressure was 29.90 inches and falling. At Jasper, it was mostly sunny. The temperature was 87 degrees, the dew point 76, and the relative humidity 69%, producing a heat index of 97. The wind was southwest at 6 miles an hour. The pressure was 29.92 inches and falling. Once again, at Louisville International, it was 88 degrees under partly sunny skies. Elsewhere around the region, it was mostly sunny, with a temperature of 88 at Lexington, 85 at Jackson, 88 at Evansville, and 83 at Bloomington. It was partly sunny, with a temperature of 83 at Covington, 87 at Bowling Green, 82 at Nashville, 83 at Paducah, and 84 at Indianapolis. At Frankfort, the weather conditions were not available. And now here is the 8 to 14 day outlook for the region. This forecast is valid for the period from July 13th to 19, 2026. For Kentucky, temperatures are forecast to be above normal, and precipitation is forecast to be normal. For Indiana, temperatures are forecast to be above normal, and precipitation is forecast to be normal. For Tennessee, temperatures are forecast to be above normal, and precipitation is forecast to be normal. This long-term outlook is updated on NOAA Weather Radio around 5 p.m. Eastern Time each day. 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The current time is 5:42 p.m. Eastern Daylight Time. Now for the official National Weather Service forecast for north-central Kentucky and south-central Indiana, including the Louisville metro area. Tonight, partly cloudy with chance of thunderstorms early in the evening, then mostly cloudy with slight chance of thunderstorms until midnight. Mostly cloudy after midnight. Lows around 70. West winds up to 10 miles an hour. Chance of thunderstorms 30%. Monday, partly sunny. A 20% chance of thunderstorms in the afternoon. Highs in the mid-80s. West winds up to 10 miles an hour. Monday night, mostly cloudy with a 20% chance of thunderstorms until midnight, then partly cloudy after midnight. Lows in the upper 60s. North winds up to 10 miles an hour. Tuesday, mostly sunny. Chance of showers and slight chance of thunderstorms in the afternoon. Highs in the mid-80s. North winds up to 10 miles an hour. Chance of precipitation 40%. Tuesday night, partly cloudy. A 40% chance of thunderstorms until midnight. Lows in the upper 60s. North winds up to 10 miles an hour. And now the extended forecast for the radio listening area. Wednesday and Wednesday night, mostly clear. A 20% chance of thunderstorms. Highs in the upper 80s. Lows in the upper 60s. Thursday and Thursday night, partly cloudy. Showers likely and chance of thunderstorms. Highs around 90. Lows in the lower 70s. Chance of precipitation 70%. Friday and Friday night, showers likely and chance of thunderstorms. Highs in the upper 80s. Lows around 70. Chance of precipitation 70%. Saturday and Saturday night, mostly cloudy. A 50% chance of thunderstorms. Highs in the mid-80s. Lows in the upper 60s. Sunday and Sunday night, partly cloudy. A 20% chance of showers. Highs in the upper 80s. Lows in the upper 60s.
5 p.m. Eastern Daylight Time weather conditions across north-central Kentucky and south-central Indiana. At Louisville International, it was partly sunny. The temperature was 88 degrees, the dew point 70, and the relative humidity 55%. The wind was calm. The pressure was 29.90 inches and falling. At Bowman Field, it was mostly sunny. The temperature was 87 degrees, the dew point 71, and the relative humidity 58%. The wind was west at 6 miles an hour. The pressure was 29.90 inches and falling. At Jasper, it was mostly sunny. The temperature was 87 degrees, the dew point 76, and the relative humidity 69%, producing a heat index of 97. The wind was southwest at 6 miles an hour. The pressure was 29.92 inches and falling. Once again, at Louisville International, it was 88 degrees under partly sunny skies. Elsewhere around the region, it was mostly sunny, with a temperature of 88 at Lexington, 85 at Jackson, 88 at Evansville, and 83 at Bloomington. It was partly sunny, with a temperature of 83 at Covington, 87 at Bowling Green, 82 at Nashville, 83 at Paducah, and 84 at Indianapolis. At Frankfort, the weather conditions were not available. And now here is the 8 to 14 day outlook for the region. This forecast is valid for the period from July 13th to 19, 2026. For Kentucky, temperatures are forecast to be above normal, and precipitation is forecast to be normal. For Indiana, temperatures are forecast to be above normal, and precipitation is forecast to be normal. For Tennessee, temperatures are forecast to be above normal, and precipitation is forecast to be normal. This long-term outlook is updated on NOAA Weather Radio around 5 p.m. Eastern Time each day. The current time is 5:47 p.m. Eastern Daylight Time. Now for the official National Weather Service forecast for north-central Kentucky and south-central Indiana, including the Louisville metro area. Tonight, partly cloudy with chance of thunderstorms early in the evening, then mostly cloudy with slight chance of thunderstorms until midnight. Mostly cloudy after midnight. Lows around 70. West winds up to 10 miles an hour. Chance of thunderstorms 30%. Monday, partly sunny. A 20% chance of thunderstorms in the afternoon. Highs in the mid-80s. West winds up to 10 miles an hour. Monday night, mostly cloudy with a 20% chance of thunderstorms until midnight, then partly cloudy after midnight. Lows in the upper 60s. North winds up to 10 miles an hour. Tuesday, mostly sunny. Chance of showers and slight chance of thunderstorms in the afternoon. Highs in the mid-80s. North winds up to 10 miles an hour. Chance of precipitation 40%. Tuesday night, partly cloudy. A 40% chance of thunderstorms until midnight. Lows in the upper 60s. North winds up to 10 miles an hour. And now the extended forecast for the radio listening area. Wednesday and Wednesday night, mostly clear. A 20% chance of thunderstorms. Highs in the upper 80s. Lows in the upper 60s. Thursday and Thursday night, partly cloudy. Showers likely and chance of thunderstorms. Highs around 90. Lows in the lower 70s. Chance of precipitation 70%. Friday and Friday night, showers likely and chance of thunderstorms. Highs in the upper 80s. Lows around 70. Chance of precipitation 70%. Saturday and Saturday night, mostly cloudy. A 50% chance of thunderstorms. Highs in the mid-80s. Lows in the upper 60s. Sunday and Sunday night, partly cloudy. A 20% chance of showers. Highs in the upper 80s. Lows in the upper 60s. 5 p.m. Eastern Daylight Time weather conditions across north-central Kentucky and south-central Indiana. At Louisville International, it was partly sunny. The temperature was 88 degrees, the dew point 70, and the relative humidity 55%. The wind was calm. The pressure was 29.90 inches and falling.
Ed Bowman Field, it was mostly sunny. The temperature was 87 degrees, the dew point 71, and the relative humidity 58%. The wind was west at 6 miles an hour. The pressure was 29.90 inches and falling. At Jasper, it was mostly sunny. The temperature was 87 degrees, the dew point 76, and the relative humidity 69%, producing a heat index of 97. The wind was southwest at 6 miles an hour. The pressure was 29.92 inches and falling. Once again, at Louisville International, it was 88 degrees under partly sunny skies. Elsewhere around the region, it was mostly sunny, with a temperature of 88 at Lexington, 85 at Jackson, 88 at Evansville, and 83 at Bloomington. It was partly sunny, with a temperature of 83 at Covington, 87 at Bowling Green, 82 at Nashville, 83 at Paducah, and 84 at Indianapolis. At Frankfort, the weather conditions were not available. And now here is the 8 to 14 day outlook for the region. This forecast is valid for the period from July 13th to 19, 2026. For Kentucky, temperatures are forecast to be above normal, and precipitation is forecast to be normal. For Indiana, temperatures are forecast to be above normal, and precipitation is forecast to be normal. For Tennessee, temperatures are forecast to be above normal, and precipitation is forecast to be normal. This long-term outlook is updated on NOAA Weather Radio around 5 p.m. Eastern Time each day. Now for the official National Weather Service forecast for North Central Kentucky and South Central Indiana, including the Louisville metro area. Tonight, partly cloudy with chance of thunderstorms early in the evening, then mostly cloudy with slight chance of thunderstorms until midnight. Mostly cloudy after midnight. Lows around 70. West winds up to 10 miles an hour. Chance of thunderstorms 30%. Monday, partly sunny. A 20% chance of thunderstorms in the afternoon. Highs in the mid-80s. West winds up to 10 miles an hour. Monday night, mostly cloudy with a 20% chance of thunderstorms until midnight, then partly cloudy after midnight. Lows in the upper 60s. North winds up to 10 miles an hour. Tuesday, mostly sunny. Chance of showers and slight chance of thunderstorms in the afternoon. Highs in the mid-80s. North winds up to 10 miles an hour. Chance of precipitation 40%. Tuesday night, partly cloudy. A 40% chance of thunderstorms until midnight. Lows in the upper 60s. North winds up to 10 miles an hour. And now the extended forecast for the radio listening area. Wednesday and Wednesday night, mostly clear. A 20% chance of thunderstorms. Highs in the upper 80s. Lows in the upper 60s. Thursday and Thursday night, partly cloudy. Showers likely and chance of thunderstorms. Highs around 90. Lows in the lower 70s. Chance of precipitation 70%. Friday and Friday night, showers likely and chance of thunderstorms. Highs in the upper 80s. Lows around 70. Chance of precipitation 70%. Saturday and Saturday night, mostly cloudy. A 50% chance of thunderstorms. Highs in the mid-80s. Lows in the upper 60s. Sunday and Sunday night, partly cloudy. A 20% chance of showers. Highs in the upper 80s. Lows in the upper 60s. The current time is 5:54 p.m. Eastern Daylight Time. 5 p.m. Eastern Daylight Time weather conditions across North Central Kentucky and South Central Indiana. At Louisville International, it was partly sunny. The temperature was 88 degrees, the dew point 70, and the relative humidity 55%. The wind was calm. The pressure was 29.90 inches and falling. At Bowman Field, it was mostly sunny. The temperature was 87 degrees, the dew point 71, and the relative humidity 58%. The wind was west at 6 miles an hour. The pressure was 29.90 inches and falling. At Jasper, it was mostly sunny.
the temperature was 87 degrees, the dew point 76, and the relative humidity 69%, producing a heat index of 97. The wind was southwest at 6 miles an hour. The pressure was 29.92 inches and falling. Once again, at Louisville International, it was 88 degrees under partly sunny skies. Elsewhere around the region, it was mostly sunny, with a temperature of 88 at Lexington, 85 at Jackson, 88 at Evansville, and 83 at Bloomington. It was partly sunny, with a temperature of 83 at Covington, 87 at Bowling Green, 82 at Nashville, 83 at Paducah, and 84 at Indianapolis. At Frankfort, the weather conditions were not available. And now here is the 8 to 14 day outlook for the region. This forecast is valid for the period from July 13th to 19, 2026. For Kentucky, temperatures are forecast to be above normal, and precipitation is forecast to be normal. For Indiana, temperatures are forecast to be above normal, and precipitation is forecast to be normal. For Tennessee, temperatures are forecast to be above normal, and precipitation is forecast to be normal. This long-term outlook is updated on NOAA Weather Radio around 5 p.m. Eastern Time each day. Now for the official National Weather Service forecast for North Central Kentucky and South Central Indiana, including the Louisville metro area. Tonight, partly cloudy with chance of thunderstorms early in the evening, then mostly cloudy with slight chance of thunderstorms until midnight. Mostly cloudy after midnight. Lows around 70. West winds up to 10 miles an hour. Chance of thunderstorms 30%. Monday, partly sunny. A 20% chance of thunderstorms in the afternoon. Highs in the mid-80s. West winds up to 10 miles an hour. Monday night, mostly cloudy with a 20% chance of thunderstorms until midnight, then partly cloudy after midnight. Lows in the upper 60s. North winds up to 10 miles an hour. Tuesday, mostly sunny. Chance of showers and slight chance of thunderstorms in the afternoon. Highs in the mid-80s. North winds up to 10 miles an hour. Chance of precipitation 40%. Tuesday night, partly cloudy. A 40% chance of thunderstorms until midnight. Lows in the upper 60s. North winds up to 10 miles an hour. And now the extended forecast for the radio listening area. Wednesday and Wednesday night, mostly clear. A 20% chance of thunderstorms. Highs in the upper 80s. Lows in the upper 60s. Thursday and Thursday night, partly cloudy. Showers likely and chance of thunderstorms. Highs around 90. Lows in the lower 70s. Chance of precipitation 70%. Friday and Friday night, showers likely and chance of thunderstorms. Highs in the upper 80s. Lows around 70. Chance of precipitation 70%. Saturday and Saturday night, mostly cloudy. A 50% chance of thunderstorms. Highs in the mid-80s. Lows in the upper 60s. Sunday and Sunday night, partly cloudy. A 20% chance of showers. Highs in the upper 80s. Lows in the upper 60s. The current time is 5:58 p.m. Eastern Daylight Time. 5 p.m. Eastern Daylight Time weather conditions across North Central Kentucky and South Central Indiana. At Louisville International, it was partly sunny. The temperature was 88 degrees, the dew point 70, and the relative humidity 55%. The wind was calm. The pressure was 29.90 inches and falling. At Bowman Field, it was mostly sunny. The temperature was 87 degrees, the dew point 71, and the relative humidity 58%. The wind was west at 6 miles an hour. The pressure was 29.90 inches and falling. At Jasper, it was mostly sunny. The temperature was 87 degrees, the dew point 76, and the relative humidity 69%, producing a heat index of 97. The wind was southwest at 6 miles an hour. The pressure was 29.92 inches and falling. Once again, at Louisville International, it was 88 degrees under partly sunny skies.
Elsewhere around the region, it was mostly sunny, with a temperature of 88 at Lexington, 85 at Jackson, 88 at Evansville, and 83 at Bloomington. It was partly sunny, with a temperature of 83 at Covington, 87 at Bowling Green, 82 at Nashville, 83 at Paducah, and 84 at Indianapolis. At Frankfort, the weather conditions were not available. And now here is the 8 to 14 day outlook for the region. This forecast is valid for the period from July 13th to 19th, 2026. For Kentucky, temperatures are forecast to be above normal, and precipitation is forecast to be normal. For Indiana, temperatures are forecast to be above normal, and precipitation is forecast to be normal. For Tennessee, temperatures are forecast to be above normal, and precipitation is forecast to be normal. This long-term outlook is updated on NOAA Weather Radio around 5 p.m. Eastern Time each day. Now for the official National Weather Service forecast for North Central Kentucky and South Central Indiana, including the Louisville metro area. Tonight, partly cloudy with chance of thunderstorms early in the evening, then mostly cloudy with slight chance of thunderstorms until midnight. Mostly cloudy after midnight. Lows around 70. West winds up to 10 miles an hour. Chance of thunderstorms 30%. Monday, partly sunny. A 20% chance of thunderstorms in the afternoon. Highs in the mid-80s. West winds up to 10 miles an hour. Monday night, mostly cloudy with a 20% chance of thunderstorms until midnight, then partly cloudy after midnight. Lows in the upper 60s. North winds up to 10 miles an hour. Tuesday, mostly sunny. Chance of showers and slight chance of thunderstorms in the afternoon. Highs in the mid-80s. North winds up to 10 miles an hour. Chance of precipitation 40%. Tuesday night, partly cloudy. A 40% chance of thunderstorms until midnight. Lows in the upper 60s. North winds up to 10 miles an hour. And now the extended forecast for the radio listening area. Wednesday and Wednesday night, mostly clear. A 20% chance of thunderstorms. Highs in the upper 80s. Lows in the upper 60s. Thursday and Thursday night, partly cloudy. Showers likely and chance of thunderstorms. Highs around 90. Lows in the lower 70s. Chance of precipitation 70%. Friday and Friday night, showers likely and chance of thunderstorms. Highs in the upper 80s. Lows around 70. Chance of precipitation 70%. Saturday and Saturday night, mostly cloudy. A 50% chance of thunderstorms. Highs in the mid-80s. Lows in the upper 60s. Sunday and Sunday night, partly cloudy. A 20% chance of showers. Highs in the upper 80s. Lows in the upper 60s. The current time is 6:03 p.m. Eastern Daylight Time. 6 p.m. Eastern Daylight Time weather conditions across North Central Kentucky and South Central Indiana. At Louisville International, it was partly sunny. The temperature was 89 degrees, the dew point 70, and the relative humidity 53%. The wind was southwest at 7 miles an hour. The pressure was 29.89 inches and falling. At Bowman Field, it was mostly sunny. The temperature was 87 degrees, the dew point 70, and the relative humidity 56%. The wind was west at 9 miles an hour. The pressure was 29.89 inches and falling. At Jasper, it was mostly sunny. The temperature was 84 degrees, the dew point 76, and the relative humidity 76%. The wind was north at 7 miles an hour. The pressure was 29.91 inches and falling. Once again, at Louisville International, it was 89 degrees under partly sunny skies. Elsewhere around the region, it was mostly sunny, with a temperature of 85 at Lexington, 84 at Jackson, 83 at Evansville, and 82 at Bloomington. It was partly sunny, with a temperature of 85 at Covington, 87 at Bowling Green, 85 at Nashville, 83 at Paducah, and 84 at Indianapolis. At Frankfort,
The weather conditions were not available. And now here is the 8 to 14 day outlook for the region. This forecast is valid for the period from July 13th to 19th, 2026. For Kentucky, temperatures are forecast to be above normal, and precipitation is forecast to be normal. For Indiana, temperatures are forecast to be above normal, and precipitation is forecast to be normal. For Tennessee, temperatures are forecast to be above normal, and precipitation is forecast to be normal. This long-term outlook is updated on NOAA Weather Radio around 5 p.m. Eastern Time each day. Now for the official National Weather Service forecast for North Central Kentucky and South Central Indiana, including the Louisville metro area. Tonight, partly cloudy with chance of thunderstorms early in the evening, then mostly cloudy with slight chance of thunderstorms until midnight. Mostly cloudy after midnight. Lows around 70. West winds up to 10 miles an hour. Chance of thunderstorms 30%. Monday, partly sunny. A 20% chance of thunderstorms in the afternoon. Highs in the mid-80s. West winds up to 10 miles an hour. Monday night, mostly cloudy with a 20% chance of thunderstorms until midnight, then partly cloudy after midnight. Lows in the upper 60s. North winds up to 10 miles an hour. Tuesday, mostly sunny. Chance of showers and slight chance of thunderstorms in the afternoon. Highs in the mid-80s. North winds up to 10 miles an hour. Chance of precipitation 40%. Tuesday night, partly cloudy. A 40% chance of thunderstorms until midnight. Lows in the upper 60s. North winds up to 10 miles an hour. And now the extended forecast for the radio listening area. Wednesday and Wednesday night, mostly clear. A 20% chance of thunderstorms. Highs in the upper 80s. Lows in the upper 60s. Thursday and Thursday night, partly cloudy. Showers likely and chance of thunderstorms. Highs around 90. Lows in the lower 70s. Chance of precipitation 70%. Friday and Friday night, showers likely and chance of thunderstorms. Highs in the upper 80s. Lows around 70. Chance of precipitation 70%. Saturday and Saturday night, mostly cloudy. A 50% chance of thunderstorms. Highs in the mid-80s. Lows in the upper 60s. Sunday and Sunday night, partly cloudy. A 20% chance of showers. Highs in the upper 80s. Lows in the upper 60s. The current time is 6:08 p.m. Eastern Daylight Time. 6 p.m. Eastern Daylight Time weather conditions across North Central Kentucky and South Central Indiana. At Louisville International, it was partly sunny. The temperature was 89 degrees, the dew point 70, and the relative humidity 53%. The wind was southwest at 7 miles an hour. The pressure was 29.89 inches and falling. At Bowman Field, it was mostly sunny. The temperature was 87 degrees, the dew point 70, and the relative humidity 56%. The wind was west at 9 miles an hour. The pressure was 29.89 inches and falling. At Jasper, it was mostly sunny. The temperature was 84 degrees, the dew point 76, and the relative humidity 76%. The wind was north at 7 miles an hour. The pressure was 29.91 inches and falling. Once again, at Louisville International, it was 89 degrees under partly sunny skies. Elsewhere around the region, it was mostly sunny, with a temperature of 85 at Lexington, 84 at Jackson, 83 at Evansville, and 82 at Bloomington. It was partly sunny, with a temperature of 85 at Covington, 87 at Bowling Green, 85 at Nashville, 83 at Paducah, and 84 at Indianapolis. At Frankfort, the weather conditions were not available. And now here is the 8 to 14 day outlook for the region. This forecast is valid for the period from July 13th to 19th, 2026. For Kentucky, temperatures are forecast to be above normal, and precipitation is forecast to be normal. For Indiana, temperatures are forecast to be above normal,
and precipitation is forecast to be normal. For Tennessee, temperatures are forecast to be above normal, and precipitation is forecast to be normal. This long-term outlook is updated on NOAA Weather Radio around 5 p.m. Eastern Time each day. 6 p.m. Eastern Daylight Time weather conditions across north-central Kentucky and south-central Indiana. At Louisville International, it was partly sunny. The temperature was 89 degrees, the dew point 70, and the relative humidity 53%. The wind was southwest at 7 miles an hour. The pressure was 29.89 inches and falling. At Bowman Field, it was mostly sunny. The temperature was 87 degrees, the dew point 70, and the relative humidity 56%. The wind was west at 9 miles an hour. The pressure was 29.89 inches and falling. At Jasper, it was mostly sunny. The temperature was 84 degrees, the dew point 76, and the relative humidity 76%. The wind was north at 7 miles an hour. The pressure was 29.91 inches and falling. Once again, at Louisville International, it was 89 degrees under partly sunny skies. Elsewhere around the region, it was mostly sunny, with a temperature of 85 at Lexington, 84 at Jackson, 83 at Evansville, and 82 at Bloomington. It was partly sunny, with a temperature of 85 at Covington, 87 at Bowling Green, 85 at Nashville, 83 at Paducah, and 84 at Indianapolis. At Frankfort, the weather conditions were not available. And now here is the 8 to 14 day outlook for the region. This forecast is valid for the period from July 13th to 19, 2026. For Kentucky, temperatures are forecast to be above normal, and precipitation is forecast to be normal. For Indiana, temperatures are forecast to be above normal, and precipitation is forecast to be normal. For Tennessee, temperatures are forecast to be above normal, and precipitation is forecast to be normal. This long-term outlook is updated on NOAA Weather Radio around 5 p.m. Eastern Time each day. 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The current time is 6:12 p.m. Eastern Daylight Time. Now for the official National Weather Service forecast for north-central Kentucky and south-central Indiana, including the Louisville metro area. Tonight, partly cloudy with chance of thunderstorms early in the evening, then mostly cloudy with slight chance of thunderstorms until midnight. Mostly cloudy after midnight. Lows around 70. West winds up to 10 miles an hour. Chance of thunderstorms 30%. Monday, partly sunny. A 20% chance of thunderstorms in the afternoon. Highs in the mid-80s. West winds up to 10 miles an hour. Monday night, mostly cloudy with a 20% chance of thunderstorms until midnight, then partly cloudy after midnight. Lows in the upper 60s. North winds up to 10 miles an hour. Tuesday, mostly sunny. Chance of showers and slight chance of thunderstorms in the afternoon. Highs in the mid-80s. North winds up to 10 miles an hour. Chance of precipitation 40%. Tuesday night, partly cloudy. A 40% chance of thunderstorms until midnight. Lows in the upper 60s. North winds up to 10 miles an hour. And now the extended forecast for the radio listening area. Wednesday and Wednesday night, mostly clear. A 20% chance of thunderstorms. Highs in the upper 80s. Lows in the upper 60s. Thursday and Thursday night, partly cloudy. Showers likely and chance of thunderstorms. Highs around 90. Lows in the lower 70s. Chance of precipitation 70%. Friday and Friday night, showers likely and chance of thunderstorms. Highs in the upper 80s. Lows around 70. Chance of precipitation 70%. Saturday and Saturday night, mostly cloudy. A 50% chance of thunderstorms.
Highs in the mid-80s. Lows in the upper 60s. Sunday and Sunday night, partly cloudy. A 20% chance of showers. Highs in

6 p.m. Eastern Daylight Time weather conditions across north-central Kentucky and south-central Indiana. At Louisville International, it was partly sunny. The temperature was 89 degrees, the dew point 70, and the relative humidity 56%. The wind was west at 9 miles an hour. The pressure was 29.89 inches and falling. At Jasper, it was mostly sunny. The temperature was 84 degrees, the dew point 76, and the relative humidity 76%. The wind was north at 7 miles an hour. The pressure was 29.91 inches and falling. Once again, at Louisville International, it was 89 degrees under partly sunny skies. Elsewhere around the region, it was mostly sunny, with a temperature of 85 at Lexington, 84 at Jackson, 83 at Evansville, and 82 at Bloomington. It was partly sunny, with a temperature of 85 at Covington, 87 at Bowling Green, 85 at Nashville, 83 at Paducah, and 84 at Indianapolis. At Frankfort, the weather conditions were not available. And now here is the 8 to 14 day outlook for the region. This forecast is valid for the period from July 13th to 19, 2026. For Kentucky, temperatures are forecast to be above normal, and precipitation is forecast to be normal. For Indiana, temperatures are forecast to be above normal, and precipitation is forecast to be normal. For Tennessee, temperatures are forecast to be above normal, and precipitation is forecast to be normal. This long-term outlook is updated on NOAA Weather Radio around 5 p.m. Eastern Time each day. The current time is 6:17 p.m. Eastern Daylight Time. Now for the official National Weather Service forecast for north-central Kentucky and south-central Indiana, including the Louisville metro area. Tonight, partly cloudy with chance of thunderstorms early in the evening, then mostly cloudy with slight chance of thunderstorms until midnight. Mostly cloudy after midnight. Lows around 70. West winds up to 10 miles an hour. Chance of thunderstorms 30%. Monday, partly sunny. A 20% chance of thunderstorms in the afternoon. Highs in the mid-80s. West winds up to 10 miles an hour. Monday night, mostly cloudy with a 20% chance of thunderstorms until midnight, then partly cloudy after midnight. Lows in the upper 60s. North winds up to 10 miles an hour. Tuesday, mostly sunny. Chance of showers and slight chance of thunderstorms in the afternoon. Highs in the mid-80s. North winds up to 10 miles an hour. Chance of precipitation 40%. Tuesday night, partly cloudy. A 40% chance of thunderstorms until midnight. Lows in the upper 60s. North winds up to 10 miles an hour. And now the extended forecast for the radio listening area. Wednesday and Wednesday night, mostly clear. A 20% chance of thunderstorms. Highs in the upper 80s. Lows in the upper 60s. Thursday and Thursday night, partly cloudy. Showers likely and chance of thunderstorms. Highs around 90. Lows in the lower 70s. Chance of precipitation 70%. Friday and Friday night, showers likely and chance of thunderstorms. Highs in the upper 80s. Lows around 70. Chance of precipitation 70%. Saturday and Saturday night, mostly cloudy. A 50% chance of thunderstorms. Highs in the mid-80s. Lows in the upper 60s. Sunday and Sunday night, partly cloudy. A 20% chance of showers. Highs in the upper 80s. Lows in the upper 60s. 6 p.m. Eastern Daylight Time weather conditions across north-central Kentucky and south-central Indiana. At Louisville International, it was partly sunny. The temperature was 89 degrees, the dew point 70, and the relative humidity 53%. The wind was southwest at 7 miles an hour. The pressure was 29.89 inches and falling. At Bowman Field, it was mostly sunny. The temperature was 87 degrees, the dew point 70, and the relative humidity 56%. The wind was west at 9 miles an hour. The pressure was 29.89 inches and falling.

At Jasper, it was mostly sunny. The temperature was 84 degrees, the dew point 76, and the relative humidity 76%. The wind was north at 7 miles an hour. The pressure was 29.91 inches and falling. Once again, at Louisville International, it was 89 degrees under partly sunny skies. Elsewhere around the region, it was mostly sunny, with a temperature of 85 at Lexington, 84 at Jackson, 83 at Evansville, and 82 at Bloomington. It was partly sunny, with a temperature of 85 at Covington, 87 at Bowling Green, 85 at Nashville, 83 at Paducah, and 84 at Indianapolis. At Frankfort, the weather conditions were not available. And now here is the 8 to 14 day outlook for the region. This forecast is valid for the period from July 13th to 19, 2026. For Kentucky, temperatures are forecast to be above normal, and precipitation is forecast to be normal. For Indiana, temperatures are forecast to be above normal, and precipitation is forecast to be normal. For Tennessee, temperatures are forecast to be above normal, and precipitation is forecast to be normal. This long-term outlook is updated on NOAA Weather Radio around 5 p.m. Eastern Time each day. The current time is 6:22 p.m. Eastern Daylight Time. Now for the official National Weather Service forecast for North Central Kentucky and South Central Indiana, including the Louisville metro area. Tonight, partly cloudy with chance of thunderstorms early in the evening, then mostly cloudy with slight chance of thunderstorms until midnight. Mostly cloudy after midnight. Lows around 70. West winds up to 10 miles an hour. Chance of thunderstorms 30%. Monday, partly sunny. A 20% chance of thunderstorms in the afternoon. Highs in the mid-80s. West winds up to 10 miles an hour. Monday night, mostly cloudy with a 20% chance of thunderstorms until midnight, then partly cloudy after midnight. Lows in the upper 60s. North winds up to 10 miles an hour. Tuesday, mostly sunny. Chance of showers and slight chance of thunderstorms in the afternoon. Highs in the mid-80s. North winds up to 10 miles an hour. Chance of precipitation 40%. Tuesday night, partly cloudy. A 40% chance of thunderstorms until midnight. Lows in the upper 60s. North winds up to 10 miles an hour. And now the extended forecast for the radio listening area. Wednesday and Wednesday night, mostly clear. A 20% chance of thunderstorms. Highs in the upper 80s. Lows in the upper 60s. Thursday and Thursday night, partly cloudy. Showers likely and chance of thunderstorms. Highs around 90. Lows in the lower 70s. Chance of precipitation 70%. Friday and Friday night, showers likely and chance of thunderstorms. Highs in the upper 80s. Lows around 70. Chance of precipitation 70%. Saturday and Saturday night, mostly cloudy. A 50% chance of thunderstorms. Highs in the mid-80s. Lows in the upper 60s. Sunday and Sunday night, partly cloudy. A 20% chance of showers. Highs in the upper 80s. Lows in the upper 60s. 6 p.m. Eastern Daylight Time weather conditions across North Central Kentucky and South Central Indiana. At Louisville International, it was partly sunny. The temperature was 89 degrees, the dew point 70, and the relative humidity 53%. The wind was southwest at 7 miles an hour. The pressure was 29.89 inches and falling. At Bowman Field, it was mostly sunny. The temperature was 87 degrees, the dew point 70, and the relative humidity 56%. The wind was west at 9 miles an hour. The pressure was 29.89 inches and falling. At Jasper, it was mostly sunny. The temperature was 84 degrees, the dew point 76, and the relative humidity 76%. The wind was north at 7 miles an hour. The pressure was 29.91 inches and falling. Once again, at Louisville International, it was 89 degrees under partly sunny skies.
Elsewhere around the region, it was mostly sunny, with a temperature of 85 at Lexington, 84 at Jackson, 83 at Evansville, and 82 at Bloomington. It was partly sunny, with a temperature of 85 at Covington, 87 at Bowling Green, 85 at Nashville, 83 at Paducah, and 84 at Indianapolis. At Frankfort, the weather conditions were not available. And now here is the 8 to 14 day outlook for the region. This forecast is valid for the period from July 13th to 19, 2026. For Kentucky, temperatures are forecast to be above normal, and precipitation is forecast to be normal. For Indiana, temperatures are forecast to be above normal, and precipitation is forecast to be normal. For Tennessee, temperatures are forecast to be above normal, and precipitation is forecast to be normal. This long-term outlook is updated on NOAA Weather Radio around 5 p.m. Eastern Time each day. Now for the official National Weather Service forecast for North Central Kentucky and South Central Indiana, including the Louisville metro area. Tonight, partly cloudy with chance of thunderstorms early in the evening, then mostly cloudy with slight chance of thunderstorms until midnight. Mostly cloudy after midnight. Lows around 70. West winds up to 10 miles an hour. Chance of thunderstorms 30%. Monday, partly sunny. A 20% chance of thunderstorms in the afternoon. Highs in the mid-80s. West winds up to 10 miles an hour. Monday night, mostly cloudy with a 20% chance of thunderstorms until midnight, then partly cloudy after midnight. Lows in the upper 60s. North winds up to 10 miles an hour. Tuesday, mostly sunny. Chance of showers and slight chance of thunderstorms in the afternoon. Highs in the mid-80s. North winds up to 10 miles an hour. Chance of precipitation 40%. Tuesday night, partly cloudy. A 40% chance of thunderstorms until midnight. Lows in the upper 60s. North winds up to 10 miles an hour. And now the extended forecast for the radio listening area. Wednesday and Wednesday night, mostly clear. A 20% chance of thunderstorms. Highs in the upper 80s. Lows in the upper 60s. Thursday and Thursday night, partly cloudy. Showers likely and chance of thunderstorms. Highs around 90. Lows in the lower 70s. Chance of precipitation 70%. Friday and Friday night, showers likely and chance of thunderstorms. Highs in the upper 80s. Lows around 70. Chance of precipitation 70%. Saturday and Saturday night, mostly cloudy. A 50% chance of thunderstorms. Highs in the mid-80s. Lows in the upper 60s. Sunday and Sunday night, partly cloudy. A 20% chance of showers. Highs in the upper 80s. Lows in the upper 60s. The current time is 6:29 p.m. Eastern Daylight Time. 6 p.m. Eastern Daylight Time weather conditions across North Central Kentucky and South Central Indiana. At Louisville International, it was partly sunny. The temperature was 89 degrees, the dew point 70, and the relative humidity 53%. The wind was southwest at 7 miles an hour. The pressure was 29.89 inches and falling. At Bowman Field, it was mostly sunny. The temperature was 87 degrees, the dew point 70, and the relative humidity 56%. The wind was west at 9 miles an hour. The pressure was 29.89 inches and falling. At Jasper, it was mostly sunny. The temperature was 84 degrees, the dew point 76, and the relative humidity 76%. The wind was north at 7 miles an hour. The pressure was 29.91 inches and falling. Once again, at Louisville International it was 89 degrees under partly sunny skies. Elsewhere around the region, it was mostly sunny, with a temperature of 85 at Lexington, 84 at Jackson, 83 at Evansville, and 82 at Bloomington. It was partly sunny, with a temperature of 85 at Covington, 87 at Bowling Green, 85 at Nashville, 83 at Paducah, and 84 at Indianapolis. At Frankfort,
The weather conditions were not available. And now here is the 8 to 14 day outlook for the region. This forecast is valid for the period from July 13th to 19, 2026. For Kentucky, temperatures are forecast to be above normal, and precipitation is forecast to be normal. For Indiana, temperatures are forecast to be above normal, and precipitation is forecast to be normal. For Tennessee, temperatures are forecast to be above normal, and precipitation is forecast to be normal. This long-term outlook is updated on NOAA Weather Radio around 5 p.m. Eastern Time each day. Now for the official National Weather Service forecast for North Central Kentucky and South Central Indiana, including the Louisville metro area. Tonight, partly cloudy with chance of thunderstorms early in the evening, then mostly cloudy with slight chance of thunderstorms until midnight. Mostly cloudy after midnight. Lows around 70. West winds up to 10 miles an hour. Chance of thunderstorms 30%. Monday, partly sunny. A 20% chance of thunderstorms in the afternoon. Highs in the mid-80s. West winds up to 10 miles an hour. Monday night, mostly cloudy with a 20% chance of thunderstorms until midnight, then partly cloudy after midnight. Lows in the upper 60s. North winds up to 10 miles an hour. Tuesday, mostly sunny. Chance of showers and slight chance of thunderstorms in the afternoon. Highs in the mid-80s. North winds up to 10 miles an hour. Chance of precipitation 40%. Tuesday night, partly cloudy. A 40% chance of thunderstorms until midnight. Lows in the upper 60s. North winds up to 10 miles an hour. And now the extended forecast for the radio listening area. Wednesday and Wednesday night, mostly clear. A 20% chance of thunderstorms. Highs in the upper 80s. Lows in the upper 60s. Thursday and Thursday night, partly cloudy. Showers likely and chance of thunderstorms. Highs around 90. Lows in the lower 70s. Chance of precipitation 70%. Friday and Friday night, showers likely and chance of thunderstorms. Highs in the upper 80s. Lows around 70. Chance of precipitation 70%. Saturday and Saturday night, mostly cloudy. A 50% chance of thunderstorms. Highs in the mid-80s. Lows in the upper 60s. Sunday and Sunday night, partly cloudy. A 20% chance of showers. Highs in the upper 80s. Lows in the upper 60s. The current time is 6:33 p.m. Eastern Daylight Time. 6 p.m. Eastern Daylight Time weather conditions across North Central Kentucky and South Central Indiana. At Louisville International, it was partly sunny. The temperature was 89 degrees, the dew point 70, and the relative humidity 53%. The wind was southwest at 7 miles an hour. The pressure was 29.89 inches and falling. At Bowman Field, it was mostly sunny. The temperature was 87 degrees, the dew point 70, and the relative humidity 56%. The wind was west at 9 miles an hour. The pressure was 29.89 inches and falling. At Jasper, it was mostly sunny. The temperature was 84 degrees, the dew point 76, and the relative humidity 76%. The wind was north at 7 miles an hour. The pressure was 29.91 inches and falling. Once again, at Louisville International, it was 89 degrees under partly sunny skies. Elsewhere around the region, it was mostly sunny, with a temperature of 85 at Lexington, 84 at Jackson, 83 at Evansville, and 82 at Bloomington. It was partly sunny, with a temperature of 85 at Covington, 87 at Bowling Green, 85 at Nashville, 83 at Paducah, and 84 at Indianapolis. At Frankfort, the weather conditions were not available. And now here is the 8 to 14 day outlook for the region. This forecast is valid for the period from July 13th to 19, 2026. For Kentucky, temperatures are forecast to be above normal, and precipitation is forecast to be normal. For Indiana, temperatures are forecast to be above normal,
and precipitation is forecast to be normal. For Tennessee, temperatures are forecast to be above normal, and precipitation is forecast to be normal. This long-term outlook is updated on NOAA Weather Radio around 5 p.m. Eastern Time each day. 6 p.m. Eastern Daylight Time weather conditions across north-central Kentucky and south-central Indiana. At Louisville International, it was partly sunny. The temperature was 89 degrees, the dew point 70, and the relative humidity 53%. The wind was southwest at 7 miles an hour. The pressure was 29.89 inches and falling. At Bowman Field, it was mostly sunny. The temperature was 87 degrees, the dew point 70, and the relative humidity 56%. The wind was west at 9 miles an hour. The pressure was 29.89 inches and falling. At Jasper, it was mostly sunny. The temperature was 84 degrees, the dew point 76, and the relative humidity 76%. The wind was north at 7 miles an hour. The pressure was 29.91 inches and falling. Once again, at Louisville International, it was 89 degrees under partly sunny skies. Elsewhere around the region, it was mostly sunny, with a temperature of 85 at Lexington, 84 at Jackson, 83 at Evansville, and 82 at Bloomington. It was partly sunny, with a temperature of 85 at Covington, 87 at Bowling Green, 85 at Nashville, 83 at Paducah, and 84 at Indianapolis. At Frankfort, the weather conditions were not available. The current time is 6:37 p.m. Eastern Daylight Time. And now here is the 8 to 14 day outlook for the region. This forecast is valid for the period from July 13th to 19, 2026. For Kentucky, temperatures are forecast to be above normal, and precipitation is forecast to be normal. For Indiana, temperatures are forecast to be above normal, and precipitation is forecast to be normal. For Tennessee, temperatures are forecast to be above normal, and precipitation is forecast to be normal. This long-term outlook is updated on NOAA Weather Radio around 5 p.m. Eastern Time each day. Now for the official National Weather Service forecast for north-central Kentucky and south-central Indiana, including the Louisville metro area. Tonight, partly cloudy with chance of thunderstorms early in the evening, then mostly cloudy with slight chance of thunderstorms until midnight. Mostly cloudy after midnight. Lows around 70. West winds up to 10 miles an hour. Chance of thunderstorms 30%. Monday, partly sunny. A 30% chance of thunderstorms in the afternoon. Highs in the mid-80s. West winds up to 10 miles an hour. Monday night, mostly cloudy with a 20% chance of thunderstorms until midnight, then partly cloudy after midnight. Lows in the upper 60s. North winds up to 10 miles an hour. Tuesday, mostly sunny. Chance of showers and slight chance of thunderstorms in the afternoon. Highs in the mid-80s. North winds up to 10 miles an hour. Chance of precipitation 40%. Tuesday night, partly cloudy. A 40% chance of thunderstorms until midnight. Lows in the upper 60s. North winds up to 10 miles an hour. And now the extended forecast for the radio listening area. Wednesday and Wednesday night, mostly clear. A 20% chance of thunderstorms. Highs in the upper 80s. Lows in the upper 60s. Thursday and Thursday night, partly cloudy. Showers likely and chance of thunderstorms. Highs around 90. Lows in the lower 70s. Chance of precipitation 70%. Friday and Friday night, showers likely and chance of thunderstorms. Highs in the upper 80s. Lows around 70. Chance of precipitation 70%. Saturday and Saturday night, mostly cloudy. A 50% chance of thunderstorms. Highs in the mid-80s. Lows in the upper 60s. Sunday and Sunday night, partly cloudy. A 20% chance of showers. Highs in the upper 80s. Lows in the upper 60s.
6 p.m. Eastern Daylight Time weather conditions across north-central Kentucky and south-central Indiana. At Louisville International, it was partly sunny. The temperature was 89 degrees, the dew point 70, and the relative humidity 53%. The wind was southwest at 7 miles an hour. The pressure was 29.89 inches and falling. At Bowman Field, it was mostly sunny. The temperature was 87 degrees, the dew point 70, and the relative humidity 56%. The wind was west at 9 miles an hour. The pressure was 29.89 inches and falling. At Jasper, it was mostly sunny. The temperature was 84 degrees, the dew point 76, and the relative humidity 76%. The wind was north at 7 miles an hour. The pressure was 29.91 inches and falling. Once again, at Louisville International, it was 89 degrees under partly sunny skies. Elsewhere around the region, it was mostly sunny, with a temperature of 85 at Lexington, 84 at Jackson, 83 at Evansville, and 82 at Bloomington. It was partly sunny, with a temperature of 85 at Covington, 87 at Bowling Green, 85 at Nashville, 83 at Paducah, and 84 at Indianapolis. At Frankfort, the weather conditions were not available. And now here is the 8 to 14 day outlook for the region. This forecast is valid for the period from July 13th to 19, 2026. For Kentucky, temperatures are forecast to be above normal, and precipitation is forecast to be normal. For Indiana, temperatures are forecast to be above normal, and precipitation is forecast to be normal. For Tennessee, temperatures are forecast to be above normal, and precipitation is forecast to be normal. This long-term outlook is updated on NOAA Weather Radio around 5 p.m. Eastern Time each day. 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The current time is 6:42 p.m. Eastern Daylight Time. Now for the official National Weather Service forecast for north-central Kentucky and south-central Indiana, including the Louisville metro area. Tonight, partly cloudy with chance of thunderstorms early in the evening, then mostly cloudy with slight chance of thunderstorms until midnight. Mostly cloudy after midnight. Lows around 70. West winds up to 10 miles an hour. Chance of thunderstorms 30%. Monday, partly sunny. A 30% chance of thunderstorms in the afternoon. Highs in the mid-80s. West winds up to 10 miles an hour. Monday night, mostly cloudy with a 20% chance of thunderstorms until midnight, then partly cloudy after midnight. Lows in the upper 60s. North winds up to 10 miles an hour. Tuesday, mostly sunny. Chance of showers and slight chance of thunderstorms in the afternoon. Highs in the mid-80s. North winds up to 10 miles an hour. Chance of precipitation 40%. Tuesday night, partly cloudy. A 40% chance of thunderstorms until midnight. Lows in the upper 60s. North winds up to 10 miles an hour. And now the extended forecast for the radio listening area. Wednesday and Wednesday night, mostly clear. A 20% chance of thunderstorms. Highs in the upper 80s. Lows in the upper 60s. Thursday and Thursday night, partly cloudy. Showers likely and chance of thunderstorms. Highs around 90. Lows in the lower 70s. Chance of precipitation 70%. Friday and Friday night, showers likely and chance of thunderstorms. Highs in the upper 80s. Lows around 70. Chance of precipitation 70%. Saturday and Saturday night, mostly cloudy. A 50% chance of thunderstorms. Highs in the mid-80s. Lows in the upper 60s. Sunday and Sunday night, partly cloudy. A 20% chance of showers. Highs in the upper 80s. Lows in the upper 60s.
6 p.m. Eastern Daylight Time weather conditions across north-central Kentucky and south-central Indiana. At Louisville International, it was partly sunny. The temperature was 89 degrees, the dew point 70, and the relative humidity 53%. The wind was southwest at 7 miles an hour. The pressure was 29.89 inches and falling. At Bowman Field, it was mostly sunny. The temperature was 87 degrees, the dew point 70, and the relative humidity 56%. The wind was west at 9 miles an hour. The pressure was 29.89 inches and falling. At Jasper, it was mostly sunny. The temperature was 84 degrees, the dew point 76, and the relative humidity 76%. The wind was north at 7 miles an hour. The pressure was 29.91 inches and falling. Once again, at Louisville International, it was 89 degrees under partly sunny skies. Elsewhere around the region, it was mostly sunny, with a temperature of 85 at Lexington, 84 at Jackson, 83 at Evansville, and 82 at Bloomington. It was partly sunny, with a temperature of 85 at Covington, 87 at Bowling Green, 85 at Nashville, 83 at Paducah, and 84 at Indianapolis. At Frankfort, the weather conditions were not available. And now here is the 8 to 14 day outlook for the region. This forecast is valid for the period from July 13th to 19, 2026. For Kentucky, temperatures are forecast to be above normal, and precipitation is forecast to be normal. For Indiana, temperatures are forecast to be above normal, and precipitation is forecast to be normal. For Tennessee, temperatures are forecast to be above normal, and precipitation is forecast to be normal. This long-term outlook is updated on NOAA Weather Radio around 5 p.m. Eastern Time each day. The current time is 6:47 p.m. Eastern Daylight Time. Now for the official National Weather Service forecast for north-central Kentucky and south-central Indiana, including the Louisville metro area. Tonight, partly cloudy with chance of thunderstorms early in the evening, then mostly cloudy with slight chance of thunderstorms until midnight. Mostly cloudy after midnight. Lows around 70. West winds up to 10 miles an hour. Chance of thunderstorms 30%. Monday, partly sunny. A 30% chance of thunderstorms in the afternoon. Highs in the mid-80s. West winds up to 10 miles an hour. Monday night, mostly cloudy with a 20% chance of thunderstorms until midnight, then partly cloudy after midnight. Lows in the upper 60s. North winds up to 10 miles an hour. Tuesday, mostly sunny. Chance of showers and slight chance of thunderstorms in the afternoon. Highs in the mid-80s. North winds up to 10 miles an hour. Chance of precipitation 40%. Tuesday night, partly cloudy. A 40% chance of thunderstorms until midnight. Lows in the upper 60s. North winds up to 10 miles an hour. And now the extended forecast for the radio listening area. Wednesday and Wednesday night, mostly clear. A 20% chance of thunderstorms. Highs in the upper 80s. Lows in the upper 60s. Thursday and Thursday night, partly cloudy. Showers likely and chance of thunderstorms. Highs around 90. Lows in the lower 70s. Chance of precipitation 70%. Friday and Friday night, showers likely and chance of thunderstorms. Highs in the upper 80s. Lows around 70. Chance of precipitation 70%. Saturday and Saturday night, mostly cloudy. A 50% chance of thunderstorms. Highs in the mid-80s. Lows in the upper 60s. Sunday and Sunday night, partly cloudy. A 20% chance of showers. Highs in the upper 80s. Lows in the upper 60s. 6 p.m. Eastern Daylight Time weather conditions across north-central Kentucky and south-central Indiana. At Louisville International, it was partly sunny. The temperature was 89 degrees, the dew point 70, and the relative humidity 53%. The wind was southwest at 7 miles an hour. The pressure was 29.89 inches and falling.
Ed Bowman Field, it was mostly sunny. The temperature was 87 degrees, the dew point 70, and the relative humidity 56%. The wind was west at 9 miles an hour. The pressure was 29.89 inches and falling. At Jasper, it was mostly sunny. The temperature was 84 degrees, the dew point 76, and the relative humidity 76%. The wind was north at 7 miles an hour. The pressure was 29.91 inches and falling. Once again, at Louisville International, it was 89 degrees under partly sunny skies. Elsewhere around the region, it was mostly sunny, with a temperature of 85 at Lexington, 84 at Jackson, 83 at Evansville, and 82 at Bloomington. It was partly sunny, with a temperature of 85 at Covington, 87 at Bowling Green, 85 at Nashville, 83 at Paducah, and 84 at Indianapolis. At Frankfort, the weather conditions were not available. And now here is the 8 to 14 day outlook for the region. This forecast is valid for the period from July 13th to 19th, 2026. For Kentucky, temperatures are forecast to be above normal, and precipitation is forecast to be normal. For Indiana, temperatures are forecast to be above normal, and precipitation is forecast to be normal. For Tennessee, temperatures are forecast to be above normal, and precipitation is forecast to be normal. This long-term outlook is updated on NOAA Weather Radio around 5 p.m. Eastern Time each day. The current time is 6:52 p.m. Eastern Daylight Time. Now for the official National Weather Service forecast for North Central Kentucky and South Central Indiana, including the Louisville metro area. Tonight, partly cloudy with chance of thunderstorms early in the evening, then mostly cloudy with slight chance of thunderstorms until midnight. Mostly cloudy after midnight. Lows around 70. West winds up to 10 miles an hour. Chance of thunderstorms 30%. Monday, partly sunny. A 30% chance of thunderstorms in the afternoon. Highs in the mid-80s. West winds up to 10 miles an hour. Monday night, mostly cloudy with a 20% chance of thunderstorms until midnight, then partly cloudy after midnight. Lows in the upper 60s. North winds up to 10 miles an hour. Tuesday, mostly sunny. Chance of showers and slight chance of thunderstorms in the afternoon. Highs in the mid-80s. North winds up to 10 miles an hour. Chance of precipitation 40%. Tuesday night, partly cloudy. A 40% chance of thunderstorms until midnight. Lows in the upper 60s. North winds up to 10 miles an hour. And now the extended forecast for the radio listening area. Wednesday and Wednesday night, mostly clear. A 20% chance of thunderstorms. Highs in the upper 80s. Lows in the upper 60s. Thursday and Thursday night, partly cloudy. Showers likely and chance of thunderstorms. Highs around 90. Lows in the lower 70s. Chance of precipitation 70%. Friday and Friday night, showers likely and chance of thunderstorms. Highs in the upper 80s. Lows around 70. Chance of precipitation 70%. Saturday and Saturday night, mostly cloudy. A 50% chance of thunderstorms. Highs in the mid-80s. Lows in the upper 60s. Sunday and Sunday night, partly cloudy. A 20% chance of showers. Highs in the upper 80s. Lows in the upper 60s. 6 p.m. Eastern Daylight Time weather conditions across North Central Kentucky and South Central Indiana. At Louisville International, it was partly sunny. The temperature was 89 degrees, the dew point 70, and the relative humidity 53%. The wind was southwest at 7 miles an hour. The pressure was 29.89 inches and falling. At Bowman Field, it was mostly sunny. The temperature was 87 degrees, the dew point 70, and the relative humidity 56%. The wind was west at 9 miles an hour. The pressure was 29.89 inches and falling. At Jasper, it was mostly sunny. The temperature was 84 degrees,
the dew point 76, and the relative humidity 76%. The wind was north at 7 miles an hour. The pressure was 29.91 inches and falling. Once again, at Louisville International, it was 89 degrees under partly sunny skies. Elsewhere around the region, it was mostly sunny, with a temperature of 85 at Lexington, 84 at Jackson, 83 at Evansville, and 82 at Bloomington. It was partly sunny, with a temperature of 85 at Covington, 87 at Bowling Green, 85 at Nashville, 83 at Paducah, and 84 at Indianapolis. At Frankfort, the weather conditions were not available. And now here is the 8 to 14 day outlook for the region. This forecast is valid for the period from July 13th to 19th, 2026. For Kentucky, temperatures are forecast to be above normal, and precipitation is forecast to be normal. For Indiana, temperatures are forecast to be above normal, and precipitation is forecast to be normal. For Tennessee, temperatures are forecast to be above normal, and precipitation is forecast to be normal. This long-term outlook is updated on NOAA Weather Radio around 5 p.m. Eastern Time each day. Now for the official National Weather Service forecast for North Central Kentucky and South Central Indiana, including the Louisville metro area. Tonight, partly cloudy with chance of thunderstorms early in the evening, then mostly cloudy with slight chance of thunderstorms until midnight. Mostly cloudy after midnight. Lows around 70. West winds up to 10 miles an hour. Chance of thunderstorms 30%. Monday, partly sunny. A 30% chance of thunderstorms in the afternoon. Highs in the mid-80s. West winds up to 10 miles an hour. Monday night, mostly cloudy with a 20% chance of thunderstorms until midnight, then partly cloudy after midnight. Lows in the upper 60s. North winds up to 10 miles an hour. Tuesday, mostly sunny. Chance of showers and slight chance of thunderstorms in the afternoon. Highs in the mid-80s. North winds up to 10 miles an hour. Chance of precipitation 40%. Tuesday night, partly cloudy. A 40% chance of thunderstorms until midnight. Lows in the upper 60s. North winds up to 10 miles an hour. And now the extended forecast for the radio listening area. Wednesday and Wednesday night, mostly clear. A 20% chance of thunderstorms. Highs in the upper 80s. Lows in the upper 60s. Thursday and Thursday night, partly cloudy. Showers likely and chance of thunderstorms. Highs around 90. Lows in the lower 70s. Chance of precipitation 70%. Friday and Friday night, showers likely and chance of thunderstorms. Highs in the upper 80s. Lows around 70. Chance of precipitation 70%. Saturday and Saturday night, mostly cloudy. A 50% chance of thunderstorms. Highs in the mid-80s. Lows in the upper 60s. Sunday and Sunday night, partly cloudy. A 20% chance of showers. Highs in the upper 80s. Lows in the upper 60s. The current time is 6:59 p.m. Eastern Daylight Time. 6 p.m. Eastern Daylight Time weather conditions across North Central Kentucky and South Central Indiana. At Louisville International, it was partly sunny. The temperature was 89 degrees, the dew point 70, and the relative humidity 53%. The wind was southwest at 7 miles an hour. The pressure was 29.89 inches and falling. At Bowman Field, it was mostly sunny. The temperature was 87 degrees, the dew point 70, and the relative humidity 56%. The wind was west at 9 miles an hour. The pressure was 29.89 inches and falling. At Jasper, it was mostly sunny. The temperature was 84 degrees, the dew point 76, and the relative humidity 76%. The wind was north at 7 miles an hour. The pressure was 29.91 inches and falling. Once again, at Louisville International, it was 89 degrees under partly sunny skies. Elsewhere around the region,
It was mostly sunny, with a temperature of 85 at Lexington, 84 at Jackson, 83 at Evansville, and 82 at Bloomington. It was partly sunny, with a temperature of 85 at Covington, 87 at Bowling Green, 85 at Nashville, 83 at Paducah, and 84 at Indianapolis. At Frankfort, the weather conditions were not available. And now here is the 8 to 14 day outlook for the region. This forecast is valid for the period from July 13th to 19th, 2026. For Kentucky, temperatures are forecast to be above normal, and precipitation is forecast to be normal. For Indiana, temperatures are forecast to be above normal, and precipitation is forecast to be normal. For Tennessee, temperatures are forecast to be above normal, and precipitation is forecast to be normal. This long-term outlook is updated on NOAA Weather Radio around 5 p.m. Eastern Time each day. Now for the official National Weather Service forecast for North Central Kentucky and South Central Indiana, including the Louisville metro area. Tonight, partly cloudy with chance of thunderstorms early in the evening, then mostly cloudy with slight chance of thunderstorms until midnight. Mostly cloudy after midnight. Lows around 70. West winds up to 10 miles an hour. Chance of thunderstorms 30%. Monday, partly sunny. A 30% chance of thunderstorms in the afternoon. Highs in the mid-80s. West winds up to 10 miles an hour. Monday night, mostly cloudy with a 20% chance of thunderstorms until midnight, then partly cloudy after midnight. Lows in the upper 60s. North winds up to 10 miles an hour. Tuesday, mostly sunny. Chance of showers and slight chance of thunderstorms in the afternoon. Highs in the mid-80s. North winds up to 10 miles an hour. Chance of precipitation 40%. Tuesday night, partly cloudy. A 40% chance of thunderstorms until midnight. Lows in the upper 60s. North winds up to 10 miles an hour. And now the extended forecast for the radio listening area. Wednesday and Wednesday night, mostly clear. A 20% chance of thunderstorms. Highs in the upper 80s. Lows in the upper 60s. Thursday and Thursday night, partly cloudy. Showers likely and chance of thunderstorms. Highs around 90. Lows in the lower 70s. Chance of precipitation 70%. Friday and Friday night, showers likely and chance of thunderstorms. Highs in the upper 80s. Lows around 70. Chance of precipitation 70%. Saturday and Saturday night, mostly cloudy. A 50% chance of thunderstorms. Highs in the mid-80s. Lows in the upper 60s. Sunday and Sunday night, partly cloudy. A 20% chance of showers. Highs in the upper 80s. Lows in the upper 60s. The current time is 7:03 p.m. Eastern Daylight Time. 7 p.m. Eastern Daylight Time weather conditions across North Central Kentucky and South Central Indiana. The report from Louisville International was not available. At Bowman Field, it was partly sunny. The temperature was 88 degrees, the dew point 70, and the relative humidity 55%. The wind was west at 5 miles an hour. The pressure was 29.88 inches and falling. At Jasper, it was mostly sunny. The temperature was 83 degrees, the dew point 76, and the relative humidity 79%. The wind was northeast at 7 miles an hour. The pressure was 29.91 inches and steady. Elsewhere around the region, it was mostly sunny, with a temperature of 85 at Jackson, 83 at Paducah, and 82 at Bloomington. It was partly sunny, with a temperature of 86 at Lexington, 84 at Covington, 83 at Nashville, 85 at Evansville, and 82 at Indianapolis. At Bowling Green, it was cloudy, with a temperature of 84. At Frankfort, the weather conditions were not available. And now here is the 8 to 14 day outlook for the region. This forecast is valid for the period from July 13th to 19th, 2026. For Kentucky, temperatures are forecast to be above normal, and precipitation is forecast to be normal.
For Indiana, temperatures are forecast to be above normal, and precipitation is forecast to be normal. For Tennessee, temperatures are forecast to be above normal, and precipitation is forecast to be normal. This long-term outlook is updated on NOAA Weather Radio around 5 p.m. Eastern Time each day. Now for the official National Weather Service forecast for North Central Kentucky and South Central Indiana, including the Louisville metro area. Tonight, partly cloudy with chance of thunderstorms early in the evening, then mostly cloudy with slight chance of thunderstorms until midnight. Mostly cloudy after midnight. Lows around 70. West winds up to 10 miles an hour. Chance of thunderstorms 30%. Monday, partly sunny. A 30% chance of thunderstorms in the afternoon. Highs in the mid-80s. West winds up to 10 miles an hour. Monday night, mostly cloudy with a 20% chance of thunderstorms until midnight, then partly cloudy after midnight. Lows in the upper 60s. North winds up to 10 miles an hour. Tuesday, mostly sunny. Chance of showers and slight chance of thunderstorms in the afternoon. Highs in the mid-80s. North winds up to 10 miles an hour. Chance of precipitation 40%. Tuesday night, partly cloudy. A 40% chance of thunderstorms until midnight. Lows in the upper 60s. North winds up to 10 miles an hour. And now the extended forecast for the radio listening area. Wednesday and Wednesday night, mostly clear. A 20% chance of thunderstorms. Highs in the upper 80s. Lows in the upper 60s. Thursday and Thursday night, partly cloudy. Showers likely and chance of thunderstorms. Highs around 90. Lows in the lower 70s. Chance of precipitation 70%. Friday and Friday night, showers likely and chance of thunderstorms. Highs in the upper 80s. Lows around 70. Chance of precipitation 70%. Saturday and Saturday night, mostly cloudy. A 50% chance of thunderstorms. Highs in the mid-80s. Lows in the upper 60s. Sunday and Sunday night, partly cloudy. A 20% chance of showers. Highs in the upper 80s. Lows in the upper 60s. The current time is 7:08 p.m. Eastern Daylight Time. 7 p.m. Eastern Daylight Time weather conditions across North Central Kentucky and South Central Indiana. The report from Louisville International was not available. Ed Bowman Field, it was partly sunny. The temperature was 88 degrees, the dew point 70, and the relative humidity 55%. The wind was west at 5 miles an hour. The pressure was 29.88 inches and falling. At Jasper, it was mostly sunny. The temperature was 83 degrees, the dew point 76, and the relative humidity 79%. The wind was northeast at 7 miles an hour. The pressure was 29.91 inches and steady. Elsewhere around the region, it was mostly sunny, with a temperature of 85 at Jackson, 83 at Paducah, and 82 at Bloomington. It was partly sunny, with a temperature of 86 at Lexington, 84 at Covington, 83 at Nashville, 85 at Evansville, and 82 at Indianapolis. At Bowling Green, it was cloudy, with a temperature of 84. At Frankfort, the weather conditions were not available. And now here is the 8 to 14 day outlook for the region. This forecast is valid for the period from July 13th to 19, 2026. For Kentucky, temperatures are forecast to be above normal, and precipitation is forecast to be normal. For Indiana, temperatures are forecast to be above normal, and precipitation is forecast to be normal. For Tennessee, temperatures are forecast to be above normal, and precipitation is forecast to be normal. This long-term outlook is updated on NOAA Weather Radio around 5 p.m. Eastern Time each day. Now for the official National Weather Service forecast for North Central Kentucky and South Central Indiana, including the Louisville metro area. Tonight, partly cloudy with chance of thunderstorms early in the evening, then mostly cloudy with slight chance of thunderstorms until midnight. Mostly cloudy after midnight.
lows around 70. West winds up to 10 miles an hour. Chance of thunderstorms 30%. Monday, partly sunny. A 30% chance of thunderstorms in the afternoon. Highs in the mid-80s. West winds up to 10 miles an hour. Monday night, mostly cloudy with a 20% chance of thunderstorms until midnight, then partly cloudy after midnight. Lows in the upper 60s. North winds up to 10 miles an hour. Tuesday, mostly sunny. Chance of showers and slight chance of thunderstorms in the afternoon. Highs in the mid-80s. North winds up to 10 miles an hour. Chance of precipitation 40%. Tuesday night, partly cloudy. A 40% chance of thunderstorms until midnight. Lows in the upper 60s. North winds up to 10 miles an hour. And now the extended forecast for the radio listening area. Wednesday and Wednesday night, mostly clear. A 20% chance of thunderstorms. Highs in the upper 80s. Lows in the upper 60s. Thursday and Thursday night, partly cloudy. Showers likely and chance of thunderstorms. Highs around 90. Lows in the lower 70s. Chance of precipitation 70%. Friday and Friday night, showers likely and chance of thunderstorms. Highs in the upper 80s. Lows around 70. Chance of precipitation 70%. Saturday and Saturday night, mostly cloudy. A 50% chance of thunderstorms. Highs in the mid-80s. Lows in the upper 60s. Sunday and Sunday night, partly cloudy. A 20% chance of showers. Highs in the upper 80s. Lows in the upper 60s. 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The current time is 7:12 p.m. Eastern Daylight Time. 7 p.m. Eastern Daylight Time weather conditions across north central Kentucky and south central Indiana. The report from Louisville International was not available. At Bowman Field, it was partly sunny. The temperature was 88 degrees, the dew point 70, and the relative humidity 55%. The wind was west at 5 miles an hour. The pressure was 29.88 inches and falling. At Jasper, it was partly sunny. The temperature was 83 degrees, the dew point 76, and the relative humidity 79%. The wind was northeast at 7 miles an hour. The pressure was 29.91 inches and steady. Elsewhere around the region, at Bloomington, it was sunny, with a temperature of 82. At Jackson, it was mostly sunny, with a temperature of 85. It was partly sunny, with a temperature of 86 at Lexington, 84 at Covington, and 83 at Nashville. Under partly sunny skies, Paducah reported 83, Evansville reported 85, and Indianapolis reported 82. At Bowling Green, it was cloudy, with a temperature of 84. At Frankfort, the weather conditions were not available. And now here is the 8 to 14 day outlook for the region. This forecast is valid for the period from July 13th to 19, 2026. For Kentucky, temperatures are forecast to be above normal, and precipitation is forecast to be normal. For Indiana, temperatures are forecast to be above normal, and precipitation is forecast to be normal. For Tennessee, temperatures are forecast to be above normal, and precipitation is forecast to be normal. This long-term outlook is updated on NOAA Weather Radio around 5 p.m. Eastern Time each day. Now for the official National Weather Service forecast for North Central Kentucky and South Central Indiana, including the Louisville metro area. Tonight, partly cloudy with chance of thunderstorms early in the evening, then mostly cloudy with slight chance of thunderstorms until midnight. Mostly cloudy after midnight. Lows around 70. West winds up to 10 miles an hour. Chance of thunderstorms 30%. Monday, partly sunny. A 30% chance of thunderstorms in the afternoon.
highs in the mid-80s. West winds up to 10 miles an hour. Monday night, mostly cloudy with a 20% chance of thunderstorms until midnight, then partly cloudy after midnight. Lows in the upper 60s. North winds up to 10 miles an hour. Tuesday, mostly sunny. Chance of showers and slight chance of thunderstorms in the afternoon. Highs in the mid-80s. North winds up to 10 miles an hour. Chance of precipitation 40%. Tuesday night, partly cloudy

lows in the upper 60s. Thursday and Thursday night, partly cloudy. Showers likely and chance of thunderstorms. Highs around 90. Lows in the lower 70s. Chance of precipitation 70%. Friday and Friday night, showers likely and chance of thunderstorms. Highs in the upper 80s. Lows around 70. Chance of precipitation 70%. Saturday and Saturday night, mostly cloudy. A 50% chance of thunderstorms. Highs in the mid-80s. Lows in the upper 60s. Sunday and Sunday night, partly cloudy. A 20% chance of showers. Highs in the upper 80s. Lows in the upper 60s. The current time is 7:17 p.m. Eastern Daylight Time. 7 p.m. Eastern Daylight Time weather conditions across north central Kentucky and south central Indiana. The report from Louisville International was not available. Ed Bowman Field, it was partly sunny. The temperature was 88 degrees, the dew point 70, and the relative humidity 55%. The wind was west at 5 miles an hour. The pressure was 29.88 inches and falling. At Jasper, it was partly sunny. The temperature was 83 degrees, the dew point 76, and the relative humidity 79%. The wind was northeast at 7 miles an hour. The pressure was 29.91 inches and steady. Elsewhere around the region, at Bloomington, it was sunny, with a temperature of 82. At Jackson, it was mostly sunny, with a temperature of 85. It was partly sunny, with a temperature of 86 at Lexington, 84 at Covington, and 83 at Nashville. Under partly sunny skies, Paducah reported 83, Evansville reported 85, and Indianapolis reported 82. At Bowling Green, it was cloudy, with a temperature of 84. At Frankfort, the weather conditions were not available. And now here is the 8 to 14 day outlook for the region. This forecast is valid for the period from July 13th to 19, 2026. For Kentucky, temperatures are forecast to be above normal, and precipitation is forecast to be normal. For Indiana, temperatures are forecast to be above normal, and precipitation is forecast to be normal. For Tennessee, temperatures are forecast to be above normal, and precipitation is forecast to be normal. This long-term outlook is updated on NOAA Weather Radio around 5 p.m. Eastern Time each day. Now for the official National Weather Service forecast for North Central Kentucky and South Central Indiana, including the Louisville metro area. Tonight, partly cloudy with chance of thunderstorms early in the evening, then mostly cloudy with slight chance of thunderstorms until midnight. Mostly cloudy after midnight. Lows around 70. West winds up to 10 miles an hour. Chance of thunderstorms 30%. Monday, partly sunny. A 30% chance of thunderstorms in the afternoon. Highs in the mid-80s. West winds up to 10 miles an hour. Monday night, mostly cloudy with a 20% chance of thunderstorms until midnight, then partly cloudy after midnight. Lows in the upper 60s. North winds up to 10 miles an hour. Tuesday, mostly sunny. Chance of showers and slight chance of thunderstorms in the afternoon. Highs in the mid-80s. North winds up to 10 miles an hour. Chance of precipitation 40%. Tuesday night, partly cloudy. A 40% chance of thunderstorms until midnight. Lows in the upper 60s. North winds up to 10 miles an hour. And now the extended forecast for the radio listening area. Wednesday and Wednesday night, mostly clear. A 20% chance of thunderstorms. Highs in the upper 80s. Lows in the upper 60s. Thursday and Thursday night, partly cloudy. Showers likely and chance of thunderstorms. Highs around 90. Lows in the lower 70s. Chance of precipitation 70%. Friday and Friday night, showers likely and chance of thunderstorms. Highs in the upper 80s. Lows around 70. Chance of precipitation 70%. Saturday and Saturday night, mostly cloudy. A 50% chance of thunderstorms.

Thunderstorms. Highs in the mid-80s. Lows in the upper 60s. Sunday and Sunday night, partly cloudy. A 20% chance of showers. Highs in the upper 80s. Lows in the upper 60s. 7 p.m. Eastern Daylight Time weather conditions across north central Kentucky and south central Indiana. The report from Louisville International was not available. At Bowman Field, it was partly sunny. The temperature was 88 degrees, the dew point 70, and the relative humidity 55%. The wind was west at 5 miles an hour. The pressure was 29.88 inches and falling. At Jasper, it was partly sunny. The temperature was 83 degrees, the dew point 76, and the relative humidity 79%. The wind was northeast at 7 miles an hour. The pressure was 29.91 inches and steady. Elsewhere around the region, at Bloomington, it was sunny, with a temperature of 82. At Jackson, it was mostly sunny, with a temperature of 85. It was partly sunny, with a temperature of 86 at Lexington, 84 at Covington, and 83 at Nashville. Under partly sunny skies, Paducah reported 83, Evansville reported 85, and Indianapolis reported 82. At Bowling Green, it was cloudy, with a temperature of 84. At Frankfort, the weather conditions were not available. The current time is 7:22 p.m. Eastern Daylight Time. And now here is the 8 to 14 day outlook for the region. This forecast is valid for the period from July 13th to 19, 2026. For Kentucky, temperatures are forecast to be above normal, and precipitation is forecast to be normal. For Indiana, temperatures are forecast to be above normal, and precipitation is forecast to be normal. For Tennessee, temperatures are forecast to be above normal, and precipitation is forecast to be normal. This long-term outlook is updated on NOAA Weather Radio around 5 p.m. Eastern Time each day. Now for the official National Weather Service forecast for North Central Kentucky and South Central Indiana, including the Louisville metro area. Tonight, partly cloudy with chance of thunderstorms early in the evening, then mostly cloudy with slight chance of thunderstorms until midnight. Mostly cloudy after midnight. Lows around 70. West winds up to 10 miles an hour. Chance of thunderstorms 30%. Monday, partly sunny. A 30% chance of thunderstorms in the afternoon. Highs in the mid-80s. West winds up to 10 miles an hour. Monday night, mostly cloudy with a 20% chance of thunderstorms until midnight, then partly cloudy after midnight. Lows in the upper 60s. North winds up to 10 miles an hour. Tuesday, mostly sunny. Chance of showers and slight chance of thunderstorms in the afternoon. Highs in the mid-80s. North winds up to 10 miles an hour. Chance of precipitation 40%. Tuesday night, partly cloudy. A 40% chance of thunderstorms until midnight. Lows in the upper 60s. North winds up to 10 miles an hour. And now the extended forecast for the radio listening area. Wednesday and Wednesday night, mostly clear. A 20% chance of thunderstorms. Highs in the upper 80s. Lows in the upper 60s. Thursday and Thursday night, partly cloudy. Showers likely and chance of thunderstorms. Highs around 90. Lows in the lower 70s. Chance of precipitation 70%. Friday and Friday night, showers likely and chance of thunderstorms. Highs in the upper 80s. Lows around 70. Chance of precipitation 70%. Saturday and Saturday night, mostly cloudy. A 50% chance of thunderstorms. Highs in the mid-80s. Lows in the upper 60s. Sunday and Sunday night, partly cloudy. A 20% chance of showers. Highs in the upper 80s. Lows in the upper 60s. 7 p.m. Eastern Daylight Time weather conditions across north central Kentucky and south central Indiana. The report from Louisville International was not available. At Bowman Field, it was partly sunny.
The temperature was 88 degrees, the dew point 70, and the relative humidity 55%. The wind was west at 5 miles an hour. The pressure was 29.88 inches and falling. At Jasper, it was partly sunny. The temperature was 83 degrees, the dew point 76, and the relative humidity 79%. The wind was northeast at 7 miles an hour. The pressure was 29.91 inches and steady. Elsewhere around the region, at Bloomington, it was sunny, with a temperature of 82. At Jackson, it was mostly sunny, with a temperature of 85. It was partly sunny, with a temperature of 86 at Lexington, 84 at Covington, and 83 at Nashville. Under partly sunny skies, Paducah reported 83, Evansville reported 85, and Indianapolis reported 82. At Bowling Green, it was cloudy, with a temperature of 84. At Frankfort, the weather conditions were not available. The current time is 7:27 p.m. Eastern Daylight Time. And now here is the 8 to 14 day outlook for the region. This forecast is valid for the period from July 13th to 19, 2026. For Kentucky, temperatures are forecast to be above normal, and precipitation is forecast to be normal. For Indiana, temperatures are forecast to be above normal, and precipitation is forecast to be normal. For Tennessee, temperatures are forecast to be above normal, and precipitation is forecast to be normal. This long-term outlook is updated on NOAA Weather Radio around 5 p.m. Eastern Time each day. Now for the official National Weather Service forecast for North Central Kentucky and South Central Indiana, including the Louisville metro area. Tonight, partly cloudy with chance of thunderstorms early in the evening, then mostly cloudy with slight chance of thunderstorms until midnight. Mostly cloudy after midnight. Lows around 70. West winds up to 10 miles an hour. Chance of thunderstorms 30%. Monday, partly sunny. A 30% chance of thunderstorms in the afternoon. Highs in the mid-80s. West winds up to 10 miles an hour. Monday night, mostly cloudy with a 20% chance of thunderstorms until midnight, then partly cloudy after midnight. Lows in the upper 60s. North winds up to 10 miles an hour. Tuesday, mostly sunny. Chance of showers and slight chance of thunderstorms in the afternoon. Highs in the mid-80s. North winds up to 10 miles an hour. Chance of precipitation 40%. Tuesday night, partly cloudy. A 40% chance of thunderstorms until midnight. Lows in the upper 60s. North winds up to 10 miles an hour. And now the extended forecast for the radio listening area. Wednesday and Wednesday night, mostly clear. A 20% chance of thunderstorms. Highs in the upper 80s. Lows in the upper 60s. Thursday and Thursday night, partly cloudy. Showers likely and chance of thunderstorms. Highs around 90. Lows in the lower 70s. Chance of precipitation 70%. Friday and Friday night, showers likely and chance of thunderstorms. Highs in the upper 80s. Lows around 70. Chance of precipitation 70%. Saturday and Saturday night, mostly cloudy. A 50% chance of thunderstorms. Highs in the mid-80s. Lows in the upper 60s. Sunday and Sunday night, partly cloudy. A 20% chance of showers. Highs in the upper 80s. Lows in the upper 60s. 7 p.m. Eastern Daylight Time weather conditions across North Central Kentucky and South Central Indiana. The report from Louisville International was not available. At Bowman Field, it was partly sunny. The temperature was 88 degrees, the dew point 70, and the relative humidity 55%. The wind was west at 5 miles an hour. The pressure was 29.88 inches and falling. At Jasper, it was partly sunny. The temperature was 83 degrees, the dew point 76, and the relative humidity 79%. The wind was northeast at 7 miles an hour. The pressure was 29.91 inches and steady. Elsewhere around the region, at Bloomington,
it was sunny, with a temperature of 82. At Jackson, it was mostly sunny, with a temperature of 85. It was partly sunny, with a temperature of 86 at Lexington, 84 at Covington, and 83 at Nashville. Under partly sunny skies, Paducah reported 83, Evansville reported 85, and Indianapolis reported 82. At Bowling Green, it was cloudy, with a temperature of 84. At Frankfort, the weather conditions were not available. And now here is the 8 to 14 day outlook for the region. This forecast is valid for the period from July 13 to 19, 2026. For Kentucky, temperatures are forecast to be above normal, and precipitation is forecast to be normal. For Indiana, temperatures are forecast to be above normal, and precipitation is forecast to be normal. For Tennessee, temperatures are forecast to be above normal, and precipitation is forecast to be normal. This long-term outlook is updated on NOAA Weather Radio around 5 p.m. Eastern Time each day. The current time is 7:32 p.m. Eastern Daylight Time. Now for the official National Weather Service forecast for North Central Kentucky and South Central Indiana, including the Louisville metro area. Tonight, partly cloudy with chance of thunderstorms early in the evening, then mostly cloudy with slight chance of thunderstorms until midnight. Mostly cloudy after midnight. Lows around 70. West winds up to 10 miles an hour. Chance of thunderstorms 30%. Monday, partly sunny. A 30% chance of thunderstorms in the afternoon. Highs in the mid-80s. West winds up to 10 miles an hour. Monday night, mostly cloudy with a 20% chance of thunderstorms until midnight, then partly cloudy after midnight. Lows in the upper 60s. North winds up to 10 miles an hour. Tuesday, mostly sunny. Chance of showers and slight chance of thunderstorms in the afternoon. Highs in the mid-80s. North winds up to 10 miles an hour. Chance of precipitation 40%. Tuesday night, partly cloudy. A 40% chance of thunderstorms until midnight. Lows in the upper 60s. North winds up to 10 miles an hour. And now the extended forecast for the radio listening area. Wednesday and Wednesday night, mostly clear. A 20% chance of thunderstorms. Highs in the upper 80s. Lows in the upper 60s. Thursday and Thursday night, partly cloudy. Showers likely and chance of thunderstorms. Highs around 90. Lows in the lower 70s. Chance of precipitation 70%. Friday and Friday night, showers likely and chance of thunderstorms. Highs in the upper 80s. Lows around 70. Chance of precipitation 70%. Saturday and Saturday night, mostly cloudy. A 50% chance of thunderstorms. Highs in the mid-80s. Lows in the upper 60s. Sunday and Sunday night, partly cloudy. A 20% chance of showers. Highs in the upper 80s. Lows in the upper 60s. 7 p.m. Eastern Daylight Time weather conditions across North Central Kentucky and South Central Indiana. The report from Louisville International was not available. At Bowman Field, it was partly sunny. The temperature was 88 degrees, the dew point 70, and the relative humidity 55%. The wind was west at 5 miles an hour. The pressure was 29.88 inches and falling. At Jasper, it was partly sunny. The temperature was 83 degrees, the dew point 76, and the relative humidity 79%. The wind was northeast at 7 miles an hour. The pressure was 29.91 inches and steady. Elsewhere around the region, at Bloomington, it was sunny, with a temperature of 82. At Jackson, it was mostly sunny, with a temperature of 85. It was partly sunny, with a temperature of 86 at Lexington, 84 at Covington, and 83 at Nashville. Under partly sunny skies, Paducah reported 83, Evansville reported 85, and Indianapolis reported 82. At Bowling Green, it was cloudy, with a temperature of 84. At Frankfort, the weather conditions were not available.
And now here is the 8 to 14 day outlook for the region. This forecast is valid for the period from July 13th to 19th, 2026. For Kentucky, temperatures are forecast to be above normal, and precipitation is forecast to be normal. For Indiana, temperatures are forecast to be above normal, and precipitation is forecast to be normal. For Tennessee, temperatures are forecast to be above normal, and precipitation is forecast to be normal. This long-term outlook is updated on NOAA Weather Radio around 5 p.m. Eastern Time each day. Now for the official National Weather Service forecast for North Central Kentucky and South Central Indiana, including the Louisville metro area. Tonight, partly cloudy with chance of thunderstorms early in the evening, then mostly cloudy with slight chance of thunderstorms until midnight. Mostly cloudy after midnight. Lows around 70. West winds up to 10 miles an hour. Chance of thunderstorms 30%. Monday, partly sunny. A 30% chance of thunderstorms in the afternoon. Highs in the mid-80s. West winds up to 10 miles an hour. Monday night, mostly cloudy with a 20% chance of thunderstorms until midnight, then partly cloudy after midnight. Lows in the upper 60s. North winds up to 10 miles an hour. Tuesday, mostly sunny. Chance of showers and slight chance of thunderstorms in the afternoon. Highs in the mid-80s. North winds up to 10 miles an hour. Chance of precipitation 40%. Tuesday night, partly cloudy. A 40% chance of thunderstorms until midnight. Lows in the upper 60s. North winds up to 10 miles an hour. And now the extended forecast for the radio listening area. Wednesday and Wednesday night, mostly clear. A 20% chance of thunderstorms. Highs in the upper 80s. Lows in the upper 60s. Thursday and Thursday night, partly cloudy. Showers likely and chance of thunderstorms. Highs around 90. Lows in the lower 70s. Chance of precipitation 70%. Friday and Friday night, showers likely and chance of thunderstorms. Highs in the upper 80s. Lows around 70. Chance of precipitation 70%. Saturday and Saturday night, mostly cloudy. A 50% chance of thunderstorms. Highs in the mid-80s. Lows in the upper 60s. Sunday and Sunday night, partly cloudy. A 20% chance of showers. Highs in the upper 80s. Lows in the upper 60s. The current time is 7:39 p.m. Eastern Daylight Time. 7 p.m. Eastern Daylight Time weather conditions across North Central Kentucky and South Central Indiana. The report from Louisville International was not available. Ed Bowman Field, it was partly sunny. The temperature was 88 degrees, the dew point 70, and the relative humidity 55%. The wind was west at 5 miles an hour. The pressure was 29.88 inches and falling. At Jasper, it was partly sunny. The temperature was 83 degrees, the dew point 76, and the relative humidity 79%. The wind was northeast at 7 miles an hour. The pressure was 29.91 inches and steady. Elsewhere around the region, at Bloomington, it was sunny, with a temperature of 82. At Jackson, it was mostly sunny, with a temperature of 85. It was partly sunny, with a temperature of 86 at Lexington, 84 at Covington, and 83 at Nashville. Under partly sunny skies, Paducah reported 83, Evansville reported 85, and Indianapolis reported 82. At Bowling Green, it was cloudy, with a temperature of 84. At Frankfort, the weather conditions were not available. And now here is the 8 to 14 day outlook for the region. This forecast is valid for the period from July 13th to 19th, 2026. For Kentucky, temperatures are forecast to be above normal, and precipitation is forecast to be normal. For Indiana, temperatures are forecast to be above normal, and precipitation is forecast to be normal. For Tennessee, temperatures are forecast to be above normal, and precipitation is forecast to be normal.
This long-term outlook is updated on NOAA Weather Radio around 5 p.m. Eastern Time each day. Now for the official National Weather Service forecast for North Central Kentucky and South Central Indiana, including the Louisville metro area. Tonight, partly cloudy with chance of thunderstorms early in the evening, then mostly cloudy with slight chance of thunderstorms until midnight. Mostly cloudy after midnight. Lows around 70. West winds up to 10 miles an hour. Chance of thunderstorms 30%. Monday, partly sunny. A 30% chance of thunderstorms in the afternoon. Highs in the mid-80s. West winds up to 10 miles an hour. Monday night, mostly cloudy with a 20% chance of thunderstorms until midnight, then partly cloudy after midnight. Lows in the upper 60s. North winds up to 10 miles an hour. Tuesday, mostly sunny. Chance of showers and slight chance of thunderstorms in the afternoon. Highs in the mid-80s. North winds up to 10 miles an hour. Chance of precipitation 40%. Tuesday night, partly cloudy. A 40% chance of thunderstorms until midnight. Lows in the upper 60s. North winds up to 10 miles an hour. And now the extended forecast for the radio listening area. Wednesday and Wednesday night, mostly clear. A 20% chance of thunderstorms. Highs in the upper 80s. Lows in the upper 60s. Thursday and Thursday night, partly cloudy. Showers likely and chance of thunderstorms. Highs around 90. Lows in the lower 70s. Chance of precipitation 70%. Friday and Friday night, showers likely and chance of thunderstorms. Highs in the upper 80s. Lows around 70. Chance of precipitation 70%. Saturday and Saturday night, mostly cloudy. A 50% chance of thunderstorms. Highs in the mid-80s. Lows in the upper 60s. Sunday and Sunday night, partly cloudy. A 20% chance of showers. Highs in the upper 80s. Lows in the upper 60s. 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The current time is 7:43 p.m. Eastern Daylight Time. 7 p.m. Eastern Daylight Time weather conditions across North Central Kentucky and South Central Indiana. The report from Louisville International was not available. At Bowman Field, it was partly sunny. The temperature was 88 degrees, the dew point 70, and the relative humidity 55%. The wind was west at 5 miles an hour. The pressure was 29.88 inches and falling. At Jasper, it was partly sunny. The temperature was 83 degrees, the dew point 76, and the relative humidity 79%. The wind was northeast at 7 miles an hour. The pressure was 29.91 inches and steady. Elsewhere around the region, at Bloomington, it was sunny, with a temperature of 82. At Jackson, it was mostly sunny, with a temperature of 85. It was partly sunny, with a temperature of 86 at Lexington, 84 at Covington, and 83 at Nashville. Under partly sunny skies, Paducah reported 83, Evansville reported 85, and Indianapolis reported 82. At Bowling Green, it was cloudy, with a temperature of 84. At Frankfort, the weather conditions were not available. And now here is the 8 to 14 day outlook for the region. This forecast is valid for the period from July 13th to 19, 2026. For Kentucky, temperatures are forecast to be above normal, and precipitation is forecast to be normal. For Indiana, temperatures are forecast to be above normal, and precipitation is forecast to be normal. For Tennessee, temperatures are forecast to be above normal, and precipitation is forecast to be normal. This long-term outlook is updated on NOAA Weather Radio around 5 p.m. Eastern Time each day. Now for the official National Weather Service forecast for North Central Kentucky and South Central Indiana,
including the Louisville metro area. Tonight, partly cloudy with chance of thunderstorms early in the evening, then mostly cloudy with slight chance of thunderstorms until midnight. Mostly cloudy after midnight. Lows around 70. West winds up to 10 miles an hour. Chance of thunderstorms 30%. Monday, partly sunny. A 30% chance of thunderstorms in the afternoon. Highs in the mid-80s. West winds up to 10 miles an hour. Monday night, mostly cloudy with a 20% chance of thunderstorms until midnight, then partly cloudy after midnight. Lows in the upper 60s. North winds up to 10 miles an hour. Tuesday, mostly sunny. Chance of showers and slight chance of thunderstorms in the afternoon. Highs in the mid-80s. North winds up to 10 miles an hour. Chance of precipitation 40%. Tuesday night, partly cloudy. A 40% chance of thunderstorms until midnight. Lows in the upper 60s. North winds up to 10 miles an hour. And now the extended forecast for the radio listening area. Wednesday and Wednesday night, mostly clear. A 20% chance of thunderstorms. Highs in the upper 80s. Lows in the upper 60s. Thursday and Thursday night, partly cloudy. Showers likely and chance of thunderstorms. Highs around 90. Lows in the lower 70s. Chance of precipitation 70%. Friday and Friday night, showers likely and chance of thunderstorms. Highs in the upper 80s. Lows around 70. Chance of precipitation 70%. Saturday and Saturday night, mostly cloudy. A 50% chance of thunderstorms. Highs in the mid-80s. Lows in the upper 60s. Sunday and Sunday night, partly cloudy. A 20% chance of showers. Highs in the upper 80s. Lows in the upper 60s. The current time is 7:48 p.m. Eastern Daylight Time. 7 p.m. Eastern Daylight Time weather conditions across north central Kentucky and south central Indiana. The report from Louisville International was not available. At Bowman Field, it was partly sunny. The temperature was 88 degrees, the dew point 70, and the relative humidity 55%. The wind was west at 5 miles an hour. The pressure was 29.88 inches and falling. At Jasper, it was partly sunny. The temperature was 83 degrees, the dew point 76, and the relative humidity 79%. The wind was northeast at 7 miles an hour. The pressure was 29.91 inches and steady. Elsewhere around the region, at Bloomington, it was sunny, with a temperature of 82. At Jackson, it was mostly sunny, with a temperature of 85. It was partly sunny, with a temperature of 86 at Lexington, 84 at Covington, and 83 at Nashville. Under partly sunny skies, Paducah reported 83, Evansville reported 85, and Indianapolis reported 82. At Bowling Green, it was cloudy, with a temperature of 84. At Frankfort, the weather conditions were not available. And now here is the 8 to 14 day outlook for the region. This forecast is valid for the period from July 13th to 19, 2026. For Kentucky, temperatures are forecast to be above normal, and precipitation is forecast to be normal. For Indiana, temperatures are forecast to be above normal, and precipitation is forecast to be normal. For Tennessee, temperatures are forecast to be above normal, and precipitation is forecast to be normal. This long-term outlook is updated on NOAA Weather Radio around 5 p.m. Eastern Time each day. Now for the official National Weather Service forecast for North Central Kentucky and South Central Indiana, including the Louisville metro area. Tonight, partly cloudy with chance of thunderstorms early in the evening, then mostly cloudy with slight chance of thunderstorms until midnight. Mostly cloudy after midnight. Lows around 70. West winds up to 10 miles an hour. Chance of thunderstorms 30%. Monday, partly sunny. A 30% chance of thunderstorms in the afternoon. Highs in the mid-80s. West winds up to 10 miles an hour. Monday night,
mostly cloudy with a 20% chance of thunderstorms until midnight, then partly cloudy after midnight. Lows in the upper 60s. North winds up to 10 miles an hour. Tuesday, mostly sunny. Chance of showers and slight chance of thunderstorms in the afternoon. Highs in the mid-80s. North winds up to 10 miles an hour. Chance of precipitation 40%. Tuesday night, partly cloudy. A 40% chance of thunderstorms until midnight. Lows in the upper 60s. North winds up to 10 miles an hour. And now the extended forecast for the radio listening area. Wednesday and Wednesday night, mostly clear. A 20% chance of thunderstorms. Highs in the upper 80s. Lows in the upper 60s. Thursday and Thursday night, partly cloudy. Showers likely and chance of thunderstorms. Highs around 90. Lows in the lower 70s. Chance of precipitation 70%. Friday and Friday night, showers likely and chance of thunderstorms. Highs in the upper 80s. Lows around 70. Chance of precipitation 70%. Saturday and Saturday night, mostly cloudy. A 50% chance of thunderstorms. Highs in the mid-80s. Lows in the upper 60s. Sunday and Sunday night, partly cloudy. A 20% chance of showers. Highs in the upper 80s. Lows in the upper 60s. The current time is 7:52 p.m. Eastern Daylight Time. 7 p.m. Eastern Daylight Time weather conditions across north central Kentucky and south central Indiana. The report from Louisville International was not available. At Bowman Field, it was partly sunny. The temperature was 88 degrees, the dew point 70, and the relative humidity 55%. The wind was west at 5 miles an hour. The pressure was 29.88 inches and falling. At Jasper, it was partly sunny. The temperature was 83 degrees, the dew point 76, and the relative humidity 79%. The wind was northeast at 7 miles an hour. The pressure was 29.91 inches and steady. Elsewhere around the region, at Bloomington, it was sunny, with a temperature of 82. At Jackson, it was mostly sunny, with a temperature of 85. It was partly sunny, with a temperature of 86 at Lexington, 84 at Covington, and 83 at Nashville. Under partly sunny skies, Paducah reported 83, Evansville reported 85, and Indianapolis reported 82. At Bowling Green, it was cloudy, with a temperature of 84. At Frankfort, the weather conditions were not available. And now here is the 8 to 14 day outlook for the region. This forecast is valid for the period from July 13th to 19, 2026. For Kentucky, temperatures are forecast to be above normal, and precipitation is forecast to be normal. For Indiana, temperatures are forecast to be above normal, and precipitation is forecast to be normal. For Tennessee, temperatures are forecast to be above normal, and precipitation is forecast to be normal. This long-term outlook is updated on NOAA Weather Radio around 5 p.m. Eastern Time each day. Now for the official National Weather Service forecast for North Central Kentucky and South Central Indiana, including the Louisville metro area. Tonight, partly cloudy with chance of thunderstorms early in the evening, then mostly cloudy with slight chance of thunderstorms until midnight. Mostly cloudy after midnight. Lows around 70. West winds up to 10 miles an hour. Chance of thunderstorms 30%. Monday, partly sunny. A 30% chance of thunderstorms in the afternoon. Highs in the mid-80s. West winds up to 10 miles an hour. Monday night, mostly cloudy with a 20% chance of thunderstorms until midnight, then partly cloudy after midnight. Lows in the upper 60s. North winds up to 10 miles an hour. Tuesday, mostly sunny. Chance of showers and slight chance of thunderstorms in the afternoon. Highs in the mid-80s. North winds up to 10 miles an hour. Chance of precipitation 40%. Tuesday night, partly cloudy. A 40% chance of thunderstorms until midnight.
lows in the upper 60s. North winds up to 10 miles an hour. And now the extended forecast for the radio listening area. Wednesday and Wednesday night, mostly clear. A 20% chance of thunderstorms. Highs in the upper 80s. Lows in the upper 60s. Thursday and Thursday night, partly cloudy. Showers likely and chance of thunderstorms. Highs around 90. Lows in the lower 70s. Chance of precipitation 70%. Friday and Friday night, showers likely and chance of thunderstorms. Highs in the upper 80s. Lows around 70. Chance of precipitation 70%. Saturday and Saturday night, mostly cloudy. A 50% chance of thunderstorms. Highs in the mid 80s. Lows in the upper 60s. Sunday and Sunday night, partly cloudy. A 20% chance of showers. Highs in the upper 80s. Lows in the upper 60s. The current time is 7:57 p.m. Eastern Daylight Time. 7 p.m. Eastern Daylight Time weather conditions across north central Kentucky and south central Indiana. The report from Louisville International was not available. At Bowman Field, it was partly sunny. The temperature was 88 degrees, the dew point 70, and the relative humidity 55%. The wind was west at 5 miles an hour. The pressure was 29.88 inches and falling. At Jasper, it was partly sunny. The temperature was 83 degrees, the dew point 76, and the relative humidity 79%. The wind was northeast at 7 miles an hour. The pressure was 29.91 inches and steady. Elsewhere around the region, at Bloomington, it was sunny, with a temperature of 82. At Jackson, it was mostly sunny, with a temperature of 85. It was partly sunny, with a temperature of 86 at Lexington, 84 at Covington, and 83 at Nashville. Under partly sunny skies, Paducah reported 83, Evansville reported 85, and Indianapolis reported 82. At Bowling Green, it was cloudy, with a temperature of 84. At Frankfort, the weather conditions were not available. And now here is the 8 to 14 day outlook for the region. This forecast is valid for the period from July 13th to 19, 2026. For Kentucky, temperatures are forecast to be above normal, and precipitation is forecast to be normal. For Indiana, temperatures are forecast to be above normal, and precipitation is forecast to be normal. For Tennessee, temperatures are forecast to be above normal, and precipitation is forecast to be normal. This long-term outlook is updated on NOAA Weather Radio around 5 p.m. Eastern Time each day. Now for the official National Weather Service forecast for North Central Kentucky and South Central Indiana, including the Louisville metro area. Tonight, partly cloudy with chance of thunderstorms early in the evening, then mostly cloudy with slight chance of thunderstorms until midnight. Mostly cloudy after midnight. Lows around 70. West winds up to 10 miles an hour. Chance of thunderstorms 30%. Monday, partly sunny. A 30% chance of thunderstorms in the afternoon. Highs in the mid-80s. West winds up to 10 miles an hour. Monday night, mostly cloudy with a 20% chance of thunderstorms until midnight, then partly cloudy after midnight. Lows in the upper 60s. North winds up to 10 miles an hour. Tuesday, mostly sunny. Chance of showers and slight chance of thunderstorms in the afternoon. Highs in the mid-80s. North winds up to 10 miles an hour. Chance of precipitation 40%. Tuesday night, partly cloudy. A 40% chance of thunderstorms until midnight. Lows in the upper 60s. North winds up to 10 miles an hour. And now the extended forecast for the radio listening area. Wednesday and Wednesday night, mostly clear. A 20% chance of thunderstorms. Highs in the upper 80s. Lows in the upper 60s. Thursday and Thursday night, partly cloudy. Showers likely and chance of thunderstorms. Highs around 90. Lows in the lower 70s. Chance of precipitation 70%.
Friday and Friday night, showers likely and chance of thunderstorms. Highs in the upper 80s. Lows around 70. Chance of precipitation 70%. Saturday and Saturday.